51%. The wind was northeast at 10 miles an hour. The pressure was 30.12 inches and falling. At Louisville, it was mostly sunny. The temperature was 77 degrees, the dew point 53, and the relative humidity 43%. The wind was east at 9 miles an hour. The pressure was 30.10 inches and falling. At Frankfurt, and the pressure was 30.12 inches and steady. Elsewhere around the region, throughout the region, skies ranged from sunny to mostly sunny. It was 73 at Covington, 76 at Indianapolis, 73 at Jasper, Indiana, and 71 at Wilmington, Ohio. Jackson reported 72, London reported 75, and Bowling Green reported 75. And now here is the 8 to 14 day outlook for the region. This forecast is valid for the period from July 31st to August 6th, 2026. For Kentucky, temperatures are forecast to be above normal, and precipitation is forecast to be normal. For Indiana, temperatures and precipitation are forecast to be normal. For Tennessee, temperatures are forecast to be above normal, and precipitation is forecast to be normal. This long-term outlook is updated on NOAA Weather Radio around 5 p.m. Eastern Time each day. Now for the official National Weather Service forecast for Frankfurt and surrounding communities. Tonight, partly cloudy. Lows in the upper 50s. Northeast winds up to 10 miles an hour. Friday, mostly sunny. Highs in the lower 80s. Northeast winds up to 5 miles an hour. Friday night, mostly cloudy. Lows in the mid-60s. Northwest winds up to 5 miles an hour. Saturday, partly sunny. Scattered showers in the morning, then isolated showers in the afternoon. Highs in the lower 80s. Southwest winds up to 5 miles an hour. Chance of showers 30%. Saturday night, partly cloudy with isolated thunderstorms until midnight, then mostly cloudy with isolated showers after midnight. Lows in the upper 60s. Southwest winds up to 5 miles an hour. Chance of precipitation 20%. And now the extended forecast for the radio listening area. Sunday and Sunday night, partly cloudy. Highs in the upper 80s. Lows around 70. Monday and Monday night, partly cloudy. A 20% chance of thunderstorms. Highs in the lower 90s. Lows in the mid-70s. Tuesday and Tuesday night, partly cloudy. A 20% chance of thunderstorms. Highs in the lower 90s. Lows around 70. Wednesday and Wednesday night, partly cloudy. Highs in the upper 80s. Lows in the upper 60s. Thursday and Thursday night, mostly clear. Highs in the upper 80s. Lows in the upper 60s. The current time is 8:08 p.m. Eastern Daylight Time. 8 p.m. Eastern Daylight Time weather conditions across north central Kentucky. At Frankfurt, and the pressure was 30.12 inches and steady. At Lexington, it was clear. The temperature was 73 degrees, the dew point 54, and the relative humidity 51%. The wind was northeast at 10 miles an hour. The pressure was 30.12 inches and falling. At Louisville, it was mostly sunny. The temperature was 77 degrees, the dew point 53, and the relative humidity 43%. The wind was east at 9 miles an hour. The pressure was 30.10 inches and falling. At Frankfurt, and the pressure was 30.12 inches and steady. Elsewhere around the region, throughout the region, skies ranged from sunny to mostly sunny. It was 73 at Covington, 76 at Indianapolis, 73 at Jasper, Indiana, and 71 at Wilmington, Ohio. Jackson reported 72, London reported 75, and Bowling Green reported 75. And now here is the 8 to 14 day outlook for the region.

forecast is valid for the period from July 31st to August 6th, 2026. For Kentucky, temperatures are forecast to be above normal, and precipitation is forecast to be normal. For Indiana, temperatures and precipitation are forecast to be normal. For Tennessee, temperatures are forecast to be above normal, and precipitation is forecast to be normal. This long-term outlook is updated on NOAA Weather Radio around 5 p.m. Eastern Time each day. Now for the official National Weather Service forecast for Frankfort and surrounding communities. Tonight, partly cloudy. Lows in the upper 50s. Northeast winds up to 10 miles an hour. Friday, mostly sunny. Highs in the lower 80s. Northeast winds up to 5 miles an hour. Friday night, mostly cloudy. Lows in the mid-60s. Northwest winds up to 5 miles an hour. Saturday, partly sunny. Scattered showers in the morning, then isolated showers in the afternoon. Highs in the lower 80s. Southwest winds up to 5 miles an hour. Chance of showers 30%. Saturday night, partly cloudy with isolated thunderstorms until midnight, then mostly cloudy with isolated showers after midnight. Lows in the upper 60s. Southwest winds up to 5 miles an hour. Chance of precipitation 20%. And now the extended forecast for the radio listening area. Sunday and Sunday night, partly cloudy. Highs in the upper 80s. Lows around 70. Monday and Monday night, partly cloudy. A 20% chance of thunderstorms. Highs in the lower 90s. Lows in the mid-70s. Tuesday and Tuesday night, partly cloudy. A 20% chance of thunderstorms. Highs in the lower 90s. Lows around 70. Wednesday and Wednesday night, partly cloudy. Highs in the upper 80s. Lows in the upper 60s. Thursday and Thursday night, mostly clear. Highs in the upper 80s. Lows in the upper 60s. 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The current time is 8:12 p.m. Eastern Daylight Time. 8 p.m. Eastern Daylight Time weather conditions across north-central Kentucky. At Frankfort, and the pressure was 30.12 inches and steady. At Lexington, it was clear. The temperature was 73 degrees, the dew point 54, and the relative humidity 51%. The wind was northeast at 10 miles an hour. The pressure was 30.12 inches and falling. At Louisville, it was mostly sunny. The temperature was 77 degrees, the dew point 53, and the relative humidity 43%. The wind was east at 9 miles an hour. The pressure was 30.10 inches and falling. At Frankfort, and the pressure was 30.12 inches and steady. Elsewhere around the region, throughout the region, skies ranged from sunny to mostly sunny. It was 73 at Covington, 76 at Indianapolis, 73 at Jasper, Indiana, and 71 at Wilmington, Ohio. Jackson reported 72, London reported 75, and Bowling Green reported 75. 8 p.m. Eastern Daylight Time weather conditions across north-central Kentucky. At Frankfort, and the pressure was 30.12 inches and steady. At Lexington, it was clear. The temperature was 73 degrees, the dew point 54, and the relative humidity 51%. The wind was northeast at 10 miles an hour. The pressure was 30.12 inches and falling. At Louisville, it was mostly sunny. The temperature was 77 degrees, the dew point 53, and the relative humidity 43%. The wind was east at 9 miles an hour. The pressure was 30.10 inches.

and falling at Frankfurt, and the pressure was 30.12 inches and steady. Elsewhere around the region, throughout the region, skies ranged from sunny to mostly sunny. It was 73 at Covington, 76 at Indianapolis, 73 at Jasper, Indiana, and 71 at Wilmington, Ohio. Jackson reported 72, London reported 75, and Bowling Green reported 75. And now here is the 8 to 14 day outlook for the region. This forecast is valid for the period from July 31st to August 6th, 2026. For Kentucky, temperatures are forecast to be above normal, and precipitation is forecast to be normal. For Indiana, temperatures and precipitation are forecast to be normal. For Tennessee, temperatures are forecast to be above normal, and precipitation is forecast to be normal. This long-term outlook is updated on NOAA Weather Radio around 5 p.m. Eastern Time each day. Now for the official National Weather Service forecast for Frankfurt and surrounding communities. Tonight, partly cloudy. Lows in the upper 50s. Northeast winds up to 10 miles an hour. Friday, mostly sunny. Highs in the lower 80s. Northeast winds up to 5 miles an hour. Friday night, mostly cloudy. Lows in the mid-60s. Northwest winds up to 5 miles an hour. Saturday, partly sunny. Scattered showers in the morning, then isolated showers in the afternoon. Highs in the lower 80s. Southwest winds up to 5 miles an hour. Chance of showers 30%. Saturday night, partly cloudy with isolated thunderstorms until midnight, then mostly cloudy with isolated showers after midnight. Lows in the upper 60s. Southwest winds up to 5 miles an hour. Chance of precipitation 20%. And now the extended forecast for the radio listening area. Sunday and Sunday night, partly cloudy. Highs in the upper 80s. Lows around 70. Monday and Monday night, partly cloudy. A 20% chance of thunderstorms. Highs in the lower 90s. Lows in the mid-70s. Tuesday and Tuesday night, partly cloudy. A 20% chance of thunderstorms. Highs in the lower 90s. Lows around 70. Wednesday and Wednesday night, partly cloudy. Highs in the upper 80s. Lows in the upper 60s. Thursday and Thursday night, mostly clear. Highs in the upper 80s. Lows in the upper 60s. The current time is 8:17 p.m. Eastern Daylight Time. 8 p.m. Eastern Daylight Time weather conditions across north central Kentucky. At Frankfurt. And the pressure was 30.12 inches and steady. At Lexington, it was clear. The temperature was 73 degrees, the dew point 54, and the relative humidity 51%. The wind was northeast at 10 miles an hour. The pressure was 30.12 inches and falling. At Louisville, it was mostly sunny. The temperature was 77 degrees, the dew point 53, and the relative humidity 43%. The wind was east at 9 miles an hour. The pressure was 30.10 inches and falling. At Frankfurt, and the pressure was 30.12 inches and steady. Elsewhere around the region, throughout the region, skies ranged from sunny to mostly sunny. It was 73 at Covington, 76 at Indianapolis, 73 at Jasper, Indiana, and 71 at Wilmington, Ohio. Jackson reported 72, London reported 75, and Bowling Green reported 75. And now here is the 8 to 14 day outlook for the region. This forecast is valid for the period from July 31st to August 6th, 2026. For Kentucky, temperatures are forecast to be above normal, and precipitation is forecast to be normal. For Indiana, temperatures and precipitation are forecast to be normal. For Tennessee, temperatures are forecast to be above normal, and precipitation is forecast to be normal.

This long-term outlook is updated on NOAA Weather Radio around 5 p.m. Eastern Time each day. Now for the official National Weather Service forecast for Frankfurt and surrounding communities. Tonight, partly cloudy. Lows in the upper 50s. Northeast winds up to 10 miles an hour. Friday, mostly sunny. Highs in the lower 80s. Northeast winds up to 5 miles an hour. Friday night, mostly cloudy. Lows in the mid-60s. Northwest winds up to 5 miles an hour. Saturday, partly sunny. Scattered showers in the morning, then isolated showers in the afternoon. Highs in the lower 80s. Southwest winds up to 5 miles an hour. Chance of showers 30%. Saturday night, partly cloudy with isolated thunderstorms until midnight, then mostly cloudy with isolated showers after midnight. Lows in the upper 60s. Southwest winds up to 5 miles an hour. Chance of precipitation 20%. And now the extended forecast for the radio listening area. Sunday and Sunday night, partly cloudy. Highs in the upper 80s. Lows around 70. Monday and Monday night, partly cloudy. A 20% chance of thunderstorms. Highs in the lower 90s. Lows in the mid-70s. Tuesday and Tuesday night, partly cloudy. A 20% chance of thunderstorms. Highs in the lower 90s. Lows around 70. Wednesday and Wednesday night, partly cloudy. Highs in the upper 80s. Lows in the upper 60s. Thursday and Thursday night, mostly clear. Highs in the upper 80s. Lows in the upper 60s. 8 p.m. Eastern Daylight Time weather conditions across north central Kentucky. At Frankfurt. And the pressure was 30.12 inches and steady. At Lexington, it was clear. The temperature was 73 degrees, the dew point 54, and the relative humidity 51%. The wind was northeast at 10 miles an hour. The pressure was 30.12 inches and falling. At Louisville, it was mostly sunny. The temperature was 77 degrees, the dew point 53, and the relative humidity 43%. The wind was east at 9 miles an hour. The pressure was 30.10 inches and falling. At Frankfurt, and the pressure was 30.12 inches and steady. Elsewhere around the region, throughout the region, skies ranged from sunny to mostly sunny. It was 73 at Covington, 76 at Indianapolis, 73 at Jasper, Indiana, and 71 at Wilmington, Ohio. Jackson reported 72, London reported 75, and Bowling Green reported 75. The current time is 8:23 p.m. Eastern Daylight Time. And now here is the 8 to 14 day outlook for the region. This forecast is valid for the period from July 31st to August 6th, 2026. For Kentucky, temperatures are forecast to be above normal, and precipitation is forecast to be normal. For Indiana, temperatures and precipitation are forecast to be normal. For Tennessee, temperatures are forecast to be above normal, and precipitation is forecast to be normal. This long-term outlook is updated on NOAA Weather Radio around 5 p.m. Eastern Time each day. Now for the official National Weather Service forecast for Frankfurt and surrounding communities. Tonight, partly cloudy. Lows in the upper 50s. Northeast winds up to 10 miles an hour. Friday, mostly sunny. Highs in the lower 80s. Northeast winds up to 5 miles an hour. Friday night, mostly cloudy. Lows in the mid-60s. Northwest winds up to 5 miles an hour. Saturday, partly sunny. Scattered showers in the morning, then isolated showers in the afternoon. Highs in the lower 80s. Southwest winds up to 5 miles an hour. Chance of showers 30%. Saturday night, partly cloudy with isolated thunderstorms.

until midnight, then mostly cloudy with isolated showers after midnight. Lows in the upper 60s. Southwest winds up to 5 miles an hour. Chance of precipitation 20%. And now the extended forecast for the radio listening area. Sunday and Sunday night, partly cloudy. Highs in the upper 80s. Lows around 70. Monday and Monday night, partly cloudy. A 20% chance of thunderstorms. Highs in the lower 90s. Lows in the mid 70s. Tuesday and Tuesday night, partly cloudy. A 20% chance of thunderstorms. Highs in the lower 90s. Lows around 70. Wednesday and Wednesday night, partly cloudy. Highs in the upper 80s. Lows in the upper 60s. Thursday and Thursday night, mostly clear. Highs in the upper 80s. Lows in the upper 60s. 8 p.m. Eastern Daylight Time weather conditions across north central Kentucky. At Frankfort. And the pressure was 30.12 inches and steady. At Lexington, it was clear. The temperature was 73 degrees, the dew point 54, and the relative humidity 51%. The wind was northeast at 10 miles an hour. The pressure was 30.12 inches and falling. At Louisville, it was mostly sunny. The temperature was 77 degrees, the dew point 53, and the relative humidity 43%. The wind was east at 9 miles an hour. The pressure was 30.10 inches and falling. At Frankfort, and the pressure was 30.12 inches and steady. Elsewhere around the region, throughout the region, skies ranged from sunny to mostly sunny. It was 73 at Covington, 76 at Indianapolis, 73 at Jasper, Indiana, and 71 at Wilmington, Ohio. Jackson reported 72, London reported 75, and Bowling Green reported 75. The current time is 8:27 p.m. Eastern Daylight Time. And now here is the 8 to 14 day outlook for the region. This forecast is valid for the period from July 31st to August 6th, 2026. For Kentucky, temperatures are forecast to be above normal, and precipitation is forecast to be normal. For Indiana, temperatures and precipitation are forecast to be normal. For Tennessee, temperatures are forecast to be above normal, and precipitation is forecast to be normal. This long-term outlook is updated on NOAA Weather Radio around 5 p.m. Eastern Time each day. Now for the official National Weather Service forecast for Frankfort and surrounding communities. Tonight, partly cloudy. Lows in the upper 50s. Northeast winds up to 10 miles an hour. Friday, mostly sunny. Highs in the lower 80s. Northeast winds up to 5 miles an hour. Friday night, mostly cloudy. Lows in the mid 60s. Northwest winds up to 5 miles an hour. Saturday, partly sunny. Scattered showers in the morning, then isolated showers in the afternoon. Highs in the lower 80s. Southwest winds up to 5 miles an hour. Chance of showers 30%. Saturday night, partly cloudy with isolated thunderstorms until midnight, then mostly cloudy with isolated showers after midnight. Lows in the upper 60s. Southwest winds up to 5 miles an hour. Chance of precipitation 20%. And now the extended forecast for the radio listening area. Sunday and Sunday night, partly cloudy. Highs in the upper 80s. Lows around 70. Monday and Monday night, partly cloudy. A 20% chance of thunderstorms. Highs in the lower 90s. Lows in the mid 70s. Tuesday and Tuesday night, partly cloudy. A 20% chance of thunderstorms. Highs in the lower 90s. Lows around 70. Wednesday and Wednesday night, partly cloudy. Highs in the upper 80s. Lows in the upper 60s. Thursday and Thursday night, mostly clear.

highs in the upper 80s, lows in the upper 60s. 8 p.m. Eastern Daylight Time weather conditions across north-central Kentucky at Frankfort, and the pressure was 30.12 inches and steady. At Lexington, it was clear. The temperature was 73 degrees, the dew point 54, and the relative humidity 51%. The wind was northeast at 10 miles an hour. The pressure was 30.12 inches and falling. At Louisville, it was mostly sunny. The temperature was 77 degrees, the dew point 53, and the relative humidity 43%. The wind was east at 9 miles an hour. The pressure was 30.10 inches and falling. At Frankfort, and the pressure was 30.12 inches and steady. Elsewhere around the region, throughout the region, skies ranged from sunny to mostly sunny. It was 73 at Covington, 76 at Indianapolis, 73 at Jasper, Indiana, and 71 at Wilmington, Ohio. Jackson reported 72, London reported 75, and Bowling Green reported 75. And now here is the 8 to 14 day outlook for the region. This forecast is valid for the period from July 31st to August 6th, 2026. For Kentucky, temperatures are forecast to be above normal, and precipitation is forecast to be normal. For Indiana, temperatures and precipitation are forecast to be normal. For Tennessee, temperatures are forecast to be above normal, and precipitation is forecast to be normal. This long-term outlook is updated on NOAA Weather Radio around 5 p.m. Eastern Time each day. Now for the official National Weather Service forecast for Frankfort and surrounding communities. Tonight, partly cloudy. Lows in the upper 50s. Northeast winds up to 10 miles an hour. Friday, mostly sunny. Highs in the lower 80s. Northeast winds up to 5 miles an hour. Friday night, mostly cloudy. Lows in the mid-60s. Northwest winds up to 5 miles an hour. Saturday, partly sunny. Scattered showers in the morning, then isolated showers in the afternoon. Highs in the lower 80s. Southwest winds up to 5 miles an hour. Chance of showers 30%. Saturday night, partly cloudy with isolated thunderstorms until midnight, then mostly cloudy with isolated showers after midnight. Lows in the upper 60s. Southwest winds up to 5 miles an hour. Chance of precipitation 20%. And now the extended forecast for the radio listening area. Sunday and Sunday night, partly cloudy. Highs in the upper 80s. Lows around 70. Monday and Monday night, partly cloudy. A 20% chance of thunderstorms. Highs in the lower 90s. Lows around 70. Monday and Monday night, partly cloudy. A 20% chance of thunderstorms. Highs in the lower 90s. Lows in the mid-70s. Tuesday and Tuesday night, partly cloudy. A 20% chance of thunderstorms. Highs in the lower 90s. Lows around 70. Wednesday and Wednesday night, partly cloudy. Highs in the upper 80s. Lows in the upper 60s. Thursday and Thursday night, mostly clear. Highs in the upper 80s. Lows in the upper 60s. The current time is 8:33 p.m. Eastern Daylight Time. 8 p.m. Eastern Daylight Time weather conditions across north-central Kentucky. At Frankfort. And the pressure was 30.12 inches and steady. At Lexington, it was clear. The temperature was 73 degrees, the dew point 54, and the relative humidity 51%. The wind was northeast at 10 miles an hour. The pressure was 30.12 inches and falling. At Louisville, it was mostly sunny. The temperature was 77 degrees, the dew point 53, and the relative humidity 43%. The wind was east at 9 miles an hour.

pressure was 30.10 inches and falling. At Frankfurt, and the pressure was 30.12 inches and steady. Elsewhere around the region, throughout the region, skies ranged from sunny to mostly sunny. It was 73 at Covington, 76 at Indianapolis, 73 at Jasper, Indiana, and 71 at Wilmington, Ohio. Jackson reported 72, London reported 75, and Bowling Green reported 75. And now here is the 8 to 14 day outlook for the region. This forecast is valid for the period from July 31st to August 6th, 2026. For Kentucky, temperatures are forecast to be above normal, and precipitation is forecast to be normal. For Indiana, temperatures and precipitation are forecast to be normal. For Tennessee, temperatures are forecast to be above normal, and precipitation is forecast to be normal. This long-term outlook is updated on NOAA Weather Radio around 5 p.m. Eastern Time each day. Now for the official National Weather Service forecast for Frankfurt and surrounding communities. Tonight, partly cloudy. Lows in the upper 50s. Northeast winds up to 10 miles an hour. Friday, mostly sunny. Highs in the lower 80s. Northeast winds up to 5 miles an hour. Friday night, mostly cloudy. Lows in the mid-60s. Northwest winds up to 5 miles an hour. Saturday, partly sunny. Scattered showers in the morning, then isolated showers in the afternoon. Highs in the lower 80s. Southwest winds up to 5 miles an hour. Chance of showers 30%. Saturday night, partly cloudy with isolated thunderstorms until midnight, then mostly cloudy with isolated showers after midnight. Lows in the upper 60s. Southwest winds up to 5 miles an hour. Chance of precipitation 20%. And now the extended forecast for the radio listening area. Sunday and Sunday night, partly cloudy. Highs in the upper 80s. Lows around 70. Monday and Monday night, partly cloudy. A 20% chance of thunderstorms. Highs in the lower 90s. Lows in the mid-70s. Tuesday and Tuesday night, partly cloudy. A 20% chance of thunderstorms. Highs in the lower 90s. Lows around 70. Wednesday and Wednesday night, partly cloudy. Highs in the upper 80s. Lows in the upper 60s. Thursday and Thursday night, mostly clear. Highs in the upper 80s. Lows in the upper 60s. The current time is 8:37 p.m. Eastern Daylight Time. 8 p.m. Eastern Daylight Time weather conditions across north central Kentucky. At Frankfurt. And the pressure was 30.12 inches and steady. At Lexington, it was clear. The temperature was 73 degrees, the dew point 54, and the relative humidity 51%. The wind was northeast at 10 miles an hour. The pressure was 30.12 inches and falling. At Louisville, it was mostly sunny. The temperature was 77 degrees, the dew point 53, and the relative humidity 43%. The wind was east at 9 miles an hour. The pressure was 30.10 inches and falling. At Frankfurt, and the pressure was 30.12 inches and steady. Elsewhere around the region, throughout the region, skies ranged from sunny to mostly sunny. It was 73 at Covington, 76 at Indianapolis, 73 at Jasper, Indiana, and 71 at Wilmington, Ohio. Jackson reported 72, London reported 75, and Bowling Green reported 75. And now here is the 8 to 14 day outlook for the region. This forecast is valid for the period from July 31st to August 6th, 2026. For Kentucky, temperatures are forecast to be above normal, and precipitation is forecast to be normal. For Indiana, temperatures and precipitation are forecast to be normal. For Tennessee,
temperatures are forecast to be above normal, and precipitation is forecast to be normal. This long-term outlook is updated on NOAA Weather Radio around 5 p.m. Eastern Time each day. Now for the official National Weather Service forecast for Frankfurt and surrounding communities. Tonight, partly cloudy. Lows in the upper 50s. Northeast winds up to 10 miles an hour. Friday, mostly sunny. Highs in the lower 80s. Northeast winds up to 5 miles an hour. Friday night, mostly cloudy. Lows in the mid-60s. Northwest winds up to 5 miles an hour. Saturday, partly sunny. Scattered showers in the morning, then isolated showers in the afternoon. Highs in the lower 80s. Southwest winds up to 5 miles an hour. Chance of showers 30%. Saturday night, partly cloudy with isolated thunderstorms until midnight, then mostly cloudy with isolated showers after midnight. Lows in the upper 60s. Southwest winds up to 5 miles an hour. Chance of precipitation 20%. And now the extended forecast for the radio listening area. Sunday and Sunday night, partly cloudy. Highs in the upper 80s. Lows around 70. Monday and Monday night, partly cloudy. A 20% chance of thunderstorms. Highs in the lower 90s. Lows in the mid-70s. Tuesday and Tuesday night, partly cloudy. A 20% chance of thunderstorms. Highs in the lower 90s. Lows around 70. Wednesday and Wednesday night, partly cloudy. Highs in the upper 80s. Lows in the upper 60s. Thursday and Thursday night, mostly clear. Highs in the upper 80s. Lows in the upper 60s. 8 p.m. Eastern Daylight Time weather conditions across north-central Kentucky. At Frankfurt, and the pressure was 30.12 inches and steady. At Lexington, it was clear. The temperature was 73 degrees, the dew point 54, and the relative humidity 51%. The wind was northeast at 10 miles an hour. The pressure was 30.12 inches and falling. At Louisville, it was mostly sunny. The temperature was 77 degrees, the dew point 53, and the relative humidity 43%. The wind was east at 9 miles an hour. The pressure was 30.10 inches and falling. At Frankfurt, and the pressure was 30.12 inches and steady. Elsewhere around the region, throughout the region, skies ranged from sunny to mostly sunny. It was 73 at Covington, 76 at Indianapolis, 73 at Jasper, Indiana, and 71 at Wilmington, Ohio. Jackson reported 72, London reported 75, and Bowling Green reported 75. 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The current time is 8:43 p.m. Eastern Daylight Time. And now here is the 8 to 14 day outlook for the region. This forecast is valid for the period from July 31st to August 6th, 2026. For Kentucky, temperatures are forecast to be above normal, and precipitation is forecast to be normal. For Indiana, temperatures and precipitation are forecast to be normal. For Tennessee, temperatures are forecast to be above normal, and precipitation is forecast to be normal. This long-term outlook is updated on NOAA Weather Radio around 5 p.m. Eastern Time each day. Now for the official National Weather Service forecast for Frankfurt and surrounding communities. Tonight, partly cloudy. Lows in the upper 50s. Northeast winds up to 10 miles an hour. Friday, mostly sunny. Highs in the lower 80s. Northeast winds up to 5 miles an hour. Friday night, mostly cloudy.
lows in the mid-60s. Northwest winds up.

to 5 miles an hour. Saturday, partly sunny. Scattered showers in the morning, then isolated showers in the afternoon. Highs in the lower 80s. Southwest winds up to 5 miles an hour. Chance of showers 30%. Saturday night, partly cloudy with isolated thunderstorms until midnight, then mostly cloudy with isolated showers after midnight. Lows in the upper 60s. Southwest winds up to 5 miles an hour. Chance of precipitation 20%. And now the extended forecast for the radio listening area. Sunday and Sunday night, partly cloudy. Highs in the upper 80s. Lows around 70. Monday and Monday night, partly cloudy. A 20% chance of thunderstorms. Highs in the lower 90s. Lows in the mid-70s. Tuesday and Tuesday night, partly cloudy. A 20% chance of thunderstorms. Highs in the lower 90s. Lows around 70. Wednesday and Wednesday night, partly cloudy. Highs in the upper 80s. Lows in the upper 60s. Thursday and Thursday night, mostly clear. Highs in the upper 80s. Lows in the upper 60s. 8 p.m. Eastern Daylight Time weather conditions across north central Kentucky. At Frankfort. And the pressure was 30.12 inches and steady. At Lexington, it was clear. The temperature was 73 degrees, the dew point 54, and the relative humidity 51%. The wind was northeast at 10 miles an hour. The pressure was 30.12 inches and falling. At Louisville, it was mostly sunny. The temperature was 77 degrees, the dew point 53, and the relative humidity 43%. The wind was east at 9 miles an hour. The pressure was 30.10 inches and falling. At Frankfort, and the pressure was 30.12 inches and steady. Elsewhere around the region, throughout the region, skies ranged from sunny to mostly sunny. It was 73 at Covington, 76 at Indianapolis, 73 at Jasper, Indiana, and 71 at Wilmington, Ohio. Jackson reported 72, London reported 75, and Bowling Green reported 75. The current time is 8:47 p.m. Eastern Daylight Time. And now here is the 8 to 14 day outlook for the region. This forecast is valid for the period from July 31st to August 6th, 2026. For Kentucky, temperatures are forecast to be above normal, and precipitation is forecast to be normal. For Indiana, temperatures and precipitation are forecast to be normal. For Tennessee, temperatures are forecast to be above normal, and precipitation is forecast to be normal. This long-term outlook is updated on NOAA Weather Radio around 5 p.m. Eastern Time each day. Now for the official National Weather Service forecast for Frankfort and surrounding communities. Tonight, partly cloudy. Lows in the upper 50s. Northeast winds up to 10 miles an hour. Friday, mostly sunny. Highs in the lower 80s. Northeast winds up to 5 miles an hour. Friday night, mostly cloudy. Lows in the mid-60s. Northwest winds up to 5 miles an hour. Saturday, partly sunny. Scattered showers in the morning, then isolated showers in the afternoon. Highs in the lower 80s. Southwest winds up to 5 miles an hour. Chance of showers 30%. Saturday night, partly cloudy with isolated thunderstorms until midnight, then mostly cloudy with isolated showers after midnight. Lows in the upper 60s. Southwest winds up to 5 miles an hour. Chance of precipitation 20%. And now the extended forecast for the radio listening area. Sunday and Sunday night, partly cloudy. Highs in the upper 80s. Lows around 70. Monday and Monday night, partly cloudy. A 20% chance of thunderstorms. Highs in the lower 90s. Lows in the mid-70s.

Tuesday and Tuesday night, partly cloudy. A 20% chance of thunderstorms. Highs in the lower 90s. Lows around 70. Wednesday and Wednesday night, partly cloudy. Highs in the upper 80s. Lows in the upper 60s. Thursday and Thursday night, mostly clear. Highs in the upper 80s. Lows in the upper 60s. 8 p.m. Eastern Daylight Time weather conditions across north central Kentucky. At Frankfort. And the pressure was 30.12 inches and steady. At Lexington, it was clear. The temperature was 73 degrees, the dew point 54, and the relative humidity 51%. The wind was northeast at 10 miles an hour. The pressure was 30.12 inches and falling. At Louisville, it was mostly sunny. The temperature was 77 degrees, the dew point 53, and the relative humidity 43%. The wind was east at 9 miles an hour. The pressure was 30.10 inches and falling. At Frankfort, and the pressure was 30.12 inches and steady. Elsewhere around the region, throughout the region, skies ranged from sunny to mostly sunny. It was 73 at Covington, 76 at Indianapolis, 73 at Jasper, Indiana, and 71 at Wilmington, Ohio. Jackson reported 72, London reported 75, and Bowling Green reported 75. And now here is the 8 to 14 day outlook for the region. This forecast is valid for the period from July 31st to August 6th, 2026. For Kentucky, temperatures are forecast to be above normal, and precipitation is forecast to be normal. For Indiana, temperatures and precipitation are forecast to be normal. For Tennessee, temperatures are forecast to be above normal, and precipitation is forecast to be normal. This long-term outlook is updated on NOAA Weather Radio around 5 p.m. Eastern Time each day. Now for the official National Weather Service forecast for Frankfort and surrounding communities. Tonight, partly cloudy. Lows in the upper 50s. Northeast winds up to 10 miles an hour. Friday, mostly sunny. Highs in the lower 80s. Northeast winds up to 5 miles an hour. Friday night, mostly cloudy. Lows in the mid-60s. Northwest winds up to 5 miles an hour. Saturday, partly sunny. Scattered showers in the morning, then isolated showers in the afternoon. Highs in the lower 80s. Southwest winds up to 5 miles an hour. Chance of showers 30%. Saturday night, partly cloudy with isolated thunderstorms until midnight, then mostly cloudy with isolated showers after midnight. Lows in the upper 60s. Southwest winds up to 5 miles an hour. Chance of precipitation 20%. And now the extended forecast for the radio listening area. Sunday and Sunday night, partly cloudy. Highs in the upper 80s. Lows around 70. Monday and Monday night, partly cloudy. A 20% chance of thunderstorms. Highs in the lower 90s. Lows in the mid-70s. Tuesday and Tuesday night, partly cloudy. A 20% chance of thunderstorms. Highs in the lower 90s. Lows around 70. Wednesday and Wednesday night, partly cloudy. Highs in the upper 80s. Lows in the upper 60s. Thursday and Thursday night, mostly clear. Highs in the upper 80s. Lows in the upper 60s. The current time is 8:53 p.m. Eastern Daylight Time. 8 p.m. Eastern Daylight Time weather conditions across north central Kentucky. At Frankfort. And the pressure was 30.12 inches and steady. At Lexington, it was clear. The temperature was 73 degrees, the dew point 54, and the relative humidity 51%. The wind was northeast at 10 miles an hour. The pressure was 30.12 inches and falling. At Louisville, it was mostly sunny.

to 14-day outlook for the region. This forecast is valid for the period from July 31st to August 6th, 2026. For Kentucky, temperatures are forecast to be above normal, and precipitation is forecast to be normal. For Indiana, temperatures and precipitation are forecast to be normal. For Tennessee, temperatures are forecast to be above normal, and precipitation is forecast to be normal. This long-term outlook is updated on NOAA Weather Radio around 5 p.m. Eastern Time each day. Now for the official National Weather Service forecast for Frankfort and surrounding communities. Tonight, partly cloudy. Lows in the upper 50s. Northeast winds up to 10 miles an hour. Friday, mostly sunny. Highs in the lower 80s. Northeast winds up to 5 miles an hour. Friday night, mostly cloudy. Lows in the mid-60s. Northwest winds up to 5 miles an hour. Saturday, partly sunny. Scattered showers in the morning, then isolated showers in the afternoon. Highs in the lower 80s. Southwest winds up to 5 miles an hour. Chance of showers 30%. Saturday night, partly cloudy with isolated thunderstorms until midnight, then mostly cloudy with isolated showers after midnight. Lows in the upper 60s. Southwest winds up to 5 miles an hour. Chance of precipitation 20%. And now the extended forecast for the radio listening area. Sunday and Sunday night, partly cloudy. Highs in the upper 80s. Lows around 70. Monday and Monday night, partly cloudy. A 20% chance of thunderstorms. Highs in the lower 90s. Lows in the mid-70s. Tuesday and Tuesday night, partly cloudy. A 20% chance of thunderstorms. Highs in the lower 90s. Lows around 70. Wednesday and Wednesday night, partly cloudy. Highs in the upper 80s. Lows in the upper 60s. Thursday and Thursday night, mostly clear. Highs in the upper 80s. Lows in the upper 60s. The current time is 8:57 p.m. Eastern Daylight Time. 8 p.m. Eastern Daylight Time weather conditions across north central Kentucky. At Frankfort. And the pressure was 30.12 inches and steady. At Lexington, it was clear. The temperature was 73 degrees, the dew point 54, and the relative humidity 51%. The wind was northeast at 10 miles an hour. The pressure was 30.12 inches and falling. At Louisville, it was mostly sunny. The temperature was 77 degrees, the dew point 53, and the relative humidity 43%. The wind was east at 9 miles an hour. The pressure was 30.10 inches and falling. At Frankfort, and the pressure was 30.12 inches and steady. Elsewhere around the region, throughout the region, skies ranged from sunny to mostly sunny. It was 73 at Covington, 76 at Indianapolis, 73 at Jasper, Indiana, and 71 at Wilmington, Ohio. Jackson reported 72, London reported 75, and Bowling Green reported 75. And now here is the 8 to 14 day outlook for the region. This forecast is valid for the period from July 31st to August 6th, 2026. For Kentucky, temperatures are forecast to be above normal, and precipitation is forecast to be normal. For Indiana, temperatures and precipitation are forecast to be normal. For Tennessee, temperatures are forecast to be above normal, and precipitation is forecast to be normal. This long-term outlook is updated on NOAA Weather Radio around 5 p.m. Eastern Time each day. Now for the official National Weather Service forecast for Frankfort and surrounding communities. Tonight, partly cloudy. Lows in the upper 50s. Northeast winds up to 10 miles an hour. Friday, mostly sunny. Highs in the lower 80s. Northeast winds up to 5 miles an hour.

0: tonight?
1: Mostly cloudy. Lows in the mid-60s. Northwest winds up to 5 miles an hour. Saturday, partly sunny. Scattered showers in the morning, then isolated showers in the afternoon. Highs in the lower 80s. Southwest winds up to 5 miles an hour. Chance of showers 30%. Saturday night, partly cloudy with isolated thunderstorms until midnight, then mostly cloudy with isolated showers after midnight. Lows in the upper 60s. Southwest winds up to 5 miles an hour. Chance of precipitation 20%. And now the extended forecast for the radio listening area. Sunday and Sunday night, partly cloudy. Highs in the upper 80s. Lows around 70. Monday and Monday night, partly cloudy. A 20% chance of thunderstorms. Highs in the lower 90s. Lows in the mid-70s. Tuesday and Tuesday night, partly cloudy. A 20% chance of thunderstorms. Highs in the lower 90s. Lows around 70. Wednesday and Wednesday night, partly cloudy. Highs in the upper 80s. Lows in the upper 60s. Thursday and Thursday night, mostly clear. Highs in the upper 80s. Lows in the upper 60s. 8 p.m. Eastern Daylight Time weather conditions across north central Kentucky. At Frankfort. And the pressure was 30.12 inches and steady. At Lexington, it was clear. The temperature was 73 degrees, the dew point 54, and the relative humidity 51%. The wind was northeast at 10 miles an hour. The pressure was 30.12 inches and falling. At Louisville, it was mostly sunny. The temperature was 77 degrees, the dew point 53, and the relative humidity 43%. The wind was east at 9 miles an hour. The pressure was 30.10 inches and falling. At Frankfort, and the pressure was 30.12 inches and steady. Elsewhere around the region, throughout the region, skies ranged from sunny to mostly sunny. It was 73 at Covington, 76 at Indianapolis, 73 at Jasper, Indiana, and 71 at Wilmington, Ohio. Jackson reported 72, London reported 75, and Bowling Green reported 75. The current time is 9:03 p.m. Eastern Daylight Time. Now for the official National Weather Service forecast for Frankfort and surrounding communities. Tonight, partly cloudy. Lows in the upper 50s. Northeast winds up to 10 miles an hour. Friday, mostly sunny. Highs in the lower 80s. Northeast winds up to 5 miles an hour. Friday night, mostly cloudy. Lows in the mid-60s. Northwest winds up to 5 miles an hour. Saturday, partly sunny. Scattered showers in the morning, then isolated showers in the afternoon. Highs in the lower 80s. Southwest winds up to 5 miles an hour. Chance of showers 30%. Saturday night, partly cloudy with isolated thunderstorms until midnight, then mostly cloudy with isolated showers after midnight. Lows in the upper 60s. Southwest winds up to 5 miles an hour. Chance of precipitation 20%. And now the extended forecast for the radio listening area. Sunday and Sunday night, partly cloudy. Highs in the upper 80s. Lows around 70. Monday and Monday night, partly cloudy. A 20% chance of thunderstorms. Highs in the lower 90s. Lows in the mid-70s. Tuesday and Tuesday night, partly cloudy. A 20% chance of thunderstorms. Highs in the lower 90s. Lows around 70. Wednesday and Wednesday night, partly cloudy. Highs in the upper 80s. Lows in the upper 60s. Thursday and Thursday night, mostly clear. Highs in the upper 80s. Lows in the upper 60s. 9 p.m. Eastern Daylight Time weather conditions.

to cross north central Kentucky at Frankfort, and the pressure was 30.13 inches and rising. At Lexington, it was clear. The temperature was 70 degrees, the dew point 54, and the relative humidity 56%. The wind was north at 7 miles an hour. The pressure was 30.13 inches and rising. At Louisville, it was mostly cloudy. The temperature was 75 degrees, the dew point 53, and the relative humidity 46%. The wind was northeast at 7 miles an hour. The pressure was 30.11 inches and rising at Frankfort, and the pressure was 30.13 inches and rising. Elsewhere around the region, it was clear, with a temperature of 66 at Wilmington, Ohio, 69 at Jackson, and 72 at London. It was partly cloudy, with a temperature of 70 at Covington, 68 at Jasper, Indiana, and 73 at Bowling Green. At Indianapolis, it was mostly cloudy, with a temperature of 73. Now for the official National Weather Service forecast for Frankfort and surrounding communities. Tonight, partly cloudy. Lows in the upper 50s. Northeast winds up to 10 miles an hour. Friday, mostly sunny. Highs in the lower 80s. Northeast winds up to 5 miles an hour. Friday night, mostly cloudy. Lows in the mid-60s. Northwest winds up to 5 miles an hour. Saturday, partly sunny. Scattered showers in the morning, then isolated showers in the afternoon. Highs in the lower 80s. Southwest winds up to 5 miles an hour. Chance of showers 30%. Saturday night, partly cloudy with isolated thunderstorms until midnight, then mostly cloudy with isolated showers after midnight. Lows in the upper 60s. Southwest winds up to 5 miles an hour. Chance of precipitation 20%. And now the extended forecast for the radio listening area. Sunday and Sunday night, partly cloudy. Highs in the upper 80s. Lows around 70. Monday and Monday night, partly cloudy. A 20% chance of thunderstorms. Highs in the lower 90s. Lows in the mid-70s. Tuesday and Tuesday night, partly cloudy. A 20% chance of thunderstorms. Highs in the lower 90s. Lows around 70. Wednesday and Wednesday night, partly cloudy. Highs in the upper 80s. Lows in the upper 60s. Thursday and Thursday night, mostly clear. Highs in the upper 80s. Lows in the upper 60s. The current time is 9:08 p.m. Eastern Daylight Time. 9 p.m. Eastern Daylight Time weather conditions across north central Kentucky. At Frankfort. And the pressure was 30.13 inches and rising. At Lexington, it was clear. The temperature was 70 degrees, the dew point 54, and the relative humidity 56%. The wind was north at 7 miles an hour. The pressure was 30.13 inches and rising. At Louisville, it was mostly cloudy. The temperature was 75 degrees, the dew point 53, and the relative humidity 46%. The wind was northeast at 7 miles an hour. The pressure was 30.11 inches and rising at Frankfort. And the pressure was 30.13 inches and rising. Elsewhere around the region, it was clear, with a temperature of 66 at Wilmington, Ohio, 69 at Jackson, and 72 at London. It was partly cloudy, with a temperature of 70 at Covington, 68 at Jasper, Indiana, and 73 at Bowling Green. At Indianapolis, it was mostly cloudy, with a temperature of 73. Now for the official National Weather Service forecast for Frankfort and surrounding communities. Tonight, partly cloudy. Lows in the upper 50s. Northeast winds up to 10 miles an hour. Friday, mostly sunny. Highs in the lower 80s. Northeast winds up to 5 miles an hour.

Friday night, mostly cloudy. Lows in the mid-60s. Northwest winds up to 5 miles an hour. Saturday, partly sunny. Scattered showers in the morning, then isolated showers in the afternoon. Highs in the lower 80s. Southwest winds up to 5 miles an hour. Chance of showers 30%. Saturday night, partly cloudy with isolated thunderstorms until midnight, then mostly cloudy with isolated showers after midnight. Lows in the upper 60s. Southwest winds up to 5 miles an hour. Chance of precipitation 20%. And now the extended forecast for the radio listening area. Sunday and Sunday night, partly cloudy. Highs in the upper 80s. Lows around 70. Monday and Monday night, partly cloudy. A 20% chance of thunderstorms. Highs in the lower 90s. Lows in the mid-70s. Tuesday and Tuesday night, partly cloudy. A 20% chance of thunderstorms. Highs in the lower 90s. Lows around 70. Wednesday and Wednesday night, partly cloudy. Highs in the upper 80s. Lows in the upper 60s. Thursday and Thursday night, mostly clear. Highs in the upper 80s. Lows in the upper 60s. 9 p.m. Eastern Daylight Time weather conditions across north central Kentucky. At Frankfort. And the pressure was 30.13 inches and rising. At Lexington, it was clear. The temperature was 70 degrees, the dew point 54, and the relative humidity 56%. The wind was north at 7 miles an hour. The pressure was 30.13 inches and rising. At Louisville, it was mostly cloudy. The temperature was 75 degrees, the dew point 53, and the relative humidity 46%. The wind was northeast at 7 miles an hour. The pressure was 30.11 inches and rising. At Frankfort, and the pressure was 30.13 inches and rising. Elsewhere around the region, it was clear, with a temperature of 66 at Wilmington, Ohio, 69 at Jackson, and 72 at London. It was partly cloudy, with a temperature of 70 at Covington, 68 at Jasper, Indiana, and 73 at Bowling Green. At Indianapolis, it was mostly cloudy, with a temperature of 73. 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The current time is 9:13 p.m. Eastern Daylight Time. 9 p.m. Eastern Daylight Time weather conditions across north central Kentucky. At Frankfort, and the pressure was 30.13 inches and rising. At Lexington, it was clear. The temperature was 70 degrees, the dew point 54, and the relative humidity 56%. The wind was north at 7 miles an hour. The pressure was 30.13 inches and rising. At Louisville, it was mostly cloudy. The temperature was 75 degrees, the dew point 53, and the relative humidity 46%. The wind was northeast at 7 miles an hour. The pressure was 30.11 inches and rising. At Frankfort, and the pressure was 30.13 inches and rising. Elsewhere around the region, it was... It was partly cloudy, with a temperature of 70 at Covington and 68 at Jasper, Indiana. It was mostly cloudy, with a temperature of 73 at Indianapolis and 73 at Bowling Green. Now for the official National Weather Service forecast for Frankfort and surrounding communities. Tonight, partly cloudy. Lows in the upper 50s. Northeast winds up to 10 miles an hour. Friday, mostly sunny. Highs in the lower 80s. Northeast winds up to 5 miles an hour.

Friday night, mostly cloudy. Lows in the mid-60s. Northwest winds up to 5 miles an hour. Saturday, partly sunny. Scattered showers in the morning, then isolated showers in the afternoon. Highs in the lower 80s. Southwest winds up to 5 miles an hour. Chance of showers 30%. Saturday night, partly cloudy with isolated thunderstorms until midnight, then mostly cloudy with isolated showers after midnight. Lows in the upper 60s. Southwest winds up to 5 miles an hour. Chance of precipitation 20%. And now the extended forecast for the radio listening area. Sunday and Sunday night, partly cloudy. Highs in the upper 80s. Lows around 70. Monday and Monday night, partly cloudy. A 20% chance of thunderstorms. Highs in the lower 90s. Lows in the mid-70s. Tuesday and Tuesday night, partly cloudy. A 20% chance of thunderstorms. Highs in the lower 90s. Lows around 70. Wednesday and Wednesday night, partly cloudy. Highs in the upper 80s. Lows in the upper 60s. Thursday and Thursday night, mostly clear. Highs in the upper 80s. Lows in the upper 60s. 9 p.m. Eastern Daylight Time weather conditions across north-central Kentucky. At Frankfort. And the pressure was 30.13 inches and rising. At Lexington, it was clear. The temperature was 70 degrees, the dew point 54, and the relative humidity 56%. The wind was north at 7 miles an hour. The pressure was 30.13 inches and rising. At Louisville, it was mostly cloudy. The temperature was 75 degrees, the dew point 53, and the relative humidity 46%. The wind was northeast at 7 miles an hour. The pressure was 30.11 inches and rising. At Frankfort, and the pressure was 30.13 inches and rising. Elsewhere around the region, it was clear, with a temperature of 66 at Wilmington, Ohio, 69 at Jackson, and 72 at London. It was partly cloudy, with a temperature of 70 at Covington and 68 at Jasper, Indiana. It was mostly cloudy, with a temperature of 73 at Indianapolis and 73 at Bowling Green. The current time is 9:18 p.m. Eastern Daylight Time. Now for the official National Weather Service forecast for Frankfort and surrounding communities. Tonight, partly cloudy. Lows in the upper 50s. Northeast winds up to 10 miles an hour. Friday, mostly sunny. Highs in the lower 80s. Northeast winds up to 5 miles an hour. Friday night, mostly cloudy. Lows in the mid-60s. Northwest winds up to 5 miles an hour. Saturday, partly sunny. Scattered showers in the morning, then isolated showers in the afternoon. Highs in the lower 80s. Southwest winds up to 5 miles an hour. Chance of showers 30%. Saturday night, partly cloudy with isolated thunderstorms until midnight, then mostly cloudy with isolated showers after midnight. Lows in the upper 60s. Southwest winds up to 5 miles an hour. Chance of precipitation 20%. And now the extended forecast for the radio listening area. Sunday and Sunday night, partly cloudy. Highs in the upper 80s. Lows around 70. Monday and Monday night, partly cloudy. A 20% chance of thunderstorms. Highs in the lower 90s. Lows in the mid-70s. Tuesday and Tuesday night, partly cloudy. A 20% chance of thunderstorms. Highs in the lower 90s. Lows around 70. Wednesday and Wednesday night, partly cloudy. Highs in the upper 80s. Lows in the upper 60s. Thursday and Thursday night, mostly clear. Highs in the upper 80s. Lows in the upper 60s. 9 p.m. Eastern Daylight Time.

Time weather conditions across north central Kentucky at Frankfort, and the pressure was 30.13 inches and rising. At Lexington, it was clear. The temperature was 70 degrees, the dew point 54, and the relative humidity 56%. The wind was north at 7 miles an hour. The pressure was 30.13 inches and rising. At Louisville, it was mostly cloudy. The temperature was 75 degrees, the dew point 53, and the relative humidity 46%. The wind was northeast at 7 miles an hour. The pressure was 30.11 inches and rising at Frankfort, and the pressure was 30.13 inches and rising. Elsewhere around the region, it was clear, with a temperature of 66 at Wilmington, Ohio, 69 at Jackson, and 72 at London. It was partly cloudy, with a temperature of 70 at Covington and 68 at Jasper, Indiana. It was mostly cloudy, with a temperature of 73 at Indianapolis and 73 at Bowling Green. Now for the official National Weather Service forecast for Frankfort and surrounding communities. Tonight, partly cloudy. Lows in the upper 50s. Northeast winds up to 10 miles an hour. Friday, mostly sunny. Highs in the lower 80s. Northeast winds up to 5 miles an hour. Friday night, mostly cloudy. Lows in the mid-60s. Northwest winds up to 5 miles an hour. Saturday, partly sunny. Scattered showers in the morning, then isolated showers in the afternoon. Highs in the lower 80s. Southwest winds up to 5 miles an hour. Chance of showers 30%. Saturday night, partly cloudy with isolated thunderstorms until midnight, then mostly cloudy with isolated showers after midnight. Lows in the upper 60s. Southwest winds up to 5 miles an hour. Chance of precipitation 20%. And now the extended forecast for the radio listening area. Sunday and Sunday night, partly cloudy. Highs in the upper 80s. Lows around 70. Monday and Monday night, partly cloudy. A 20% chance of thunderstorms. Highs in the lower 90s. Lows in the mid-70s. Tuesday and Tuesday night, partly cloudy. A 20% chance of thunderstorms. Highs in the lower 90s. Lows around 70. Wednesday and Wednesday night, partly cloudy. Highs in the upper 80s. Lows in the upper 60s. Thursday and Thursday night, mostly clear. Highs in the upper 80s. Lows in the upper 60s. The current time is 9:23 p.m. Eastern Daylight Time. 9 p.m. Eastern Daylight Time weather conditions across north central Kentucky. At Frankfort, and the pressure was 30.13 inches and rising. At Lexington, it was clear. The temperature was 70 degrees, the dew point 54, and the relative humidity 56%. The wind was north at 7 miles an hour. The pressure was 30.13 inches and rising. At Louisville, it was mostly cloudy. The temperature was 75 degrees, the dew point 53, and the relative humidity 46%. The wind was northeast at 7 miles an hour. The pressure was 30.11 inches and rising at Frankfort, and the pressure was 30.13 inches and rising. Elsewhere around the region, it was clear, with a temperature of 66 at Wilmington, Ohio, 69 at Jackson, and 72 at London. It was partly cloudy, with a temperature of 70 at Covington and 68 at Jasper, Indiana. It was mostly cloudy, with a temperature of 73 at Indianapolis and 73 at Bowling Green. Now for the official National Weather Service forecast for Frankfort and surrounding communities. Tonight, partly cloudy. Lows in the upper 50s. Northeast winds up to 10 miles an hour. Friday, mostly sunny. Highs in the lower 80s. Northeast winds up to

5 miles an hour. Friday night, mostly cloudy. Lows in the mid-60s. Northwest winds up to 5 miles an hour. Saturday, partly sunny. Scattered showers in the morning, then isolated showers in the afternoon. Highs in the lower 80s. Southwest winds up to 5 miles an hour. Chance of showers 30%. Saturday night, partly cloudy with isolated thunderstorms until midnight, then mostly cloudy with isolated showers after midnight. Lows in the upper 60s. Southwest winds up to 5 miles an hour. Chance of precipitation 20%. And now the extended forecast for the radio listening area. Sunday and Sunday night, partly cloudy. Highs in the upper 80s. Lows around 70. Monday and Monday night, partly cloudy. A 20% chance of thunderstorms. Highs in the lower 90s. Lows in the mid-70s. Tuesday and Tuesday night, partly cloudy. A 20% chance of thunderstorms. Highs in the lower 90s. Lows around 70. Wednesday and Wednesday night, partly cloudy. Highs in the upper 80s. Lows in the upper 60s. Thursday and Thursday night, mostly clear. Highs in the upper 80s. Lows in the upper 60s. 9 p.m. Eastern Daylight Time weather conditions across north central Kentucky. At Frankfort. And the pressure was 30.13 inches and rising. At Lexington, it was clear. The temperature was 70 degrees, the dew point 54, and the relative humidity 56%. The wind was north at 7 miles an hour. The pressure was 30.13 inches and rising. At Louisville, it was mostly cloudy. The temperature was 75 degrees, the dew point 53, and the relative humidity 46%. The wind was northeast at 7 miles an hour. The pressure was 30.11 inches and rising. At Frankfort, and the pressure was 30.13 inches and rising. Elsewhere around the region, it was clear, with a temperature of 66 at Wilmington, Ohio, 69 at Jackson, and 72 at London. It was partly cloudy, with a temperature of 70 at Covington and 68 at Jasper, Indiana. It was mostly cloudy, with a temperature of 73 at Indianapolis and 73 at Bowling Green. The current time is 9:28 p.m. Eastern Daylight Time. Now for the official National Weather Service forecast for Frankfort and surrounding communities. Tonight, partly cloudy. Lows in the upper 50s. Northeast winds up to 10 miles an hour. Friday, mostly sunny. Highs in the lower 80s. Northeast winds up to 5 miles an hour. Friday night, mostly cloudy. Lows in the mid-60s. Northwest winds up to 5 miles an hour. Saturday, partly sunny. Scattered showers in the morning, then isolated showers in the afternoon. Highs in the lower 80s. Southwest winds up to 5 miles an hour. Chance of showers 30%. Saturday night, partly cloudy with isolated thunderstorms until midnight, then mostly cloudy with isolated showers after midnight. Lows in the upper 60s. Southwest winds up to 5 miles an hour. Chance of precipitation 20%. And now the extended forecast for the radio listening area. Sunday and Sunday night, partly cloudy. Highs in the upper 80s. Lows around 70. Monday and Monday night, partly cloudy. A 20% chance of thunderstorms. Highs in the lower 90s. Lows in the mid-70s. Tuesday and Tuesday night, partly cloudy. A 20% chance of thunderstorms. Highs in the lower 90s. Lows around 70. Wednesday and Wednesday night, partly cloudy. Highs in the upper 80s. Lows in the upper 60s. Thursday and Thursday night, mostly clear. Highs in the upper 80s. Lows in the upper 60s.

9 p.m. Eastern Daylight Time weather conditions across north-central Kentucky at Frankfort, and the pressure was 30.13 inches and rising. At Lexington, it was clear. The temperature was 70 degrees, the dew point 54, and the relative humidity 56%. The wind was north at 7 miles an hour. The pressure was 30.13 inches and rising. At Louisville, it was mostly cloudy. The temperature was 75 degrees, the dew point 53, and the relative humidity 46%. The wind was northeast at 7 miles an hour. The pressure was 30.11 inches and rising. At Frankfort, and the pressure was 30.13 inches and rising. Elsewhere around the region, it was clear, with a temperature of 66 at Wilmington, Ohio, 69 at Jackson, and 72 at London. It was partly cloudy, with a temperature of 70 at Covington and 68 at Jasper, Indiana. It was mostly cloudy, with a temperature of 73 at Indianapolis and 73 at Bowling Green. Now for the official National Weather Service forecast for Frankfort and surrounding communities. Tonight, partly cloudy. Lows in the upper 50s. Northeast winds up to 10 miles an hour. Friday, mostly sunny. Highs in the lower 80s. Northeast winds up to 5 miles an hour. Friday night, mostly cloudy. Lows in the mid 60s. Northwest winds up to 5 miles an hour. Saturday, partly sunny. Scattered showers in the morning, then isolated showers in the afternoon. Highs in the lower 80s. Southwest winds up to 5 miles an hour. Chance of showers 30%. Saturday night, partly cloudy with isolated thunderstorms until midnight, then mostly cloudy with isolated showers after midnight. Lows in the upper 60s. Southwest winds up to 5 miles an hour. Chance of precipitation 20%. And now the extended forecast for the radio listening area. Sunday and Sunday night, partly cloudy. Highs in the upper 80s. Lows around 70. Monday and Monday night, partly cloudy. A 20% chance of thunderstorms. Highs in the lower 90s. Lows in the mid 70s. Tuesday and Tuesday night, partly cloudy. Highs in the lower 90s. Lows in the mid 70s. Tuesday and Tuesday night, partly cloudy. A 20% chance of thunderstorms. Highs in the lower 90s. Lows around 70. Wednesday and Wednesday night, partly cloudy. Highs in the upper 80s. Lows in the upper 60s. Thursday and Thursday night, mostly clear. Highs in the upper 80s. Lows in the upper 60s. The current time is 9:33 p.m. Eastern Daylight Time. 9 p.m. Eastern Daylight Time weather conditions across north-central Kentucky. At Frankfort. And the pressure was 30.13 inches and rising. At Lexington, it was clear. The temperature was 70 degrees, the dew point 54, and the relative humidity 56%. The wind was north at 7 miles an hour. The pressure was 30.13 inches and rising. At Louisville, it was mostly cloudy. The temperature was 75 degrees, the dew point 53, and the relative humidity 46%. The wind was northeast at 7 miles an hour. The pressure was 30.11 inches and rising. At Frankfort, and the pressure was 30.13 inches and rising. Elsewhere around the region, it was clear, with a temperature of 66 at Wilmington, Ohio, 69 at Jackson, and 72 at London. It was partly cloudy, with a temperature of 70 at Covington and 68 at Jasper, Indiana. It was mostly cloudy, with a temperature of 73 at Indianapolis and 73 at Bowling Green. Now for the official National Weather Service forecast for Frankfort and surrounding communities. Tonight, partly cloudy. Lows in the upper 50s.

Northeast winds up to 10 miles an hour. Friday, mostly sunny. Highs in the lower 80s. Northeast winds up to 5 miles an hour. Friday night, mostly cloudy. Lows in the mid-60s. Northwest winds up to 5 miles an hour. Saturday, partly sunny. Scattered showers in the morning, then isolated showers in the afternoon. Highs in the lower 80s. Southwest winds up to 5 miles an hour. Chance of showers 30%. Saturday night, partly cloudy with isolated thunderstorms until midnight, then mostly cloudy with isolated showers after midnight. Lows in the upper 60s. Southwest winds up to 5 miles an hour. Chance of precipitation 20%. And now the extended forecast for the radio listening area. Sunday and Sunday night, partly cloudy. Highs in the upper 80s. Lows around 70. Monday and Monday night, partly cloudy. A 20% chance of thunderstorms. Highs in the lower 90s. Lows in the mid-70s. Tuesday and Tuesday night, partly cloudy. A 20% chance of thunderstorms. Highs in the lower 90s. Lows around 70. Wednesday and Wednesday night, partly cloudy. Highs in the upper 80s. Lows in the upper 60s. Thursday and Thursday night, mostly clear. Highs in the upper 80s. Lows in the upper 60s. The current time is 9:37 p.m. Eastern Daylight Time. 9 p.m. Eastern Daylight Time weather conditions across north central Kentucky. At Frankfort. And the pressure was 30.13 inches and rising. At Lexington, it was clear. The temperature was 70 degrees, the dew point 54, and the relative humidity 56%. The wind was north at 7 miles an hour. The pressure was 30.13 inches and rising. At Louisville, it was mostly cloudy. The temperature was 75 degrees, the dew point 53, and the relative humidity 46%. The wind was northeast at 7 miles an hour. The pressure was 30.11 inches and rising. At Frankfort, and the pressure was 30.13 inches and rising. Elsewhere around the region, it was clear, with a temperature of 66 at Wilmington, Ohio, 69 at Jackson, and 72 at London. It was partly cloudy, with a temperature of 70 at Covington and 68 at Jasper, Indiana. It was mostly cloudy, with a temperature of 73 at Indianapolis and 73 at Bowling Green. Now for the official National Weather Service forecast for Frankfort and surrounding communities. Tonight, partly cloudy. Lows in the upper 50s. Northeast winds up to 10 miles an hour. Friday, mostly sunny. Highs in the lower 80s. Northeast winds up to 5 miles an hour. Friday night, mostly cloudy. Lows in the mid-60s. Northwest winds up to 5 miles an hour. Saturday, partly sunny. Scattered showers in the morning, then isolated showers in the afternoon. Highs in the lower 80s. Southwest winds up to 5 miles an hour. Chance of showers 30%. Saturday night, partly cloudy with isolated thunderstorms until midnight, then mostly cloudy with isolated showers after midnight. Lows in the upper 60s. Southwest winds up to 5 miles an hour. Chance of precipitation 20%. And now the extended forecast for the radio listening area. Sunday and Sunday night, partly cloudy. Highs in the upper 80s. Lows around 70. Monday and Monday night, partly cloudy. A 20% chance of thunderstorms. Highs in the lower 90s. Lows in the mid-70s. Tuesday and Tuesday night, partly cloudy. A 20% chance of thunderstorms. Highs in the lower 90s. Lows around 70. Wednesday and Wednesday night, partly cloudy. Highs in the upper 80s.
lows in the upper 60s. Thursday and Thursday night, mostly clear. Highs in the upper 80s. Lows in the upper 60s. 9 p.m. Eastern Daylight Time weather conditions across north-central Kentucky. At Frankfort. And the pressure was 30.13 inches and rising. At Lexington, it was clear. The temperature was 70 degrees, the dew point 54, and the relative humidity 56%. The wind was north at 7 miles an hour. The pressure was 30.13 inches and rising. At Louisville, it was mostly cloudy. The temperature was 75 degrees, the dew point 53, and the relative humidity 46%. The wind was northeast at 7 miles an hour. The pressure was 30.11 inches and rising. At Frankfort, and the pressure was 30.13 inches and rising. Elsewhere around the region, it was clear, with a temperature of 66 at Wilmington, Ohio, 69 at Jackson, and 72 at London. It was partly cloudy, with a temperature of 70 at Covington and 68 at Jasper, Indiana. It was mostly cloudy, with a temperature of 73 at Indianapolis and 73 at Bowling Green. Now for the official National Weather Service forecast for Frankfort and surrounding communities. Tonight, partly cloudy. Lows in the upper 50s. Northeast winds up to 10 miles an hour. Friday, mostly sunny. Highs in the lower 80s. Northeast winds up to 5 miles an hour. Friday night, mostly cloudy. Lows in the mid-60s. Northwest winds up to 5 miles an hour. Saturday, partly sunny. Scattered showers in the morning, then isolated showers in the afternoon. Highs in the lower 80s. Southwest winds up to 5 miles an hour. Chance of showers 30%. Saturday night, partly cloudy with isolated thunderstorms until midnight, then mostly cloudy with isolated showers after midnight. Lows in the upper 60s. Southwest winds up to 5 miles an hour. Chance of precipitation 20%. And now the extended forecast for the radio listening area. Sunday and Sunday night, partly cloudy. Highs in the upper 80s. Lows around 70. Monday and Monday night, partly cloudy. A 20% chance of thunderstorms. Highs in the lower 90s. Lows in the mid-70s. Tuesday and Tuesday night, partly cloudy. A 20% chance of thunderstorms. Highs in the lower 90s. Lows around 70. Wednesday and Wednesday night, partly cloudy. Highs in the upper 80s. Lows in the upper 60s. Thursday and Thursday night, mostly clear. Highs in the upper 80s. Lows in the upper 60s. 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The current time is 9:44 p.m. Eastern Daylight Time. 9 p.m. Eastern Daylight Time weather conditions across north-central Kentucky. At Frankfort. And the pressure was 30.13 inches and rising. At Lexington, it was clear. The temperature was 70 degrees, the dew point 54, and the relative humidity 56%. The wind was north at 7 miles an hour. The pressure was 30.13 inches and rising. At Louisville, it was mostly cloudy. The temperature was 75 degrees, the dew point 53, and the relative humidity 46%. The wind was northeast at 7 miles an hour. The pressure was 30.11 inches and rising. At Frankfort, and the pressure was 30.13 inches and rising. Elsewhere around the region, it was clear, with a temperature of 66 at Wilmington, Ohio, 69 at Jackson, and 72 at London.
It was partly cloudy, with a temperature of 70 at Covington.

68 in Jasper, Indiana. It was mostly cloudy, with a temperature of 73 at Indianapolis and 73 at Bowling Green. Now for the official National Weather Service forecast for Frankfort and surrounding communities. Tonight, partly cloudy. Lows in the upper 50s. Northeast winds up to 10 miles an hour. Friday, mostly sunny. Highs in the lower 80s. Northeast winds up to 5 miles an hour. Friday night, mostly cloudy. Lows in the mid-60s. Northwest winds up to 5 miles an hour. Saturday, partly sunny. Scattered showers in the morning, then isolated showers in the afternoon. Highs in the lower 80s. Southwest winds up to 5 miles an hour. Chance of showers 30%. Saturday night, partly cloudy with isolated thunderstorms until midnight, then mostly cloudy with isolated showers after midnight. Lows in the upper 60s. Southwest winds up to 5 miles an hour. Chance of precipitation 20%. And now the extended forecast for the radio listening area. Sunday and Sunday night, partly cloudy. Highs in the upper 80s. Lows around 70. Monday and Monday night, partly cloudy. A 20% chance of thunderstorms. Highs in the lower 90s. Lows in the mid-70s. Tuesday and Tuesday night, partly cloudy. A 20% chance of thunderstorms. Highs in the lower 90s. Lows around 70. Wednesday and Wednesday night, partly cloudy. Highs in the upper 80s. Lows in the upper 60s. Thursday and Thursday night, mostly clear. Highs in the upper 80s. Lows in the upper 60s. The current time is 9:47 p.m. Eastern Daylight Time. 9 p.m. Eastern Daylight Time weather conditions across north central Kentucky. At Frankfort. And the pressure was 30.13 inches and rising. At Lexington, it was clear. The temperature was 70 degrees, the dew point 54, and the relative humidity 56%. The wind was north at 7 miles an hour. The pressure was 30.13 inches and rising. At Louisville, it was mostly cloudy. The temperature was 75 degrees, the dew point 53, and the relative humidity 46%. The wind was northeast at 7 miles an hour. The pressure was 30.11 inches and rising. At Frankfort, and the pressure was 30.13 inches and rising. Elsewhere around the region, it was clear, with a temperature of 66 at Wilmington, Ohio, 69 at Jackson, and 72 at London. It was partly cloudy, with a temperature of 70 at Covington and 68 at Jasper, Indiana. It was mostly cloudy, with a temperature of 73 at Indianapolis and 73 at Bowling Green. Now for the official National Weather Service forecast for Frankfort and surrounding communities. Tonight, partly cloudy. Lows in the upper 50s. Northeast winds up to 10 miles an hour. Friday, mostly sunny. Highs in the lower 80s. Northeast winds up to 5 miles an hour. Friday night, mostly cloudy. Lows in the mid-60s. Northwest winds up to 5 miles an hour. Saturday, partly sunny. Scattered showers in the morning, then isolated showers in the afternoon. Highs in the lower 80s. Southwest winds up to 5 miles an hour. Chance of showers 30%. Saturday night, partly cloudy with isolated thunderstorms until midnight, then mostly cloudy with isolated showers after midnight. Lows in the upper 60s. Southwest winds up to 5 miles an hour. Chance of precipitation 20%. And now the extended forecast for the radio listening area. Sunday and Sunday night, partly cloudy. Highs in the upper 80s. Lows around 70. Monday and Monday night, partly cloudy. A 20% chance of thunderstorms.

highs in the lower 90s. Lows in the mid-70s. Tuesday and Tuesday night, partly cloudy. A 20% chance of thunderstorms. Highs in the lower 90s. Lows around 70. Wednesday and Wednesday night, partly cloudy. Highs in the upper 80s. Lows in the upper 60s. Thursday and Thursday night, mostly clear. Highs in the upper 80s. Lows in the upper 60s. 9 p.m. Eastern Daylight Time weather conditions across north-central Kentucky. At Frankfort. And the pressure was 30.13 inches and rising. At Lexington, it was clear. The temperature was 70 degrees, the dew point 54, and the relative humidity 56%. The wind was north at 7 miles an hour. The pressure was 30.13 inches and rising. At Louisville, it was mostly cloudy. The temperature was 75 degrees, the dew point 53, and the relative humidity 46%. The wind was northeast at 7 miles an hour. The pressure was 30.11 inches and rising. At Frankfort, and the pressure was 30.13 inches and rising. Elsewhere around the region, it was clear, with a temperature of 66 at Wilmington, Ohio, 69 at Jackson, and 72 at London. It was partly cloudy, with a temperature of 70 at Covington and 68 at Jasper, Indiana. It was mostly cloudy, with a temperature of 73 at Indianapolis and 73 at Bowling Green. The current time is 9:52 p.m. Eastern Daylight Time. Now for the official National Weather Service forecast for Frankfort and surrounding communities. Tonight, partly cloudy. Lows in the upper 50s. Northeast winds up to 10 miles an hour. Friday, mostly sunny. Highs in the lower 80s. Northeast winds up to 5 miles an hour. Friday night, mostly cloudy. Lows in the mid-60s. Northwest winds up to 5 miles an hour. Saturday, partly sunny. Scattered showers in the morning, then isolated showers in the afternoon. Highs in the lower 80s. Southwest winds up to 5 miles an hour. Chance of showers 30%. Saturday night, partly cloudy with isolated thunderstorms until midnight, then mostly cloudy with isolated showers after midnight. Lows in the upper 60s. Southwest winds up to 5 miles an hour. Chance of precipitation 20%. And now the extended forecast for the radio listening area. Sunday and Sunday night, partly cloudy. Highs in the upper 80s. Lows around 70. Monday and Monday night, partly cloudy. A 20% chance of thunderstorms. Highs in the lower 90s. Lows in the mid-70s. Tuesday and Tuesday night, partly cloudy. A 20% chance of thunderstorms. Highs in the lower 90s. Lows around 70. Wednesday and Wednesday night, partly cloudy. Highs in the upper 80s. Lows in the upper 60s. Thursday and Thursday night, mostly clear. Highs in the upper 80s. Lows in the upper 60s. 9 p.m. Eastern Daylight Time weather conditions across north-central Kentucky. At Frankfort. And the pressure was 30.13 inches and rising. At Lexington, it was clear. The temperature was 70 degrees, the dew point 54, and the relative humidity 56%. The wind was north at 7 miles an hour. The pressure was 30.13 inches and rising. At Louisville, it was mostly cloudy. The temperature was 75 degrees, the dew point 53, and the relative humidity 46%. The wind was northeast at 7 miles an hour. The pressure was 30.11 inches and rising. At Frankfort, and the pressure was 30.13 inches and rising. Elsewhere around the region, it was clear, with a temperature of 66 at Wilmington, Ohio, 69 at Jackson, and 72 at London. It was partly cloudy, with a temperature

Saturday, partly sunny. Scattered showers in the morning, then isolated showers in the afternoon. Highs in the lower 80s. Southwest winds up to 5 miles an hour. Chance of showers 30%. Saturday night, partly cloudy with isolated thunderstorms until midnight, then mostly cloudy with isolated showers after midnight. Lows in the upper 60s. Southwest winds up to 5 miles an hour. Chance of precipitation 20%. And now the extended forecast for the radio listening area. Sunday and Sunday night, partly cloudy. Highs in the upper 80s. Lows around 70. Monday and Monday night, partly cloudy. A 20% chance of thunderstorms. Highs in the lower 90s. Lows in the mid 70s. Tuesday and Tuesday night, partly cloudy. A 20% chance of thunderstorms. Highs in the lower 90s. Lows around 70. Wednesday and Wednesday night, partly cloudy. Highs in the upper 80s. Lows in the upper 60s. Thursday and Thursday night, mostly clear. Highs in the upper 80s. Lows in the upper 60s. The current time is 9:57 p.m. Eastern Daylight Time. 9 p.m. Eastern Daylight Time weather conditions across north central Kentucky. At Frankfort. And the pressure was 30.13 inches and rising. At Lexington, it was clear. The temperature was 70 degrees, the dew point 54, and the relative humidity 56%. The wind was north at 7 miles an hour. The pressure was 30.13 inches and rising. At Louisville, it was mostly cloudy. The temperature was 75 degrees, the dew point 53, and the relative humidity 46%. The wind was northeast at 7 miles an hour. The pressure was 30.11 inches and rising. At Frankfort, and the pressure was 30.13 inches and rising. Elsewhere around the region, it was clear, with a temperature of 66 at Wilmington, Ohio, 69 at Jackson, and 72 at London. It was partly cloudy, with a temperature of 70 at Covington, and 68 at Jasper, Indiana. It was mostly cloudy, with a temperature of 73 at Indianapolis, and 73 at Bowling Green. Now for the official National Weather Service forecast for Frankfort and surrounding communities. Tonight, partly cloudy. Lows in the upper 50s. Northeast winds up to 10 miles an hour. Friday, mostly sunny. Highs in the lower 80s. Northeast winds up to 5 miles an hour. Friday night, mostly cloudy. Lows in the mid 60s. Northwest winds up to 5 miles an hour. Saturday, partly sunny. Scattered showers in the morning, then isolated showers in the afternoon. Highs in the lower 80s. Southwest winds up to 5 miles an hour. Chance of showers 30%. Saturday night, partly cloudy with isolated thunderstorms until midnight, then mostly cloudy with isolated showers after midnight. Lows in the upper 60s. Southwest winds up to 5 miles an hour. Chance of precipitation 20%. And now the extended forecast for the radio listening area. Sunday and Sunday night, partly cloudy. Highs in the upper 80s. Lows around 70. Monday and Monday night, partly cloudy. A 20% chance of thunderstorms. Highs in the lower 90s. Lows in the mid 70s. Tuesday and Tuesday night, partly cloudy. A 20% chance of thunderstorms. Highs in the lower 90s. Lows around 70. Wednesday and Wednesday night, partly cloudy. Highs in the upper 80s. Lows in the upper 60s. Thursday and Thursday night, mostly clear. Highs in the upper 80s. Lows in the upper 60s. 9 p.m. Eastern Daylight Time weather conditions across north central Kentucky. At Frankfort. And the pressure was 30.13.

and rising. At Lexington, it was clear. The temperature was 70 degrees, the dew point 54, and the relative humidity 56%. The wind was north at 7 miles an hour. The pressure was 30.13 inches and rising. At Louisville, it was mostly cloudy. The temperature was 75 degrees, the dew point 53, and the relative humidity 46%. The wind was northeast at 7 miles an hour. The pressure was 30.11 inches and rising. At Frankfurt, and the pressure was 30.13 inches and rising. Elsewhere around the region, it was clear, with a temperature of 66 at Wilmington, Ohio, 69 at Jackson, and 72 at London. It was partly cloudy, with a temperature of 70 at Covington and 68 at Jasper, Indiana. It was mostly cloudy, with a temperature of 73 at Indianapolis and 73 at Bowling Green. The current time is 10:02 p.m. Eastern Daylight Time. Now for the official National Weather Service forecast for Frankfurt and surrounding communities. Tonight, partly cloudy. Lows in the upper 50s. Northeast winds up to 10 miles an hour. Friday, mostly sunny. Highs in the lower 80s. Northeast winds up to 5 miles an hour. Friday night, mostly cloudy. Lows in the mid 60s. Northwest winds up to 5 miles an hour. Saturday, partly sunny. Scattered showers in the morning, then isolated showers in the afternoon. Highs in the lower 80s. Southwest winds up to 5 miles an hour. Chance of showers 30%. Saturday night, partly cloudy with isolated thunderstorms until midnight, then mostly cloudy with isolated showers after midnight. Lows in the upper 60s. Southwest winds up to 5 miles an hour. Chance of precipitation 20%. And now the extended forecast for the radio listening area. Sunday and Sunday night, partly cloudy. Highs in the upper 80s. Lows around 70. Monday and Monday night, partly cloudy. A 20% chance of thunderstorms. Highs in the lower 90s. Lows in the mid-70s. Tuesday and Tuesday night, partly cloudy. A 20% chance of thunderstorms. Highs in the lower 90s. Lows around 70. Wednesday and Wednesday night, partly cloudy. Highs in the upper 80s. Lows in the upper 60s. Thursday and Thursday night, mostly clear. Highs in the upper 80s. Lows in the upper 60s. 9 p.m. Eastern Daylight Time weather conditions across north-central Kentucky. At Frankfurt, and the pressure was 30.13 inches and rising. At Lexington, it was clear. The temperature was 70 degrees, the dew point 54, and the relative humidity 56%. The wind was north at 7 miles an hour. The pressure was 30.13 inches and rising. At Louisville, it was mostly cloudy. The temperature was 75 degrees, the dew point 53, and the relative humidity 46%. The wind was northeast at 7 miles an hour. The pressure was 30.11 inches and rising. At Frankfurt, and the pressure was 30.13 inches and rising. Elsewhere around the region, it was clear, with a temperature of 66 at Wilmington, Ohio, 69 at Jackson, and 72 at London. It was partly cloudy, with a temperature of 70 at Covington and 68 at Jasper, Indiana. It was mostly cloudy, with a temperature of 73 at Indianapolis and 73 at Bowling Green. 10 p.m. Eastern Daylight Time weather conditions across north-central Kentucky. At Frankfurt, and the pressure was 30.13 inches and steady. At Lexington, it was clear. The temperature was 65 degrees, the dew point 55, and the relative humidity 70%. The wind was northeast at 6 miles an hour. The pressure was 30.14 inches and rising. At Louisville,

It was mostly cloudy. The temperature was 74 degrees, the dew point 53, and the relative humidity 48%. The wind was east at 6 miles an hour. The pressure was 30.12 inches and rising at Frankfurt, and the pressure was 30.13 inches and steady. Elsewhere around the region, it was clear, with a temperature of 68 at Jackson and 69 at London. It was partly cloudy, with a temperature of 68 at Covington, 72 at Indianapolis, 66 at Jasper, Indiana, and 62 at Wilmington, Ohio. At Bowling Green, it was mostly cloudy, with a temperature of 71. Now for the official National Weather Service forecast for Frankfurt and surrounding communities. Tonight, partly cloudy. Lows in the upper 50s. Northeast winds up to 10 miles an hour. Friday, mostly sunny. Highs in the lower 80s. Northeast winds up to 5 miles an hour. Friday night, mostly cloudy. Lows in the mid 60s. Northwest winds up to 5 miles an hour. Saturday, partly sunny. Scattered showers in the morning, then isolated showers in the afternoon. Highs in the lower 80s. Southwest winds up to 5 miles an hour. Chance of showers 30%. Saturday night, partly cloudy with isolated thunderstorms until midnight, then mostly cloudy with isolated showers after midnight. Lows in the upper 60s. Southwest winds up to 5 miles an hour. Chance of precipitation 20%. And now the extended forecast for the radio listening area. Sunday and Sunday night, partly cloudy. Highs in the upper 80s. Lows around 70. Monday and Monday night, partly cloudy. A 20% chance of thunderstorms. Highs in the lower 90s. Lows in the mid 70s. Tuesday and Tuesday night, partly cloudy. A 20% chance of thunderstorms. Highs in the lower 90s. Lows around 70. Wednesday and Wednesday night, partly cloudy. Highs in the upper 80s. Lows in the upper 60s. Thursday and Thursday night, mostly clear. Highs in the upper 80s. Lows in the upper 60s. The current time is 10:08 p.m. Eastern Daylight Time. 10 p.m. Eastern Daylight Time weather conditions across north central Kentucky. At Frankfurt, and the pressure was 30.13 inches and steady. At Lexington, it was clear. The temperature was 65 degrees, the dew point 55, and the relative humidity 70%. The wind was northeast at 6 miles an hour. The pressure was 30.14 inches and rising. At Louisville, it was mostly cloudy. The temperature was 74 degrees, the dew point 53, and the relative humidity 48%. The wind was east at 6 miles an hour. The pressure was 30.12 inches and rising. At Frankfurt, and the pressure was 30.13 inches and steady. Elsewhere around the region, it was clear, with a temperature of 68 at Jackson and 69 at London. It was partly cloudy, with a temperature of 68 at Covington, 72 at Indianapolis, 66 at Jasper, Indiana, and 62 at Wilmington, Ohio. At Bowling Green, it was mostly cloudy, with a temperature of 71. Now for the official National Weather Service forecast for Frankfurt and surrounding communities. Tonight, partly cloudy. Lows in the upper 50s. Northeast winds up to 10 miles an hour. Friday, mostly sunny. Highs in the lower 80s. Northeast winds up to 5 miles an hour. Friday night, mostly cloudy. Lows in the mid 60s. Northwest winds up to 5 miles an hour. Saturday, partly sunny. Scattered showers in the morning, then isolated showers in the afternoon. Highs in the lower 80s. Southwest winds up to 5 miles an hour. Chance of showers 30%. Saturday night.

partly cloudy with isolated thunderstorms until midnight, then mostly cloudy with isolated showers after midnight. Lows in the upper 60s. Southwest winds up to 5 miles an hour. Chance of precipitation 20%. And now the extended forecast for the radio listening area. Sunday and Sunday night, partly cloudy. Highs in the upper 80s. Lows around 70. Monday and Monday night, partly cloudy. A 20% chance of thunderstorms. Highs in the lower 90s. Lows in the mid-70s. Tuesday and Tuesday night, partly cloudy. A 20% chance of thunderstorms. Highs in the lower 90s. Lows around 70. Wednesday and Wednesday night, partly cloudy. Highs in the upper 80s. Lows in the upper 60s. Thursday and Thursday night, mostly clear. Highs in the upper 80s. Lows in the upper 60s. 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The current time is 10:12 p.m. Eastern Daylight Time. 10 p.m. Eastern Daylight Time weather conditions across north central Kentucky. At Frankfurt. And the pressure was 30.13 inches and steady. At Lexington, it was clear. The temperature was 65 degrees, the dew point 55, and the relative humidity 70%. The wind was northeast at 6 miles an hour. The pressure was 30.14 inches and rising. At Louisville, it was mostly cloudy. The temperature was 74 degrees, the dew point 53, and the relative humidity 48%. The wind was east at 6 miles an hour. The pressure was 30.12 inches and rising. At Frankfurt, and the pressure was 30.13 inches and steady. Elsewhere around the region, it was clear, with a temperature of 68 at Jackson and 69 at London. It was partly cloudy, with a temperature of 68 at Covington, 72 at Indianapolis, 66 at Jasper, Indiana, and 62 at Wilmington, Ohio. At Bowling Green, it was mostly cloudy, with a temperature of 71. 10 p.m. Eastern Daylight Time weather conditions across north central Kentucky. At Frankfurt, and the pressure was 30.13 inches and steady. At Lexington, it was clear. The temperature was 65 degrees, the dew point 55, and the relative humidity 70%. The wind was northeast at 6 miles an hour. The pressure was 30.14 inches and rising. At Louisville, it was mostly cloudy. The temperature was 74 degrees, the dew point 53, and the relative humidity 48%. The wind was east at 6 miles an hour. The pressure was 30.12 inches and rising. At Frankfurt, and the pressure was 30.13 inches and steady. Elsewhere around the region, it was clear, with a temperature of 62 at Wilmington, Ohio, 68 at Jackson, and 69 at London. It was partly cloudy, with a temperature of 68 at Covington, 72 at Indianapolis, and 66 at Jasper, Indiana. At Bowling Green, it was mostly cloudy, with a temperature of 71. Now for the official National Weather Service forecast for Frankfurt and surrounding communities. Tonight, partly cloudy. Lows in the upper 50s. Northeast winds up to 10 miles an hour. Friday, mostly sunny. Highs in the lower 80s. Northeast winds up to 5 miles an hour. Friday night, mostly cloudy. Lows in the mid-60s. Northwest winds up to 5 miles an hour. Saturday, partly sunny. Scattered showers in the morning, then isolated showers in the afternoon. Highs in the lower 80s. Southwest winds up to 5 miles an hour. Chance of showers 30%. Saturday night.

partly cloudy with isolated thunderstorms until midnight, then mostly cloudy with isolated showers after midnight. Lows in the upper 60s. Southwest winds up to 5 miles an hour. Chance of precipitation 20%. And now the extended forecast for the radio listening area. Sunday and Sunday night, partly cloudy. Highs in the upper 80s. Lows around 70. Monday and Monday night, partly cloudy. A 20% chance of thunderstorms. Highs in the lower 90s. Lows in the mid-70s. Tuesday and Tuesday night, partly cloudy. A 20% chance of thunderstorms. Highs in the lower 90s. Lows around 70. Wednesday and Wednesday night, partly cloudy. Highs in the upper 80s. Lows in the upper 60s. Thursday and Thursday night, mostly clear. Highs in the upper 80s. Lows in the upper 60s. The current time is 10:17 p.m. Eastern Daylight Time. 10 p.m. Eastern Daylight Time weather conditions across north central Kentucky. At Frankfort. And the pressure was 30.13 inches and steady. At Lexington, it was clear. The temperature was 65 degrees, the dew point 55, and the relative humidity 70%. The wind was northeast at 6 miles an hour. The pressure was 30.14 inches and rising. At Louisville, it was mostly cloudy. The temperature was 74 degrees, the dew point 53, and the relative humidity 48%. The wind was east at 6 miles an hour. The pressure was 30.12 inches and rising. At Frankfort, and the pressure was 30.13 inches and steady. Elsewhere around the region, it was clear, with a temperature of 62 at Wilmington, Ohio, 68 at Jackson, and 69 at London. It was partly cloudy, with a temperature of 68 at Covington, 72 at Indianapolis, and 66 at Jasper, Indiana. At Bowling Green, it was mostly cloudy, with a temperature of 71. Now for the official National Weather Service forecast for Frankfort and surrounding communities. Tonight, partly cloudy. Lows in the upper 50s. Northeast winds up to 10 miles an hour. Friday, mostly sunny. Highs in the lower 80s. Northeast winds up to 5 miles an hour. Friday night, mostly cloudy. Lows in the mid-60s. Northwest winds up to 5 miles an hour. Saturday, partly sunny. Scattered showers in the morning, then isolated showers in the afternoon. Highs in the lower 80s. Southwest winds up to 5 miles an hour. Chance of showers 30%. Saturday night, partly cloudy with isolated thunderstorms until midnight, then mostly cloudy with isolated showers after midnight. Lows in the upper 60s. Southwest winds up to 5 miles an hour. Chance of precipitation 20%. And now the extended forecast for the radio listening area. Sunday and Sunday night, partly cloudy. Highs in the upper 80s. Lows around 70. Monday and Monday night, partly cloudy. A 20% chance of thunderstorms. Highs in the lower 90s. Lows in the mid-70s. Tuesday and Tuesday night, partly cloudy. A 20% chance of thunderstorms. Highs in the lower 90s. Lows around 70. Wednesday and Wednesday night, partly cloudy. Highs in the upper 80s. Lows in the upper 60s. Thursday and Thursday night, mostly clear. Highs in the upper 80s. Lows in the upper 60s. 10 p.m. Eastern Daylight Time weather conditions across north central Kentucky. At Frankfort. And the pressure was 30.13 inches and steady. At Lexington, it was clear. The temperature was 65 degrees, the dew point 55, and the relative humidity 70%. The wind was northeast at 6 miles an hour. The pressure was 30.14 inches.

and rising. At Louisville, it was mostly cloudy. The temperature was 74 degrees, the dew point 53, and the relative humidity 48%. The wind was east at 6 miles an hour. The pressure was 30.12 inches and rising. At Frankfurt, and the pressure was 30.13 inches and steady. Elsewhere around the region, it was clear, with a temperature of 62 at Wilmington, Ohio, 68 at Jackson, and 69 at London. It was partly cloudy, with a temperature of 68 at Covington, 72 at Indianapolis, and 66 at Jasper, Indiana. At Bowling Green, it was mostly cloudy, with a temperature of 71. Now for the official National Weather Service forecast for Frankfurt and surrounding communities. Tonight, partly cloudy. Lows in the upper 50s. Northeast winds up to 10 miles an hour. Friday, mostly sunny. Highs in the lower 80s. Northeast winds up to 5 miles an hour. Friday night, mostly cloudy. Lows in the mid-60s. Northwest winds up to 5 miles an hour. Saturday, partly sunny. Scattered showers in the morning, then isolated showers in the afternoon. Highs in the lower 80s. Southwest winds up to 5 miles an hour. Chance of showers 30%. Saturday night, partly cloudy with isolated thunderstorms until midnight, then mostly cloudy with isolated showers after midnight. Lows in the upper 60s. Southwest winds up to 5 miles an hour. Chance of precipitation 20%. And now the extended forecast for the radio listening area. Sunday and Sunday night, partly cloudy. Highs in the upper 80s. Lows around 70. Monday and Monday night, partly cloudy. A 20% chance of thunderstorms. Highs in the lower 90s. Lows in the mid-70s. Tuesday and Tuesday night, partly cloudy. A 20% chance of thunderstorms. Highs in the lower 90s. Lows around 70. Wednesday and Wednesday night, partly cloudy. Highs in the upper 80s. Lows in the upper 60s. Thursday and Thursday night, mostly clear. Highs in the upper 80s. Lows in the upper 60s. The current time is 10:23 p.m. Eastern Daylight Time. 10 p.m. Eastern Daylight Time weather conditions across north central Kentucky. At Frankfurt, and the pressure was 30.13 inches and steady. At Lexington, it was clear. The temperature was 65 degrees, the dew point 55, and the relative humidity 70%. The wind was northeast at 6 miles an hour. The pressure was 30.14 inches and rising. At Louisville, it was mostly cloudy. The temperature was 74 degrees, the dew point 53, and the relative humidity 48%. The wind was east at 6 miles an hour. The pressure was 30.12 inches and rising. At Frankfurt, and the pressure was 30.13 inches and steady. Elsewhere around the region, it was clear, with a temperature of 62 at Wilmington, Ohio, 68 at Jackson, and 69 at London. It was partly cloudy, with a temperature of 68 at Covington, 72 at Indianapolis, and 66 at Jasper, Indiana. At Bowling Green, it was mostly cloudy, with a temperature of 71. Now for the official National Weather Service forecast for Frankfurt and surrounding communities. Tonight, partly cloudy. Lows in the upper 50s. Northeast winds up to 10 miles an hour. Friday, mostly sunny. Highs in the lower 80s. Northeast winds up to 5 miles an hour. Friday night, mostly cloudy. Lows in the mid-60s. Northwest winds up to 5 miles an hour. Saturday, partly sunny. Scattered showers in the morning, then isolated showers in the afternoon. Highs in the lower 80s. Southwest winds up to 5 miles an hour. Chance of showers.

0: 30%.
1: Saturday night, partly cloudy with isolated thunderstorms until midnight, then mostly cloudy with isolated showers after midnight. Lows in the upper 60s. Southwest winds up to 5 miles an hour. Chance of precipitation 20%. And now the extended forecast for the radio listening area. Sunday and Sunday night, partly cloudy. Highs in the upper 80s. Lows around 70. Monday and Monday night, partly cloudy. A 20% chance of thunderstorms. Highs in the lower 90s. Lows in the mid-70s. Tuesday and Tuesday night, partly cloudy. A 20% chance of thunderstorms. Highs in the lower 90s. Lows around 70. Wednesday and Wednesday night, partly cloudy. Highs in the upper 80s. Lows in the upper 60s. Thursday and Thursday night, mostly clear. Highs in the upper 80s. Lows in the upper 60s. The current time is 10:27 p.m. Eastern Daylight Time. 10 p.m. Eastern Daylight Time weather conditions across north central Kentucky. At Frankfort. And the pressure was 30.13 inches and steady. At Lexington, it was clear. The temperature was 65 degrees, the dew point 55, and the relative humidity 70%. The wind was northeast at 6 miles an hour. The pressure was 30.14 inches and rising. At Louisville, it was mostly cloudy. The temperature was 74 degrees, the dew point 53, and the relative humidity 48%. The wind was east at 6 miles an hour. The pressure was 30.12 inches and rising. At Frankfort, and the pressure was 30.13 inches and steady. Elsewhere around the region, it was clear, with a temperature of 62 at Wilmington, Ohio, 68 at Jackson, and 69 at London. It was partly cloudy, with a temperature of 68 at Covington, 72 at Indianapolis, and 66 at Jasper, Indiana. At Bowling Green, it was mostly cloudy, with a temperature of 71. Now for the official National Weather Service forecast for Frankfort and surrounding communities. Tonight, partly cloudy. Lows in the upper 50s. Northeast winds up to 10 miles an hour. Friday, mostly sunny. Highs in the lower 80s. Northeast winds up to 5 miles an hour. Friday night, mostly cloudy. Lows in the mid-60s. Northwest winds up to 5 miles an hour. Saturday, partly sunny. Scattered showers in the morning, then isolated showers in the afternoon. Highs in the lower 80s. Southwest winds up to 5 miles an hour. Chance of showers 30%. Saturday night, partly cloudy with isolated thunderstorms until midnight, then mostly cloudy with isolated showers after midnight. Lows in the upper 60s. Southwest winds up to 5 miles an hour. Chance of precipitation 20%. And now the extended forecast for the radio listening area. Sunday and Sunday night, partly cloudy. Highs in the upper 80s. Lows around 70. Monday and Monday night, partly cloudy. A 20% chance of thunderstorms. Highs in the lower 90s. Lows in the mid-70s. Tuesday and Tuesday night, partly cloudy. A 20% chance of thunderstorms. Highs in the lower 90s. Lows around 70. Wednesday and Wednesday night, partly cloudy. Highs in the upper 80s. Lows in the upper 60s. Thursday and Thursday night, mostly clear. Highs in the upper 80s. Lows in the upper 60s. 10 p.m. Eastern Daylight Time weather conditions across north central Kentucky. At Frankfort. And the pressure was 30.13 inches and steady. At Lexington, it was clear. The temperature was 65 degrees, the dew point 55, and the relative humidity 70%. The wind was northeast at 6 miles an hour.

The pressure was 30.14 inches and rising. At Louisville, it was mostly cloudy. The temperature was 74 degrees, the dew point 53, and the relative humidity 48%. The wind was east at 6 miles an hour. The pressure was 30.12 inches and rising. At Frankfurt, and the pressure was 30.13 inches and steady. Elsewhere around the region, it was clear, with a temperature of 62 at Wilmington, Ohio, 68 at Jackson, and 69 at London. It was partly cloudy, with a temperature of 68 at Covington, 72 at Indianapolis, and 66 at Jasper, Indiana. At Bowling Green, it was mostly cloudy, with a temperature of 71. Now for the official National Weather Service forecast for Frankfurt and surrounding communities. Tonight, partly cloudy. Lows in the upper 50s. Northeast winds up to 10 miles an hour. Friday, mostly sunny. Highs in the lower 80s. Northeast winds up to 5 miles an hour. Friday night, mostly cloudy. Lows in the mid-60s. Northwest winds up to 5 miles an hour. Saturday, partly sunny. Scattered showers in the morning, then isolated showers in the afternoon. Highs in the lower 80s. Southwest winds up to 5 miles an hour. Chance of showers 30%. Saturday night, partly cloudy with isolated thunderstorms until midnight, then mostly cloudy with isolated showers after midnight. Lows in the upper 60s. Southwest winds up to 5 miles an hour. Chance of precipitation 20%. And now the extended forecast for the radio listening area. Sunday and Sunday night, partly cloudy. Highs in the upper 80s. Lows around 70. Monday and Monday night, partly cloudy. A 20% chance of thunderstorms. Highs in the upper 80s. Lows around 70. Monday and Monday night, partly cloudy. A 20% chance of thunderstorms. Highs in the lower 90s. Lows in the mid-70s. Tuesday and Tuesday night, partly cloudy. A 20% chance of thunderstorms. Highs in the lower 90s. Lows around 70. Wednesday and Wednesday night, partly cloudy. Highs in the upper 80s. Lows in the upper 60s. Thursday and Thursday night, mostly clear. Highs in the upper 80s. Lows in the upper 60s. The current time is 10:33 p.m. Eastern Daylight Time. 10 p.m. Eastern Daylight Time weather conditions across north central Kentucky. At Frankfurt, and the pressure was 30.13 inches and steady. At Lexington, it was clear. The temperature was 65 degrees, the dew point 55, and the relative humidity 70%. The wind was northeast at 6 miles an hour. The pressure was 30.14 inches and rising. At Louisville, it was mostly cloudy. The temperature was 74 degrees, the dew point 53, and the relative humidity 48%. The wind was east at 6 miles an hour. The pressure was 30.12 inches and rising. At Frankfurt, and the pressure was 30.13 inches and steady. Elsewhere around the region, it was clear, with a temperature of 62 at Wilmington, Ohio, 68 at Jackson, and 69 at London. It was partly cloudy, with a temperature of 68 at Covington, 72 at Indianapolis, and 66 at Jasper, Indiana. At Bowling Green, it was mostly cloudy, with a temperature of 71. Now for the official National Weather Service forecast for Frankfurt and surrounding communities. Tonight, partly cloudy. Lows in the upper 50s. Northeast winds up to 10 miles an hour. Friday, mostly sunny. Highs in the lower 80s. Northeast winds up to 5 miles an hour. Friday night, mostly cloudy. Lows in the mid-60s. Northwest winds up to 5 miles an hour.

Saturday, partly sunny. Scattered showers in the morning, then isolated showers in the afternoon. Highs in the lower 80s. Southwest winds up to 5 miles an hour. Chance of showers 30%. Saturday night, partly cloudy with isolated thunderstorms until midnight, then mostly cloudy with isolated showers after midnight. Lows in the upper 60s. Southwest winds up to 5 miles an hour. Chance of precipitation 20%. And now the extended forecast for the radio listening area. Sunday and Sunday night, partly cloudy. Highs in the upper 80s. Lows around 70. Monday and Monday night, partly cloudy. A 20% chance of thunderstorms. Highs in the lower 90s. Lows in the mid 70s. Tuesday and Tuesday night, partly cloudy. A 20% chance of thunderstorms. Highs in the lower 90s. Lows around 70. Wednesday and Wednesday night, partly cloudy. Highs in the upper 80s. Lows in the upper 60s. Thursday and Thursday night, mostly clear. Highs in the upper 80s. Lows in the upper 60s. The current time is 10:37 p.m. Eastern Daylight Time. 10 p.m. Eastern Daylight Time weather conditions across north central Kentucky. At Frankfort. And the pressure was 30.13 inches and steady. At Lexington, it was clear. The temperature was 65 degrees, the dew point 55, and the relative humidity 70%. The wind was northeast at 6 miles an hour. The pressure was 30.14 inches and rising. At Louisville, it was mostly cloudy. The temperature was 74 degrees, the dew point 53, and the relative humidity 48%. The wind was east at 6 miles an hour. The pressure was 30.12 inches and rising. At Frankfort, and the pressure was 30.13 inches and steady. Elsewhere around the region, it was clear, with a temperature of 62 at Wilmington, Ohio, 68 at Jackson, and 69 at London. It was partly cloudy, with a temperature of 68 at Covington, 72 at Indianapolis, and 66 at Jasper, Indiana. At Bowling Green, it was mostly cloudy, with a temperature of 71. Now for the official National Weather Service forecast for Frankfort and surrounding communities. Tonight, partly cloudy. Lows in the upper 50s. Northeast winds up to 10 miles an hour. Friday, mostly sunny. Highs in the lower 80s. Northeast winds up to 5 miles an hour. Friday night, mostly cloudy. Lows in the mid 60s. Northwest winds up to 5 miles an hour. Saturday, partly sunny. Scattered showers in the morning, then isolated showers in the afternoon. Highs in the lower 80s. Southwest winds up to 5 miles an hour. Chance of showers 30%. Saturday night, partly cloudy with isolated thunderstorms until midnight, then mostly cloudy with isolated showers after midnight. Lows in the upper 60s. Southwest winds up to 5 miles an hour. Chance of precipitation 20%. And now the extended forecast for the radio listening area. Sunday and Sunday night, partly cloudy. Highs in the upper 80s. Lows around 70. Monday and Monday night, partly cloudy. A 20% chance of thunderstorms. Highs in the lower 90s. Lows in the mid 70s. Tuesday and Tuesday night, partly cloudy. A 20% chance of thunderstorms. Highs in the lower 90s. Lows around 70. Wednesday and Wednesday night, partly cloudy. Highs in the upper 80s. Lows in the upper 60s. Thursday and Thursday night, mostly clear. Highs in the upper 80s. Lows in the upper 60s. 10 p.m. Eastern Daylight Time weather conditions across north central Kentucky. At Frankfort.
and the pressure was 30.13 inches and steady. At Lexington, it was clear. The temperature was 65 degrees, the dew point 55, and the relative humidity 70%. The wind was northeast at 6 miles an hour. The pressure was 30.14 inches and rising. At Louisville, it was mostly cloudy. The temperature was 74 degrees, the dew point 53, and the relative humidity 48%. The wind was east at 6 miles an hour. The pressure was 30.12 inches and rising. At Frankfort, and the pressure was 30.13 inches and steady. Elsewhere around the region, it was clear, with a temperature of 62 at Wilmington, Ohio, 68 at Jackson, and 69 at London. It was partly cloudy, with a temperature of 68 at Covington, 72 at Indianapolis, and 66 at Jasper, Indiana. At Bowling Green, it was mostly cloudy, with a temperature of 71. Now for the official National Weather Service forecast for Frankfort and surrounding communities. Tonight, partly cloudy. Lows in the upper 50s. Northeast winds up to 10 miles an hour. Friday, mostly sunny. Highs in the lower 80s. Northeast winds up to 5 miles an hour. Friday night, mostly cloudy. Lows in the mid-60s. Northwest winds up to 5 miles an hour. Saturday, partly sunny. Scattered showers in the morning, then isolated showers in the afternoon. Highs in the lower 80s. Southwest winds up to 5 miles an hour. Chance of showers 30%. Saturday night, partly cloudy with isolated thunderstorms until midnight, then mostly cloudy with isolated showers after midnight. Lows in the upper 60s. Southwest winds up to 5 miles an hour. Chance of precipitation 20%. And now the extended forecast for the radio listening area. Sunday and Sunday night, partly cloudy. Highs in the upper 80s. Lows around 70. Monday and Monday night, partly cloudy. A 20% chance of thunderstorms. Highs in the lower 90s. Lows in the mid-70s. Tuesday and Tuesday night, partly cloudy. A 20% chance of thunderstorms. Highs in the lower 90s. Lows around 70. Wednesday and Wednesday night, partly cloudy. Highs in the upper 80s. Lows in the upper 60s. Thursday and Thursday night, mostly clear. Highs in the upper 80s. Lows in the upper 60s. 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The current time is 10:44 p.m. Eastern Daylight Time. 10 p.m. Eastern Daylight Time weather conditions across north-central Kentucky. At Frankfort, and the pressure was 30.13 inches and steady. At Lexington, it was clear. The temperature was 65 degrees, the dew point 55, and the relative humidity 70%. The wind was northeast at 6 miles an hour. The pressure was 30.14 inches and rising. At Louisville, it was mostly cloudy. The temperature was 74 degrees, the dew point 53, and the relative humidity 48%. The wind was east at 6 miles an hour. The pressure was 30.12 inches and rising. At Frankfort, and the pressure was 30.13 inches and steady. Elsewhere around the region, it was clear, with a temperature of 62 at Wilmington, Ohio, 68 at Jackson, and 69 at London. It was partly cloudy, with a temperature of 68 at Covington, 72 at Indianapolis, and 66 at Jasper, Indiana. At Bowling Green, it was mostly cloudy, with a temperature of 71. Now for the official National Weather Service forecast for Frankfort and surrounding communities.
Tonight, partly cloudy. Lows in the

Upper 50s. Northeast winds up to 10 miles an hour. Friday, mostly sunny. Highs in the lower 80s. Northeast winds up to 5 miles an hour. Friday night, mostly cloudy. Lows in the mid-60s. Northwest winds up to 5 miles an hour. Saturday, partly sunny. Scattered showers in the morning, then isolated showers in the afternoon. Highs in the lower 80s. Southwest winds up to 5 miles an hour. Chance of showers 30%. Saturday night, partly cloudy with isolated thunderstorms until midnight, then mostly cloudy with isolated showers after midnight. Lows in the upper 60s. Southwest winds up to 5 miles an hour. Chance of precipitation 20%. And now the extended forecast for the radio listening area. Sunday and Sunday night, partly cloudy. Highs in the upper 80s. Lows around 70. Monday and Monday night, partly cloudy. A 20% chance of thunderstorms. Highs in the lower 90s. Lows in the mid-70s. Tuesday and Tuesday night, partly cloudy. A 20% chance of thunderstorms. Highs in the lower 90s. Lows around 70. Wednesday and Wednesday night, partly cloudy. Highs in the upper 80s. Lows in the upper 60s. Thursday and Thursday night, mostly clear. Highs in the upper 80s. Lows in the upper 60s. The current time is 10:47 p.m. Eastern Daylight Time. 10 p.m. Eastern Daylight Time weather conditions across north central Kentucky. At Frankfort. And the pressure was 30.13 inches and steady. At Lexington, it was clear. The temperature was 65 degrees, the dew point 55, and the relative humidity 70%. The wind was northeast at 6 miles an hour. The pressure was 30.14 inches and rising. At Louisville, it was mostly cloudy. The temperature was 74 degrees, the dew point 53, and the relative humidity 48%. The wind was east at 6 miles an hour. The pressure was 30.12 inches and rising. At Frankfort, and the pressure was 30.13 inches and steady. Elsewhere around the region, it was clear, with a temperature of 62 at Wilmington, Ohio, 68 at Jackson, and 69 at London. It was partly cloudy, with a temperature of 68 at Covington, 72 at Indianapolis, and 66 at Jasper, Indiana. At Bowling Green, it was mostly cloudy, with a temperature of 71. Now for the official National Weather Service forecast for Frankfort and surrounding communities. Tonight, partly cloudy. Lows in the upper 50s. Northeast winds up to 10 miles an hour. Friday, mostly sunny. Highs in the lower 80s. Northeast winds up to 5 miles an hour. Friday night, mostly cloudy. Lows in the mid-60s. Northwest winds up to 5 miles an hour. Saturday, partly sunny. Scattered showers in the morning, then isolated showers in the afternoon. Highs in the lower 80s. Southwest winds up to 5 miles an hour. Chance of showers 30%. Saturday night, partly cloudy with isolated thunderstorms until midnight, then mostly cloudy with isolated showers after midnight. Lows in the upper 60s. Southwest winds up to 5 miles an hour. Chance of precipitation 20%. And now the extended forecast for the radio listening area. Sunday and Sunday night, partly cloudy. Highs in the upper 80s. Lows around 70. Monday and Monday night, partly cloudy. A 20% chance of thunderstorms. Highs in the lower 90s. Lows in the mid-70s. Tuesday and Tuesday night, partly cloudy. A 20% chance of thunderstorms. Highs in the lower 90s. Lows around 70. Wednesday and Wednesday night, partly cloudy. Highs in the upper 80s.

lows in the upper 60s. Thursday and Thursday night, mostly clear. Highs in the upper 80s. Lows in the upper 60s. 10 p.m. Eastern Daylight Time weather conditions across north-central Kentucky. At Frankfort. And the pressure was 30.13 inches and steady. At Lexington, it was clear. The temperature was 65 degrees, the dew point 55, and the relative humidity 70%. The wind was northeast at 6 miles an hour. The pressure was 30.14 inches and rising. At Louisville, it was mostly cloudy. The temperature was 74 degrees, the dew point 53, and the relative humidity 48%. The wind was east at 6 miles an hour. The pressure was 30.12 inches and rising. At Frankfort, and the pressure was 30.13 inches and steady. Elsewhere around the region, it was clear, with a temperature of 62 at Wilmington, Ohio, 68 at Jackson, and 69 at London. It was partly cloudy, with a temperature of 68 at Covington, 72 at Indianapolis, and 66 at Jasper, Indiana. At Bowling Green, it was mostly cloudy, with a temperature of 71. The current time is 10:52 p.m. Eastern Daylight Time. Now for the official National Weather Service forecast for Frankfort and surrounding communities. Tonight, partly cloudy. Lows in the upper 50s. Northeast winds up to 10 miles an hour. Friday, mostly sunny. Highs in the lower 80s. Northeast winds up to 5 miles an hour. Friday night, mostly cloudy. Lows in the mid-60s. Northwest winds up to 5 miles an hour. Saturday, partly sunny. Scattered showers in the morning, then isolated showers in the afternoon. Highs in the lower 80s. Southwest winds up to 5 miles an hour. Chance of showers 30%. Saturday night, partly cloudy with isolated thunderstorms until midnight, then mostly cloudy with isolated showers after midnight. Lows in the upper 60s. Southwest winds up to 5 miles an hour. Chance of precipitation 20%. And now the extended forecast for the radio listening area. Sunday and Sunday night, partly cloudy. Highs in the upper 80s. Lows around 70. Monday and Monday night, partly cloudy. A 20% chance of thunderstorms. Highs in the lower 90s. Lows in the mid-70s. Tuesday and Tuesday night, partly cloudy. A 20% chance of thunderstorms. Highs in the lower 90s. Lows around 70. Wednesday and Wednesday night, partly cloudy. Highs in the upper 80s. Lows in the upper 60s. Thursday and Thursday night, mostly clear. Highs in the upper 80s. Lows in the upper 60s. 10 p.m. Eastern Daylight Time weather conditions across north-central Kentucky. At Frankfort. And the pressure was 30.13 inches and steady. At Lexington, it was clear. The temperature was 65 degrees, the dew point 55, and the relative humidity 70%. The wind was northeast at 6 miles an hour. The pressure was 30.14 inches and rising. At Louisville, it was mostly cloudy. The temperature was 74 degrees, the dew point 53, and the relative humidity 48%. The wind was east at 6 miles an hour. The pressure was 30.12 inches and rising. At Frankfort, and the pressure was 30.13 inches and steady. Elsewhere around the region, it was clear, with a temperature of 62 at Wilmington, Ohio, 68 at Jackson, and 69 at London. It was partly cloudy, with a temperature of 68 at Covington, 72 at Indianapolis, and 66 at Jasper, Indiana. At Bowling Green, it was mostly cloudy, with a temperature of 71. Now for the official National Weather Service forecast for Frankfort and surrounding communities. Tonight,

till midnight, then mostly cloudy with isolated showers after midnight. Lows in the upper 60s. Southwest winds up to 5 miles an hour. Chance of precipitation 20%. And now the extended forecast for the radio listening area. Sunday and Sunday night, partly cloudy. Highs in the upper 80s. Lows around 70. Monday and Monday night, partly cloudy. A 20% chance of thunderstorms. Highs in the lower 90s. Lows in the mid-70s. Tuesday and Tuesday night, partly cloudy. A 20% chance of thunderstorms. Highs in the lower 90s. Lows around 70. Wednesday and Wednesday night, partly cloudy. Highs in the upper 80s. Lows in the upper 60s. Thursday and Thursday night, mostly clear. Highs in the upper 80s. Lows in the upper 60s. The current time is 10:57 p.m. Eastern Daylight Time. 10 p.m. Eastern Daylight Time weather conditions across north central Kentucky. At Frankfort. And the pressure was 30.13 inches and steady. At Lexington, it was clear. The temperature was 65 degrees, the dew point 55, and the relative humidity 70%. The wind was northeast at 6 miles an hour. The pressure was 30.14 inches and rising. At Louisville, it was mostly cloudy. The temperature was 74 degrees, the dew point 53, and the relative humidity 48%. The wind was east at 6 miles an hour. The pressure was 30.12 inches and rising. At Frankfort, and the pressure was 30.13 inches and steady. Elsewhere around the region, it was clear, with a temperature of 62 at Wilmington, Ohio, 68 at Jackson, and 69 at London. It was partly cloudy, with a temperature of 68 at Covington, 72 at Indianapolis, and 66 at Jasper, Indiana. At Bowling Green, it was mostly cloudy, with a temperature of 71. Now for the official National Weather Service forecast for Frankfort and surrounding communities. Tonight, partly cloudy. Lows in the upper 50s. Northeast winds up to 10 miles an hour. Friday, mostly sunny. Highs in the lower 80s. Northeast winds up to 5 miles an hour. Friday night, mostly cloudy. Lows in the mid-60s. Northwest winds up to 5 miles an hour. Saturday, partly sunny. Scattered showers in the morning, then isolated showers in the afternoon. Highs in the lower 80s. Southwest winds up to 5 miles an hour. Chance of showers 30%. Saturday night, partly cloudy with isolated thunderstorms until midnight, then mostly cloudy with isolated showers after midnight. Lows in the upper 60s. Southwest winds up to 5 miles an hour. Chance of precipitation 20%. And now the extended forecast for the radio listening area. Sunday and Sunday night, partly cloudy. Highs in the upper 80s. Lows around 70. Monday and Monday night, partly cloudy. A 20% chance of thunderstorms. Highs in the lower 90s. Lows in the mid-70s. Tuesday and Tuesday night, partly cloudy. A 20% chance of thunderstorms. Highs in the lower 90s. Lows around 70. Wednesday and Wednesday night, partly cloudy. Highs in the upper 80s. Lows in the upper 60s. Thursday and Thursday night, mostly clear. Highs in the upper 80s. Lows in the upper 60s. 10 p.m. Eastern Daylight Time weather conditions across north central Kentucky. At Frankfort. And the pressure was 30.13 inches and steady. At Lexington, it was clear. The temperature was 65 degrees, the dew point 55, and the relative humidity 70%. The wind was northeast at 6 miles an hour. The pressure was 30.14 inches and rising. At Louisville, it was

hopelessly cloudy. The temperature was 74 degrees, the dew point 53, and the relative humidity 48%. The wind was east at 6 miles an hour. The pressure was 30.12 inches and rising at Frankfurt, and the pressure was 30.13 inches and steady. Elsewhere around the region, it was clear, with a temperature of 62 at Wilmington, Ohio, 68 at Jackson, and 69 at London. It was partly cloudy, with a temperature of 68 at Covington, 72 at Indianapolis, and 66 at Jasper, Indiana. At Bowling Green, it was mostly cloudy, with a temperature of 71. The current time is 11:02 p.m. Eastern Daylight Time. Now for the official National Weather Service forecast for Frankfurt and surrounding communities. Tonight, partly cloudy. Lows in the upper 50s. Northeast winds up to 10 miles an hour. Friday, mostly sunny. Highs in the lower 80s. Northeast winds up to 5 miles an hour. Friday night, mostly cloudy. Lows in the mid-60s. Northwest winds up to 5 miles an hour. Saturday, partly sunny. Scattered showers in the morning, then isolated showers in the afternoon. Highs in the lower 80s. Southwest winds up to 5 miles an hour. Chance of showers 30%. Saturday night, partly cloudy with isolated thunderstorms until midnight, then mostly cloudy with isolated showers after midnight. Lows in the upper 60s. Southwest winds up to 5 miles an hour. Chance of precipitation 20%. And now the extended forecast for the radio listening area. Sunday and Sunday night, partly cloudy. Highs in the upper 80s. Lows around 70. Monday and Monday night, partly cloudy. A 20% chance of thunderstorms. Highs in the lower 90s. Lows in the mid-70s. Tuesday and Tuesday night, partly cloudy. A 20% chance of thunderstorms. Highs in the lower 90s. Lows around 70. Wednesday and Wednesday night, partly cloudy. Highs in the upper 80s. Lows in the upper 60s. Thursday and Thursday night, mostly clear. Highs in the upper 80s. Lows in the upper 60s. 11 p.m. Eastern Daylight Time weather conditions across north-central Kentucky. At Frankfurt. And the pressure was 30.14 inches and rising. At Lexington, it was partly cloudy. The temperature was 64 degrees, the dew point 55, and the relative humidity 72%. The wind was northeast at 6 miles an hour. The pressure was 30.15 inches and rising. At Louisville, it was mostly cloudy. The temperature was 72 degrees, the dew point 54, and the relative humidity 53%. The wind was northeast at 6 miles an hour. The pressure was 30.13 inches and rising. At Frankfurt, and the pressure was 30.14 inches and rising. Elsewhere around the region, throughout the region, skies ranged from clear to partly cloudy. It was 68 at Covington, 70 at Indianapolis, 65 at Jasper, Indiana, and 62 at Wilmington, Ohio. Jackson reported 67, London reported 68, and Bowling Green reported 69. Now for the official National Weather Service forecast for Frankfurt and surrounding communities. Tonight, partly cloudy. Lows in the upper 50s. Northeast winds up to 10 miles an hour. Friday, mostly sunny. Highs in the lower 80s. Northeast winds up to 5 miles an hour. Friday night, mostly cloudy. Lows in the mid-60s. Northwest winds up to 5 miles an hour. Saturday, partly sunny. Scattered showers in the morning, then isolated showers in the afternoon. Highs in the lower 80s. Southwest winds up to 5 miles an hour. Chance of showers 30%. Saturday night, partly

cloudy with isolated thunderstorms until midnight, then mostly cloudy with isolated showers after midnight. Lows in the upper 60s. Southwest winds up to 5 miles an hour. Chance of precipitation 20%. And now the extended forecast for the radio listening area. Sunday and Sunday night, partly cloudy. Highs in the upper 80s. Lows around 70. Monday and Monday night, partly cloudy. A 20% chance of thunderstorms. Highs in the lower 90s. Lows in the mid 70s. Tuesday and Tuesday night, partly cloudy. A 20% chance of thunderstorms. Highs in the lower 90s. Lows around 70. Wednesday and Wednesday night, partly cloudy. Highs in the upper 80s. Lows in the upper 60s. Thursday and Thursday night, mostly clear. Highs in the upper 80s. Lows in the upper 60s. The current time is 11:07 p.m. Eastern Daylight Time. 11 p.m. Eastern Daylight Time weather conditions across north central Kentucky. At Frankfort. And the pressure was 30.14 inches and rising. At Lexington, it was partly cloudy. The temperature was 64 degrees, the dew point 55, and the relative humidity 72%. The wind was northeast at 6 miles an hour. The pressure was 30.15 inches and rising. At Louisville, it was mostly cloudy. The temperature was 72 degrees, the dew point 54, and the relative humidity 53%. The wind was northeast at 6 miles an hour. The pressure was 30.13 inches and rising. At Frankfort, and the pressure was 30.14 inches and rising. Elsewhere around the region, throughout the region, skies ranged from clear to partly cloudy. It was 68 at Covington, 70 at Indianapolis, 65 at Jasper, Indiana, and 62 at Wilmington, Ohio. Jackson reported 67, London reported 68, and Bowling Green reported 69. Now for the official National Weather Service forecast for Frankfort and surrounding communities. Tonight, partly cloudy. Lows in the upper 50s. Northeast winds up to 10 miles an hour. Friday, mostly sunny. Highs in the lower 80s. Northeast winds up to 5 miles an hour. Friday night, mostly cloudy. Lows in the mid 60s. Northwest winds up to 5 miles an hour. Saturday, partly sunny. Scattered showers in the morning, then isolated showers in the afternoon. Highs in the lower 80s. Southwest winds up to 5 miles an hour. Chance of showers 30%. Saturday night, partly cloudy with isolated thunderstorms until midnight, then mostly cloudy with isolated showers after midnight. Lows in the upper 60s. Southwest winds up to 5 miles an hour. Chance of precipitation 20%. And now the extended forecast for the radio listening area. Sunday and Sunday night, partly cloudy. Highs in the upper 80s. Lows around 70. Monday and Monday night, partly cloudy. A 20% chance of thunderstorms. Highs in the lower 90s. Lows in the mid 70s. Tuesday and Tuesday night, partly cloudy. A 20% chance of thunderstorms. Highs in the lower 90s. Lows around 70. Wednesday and Wednesday night, partly cloudy. Highs in the upper 80s. Lows in the upper 60s. Thursday and Thursday night, mostly clear. Highs in the upper 80s. Lows in the upper 60s. 11 p.m. Eastern Daylight Time weather conditions across north central Kentucky. At Frankfort. And the pressure was 30.14 inches and rising. At Lexington, it was partly cloudy. The temperature was 64 degrees, the dew point 55, and the relative humidity 72%. The wind was northeast at 6 miles an hour. The pressure was 30.15.

inches and rising. At Louisville, it was mostly cloudy. The temperature was 72 degrees, the dew point 54, and the relative humidity 53%. The wind was northeast at 6 miles an hour. The pressure was 30.13 inches and rising at Frankfort. And the pressure was 30.14 inches and rising. Elsewhere around the region, throughout the region, skies ranged from clear to partly cloudy. It was 68 at Covington, 70 at Indianapolis, 65 at Jasper, Indiana, and 62 at Wilmington, Ohio. Jackson reported 67, London reported 68, and Bowling Green reported 69. 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The current time is 11:12 p.m. Eastern Daylight Time. Now for the official National Weather Service forecast for Frankfort and surrounding communities. Tonight, partly cloudy. Lows in the upper 50s. Northeast winds up to 10 miles an hour. Friday, mostly sunny. Highs in the lower 80s. Northeast winds up to 5 miles an hour. Friday night, mostly cloudy. Lows in the mid-60s. Northwest winds up to 5 miles an hour. Saturday, partly sunny. Scattered showers in the morning, then isolated showers in the afternoon. Highs in the lower 80s. Southwest winds up to 5 miles an hour. Chance of showers 30%. Saturday night, partly cloudy with isolated thunderstorms until midnight, then mostly cloudy with isolated showers after midnight. Lows in the upper 60s. Southwest winds up to 5 miles an hour. Chance of precipitation 20%. And now the extended forecast for the radio listening area. Sunday and Sunday night, partly cloudy. Highs in the upper 80s. Lows around 70. Monday and Monday night, partly cloudy. A 20% chance of thunderstorms. Highs in the lower 90s. Lows in the mid-70s. Tuesday and Tuesday night, partly cloudy. A 20% chance of thunderstorms. Highs in the lower 90s. Lows around 70. Wednesday and Wednesday night, partly cloudy. Highs in the upper 80s. Lows in the upper 60s. Thursday and Thursday night, mostly clear. Highs in the upper 80s. Lows in the upper 60s. 11 p.m. Eastern Daylight Time weather conditions across north-central Kentucky. At Frankfort. And the pressure was 30.14 inches and rising. At Lexington, it was clear. The temperature was 64 degrees, the dew point 55, and the relative humidity 72%. The wind was northeast at 6 miles an hour. The pressure was 30.15 inches and rising. At Louisville, it was mostly cloudy. The temperature was 72 degrees, the dew point 54, and the relative humidity 53%. The wind was northeast at 6 miles an hour. The pressure was 30.13 inches and rising. At Frankfort, and the pressure was 30.14 inches and rising. Elsewhere around the region, throughout the region, skies ranged from clear to partly cloudy. It was 68 at Covington, 70 at Indianapolis, 65 at Jasper, Indiana, and 62 at Wilmington, Ohio. Jackson reported 67, London reported 68, and Bowling Green reported 69. Now for the official National Weather Service forecast for Frankfort and surrounding communities. Tonight, partly cloudy. Lows in the upper 50s. Northeast winds up to 10 miles an hour. Friday, mostly sunny. Highs in the lower 80s. Northeast winds up to 5 miles an hour. Friday night, mostly cloudy. Lows in the mid-60s.

Northwest winds up to 5 miles an hour. Saturday, partly sunny. Scattered showers in the morning, then isolated showers in the afternoon. Highs in the lower 80s. Southwest winds up to 5 miles an hour. Chance of showers 30%. Saturday night, partly cloudy with isolated thunderstorms until midnight, then mostly cloudy with isolated showers after midnight. Lows in the upper 60s. Southwest winds up to 5 miles an hour. Chance of precipitation 20%. And now the extended forecast for the radio listening area. Sunday and Sunday night, partly cloudy. Highs in the upper 80s. Lows around 70. Monday and Monday night, partly cloudy. A 20% chance of thunderstorms. Highs in the lower 90s. Lows in the mid-70s. Tuesday and Tuesday night, partly cloudy. A 20% chance of thunderstorms. Highs in the lower 90s. Lows around 70. Wednesday and Wednesday night, partly cloudy. Highs in the upper 80s. Lows in the upper 60s. Thursday and Thursday night, mostly clear. Highs in the upper 80s. Lows in the upper 60s. The current time is 11:18 p.m. Eastern Daylight Time. 11 p.m. Eastern Daylight Time weather conditions across north central Kentucky. At Frankfort. And the pressure was 30.14 inches and rising. At Lexington, it was clear. The temperature was 64 degrees, the dew point 55, and the relative humidity 72%. The wind was northeast at 6 miles an hour. The pressure was 30.15 inches and rising. At Louisville, it was mostly cloudy. The temperature was 72 degrees, the dew point 54, and the relative humidity 53%. The wind was northeast at 6 miles an hour. The pressure was 30.13 inches and rising. At Frankfort, and the pressure was 30.14 inches and rising. Elsewhere around the region, throughout the region, skies ranged from clear to partly cloudy. It was 68 at Covington, 70 at Indianapolis, 65 at Jasper, Indiana, and 62 at Wilmington, Ohio. Jackson reported 67, London reported 68, and Bowling Green reported 69. Now for the official National Weather Service forecast for Frankfort and surrounding communities. Tonight, partly cloudy. Lows in the upper 50s. Northeast winds up to 10 miles an hour. Friday, mostly sunny. Highs in the lower 80s. Northeast winds up to 5 miles an hour. Friday night, mostly cloudy. Lows in the mid-60s. Northwest winds up to 5 miles an hour. Saturday, partly sunny. Scattered showers in the morning, then isolated showers in the afternoon. Highs in the lower 80s. Southwest winds up to 5 miles an hour. Chance of showers 30%. Saturday night, partly cloudy with isolated thunderstorms until midnight, then mostly cloudy with isolated showers after midnight. Lows in the upper 60s. Southwest winds up to 5 miles an hour. Chance of precipitation 20%. And now the extended forecast for the radio listening area. Sunday and Sunday night, partly cloudy. Highs in the upper 80s. Lows around 70. Monday and Monday night, partly cloudy. A 20% chance of thunderstorms. Highs in the lower 90s. Lows in the mid-70s. Tuesday and Tuesday night, partly cloudy. A 20% chance of thunderstorms. Highs in the lower 90s. Lows around 70. Wednesday and Wednesday night, partly cloudy. Highs in the upper 80s. Lows in the upper 60s. Thursday and Thursday night, mostly clear. Highs in the upper 80s. Lows in the upper 60s. 11 p.m. Eastern Daylight Time weather conditions across north central Kentucky. At Frankfort,

and the pressure was 30.14 inches and rising. At Lexington, it was clear. The temperature was 64 degrees, the dew point 55, and the relative humidity 72%. The wind was northeast at 6 miles an hour. The pressure was 30.15 inches and rising. At Louisville, it was mostly cloudy. The temperature was 72 degrees, the dew point 54, and the relative humidity 53%. The wind was northeast at 6 miles an hour. The pressure was 30.13 inches and rising. At Frankfort, and the pressure was 30.14 inches and rising. Elsewhere around the region, throughout the region, skies ranged from clear to partly cloudy. It was 68 at Covington, 70 at Indianapolis, 65 at Jasper, Indiana, and 62 at Wilmington, Ohio. Jackson reported 67, London reported 68, and Bowling Green reported 69. The current time is 11:22 p.m. Eastern Daylight Time. Now for the official National Weather Service forecast for Frankfort and surrounding communities. Tonight, partly cloudy. Lows in the upper 50s. Northeast winds up to 10 miles an hour. Friday, mostly sunny. Highs in the lower 80s. Northeast winds up to 5 miles an hour. Friday night, mostly cloudy. Lows in the mid-60s. Northwest winds up to 5 miles an hour. Saturday, partly sunny. Scattered showers in the morning, then isolated showers in the afternoon. Highs in the lower 80s. Southwest winds up to 5 miles an hour. Chance of showers 30%. Saturday night, partly cloudy with isolated thunderstorms until midnight, then mostly cloudy with isolated showers after midnight. Lows in the upper 60s. Southwest winds up to 5 miles an hour. Chance of precipitation 20%. And now the extended forecast for the radio listening area. Sunday and Sunday night, partly cloudy. Highs in the upper 80s. Lows around 70. Monday and Monday night, partly cloudy. A 20% chance of thunderstorms. Highs in the lower 90s. Lows in the mid-70s. Tuesday and Tuesday night, partly cloudy. A 20% chance of thunderstorms. Highs in the lower 90s. Lows around 70. Wednesday and Wednesday night, partly cloudy. Highs in the upper 80s. Lows in the upper 60s. Thursday and Thursday night, mostly clear. Highs in the upper 80s. Lows in the upper 60s. 11 p.m. Eastern Daylight Time weather conditions across north-central Kentucky. At Frankfort, and the pressure was 30.14 inches and rising. At Lexington, it was clear. The temperature was 64 degrees, the dew point 55, and the relative humidity 72%. The wind was northeast at 6 miles an hour. The pressure was 30.15 inches and rising. At Louisville, it was mostly cloudy. The temperature was 72 degrees, the dew point 54, and the relative humidity 53%. The wind was northeast at 6 miles an hour. The pressure was 30.13 inches and rising. At Frankfort, and the pressure was 30.14 inches and rising. Elsewhere around the region, throughout the region, skies ranged from clear to partly cloudy. It was 68 at Covington, 70 at Indianapolis, 65 at Jasper, Indiana, and 62 at Wilmington, Ohio. Jackson reported 67, London reported 68, and Bowling Green reported 69. Now for the official National Weather Service forecast for Frankfort and surrounding communities. Tonight, partly cloudy. Lows in the upper 50s. Northeast winds up to 10 miles an hour. Friday, mostly sunny. Highs in the lower 80s. Northeast winds up to 5 miles an hour. Friday night, mostly cloudy. Lows in the mid-60s.

Northwest winds up to 5 miles an hour. Saturday, partly sunny. Scattered showers in the morning, then isolated showers in the afternoon. Highs in the lower 80s. Southwest winds up to 5 miles an hour. Chance of showers 30%. Saturday night, partly cloudy with isolated thunderstorms until midnight, then mostly cloudy with isolated showers after midnight. Lows in the upper 60s. Southwest winds up to 5 miles an hour. Chance of precipitation 20%. And now the extended forecast for the radio listening area. Sunday and Sunday night, partly cloudy. Highs in the upper 80s. Lows around 70. Monday and Monday night, partly cloudy. A 20% chance of thunderstorms. Highs in the lower 90s. Lows in the mid-70s. Tuesday and Tuesday night, partly cloudy. A 20% chance of thunderstorms. Highs in the lower 90s. Lows around 70. Wednesday and Wednesday night, partly cloudy. Highs in the upper 80s. Lows in the upper 60s. Thursday and Thursday night, mostly clear. Highs in the upper 80s. Lows in the upper 60s. The current time is 11:28 p.m. Eastern Daylight Time. 11 p.m. Eastern Daylight Time weather conditions across north-central Kentucky. At Frankfort. And the pressure was 30.14 inches and rising. At Lexington, it was clear. The temperature was 64 degrees, the dew point 55, and the relative humidity 72%. The wind was northeast at 6 miles an hour. The pressure was 30.15 inches and rising. At Louisville, it was mostly cloudy. The temperature was 72 degrees, the dew point 54, and the relative humidity 53%. The wind was northeast at 6 miles an hour. The pressure was 30.13 inches and rising. At Frankfort, and the pressure was 30.14 inches in rising. Elsewhere around the region, throughout the region, skies ranged from clear to partly cloudy. It was 68 at Covington, 70 at Indianapolis, 65 at Jasper, Indiana, and 62 at Wilmington, Ohio. Jackson reported 67, London reported 68, and Bowling Green reported 69. Now for the official National Weather Service forecast for Frankfort and surrounding communities. Tonight, partly cloudy. Lows in the upper 50s. Northeast winds up to 10 miles an hour. Friday, mostly sunny. Highs in the lower 80s. Northeast winds up to 5 miles an hour. Friday night, mostly cloudy. Lows in the mid 60s. Northwest winds up to 5 miles an hour. Saturday, partly sunny. Scattered showers in the morning, then isolated showers in the afternoon. Highs in the lower 80s. Southwest winds up to 5 miles an hour. Chance of showers 30%. Saturday night, partly cloudy with isolated thunderstorms until midnight, then mostly cloudy with isolated showers after midnight. Lows in the upper 60s. Southwest winds up to 5 miles an hour. Chance of precipitation 20%. And now the extended forecast for the radio listening area. Sunday and Sunday night, partly cloudy. Highs in the upper 80s. Lows around 70. Monday and Monday night, partly cloudy. A 20% chance of thunderstorms. Highs in the lower 90s. Lows in the mid-70s. Tuesday and Tuesday night, partly cloudy. A 20% chance of thunderstorms. Highs in the lower 90s. Lows around 70. Wednesday and Wednesday night, partly cloudy. Highs in the upper 80s. Lows in the upper 60s. Thursday and Thursday night, mostly clear. Highs in the upper 80s. Lows in the upper 60s. 11 p.m. Eastern Daylight Time weather conditions across north-central Kentucky. At Frank

and the pressure was 30.14 inches and rising. At Lexington, it was clear. The temperature was 64 degrees, the dew point 55, and the relative humidity 72%. The wind was northeast at 6 miles an hour. The pressure was 30.15 inches and rising. At Louisville, it was mostly cloudy. The temperature was 72 degrees, the dew point 54, and the relative humidity 53%. The wind was northeast at 6 miles an hour. The pressure was 30.13 inches and rising. At Frankfort, and the pressure was 30.14 inches and rising. Elsewhere around the region, throughout the region, skies ranged from clear to partly cloudy. It was 68 at Covington, 70 at Indianapolis, 65 at Jasper, Indiana, and 62 at Wilmington, Ohio. Jackson reported 67, London reported 68, and Bowling Green reported 69. The current time is 11:32 p.m. Eastern Daylight Time. Now for the official National Weather Service forecast for Frankfort and surrounding communities. Tonight, partly cloudy. Lows in the upper 50s. Northeast winds up to 10 miles an hour. Friday, mostly sunny. Highs in the lower 80s. Northeast winds up to 5 miles an hour. Friday night, mostly cloudy. Lows in the mid-60s. Northwest winds up to 5 miles or 80s. Northeast winds up to 5 miles an hour. Friday night, mostly cloudy. Lows in the mid-60s. Northwest winds up to 5 miles an hour. Saturday, partly sunny. Scattered showers in the morning, then isolated showers in the afternoon. Highs in the lower 80s. Southwest winds up to 5 miles an hour. Chance of showers 30%. Saturday night, partly cloudy with isolated thunderstorms until midnight, then mostly cloudy with isolated showers after midnight. Lows in the upper 60s. Southwest winds up to 5 miles an hour. Chance of precipitation 20%. And now the extended forecast for the radio listening area. Sunday and Sunday night, partly cloudy. Highs in the upper 80s. Lows around 70. Monday and Monday night, partly cloudy. A 20% chance of thunderstorms. Highs in the lower 90s. Lows in the mid-70s. Tuesday and Tuesday night, partly cloudy. A 20% chance of thunderstorms. Highs in the lower 90s. Lows around 70. Wednesday and Wednesday night, partly cloudy. Highs in the upper 80s. Lows in the upper 60s. Thursday and Thursday night, mostly clear. Highs in the upper 80s. Lows in the upper 60s. 11 p.m. Eastern Daylight Time weather conditions across north central Kentucky. At Frankfort, and the pressure was 30.14 inches and rising. At Lexington, it was clear. The temperature was 64 degrees, the dew point 55, and the relative humidity 72%. The wind was northeast at 6 miles an hour. The pressure was 30.15 inches and rising. At Louisville, it was mostly cloudy. The temperature was 72 degrees, the dew point 54, and the relative humidity 53%. The wind was northeast at 6 miles an hour. The pressure was 30.13 inches and rising. At Frankfort, and the pressure was 30.14 inches and rising. Elsewhere around the region, throughout the region, skies ranged from clear to partly cloudy. It was 68 at Covington, 70 at Indianapolis, 65 at Jasper, Indiana, and 62 at Wilmington, Ohio. Jackson reported 67, London reported 68, and Bowling Green reported 69. Now for the official National Weather Service forecast for Frankfort and surrounding communities. Tonight, partly cloudy. Lows in the upper 50s. Northeast winds up to 10 miles an hour.

Friday, mostly sunny. Highs in the lower 80s. Northeast winds up to 5 miles an hour. Friday night, mostly cloudy. Lows in the mid-60s. Northwest winds up to 5 miles an hour. Saturday, partly sunny. Scattered showers in the morning, then isolated showers in the afternoon. Highs in the lower 80s. Southwest winds up to 5 miles an hour. Chance of showers 30%. Saturday night, partly cloudy with isolated thunderstorms until midnight, then mostly cloudy with isolated showers after midnight. Lows in the upper 60s. Southwest winds up to 5 miles an hour. Chance of precipitation 20%. And now the extended forecast for the radio listening area. Sunday and Sunday night, partly cloudy. Highs in the upper 80s. Lows around 70. Monday and Monday night, partly cloudy. A 20% chance of thunderstorms. Highs in the lower 90s. Lows in the mid-70s. Tuesday and Tuesday night, partly cloudy. A 20% chance of thunderstorms. Highs in the lower 90s. Lows around 70. Wednesday and Wednesday night, partly cloudy. Highs in the upper 80s. Lows in the upper 60s. Thursday and Thursday night, mostly clear. Highs in the upper 80s. Lows in the upper 60s. The current time is 11:38 p.m. Eastern Daylight Time. 11 p.m. Eastern Daylight Time weather conditions across north central Kentucky. At Frankfort. And the pressure was 30.14 inches and rising. At Lexington, it was clear. The temperature was 64 degrees, the dew point 55, and the relative humidity 72%. The wind was northeast at 6 miles an hour. The pressure was 30.15 inches and rising. At Louisville, it was mostly cloudy. The temperature was 72 degrees, the dew point 54, and the relative humidity 53%. The wind was northeast at 6 miles an hour. The pressure was 30.13 inches and rising. At Frankfort, and the pressure was 30.14 inches in rising. Elsewhere around the region, throughout the region, skies ranged from clear to partly cloudy. It was 68 at Covington, 70 at Indianapolis, 65 at Jasper, Indiana, and 62 at Wilmington, Ohio. Jackson reported 67, London reported 68, and Bowling Green reported 69. Now for the official National Weather Service forecast for Frankfort and surrounding communities. Tonight, partly cloudy. Lows in the upper 50s. Northeast winds up to 10 miles an hour. Friday, mostly sunny. Highs in the lower 80s. Northeast winds up to 5 miles an hour. Friday night, mostly cloudy. Lows in the mid-60s. Northwest winds up to 5 miles an hour. Saturday, partly sunny. Scattered showers in the morning, then isolated showers in the afternoon. Highs in the lower 80s. Southwest winds up to 5 miles an hour. Chance of showers 30%. Saturday night, partly cloudy with isolated thunderstorms until midnight, then mostly cloudy with isolated showers after midnight. Lows in the upper 60s. Southwest winds up to 5 miles an hour. Chance of precipitation 20%. And now the extended forecast for the radio listening area. Sunday and Sunday night, partly cloudy. Highs in the upper 80s. Lows around 70. Monday and Monday night, partly cloudy. A 20% chance of thunderstorms. Highs in the lower 90s. Lows in the mid-70s. Tuesday and Tuesday night, partly cloudy. A 20% chance of thunderstorms. Highs in the lower 90s. Lows around 70. Wednesday and Wednesday night, partly cloudy. Highs in the upper 80s. Lows in the upper 60s. Thursday and Thursday night,
mostly clear. Highs in the upper 80s. Lows in the upper 60s. 11 p.m. Eastern Daylight Time weather conditions across north-central Kentucky. At Frankfort. And the pressure was 30.14 inches and rising. At Lexington, it was clear. The temperature was 64 degrees, the dew point 55, and the relative humidity 72%. The wind was northeast at 6 miles an hour. The pressure was 30.15 inches and rising. At Louisville, it was mostly cloudy. The temperature was 72 degrees, the dew point 54, and the relative humidity 53%. The wind was northeast at 6 miles an hour. The pressure was 30.13 inches and rising. At Frankfort, and the pressure was 30.14 inches and rising. Elsewhere around the region, throughout the region, skies ranged from clear to partly cloudy. It was 68 at Covington, 70 at Indianapolis, 65 at Jasper, Indiana, and 62 at Wilmington, Ohio. Jackson reported 67, London reported 68, and Bowling Green reported 69. 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The current time is 11:43 p.m. Eastern Daylight Time. Now for the official National Weather Service forecast for Frankfort and surrounding communities. Tonight, partly cloudy. Lows in the upper 50s. Northeast winds up to 10 miles an hour. Friday, mostly sunny. Highs in the lower 80s. Northeast winds up to 5 miles an hour. Friday night, mostly cloudy. Lows in the mid 60s. Northwest winds up to 5 miles an hour. Saturday, partly sunny. Scattered showers in the morning, then isolated showers in the afternoon. Highs in the lower 80s. Southwest winds up to 5 miles an hour. Chance of showers 30%. Saturday night, partly cloudy with isolated thunderstorms until midnight, then mostly cloudy with isolated showers after midnight. Lows in the upper 60s. Southwest winds up to 5 miles an hour. Chance of precipitation 20%. And now the extended forecast for the radio listening area. Sunday and Sunday night, partly cloudy. Highs in the upper 80s. Lows around 70. Monday and Monday night, partly cloudy. A 20% chance of thunderstorms. Highs in the lower 90s. Lows in the mid-70s. Tuesday and Tuesday night, partly cloudy. A 20% chance of thunderstorms. Highs in the lower 90s. Lows around 70. Wednesday and Wednesday night, partly cloudy. Highs in the upper 80s. Lows in the upper 60s. Thursday and Thursday night, mostly clear. Highs in the upper 80s. Lows in the upper 60s. 11 p.m. Eastern Daylight Time weather conditions across north-central Kentucky. At Frankfort. And the pressure was 30.14 inches and rising. At Lexington, it was clear. The temperature was 64 degrees, the dew point 55, and the relative humidity 72%. The wind was northeast at 6 miles an hour. The pressure was 30.15 inches and rising. At Louisville, it was mostly cloudy. The temperature was 72 degrees, the dew point 54, and the relative humidity 53%. The wind was northeast at 6 miles an hour. The pressure was 30.13 inches and rising. At Frankfort, and the pressure was 30.14 inches and rising. Elsewhere around the region, throughout the region, skies ranged from clear to partly cloudy. It was 68 at Covington, 70 at Indianapolis, 65 at Jasper, Indiana, and 62 at Wilmington, Ohio.
Jackson reports.

67, London reported 68, and Bowling Green reported 69. Now for the official National Weather Service forecast for Frankfurt and surrounding communities. Tonight, partly cloudy. Lows in the upper 50s. Northeast winds up to 10 miles an hour. Friday, mostly sunny. Highs in the lower 80s. Northeast winds up to 5 miles an hour. Friday night, mostly cloudy. Lows in the mid-60s. Northwest winds up to 5 miles an hour. Saturday, partly sunny. Scattered showers in the morning, then isolated showers in the afternoon. Highs in the lower 80s. Southwest winds up to 5 miles an hour. Chance of showers 30%. Saturday night, partly cloudy with isolated thunderstorms until midnight, then mostly cloudy with isolated showers after midnight. Lows in the upper 60s. Southwest winds up to 5 miles an hour. Chance of precipitation 20%. And now the extended forecast for the radio listening area. Sunday and Sunday night, partly cloudy. Highs in the upper 80s. Lows around 70. Monday and Monday night, partly cloudy. A 20% chance of thunderstorms. Highs in the lower 90s. Lows in the mid-70s. Tuesday and Tuesday night, partly cloudy. A 20% chance of thunderstorms. Highs in the lower 90s. Lows around 70. Wednesday and Wednesday night, partly cloudy. Highs in the upper 80s. Lows in the upper 60s. Thursday and Thursday night, mostly clear. Highs in the upper 80s. Lows in the upper 60s. The current time is 11:48 p.m. Eastern Daylight Time. 11 p.m. Eastern Daylight Time weather conditions across north central Kentucky. At Frankfort. And the pressure was 30.14 inches and rising. At Lexington, it was clear. The temperature was 64 degrees, the dew point 55, and the relative humidity 72%. The wind was northeast at 6 miles an hour. The pressure was 30.15 inches and rising. At Louisville, it was mostly cloudy. The temperature was 72 degrees, the dew point 54, and the relative humidity 53%. The wind was northeast at 6 miles an hour. The pressure was 30.13 inches and rising. At Frankfort. And the pressure was 30.14 inches and rising. Elsewhere around the region, throughout the region, skies ranged from clear to partly cloudy. It was 68 at Covington, 70 at Indianapolis, 65 at Jasper, Indiana, and 62 at Wilmington, Ohio. Jackson reported 67, London reported 68, and Bowling Green reported 69. Now for the official National Weather Service forecast for Frankfort and surrounding communities. Tonight, partly cloudy. Lows in the upper 50s. Northeast winds up to 10 miles an hour. Friday, mostly sunny. Highs in the lower 80s. Northeast winds up to 5 miles an hour. Friday night, mostly cloudy. Lows in the mid-60s. Northwest winds up to 5 miles an hour. Saturday, partly sunny. Scattered showers in the morning, then isolated showers in the afternoon. Highs in the lower 80s. Southwest winds up to 5 miles an hour. Chance of showers 30%. Saturday night, partly cloudy with isolated thunderstorms until midnight, then mostly cloudy with isolated showers after midnight. Lows in the upper 60s. Southwest winds up to 5 miles an hour. Chance of precipitation 20%. And now the extended forecast for the radio listening area. Sunday and Sunday night, partly cloudy. Highs in the upper 80s. Lows around 70. Monday and Monday night, partly cloudy. A 20% chance of thunderstorms. Highs in the lower 90s. Lows in the mid-70s.

Tuesday night, partly cloudy. A 20% chance of thunderstorms. Highs in the lower 90s. Lows around 70. Wednesday and Wednesday night, partly cloudy. Highs in the upper 80s. Lows in the upper 60s. Thursday and Thursday night, mostly clear. Highs in the upper 80s. Lows in the upper 60s. 11 p.m. Eastern Daylight Time weather conditions across north central Kentucky. At Frankfort. And the pressure was 30.14 inches and rising. At Lexington, it was clear. The temperature was 64 degrees, the dew point 55, and the relative humidity 72%. The wind was northeast at 6 miles an hour. The pressure was 30.15 inches and rising. At Louisville, it was mostly cloudy. The temperature was 72 degrees, the dew point 54, and the relative humidity 53%. The wind was northeast at 6 miles an hour. The pressure was 30.13 inches and rising. At Frankfort, and the pressure was 30.14 inches and rising. Elsewhere around the region, throughout the region, skies ranged from clear to partly cloudy. It was 68 at Covington, 70 at Indianapolis, 65 at Jasper, Indiana, and 62 at Wilmington, Ohio. Jackson reported 67, London reported 68, and Bowling Green reported 69. The current time is 11:53 p.m. Eastern Daylight Time. Now for the official National Weather Service forecast for Frankfort and surrounding communities. Tonight, partly cloudy. Lows in the upper 50s. Northeast winds up to 10 miles an hour. Friday, mostly sunny. Highs in the lower 80s. Northeast winds up to 5 miles an hour. Friday night, mostly cloudy. Lows in the mid-60s. Northwest winds up to 5 miles an hour. Saturday, partly sunny. Scattered showers in the morning, then isolated showers in the afternoon. Highs in the lower 80s. Southwest winds up to 5 miles an hour. Chance of showers 30%. Saturday night, partly cloudy with isolated thunderstorms until midnight, then mostly cloudy with isolated showers after midnight. Lows in the upper 60s. Southwest winds up to 5 miles an hour. Chance of precipitation 20%. And now the extended forecast for the radio listening area. Sunday and Sunday night, partly cloudy. Highs in the upper 80s. Lows around 70. Monday and Monday night, partly cloudy. A 20% chance of thunderstorms. Highs in the lower 90s. Lows in the mid-70s. Tuesday and Tuesday night, partly cloudy. A 20% chance of thunderstorms. Highs in the lower 90s. Lows around 70. Wednesday and Wednesday night, partly cloudy. Highs in the upper 80s. Lows in the upper 60s. Thursday and Thursday night, mostly clear. Highs in the upper 80s. Lows in the upper 60s. 11 p.m. Eastern Daylight Time weather conditions across north central Kentucky. At Frankfort. And the pressure was 30.14 inches and rising. At Lexington, it was clear. The temperature was 64 degrees, the dew point 55, and the relative humidity 72%. The wind was northeast at 6 miles an hour. The pressure was 30.15 inches and rising. At Louisville, it was mostly cloudy. The temperature was 72 degrees, the dew point 54, and the relative humidity 53%. The wind was northeast at 6 miles an hour. The pressure was 30.13 inches and rising. At Frankfort, and the pressure was 30.14 inches and rising. Elsewhere around the region, throughout the region, skies ranged from clear to partly cloudy. It was 68 at Covington, 70 at Indianapolis, 65 at Jasper, Indiana, and 62 at Wilmington, Ohio.

southwest winds up to 5 miles an hour. Chance of showers 30%. Saturday night, partly cloudy with isolated thunderstorms until midnight, then mostly cloudy with isolated showers after midnight. Lows in the upper 60s. Southwest winds up to 5 miles an hour. Chance of precipitation 20%. And now the extended forecast for the radio listening area. Sunday and Sunday night, partly cloudy. Highs in the upper 80s. Lows around 70. Monday and Monday night, partly cloudy. A 20% chance of thunderstorms. Highs in the lower 90s. Lows in the mid 70s. Tuesday and Tuesday night, partly cloudy. A 20% chance of thunderstorms. Highs in the lower 90s. Lows around 70. Wednesday and Wednesday night, partly cloudy. Highs in the upper 80s. Lows in the upper 60s. Thursday and Thursday night, mostly clear. Highs in the upper 80s. Lows in the upper 60s. The current time is 11:58 p.m. Eastern Daylight Time. 11 p.m. Eastern Daylight Time weather conditions across north central Kentucky. At Frankfort. And the pressure was 30.14 inches in rising. At Lexington, it was clear. The temperature was 64 degrees, the dew point 55, and the relative humidity 72%. The wind was northeast at 6 miles an hour. The pressure was 30.15 inches and rising. At Louisville, it was mostly cloudy. The temperature was 72 degrees, the dew point 54, and the relative humidity 53%. The wind was northeast at 6 miles an hour. The pressure was 30.13 inches and rising. At Frankfort, and the pressure was 30.14 inches in rising. Elsewhere around the region, throughout the region, skies ranged from clear to partly cloudy. It was 68 at Covington, 70 at Indianapolis, 65 at Jasper, Indiana, and 62 at Wilmington, Ohio. Jackson reported 67, London reported 68, and Bowling Green reported 69. Now for the official National Weather Service forecast for Frankfort and surrounding communities. Tonight, partly cloudy. Lows in the upper 50s. Northeast winds up to 10 miles an hour. Friday, mostly sunny. Highs in the lower 80s. Northeast winds up to 5 miles an hour. Friday night, mostly cloudy. Lows in the mid 60s. Northwest winds up to 5 miles an hour. Saturday, partly sunny. Scattered showers in the morning, then isolated showers in the afternoon. Highs in the lower 80s. Southwest winds up to 5 miles an hour. Chance of showers 30%. Saturday night, partly cloudy with isolated thunderstorms until midnight, then mostly cloudy with isolated showers after midnight. Lows in the upper 60s. Southwest winds up to 5 miles an hour. Chance of precipitation 20%. And now the extended forecast for the radio listening area. Sunday and Sunday night, partly cloudy. Highs in the upper 80s. Lows around 70. Monday and Monday night, partly cloudy. A 20% chance of thunderstorms. Highs in the lower 90s. Lows in the mid 70s. Tuesday and Tuesday night, partly cloudy. A 20% chance of thunderstorms. Highs in the lower 90s. Lows around 70. Wednesday and Wednesday night, partly cloudy. Highs in the upper 80s. Lows in the upper 60s. Thursday and Thursday night, mostly clear. Highs in the upper 80s. Lows in the upper 60s. 11 p.m. Eastern Daylight Time weather conditions across north central Kentucky. At Frankfort. And the pressure was 30.14 inches and rising. At Lexington, it was clear. The temperature was 64 degrees, the dew point 55, and the relative humidity

72%. The wind was northeast at 6 miles an hour. The pressure was 30.15 inches and rising. At Louisville, it was mostly cloudy. The temperature was 72 degrees, the dew point 54, and the relative humidity 53%. The wind was northeast at 6 miles an hour. The pressure was 30.13 inches and rising. At Frankfurt, and the pressure was 30.14 inches and rising. Elsewhere around the region, throughout the region, skies ranged from clear to partly cloudy. It was 68 at Covington, 70 at Indianapolis, 65 at Jasper, Indiana, and 62 at Wilmington, Ohio. Jackson reported 67, London reported 68, and Bowling Green reported 69. The current time is 12:03 a.m. Eastern Daylight Time. Now for the official National Weather Service forecast for Frankfurt and surrounding communities. Tonight, partly cloudy. Lows in the upper 50s. Northeast winds up to 10 miles an hour. Friday, mostly sunny. Highs in the lower 80s. Northeast winds up to 5 miles an hour. Friday night, mostly cloudy. Lows in the mid 60s. Northwest winds up to 5 miles an hour. Saturday, partly sunny. Scattered showers in the morning, then isolated showers in the afternoon. Highs in the lower 80s. Southwest winds up to 5 miles an hour. Chance of showers 30%. Saturday night, partly cloudy with isolated thunderstorms until midnight, then mostly cloudy with isolated showers after midnight. Lows in the upper 60s. Southwest winds up to 5 miles an hour. Chance of precipitation 20%. And now the extended forecast for the radio listening area. Sunday and Sunday night, partly cloudy. Highs in the upper 80s. Lows around 70. Monday and Monday night, partly cloudy. A 20% chance of thunderstorms. Highs in the lower 90s. Lows in the mid 70s. Tuesday and Tuesday night, partly cloudy. A 20% chance of thunderstorms. Highs in the lower 90s. Lows around 70. Wednesday and Wednesday night, partly cloudy. Highs in the upper 80s. Lows in the upper 60s. Thursday and Thursday night, mostly clear. Highs in the upper 80s. Lows in the upper 60s. Midnight Eastern Daylight Time weather conditions across north central Kentucky. At Frankfurt, and the pressure was 30.13 inches and falling. At Lexington, it was partly cloudy. The temperature was 64 degrees, the dew point 55, and the relative humidity 72%. The wind was northeast at 6 miles an hour. The pressure was 30.13 inches and falling. At Louisville, it was mostly cloudy. The temperature was 71 degrees, the dew point 54, and the relative humidity 54%. The wind was northeast at 6 miles an hour. The pressure was 30.12 inches and falling. At Frankfurt, and the pressure was 30.13 inches and falling. Elsewhere around the region, at Wilmington, Ohio, it was clear with a temperature of 59. It was partly cloudy with a temperature of 67 at Covington, 63 at Jasper, Indiana, 67 at London, and 69 at Bowling Green. At Indianapolis, it was mostly cloudy with a temperature of 69. At Jackson, it was cloudy with a temperature of 67. Now for the official National Weather Service forecast for Frankfurt and surrounding communities. Tonight, partly cloudy. Lows in the upper 50s. Northeast winds up to 10 miles an hour. Friday, mostly sunny. Highs in the lower 80s. Northeast winds up to 5 miles an hour. Friday night, mostly cloudy. Lows in the mid-60s. Northwest winds up to 5 miles an hour. Saturday, partly sunny. Scattered showers in the

morning, then isolated showers in the afternoon. Highs in the lower 80s. Southwest winds up to 5 miles an hour. Chance of showers 30%. Saturday night, partly cloudy with isolated thunderstorms until midnight, then mostly cloudy with isolated showers after midnight. Lows in the upper 60s. Southwest winds up to 5 miles an hour. Chance of precipitation 20%. And now the extended forecast for the radio listening area. Sunday and Sunday night, partly cloudy. Highs in the upper 80s. Lows around 70. Monday and Monday night, partly cloudy. A 20% chance of thunderstorms. Highs in the lower 90s. Lows in the mid-70s. Tuesday and Tuesday night, partly cloudy. A 20% chance of thunderstorms. Highs in the lower 90s. Lows around 70. Wednesday and Wednesday night, partly cloudy. Highs in the upper 80s. Lows in the upper 60s. Thursday and Thursday night, mostly clear. Highs in the upper 80s. Lows in the upper 60s. The current time is 12:08 a.m. Eastern Daylight Time. Midnight Eastern Daylight Time weather conditions across north central Kentucky. At Frankfort. And the pressure was 30.13 inches and falling. At Lexington, it was partly cloudy. The temperature was 64 degrees, the dew point 55, and the relative humidity 72%. The wind was northeast at 6 miles an hour. The pressure was 30.13 inches and falling. At Louisville, it was mostly cloudy. The temperature was 71 degrees, the dew point 54, and the relative humidity 54%. The wind was northeast at 6 miles an hour. The pressure was 30.12 inches and falling. At Frankfort, and the pressure was 30.13 inches and falling. Elsewhere around the region, at Wilmington, Ohio, it was clear with a temperature of 59. It was partly cloudy, with a temperature of 67 at Covington, 63 at Jasper, Indiana, 67 at London, and 69 at Bowling Green. At Indianapolis, it was mostly cloudy, with a temperature of 69. At Jackson, it was cloudy, with a temperature of 67. Now for the official National Weather Service forecast for Frankfort and surrounding communities. Tonight, partly cloudy. Lows in the upper 50s. Northeast winds up to 10 miles an hour. Friday, mostly sunny. Highs in the lower 80s. Northeast winds up to 5 miles an hour. Friday night, mostly cloudy. Lows in the mid 60s. Northwest winds up to 5 miles an hour. Saturday, partly sunny. Scattered showers in the morning, then isolated showers in the afternoon. Highs in the lower 80s. Southwest winds up to 5 miles an hour. Chance of showers 30%. Saturday night, partly cloudy with isolated thunderstorms until midnight, then mostly cloudy with isolated showers after midnight. Lows in the upper 60s. Southwest winds up to 5 miles an hour. Chance of precipitation 20%. And now the extended forecast for the radio listening area. Sunday and Sunday night, partly cloudy. Highs in the upper 80s. Lows around 70. Monday and Monday night, partly cloudy. A 20% chance of thunderstorms. Highs in the lower 90s. Lows in the mid-70s. Tuesday and Tuesday night, partly cloudy. A 20% chance of thunderstorms. Highs in the lower 90s. Lows around 70. Wednesday and Wednesday night, partly cloudy. Highs in the upper 80s. Lows in the upper 60s. Thursday and Thursday night, mostly clear. Highs in the upper 80s. Lows in the upper 60s. Midnight Eastern Daylight Time weather conditions across north central Kentucky. At Frankfort, and the pressure was 30.13 inches and 5.

Lexington, it was partly cloudy. The temperature was 64 degrees, the dew point 55, and the relative humidity 72%. The wind was northeast at 6 miles an hour. The pressure was 30.13 inches and falling. At Louisville, it was mostly cloudy. The temperature was 71 degrees, the dew point 54, and the relative humidity 54%. The wind was northeast at 6 miles an hour. The pressure was 30.12 inches and falling. At Frankfort, and the pressure was 30.13 inches and falling. Elsewhere around the region, at Wilmington, Ohio, it was clear with a temperature of 59. It was partly cloudy with a temperature of 67 at Covington, 63 at Jasper, Indiana, 67 at London, and 69 at Bowling Green. At Indianapolis, it was mostly cloudy with a temperature of 69. At Jackson, it was cloudy with a temperature of 67. 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The current time is 12:13 a.m. Eastern Daylight Time. Midnight Eastern Daylight Time weather conditions across north-central Kentucky. At Frankfort, and the pressure was 30.13 inches and falling. At Lexington, it was partly cloudy. The temperature was 64 degrees, the dew point 55, and the relative humidity 72%. The wind was northeast at 6 miles an hour. The pressure was 30.13 inches and falling. At Louisville, it was mostly cloudy. The temperature was 71 degrees, the dew point 54, and the relative humidity 54%. The wind was northeast at 6 miles an hour. The pressure was 30.12 inches and falling. At Frankfort, and the pressure was 30.13 inches and falling. Elsewhere around the region, at Jasper, Indiana, it was clear, with a temperature of 63. It was partly cloudy, with a temperature of 67 at Covington, 59 at Wilmington, Ohio, 67 at London, and 69 at Bowling Green. At Indianapolis, it was mostly cloudy, with a temperature of 69. At Jackson, it was cloudy, with a temperature of 67. Now for the official National Weather Service forecast for Frankfort and surrounding communities. Tonight, partly cloudy. Lows in the upper 50s. Northeast winds up to 10 miles an hour. Friday, mostly sunny. Highs in the lower 80s. Northeast winds up to 5 miles an hour. Friday night, mostly cloudy. Lows in the mid 60s. Northwest winds up to 5 miles an hour. Saturday, partly sunny. Scattered showers in the morning, then isolated showers in the afternoon. Highs in the lower 80s. Southwest winds up to 5 miles an hour. Chance of showers 30%. Saturday night, partly cloudy with isolated thunderstorms until midnight, then mostly cloudy with isolated showers after midnight. Lows in the upper 60s. Southwest winds up to 5 miles an hour. Chance of precipitation 20%. And now the extended forecast for the radio listening area. Sunday and Sunday night, partly cloudy. Highs in the upper 80s. Lows around 70. Monday and Monday night, partly cloudy. A 20% chance of thunderstorms. Highs in the lower 90s. Lows in the mid 70s. Tuesday and Tuesday night, partly cloudy. A 20% chance of thunderstorms. Highs in the lower 90s. Lows around 70. Wednesday and Wednesday night, partly cloudy. Highs in the upper 80s. Lows in the upper 60s. Thursday and Thursday night, mostly clear. Highs in the upper 80s. Lows in the upper 60s. The current time is 12.
17 a.m. Eastern Daylight Time. Midnight Eastern Daylight Time weather conditions across north central Kentucky at Frankfort, and the pressure was 30.13 inches and falling. At Lexington, it was partly cloudy. The temperature was 64 degrees, the dew point 55, and the relative humidity 72%. The wind was northeast at 6 miles an hour. The pressure was 30.13 inches and falling. At Louisville, it was mostly cloudy. The temperature was 71 degrees, the dew point 54, and the relative humidity 54%. The wind was northeast at 6 miles an hour. The pressure was 30.12 inches and falling. At Frankfort, and the pressure was 30.13 inches and falling. Elsewhere around the region, at Jasper, Indiana, it was clear, with a temperature of 63. It was partly cloudy, with a temperature of 67 at Covington, 59 at Wilmington, Ohio, 67 at London, and 69 at Bowling Green. At Indianapolis, it was mostly cloudy, with a temperature of 69. At Jackson, it was cloudy, with a temperature of 67. Now for the official National Weather Service forecast for Frankfort and surrounding communities. Tonight, partly cloudy. Lows in the upper 50s. Northeast winds up to 10 miles an hour. Friday, mostly sunny. Highs in the lower 80s. Northeast winds up to 5 miles an hour. Friday night, mostly cloudy. Lows in the mid 60s. Northwest winds up to 5 miles an hour. Saturday, partly sunny. Scattered showers in the morning, then isolated showers in the afternoon. Highs in the lower 80s. Southwest winds up to 5 miles an hour. Chance of showers 30%. Saturday night, partly cloudy with isolated thunderstorms until midnight, then mostly cloudy with isolated showers after midnight. Lows in the upper 60s. Southwest winds up to 5 miles an hour. Chance of precipitation 20%. And now the extended forecast for the radio listening area. Sunday and Sunday night, partly cloudy. Highs in the upper 80s. Lows around 70. Monday and Monday night, partly cloudy. A 20% chance of thunderstorms. Highs in the lower 90s. Lows in the mid-70s. Tuesday and Tuesday night, partly cloudy. A 20% chance of thunderstorms. Highs in the lower 90s. Lows around 70. Wednesday and Wednesday night, partly cloudy. Highs in the upper 80s. Lows in the upper 60s. Thursday and Thursday night, mostly clear. Highs in the upper 80s. Lows in the upper 60s. Midnight Eastern Daylight Time weather conditions across north central Kentucky. At Frankfort, and the pressure was 30.13 inches and falling. At Lexington, it was partly cloudy. The temperature was 64 degrees, the dew point 55, and the relative humidity 72%. The wind was northeast at 6 miles an hour. The pressure was 30.13 inches and falling. At Louisville, it was mostly cloudy. The temperature was 71 degrees, the dew point 54, and the relative humidity 54%. The wind was northeast at 6 miles an hour. The pressure was 30.12 inches and falling. At Frankfort, and the pressure was 30.13 inches and falling. Elsewhere around the region, at Jasper, Indiana, it was clear, with a temperature of 63. It was partly cloudy, with a temperature of 67 at Covington, 59 at Wilmington, Ohio, 67 at London, and 69 at Bowling Green. At Indianapolis, it was mostly cloudy, with a temperature of 69. At Jackson, it was cloudy, with a temperature of 67. Now for the official National Weather Service forecast for Frankfort and surrounding communities. Tonight, partly cloudy. Lows in the upper 50s. Northeast winds up to 10 miles.

an hour. Friday, mostly sunny. Highs in the lower 80s. Northeast winds up to 5 miles an hour. Friday night, mostly cloudy. Lows in the mid-60s. Northwest winds up to 5 miles an hour. Saturday, partly sunny. Scattered showers in the morning, then isolated showers in the afternoon. Highs in the lower 80s. Southwest winds up to 5 miles an hour. Chance of showers 30%. Saturday night, partly cloudy with isolated thunderstorms until midnight, then mostly cloudy with isolated showers after midnight. Lows in the upper 60s. Southwest winds up to 5 miles an hour. Chance of precipitation 20%. And now the extended forecast for the radio listening area. Sunday and Sunday night, partly cloudy. Highs in the upper 80s. Lows around 70. Monday and Monday night, partly cloudy. A 20% chance of thunderstorms. Highs in the lower 90s. Lows in the mid-70s. Tuesday and Tuesday night, partly cloudy. A 20% chance of thunderstorms. Highs in the lower 90s. Lows around 70. Wednesday and Wednesday night, partly cloudy. Highs in the upper 80s. Lows in the upper 60s. Thursday and Thursday night, mostly clear. Highs in the upper 80s. Lows in the upper 60s. The current time is 12:23 a.m. Eastern Daylight Time. Midnight Eastern Daylight Time weather conditions across north central Kentucky. At Frankfort. And the pressure was 30.13 inches and falling. At Lexington, it was partly cloudy. The temperature was 64 degrees, the dew point 55, and the relative humidity 72%. The wind was northeast at 6 miles an hour. The pressure was 30.13 inches and falling. At Louisville, it was mostly cloudy. The temperature was 71 degrees, the dew point 54, and the relative humidity 54%. The wind was northeast at 6 miles an hour. The pressure was 30.12 inches and falling. At Frankfort, and the pressure was 30.13 inches and falling. Elsewhere around the region, at Jasper, Indiana, it was clear, with a temperature of 63. It was partly cloudy, with a temperature of 67 at Covington, 59 at Wilmington, Ohio, 67 at London, and 69 at Bowling Green. At Indianapolis, it was mostly cloudy, with a temperature of 69. At Jackson, it was cloudy, with a temperature of 67. Now for the official National Weather Service forecast for Frankfort and surrounding communities. Tonight, partly cloudy. Lows in the upper 50s. Northeast winds up to 10 miles an hour. Friday, mostly sunny. Highs in the lower 80s. Northeast winds up to 5 miles an hour. Friday night, mostly cloudy. Lows in the mid-60s. Northwest winds up to 5 miles an hour. Saturday, partly sunny. Scattered showers in the morning, then isolated showers in the afternoon. Highs in the lower 80s. Southwest winds up to 5 miles an hour. Chance of showers 30%. Saturday night, partly cloudy with isolated thunderstorms until midnight, then mostly cloudy with isolated showers after midnight. Lows in the upper 60s. Southwest winds up to 5 miles an hour. Chance of precipitation 20%. And now the extended forecast for the radio listening area. Sunday and Sunday night, partly cloudy. Highs in the upper 80s. Lows around 70. Monday and Monday night, partly cloudy. A 20% chance of thunderstorms. Highs in the lower 90s. Lows in the mid-70s. Tuesday and Tuesday night, partly cloudy. A 20% chance of thunderstorms. Highs in the lower 90s. Lows around 70. Wednesday and Wednesday night, partly cloudy. Highs in the upper 80s.

lows in the upper 60s. Thursday and Thursday night, mostly clear. Highs in the upper 80s. Lows in the upper 60s. The current time is 12:27 a.m. Eastern Daylight Time. Midnight Eastern Daylight Time weather conditions across north central Kentucky. At Frankfort. And the pressure was 30.13 inches and falling. At Lexington, it was partly cloudy. The temperature was 64 degrees, the dew point 55, and the relative humidity 72%. The wind was northeast at 6 miles an hour. The pressure was 30.13 inches and falling. At Louisville, it was mostly cloudy. The temperature was 71 degrees, the dew point 54, and the relative humidity 54%. The wind was northeast at 6 miles an hour. The pressure was 30.12 inches and falling. At Frankfort, and the pressure was 30.13 inches and falling. Elsewhere around the region, at Jasper, Indiana, it was clear, with a temperature of 63. It was partly cloudy, with a temperature of 67 at Covington, 59 at Wilmington, Ohio, 67 at London, and 69 at Bowling Green. At Indianapolis, it was mostly cloudy, with a temperature of 69. At Jackson, it was cloudy, with a temperature of 67. Now for the official National Weather Service forecast for Frankfort and surrounding communities. Tonight, partly cloudy. Lows in the upper 50s. Northeast winds up to 10 miles an hour. Friday, mostly sunny. Highs in the lower 80s. Northeast winds up to 5 miles an hour. Friday night, mostly cloudy. Lows in the mid-60s. Northwest winds up to 5 miles an hour. Saturday, partly sunny. Scattered showers in the morning, then isolated showers in the afternoon. Highs in the lower 80s. Southwest winds up to 5 miles an hour. Chance of showers 30%. Saturday night, partly cloudy with isolated thunderstorms until midnight, then mostly cloudy with isolated showers after midnight. Lows in the upper 60s. Southwest winds up to 5 miles an hour. Chance of precipitation 20%. And now the extended forecast for the radio listening area. Sunday and Sunday night, partly cloudy. Highs in the upper 80s. Lows around 70. Monday and Monday night, partly cloudy. A 20% chance of thunderstorms. Highs in the lower 90s. Lows in the mid-70s. Tuesday and Tuesday night, partly cloudy. A 20% chance of thunderstorms. Highs in the lower 90s. Lows around 70. Wednesday and Wednesday night, partly cloudy. Highs in the upper 80s. Lows in the upper 60s. Thursday and Thursday night, mostly clear. Highs in the upper 80s. Lows in the upper 60s. Midnight Eastern Daylight Time weather conditions across north central Kentucky. At Frankfort. And the pressure was 30.13 inches and falling. At Lexington, it was partly cloudy. The temperature was 64 degrees, the dew point 55, and the relative humidity 72%. The wind was northeast at 6 miles an hour. The pressure was 30.13 inches and falling. At Louisville, it was mostly cloudy. The temperature was 71 degrees, the dew point 54, and the relative humidity 54%. The wind was northeast at 6 miles an hour. The pressure was 30.12 inches and falling. At Frankfort, and the pressure was 30.13 inches and falling. Elsewhere around the region, at Jasper, Indiana, it was clear, with a temperature of 63. It was partly cloudy, with a temperature of 67 at Covington, 59 at Wilmington, Ohio, 67 at London, and 69 at Bowling Green. At Indianapolis, it was mostly cloudy, with a temperature of 69. At Jackson, it was cloudy, with a temperature of 67.

The current time is 12:32 a.m. Eastern Daylight Time. Now for the official National Weather Service forecast for Frankfurt and surrounding communities. Tonight, partly cloudy. Lows in the upper 50s. Northeast winds up to 10 miles an hour. Friday, mostly sunny. Highs in the lower 80s. Northeast winds up to 5 miles an hour. Friday night, mostly cloudy. Lows in the mid-60s. Northwest winds up to 5 miles an hour. Saturday, partly sunny. Scattered showers in the morning, then isolated showers in the afternoon. Highs in the lower 80s. Southwest winds up to 5 miles an hour. Chance of showers 30%. Saturday night, partly cloudy with isolated thunderstorms until midnight, then mostly cloudy with isolated showers after midnight. Lows in the upper 60s. Saturday night, partly cloudy with isolated thunderstorms until midnight, then mostly cloudy with isolated showers after midnight. Lows in the upper 60s. Southwest winds up to 5 miles an hour. Chance of precipitation 20%. And now the extended forecast for the radio listening area. Sunday and Sunday night, partly cloudy. Highs in the upper 80s. Lows around 70. Monday and Monday night, partly cloudy. A 20% chance of thunderstorms. Highs in the lower 90s. Lows in the mid-70s. Tuesday and Tuesday night, partly cloudy. A 20% chance of thunderstorms. Highs in the lower 90s. Lows around 70. Wednesday and Wednesday night, partly cloudy. Highs in the upper 80s. Lows in the upper 60s. Thursday and Thursday night, mostly clear. Highs in the upper 80s. Lows in the upper 60s. Midnight Eastern Daylight Time weather conditions across north central Kentucky. At Frankfurt. And the pressure was 30.13 inches and falling. At Lexington, it was partly cloudy. The temperature was 64 degrees, the dew point 55, and the relative humidity 72%. The wind was northeast at 6 miles an hour. The pressure was 30.13 inches and falling. At Louisville, it was mostly cloudy. The temperature was 71 degrees, the dew point 54, and the relative humidity 54%. The wind was northeast at 6 miles an hour. The pressure was 30.12 inches and falling. At Frankfurt, and the pressure was 30.13 inches and falling. Elsewhere around the region, at Jasper, Indiana, it was clear, with a temperature of 63. It was partly cloudy, with a temperature of 67 at Covington, 59 at Wilmington, Ohio, 67 at London, and 69 at Bowling Green. At Indianapolis, it was mostly cloudy, with a temperature of 69. At Jackson, it was cloudy, with a temperature of 67. Now for the official National Weather Service forecast for Frankfurt and surrounding communities. Tonight, partly cloudy. Lows in the upper 50s. Northeast winds up to 10 miles an hour. Friday, mostly sunny. Highs in the lower 80s. Northeast winds up to 5 miles an hour. Friday night, mostly cloudy. Lows in the mid-60s. Northwest winds up to 5 miles an hour. Saturday, partly sunny. Scattered showers in the morning, then isolated showers in the afternoon. Highs in the lower 80s. Southwest winds up to 5 miles an hour. Chance of showers 30%. Saturday night, partly cloudy with isolated thunderstorms until midnight, then mostly cloudy with isolated showers after midnight. Lows in the upper 60s. Southwest winds up to 5 miles an hour. Chance of precipitation 20%. And now the extended forecast for the radio listening area. Sunday and Sunday night, partly cloudy. Highs in the upper 80s. Lows around 70. Monday and Monday night.

partly cloudy. A 20% chance of thunderstorms. Highs in the lower 90s. Lows in the mid 70s. Tuesday and Tuesday night, partly cloudy. A 20% chance of thunderstorms. Highs in the lower 90s. Lows around 70. Wednesday and Wednesday night, partly cloudy. Highs in the upper 80s. Lows in the upper 60s. Thursday and Thursday night, mostly clear. Highs in the upper 80s. Lows in the upper 60s. The current time is 12:37 a.m. Eastern Daylight Time. Midnight Eastern Daylight Time weather conditions across north central Kentucky. At Frankfort. And the pressure was 30.13 inches and falling. At Lexington, it was partly cloudy. The temperature was 64 degrees, the dew point 55, and the relative humidity 72%. The wind was northeast at 6 miles an hour. The pressure was 30.13 inches and falling. At Louisville, it was mostly cloudy. The temperature was 71 degrees, the dew point 54, and the relative humidity 54%. The wind was northeast at 6 miles an hour. The pressure was 30.12 inches and falling. At Frankfort, and the pressure was 30.13 inches and falling. Elsewhere around the region, at Jasper, Indiana, it was clear, with a temperature of 63. It was partly cloudy, with a temperature of 67 at Covington, 59 at Wilmington, Ohio, 67 at London, and 69 at Bowling Green. At Indianapolis, it was mostly cloudy, with a temperature of 69. At Jackson, it was cloudy, with a temperature of 67. Now for the official National Weather Service forecast for Frankfort and surrounding communities. Tonight, partly cloudy. Lows in the upper 50s. Northeast winds up to 10 miles an hour. Friday, mostly sunny. Highs in the lower 80s. Northeast winds up to 5 miles an hour. Friday night, mostly cloudy. Lows in the mid 60s. Northwest winds up to 5 miles an hour. Saturday, partly sunny. Scattered showers in the morning, then isolated showers in the afternoon. Highs in the lower 80s. Southwest winds up to 5 miles an hour. Chance of showers 30%. Saturday night, partly cloudy with isolated thunderstorms until midnight, then mostly cloudy with isolated showers after midnight. Lows in the upper 60s. Southwest winds up to 5 miles an hour. Chance of precipitation 20%. And now the extended forecast for the radio listening area. Sunday and Sunday night, partly cloudy. Highs in the upper 80s. Lows around 70. Monday and Monday night, partly cloudy. A 20% chance of thunderstorms. Highs in the lower 90s. Lows in the mid 70s. Tuesday and Tuesday night, partly cloudy. A 20% chance of thunderstorms. Highs in the lower 90s. Lows around 70. Wednesday and Wednesday night, partly cloudy. Highs in the upper 80s. Lows in the upper 60s. Thursday and Thursday night, mostly clear. Highs in the upper 80s. Lows in the upper 60s. Midnight Eastern Daylight Time weather conditions across north central Kentucky. At Frankfort, and the pressure was 30.13 inches and falling. At Lexington, it was partly cloudy. The temperature was 64 degrees, the dew point 55, and the relative humidity 72%. The wind was northeast at 6 miles an hour. The pressure was 30.13 inches and falling. At Louisville, it was mostly cloudy. The temperature was 71 degrees. The dew point 54, and the relative humidity 54%. The wind was northeast at 6 miles an hour. The pressure was 30.12 inches and falling. At Frankfort, and the pressure was 30.13 inches and falling. Elsewhere around the region,

at Jasper, Indiana, it was clear with a temperature of 63. It was partly cloudy with a temperature of 67 at Covington, 59 at Wilmington, Ohio, 67 at London, and 69 at Bowling Green. At Indianapolis, it was mostly cloudy with a temperature of 69. At Jackson, it was cloudy with a temperature of 67. 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The current time is 12:42 a.m. Eastern Daylight Time. Now for the official National Weather Service forecast for Frankfort and surrounding communities. Tonight, partly cloudy. Lows in the upper 50s. Northeast winds up to 10 miles an hour. Friday, mostly sunny. Highs in the lower 80s. Northeast winds up to 5 miles an hour. Friday night, mostly cloudy. Lows in the mid 60s. Northwest winds up to 5 miles an hour. Saturday, partly sunny. Scattered showers in the morning, then isolated showers in the afternoon. Highs in the lower 80s. Southwest winds up to 5 miles an hour. Chance of showers 30%. Saturday night, partly cloudy with isolated thunderstorms until midnight, then mostly cloudy with isolated showers after midnight. Lows in the upper 60s. Southwest winds up to 5 miles an hour. Chance of precipitation 20%. And now the extended forecast for the radio listening area. Sunday and Sunday night, partly cloudy. Highs in the upper 80s. Lows around 70. Monday and Monday night, partly cloudy. A 20% chance of thunderstorms. Highs in the lower 90s. Lows in the mid 70s. Tuesday and Tuesday night, partly cloudy. A 20% chance of thunderstorms. Highs in the lower 90s. Lows around 70. Wednesday and Wednesday night, partly cloudy. Highs in the upper 80s. Lows in the upper 60s. Thursday and Thursday night, mostly clear. Highs in the upper 80s. Lows in the upper 60s. Midnight Eastern Daylight Time weather conditions across north central Kentucky. At Frankfort, and the pressure was 30.13 inches and falling. At Lexington, it was partly cloudy. The temperature was 64 degrees, the dew point 55, and the relative humidity 72%. The wind was northeast at 6 miles an hour. The pressure was 30.13 inches and falling. At Louisville, it was mostly cloudy. The temperature was 71 degrees. The dew point 54, and the relative humidity 54%. The wind was northeast at 6 miles an hour. The pressure was 30.12 inches and falling. At Frankfort, and the pressure was 30.13 inches and falling. Elsewhere around the region, at Jasper, Indiana, it was clear, with a temperature of 63. It was partly cloudy, with a temperature of 67 at Covington, 59 at Wilmington, Ohio, 67 at London, and 69 at Bowling Green. At Indianapolis, it was mostly cloudy, with a temperature of 69. At Jackson, it was cloudy, with a temperature of 67. Now for the official National Weather Service forecast for Frankfort and surrounding communities. Tonight, partly cloudy. Lows in the upper 50s. Northeast winds up to 10 miles an hour. Friday, mostly sunny. Highs in the lower 80s. Northeast winds up to 5 miles an hour. Friday night, mostly cloudy. Lows in the mid 60s. Northwest winds up to 5 miles an hour. Saturday, partly sunny. Scattered showers in the morning, then isolated showers in the afternoon. Highs in the lower 80s. Southwest winds up to 5 miles an hour.
chance of showers 30%. Saturday night, partly cloudy with isolated thunderstorms until midnight, then mostly cloudy with isolated showers after midnight. Lows in the upper 60s. Southwest winds up to 5 miles an hour. Chance of precipitation 20%. And now the extended forecast for the radio listening area. Sunday and Sunday night, partly cloudy. Highs in the upper 80s. Lows around 70. Monday and Monday night, partly cloudy. A 20% chance of thunderstorms. Highs in the lower 90s. Lows in the mid-70s. Tuesday and Tuesday night, partly cloudy. A 20% chance of thunderstorms. Highs in the lower 90s. Lows around 70. Wednesday and Wednesday night, partly cloudy. Highs in the upper 80s. Lows in the upper 60s. Thursday and Thursday night, mostly clear. Highs in the upper 80s. Lows in the upper 60s. The current time is 12:48 a.m. Eastern Daylight Time. Midnight Eastern Daylight Time weather conditions across north central Kentucky. At Frankfort. And the pressure was 30.13 inches and falling. At Lexington, it was partly cloudy. The temperature was 64 degrees, the dew point 55, and the relative humidity 72%. The wind was northeast at 6 miles an hour. The pressure was 30.13 inches and falling. At Louisville, it was mostly cloudy. The temperature was 71 degrees, the dew point 54, and the relative humidity 54%. The wind was northeast at 6 miles an hour. The pressure was 30.12 inches and falling. At Frankfort, and the pressure was 30.13 inches and falling. Elsewhere around the region, at Jasper, Indiana, it was clear, with a temperature of 63. It was partly cloudy, with a temperature of 67 at Covington, 59 at Wilmington, Ohio, 67 at London, and 69 at Bowling Green. At Indianapolis, it was mostly cloudy, with a temperature of 69. At Jackson, it was cloudy, with a temperature of 67. Now for the official National Weather Service forecast for Frankfort and surrounding communities. Tonight, partly cloudy. Lows in the upper 50s. Northeast winds up to 10 miles an hour. Friday, mostly sunny. Highs in the lower 80s. Northeast winds up to 5 miles an hour. Friday night, mostly cloudy. Lows in the mid 60s. Northwest winds up to 5 miles an hour. Saturday, partly sunny. Scattered showers in the morning, then isolated showers in the afternoon. Highs in the lower 80s. Southwest winds up to 5 miles an hour. Chance of showers 30%. Saturday night, partly cloudy with isolated thunderstorms until midnight, then mostly cloudy with isolated showers after midnight. Lows in the upper 60s. Southwest winds up to 5 miles an hour. Chance of precipitation 20%. And now the extended forecast for the radio listening area. Sunday and Sunday night, partly cloudy. Highs in the upper 80s. Lows around 70. Monday and Monday night, partly cloudy. A 20% chance of thunderstorms. Highs in the lower 90s. Lows in the mid-70s. Tuesday and Tuesday night, partly cloudy. A 20% chance of thunderstorms. Highs in the lower 90s. Lows around 70. Wednesday and Wednesday night, partly cloudy. Highs in the upper 80s. Lows in the upper 60s. Thursday and Thursday night, mostly clear. Highs in the upper 80s. Lows in the upper 60s. Midnight Eastern Daylight Time weather conditions across north central Kentucky. At Frankfort. And the pressure was 30.13 inches and falling. At Lexington, it was partly cloudy. The temperature was 64 degrees, the dew point 55, and the relative humidity 70%.

22%. The wind was northeast at 6 miles an hour. The pressure was 30.13 inches and falling. At Louisville, it was mostly cloudy. The temperature was 71 degrees, the dew point 54, and the relative humidity 54%. The wind was northeast at 6 miles an hour. The pressure was 30.12 inches and falling. At Frankfurt, and the pressure was 30.13 inches and falling. Elsewhere around the region, at Jasper, Indiana, it was clear, with a temperature of 63. It was partly cloudy, with a temperature of 67 at Covington, 59 at Wilmington, Ohio, 67 at London, and 69 at Bowling Green. At Indianapolis, it was mostly cloudy, with a temperature of 69. At Jackson, it was cloudy, with a temperature of 67. The current time is 12:52 a.m. Eastern Daylight Time. Now for the official National Weather Service forecast for Frankfurt and surrounding communities. Tonight, partly cloudy. Lows in the upper 50s. Northeast winds up to 10 miles an hour. Friday, mostly sunny. Highs in the lower 80s. Northeast winds up to 5 miles an hour. Friday night, mostly cloudy. Lows in the mid-60s. Northwest winds up to 5 miles an hour. Saturday, partly sunny. Scattered showers in the morning, then isolated showers in the afternoon. Highs in the lower 80s. Southwest winds up to 5 miles an hour. Chance of showers 30%. Saturday night, partly cloudy with isolated thunderstorms until midnight, then mostly cloudy with isolated showers after midnight. Lows in the upper 60s. Southwest winds up to 5 miles an hour. Chance of precipitation 20%. And now the extended forecast for the radio listening area. Sunday and Sunday night, partly cloudy. Highs in the upper 80s. Lows around 70. Monday and Monday night, partly cloudy. A 20% chance of thunderstorms. Highs in the lower 90s. Lows in the mid-70s. Tuesday and Tuesday night, partly cloudy. A 20% chance of thunderstorms. Highs in the lower 90s. Lows around 70. Wednesday and Wednesday night, partly cloudy. Highs in the upper 80s. Lows in the upper 60s. Thursday and Thursday night, mostly clear. Highs in the upper 80s. Lows in the upper 60s. Midnight Eastern Daylight Time weather conditions across north central Kentucky. At Frankfurt, and the pressure was 30.13 inches and falling. At Lexington, it was partly cloudy. The temperature was 64 degrees, the dew point 55, and the relative humidity 72%. The wind was northeast at 6 miles an hour. The pressure was 30.13 inches and falling. At Louisville, it was mostly cloudy. The temperature was 71 degrees, the dew point 54, and the relative humidity 54%. The wind was northeast at 6 miles an hour. The pressure was 30.12 inches and falling. At Frankfurt, and the pressure was 30.13 inches and falling. Elsewhere around the region, at Jasper, Indiana, it was clear, with a temperature of 63. It was partly cloudy, with a temperature of 67 at Covington, 59 at Wilmington, Ohio, 67 at London, and 69 at Bowling Green. At Indianapolis, it was mostly cloudy, with a temperature of 69. At Jackson, it was cloudy, with a temperature of 67. Now for the official National Weather Service forecast for Frankfurt and surrounding communities. Tonight, partly cloudy. Lows in the upper 50s. Northeast winds up to 10 miles an hour. Friday, mostly sunny. Highs in the lower 80s. Northeast winds up to 5 miles an hour. Friday night, mostly cloudy. Lows in the mid-60s. Northwest winds up to 5 miles an hour.

Lows around 70. Monday and Monday night, partly cloudy. A 20% chance of thunderstorms. Highs in the lower 90s. Lows in the mid-70s. Tuesday and Tuesday night, partly cloudy. A 20% chance of thunderstorms. Highs in the lower 90s. Lows around 70. Wednesday and Wednesday night, partly cloudy. Highs in the upper 80s. Lows in the upper 60s. Thursday and Thursday night, mostly clear. Highs in the upper 80s. Lows in the upper 60s. The current time is 12:58 a.m. Eastern Daylight Time. Midnight Eastern Daylight Time weather conditions across north central Kentucky. At Frankfort. And the pressure was 30.13 inches and falling. At Lexington, it was partly cloudy. The temperature was 64 degrees, the dew point 55, and the relative humidity 72%. The wind was northeast at 6 miles an hour. The pressure was 30.13 inches and falling. At Louisville, it was mostly cloudy. The temperature was 71 degrees, the dew point 54, and the relative humidity 54%. The wind was northeast at 6 miles an hour. The pressure was 30.12 inches and falling. At Frankfort, and the pressure was 30.13 inches and falling. Elsewhere around the region, at Jasper, Indiana, it was clear, with a temperature of 63. It was partly cloudy, with a temperature of 67 at Covington, 59 at Wilmington, Ohio, 67 at London, and 69 at Bowling Green. At Indianapolis, it was mostly cloudy, with a temperature of 69. At Jackson, it was cloudy, with a temperature of 67. Now for the official National Weather Service forecast for Frankfort and surrounding communities. Tonight, partly cloudy. Lows in the upper 50s. Northeast winds up to 10 miles an hour. Friday, mostly sunny. Highs in the lower 80s. Northeast winds up to 5 miles an hour. Friday night, mostly cloudy. Lows in the mid-60s. Northwest winds up to 5 miles an hour. Saturday, partly sunny. Scattered showers in the morning, then isolated showers in the afternoon. Highs in the lower 80s. Southwest winds up to 5 miles an hour. Chance of showers 30%. Saturday night, partly cloudy with isolated thunderstorms until midnight, then mostly cloudy with isolated showers after midnight. Lows in the upper 60s. Southwest winds up to 5 miles an hour. Chance of precipitation 20%. And now the extended forecast for the radio listening area. Sunday and Sunday night, partly cloudy. Highs in the upper 80s. Lows around 70. Monday and Monday night, partly cloudy. A 20% chance of thunderstorms. Highs in the lower 90s. Lows in the mid-70s. Tuesday and Tuesday night, partly cloudy. A 20% chance of thunderstorms. Highs in the lower 90s. Lows around 70. Wednesday and Wednesday night, partly cloudy. Highs in the upper 80s. Lows in the upper 60s. Thursday and Thursday night, mostly clear. Highs in the upper 80s. Lows in the upper 60s. Midnight Eastern Daylight Time weather conditions across north central Kentucky. At Frankfort. And the pressure was 30.13 inches and falling. At Lexington, it was partly cloudy. The temperature was 64 degrees, the dew point 55, and the relative humidity 72%. The wind was northeast at 6 miles an hour. The pressure was 30.13 inches and falling. At Louisville, it was mostly cloudy. The temperature was 71 degrees, the dew point 54, and the relative humidity 54%. The wind was northeast at 6 miles an hour. The pressure was 30.12 inches and falling. At Frankfort, and the pressure was 30.

6.13 inches and falling. Elsewhere around the region, at Jasper, Indiana, it was clear with a temperature of 63. It was partly cloudy with a temperature of 67 at Covington, 59 at Wilmington, Ohio, 67 at London, and 69 at Bowling Green. At Indianapolis, it was mostly cloudy with a temperature of 69. At Jackson, it was cloudy with a temperature of 67. The current time is 1:03 a.m. Eastern Daylight Time. Now for the official National Weather Service forecast for Frankfort and surrounding communities. Tonight, partly cloudy. Lows in the upper 50s. Northeast winds up to 10 miles an hour. Friday, mostly sunny. Highs in the lower 80s. Northeast winds up to 5 miles an hour. Friday night, mostly cloudy. Lows in the mid-60s. Northwest winds up to 5 miles an hour. Saturday, partly sunny. Scattered showers in the morning, then isolated showers in the afternoon. Highs in the lower 80s. Southwest winds up to 5 miles an hour. Chance of showers 30%. Saturday night, partly cloudy with isolated thunderstorms until midnight, then mostly cloudy with isolated showers after midnight. Lows in the upper 60s. Southwest winds up to 5 miles an hour. Chance of precipitation 20%. And now the extended forecast for the radio listening area. Sunday and Sunday night, partly cloudy. Highs in the upper 80s. Lows around 70. Monday and Monday night, partly cloudy. A 20% chance of thunderstorms. Highs in the lower 90s. Lows in the mid-70s. Tuesday and Tuesday night, partly cloudy. A 20% chance of thunderstorms. Highs in the lower 90s. Lows around 70. Wednesday and Wednesday night, partly cloudy. Highs in the upper 80s. Lows in the upper 60s. Thursday and Thursday night, mostly clear. Highs in the upper 80s. Lows in the upper 60s. 1 a.m. Eastern Daylight Time weather conditions across north central Kentucky. At Frankfort. And the pressure was 30.13 inches and steady. At Lexington, it was partly cloudy. The temperature was 62 degrees, the dew point 56, and the relative humidity 80%. The wind was north at 3 miles an hour. The pressure was 30.13 inches and steady. At Louisville, it was partly cloudy. The temperature was 70 degrees, the dew point 54, and the relative humidity 56%. The wind was east at 6 miles an hour. The pressure was 30.12 inches and steady. At Frankfort, and the pressure was 30.13 inches and steady. Elsewhere around the region, at Wilmington, Ohio, it was clear with a temperature of 60. It was partly cloudy with a temperature of 67 at Covington, 63 at Jasper, Indiana, 66 at London, and 68 at Bowling Green. It was mostly cloudy with a temperature of 67 at Indianapolis and 67 at Jackson. Now for the official National Weather Service forecast for Frankfort and surrounding communities. Tonight, partly cloudy. Lows in the upper 50s. Northeast winds up to 10 miles an hour. Friday, mostly sunny. Highs in the lower 80s. Northeast winds up to 5 miles an hour. Friday night, mostly cloudy. Lows in the mid-60s. Northwest winds up to 5 miles an hour. Saturday, partly sunny. Scattered showers in the morning, then isolated showers in the afternoon. Highs in the lower 80s. Southwest winds up to 5 miles an hour. Chance of showers 30%. Saturday night, partly cloudy with isolated thunderstorms until midnight, then mostly cloudy with isolated showers after midnight. Lows in the upper 60s. Southwest winds up to 5 miles an hour. Chance of precipitation 20%.

And now the extended forecast for the radio listening area. Sunday and Sunday night, partly cloudy. Highs in the upper 80s. Lows around 70. Monday and Monday night, partly cloudy. A 20% chance of thunderstorms. Highs in the lower 90s. Lows in the mid 70s. Tuesday and Tuesday night, partly cloudy. A 20% chance of thunderstorms. Highs in the lower 90s. Lows around 70. Wednesday and Wednesday night, partly cloudy. Highs in the upper 80s. Lows in the upper 60s. Thursday and Thursday night, mostly clear. Highs in the upper 80s. Lows in the upper 60s. The current time is 1:08 a.m. Eastern Daylight Time. 1 a.m. Eastern Daylight Time weather conditions across north central Kentucky. At Frankfort. And the pressure was 30.13 inches and steady. At Lexington, it was partly cloudy. The temperature was 62 degrees, the dew point 56, and the relative humidity 80%. The wind was north at 3 miles an hour. The pressure was 30.13 inches and steady. At Louisville, it was partly cloudy. The temperature was 70 degrees, the dew point 54, and the relative humidity 56%. The wind was east at 6 miles an hour. The pressure was 30.12 inches and steady. At Frankfort, and the pressure was 30.13 inches and steady. Elsewhere around the region, at Wilmington, Ohio, it was clear with a temperature of 60. It was partly cloudy with a temperature of 67 at Covington, 63 at Jasper, Indiana, 66 at London, and 68 at Bowling Green. It was mostly cloudy with a temperature of 67 at Indianapolis and 67 at Jackson. Now for the official National Weather Service forecast for Frankfort and surrounding communities. Tonight, partly cloudy. Lows in the upper 50s. Northeast winds up to 10 miles an hour. Friday, mostly sunny. Highs in the lower 80s. Northeast winds up to 5 miles an hour. Friday night, mostly cloudy. Lows in the mid 60s. Northwest winds up to 5 miles an hour. Saturday, partly sunny. Scattered showers in the morning, then isolated showers in the afternoon. Highs in the lower 80s. Southwest winds up to 5 miles an hour. Chance of showers 30%. Saturday night, partly cloudy with isolated thunderstorms until midnight, then mostly cloudy with isolated showers after midnight. Lows in the upper 60s. Southwest winds up to 5 miles an hour. Chance of precipitation 20%. And now the extended forecast for the radio listening area. Sunday and Sunday night, partly cloudy. Highs in the upper 80s. Lows around 70. Monday and Monday night, partly cloudy. A 20% chance of thunderstorms. Highs in the lower 90s. Lows in the mid 70s. Tuesday and Tuesday night, partly cloudy. A 20% chance of thunderstorms. Highs in the lower 90s. Lows around 70. Wednesday and Wednesday night, partly cloudy. Highs in the upper 80s. Lows in the upper 60s. Thursday and Thursday night, mostly clear. Highs in the upper 80s. Lows in the upper 60s. 1 a.m. Eastern Daylight Time weather conditions across north central Kentucky. At Frankfort. And the pressure was 30.13 inches and steady. At Lexington, it was partly cloudy. The temperature was 62 degrees, the dew point 56, and the relative humidity 80%. The wind was north at 3 miles an hour. The pressure was 30.13 inches and steady. At Louisville, it was partly cloudy. The temperature was 70 degrees, the dew point 54, and the relative humidity 56%. The wind was east at 6 miles an hour. The pressure was 30.12 inches and steady.

at Frankfurt, and the pressure was 30.13 inches and steady. Elsewhere around the region, at Wilmington, Ohio, it was clear with a temperature of 60. It was partly cloudy with a temperature of 67 at Covington, 63 at Jasper, Indiana, 66 at London, and 68 at Bowling Green. It was mostly cloudy with a temperature of 67 at Indianapolis and 67 at Jackson. 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The current time is 1:13 a.m. Eastern Daylight Time. 1 a.m. Eastern Daylight Time weather conditions across north-central Kentucky at Frankfort, and the pressure was 30.13 inches and steady. At Lexington, it was partly cloudy. The temperature was 62 degrees, the dew point 56, and the relative humidity 80%. The wind was north at 3 miles an hour. The pressure was 30.13 inches and steady. At Louisville, it was partly cloudy. The temperature was 70 degrees, the dew point 54, and the relative humidity 56%. The wind was east at 6 miles an hour. The pressure was 30.12 inches and steady. At Frankfort, and the pressure was 30.13 inches and steady. Elsewhere around the region, throughout the region, skies ranged from partly cloudy to mostly cloudy. It was 67 at Covington, 67 at Indianapolis, 63 at Jasper, Indiana, and 60 at Wilmington, Ohio. Jackson reported 67, London reported 66, and Bowling Green reported 68. Now for the official National Weather Service forecast for Frankfort and surrounding communities. Tonight, partly cloudy. Lows in the upper 50s. Northeast winds up to 10 miles an hour. Friday, mostly sunny. Highs in the lower 80s. Northeast winds up to 5 miles an hour. Friday night, mostly cloudy. Lows in the mid-60s. Northwest winds up to 5 miles an hour. Saturday, partly sunny. Scattered showers in the morning, then isolated showers in the afternoon. Highs in the lower 80s. Southwest winds up to 5 miles an hour. Chance of showers 30%. Saturday night, partly cloudy with isolated thunderstorms until midnight, then mostly cloudy with isolated showers after midnight. Lows in the upper 60s. Southwest winds up to 5 miles an hour. Chance of precipitation 20%. And now the extended forecast for the radio listening area. Sunday and Sunday night, partly cloudy. Highs in the upper 80s. Lows around 70. Monday and Monday night, partly cloudy. A 20% chance of thunderstorms. Highs in the lower 90s. Lows in the mid-70s. Tuesday and Tuesday night, partly cloudy. A 20% chance of thunderstorms. Highs in the lower 90s. Lows around 70. Wednesday and Wednesday night, partly cloudy. Highs in the upper 80s. Lows in the upper 60s. Thursday and Thursday night, mostly clear. Highs in the upper 80s. Lows in the upper 60s. 1 a.m. Eastern Daylight Time weather conditions across north-central Kentucky. At Frankfort, and the pressure was 30.13 inches and steady. At Lexington, it was partly cloudy. The temperature was 62 degrees, the dew point 56, and the relative humidity 80%. The wind was north at 3 miles an hour. The pressure was 30.13 inches and steady. At Louisville, it was partly cloudy. The temperature was 70 degrees, the dew point 54, and the relative humidity 56%. The wind was east at 6 miles an hour. The pressure was 30.12 inches and steady. At Frankfort,
and the pressure was 30.13 inches and steady. Elsewhere around the region, throughout the region, skies ranged from partly cloudy to mostly cloudy. It was 67 at Covington, 67 at Indianapolis, 63 at Jasper, Indiana, and 60 at Wilmington, Ohio. Jackson reported 67, London reported 66, and Bowling Green reported 68. The current time is 1:18 a.m. Eastern Daylight Time. Now for the official National Weather Service forecast for Frankfort and surrounding communities. Tonight, partly cloudy. Lows in the upper 50s. Northeast winds up to 10 miles an hour. Friday, mostly sunny. Highs in the lower 80s. Northeast winds up to 5 miles an hour. Friday night, mostly cloudy. Lows in the mid-60s. Northwest winds up to 5 miles an hour. Saturday, partly sunny. Scattered showers in the morning, then isolated showers in the afternoon. Highs in the lower 80s. Southwest winds up to 5 miles an hour. Chance of showers 30%. Saturday night, partly cloudy with isolated thunderstorms until midnight, then mostly cloudy with isolated showers after midnight. Lows in the upper 60s. Southwest winds up to 5 miles an hour. Chance of precipitation 20%. And now the extended forecast for the radio listening area. Sunday and Sunday night, partly cloudy. Highs in the upper 80s. Lows around 70. Monday and Monday night, partly cloudy. A 20% chance of thunderstorms. Highs in the lower 90s. Lows in the mid-70s. Tuesday and Tuesday night, partly cloudy. A 20% chance of thunderstorms. Highs in the lower 90s. Lows around 70. Wednesday and Wednesday night, partly cloudy. Highs in the upper 80s. Lows in the upper 60s. Thursday and Thursday night, mostly clear. Highs in the upper 80s. Lows in the upper 60s. 1 a.m. Eastern Daylight Time weather conditions across north central Kentucky. At Frankfort. And the pressure was 30.13 inches and steady. At Lexington, it was partly cloudy. The temperature was 62 degrees, the dew point 56, and the relative humidity 80%. The wind was north at 3 miles an hour. The pressure was 30.13 inches and steady. At Louisville, it was partly cloudy. The temperature was 70 degrees, the dew point 54, and the relative humidity 56%. The wind was east at 6 miles an hour. The pressure was 30.12 inches and steady. At Frankfort, and the pressure was 30.13 inches and steady. Elsewhere around the region, throughout the region, skies ranged from partly cloudy to mostly cloudy. It was 67 at Covington, 67 at Indianapolis, 63 at Jasper, Indiana, and 60 at Wilmington, Ohio. Jackson reported 67, London reported 66, and Bowling Green reported 68. Now for the official National Weather Service forecast for Frankfort and surrounding communities. Tonight, partly cloudy. Lows in the upper 50s. Northeast winds up to 10 miles an hour. Friday, mostly sunny. Highs in the lower 80s. Northeast winds up to 5 miles an hour. Friday night, mostly cloudy. Lows in the mid-60s. Northwest winds up to 5 miles an hour. Saturday, partly sunny. Scattered showers in the morning, then isolated showers in the afternoon. Highs in the lower 80s. Southwest winds up to 5 miles an hour. Chance of showers 30%. Saturday night, partly cloudy with isolated thunderstorms until midnight, then mostly cloudy with isolated showers after midnight. Lows in the upper 60s. Southwest winds up to 5 miles an hour. Chance of precipitation 20%. And now the extended forecast for the radio listening area.
Sunday.

Sunday night, partly cloudy. Highs in the upper 80s. Lows around 70. Monday and Monday night, partly cloudy. A 20% chance of thunderstorms. Highs in the lower 90s. Lows in the mid 70s. Tuesday and Tuesday night, partly cloudy. A 20% chance of thunderstorms. Highs in the lower 90s. Lows around 70. Wednesday and Wednesday night, partly cloudy. Highs in the upper 80s. Lows in the upper 60s. Thursday and Thursday night, mostly clear. Highs in the upper 80s. Lows in the upper 60s. The current time is 1:23 a.m. Eastern Daylight Time. 1 a.m. Eastern Daylight Time weather conditions across north central Kentucky. At Frankfort. And the pressure was 30.13 inches and steady. At Lexington, it was partly cloudy. The temperature was 62 degrees, the dew point 56, and the relative humidity 80%. The wind was north at 3 miles an hour. The pressure was 30.13 inches and steady. At Louisville, it was partly cloudy. The temperature was 70 degrees, the dew point 54, and the relative humidity 56%. The wind was east at 6 miles an hour. The pressure was 30.12 inches and steady. At Frankfort, and the pressure was 30.13 inches and steady. Elsewhere around the region, throughout the region, skies ranged from partly cloudy to mostly cloudy. It was 67 at Covington, 67 at Indianapolis, 63 at Jasper, Indiana, and 60 at Wilmington, Ohio. Jackson reported 67, London reported 66, and Bowling Green reported 68. Now for the official National Weather Service forecast for Frankfort and surrounding communities. Tonight, partly cloudy. Lows in the upper 50s. Northeast winds up to 10 miles an hour. Friday, mostly sunny. Highs in the lower 80s. Northeast winds up to 5 miles an hour. Friday night, mostly cloudy. Lows in the mid 60s. Northwest winds up to 5 miles an hour. Saturday, partly sunny. Scattered showers in the morning, then isolated showers in the afternoon. Highs in the lower 80s. Southwest winds up to 5 miles an hour. Chance of showers 30%. Saturday night, partly cloudy with isolated thunderstorms until midnight, then mostly cloudy with isolated showers after midnight. Lows in the upper 60s. Southwest winds up to 5 miles an hour. Chance of precipitation 20%. And now the extended forecast for the radio listening area. Sunday and Sunday night, partly cloudy. Highs in the upper 80s. Lows around 70. Monday and Monday night, partly cloudy. A 20% chance of thunderstorms. Highs in the lower 90s. Lows in the mid 70s. Tuesday and Tuesday night, partly cloudy. A 20% chance of thunderstorms. Highs in the lower 90s. Lows around 70. Wednesday and Wednesday night, partly cloudy. Highs in the upper 80s. Lows in the upper 60s. Thursday and Thursday night, mostly clear. Highs in the upper 80s. Lows in the upper 60s. 1 a.m. Eastern Daylight Time weather conditions across north central Kentucky. At Frankfort. And the pressure was 30.13 inches and steady. At Lexington, it was partly cloudy. The temperature was 62 degrees, the dew point 56, and the relative humidity 80%. The wind was north at 3 miles an hour. The pressure was 30.13 inches and steady. At Louisville, it was partly cloudy. The temperature was 70 degrees, the dew point 54, and the relative humidity 56%. The wind was east at 6 miles an hour. The pressure was 30.12 inches and steady. At Frankfort, and the pressure was 30.13 inches and steady.

elsewhere around the region. Throughout the region, skies ranged from partly cloudy to mostly cloudy. It was 67 at Covington, 67 at Indianapolis, 63 at Jasper, Indiana, and 60 at Wilmington, Ohio. Jackson reported 67, London reported 66, and Bowling Green reported 68. The current time is 1:28 a.m. Eastern Daylight Time. Now for the official National Weather Service forecast for Frankfort and surrounding communities. Tonight, partly cloudy. Lows in the upper 50s. Northeast winds up to 10 miles an hour. Friday, mostly sunny. Highs in the lower 80s. Northeast winds up to 5 miles an hour. Friday night, mostly cloudy. Lows in the mid-60s. Northwest winds up to 5 miles an hour. Saturday, partly sunny. Scattered showers in the morning, then isolated showers in the afternoon. Highs in the lower 80s. Southwest winds up to 5 miles an hour. Chance of showers 30%. Saturday night, partly cloudy with isolated thunderstorms until midnight, then mostly cloudy with isolated showers after midnight. Lows in the upper 60s. Southwest winds up to 5 miles an hour. Chance of precipitation 20%. And now the extended forecast for the radio listening area. Sunday and Sunday night, partly cloudy. Highs in the upper 80s. Lows around 70. Monday and Monday night, partly cloudy. A 20% chance of thunderstorms. Highs in the lower 90s. Lows in the mid-70s. Tuesday and Tuesday night, partly cloudy. A 20% chance of thunderstorms. Highs in the lower 90s. Lows around 70. Wednesday and Wednesday night, partly cloudy. Highs in the upper 80s. Lows in the upper 60s. Thursday and Thursday night, mostly clear. Highs in the upper 80s. Lows in the upper 60s. 1 a.m. Eastern Daylight Time weather conditions across north-central Kentucky. At Frankfort, and the pressure was 30.13 inches and steady. At Lexington, it was partly cloudy. The temperature was 62 degrees, the dew point 56, and the relative humidity 80%. The wind was north at 3 miles an hour. The pressure was 30.13 inches and steady. At Louisville, it was partly cloudy. The temperature was 70 degrees, the dew point 54, and the relative humidity 56%. The wind was east at 6 miles an hour. The pressure was 30.12 inches and steady. At Frankfort, and the pressure was 30.13 inches and steady. Elsewhere around the region, throughout the region, skies ranged from partly cloudy to mostly cloudy. It was 67 at Covington, 67 at Indianapolis, 63 at Jasper, Indiana, and 60 at Wilmington, Ohio. Jackson reported 67, London reported 66, and Bowling Green reported 68. Now for the official National Weather Service forecast for Frankfort and surrounding communities. Tonight, partly cloudy. Lows in the upper 50s. Northeast winds up to 10 miles an hour. Friday, mostly sunny. Highs in the lower 80s. Northeast winds up to 5 miles an hour. Friday night, mostly cloudy. Lows in the mid-60s. Northwest winds up to 5 miles an hour. Saturday, partly sunny. Scattered showers in the morning, then isolated showers in the afternoon. Highs in the lower 80s. Southwest winds up to 5 miles an hour. Chance of showers 30%. Saturday night, partly cloudy with isolated thunderstorms until midnight, then mostly cloudy with isolated showers after midnight. Lows in the upper 60s. Southwest winds up to 5 miles an hour. Chance of precipitation 20%. And now the extended forecast for the radio listening area. Sunday and Sunday night, partly cloudy. Highs in the upper

lows around 70. Monday and Monday night, partly cloudy. A 20% chance of thunderstorms. Highs in the lower 90s. Lows in the mid-70s. Tuesday and Tuesday night, partly cloudy. A 20% chance of thunderstorms. Highs in the lower 90s. Lows around 70. Wednesday and Wednesday night, partly cloudy. Highs in the upper 80s. Lows in the upper 60s. Lows around 70. Wednesday and Wednesday night, partly cloudy. Highs in the upper 80s. Lows in the upper 60s. Thursday and Thursday night, mostly clear. Highs in the upper 80s. Lows in the upper 60s. The current time is 1:33 a.m. Eastern Daylight Time. 1 a.m. Eastern Daylight Time weather conditions across north central Kentucky. At Frankfort. And the pressure was 30.13 inches and steady. At Lexington, it was partly cloudy. The temperature was 62 degrees, the dew point 56, and the relative humidity 80%. The wind was north at 3 miles an hour. The pressure was 30.13 inches and steady. At Louisville, it was partly cloudy. The temperature was 70 degrees, the dew point 54, and the relative humidity 56%. The wind was east at 6 miles an hour. The pressure was 30.12 inches and steady. At Frankfort, and the pressure was 30.13 inches and steady. Elsewhere around the region, throughout the region, skies ranged from partly cloudy to mostly cloudy. It was 67 at Covington, 67 at Indianapolis, 63 at Jasper, Indiana, and 60 at Wilmington, Ohio. Jackson reported 67, London reported 66, and Bowling Green reported 68. Now for the official National Weather Service forecast for Frankfort and surrounding communities. Tonight, partly cloudy. Lows in the upper 50s. Northeast winds up to 10 miles an hour. Friday, mostly sunny. Highs in the lower 80s. Northeast winds up to 5 miles an hour. Friday night, mostly cloudy. Lows in the mid 60s. Northwest winds up to 5 miles an hour. Saturday, partly sunny. Scattered showers in the morning, then isolated showers in the afternoon. Highs in the lower 80s. Southwest winds up to 5 miles an hour. Chance of showers 30%. Saturday night, partly cloudy with isolated thunderstorms until midnight, then mostly cloudy with isolated showers after midnight. Lows in the upper 60s. Southwest winds up to 5 miles an hour. Chance of precipitation 20%. And now the extended forecast for the radio listening area. Sunday and Sunday night, partly cloudy. Highs in the upper 80s. Lows around 70. Monday and Monday night, partly cloudy. A 20% chance of thunderstorms. Highs in the lower 90s. Lows in the mid-70s. Tuesday and Tuesday night, partly cloudy. A 20% chance of thunderstorms. Highs in the lower 90s. Lows around 70. Wednesday and Wednesday night, partly cloudy. Highs in the upper 80s. Lows in the upper 60s. Thursday and Thursday night, mostly clear. Highs in the upper 80s. Lows in the upper 60s. 1 a.m. Eastern Daylight Time weather conditions across north central Kentucky. At Frankfort. And the pressure was 30.13 inches and steady. At Lexington, it was partly cloudy. The temperature was 62 degrees, the dew point 56, and the relative humidity 80%. The wind was north at 3 miles an hour. The pressure was 30.13 inches and steady. At Louisville, it was partly cloudy. The temperature was 70 degrees, the dew point 54, and the relative humidity 56%. The wind was east at 6 miles an hour. The pressure was 30.12 inches and steady.

at Frankfurt, and the pressure was 30.13 inches and steady. Elsewhere around the region, throughout the region, skies ranged from partly cloudy to mostly cloudy. It was 67 at Covington, 67 at Indianapolis, 63 at Jasper, Indiana, and 60 at Wilmington, Ohio. Jackson reported 67, London reported 66, and Bowling Green reported 68. The current time is 1:38 a.m. Eastern Daylight Time. Now for the official National Weather Service forecast for Frankfurt and surrounding communities. Tonight, partly cloudy. Lows in the upper 50s. Northeast winds up to 10 miles an hour. Friday, mostly sunny. Highs in the lower 80s. Northeast winds up to 5 miles an hour. Friday night, mostly cloudy. Lows in the mid-60s. Northwest winds up to 5 miles an hour. Saturday, partly sunny. Scattered showers in the morning, then isolated showers in the afternoon. Highs in the lower 80s. Southwest winds up to 5 miles an hour. Chance of showers 30%. Saturday night, partly cloudy with isolated thunderstorms until midnight, then mostly cloudy with isolated showers after midnight. Lows in the upper 60s. Southwest winds up to 5 miles an hour. Chance of precipitation 20%. And now the extended forecast for the radio listening area. Sunday and Sunday night, partly cloudy. Highs in the upper 80s. Lows around 70. Monday and Monday night, partly cloudy. A 20% chance of thunderstorms. Highs in the lower 90s. Lows in the mid-70s. Tuesday and Tuesday night, partly cloudy. A 20% chance of thunderstorms. Highs in the lower 90s. Lows around 70. Wednesday and Wednesday night, partly cloudy. Highs in the upper 80s. Lows in the upper 60s. Thursday and Thursday night, mostly clear. Highs in the upper 80s. Lows in the upper 60s. 1 a.m. Eastern Daylight Time weather conditions across north-central Kentucky. At Frankfurt. And the pressure was 30.13 inches and steady. At Lexington, it was partly cloudy. The temperature was 62 degrees, the dew point 56, and the relative humidity 80%. The wind was north at 3 miles an hour. The pressure was 30.13 inches and steady. At Louisville, it was partly cloudy. The temperature was 70 degrees, the dew point 54, and the relative humidity 56%. The wind was east at 6 miles an hour. The pressure was 30.12 inches and steady. At Frankfurt, and the pressure was 30.13 inches and steady. Elsewhere around the region, throughout the region, skies ranged from partly cloudy to mostly cloudy. It was 67 at Covington, 67 at Indianapolis, 63 at Jasper, Indiana, and 60 at Wilmington, Ohio. Jackson reported 67, London reported 66, and Bowling Green reported 68. Now for the official National Weather Service forecast for Frankfurt and surrounding communities. Tonight, partly cloudy. Lows in the upper 50s. Northeast winds up to 10 miles an hour. Friday, mostly sunny. Highs in the lower 80s. Northeast winds up to 5 miles an hour. Friday night, mostly cloudy. Lows in the mid-60s. Northwest winds up to 5 miles an hour. Saturday, partly sunny. Scattered showers in the morning, then isolated showers in the afternoon. Highs in the lower 80s. Southwest winds up to 5 miles an hour. Chance of showers 30%. Saturday night, partly cloudy with isolated thunderstorms until midnight, then mostly cloudy with isolated showers after midnight. Lows in the upper 60s. Southwest winds up to 5 miles an hour. Chance of precipitation 20%. And now the extended forecast.

for the radio listening area. Sunday and Sunday night, partly cloudy. Highs in the upper 80s. Lows around 70. Monday and Monday night, partly cloudy. A 20% chance of thunderstorms. Highs in the lower 90s. Lows in the mid 70s. Tuesday and Tuesday night, partly cloudy. A 20% chance of thunderstorms. Highs in the lower 90s. Lows around 70. Wednesday and Wednesday night, partly cloudy. Highs in the upper 80s. Lows in the upper 60s. Thursday and Thursday night, mostly clear. Highs in the upper 80s. Lows in the upper 60s. 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The current time is 1:43 a.m. Eastern Daylight Time. 1 a.m. Eastern Daylight Time weather conditions across north central Kentucky. At Frankfurt, and the pressure was 30.13 inches and steady. At Lexington, it was partly cloudy. The temperature was 62 degrees, the dew point 56, and the relative humidity 80%. The wind was north at 3 miles an hour. The pressure was 30.13 inches and steady. At Louisville, it was partly cloudy. The temperature was 70 degrees, the dew point 54, and the relative humidity 56%. The wind was east at 6 miles an hour. The pressure was 30.12 inches and steady. At Frankfurt, and the pressure was 30.13 inches and steady. Elsewhere around the region, throughout the region, skies ranged from partly cloudy to mostly cloudy. It was 67 at Covington, 67 at Indianapolis, 63 at Jasper, Indiana, and 60 at Wilmington, Ohio. Jackson reported 67, London reported 66, and Bowling Green reported 68. Now for the official National Weather Service forecast for Frankfurt and surrounding communities. Tonight, partly cloudy. Lows in the upper 50s. Northeast winds up to 10 miles an hour. Friday, mostly sunny. Highs in the lower 80s. Northeast winds up to 5 miles an hour. Friday night, mostly cloudy. Lows in the mid-60s. Northwest winds up to 5 miles an hour. Saturday, partly sunny. Scattered showers in the morning, then isolated showers in the afternoon. Highs in the lower 80s. Southwest winds up to 5 miles an hour. Chance of showers 30%. Saturday night, partly cloudy with isolated thunderstorms until midnight, then mostly cloudy with isolated showers after midnight. Lows in the upper 60s. Southwest winds up to 5 miles an hour. Chance of precipitation 20%. And now the extended forecast for the radio listening area. Sunday and Sunday night, partly cloudy. Highs in the upper 80s. Lows around 70. Monday and Monday night, partly cloudy. A 20% chance of thunderstorms. Highs in the lower 90s. Lows in the mid 70s. Tuesday and Tuesday night, partly cloudy. A 20% chance of thunderstorms. Highs in the lower 90s. Lows around 70. Wednesday and Wednesday night, partly cloudy. Highs in the upper 80s. Lows in the upper 60s. Thursday and Thursday night, mostly clear. Highs in the upper 80s. Lows in the upper 60s. The current time is 1:47 a.m. Eastern Daylight Time. 1 a.m. Eastern Daylight Time weather conditions across north central Kentucky. At Frankfurt, and the pressure was 30.13 inches and steady. At Lexington, it was partly cloudy. The temperature was 62 degrees, the dew point 56, and the relative humidity 80%. The wind was north at 3.

miles an hour. The pressure was 30.13 inches and steady. At Lewinville, it was partly cloudy. The temperature was 70 degrees, the dew point 54, and the relative humidity 56%. The wind was east at 6 miles an hour. The pressure was 30.12 inches and steady. At Frankfurt, and the pressure was 30.13 inches and steady. Elsewhere around the region, throughout the region, skies ranged from partly cloudy to mostly cloudy. It was 67 at Covington, 67 at Indianapolis, 63 at Jasper, Indiana, and 60 at Wilmington, Ohio. Jackson reported 67, London reported 66, and Bowling Green reported 68. Now for the official National Weather Service forecast for Frankfurt and surrounding communities. Tonight, partly cloudy. Lows in the upper 50s. Northeast winds up to 10 miles an hour. Friday, mostly sunny. Highs in the lower 80s. Northeast winds up to 5 miles an hour. Friday night, mostly cloudy. Lows in the mid-60s. Northwest winds up to 5 miles an hour. Saturday, partly sunny. Scattered showers in the morning, then isolated showers in the afternoon. Highs in the lower 80s. Southwest winds up to 5 miles an hour. Chance of showers 30%. Saturday night, partly cloudy with isolated thunderstorms until midnight, then mostly cloudy with isolated showers after midnight. Lows in the upper 60s. Southwest winds up to 5 miles an hour. Chance of precipitation 20%. And now the extended forecast for the radio listening area. Sunday and Sunday night, partly cloudy. Highs in the upper 80s. Lows around 70. Monday and Monday night, partly cloudy. A 20% chance of thunderstorms. Highs in the lower 90s. Lows in the mid-70s. Tuesday and Tuesday night, partly cloudy. A 20% chance of thunderstorms. Highs in the lower 90s. Lows around 70. Wednesday and Wednesday night, partly cloudy. Highs in the upper 80s. Lows in the upper 60s. Thursday and Thursday night, mostly clear. Highs in the upper 80s. Lows in the upper 60s. 1 a.m. Eastern Daylight Time weather conditions across north-central Kentucky. At Frankfurt, and the pressure was 30.13 inches and steady. At Lexington, it was partly cloudy. The temperature was 62 degrees, the dew point 56, and the relative humidity 80%. The wind was north at 3 miles an hour. The pressure was 30.13 inches and steady. At Lewinville, it was partly cloudy. The temperature was 70 degrees, the dew point 54, and the relative humidity 56%. The wind was east at 6 miles an hour. The pressure was 30.12 inches and steady. At Frankfurt, and the pressure was 30.13 inches and steady. Elsewhere around the region, throughout the region, skies ranged from partly cloudy to mostly cloudy. It was 67 at Covington, 67 at Indianapolis, 63 at Jasper, Indiana, and 60 at Wilmington, Ohio. Jackson reported 67, London reported 66, and Bowling Green reported 68. Now for the official National Weather Service forecast for Frankfurt and surrounding communities. Tonight, partly cloudy. Lows in the upper 50s. Northeast winds up to 10 miles an hour. Friday, mostly sunny. Highs in the lower 80s. Northeast winds up to 5 miles an hour. Friday night, mostly cloudy. Lows in the mid-60s. Northwest winds up to 5 miles an hour. Saturday, partly sunny. Scattered showers in the morning, then isolated showers in the afternoon. Highs in the lower 80s. Southwest winds up to 5 miles an hour. Chance of showers 30%. Saturday night, partly cloudy with isolated thunderstorms.

until midnight, then mostly cloudy with isolated showers after midnight. Lows in the upper 60s. Southwest winds up to 5 miles an hour. Chance of precipitation 20%. And now the extended forecast for the radio listening area. Sunday and Sunday night, partly cloudy. Highs in the upper 80s. Lows around 70. Monday and Monday night, partly cloudy. A 20% chance of thunderstorms. Highs in the lower 90s. Lows in the mid 70s. Tuesday and Tuesday night, partly cloudy. A 20% chance of thunderstorms. Highs in the lower 90s. Lows around 70. Wednesday and Wednesday night, partly cloudy. Highs in the upper 80s. Lows in the upper 60s. Thursday and Thursday night, mostly clear. Highs in the upper 80s. Lows in the upper 60s. The current time is 1:53 a.m. Eastern Daylight Time. 1 a.m. Eastern Daylight Time weather conditions across north central Kentucky. At Frankfort. And the pressure was 30.13 inches and steady. At Lexington, it was partly cloudy. The temperature was 62 degrees, the dew point 56, and the relative humidity 80%. The wind was north at 3 miles an hour. The pressure was 30.13 inches and steady. At Louisville, it was partly cloudy. The temperature was 70 degrees, the dew point 54, and the relative humidity 56%. The wind was east at 6 miles an hour. The pressure was 30.12 inches and steady. At Frankfort, and the pressure was 30.13 inches and steady. Elsewhere around the region, throughout the region, skies ranged from partly cloudy to mostly cloudy. It was 67 at Covington, 67 at Indianapolis, 63 at Jasper, Indiana, and 60 at Wilmington, Ohio. Jackson reported 67, London reported 66, and Bowling Green reported 68. Now for the official National Weather Service forecast for Frankfort and surrounding communities. Tonight, partly cloudy. Lows in the upper 50s. Northeast winds up to 10 miles an hour. Friday, mostly sunny. Highs in the lower 80s. Northeast winds up to 5 miles an hour. Friday night, mostly cloudy. Lows in the mid 60s. Northwest winds up to 5 miles an hour. Saturday, partly sunny. Scattered showers in the morning, then isolated showers in the afternoon. Highs in the lower 80s. Southwest winds up to 5 miles an hour. Chance of showers 30%. Saturday night, partly cloudy with isolated thunderstorms until midnight, then mostly cloudy with isolated showers after midnight. Lows in the upper 60s. Southwest winds up to 5 miles an hour. Chance of precipitation 20%. And now the extended forecast for the radio listening area. Sunday and Sunday night, partly cloudy. Highs in the upper 80s. Lows around 70. Monday and Monday night, partly cloudy. A 20% chance of thunderstorms. Highs in the lower 90s. Lows in the mid 70s. Tuesday and Tuesday night, partly cloudy. A 20% chance of thunderstorms. Highs in the lower 90s. Lows around 70. Wednesday and Wednesday night, partly cloudy. Highs in the upper 80s. Lows in the upper 60s. Thursday and Thursday night, mostly clear. Highs in the upper 80s. Lows in the upper 60s. 1 a.m. Eastern Daylight Time weather conditions across north central Kentucky. At Frankfort. And the pressure was 30.13 inches and steady. At Lexington, it was partly cloudy. The temperature was 62 degrees, the dew point 56, and the relative humidity 80%. The wind was north at 3 miles an hour. The pressure was 30.13 inches and steady. At Louisville, it was partly cloudy. The temperature

a service forecast for Frankfurt and surrounding communities. Tonight, partly cloudy. Lows in the upper 50s. Northeast winds up to 10 miles an hour. Friday, mostly sunny. Highs in the lower 80s. Northeast winds up to 5 miles an hour. Friday night, mostly cloudy. Lows in the mid-60s. Northwest winds up to 5 miles an hour. Saturday, partly sunny. Scattered showers in the morning, then isolated showers in the afternoon. Highs in the lower 80s. Southwest winds up to 5 miles an hour. Chance of showers 30%. Saturday night, partly cloudy with isolated thunderstorms until midnight, then mostly cloudy with isolated showers after midnight. Lows in the upper 60s. Southwest winds up to 5 miles an hour. Chance of precipitation 20%. And now the extended forecast for the radio listening area. Sunday and Sunday night, partly cloudy. Highs in the upper 80s. Lows around 70. Monday and Monday night, partly cloudy. A 20% chance of thunderstorms. Highs in the lower 90s. Lows in the mid-70s. Tuesday and Tuesday night, partly cloudy. A 20% chance of thunderstorms. Highs in the lower 90s. Lows around 70. Wednesday and Wednesday night, partly cloudy. Highs in the upper 80s. Lows in the upper 60s. Thursday and Thursday night, mostly clear. Highs in the upper 80s. Lows in the upper 60s. 1 a.m. Eastern Daylight Time weather conditions across north-central Kentucky. At Frankfurt. And the pressure was 30.13 inches and steady. At Lexington, it was partly cloudy. The temperature was 62 degrees, the dew point 56, and the relative humidity 80%. The wind was north at 3 miles an hour. The pressure was 30.13 inches and steady. At Louisville, it was partly cloudy. The temperature was 70 degrees, the dew point 54, and the relative humidity 56%. The wind was east at 6 miles an hour. The pressure was 30.12 inches and steady. At Frankfurt, and the pressure was 30.13 inches and steady. Elsewhere around the region, throughout the region, skies ranged from partly cloudy to mostly cloudy. It was 67 at Covington, 67 at Indianapolis, 63 at Jasper, Indiana, and 60 at Wilmington, Ohio. Jackson reported 67, London reported 66, and Bowling Green reported 68. Now for the official National Weather Service forecast for Frankfurt and surrounding communities. Tonight, partly cloudy. Lows in the upper 50s. Northeast winds up to 10 miles an hour. Friday, mostly sunny. Highs in the lower 80s. Northeast winds up to 5 miles an hour. Friday night, mostly cloudy. Lows in the mid-60s. Northwest winds up to 5 miles an hour. Saturday, partly sunny. Scattered showers in the morning, then isolated showers in the afternoon. Highs in the lower 80s. Southwest winds up to 5 miles an hour. Chance of showers 30%. Saturday night, partly cloudy with isolated thunderstorms until midnight, then mostly cloudy with isolated showers after midnight. Lows in the upper 60s. Southwest winds up to 5 miles an hour. Chance of precipitation 20%. And now the extended forecast for the radio listening area. Sunday and Sunday night, partly cloudy. Highs in the upper 80s. Lows around 70. Monday and Monday night, partly cloudy. A 20% chance of thunderstorms. Highs in the lower 90s. Lows in the mid-70s. Tuesday and Tuesday night, partly cloudy. A 20% chance of thunderstorms. Highs in the lower 90s. Lows around 70. Wednesday and Wednesday night, partly cloudy. Highs in the upper 80s.

lows in the upper 60s. Thursday and Thursday night, mostly clear. Highs in the upper 80s. Lows in the upper 60s. The current time is 2:03 a.m. Eastern Daylight Time. 1 a.m. Eastern Daylight Time weather conditions across north central Kentucky. At Frankfort. And the pressure was 30.13 inches and steady. At Lexington, it was partly cloudy. The temperature was 62 degrees, the dew point 56, and the relative humidity 80%. The wind was north at 3 miles an hour. The pressure was 30.13 inches and steady. At Louisville, it was partly cloudy. The temperature was 70 degrees, the dew point 54, and the relative humidity 56%. The wind was east at 6 miles an hour. The pressure was 30.12 inches and steady. At Frankfort, and the pressure was 30.13 inches and steady. Elsewhere around the region, throughout the region, skies ranged from partly cloudy to mostly cloudy. It was 67 at Covington, 67 at Indianapolis, 63 at Jasper, Indiana, and 60 at Wilmington, Ohio. Jackson reported 67, London reported 66, and Bowling Green reported 68. 2 a.m. Eastern Daylight Time weather conditions across north central Kentucky. At Frankfort, and the pressure was 30.13 inches and steady. At Lexington, it was mostly cloudy. The temperature was 62 degrees, the dew point 55, and the relative humidity 77%. The wind was northeast at 3 miles an hour. The pressure was 30.13 inches and steady. At Louisville, it was partly cloudy. The temperature was 69 degrees, the dew point 53, and the relative humidity 56%. The wind was northeast at 6 miles an hour. The pressure was 30.12 inches and steady. At Frankfort, and the pressure was 30.13 inches and steady. Elsewhere around the region, throughout the region, skies ranged from partly cloudy to mostly cloudy. It was 67 at Covington, 65 at Indianapolis, 62 at Jasper, Indiana, and 57 at Wilmington, Ohio. Jackson reported 65, London reported 65, and Bowling Green reported 67. Now for the official National Weather Service forecast for Frankfort and surrounding communities. Tonight, partly cloudy. Lows in the upper 50s. Northeast winds up to 10 miles an hour. Friday, mostly sunny. Highs in the lower 80s. Northeast winds up to 5 miles an hour. Friday night, mostly cloudy. Lows in the mid 60s. Northwest winds up to 5 miles an hour. Saturday, partly sunny. Scattered showers in the morning, then isolated showers in the afternoon. Highs in the lower 80s. Southwest winds up to 5 miles an hour. Chance of showers 30%. Saturday night, partly cloudy with isolated thunderstorms until midnight, then mostly cloudy with isolated showers after midnight. Lows in the upper 60s. Southwest winds up to 5 miles an hour. Chance of precipitation 20%. And now the extended forecast for the radio listening area. Sunday and Sunday night, partly cloudy. Highs in the upper 80s. Lows around 70. Monday and Monday night, partly cloudy. A 20% chance of thunderstorms. Highs in the lower 90s. Lows in the mid-70s. Tuesday and Tuesday night, partly cloudy. A 20% chance of thunderstorms. Highs in the lower 90s. Lows around 70. Wednesday and Wednesday night, partly cloudy. Highs in the upper 80s. Lows in the upper 60s. Thursday and Thursday night, mostly clear. Highs in the upper 80s. Lows in the upper 60s. The current time is 2:08 a.m. Eastern Daylight Time. 2 a.m. Eastern Daylight Time weather conditions across north central

Kentucky, at Frankfort, and the pressure was 30.13 inches and steady. At Lexington, it was mostly cloudy. The temperature was 62 degrees, the dew point 55, and the relative humidity 77%. The wind was northeast at 3 miles an hour. The pressure was 30.13 inches and steady. At Louisville, it was partly cloudy. The temperature was 69 degrees, the dew point 53, and the relative humidity 56%. The wind was northeast at 6 miles an hour. The pressure was 30.12 inches and steady. At Frankfort, and the pressure was 30.13 inches and steady. Elsewhere around the region, throughout the region, skies ranged from partly cloudy to mostly cloudy. It was 67 at Covington, 65 at Indianapolis, 62 at Jasper, Indiana, and 57 at Wilmington, Ohio. Jackson reported 65, London reported 65, and Bowling Green reported 67. Now for the official National Weather Service forecast for Frankfort and surrounding communities. Tonight, partly cloudy. Lows in the upper 50s. Northeast winds up to 10 miles an hour. Friday, mostly sunny. Highs in the lower 80s. Northeast winds up to 5 miles an hour. Friday night, mostly cloudy. Lows in the mid-60s. Northwest winds up to 5 miles an hour. Saturday, partly sunny. Scattered showers in the morning, then isolated showers in the afternoon. Highs in the lower 80s. Southwest winds up to 5 miles an hour. Chance of showers 30%. Saturday night, partly cloudy with isolated thunderstorms until midnight, then mostly cloudy with isolated showers after midnight. Lows in the upper 60s. Southwest winds up to 5 miles an hour. Chance of precipitation 20%. And now the extended forecast for the radio listening area. Sunday and Sunday night, partly cloudy. Highs in the upper 80s. Lows around 70. Monday and Monday night, partly cloudy. A 20% chance of thunderstorms. Highs in the lower 90s. Lows in the mid-70s. Tuesday and Tuesday night, partly cloudy. A 20% chance of thunderstorms. Highs in the lower 90s. Lows around 70. Wednesday and Wednesday night, partly cloudy. Highs in the upper 80s. Lows in the upper 60s. Thursday and Thursday night, mostly clear. Highs in the upper 80s. Lows in the upper 60s. 2 a.m. Eastern Daylight Time weather conditions across north central Kentucky. At Frankfort, and the pressure was 30.13 inches and steady. At Lexington, it was mostly cloudy. The temperature was 62 degrees, the dew point 55, and the relative humidity 77%. The wind was northeast at 3 miles an hour. The pressure was 30.13 inches and steady. At Louisville, it was partly cloudy. The temperature was 69 degrees, the dew point 53, and the relative humidity 56%. The wind was northeast at 6 miles an hour. The pressure was 30.12 inches and steady. At Frankfort, and the pressure was 30.13 inches and steady. Elsewhere around the region, throughout the region, skies ranged from partly cloudy to mostly cloudy. It was 67 at Covington, 65 at Indianapolis, 62 at Jasper, Indiana, and 57 at Wilmington, Ohio. Jackson reported 65, London reported 65, and Bowling Green reported 67. 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The current time is 2:13 a.m. Eastern Daylight Time. 2 a.m. Eastern Daylight Time weather conditions across north central Kentucky.

at Frankfurt, and the pressure was 30.13 inches and steady. At Lexington, it was mostly cloudy. The temperature was 62 degrees, the dew point 55, and the relative humidity 77%. The wind was northeast at 3 miles an hour. The pressure was 30.13 inches and steady. At Louisville, it was partly cloudy. The temperature was 69 degrees, the dew point 53, and the relative humidity 56%. The wind was northeast at 6 miles an hour. The pressure was 30.12 inches and steady. At Frankfurt, and the pressure was 30.13 inches and steady. Elsewhere around the region, throughout the region, skies ranged from partly cloudy to mostly cloudy. It was 67 at Covington, 65 at Indianapolis, 62 at Jasper, Indiana, and 57 at Wilmington, Ohio. Jackson reported 65, London reported 65, and Bowling Green reported 67. Now for the official National Weather Service forecast for Frankfurt and surrounding communities. Tonight, partly cloudy. Lows in the upper 50s. Northeast winds up to 10 miles an hour. Friday, mostly sunny. Highs in the lower 80s. Northeast winds up to 5 miles an hour. Friday night, mostly cloudy. Lows in the mid-60s. Northwest winds up to 5 miles an hour. Saturday, partly sunny. Scattered showers in the morning, then isolated showers in the afternoon. Highs in the lower 80s. Southwest winds up to 5 miles an hour. Chance of showers 30%. Saturday night, partly cloudy with isolated thunderstorms until midnight, then mostly cloudy with isolated showers after midnight. Lows in the upper 60s. Southwest winds up to 5 miles an hour. Chance of precipitation 20%. And now the extended forecast for the radio listening area. Sunday and Sunday night, partly cloudy. Highs in the upper 80s. Lows around 70. Monday and Monday night, partly cloudy. A 20% chance of thunderstorms. Highs in the lower 90s. Lows in the mid-70s. Tuesday and Tuesday night, partly cloudy. A 20% chance of thunderstorms. Highs in the lower 90s. Lows around 70. Wednesday and Wednesday night, partly cloudy. Highs in the upper 80s. Lows in the upper 60s. Thursday and Thursday night, mostly clear. Highs in the upper 80s. Lows in the upper 60s. 2 a.m. Eastern Daylight Time weather conditions across north central Kentucky. At Frankfort, and the pressure was 30.13 inches and steady. At Lexington, it was mostly cloudy. The temperature was 62 degrees, the dew point 55, and the relative humidity 77%. The wind was northeast at 3 miles an hour. The pressure was 30.13 inches and steady. At Louisville, it was partly cloudy. The temperature was 69 degrees, the dew point 53, and the relative humidity 56%. The wind was northeast at 6 miles an hour. The pressure was 30.12 inches and steady. At Frankfurt, and the pressure was 30.13 inches and steady. Elsewhere around the region, throughout the region, skies ranged from partly cloudy to mostly cloudy. It was 67 at Covington, 65 at Indianapolis, 62 at Jasper, Indiana, and 57 at Wilmington, Ohio. Jackson reported 65, London reported 65, and Bowling Green reported 67. The current time is 2:17 a.m. Eastern Daylight Time. Now for the official National Weather Service forecast for Frankfurt and surrounding communities. Tonight, partly cloudy. Lows in the upper 50s. Northeast winds up to 10 miles an hour. Friday, mostly sunny. Highs in the lower 80s. Northeast winds up to 5 miles an hour. Friday night, mostly cloudy.
lows in the mid-60s. Northwest winds up to 5 miles an hour. Saturday, partly sunny. Scattered showers in the morning, then isolated showers in the afternoon. Highs in the lower 80s. Southwest winds up to 5 miles an hour. Chance of showers 30%. Saturday night, partly cloudy with isolated thunderstorms until midnight, then mostly cloudy with isolated showers after midnight. Lows in the upper 60s. Southwest winds up to 5 miles an hour. Chance of precipitation 20%. And now the extended forecast for the radio listening area. Sunday and Sunday night, partly cloudy. Highs in the upper 80s. Lows around 70. Monday and Monday night, partly cloudy. A 20% chance of thunderstorms. Highs in the lower 90s. Lows in the mid-70s. Tuesday and Tuesday night, partly cloudy. A 20% chance of thunderstorms. Highs in the lower 90s. Lows around 70. Wednesday and Wednesday night, partly cloudy. Highs in the upper 80s. Lows in the upper 60s. Thursday and Thursday night, mostly clear. Highs in the upper 80s. Lows in the upper 60s. 2 a.m. Eastern Daylight Time weather conditions across north-central Kentucky. At Frankfort. And the pressure was 30.13 inches and steady. At Lexington, it was mostly cloudy. The temperature was 62 degrees, the dew point 55, and the relative humidity 77%. The wind was northeast at 3 miles an hour. The pressure was 30.13 inches and steady. At Louisville, it was partly cloudy. The temperature was 69 degrees, the dew point 53, and the relative humidity 56%. The wind was northeast at 6 miles an hour. The pressure was 30.12 inches and steady. At Frankfort, and the pressure was 30.13 inches and steady. Elsewhere around the region, throughout the region, skies ranged from partly cloudy to mostly cloudy. It was 67 at Covington, 65 at Indianapolis, 62 at Jasper, Indiana, and 57 at Wilmington, Ohio. Jackson reported 65, London reported 65, and Bowling Green reported 67. Now for the official National Weather Service forecast for Frankfort and surrounding communities. Tonight, partly cloudy. Lows in the upper 50s. Northeast winds up to 10 miles an hour. Friday, mostly sunny. Highs in the lower 80s. Northeast winds up to 5 miles an hour. Friday night, mostly cloudy. Lows in the mid-60s. Northwest winds up to 5 miles an hour. Saturday, partly sunny. Scattered showers in the morning, then isolated showers in the afternoon. Highs in the lower 80s. Southwest winds up to 5 miles an hour. Chance of showers 30%. Saturday night, partly cloudy with isolated thunderstorms until midnight, then mostly cloudy with isolated showers after midnight. Lows in the upper 60s. Southwest winds up to 5 miles an hour. Chance of precipitation 20%. And now the extended forecast for the radio listening area. Sunday and Sunday night, partly cloudy. Highs in the upper 80s. Lows around 70. Monday and Monday night, partly cloudy. A 20% chance of thunderstorms. Highs in the lower 90s. Lows in the mid-70s. Tuesday and Tuesday night, partly cloudy. A 20% chance of thunderstorms. Highs in the lower 90s. Lows around 70. Wednesday and Wednesday night, partly cloudy. Highs in the upper 80s. Lows in the upper 60s. Thursday and Thursday night, mostly clear. Highs in the upper 80s. Lows in the upper 60s. The current time is 2:23 a.m. Eastern Daylight Time. 2 a.m. Eastern Daylight Time weather conditions across

North Central Kentucky at Frankfort, and the pressure was 30.13 inches and steady. At Lexington, it was mostly cloudy. The temperature was 62 degrees, the dew point 55, and the relative humidity 77%. The wind was northeast at 3 miles an hour. The pressure was 30.13 inches and steady. At Louisville, it was partly cloudy. The temperature was 69 degrees, the dew point 53, and the relative humidity 56%. The wind was northeast at 6 miles an hour. The pressure was 30.12 inches and steady. At Frankfort, and the pressure was 30.13 inches and steady. Elsewhere around the region, throughout the region, skies ranged from partly cloudy to mostly cloudy. It was 67 at Covington, 65 at Indianapolis, 62 at Jasper, Indiana, and 57 at Wilmington, Ohio. Jackson reported 65, London reported 65, and Bowling Green reported 67. Now for the official National Weather Service forecast for Frankfort and surrounding communities. Tonight, partly cloudy. Lows in the upper 50s. Northeast winds up to 10 miles an hour. Friday, mostly sunny. Highs in the lower 80s. Northeast winds up to 5 miles an hour. Friday night, mostly cloudy. Lows in the mid-60s. Northwest winds up to 5 miles an hour. Saturday, partly sunny. Scattered showers in the morning, then isolated showers in the afternoon. Highs in the lower 80s. Southwest winds up to 5 miles an hour. Chance of showers 30%. Saturday night, partly cloudy with isolated thunderstorms until midnight, then mostly cloudy with isolated showers after midnight. Lows in the upper 60s. Southwest winds up to 5 miles an hour. Chance of precipitation 20%. And now the extended forecast for the radio listening area. Sunday and Sunday night, partly cloudy. Highs in the upper 80s. Lows around 70. Monday and Monday night, partly cloudy. A 20% chance of thunderstorms. Highs in the lower 90s. Lows in the mid-70s. Tuesday and Tuesday night, partly cloudy. A 20% chance of thunderstorms. Highs in the lower 90s. Lows around 70. Wednesday and Wednesday night, partly cloudy. Highs in the upper 80s. Lows in the upper 60s. Thursday and Thursday night, mostly clear. Highs in the upper 80s. Lows in the upper 60s. 2 a.m. Eastern Daylight Time weather conditions across North Central Kentucky. At Frankfort, and the pressure was 30.13 inches and steady. At Lexington, it was mostly cloudy. The temperature was 62 degrees, the dew point 55, and the relative humidity 77%. The wind was northeast at 3 miles an hour. The pressure was 30.13 inches and steady. At Louisville, it was partly cloudy. The temperature was 69 degrees, the dew point 53, and the relative humidity 56%. The wind was northeast at 6 miles an hour. The pressure was 30.12 inches and steady. At Frankfort, and the pressure was 30.13 inches and steady. Elsewhere around the region, throughout the region, skies ranged from partly cloudy to mostly cloudy. It was 67 at Covington, 65 at Indianapolis, 62 at Jasper, Indiana, and 57 at Wilmington, Ohio. Jackson reported 65, London reported 65, and Bowling Green reported 67. The current time is 2:27 a.m. Eastern Daylight Time. Now for the official National Weather Service forecast for Frankfort and surrounding communities. Tonight, partly cloudy. Lows in the upper 50s. Northeast winds up to 10 miles an hour. Friday, mostly sunny. Highs in the lower 80s. Northeast winds up to 5 miles an hour.

Friday night, mostly cloudy. Lows in the mid-60s. Northwest winds up to 5 miles an hour. Saturday, partly sunny. Scattered showers in the morning, then isolated showers in the afternoon. Highs in the lower 80s. Southwest winds up to 5 miles an hour. Chance of showers 30%. Saturday night, partly cloudy with isolated thunderstorms until midnight, then mostly cloudy with isolated showers after midnight. Lows in the upper 60s. Southwest winds up to 5 miles an hour. Chance of precipitation 20%. And now the extended forecast for the radio listening area. Sunday and Sunday night, partly cloudy. Highs in the upper 80s. Lows around 70. Monday and Monday night, partly cloudy. A 20% chance of thunderstorms. Highs in the lower 90s. Lows in the mid-70s. Tuesday and Tuesday night, partly cloudy. A 20% chance of thunderstorms. Highs in the lower 90s. Lows around 70. Wednesday and Wednesday night, partly cloudy. Highs in the upper 80s. Lows in the upper 60s. Thursday and Thursday night, mostly clear. Highs in the upper 80s. Lows in the upper 60s. 2 a.m. Eastern Daylight Time weather conditions across north central Kentucky. At Frankfort. And the pressure was 30.13 inches and steady. At Lexington, it was mostly cloudy. The temperature was 62 degrees, the dew point 55, and the relative humidity 77%. The wind was northeast at 3 miles an hour. The pressure was 30.13 inches and steady. At Louisville, it was partly cloudy. The temperature was 69 degrees, the dew point 53, and the relative humidity 56%. The wind was northeast at 6 miles an hour. The pressure was 30.12 inches and steady. At Frankfort, and the pressure was 30.13 inches and steady. Elsewhere around the region, throughout the region, skies ranged from partly cloudy to mostly cloudy. It was 67 at Covington, 65 at Indianapolis, 62 at Jasper, Indiana, and 57 at Wilmington, Ohio. Jackson reported 65, London reported 65, and Bowling Green reported 67. Now for the official National Weather Service forecast for Frankfort and surrounding communities. Tonight, partly cloudy. Lows in the upper 50s. Northeast winds up to 10 miles an hour. Friday, mostly sunny. Highs in the lower 80s. Northeast winds up to 5 miles an hour. Friday night, mostly cloudy. Lows in the mid-60s. Northwest winds up to 5 miles an hour. Saturday, partly sunny. Scattered showers in the morning, then isolated showers in the afternoon. Highs in the lower 80s. Southwest winds up to 5 miles an hour. Chance of showers 30%. Saturday night, partly cloudy with isolated thunderstorms until midnight, then mostly cloudy with isolated showers after midnight. Lows in the upper 60s. Southwest winds up to 5 miles an hour. Chance of precipitation 20%. And now the extended forecast for the radio listening area. Sunday and Sunday night, partly cloudy. Highs in the upper 80s. Lows around 70. Monday and Monday night, partly cloudy. A 20% chance of thunderstorms. Highs in the lower 90s. Lows in the mid-70s. Tuesday and Tuesday night, partly cloudy. A 20% chance of thunderstorms. Highs in the lower 90s. Lows around 70. Wednesday and Wednesday night, partly cloudy. Highs in the upper 80s. Lows in the upper 60s. Thursday and Thursday night, mostly clear. Highs in the upper 80s. Lows in the upper 60s. The current time is 2:33 a.m. Eastern Daylight Time. Thursday night, mostly clear.

upper 80s, lows in the upper 60s. The current time is 2:33 a.m. Eastern Daylight Time. 2 a.m. Eastern Daylight Time weather conditions across north central Kentucky at Frankfort, and the pressure was 30.13 inches and steady. At Lexington, it was mostly cloudy. The temperature was 62 degrees, the dew point 55, and the relative humidity 77%. The wind was northeast at 3 miles an hour. The pressure was 30.13 inches and steady. At Louisville, it was partly cloudy. The temperature was 69 degrees, the dew point 53, and the relative humidity 56%. The wind was northeast at 6 miles an hour. The pressure was 30.12 inches and steady. At Frankfort, and the pressure was 30.13 inches and steady. Elsewhere around the region, throughout the region, skies ranged from partly cloudy to mostly cloudy. It was 67 at Covington, 65 at Indianapolis, 62 at Jasper, Indiana, and 57 at Wilmington, Ohio. Jackson reported 65, London reported 65, and Bowling Green reported 67. Now for the official National Weather Service forecast for Frankfort and surrounding communities. Tonight, partly cloudy. Lows in the upper 50s. Northeast winds up to 10 miles an hour. Friday, mostly sunny. Highs in the lower 80s. Northeast winds up to 5 miles an hour. Friday night, mostly cloudy. Lows in the mid-60s. Northwest winds up to 5 miles an hour. Saturday, partly sunny. Scattered showers in the morning, then isolated showers in the afternoon. Highs in the lower 80s. Southwest winds up to 5 miles an hour. Chance of showers 30%. Saturday night, partly cloudy with isolated thunderstorms until midnight, then mostly cloudy with isolated showers after midnight. Lows in the upper 60s. Southwest winds up to 5 miles an hour. Chance of precipitation 20%. And now the extended forecast for the radio listening area. Sunday and Sunday night, partly cloudy. Highs in the upper 80s. Lows around 70. Monday and Monday night, partly cloudy. A 20% chance of thunderstorms. Highs in the lower 90s. Lows in the mid-70s. Tuesday and Tuesday night, partly cloudy. A 20% chance of thunderstorms. Highs in the lower 90s. Lows around 70. Wednesday and Wednesday night, partly cloudy. Highs in the upper 80s. Lows in the upper 60s. Thursday and Thursday night, mostly clear. Highs in the upper 80s. Lows in the upper 60s. 2 a.m. Eastern Daylight Time weather conditions across north central Kentucky. At Frankfort. And the pressure was 30.13 inches and steady. At Lexington, it was mostly cloudy. The temperature was 62 degrees, the dew point 55, and the relative humidity 77%. The wind was northeast at 3 miles an hour. The pressure was 30.13 inches and steady. At Louisville, it was partly cloudy. The temperature was 69 degrees, the dew point 53, and the relative humidity 56%. The wind was northeast at 6 miles an hour. The pressure was 30.12 inches and steady. At Frankfort, and the pressure was 30.13 inches and steady. Elsewhere around the region, throughout the region, skies ranged from partly cloudy to mostly cloudy. It was 67 at Covington, 65 at Indianapolis, 62 at Jasper, Indiana, and 57 at Wilmington, Ohio. Jackson reported 65, London reported 65, and Bowling Green reported 67. The current time is 2:37 a.m. Eastern Daylight Time. Now for the official National Weather Service forecast for Frankfort and surrounding communities. Tonight, partly cloudy. Lows in the upper 50s.

northeast. Northeast winds up to 10 miles an hour. Friday, mostly sunny. Highs in the lower 80s. Northeast winds up to 5 miles an hour. Friday night, mostly cloudy. Lows in the mid-60s. Northwest winds up to 5 miles an hour. Saturday, partly sunny. Scattered showers in the morning, then isolated showers in the afternoon. Highs in the lower 80s. Southwest winds up to 5 miles an hour. Chance of showers 30%. Saturday night, partly cloudy with isolated thunderstorms until midnight, then mostly cloudy with isolated showers after midnight. Lows in the upper 60s. Southwest winds up to 5 miles an hour. Chance of precipitation 20%. And now the extended forecast for the radio listening area. Sunday and Sunday night, partly cloudy. Highs in the upper 80s. Lows around 70. Monday and Monday night, partly cloudy. A 20% chance of thunderstorms. Highs in the lower 90s. Lows in the mid-70s. Tuesday and Tuesday night, partly cloudy. A 20% chance of thunderstorms. Highs in the lower 90s. Lows around 70. Wednesday and Wednesday night, partly cloudy. Highs in the upper 80s. Lows in the upper 60s. Thursday and Thursday night, mostly clear. Highs in the upper 80s. Lows in the upper 60s. 2 a.m. Eastern Daylight Time weather conditions across north central Kentucky. At Frankfort. And the pressure was 30.13 inches and steady. At Lexington, it was mostly cloudy. The temperature was 62 degrees, the dew point 55, and the relative humidity 77%. The wind was northeast at 3 miles an hour. The pressure was 30.13 inches and steady. At Louisville, it was partly cloudy. The temperature was 69 degrees, the dew point 53, and the relative humidity 56%. The wind was northeast at 6 miles an hour. The pressure was 30.12 inches and steady. At Frankfort, and the pressure was 30.13 inches and steady. Elsewhere around the region, throughout the region, skies ranged from partly cloudy to mostly cloudy. It was 67 at Covington, 65 at Indianapolis, 62 at Jasper, Indiana, and 57 at Wilmington, Ohio. Jackson reported 65, London reported 65, and Bowling Green reported 67. Now for the official National Weather Service forecast for Frankfort and surrounding communities. Tonight, partly cloudy. Lows in the upper 50s. Northeast winds up to 10 miles an hour. Friday, mostly sunny. Highs in the lower 80s. Northeast winds up to 5 miles an hour. Friday night, mostly cloudy. Lows in the mid-60s. Northwest winds up to 5 miles an hour. Saturday, partly sunny. Scattered showers in the morning, then isolated showers in the afternoon. Highs in the lower 80s. Southwest winds up to 5 miles an hour. Chance of showers 30%. Saturday night, partly cloudy with isolated thunderstorms until midnight, then mostly cloudy with isolated showers after midnight. Lows in the upper 60s. Southwest winds up to 5 miles an hour. Chance of precipitation 20%. And now the extended forecast for the radio listening area. Sunday and Sunday night, partly cloudy. Highs in the upper 80s. Lows around 70. Monday and Monday night, partly cloudy. A 20% chance of thunderstorms. Highs in the lower 90s. Lows in the mid-70s. Tuesday and Tuesday night, partly cloudy. A 20% chance of thunderstorms. Highs in the lower 90s. Lows around 70. Wednesday and Wednesday night, partly cloudy. Highs in the upper 80s. Lows in the upper 60s. Thursday and Thursday night, mostly clear.

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The current time is 2:43 a.m. Eastern Daylight Time. 2 a.m. Eastern Daylight Time weather conditions across north-central Kentucky at Frankfurt, and the pressure was 30.13 inches and steady. At Lexington, it was mostly cloudy. The temperature was 62 degrees, the dew point 55, and the relative humidity 77%. The wind was northeast at 3 miles an hour. The pressure was 30.13 inches and steady. At Louisville, it was partly cloudy. The temperature was 69 degrees, the dew point 53, and the relative humidity 56%. The wind was northeast at 6 miles an hour. The pressure was 30.12 inches and steady. At Frankfurt, and the pressure was 30.13 inches and steady. Elsewhere around the region, throughout the region, skies ranged from partly cloudy to mostly cloudy. It was 67 at Covington, 65 at Indianapolis, 62 at Jasper, Indiana, and 57 at Wilmington, Ohio. Jackson reported 65, London reported 65, and Bowling Green reported 67. Now for the official National Weather Service forecast for Frankfurt and surrounding communities. Tonight, partly cloudy. Lows in the upper 50s. Northeast winds up to 10 miles an hour. Friday, mostly sunny. Highs in the lower 80s. Northeast winds up to 5 miles an hour. Friday night, mostly cloudy. Lows in the mid 60s. Northwest winds up to 5 miles an hour. Saturday, partly sunny. Scattered showers in the morning, then isolated showers in the afternoon. Highs in the lower 80s. Southwest winds up to 5 miles an hour. Chance of showers 30%. Saturday night, partly cloudy with isolated thunderstorms until midnight, then mostly cloudy with isolated showers after midnight. Lows in the upper 60s. Southwest winds up to 5 miles an hour. Chance of precipitation 20%. And now the extended forecast for the radio listening area. Sunday and Sunday night, partly cloudy. Highs in the upper 80s. Lows around 70. Monday and Monday night, partly cloudy. A 20% chance of thunderstorms. Highs in the lower 90s. Lows in the mid-70s. Tuesday and Tuesday night, partly cloudy. A 20% chance of thunderstorms. Highs in the lower 90s. Lows around 70. Wednesday and Wednesday night, partly cloudy. Highs in the upper 80s. Lows in the upper 60s. Thursday and Thursday night, mostly clear. Highs in the upper 80s. Lows in the upper 60s. 2 a.m. Eastern Daylight Time weather conditions across north-central Kentucky. At Frankfurt, and the pressure was 30.13 inches and steady. At Lexington, it was mostly cloudy. The temperature was 62 degrees, the dew point 55, and the relative humidity 77%. The wind was northeast at 3 miles an hour. The pressure was 30.13 inches and steady. At Louisville, it was partly cloudy. The temperature was 69 degrees, the dew point 53, and the relative humidity 56%. The wind was northeast at 6 miles an hour. The pressure was 30.12 inches and steady. At Frankfurt, and the pressure was 30.13 inches and steady. Elsewhere around the region, throughout the region, skies ranged from partly cloudy to mostly cloudy. It was 67 at Covington, 65 at Indianapolis, 62 at Jasper, Indiana, and 57 at Wilmington, Ohio.
Jackson reported 65, London reported 65, and Bowling Green reported 67. The current time is 2:48 a.m. Eastern Daylight Time. Now for the official National Weather Service forecast for Frankfurt and surrounding communities. Tonight, partly cloudy. Lows in the upper 50s. Northeast winds up to 10 miles an hour. Friday, mostly sunny. Highs in the lower 80s. Northeast winds up to 5 miles an hour. Friday night, mostly cloudy. Lows in the mid-60s. Northwest winds up to 5 miles an hour. Saturday, partly sunny. Scattered showers in the morning, then isolated showers in the afternoon. Highs in the lower 80s. Southwest winds up to 5 miles an hour. Chance of showers 30%. Saturday night, partly cloudy with isolated thunderstorms until midnight, then mostly cloudy with isolated showers after midnight. Lows in the upper 60s. Southwest winds up to 5 miles an hour. Chance of precipitation 20%. And now the extended forecast for the radio listening area. Sunday and Sunday night, partly cloudy. Highs in the upper 80s. Lows around 70. Monday and Monday night, partly cloudy. A 20% chance of thunderstorms. Highs in the lower 90s. Lows in the mid-70s. Tuesday and Tuesday night, partly cloudy. A 20% chance of thunderstorms. Highs in the lower 90s. Lows around 70. Wednesday and Wednesday night, partly cloudy. Highs in the upper 80s. Lows in the upper 60s. Thursday and Thursday night, mostly clear. Highs in the upper 80s. Lows in the upper 60s. 2 a.m. Eastern Daylight Time weather conditions across north central Kentucky. At Frankfurt. And the pressure was 30.13 inches and steady. At Lexington, it was mostly cloudy. The temperature was 62 degrees, the dew point 55, and the relative humidity 77%. The wind was northeast at 3 miles an hour. The pressure was 30.13 inches and steady. At Louisville, it was partly cloudy. The temperature was 69 degrees, the dew point 53, and the relative humidity 56%. The wind was northeast at 6 miles an hour. The pressure was 30.12 inches and steady. At Frankfurt, and the pressure was 30.13 inches and steady. Elsewhere around the region, throughout the region, skies ranged from partly cloudy to mostly cloudy. It was 67 at Covington, 65 at Indianapolis, 62 at Jasper, Indiana, and 57 at Wilmington, Ohio. Jackson reported 65, London reported 65, and Bowling Green reported 67. Now for the official National Weather Service forecast for Frankfurt and surrounding communities. Tonight, partly cloudy. Lows in the upper 50s. Northeast winds up to 10 miles an hour. Friday, mostly sunny. Highs in the lower 80s. Northeast winds up to 5 miles an hour. Friday night, mostly cloudy. Lows in the mid-60s. Northwest winds up to 5 miles an hour. Saturday, partly sunny. Scattered showers in the morning, then isolated showers in the afternoon. Highs in the lower 80s. Southwest winds up to 5 miles an hour. Chance of showers 30%. Saturday night, partly cloudy with isolated thunderstorms until midnight, then mostly cloudy with isolated showers after midnight. Lows in the upper 60s. Southwest winds up to 5 miles an hour. Chance of precipitation 20%. And now the extended forecast for the radio listening area. Sunday and Sunday night, partly cloudy. Highs in the upper 80s. Lows around 70. Monday and Monday night, partly cloudy. A 20% chance of thunderstorms. Highs in the lower 90s.
Lows in the mid-70s. Tuesday.

Tuesday night, partly cloudy. A 20% chance of thunderstorms. Highs in the lower 90s. Lows around 70. Wednesday and Wednesday night, partly cloudy. Highs in the upper 80s. Lows in the upper 60s. Thursday and Thursday night, mostly clear. Highs in the upper 80s. Lows in the upper 60s. The current time is 2:53 a.m. Eastern Daylight Time. 2 a.m. Eastern Daylight Time weather conditions across north central Kentucky. At Frankfort. And the pressure was 30.13 inches and steady. At Lexington, it was mostly cloudy. The temperature was 62 degrees, the dew point 55, and the relative humidity 77%. The wind was northeast at 3 miles an hour. The pressure was 30.13 inches and steady. At Louisville, it was partly cloudy. The temperature was 69 degrees, the dew point 53, and the relative humidity 56%. The wind was northeast at 6 miles an hour. The pressure was 30.12 inches and steady. At Frankfort, and the pressure was 30.13 inches and steady. Elsewhere around the region, throughout the region, skies ranged from partly cloudy to mostly cloudy. It was 67 at Covington, 65 at Indianapolis, 62 at Jasper, Indiana, and 57 at Wilmington, Ohio. Jackson reported 65, London reported 65, and Bowling Green reported 67. Now for the official National Weather Service forecast for Frankfort and surrounding communities. Tonight, partly cloudy. Lows in the upper 50s. Northeast winds up to 10 miles an hour. Friday, mostly sunny. Highs in the lower 80s. Northeast winds up to 5 miles an hour. Friday night, mostly cloudy. Lows in the mid-60s. Northwest winds up to 5 miles an hour. Saturday, partly sunny. Scattered showers in the morning, then isolated showers in the afternoon. Highs in the lower 80s. Southwest winds up to 5 miles an hour. Chance of showers 30%. Saturday night, partly cloudy with isolated thunderstorms until midnight, then mostly cloudy with isolated showers after midnight. Lows in the upper 60s. Southwest winds up to 5 miles an hour. Chance of precipitation 20%. And now the extended forecast for the radio listening area. Sunday and Sunday night, partly cloudy. Highs in the upper 80s. Lows around 70. Monday and Monday night, partly cloudy. A 20% chance of thunderstorms. Highs in the lower 90s. Lows in the mid-70s. Tuesday and Tuesday night, partly cloudy. A 20% chance of thunderstorms. Highs in the lower 90s. Lows around 70. Wednesday and Wednesday night, partly cloudy. Highs in the upper 80s. Lows in the upper 60s. Thursday and Thursday night, mostly clear. Highs in the upper 80s. Lows in the upper 60s. 2 a.m. Eastern Daylight Time weather conditions across north central Kentucky. At Frankfort. And the pressure was 30.13 inches and steady. At Lexington, it was mostly cloudy. The temperature was 62 degrees, the dew point 55, and the relative humidity 77%. The wind was northeast at 3 miles an hour. The pressure was 30.13 inches and steady. At Louisville, it was partly cloudy. The temperature was 69 degrees, the dew point 53, and the relative humidity 56%. The wind was northeast at 6 miles an hour. The pressure was 30.12 inches and steady. At Frankfort, and the pressure was 30.13 inches and steady. Elsewhere around the region, throughout the region, skies ranged from partly cloudy to mostly cloudy. It was 67 at Covington, 65 at Indianapolis, 62 at Jasper, Indiana, and 57 at Wilmington, Ohio.

scattered showers in the morning, then isolated showers in the afternoon. Highs in the lower 80s. Southwest winds up to 5 miles an hour. Chance of showers 30%. Saturday night, partly cloudy with isolated thunderstorms until midnight, then mostly cloudy with isolated showers after midnight. Lows in the upper 60s. Southwest winds up to 5 miles an hour. Chance of precipitation 20%. And now the extended forecast for the radio listening area. Sunday and Sunday night, partly cloudy. Highs in the upper 80s. Lows around 70. Monday and Monday night, partly cloudy. A 20% chance of thunderstorms. Highs in the lower 90s. Lows in the mid 70s. Tuesday and Tuesday night, partly cloudy. A 20% chance of thunderstorms. Highs in the lower 90s. Lows around 70. Wednesday and Wednesday night, partly cloudy. Highs in the upper 80s. Lows in the upper 60s. Thursday and Thursday night, mostly clear. Highs in the upper 80s. Lows in the upper 60s. 2 a.m. Eastern Daylight Time weather conditions across north central Kentucky. At Frankfort. And the pressure was 30.13 inches and steady. At Lexington, it was mostly cloudy. The temperature was 62 degrees, the dew point 55, and the relative humidity 77%. The wind was northeast at 3 miles an hour. The pressure was 30.13 inches and steady. At Louisville, it was partly cloudy. The temperature was 69 degrees, the dew point 53, and the relative humidity 56%. The wind was northeast at 6 miles an hour. The pressure was 30.12 inches and steady. At Frankfort, and the pressure was 30.13 inches and steady. Elsewhere around the region, throughout the region, skies ranged from partly cloudy to mostly cloudy. It was 67 at Covington, 65 at Indianapolis, 62 at Jasper, Indiana, and 57 at Wilmington, Ohio. Jackson reported 65, London reported 65, and Bowling Green reported 67. Now for the official National Weather Service forecast for Frankfort and surrounding communities. Tonight, partly cloudy. Lows in the upper 50s. Northeast winds up to 10 miles an hour. Friday, mostly sunny. Highs in the lower 80s. Northeast winds up to 5 miles an hour. Friday night, mostly cloudy. Lows in the mid 60s. Northwest winds up to 5 miles an hour. Saturday, partly sunny. Scattered showers in the morning, then isolated showers in the afternoon. Highs in the lower 80s. Southwest winds up to 5 miles an hour. Chance of showers 30%. Saturday night, partly cloudy with isolated thunderstorms until midnight, then mostly cloudy with isolated showers after midnight. Lows in the upper 60s. Southwest winds up to 5 miles an hour. Chance of precipitation 20%. And now the extended forecast for the radio listening area. Sunday and Sunday night, partly cloudy. Highs in the upper 80s. Lows around 70. Monday and Monday night, partly cloudy. A 20% chance of thunderstorms. Highs in the lower 90s. Lows in the mid 70s. Tuesday and Tuesday night, partly cloudy. A 20% chance of thunderstorms. Highs in the lower 90s. Lows around 70. Wednesday and Wednesday night, partly cloudy. Highs in the upper 80s. Lows in the upper 60s. Thursday and Thursday night, mostly clear. Highs in the upper 80s. Lows in the upper 60s. The current time is 3:03 a.m. Eastern Daylight Time. 2 a.m. Eastern Daylight Time weather conditions across north central Kentucky. At Frankfort. And the pressure was 30.13 inches and steady. At Lexington.

It was mostly cloudy. The temperature was 62 degrees, the dew point 55, and the relative humidity 77%. The wind was northeast at 3 miles an hour. The pressure was 30.13 inches and steady. At Louisville, it was partly cloudy. The temperature was 69 degrees, the dew point 53, and the relative humidity 56%. The wind was northeast at 6 miles an hour. The pressure was 30.12 inches and steady. At Frankfurt, and the pressure was 30.13 inches and steady. Elsewhere around the region, throughout the region, skies ranged from partly cloudy to mostly cloudy. It was 67 at Covington, 65 at Indianapolis, 62 at Jasper, Indiana, and 57 at Wilmington, Ohio. Jackson reported 65, London reported 65, and Bowling Green reported 67. 3 a.m. Eastern Daylight Time weather conditions across north-central Kentucky. At Frankfort, and the pressure was 30.12 inches and falling. At Lexington, it was partly cloudy. The temperature was 61 degrees, the dew point 55, and the relative humidity 81%. The wind was northeast at 5 miles an hour. The pressure was 30.13 inches and steady. At Louisville, it was mostly cloudy. The temperature was 65 degrees, the dew point 54, and the relative humidity 67%. The wind was north at 5 miles an hour. The pressure was 30.12 inches and steady. At Frankfort, and the pressure was 30.12 inches and falling. Elsewhere around the region, at Jackson, it was clear, with a temperature of 64. It was partly cloudy, with a temperature of 62 at Jasper, Indiana, 56 at Wilmington, Ohio, and 65 at London. It was mostly cloudy, with a temperature of 63 at Covington, 64 at Indianapolis, and 67 at Bowling Green. Now for the official National Weather Service forecast for Frankfort and surrounding communities. Tonight, partly cloudy. Lows in the upper 50s. Northeast winds up to 10 miles an hour. Friday, mostly sunny. Highs in the lower 80s. Northeast winds up to 5 miles an hour. Friday night, mostly cloudy. Lows in the mid-60s. Northwest winds up to 5 miles an hour. Saturday, partly sunny. Scattered showers in the morning, then isolated showers in the afternoon. Highs in the lower 80s. Southwest winds up to 5 miles an hour. Chance of showers 30%. Saturday night, partly cloudy with isolated thunderstorms until midnight, then mostly cloudy with isolated showers after midnight. Lows in the upper 60s. Southwest winds up to 5 miles an hour. Chance of precipitation 20%. And now the extended forecast for the radio listening area. Sunday and Sunday night, partly cloudy. Highs in the upper 80s. Lows around 70. Monday and Monday night, partly cloudy. A 20% chance of thunderstorms. Highs in the lower 90s. Lows in the mid-70s. Tuesday and Tuesday night, partly cloudy. A 20% chance of thunderstorms. Highs in the lower 90s. Lows around 70. Wednesday and Wednesday night, partly cloudy. Highs in the upper 80s. Lows in the upper 60s. Thursday and Thursday night, mostly clear. Highs in the upper 80s. Lows in the upper 60s. The current time is 3:08 a.m. Eastern Daylight Time. 3 a.m. Eastern Daylight Time weather conditions across north-central Kentucky. At Frankfort, and the pressure was 30.12 inches and falling. At Lexington, it was partly cloudy. The temperature was 61 degrees, the dew point 55, and the relative humidity 81%. The wind was northeast at 5 miles an hour. The pressure was 30.13 inches and steady. At Louisville, it was mostly cloudy. The temperature was

65 degrees, the dew point 54, and the relative humidity 67%. The wind was north at 5 miles an hour. The pressure was 30.12 inches and steady at Frankfurt. And the pressure was 30.12 inches and falling. Elsewhere around the region, at Jackson, it was clear with a temperature of 64. It was partly cloudy with a temperature of 62 at Jasper, Indiana, 56 at Wilmington, Ohio, and 65 at London. It was mostly cloudy with a temperature of 63 at Covington, 64 at Indianapolis, and 67 at Bowling Green. Now for the official National Weather Service forecast for Frankfurt and surrounding communities. Tonight, partly cloudy. Lows in the upper 50s. Northeast winds up to 10 miles an hour. Friday, mostly sunny. Highs in the lower 80s. Northeast winds up to 5 miles an hour. Friday night, mostly cloudy. Lows in the mid-60s. Northwest winds up to 5 miles an hour. Saturday, partly sunny. Scattered showers in the morning, then isolated showers in the afternoon. Highs in the lower 80s. Southwest winds up to 5 miles an hour. Chance of showers 30%. Saturday night, partly cloudy with isolated thunderstorms until midnight, then mostly cloudy with isolated showers after midnight. Lows in the upper 60s. Southwest winds up to 5 miles an hour. Chance of precipitation 20%. And now the extended forecast for the radio listening area. Sunday and Sunday night, partly cloudy. Highs in the upper 80s. Lows around 70. Monday and Monday night, partly cloudy. A 20% chance of thunderstorms. Highs in the lower 90s. Lows in the mid-70s. Tuesday and Tuesday night, partly cloudy. A 20% chance of thunderstorms. Highs in the lower 90s. Lows around 70. Wednesday and Wednesday night, partly cloudy. Highs in the upper 80s. Lows in the upper 60s. Thursday and Thursday night, mostly clear. Highs in the upper 80s. Lows in the upper 60s. 3 a.m. Eastern Daylight Time weather conditions across north-central Kentucky. At Frankfurt. And the pressure was 30.12 inches and falling. At Lexington, it was partly cloudy. The temperature was 61 degrees, the dew point 55, and the relative humidity 81%. The wind was northeast at 5 miles an hour. The pressure was 30.13 inches and steady. At Louisville, it was mostly cloudy. The temperature was 65 degrees, the dew point 54, and the relative humidity 67%. The wind was north at 5 miles an hour. The pressure was 30.12 inches and steady. At Frankfurt, and the pressure was 30.12 inches and falling. Elsewhere around the region, at Jackson, it was clear, with a temperature of 64. It was partly cloudy, with a temperature of 62 at Jasper, Indiana, 56 at Wilmington, Ohio, and 65 at London. It was mostly cloudy, with a temperature of 63 at Covington, 64 at Indianapolis, and 67 at Bowling Green. 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Broadcast from the National Weather Service Forecast Office in Louisville on a transmitter located in Frankfurt on a frequency of 162.5 MHz. The current time is 3:13 a.m. Eastern Daylight Time. 3 a.m. Eastern Daylight Time weather conditions across north-central Kentucky. At Frankfurt. And the pressure was 30.12 inches and falling. At Lexington, it was partly cloudy. The temperature was 61 degrees, the dew point 55, and the relative humidity 81%. The wind was northeast at 5 miles an hour. The pressure was 30.13 inches and steady. At Louisville, it was mostly cloudy. The temperature

was 65 degrees, the dew point 54, and the relative humidity 67%. The wind was north at 5 miles an hour. The pressure was 30.12 inches and steady at Frankfurt. And the pressure was 30.12 inches and falling. Elsewhere around the region, at Jackson, it was clear with a temperature of 64. It was partly cloudy with a temperature of 62 at Jasper, Indiana, 56 at Wilmington, Ohio, 65 at London, and 67 at Bowling Green. It was mostly cloudy with a temperature of 63 at Covington and 64 at Indianapolis. Now for the official National Weather Service forecast for Frankfurt and surrounding communities. Tonight, partly cloudy. Lows in the upper 50s. Northeast winds up to 10 miles an hour. Friday, mostly sunny. Highs in the lower 80s. Northeast winds up to 5 miles an hour. Friday night, mostly cloudy. Lows in the mid 60s. Northwest winds up to 5 miles an hour. Saturday, partly sunny. Scattered showers in the morning, then isolated showers in the afternoon. Highs in the lower 80s. Southwest winds up to 5 miles an hour. Chance of showers 30%. Saturday night, partly cloudy with isolated thunderstorms until midnight, then mostly cloudy with isolated showers after midnight. Lows in the upper 60s. Southwest winds up to 5 miles an hour. Chance of precipitation 20%. And now the extended forecast for the radio listening area. Sunday and Sunday night, partly cloudy. Highs in the upper 80s. Lows around 70. Monday and Monday night, partly cloudy. A 20% chance of thunderstorms. Highs in the lower 90s. Lows in the mid-70s. Tuesday and Tuesday night, partly cloudy. A 20% chance of thunderstorms. Highs in the lower 90s. Lows around 70. Wednesday and Wednesday night, partly cloudy. Highs in the upper 80s. Lows in the upper 60s. Thursday and Thursday night, mostly clear. Highs in the upper 80s. Lows in the upper 60s. 3 a.m. Eastern Daylight Time weather conditions across north central Kentucky. At Frankfurt. And the pressure was 30.12 inches and falling. At Lexington, it was partly cloudy. The temperature was 61 degrees, the dew point 55, and the relative humidity 81%. The wind was northeast at 5 miles an hour. The pressure was 30.13 inches and steady. At Louisville, it was mostly cloudy. The temperature was 65 degrees, the dew point 54, and the relative humidity 67%. The wind was north at 5 miles an hour. The pressure was 30.12 inches and steady. At Frankfurt, and the pressure was 30.12 inches and falling. Elsewhere around the region, at Jackson, it was clear with a temperature of 64. It was partly cloudy, with a temperature of 62 at Jasper, Indiana, 56 at Wilmington, Ohio, 65 at London, and 67 at Bowling Green. It was mostly cloudy, with a temperature of 63 at Covington and 64 at Indianapolis. The current time is 3:17 a.m. Eastern Daylight Time. Now for the official National Weather Service forecast for Frankfurt and surrounding communities. Tonight, partly cloudy. Lows in the upper 50s. Northeast winds up to 10 miles an hour. Friday, mostly sunny. Highs in the lower 80s. Northeast winds up to 5 miles an hour. Friday night, mostly cloudy. Lows in the mid-60s. Northwest winds up to 5 miles an hour. Saturday, partly sunny. Scattered showers in the morning, then isolated showers in the afternoon. Highs in the lower 80s. Southwest winds up to 5 miles an hour. Chance of showers 30%. Saturday night, partly cloudy with isolated thunderstorms.

until midnight, then mostly cloudy with isolated showers after midnight. Lows in the upper 60s. Southwest winds up to 5 miles an hour. Chance of precipitation 20%. And now the extended forecast for the radio listening area. Sunday and Sunday night, partly cloudy. Highs in the upper 80s. Lows around 70. Monday and Monday night, partly cloudy. A 20% chance of thunderstorms. Highs in the lower 90s. Lows in the mid-70s. Tuesday and Tuesday night, partly cloudy. A 20% chance of thunderstorms. Highs in the lower 90s. Lows around 70. Wednesday and Wednesday night, partly cloudy. Highs in the upper 80s. Lows in the upper 60s. Thursday and Thursday night, mostly clear. Highs in the upper 80s. Lows in the upper 60s. 3 a.m. Eastern Daylight Time weather conditions across north central Kentucky. At Frankfort. And the pressure was 30.12 inches and falling. At Lexington, it was partly cloudy. The temperature was 61 degrees, the dew point 55, and the relative humidity 81%. The wind was northeast at 5 miles an hour. The pressure was 30.13 inches and steady. At Louisville, it was mostly cloudy. The temperature was 65 degrees, the dew point 54, and the relative humidity 67%. The wind was north at 5 miles an hour. The pressure was 30.12 inches and steady. At Frankfort, and the pressure was 30.12 inches and falling. Elsewhere around the region, at Jackson, it was clear, with a temperature of 64. It was partly cloudy, with a temperature of 62 at Jasper, Indiana, 56 at Wilmington, Ohio, 65 at London, and 67 at Bowling Green. It was mostly cloudy, with a temperature of 63 at Covington and 64 at Indianapolis. Now for the official National Weather Service forecast for Frankfort and surrounding communities. Tonight, partly cloudy. Lows in the upper 50s. Northeast winds up to 10 miles an hour. Friday, mostly sunny. Highs in the lower 80s. Northeast winds up to 5 miles an hour. Friday night, mostly cloudy. Lows in the mid-60s. Northwest winds up to 5 miles an hour. Saturday, partly sunny. Scattered showers in the morning, then isolated showers in the afternoon. Highs in the lower 80s. Southwest winds up to 5 miles an hour. Chance of showers 30%. Saturday night, partly cloudy with isolated thunderstorms until midnight, then mostly cloudy with isolated showers after midnight. Lows in the upper 60s. Southwest winds up to 5 miles an hour. Chance of precipitation 20%. And now the extended forecast for the radio listening area. Sunday and Sunday night, partly cloudy. Highs in the upper 80s. Lows around 70. Monday and Monday night, partly cloudy. A 20% chance of thunderstorms. Highs in the lower 90s. Lows in the mid-70s. Tuesday and Tuesday night, partly cloudy. A 20% chance of thunderstorms. Highs in the lower 90s. Lows around 70. Wednesday and Wednesday night, partly cloudy. Highs in the upper 80s. Lows in the upper 60s. Thursday and Thursday night, mostly clear. Highs in the upper 80s. Lows in the upper 60s. The current time is 3:23 a.m. Eastern Daylight Time. 3 a.m. Eastern Daylight Time weather conditions across north central Kentucky. At Frankfort. And the pressure was 30.12 inches and falling. At Lexington, it was partly cloudy. The temperature was 61 degrees, the dew point 55, and the relative humidity 81%. The wind was northeast at 5 miles an hour. The pressure was 30.13 inches and steady. At Louisville, it was

mostly cloudy. The temperature was 65 degrees, the dew point 54, and the relative humidity 67%. The wind was north at 5 miles an hour. The pressure was 30.12 inches and steady at Frankfurt. And the pressure was 30.12 inches and falling. Elsewhere around the region, at Jackson, it was clear with a temperature of 64. It was partly cloudy with a temperature of 62 at Jasper, Indiana, 56 at Wilmington, Ohio, 65 at London, and 67 at Bowling Green. It was mostly cloudy with a temperature of 63 at Covington and 64 at Indianapolis. Now for the official National Weather Service forecast for Frankfurt and surrounding communities. Tonight, partly cloudy. Lows in the upper 50s. Northeast winds up to 10 miles an hour. Friday, mostly sunny. Highs in the lower 80s. Northeast winds up to 5 miles an hour. Friday night, mostly cloudy. Lows in the mid 60s. Northwest winds up to 5 miles an hour. Saturday, partly sunny. Scattered showers in the morning, then isolated showers in the afternoon. Highs in the lower 80s. Southwest winds up to 5 miles an hour. Chance of showers 30%. Saturday night, partly cloudy with isolated thunderstorms until midnight, then mostly cloudy with isolated showers after midnight. Lows in the upper 60s. Southwest winds up to 5 miles an hour. Chance of precipitation 20%. And now the extended forecast for the radio listening area. Sunday and Sunday night, partly cloudy. Highs in the upper 80s. Lows around 70. Monday and Monday night, partly cloudy. A 20% chance of thunderstorms. Highs in the lower 90s. Lows in the mid-70s. Tuesday and Tuesday night, partly cloudy. A 20% chance of thunderstorms. Highs in the lower 90s. Lows around 70. Wednesday and Wednesday night, partly cloudy. Highs in the upper 80s. Lows in the upper 60s. Thursday and Thursday night, mostly clear. Highs in the upper 80s. Lows in the upper 60s. 3 a.m. Eastern Daylight Time weather conditions across north-central Kentucky. At Frankfurt. And the pressure was 30.12 inches and falling. At Lexington, it was partly cloudy. The temperature was 61 degrees, the dew point 55, and the relative humidity 81%. The wind was northeast at 5 miles an hour. The pressure was 30.13 inches and steady. At Louisville, it was mostly cloudy. The temperature was 65 degrees, the dew point 54, and the relative humidity 67%. The wind was north at 5 miles an hour. The pressure was 30.12 inches and steady. At Frankfurt, and the pressure was 30.12 inches and falling. Elsewhere around the region, at Jackson, it was clear, with a temperature of 64. It was partly cloudy, with a temperature of 62 at Jasper, Indiana, 56 at Wilmington, Ohio, 65 at London, and 67 at Bowling Green. It was mostly cloudy, with a temperature of 63 at Covington and 64 at Indianapolis. The current time is 3:28 a.m. Eastern Daylight Time. Now for the official National Weather Service forecast for Frankfurt and surrounding communities. Tonight, partly cloudy. Lows in the upper 50s. Northeast winds up to 10 miles an hour. Friday, mostly sunny. Highs in the lower 80s. Northeast winds up to 5 miles an hour. Friday night, mostly cloudy. Lows in the mid 60s. Northwest winds up to 5 miles an hour. Saturday, partly sunny. Scattered showers in the morning, then isolated showers in the afternoon. Highs in the lower 80s. Southwest winds up to 5 miles an hour. Chance of showers 30%. Saturday night.

Partly cloudy with isolated thunderstorms until midnight, then mostly cloudy with isolated showers after midnight. Lows in the upper 60s. Southwest winds up to 5 miles an hour. Chance of precipitation 20%. And now the extended forecast for the radio listening area. Sunday and Sunday night, partly cloudy. Highs in the upper 80s. Lows around 70. Monday and Monday night, partly cloudy. A 20% chance of thunderstorms. Highs in the lower 90s. Lows in the mid-70s. Tuesday and Tuesday night, partly cloudy. A 20% chance of thunderstorms. Highs in the lower 90s. Lows around 70. Wednesday and Wednesday night, partly cloudy. Highs in the upper 80s. Lows in the upper 60s. Thursday and Thursday night, mostly clear. Highs in the upper 80s. Lows in the upper 60s. 3 a.m. Eastern Daylight Time weather conditions across north central Kentucky. At Frankfort. And the pressure was 30.12 inches and falling. At Lexington, it was partly cloudy. The temperature was 61 degrees, the dew point 55, and the relative humidity 81%. The wind was northeast at 5 miles an hour. The pressure was 30.13 inches and steady. At Louisville, it was mostly cloudy. The temperature was 65 degrees, the dew point 54, and the relative humidity 67%. The wind was north at 5 miles an hour. The pressure was 30.12 inches and steady. At Frankfort, and the pressure was 30.12 inches and falling. Elsewhere around the region, at Jackson, it was clear, with a temperature of 64. It was partly cloudy, with a temperature of 62 at Jasper, Indiana, 56 at Wilmington, Ohio, 65 at London, and 67 at Bowling Green. It was mostly cloudy, with a temperature of 63 at Covington and 64 at Indianapolis. Now for the official National Weather Service forecast for Frankfort and surrounding communities. Tonight, partly cloudy. Lows in the upper 50s. Northeast winds up to 10 miles an hour. Friday, mostly sunny. Highs in the lower 80s. Northeast winds up to 5 miles an hour. Friday night, mostly cloudy. Lows in the mid-60s. Northwest winds up to 5 miles an hour. Saturday, partly sunny. Scattered showers in the morning, then isolated showers in the afternoon. Highs in the lower 80s. Southwest winds up to 5 miles an hour. Chance of showers 30%. Saturday night, partly cloudy with isolated thunderstorms until midnight, then mostly cloudy with isolated showers after midnight. Lows in the upper 60s. Southwest winds up to 5 miles an hour. Chance of precipitation 20%. And now the extended forecast for the radio listening area. Sunday and Sunday night, partly cloudy. Highs in the upper 80s. Lows around 70. Monday and Monday night, partly cloudy. A 20% chance of thunderstorms. Highs in the lower 90s. Lows in the mid-70s. Tuesday and Tuesday night, partly cloudy. A 20% chance of thunderstorms. Highs in the lower 90s. Lows around 70. Wednesday and Wednesday night, partly cloudy. Highs in the upper 80s. Lows in the upper... Wednesday and Wednesday night, partly cloudy. Highs in the upper 80s. Lows in the upper 60s. Thursday and Thursday night, mostly clear. Highs in the upper 80s. Lows in the upper 60s. The current time is 3:33 a.m. Eastern Daylight Time. 3 a.m. Eastern Daylight Time weather conditions across north central Kentucky. At Frankfort, and the pressure was 30.12 inches and falling. At Lexington, it was partly cloudy. The temperature was 61 degrees, the dew point 55, and the relative humidity 81%.

The wind was northeast at 5 miles an hour. The pressure was 30.13 inches and steady. At Louisville, it was mostly cloudy. The temperature was 65 degrees, the dew point 54, and the relative humidity 67%. The wind was north at 5 miles an hour. The pressure was 30.12 inches and steady. At Frankfort, and the pressure was 30.12 inches and falling. Elsewhere around the region, at Jackson, it was clear, with a temperature of 64. It was partly cloudy, with a temperature of 62 at Jasper, Indiana, 56 at Wilmington, Ohio, 65 at London, and 67 at Bowling Green. It was mostly cloudy, with a temperature of 63 at Covington and 64 at Indianapolis. Now for the official National Weather Service forecast for Frankfort and surrounding communities. Tonight, partly cloudy. Lows in the upper 50s. Northeast winds up to 10 miles an hour. Friday, mostly sunny. Highs in the lower 80s. Northeast winds up to 5 miles an hour. Friday night, mostly cloudy. Lows in the mid-60s. Northwest winds up to 5 miles an hour. Saturday, partly sunny. Scattered showers in the morning, then isolated showers in the afternoon. Highs in the lower 80s. Southwest winds up to 5 miles an hour. Chance of showers 30%. Saturday night, partly cloudy with isolated thunderstorms until midnight, then mostly cloudy with isolated showers after midnight. Lows in the upper 60s. Southwest winds up to 5 miles an hour. Chance of precipitation 20%. And now the extended forecast for the radio listening area. Sunday and Sunday night, partly cloudy. Highs in the upper 80s. Lows around 70. Monday and Monday night, partly cloudy. A 20% chance of thunderstorms. Highs in the lower 90s. Lows in the mid-70s. Tuesday and Tuesday night, partly cloudy. A 20% chance of thunderstorms. Highs in the lower 90s. Lows around 70. Wednesday and Wednesday night, partly cloudy. Highs in the upper 80s. Lows in the upper 60s. Thursday and Thursday night, mostly clear. Highs in the upper 80s. Lows in the upper 60s. 3 a.m. Eastern Daylight Time weather conditions across north-central Kentucky. At Frankfort, and the pressure was 30.12 inches and falling. At Lexington, it was partly cloudy. The temperature was 61 degrees, the dew point 55, and the relative humidity 81%. The wind was northeast at 5 miles an hour. The pressure was 30.13 inches and steady. At Louisville, it was mostly cloudy. The temperature was 65 degrees, the dew point 54, and the relative humidity 67%. The wind was north at 5 miles an hour. The pressure was 30.12 inches and steady. At Frankfort, and the pressure was 30.12 inches and falling. Elsewhere around the region, at Jackson, it was clear, with a temperature of 64. It was partly cloudy, with a temperature of 62 at Jasper, Indiana, 56 at Wilmington, Ohio, 65 at London, and 67 at Bowling Green. It was mostly cloudy, with a temperature of 63 at Covington and 64 at Indianapolis. The current time is 3:38 a.m. Eastern Daylight Time. Now for the official National Weather Service forecast for Frankfort and surrounding communities. Tonight, partly cloudy. Lows in the upper 50s. Northeast winds up to 10 miles an hour. Friday, mostly sunny. Highs in the lower 80s. Northeast winds up to 5 miles an hour. Friday night, mostly cloudy. Lows in the mid-60s. Northwest winds up to 5 miles an hour. Saturday, partly sunny. Scattered showers in the morning, then isolated showers in the afternoon.

the lower 80s. Southwest winds up to 5 miles an hour. Chance of showers 30%. Saturday night, partly cloudy with isolated thunderstorms until midnight, then mostly cloudy with isolated showers after midnight. Lows in the upper 60s. Southwest winds up to 5 miles an hour. Chance of precipitation 20%. And now the extended forecast for the radio listening area. Sunday and Sunday night, partly cloudy. Highs in the upper 80s. Lows around 70. Monday and Monday night, partly cloudy. A 20% chance of thunderstorms. Highs in the lower 90s. Lows in the mid-70s. Tuesday and Tuesday night, partly cloudy. A 20% chance of thunderstorms. Highs in the lower 90s. Lows around 70. Wednesday and Wednesday night, partly cloudy. Highs in the upper 80s. Lows in the upper 60s. Thursday and Thursday night, mostly clear. Highs in the upper 80s. Lows in the upper 60s. 3 a.m. Eastern Daylight Time weather conditions across north central Kentucky. At Frankfort. And the pressure was 30.12 inches and falling. At Lexington, it was partly cloudy. The temperature was 61 degrees, the dew point 55, and the relative humidity 81%. The wind was northeast at 5 miles an hour. The pressure was 30.13 inches and steady. At Louisville, it was mostly cloudy. The temperature was 65 degrees, the dew point 54, and the relative humidity 67%. The wind was north at 5 miles an hour. The pressure was 30.12 inches and steady. At Frankfort, and the pressure was 30.12 inches and falling. Elsewhere around the region, at Jackson, it was clear, with a temperature of 64. It was partly cloudy, with a temperature of 62 at Jasper, Indiana, 56 at Wilmington, Ohio, 65 at London, and 67 at Bowling Green. It was mostly cloudy, with a temperature of 63 at Covington and 64 at Indianapolis. Now for the official National Weather Service forecast for Frankfort and surrounding communities. Tonight, partly cloudy. Lows in the upper 50s. Northeast winds up to 10 miles an hour. Friday, mostly sunny. Highs in the lower 80s. Northeast winds up to 5 miles an hour. Friday night, mostly cloudy. Lows in the mid-60s. Northwest winds up to 5 miles an hour. Saturday, partly sunny. Scattered showers in the morning, then isolated showers in the afternoon. Highs in the lower 80s. Southwest winds up to 5 miles an hour. Chance of showers 30%. Saturday night, partly cloudy with isolated thunderstorms until midnight, then mostly cloudy with isolated showers after midnight. Lows in the upper 60s. Southwest winds up to 5 miles an hour. Chance of precipitation 20%. And now the extended forecast for the radio listening area. Sunday and Sunday night, partly cloudy. Highs in the upper 80s. Lows around 70. Monday and Monday night, partly cloudy. A 20% chance of thunderstorms. Highs in the lower 90s. Lows in the mid-70s. Tuesday and Tuesday night, partly cloudy. A 20% chance of thunderstorms. Highs in the lower 90s. Lows around 70. Wednesday and Wednesday night, partly cloudy. Highs in the upper 80s. Lows in the upper 60s. Thursday and Thursday night, mostly clear. Highs in the upper 80s. Lows in the upper 60s. 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

Daylight Time. 3 a.m. Eastern Daylight Time weather conditions across north central Kentucky at Frankfort. And the pressure was 30.12 inches and falling. At Lexington, it was partly cloudy. The temperature was 61 degrees, the dew point 55, and the relative humidity 81%. The wind was northeast at 5 miles an hour. The pressure was 30.13 inches and steady. At Louisville, it was mostly cloudy. The temperature was 65 degrees, the dew point 54, and the relative humidity 67%. The wind was north at 5 miles an hour. The pressure was 30.12 inches and steady. At Frankfort, and the pressure was 30.12 inches and falling. Elsewhere around the region, at Jackson, it was clear with a temperature of 64. It was partly cloudy with a temperature of 62 at Jasper, Indiana, 56 at Wilmington, Ohio, 65 at London, and 67 at Bowling Green. It was mostly cloudy with a temperature of 63 at Covington and 64 at Indianapolis. Now for the official National Weather Service forecast for Frankfort and surrounding communities. Tonight, partly cloudy. Lows in the upper 50s. Northeast winds up to 10 miles an hour. Friday, mostly sunny. Highs in the lower 80s. Northeast winds up to 5 miles an hour. Friday night, mostly cloudy. Lows in the mid 60s. Northwest winds up to 5 miles an hour. Saturday, partly sunny. Scattered showers in the morning, then isolated showers in the afternoon. Highs in the lower 80s. Southwest winds up to 5 miles an hour. Chance of showers 30%. Saturday night, partly cloudy with isolated thunderstorms until midnight, then mostly cloudy with isolated showers after midnight. Lows in the upper 60s. Southwest winds up to 5 miles an hour. Chance of precipitation 20%. And now the extended forecast for the radio listening area. Sunday and Sunday night, partly cloudy. Highs in the upper 80s. Lows around 70. Monday and Monday night, partly cloudy. A 20% chance of thunderstorms. Highs in the lower 90s. Lows in the mid-70s. Tuesday and Tuesday night, partly cloudy. A 20% chance of thunderstorms. Highs in the lower 90s. Lows around 70. Wednesday and Wednesday night, partly cloudy. Highs in the upper 80s. Lows in the upper 60s. Thursday and Thursday night, mostly clear. Highs in the upper 80s. Lows in the upper 60s. The current time is 3:47 a.m. Eastern Daylight Time. 3 a.m. Eastern Daylight Time weather conditions across north central Kentucky at Frankfort. And the pressure was 30.12 inches and falling. At Lexington, it was partly cloudy. The temperature was 61 degrees, the dew point 55, and the relative humidity 81%. The wind was northeast at 5 miles an hour. The pressure was 30.13 inches and steady. At Louisville, it was mostly cloudy. The temperature was 65 degrees, the dew point 54, and the relative humidity 67%. The wind was north at 5 miles an hour. The pressure was 30.12 inches and steady. At Frankfort, and the pressure was 30.12 inches and falling. Elsewhere around the region, at Jackson, it was clear, with a temperature of 64. It was partly cloudy, with a temperature of 62 at Jasper, Indiana, 56 at Wilmington, Ohio, 65 at London, and 67 at Bowling Green. It was mostly cloudy, with a temperature of 63 at Covington and 64 at Indianapolis. Now for the official National Weather Service forecast for Frankfort and surrounding communities. Tonight, partly cloudy. Lows in the upper 50s. Northeast winds up to 10 miles an hour. Friday, mostly sunny.

Highs in the lower 80s. Northeast winds up to 5 miles an hour. Friday night, mostly cloudy. Lows in the mid-60s. Northwest winds up to 5 miles an hour. Saturday, partly sunny. Scattered showers in the morning, then isolated showers in the afternoon. Highs in the lower 80s. Southwest winds up to 5 miles an hour. Chance of showers 30%. Saturday night, partly cloudy with isolated thunderstorms until midnight, then mostly cloudy with isolated showers after midnight. Lows in the upper 60s. Southwest winds up to 5 miles an hour. Chance of precipitation 20%. And now the extended forecast for the radio listening area. Sunday and Sunday night, partly cloudy. Highs in the upper 80s. Lows around 70. Monday and Monday night, partly cloudy. A 20% chance of thunderstorms. Highs in the lower 90s. Lows in the mid-70s. Tuesday and Tuesday night, partly cloudy. A 20% chance of thunderstorms. Highs in the lower 90s. Lows around 70. Wednesday and Wednesday night, partly cloudy. Highs in the upper 80s. Lows in the upper 60s. Thursday and Thursday night, mostly clear. Highs in the upper 80s. Lows in the upper 60s. 3 a.m. Eastern Daylight Time weather conditions across north central Kentucky. At Frankfort. And the pressure was 30.12 inches and falling. At Lexington, it was partly cloudy. The temperature was 61 degrees, the dew point 55, and the relative humidity 81%. The wind was northeast at 5 miles an hour. The pressure was 30.13 inches and steady. At Louisville, it was mostly cloudy. The temperature was 65 degrees, the dew point 54, and the relative humidity 67%. The wind was north at 5 miles an hour. The pressure was 30.12 inches and steady. At Frankfort, and the pressure was 30.12 inches and falling. Elsewhere around the region, at Jackson, it was clear, with a temperature of 64. It was partly cloudy, with a temperature of 62 at Jasper, Indiana, 56 at Wilmington, Ohio, 65 at London, and 67 at Bowling Green. It was mostly cloudy, with a temperature of 63 at Covington and 64 at Indianapolis. Now for the official National Weather Service forecast for Frankfort and surrounding communities. Tonight, partly cloudy. Lows in the upper 50s. Northeast winds up to 10 miles an hour. Friday, mostly sunny. Highs in the lower 80s. Northeast winds up to 5 miles an hour. Friday night, mostly cloudy. Lows in the mid-60s. Northwest winds up to 5 miles an hour. Saturday, partly sunny. Scattered showers in the morning, then isolated showers in the afternoon. Highs in the lower 80s. Southwest winds up to 5 miles an hour. Chance of showers 30%. Saturday night, partly cloudy with isolated thunderstorms until midnight, then mostly cloudy with isolated showers after midnight. Lows in the upper 60s. Southwest winds up to 5 miles an hour. Chance of precipitation 20%. And now the extended forecast for the radio listening area. Sunday and Sunday night, partly cloudy. Highs in the upper 80s. Lows around 70. Monday and Monday night, partly cloudy. A 20% chance of thunderstorms. Highs in the lower 90s. Lows in the mid-70s. Tuesday and Tuesday night, partly cloudy. A 20% chance of thunderstorms. Highs in the lower 90s. Lows around 70. Wednesday and Wednesday night, partly cloudy. Highs in the upper 80s. Lows in the upper 60s. Thursday and Thursday night, mostly clear. Highs in the upper 80s. Lows in the upper 60s. The current

Time is 3:53 a.m. Eastern Daylight Time. 3 a.m. Eastern Daylight Time weather conditions across north central Kentucky at Frankfort. And the pressure was 30.12 inches and falling. At Lexington, it was partly cloudy. The temperature was 61 degrees, the dew point 55, and the relative humidity 81%. The wind was northeast at 5 miles an hour. The pressure was 30.13 inches and steady. At Louisville, it was mostly cloudy. The temperature was 65 degrees, the dew point 54, and the relative humidity 67%. The wind was north at 5 miles an hour. The pressure was 30.12 inches and steady. At Frankfort, and the pressure was 30.12 inches and falling. Elsewhere around the region, at Jackson, it was clear with a temperature of 64. It was partly cloudy with a temperature of 62 at Jasper, Indiana, 56 at Wilmington, Ohio, 65 at London, and 67 at Bowling Green. It was mostly cloudy with a temperature of 63 at Covington and 64 at Indianapolis. Now for the official National Weather Service forecast for Frankfort and surrounding communities. Tonight, partly cloudy. Lows in the upper 50s. Northeast winds up to 10 miles an hour. Friday, mostly sunny. Highs in the lower 80s. Northeast winds up to 5 miles an hour. Friday night, mostly cloudy. Lows in the mid-60s. Northwest winds up to 5 miles an hour. Saturday, partly sunny. Scattered showers in the morning, then isolated showers in the afternoon. Highs in the lower 80s. Southwest winds up to 5 miles an hour. Chance of showers 30%. Saturday night, partly cloudy with isolated thunderstorms until midnight, then mostly cloudy with isolated showers after midnight. Lows in the upper 60s. Southwest winds up to 5 miles an hour. Chance of precipitation 20%. And now the extended forecast for the radio listening area. Sunday and Sunday night, partly cloudy. Highs in the upper 80s. Lows around 70. Monday and Monday night, partly cloudy. A 20% chance of thunderstorms. Highs in the lower 90s. Lows in the mid-70s. Tuesday and Tuesday night, partly cloudy. A 20% chance of thunderstorms. Highs in the lower 90s. Lows around 70. Wednesday and Wednesday night, partly cloudy. Highs in the upper 80s. Lows in the upper 60s. Thursday and Thursday night, mostly clear. Highs in the upper 80s. Lows in the upper 60s. The current time is 3:57 a.m. Eastern Daylight Time. 3 a.m. Eastern Daylight Time weather conditions across north central Kentucky. At Frankfort. And the pressure was 30.12 inches and falling. At Lexington, it was partly cloudy. The temperature was 61 degrees, the dew point 55, and the relative humidity 81%. The wind was northeast at 5 miles an hour. The pressure was 30.13 inches and steady. At Louisville, it was mostly cloudy. The temperature was 65 degrees, the dew point 54, and the relative humidity 67%. The wind was north at 5 miles an hour. The pressure was 30.12 inches and steady. At Frankfort, and the pressure was 30.12 inches and falling. Elsewhere around the region, at Jackson, it was clear with a temperature of 64. It was partly cloudy with a temperature of 62 at Jasper, Indiana, 56 at Wilmington, Ohio, 65 at London, and 67 at Bowling Green. It was mostly cloudy with a temperature of 63 at Covington and 64 at Indianapolis. Now for the official National Weather Service forecast for Frankfort and surrounding communities. Tonight, partly cloudy. Lows in the upper 50s. Northeast winds up to 10 miles an hour.

lows in the upper 60s. Southwest winds up to 5 miles an hour. Chance of precipitation 20%. And now the extended forecast for the radio listening area. Sunday and Sunday night, partly cloudy. Highs in the upper 80s. Lows around 70. Monday and Monday night, partly cloudy. A 20% chance of thunderstorms. Highs in the lower 90s. Lows in the mid 70s. Tuesday and Tuesday night, partly cloudy. A 20% chance of thunderstorms. Highs in the lower 90s. Lows around 70. Wednesday and Wednesday night, partly cloudy. Highs in the upper 80s. Lows in the upper 60s. Thursday and Thursday night, mostly clear. Highs in the upper 80s. Lows in the upper 60s. 3 a.m. Eastern Daylight Time weather conditions across north-central Kentucky. At Frankfort. And the pressure was 30.12 inches and falling. At Lexington, it was partly cloudy. The temperature was 61 degrees, the dew point 55, and the relative humidity 81%. The wind was northeast at 5 miles an hour. The pressure was 30.13 inches and steady. At Louisville, it was mostly cloudy. The temperature was 65 degrees, the dew point 54, and the relative humidity 67%. The wind was north at 5 miles an hour. The pressure was 30.12 inches and steady. At Frankfort, and the pressure was 30.12 inches and falling. Elsewhere around the region, at Jackson, it was clear with a temperature of 64. It was partly cloudy with a temperature of 62 at Jasper, Indiana, 56 at Wilmington, Ohio, 65 at London, and 67 at Bowling Green. It was mostly cloudy with a temperature of 63 at Covington and 64 at Indianapolis. Now for the official National Weather Service forecast for Frankfort and surrounding communities. Tonight, partly cloudy. Lows in the upper 50s. Northeast winds up to 10 miles an hour. Friday, mostly sunny. Highs in the lower 80s. Northeast winds up to 5 miles an hour. Friday night, mostly cloudy. Lows in the mid 60s. Northwest winds up to 5 miles an hour. Saturday, partly sunny. Scattered showers in the morning, then isolated showers in the afternoon. Highs in the lower 80s. Southwest winds up to 5 miles an hour. Chance of showers 30%. Saturday night, partly cloudy with isolated thunderstorms until midnight, then mostly cloudy with isolated showers after midnight. Lows in the upper 60s. Southwest winds up to 5 miles an hour. Chance of precipitation 20%. And now the extended forecast for the radio listening area. Sunday and Sunday night, partly cloudy. Highs in the upper 80s. Lows around 70. Monday and Monday night, partly cloudy. A 20% chance of thunderstorms. Highs in the lower 90s. Lows in the mid 70s. Tuesday and Tuesday night, partly cloudy. A 20% chance of thunderstorms. Highs in the lower 90s. Lows around 70. Wednesday and Wednesday night, partly cloudy. Highs in the upper 80s. Lows in the upper 60s. Thursday and Thursday night, mostly clear. Highs in the upper 80s. Lows in the upper 60s. The current time is 4:03 a.m. Eastern Daylight Time. 3 a.m. Eastern Daylight Time weather conditions across north-central Kentucky. At Frankfort. And the pressure was 30.12 inches and falling. At Lexington, it was partly cloudy. The temperature was 61 degrees, the dew point 55, and the relative humidity 81%. The wind was northeast at 5 miles an hour. The pressure was 30.13 inches and steady. At Louisville, it was mostly cloudy. The temperature was 65 degrees,

10.54 and the relative humidity 67%. The wind was north at 5 miles an hour. The pressure was 30.12 inches and steady at Frankfurt. And the pressure was 30.12 inches and falling. Elsewhere around the region, at Jackson, it was clear with a temperature of 64. It was partly cloudy with a temperature of 62 at Jasper, Indiana, 56 at Wilmington, Ohio, 65 at London, and 67 at Bowling Green. It was mostly cloudy with a temperature of 63 at Covington and 64 at Indianapolis. 4 a.m. Eastern Daylight Time weather conditions across north central Kentucky. At Frankfort, and the pressure was 30.12 inches and steady. At Lexington, it was mostly cloudy. The temperature was 60 degrees, the dew point 56, and the relative humidity 86%. The wind was calm. The pressure was 30.12 inches and falling. At Louisville, it was mostly cloudy. The temperature was 64 degrees, the dew point 56, and the relative humidity 75%. The wind was north at 6 miles an hour. The pressure was 30.11 inches and falling. At Frankfort, and the pressure was 30.12 inches and steady. Elsewhere around the region, at Wilmington, Ohio, it was clear with a temperature of 55. It was partly cloudy with a temperature of 64 at Jackson and 64 at London. It was mostly cloudy with a temperature of 63 at Covington, 63 at Indianapolis, 61 at Jasper, Indiana, and 66 at Bowling Green. Now for the official National Weather Service forecast for Frankfort and surrounding communities. Tonight, partly cloudy. Lows in the upper 50s. Northeast winds up to 10 miles an hour. Friday, mostly sunny. Highs in the lower 80s. Northeast winds up to 5 miles an hour. Friday night, mostly cloudy. Lows in the mid 60s. Northwest winds up to 5 miles an hour. Saturday, partly sunny. Scattered showers in the morning, then isolated showers in the afternoon. Highs in the lower 80s. Southwest winds up to 5 miles an hour. Chance of showers 30%. Saturday night, partly cloudy with isolated thunderstorms until midnight, then mostly cloudy with isolated showers after midnight. Lows in the upper 60s. Southwest winds up to 5 miles an hour. Chance of precipitation 20%. And now the extended forecast for the radio listening area. Sunday and Sunday night, partly cloudy. Highs in the upper 80s. Lows around 70. Monday and Monday night, partly cloudy. A 20% chance of thunderstorms. Highs in the lower 90s. Lows in the mid 70s. Tuesday and Tuesday night, partly cloudy. A 20% chance of thunderstorms. Highs in the lower 90s. Lows around 70. Wednesday and Wednesday night, partly cloudy. Highs in the upper 80s. Lows in the upper 60s. Thursday and Thursday night, mostly clear. Highs in the upper 80s. Lows in the upper 60s. Now for the official National Weather Service forecast for Frankfort and surrounding communities. Today, partly sunny. Highs in the lower 80s. North winds up to 5 miles an hour. Tonight, partly cloudy. Lows in the lower 60s. Northwest winds up to 5 miles an hour. Saturday, mostly sunny. Highs in the mid 80s. West winds up to 5 miles an hour. Saturday night, partly cloudy. Lows in the upper 60s. West winds up to 5 miles an hour until midnight, becoming light. And now the extended forecast for the radio listening area. Sunday and Sunday night, partly cloudy. Highs in the upper 80s. Lows around 70. Monday and Monday night, partly cloudy. Chance of showers and slight chance of thunderstorms.

Highs in the lower 90s. Lows in the mid-70s. Chance of precipitation 40%. Tuesday and Tuesday night, partly cloudy. A 20% chance of thunderstorms. Highs in the lower 90s. Lows in the lower 70s. Wednesday and Wednesday night, mostly clear. Highs in the upper 80s. Lows in the upper 60s. Thursday and Thursday night, mostly clear. Highs in the upper 80s. Lows in the upper 60s. The current time is 4:10 a.m. Eastern Daylight Time. 4 a.m. Eastern Daylight Time weather conditions across north central Kentucky. At Frankfort. And the pressure was 30.12 inches and steady. At Lexington, it was mostly cloudy. The temperature was 60 degrees, the dew point 56, and the relative humidity 86%. The wind was calm. The pressure was 30.12 inches and falling. At Louisville, it was mostly cloudy. The temperature was 64 degrees, the dew point 56, and the relative humidity 75%. The wind was north at 6 miles an hour. The pressure was 30.11 inches and falling. At Frankfort, and the pressure was 30.12 inches and steady. Elsewhere around the region, at Wilmington, Ohio, it was clear with a temperature of 55. It was partly cloudy with a temperature of 64 at Jackson and 64 at London. It was mostly cloudy with a temperature of 63 at Covington, 63 at Indianapolis, 61 at Jasper, Indiana, and 66 at Bowling Green. Now for the official National Weather Service forecast for Frankfort and surrounding communities. Today, partly sunny. Highs in the lower 80s. North winds up to 5 miles an hour. Tonight, partly cloudy. Lows in the lower 60s. Northwest winds up to 5 miles an hour. Saturday, mostly sunny. Highs in the mid-80s. West winds up to 5 miles an hour. Saturday night, partly cloudy. Lows in the upper 60s. West winds up to 5 miles an hour until midnight, becoming light. And now the extended forecast for the radio listening area. Sunday and Sunday night, partly cloudy. Highs in the upper 80s. Lows around 70. Monday and Monday night, partly cloudy. Chance of showers and slight chance of thunderstorms. Highs in the lower 90s. Lows in the mid-70s. Chance of precipitation 40%. Tuesday and Tuesday night, partly cloudy. A 20% chance of thunderstorms. Highs in the lower 90s. Lows in the lower 70s. Wednesday and Wednesday night, mostly clear. Highs in the upper 80s. Lows in the upper 60s. Thursday and Thursday night, mostly clear. Highs in the upper 80s. Lows in the upper 60s. 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Broadcast from the National Weather Service Forecast Office in Louisville on a transmitter located in Frankfort on a frequency of 162.5 MHz. The current time is 4:13 a.m. Eastern Daylight Time. 4 a.m. Eastern Daylight Time weather conditions across north central Kentucky. At Frankfort. And the pressure was 30.12 inches and steady. At Lexington, it was mostly cloudy. The temperature was 60 degrees, the dew point 56, and the relative humidity 86%. The wind was calm. The pressure was 30.12 inches and falling. At Louisville, it was mostly cloudy. The temperature was 64 degrees, the dew point 56, and the relative humidity 75%. The wind was north at 6 miles an hour. The pressure was 30.11 inches and falling. At Frankfort. And the pressure was 30.12 inches and steady. Elsewhere around the region, it was clear, with a temperature of 55 at Wilmington, Ohio, and

64 at Jackson. It was partly cloudy, with a temperature of 64 at London and 66 at Bowling Green. It was mostly cloudy, with a temperature of 63 at Covington, 63 at Indianapolis, and 61 at Jasper, Indiana. Now for the official National Weather Service forecast for Frankfurt and surrounding communities. Today, partly sunny. Highs in the lower 80s. North winds up to 5 miles an hour. Tonight, partly cloudy. Lows in the lower 60s. Northwest winds up to 5 miles an hour. Saturday, mostly sunny. Highs in the mid-80s. West winds up to 5 miles an hour. Saturday night, partly cloudy. Lows in the upper 60s. West winds up to 5 miles an hour until midnight, becoming light. And now the extended forecast for the radio listening area. Sunday and Sunday night, partly cloudy. Highs in the upper 80s. Lows around 70. Monday and Monday night, partly cloudy. Chance of showers and slight chance of thunderstorms. Highs in the lower 90s. Lows in the mid 70s. Chance of precipitation 40%. Tuesday and Tuesday night, partly cloudy. A 20% chance of thunderstorms. Highs in the lower 90s. Lows in the lower 70s. Wednesday and Wednesday night, mostly clear. Highs in the upper 80s. Lows in the upper 60s. Thursday and Thursday night, mostly clear. Highs in the upper 80s. Lows in the upper 60s. 4 a.m. Eastern Daylight Time weather conditions across north-central Kentucky. At Frankfurt. And the pressure was 30.12 inches and steady. At Lexington, it was mostly cloudy. The temperature was 60 degrees, the dew point 56, and the relative humidity 86%. The wind was calm. The pressure was 30.12 inches and falling. At Louisville, it was mostly cloudy. The temperature was 64 degrees, the dew point 56, and the relative humidity 75%. The wind was north at 6 miles an hour. The pressure was 30.11 inches and falling. At Frankfurt, and the pressure was 30.12 inches and steady. Elsewhere around the region, it was clear, with a temperature of 55 at Wilmington, Ohio, and 64 at Jackson. It was partly cloudy, with a temperature of 64 at London, and 66 at Bowling Green. It was mostly cloudy, with a temperature of 63 at Covington, 63 at Indianapolis, and 61 at Jasper, Indiana. The current time is 4:17 a.m. Eastern Daylight Time. Now for the official National Weather Service forecast for Frankfurt and surrounding communities. Today, partly sunny. Highs in the lower 80s. North winds up to 5 miles an hour. Tonight, partly cloudy. Lows in the lower 60s. Northwest winds up to 5 miles an hour. Saturday, mostly sunny. Highs in the mid-80s. West winds up to 5 miles an hour. Saturday night, partly cloudy. Lows in the upper 60s. West winds up to 5 miles an hour until midnight, becoming light. And now the extended forecast for the radio listening area. Sunday and Sunday night, partly cloudy. Highs in the upper 80s. Lows around 70. Monday and Monday night, partly cloudy. Chance of showers and slight chance of thunderstorms. Highs in the lower 90s. Lows in the mid 70s. Chance of precipitation 40%. Tuesday and Tuesday night, partly cloudy. A 20% chance of thunderstorms. Highs in the lower 90s. Lows in the lower 70s. Wednesday and Wednesday night, mostly clear. Highs in the upper 80s. Lows in the upper 60s. Thursday and Thursday night, mostly clear. Highs in the upper 80s. Lows in the upper 60s.
4 a.m. Eastern Daylight Time weather conditions across north-central Kentucky at Frankfort, and the pressure was 30.12 inches and steady. At Lexington, it was mostly cloudy. The temperature was 60 degrees, the dew point 56, and the relative humidity 86%. The wind was calm. The pressure was 30.12 inches and falling. At Louisville, it was mostly cloudy. The temperature was 64 degrees, the dew point 56, and the relative humidity 75%. The wind was north at 6 miles an hour. The pressure was 30.11 inches and falling. At Frankfort, and the pressure was 30.12 inches and steady. Elsewhere around the region, it was clear, with a temperature of 55 at Wilmington, Ohio, and 64 at Jackson. It was partly cloudy, with a temperature of 64 at London, and 66 at Bowling Green. It was mostly cloudy, with a temperature of 63 at Covington, 63 at Indianapolis, and 61 at Jasper, Indiana. Now for the official National Weather Service forecast for Frankfort and surrounding communities. Today, partly sunny. Highs in the lower 80s. North winds up to 5 miles an hour. Tonight, partly cloudy. Lows in the lower 60s. Northwest winds up to 5 miles an hour. Saturday, mostly sunny. Highs in the mid-80s. West winds up to 5 miles an hour. Saturday night, partly cloudy. Lows in the upper 60s. West winds up to 5 miles an hour until midnight, becoming light. And now the extended forecast for the radio listening area. Sunday and Sunday night, partly cloudy. Highs in the upper 80s. Lows around 70. Monday and Monday night, partly cloudy. Chance of showers and slight chance of thunderstorms. Highs in the lower 90s. Lows in the mid-70s. Chance of precipitation 40%. Tuesday and Tuesday night, partly cloudy. A 20% chance of thunderstorms. Highs in the lower 90s. Lows in the lower 70s. Wednesday and Wednesday night, mostly clear. Highs in the upper 80s. Lows in the upper 60s. Thursday and Thursday night, mostly clear. Highs in the upper 80s. Lows in the upper 60s. The current time is 4:22 a.m. Eastern Daylight Time. 4 a.m. Eastern Daylight Time weather conditions across north-central Kentucky. At Frankfort. And the pressure was 30.12 inches and steady. At Lexington, it was mostly cloudy. The temperature was 60 degrees, the dew point 56, and the relative humidity 86%. The wind was calm. The pressure was 30.12 inches and falling. At Louisville, it was mostly cloudy. The temperature was 64 degrees, the dew point 56, and the relative humidity 75%. The wind was north at 6 miles an hour. The pressure was 30.11 inches and falling. At Frankfort, and the pressure was 30.12 inches and steady. Elsewhere around the region, it was clear, with a temperature of 55 at Wilmington, Ohio, and 64 at Jackson. It was partly cloudy, with a temperature of 64 at London, and 66 at Bowling Green. It was mostly cloudy, with a temperature of 63 at Covington, 63 at Indianapolis, and 61 at Jasper, Indiana. Now for the official National Weather Service forecast for Frankfort and surrounding communities. Today, partly sunny. Highs in the lower 80s. North winds up to 5 miles an hour. Tonight, partly cloudy. Lows in the lower 60s. Northwest winds up to 5 miles an hour. Saturday, mostly sunny. Highs in the mid-80s. West winds up to 5 miles an hour. Saturday night, partly cloudy. Lows in the upper 60s. West winds up to 5 miles an hour until midnight, becoming light.
And now the extended forecast for the radio listening area. Sunday and Sunday night.

partly cloudy. Highs in the upper 80s. Lows around 70. Monday and Monday night, partly cloudy. Chance of showers and slight chance of thunderstorms. Highs in the lower 90s. Lows in the mid 70s. Chance of precipitation 40%. Tuesday and Tuesday night, partly cloudy. A 20% chance of thunderstorms. Highs in the lower 90s. Lows in the lower 70s. Wednesday and Wednesday night, mostly clear. Highs in the upper 80s. Lows in the upper 60s. Thursday and Thursday night, mostly clear. Highs in the upper 80s. Lows in the upper 60s. 4 a.m. Eastern Daylight Time weather conditions across north central Kentucky. At Frankfort. And the pressure was 30.12 inches and steady. At Lexington, it was mostly cloudy. The temperature was 60 degrees, the dew point 56, and the relative humidity 86%. The wind was calm. The pressure was 30.12 inches and falling. At Louisville, it was mostly cloudy. The temperature was 64 degrees, the dew point 56, and the relative humidity 75%. The wind was north at 6 miles an hour. The pressure was 30.11 inches and falling. At Frankfort, and the pressure was 30.12 inches and steady. Elsewhere around the region, it was clear, with a temperature of 55 at Wilmington, Ohio, and 64 at Jackson. It was partly cloudy, with a temperature of 64 at London, and 66 at Bowling Green. It was mostly cloudy, with a temperature of 63 at Covington, 63 at Indianapolis, and 61 at Jasper, Indiana. Now for the official National Weather Service forecast for Frankfort and surrounding communities. Today, partly sunny. Highs in the lower 80s. North winds up to 5 miles an hour. Tonight, partly cloudy. Lows in the lower 60s. Northwest winds up to 5 miles an hour. Saturday, mostly sunny. Highs in the mid 80s. West winds up to 5 miles an hour. Saturday night, partly cloudy. Lows in the upper 60s. West winds up to 5 miles an hour until midnight, becoming light. And now the extended forecast for the radio listening area. Sunday and Sunday night, partly cloudy. Highs in the upper 80s. Lows around 70. Monday and Monday night, partly cloudy. Chance of showers and slight chance of thunderstorms. Highs in the lower 90s. Lows in the mid 70s. Chance of precipitation 40%. Tuesday and Tuesday night, partly cloudy. A 20% chance of thunderstorms. Highs in the lower 90s. Lows in the lower 70s. Wednesday and Wednesday night, mostly clear. Highs in the upper 80s. Lows in the upper 60s. Thursday and Thursday night, mostly clear. Highs in the upper 80s. Lows in the upper 60s. The current time is 4:28 a.m. Eastern Daylight Time. 4 a.m. Eastern Daylight Time weather conditions across north central Kentucky. At Frankfort. And the pressure was 30.12 inches and steady. At Lexington, it was mostly cloudy. The temperature was 60 degrees, the dew point 56, and the relative humidity 86%. The wind was calm. The pressure was 30.12 inches and falling. At Louisville, it was mostly cloudy. The temperature was 64 degrees, the dew point 56, and the relative humidity 75%. The wind was north at 6 miles an hour. The pressure was 30.11 inches and falling. At Frankfort, and the pressure was 30.12 inches and steady. Elsewhere around the region, it was clear, with a temperature of 55 at Wilmington, Ohio, and 64 at Jackson. It was partly cloudy, with a temperature of 64 at London, and 66 at Bowling Green. It was mostly cloudy, with a temperature of 63.

at Covington, 63 at Indianapolis, and 61 at Jasper, Indiana. Now for the official National Weather Service forecast for Frankfort and surrounding communities. Today, partly sunny. Highs in the lower 80s. North winds up to 5 miles an hour. Tonight, partly cloudy. Lows in the lower 60s. Northwest winds up to 5 miles an hour. Saturday, mostly sunny. Highs in the mid 80s. West winds up to 5 miles an hour. Saturday night, partly cloudy. Lows in the upper 60s. West winds up to 5 miles an hour until midnight, becoming light. And now the extended forecast for the radio listening area. Sunday and Sunday night, partly cloudy. Highs in the upper 80s. Lows around 70. Monday and Monday night, partly cloudy. Chance of showers and slight chance of thunderstorms. Highs in the lower 90s. Lows in the mid 70s. Chance of precipitation 40%. Tuesday and Tuesday night, partly cloudy. A 20% chance of thunderstorms. Highs in the lower 90s. Lows in the lower 70s. Wednesday and Wednesday night, mostly clear. Highs in the upper 80s. Lows in the upper 60s. Thursday and Thursday night, mostly clear. Highs in the upper 80s. Lows in the upper 60s. 4 a.m. Eastern Daylight Time weather conditions across north central Kentucky. At Frankfort. And the pressure was 30.12 inches and steady. At Lexington, it was mostly cloudy. The temperature was 60 degrees, the dew point 56, and the relative humidity 86%. The wind was calm. The pressure was 30.12 inches and falling. At Louisville, it was mostly cloudy. The temperature was 64 degrees, the dew point 56, and the relative humidity 75%. The wind was north at 6 miles an hour. The pressure was 30.11 inches and falling. At Frankfort, and the pressure was 30.12 inches and steady. Elsewhere around the region, it was clear, with a temperature of 55 at Wilmington, Ohio, and 64 at Jackson. It was partly cloudy, with a temperature of 64 at London, and 66 at Bowling Green. It was mostly cloudy, with a temperature of 63 at Covington, 63 at Indianapolis, and 61 at Jasper, Indiana. The current time is 4:32 a.m. Eastern Daylight Time. Now for the official National Weather Service forecast for Frankfort and surrounding communities. Today, partly sunny. Highs in the lower 80s. North winds up to 5 miles an hour. Tonight, partly cloudy. Lows in the lower 60s. Northwest winds up to 5 miles an hour. Saturday, mostly sunny. Highs in the mid 80s. West winds up to 5 miles an hour. Saturday night, partly cloudy. Lows in the upper 60s. West winds up to 5 miles an hour until midnight, becoming light. Saturday night, partly cloudy. Lows in the upper 60s. West winds up to 5 miles an hour until midnight, becoming light. And now the extended forecast for the radio listening area. Sunday and Sunday night, partly cloudy. Highs in the upper 80s. Lows around 70. Monday and Monday night, partly cloudy. Chance of showers and slight chance of thunderstorms. Highs in the lower 90s. Lows in the mid 70s. Chance of precipitation 40%. Tuesday and Tuesday night, partly cloudy. A 20% chance of thunderstorms. Highs in the lower 90s. Lows in the lower 70s. Wednesday and Wednesday night, mostly clear. Highs in the upper 80s. Lows in the upper 60s. Thursday and Thursday night, mostly clear. Highs in the upper 80s. Lows in the upper 60s. 4 a.m. Eastern Daylight Time weather conditions across north central Kentucky.

at Frankfurt, and the pressure was 30.12 inches and steady. At Lexington, it was mostly cloudy. The temperature was 60 degrees, the dew point 56, and the relative humidity 86%. The wind was calm. The pressure was 30.12 inches and falling. At Louisville, it was mostly cloudy. The temperature was 64 degrees, the dew point 56, and the relative humidity 75%. The wind was north at 6 miles an hour. The pressure was 30.11 inches and falling. At Frankfurt, and the pressure was 30.12 inches and steady. Elsewhere around the region, it was clear, with a temperature of 55 at Wilmington, Ohio, and 64 at Jackson. It was partly cloudy, with a temperature of 64 at London, and 66 at Bowling Green. It was mostly cloudy, with a temperature of 63 at Covington, 63 at Indianapolis, and 61 at Jasper, Indiana. Now for the official National Weather Service forecast for Frankfurt and surrounding communities. Today, partly sunny. Highs in the lower 80s. North winds up to 5 miles an hour. Tonight, partly cloudy. Lows in the lower 60s. Northwest winds up to 5 miles an hour. Saturday, mostly sunny. Highs in the mid 80s. West winds up to 5 miles an hour. Saturday night, partly cloudy. Lows in the upper 60s. West winds up to 5 miles an hour until midnight, becoming light. And now the extended forecast for the radio listening area. Sunday and Sunday night, partly cloudy. Highs in the upper 80s. Lows around 70. Monday and Monday night, partly cloudy. Chance of showers and slight chance of thunderstorms. Highs in the lower 90s. Lows in the mid 70s. Chance of precipitation 40%. Tuesday and Tuesday night, partly cloudy. A 20% chance of thunderstorms. Highs in the lower 90s. Lows in the lower 70s. Wednesday and Wednesday night, mostly clear. Highs in the upper 80s. Lows in the upper 60s. Thursday and Thursday night, mostly clear. Highs in the upper 80s. Lows in the upper 60s. The current time is 4:37 a.m. Eastern Daylight Time. 4 a.m. Eastern Daylight Time weather conditions across north central Kentucky. At Frankfurt. And the pressure was 30.12 inches and steady. At Lexington, it was mostly cloudy. The temperature was 60 degrees, the dew point 56, and the relative humidity 86%. The wind was calm. The pressure was 30.12 inches and falling. At Louisville, it was mostly cloudy. The temperature was 64 degrees, the dew point 56, and the relative humidity 75%. The wind was north at 6 miles an hour. The pressure was 30.11 inches and falling. At Frankfurt, and the pressure was 30.12 inches and steady. Elsewhere around the region, it was clear, with a temperature of 55 at Wilmington, Ohio, and 64 at Jackson. It was partly cloudy, with a temperature of 64 at London, and 66 at Bowling Green. It was mostly cloudy, with a temperature of 63 at Covington, 63 at Indianapolis, and 61 at Jasper, Indiana. Now for the official National Weather Service forecast for Frankfurt and surrounding communities. Today, partly sunny. Highs in the lower 80s. North winds up to 5 miles an hour. Tonight, partly cloudy. Lows in the lower 60s. Northwest winds up to 5 miles an hour. Saturday, mostly sunny. Highs in the mid 80s. West winds up to 5 miles an hour. Saturday night, partly cloudy. Lows in the upper 60s. West winds up to 5 miles an hour until midnight, becoming light. And now the extended forecast for the radio listening area. Sunday and Sunday night, partly cloudy.

highs in the upper 80s, lows around 70. Monday and Monday night, partly cloudy. Chance of showers and slight chance of thunderstorms. Highs in the lower 90s. Lows in the mid-70s. Chance of precipitation 40%. Tuesday and Tuesday night, partly cloudy. A 20% chance of thunderstorms. Highs in the lower 90s. Lows in the lower 70s. Wednesday and Wednesday night, mostly clear. Highs in the upper 80s. Lows in the upper 60s. Thursday and Thursday night, mostly clear. Highs in the upper 80s. Lows in the upper 60s. 4 a.m. Eastern Daylight Time weather conditions across north-central Kentucky. At Frankfort. And the pressure was 30.12 inches and steady. At Lexington, it was mostly cloudy. The temperature was 60 degrees, the dew point 56, and the relative humidity 86%. The wind was calm. The pressure was 30.12 inches and falling. At Louisville, it was mostly cloudy. The temperature was 64 degrees, the dew point 56, and the relative humidity 75%. The wind was north at 6 miles an hour. The pressure was 30.11 inches and falling. At Frankfort, and the pressure was 30.12 inches and steady. Elsewhere around the region, it was clear, with a temperature of 55 at Wilmington, Ohio, and 64 at Jackson. It was partly cloudy, with a temperature of 64 at London, and 66 at Bowling Green. It was mostly cloudy, with a temperature of 63 at Covington, 63 at Indianapolis, and 61 at Jasper, Indiana. Now for the official National Weather Service forecast for Frankfort and surrounding communities. Today, partly sunny. Highs in the lower 80s. North winds up to 5 miles an hour. Tonight, partly cloudy. Lows in the lower 60s. Northwest winds up to 5 miles an hour. Saturday, mostly sunny. Highs in the mid-80s. West winds up to 5 miles an hour. Saturday night, partly cloudy. Lows in the upper 60s. West winds up to 5 miles an hour until midnight, becoming light. And now the extended forecast for the radio listening area. Sunday and Sunday night, partly cloudy. Highs in the upper 80s. Lows around 70. Monday and Monday night, partly cloudy. Chance of showers and slight chance of thunderstorms. Highs in the lower 90s. Lows in the mid-70s. Chance of precipitation 40%. Tuesday and Tuesday night, partly cloudy. A 20% chance of thunderstorms. Highs in the lower 90s. Lows in the lower 70s. Wednesday and Wednesday night, mostly clear. Highs in the upper 80s. Lows in the upper 60s. Thursday and Thursday night, mostly clear. Highs in the upper 80s. Lows in the upper 60s. 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The current time is 4:43 a.m. Eastern Daylight Time. 4 a.m. Eastern Daylight Time weather conditions across north-central Kentucky. At Frankfort, and the pressure was 30.12 inches and steady. At Lexington, it was mostly cloudy. The temperature was 60 degrees, the dew point 56, and the relative humidity 86%. The wind was calm. The pressure was 30.12 inches and falling. At Louisville, it was mostly cloudy. The temperature was 64 degrees, the dew point 56, and the relative humidity 75%. The wind was north at 6 miles an hour. The pressure was 30.11 inches and falling. At Frankfort, and the pressure was 30.12 inches.

steady. Elsewhere around the region, it was clear, with a temperature of 55 at Wilmington, Ohio, and 64 at Jackson. It was partly cloudy, with a temperature of 64 at London, and 66 at Bowling Green. It was mostly cloudy, with a temperature of 63 at Covington, 63 at Indianapolis, and 61 at Jasper, Indiana. Now for the official National Weather Service forecast for Frankfort and surrounding communities. Today, partly sunny. Highs in the lower 80s. North winds up to 5 miles an hour. Tonight, partly cloudy. Lows in the lower 60s. Northwest winds up to 5 miles an hour. Saturday, mostly sunny. Highs in the mid-80s. West winds up to 5 miles an hour. Saturday night, partly cloudy. Lows in the upper 60s. West winds up to 5 miles an hour until midnight, becoming light. And now the extended forecast for the radio listening area. Sunday and Sunday night, partly cloudy. Highs in the upper 80s. Lows around 70. Monday and Monday night, partly cloudy. Chance of showers and slight chance of thunderstorms. Highs in the lower 90s. Lows in the mid 70s. Chance of precipitation 40%. Tuesday and Tuesday night, partly cloudy. A 20% chance of thunderstorms. Highs in the lower 90s. Lows in the lower 70s. Wednesday and Wednesday night, mostly clear. Highs in the upper 80s. Lows in the upper 60s. Thursday and Thursday night, mostly clear. Highs in the upper 80s. Lows in the upper 60s. 4 a.m. Eastern Daylight Time weather conditions across north central Kentucky. At Frankfort. And the pressure was 30.12 inches and steady. At Lexington, it was mostly cloudy. The temperature was 60 degrees, the dew point 56, and the relative humidity 86%. The wind was calm. The pressure was 30.12 inches and falling. At Louisville, it was mostly cloudy. The temperature was 64 degrees, the dew point 56, and the relative humidity 75%. The wind was north at 6 miles an hour. The pressure was 30.11 inches and falling. At Frankfort, and the pressure was 30.12 inches and steady. Elsewhere around the region, it was clear, with a temperature of 55 at Wilmington, Ohio, and 64 at Jackson. It was partly cloudy, with a temperature of 64 at London, and 66 at Bowling Green. It was mostly cloudy, with a temperature of 63 at Covington, 63 at Indianapolis, and 61 at Jasper, Indiana. The current time is 4:47 a.m. Eastern Daylight Time. Now for the official National Weather Service forecast for Frankfort and surrounding communities. Today, partly sunny. Highs in the lower 80s. North winds up to 5 miles an hour. Tonight, partly cloudy. Lows in the lower 60s. Northwest winds up to 5 miles an hour. Saturday, mostly sunny. Highs in the mid-80s. West winds up to 5 miles an hour. Saturday night, partly cloudy. Lows in the upper 60s. West winds up to 5 miles an hour until midnight, becoming light. And now the extended forecast for the radio listening area. Sunday and Sunday night, partly cloudy. Highs in the upper 80s. Lows around 70. Monday and Monday night, partly cloudy. Chance of showers and slight chance of thunderstorms. Highs in the lower 90s. Lows in the mid-70s. Chance of precipitation 40%. Tuesday and Tuesday night, partly cloudy. A 20% chance of thunderstorms. Highs in the lower 90s. Lows in the lower 70s. Wednesday and Wednesday night, mostly clear. Highs in the upper 80s. Lows in the upper 60s. Thursday and Thursday night, mostly clear. Highs in the upper 80s.
lows in the upper 60s. 4 a.m. Eastern Daylight Time weather conditions across north-central Kentucky at Frankfort, and the pressure was 30.12 inches and steady. At Lexington, it was mostly cloudy. The temperature was 60 degrees, the dew point 56, and the relative humidity 86%. The wind was calm. The pressure was 30.12 inches and falling. At Louisville, it was mostly cloudy. The temperature was 64 degrees, the dew point 56, and the relative humidity 75%. The wind was north at 6 miles an hour. The pressure was 30.11 inches and falling. At Frankfort, and the pressure was 30.12 inches and steady. Elsewhere around the region, it was clear, with a temperature of 55 at Wilmington, Ohio, and 64 at Jackson. It was partly cloudy, with a temperature of 64 at London, and 66 at Bowling Green. It was mostly cloudy, with a temperature of 63 at Covington, 63 at Indianapolis, and 61 at Jasper, Indiana. Now for the official National Weather Service forecast for Frankfort and surrounding communities. Today, partly sunny. Highs in the lower 80s. North winds up to 5 miles an hour. Tonight, partly cloudy. Lows in the lower 60s. Northwest winds up to 5 miles an hour. Saturday, mostly sunny. Highs in the mid 80s. West winds up to 5 miles an hour. Saturday night, partly cloudy. Lows in the upper 60s. West winds up to 5 miles an hour until midnight, becoming light. And now the extended forecast for the radio listening area. Sunday and Sunday night, partly cloudy. Highs in the upper 80s. Lows around 70. Monday and Monday night, partly cloudy. Chance of showers and slight chance of thunderstorms. Highs in the lower 90s. Lows in the mid 70s. Chance of precipitation 40%. Tuesday and Tuesday night, partly cloudy. A 20% chance of thunderstorms. Highs in the lower 90s. Lows in the lower 70s. Wednesday and Wednesday night, mostly clear. Highs in the upper 80s. Lows in the upper 60s. Thursday and Thursday night, mostly clear. Highs in the upper 80s. Lows in the upper 60s. The current time is 4:52 a.m. Eastern Daylight Time. 4 a.m. Eastern Daylight Time weather conditions across north-central Kentucky. At Frankfort. And the pressure was 30.12 inches and steady. At Lexington, it was mostly cloudy. The temperature was 60 degrees, the dew point 56, and the relative humidity 86%. The wind was calm. The pressure was 30.12 inches and falling. At Louisville, it was mostly cloudy. The temperature was 64 degrees, the dew point 56, and the relative humidity 75%. The wind was north at 6 miles an hour. The pressure was 30.11 inches and falling. At Frankfort, and the pressure was 30.12 inches and steady. Elsewhere around the region, it was clear, with a temperature of 55 at Wilmington, Ohio, and 64 at Jackson. It was partly cloudy, with a temperature of 64 at London, and 66 at Bowling Green. It was mostly cloudy, with a temperature of 63 at Covington, 63 at Indianapolis, and 61 at Jasper, Indiana. Now for the official National Weather Service forecast for Frankfort and surrounding communities. Today, partly sunny. Highs in the lower 80s. North winds up to 5 miles an hour. Tonight, partly cloudy. Lows in the lower 60s. Northwest winds up to 5 miles an hour. Saturday, mostly sunny. Highs in the mid-80s. West winds up to 5 miles an hour. Saturday night, partly cloudy. Lows in the upper 60s. West winds up to 5 miles an hour until midnight.

becoming light. And now the extended forecast for the radio listening area. Sunday and Sunday night, partly cloudy. Highs in the upper 80s. Lows around 70. Monday and Monday night, partly cloudy. Chance of showers and slight chance of thunderstorms. Highs in the lower 90s. Lows in the mid-70s. Chance of precipitation 40%. Tuesday and Tuesday night, partly cloudy. A 20% chance of thunderstorms. Highs in the lower 90s. Lows in the lower 70s. Wednesday and Wednesday night, mostly clear. Highs in the upper 80s. Lows in the upper 60s. Thursday and Thursday night, mostly clear. Highs in the upper 80s. Lows in the upper 60s. 4 a.m. Eastern Daylight Time weather conditions across north central Kentucky. At Frankfort. And the pressure was 30.12 inches and steady. At Lexington, it was mostly cloudy. The temperature was 60 degrees, the dew point 56, and the relative humidity 86%. The wind was calm. The pressure was 30.12 inches and falling. At Louisville, it was mostly cloudy. The temperature was 64 degrees, the dew point 56, and the relative humidity 75%. The wind was north at 6 miles an hour. The pressure was 30.11 inches and falling. At Frankfort, and the pressure was 30.12 inches and steady. Elsewhere around the region, it was clear, with a temperature of 55 at Wilmington, Ohio, and 64 at Jackson. It was partly cloudy, with a temperature of 64 at London, and 66 at Bowling Green. It was mostly cloudy, with a temperature of 63 at Covington, 63 at Indianapolis, and 61 at Jasper, Indiana. Now for the official National Weather Service forecast for Frankfort and surrounding communities. Today, partly sunny. Highs in the lower 80s. North winds up to 5 miles an hour. Tonight, partly cloudy. Lows in the lower 60s. Northwest winds up to 5 miles an hour. Saturday, mostly sunny. Highs in the mid-80s. West winds up to 5 miles an hour. Saturday night, partly cloudy. Lows in the upper 60s. West winds up to 5 miles an hour until midnight, becoming light. And now the extended forecast for the radio listening area. Sunday and Sunday night, partly cloudy. Highs in the upper 80s. Lows around 70. Monday and Monday night, partly cloudy. Chance of showers and slight chance of thunderstorms. Highs in the lower 90s. Lows in the mid-70s. Chance of precipitation 40%. Tuesday and Tuesday night, partly cloudy. A 20% chance of thunderstorms. Highs in the lower 90s. Lows in the lower 70s. Wednesday and Wednesday night, mostly clear. Highs in the upper 80s. Lows in the upper 60s. Thursday and Thursday night, mostly clear. Highs in the upper 80s. Lows in the upper 60s. The current time is 4:58 a.m. Eastern Daylight Time. 4 a.m. Eastern Daylight Time weather conditions across north central Kentucky. At Frankfort. And the pressure was 30.12 inches and steady. At Lexington, it was mostly cloudy. The temperature was 60 degrees, the dew point 56, and the relative humidity 86%. The wind was calm. The pressure was 30.12 inches and falling. At Louisville, it was mostly cloudy. The temperature was 64 degrees, the dew point 56, and the relative humidity 75%. The wind was north at 6 miles an hour. The pressure was 30.11 inches and falling. At Frankfort. And the pressure was 30.12 inches and steady. Elsewhere around the region, it was clear, with a temperature of 55 at Wilmington, Ohio, and 64 at Jackson. It was partly cloudy, with a temperature

lows in the upper 60s. West winds up to 5 miles an hour until midnight, becoming light. And now the extended forecast for the radio listening area. Sunday and Sunday night, partly cloudy. Highs in the upper 80s. Lows around 70. Monday and Monday night, partly cloudy. Chance of showers and slight chance of thunderstorms. Highs in the lower 90s. Lows in the mid 70s. Chance of precipitation 40%. Tuesday and Tuesday night, partly cloudy. A 20% chance of thunderstorms. Highs in the lower 90s. Lows in the lower 70s. Wednesday and Wednesday night, mostly clear. Highs in the upper 80s. Lows in the upper 60s. Thursday and Thursday night, mostly clear. Highs in the upper 80s. Lows in the upper 60s. 4 a.m. Eastern Daylight Time weather conditions across north central Kentucky. At Frankfort. And the pressure was 30.12 inches and steady. At Lexington, it was mostly cloudy. The temperature was 60 degrees. The dew point 56, and the relative humidity 86%. The wind was calm. The pressure was 30.12 inches and falling. At Louisville, it was mostly cloudy. The temperature was 64 degrees, the dew point 56, and the relative humidity 75%. The wind was north at 6 miles an hour. The pressure was 30.11 inches and falling. At Frankfort, and the pressure was 30.12 inches and steady. Elsewhere around the region, it was clear, with a temperature of 55 at Wilmington, Ohio, and 64 at Jackson. It was partly cloudy, with a temperature of 64 at London, and 66 at Bowling Green. It was mostly cloudy, with a temperature of 63 at Covington, 63 at Indianapolis, and 61 at Jasper, Indiana. The current time is 5:02 a.m. Eastern Daylight Time. Now for the official National Weather Service forecast for Frankfort and surrounding communities. Today, partly sunny. Highs in the lower 80s. North winds up to 5 miles an hour. Tonight, partly cloudy. Lows in the lower 60s. Northwest winds up to 5 miles an hour. Saturday, mostly sunny. Highs in the mid-80s. West winds up to 5 miles an hour. Saturday night, partly cloudy. Lows in the upper 60s. West winds up to 5 miles an hour until midnight, becoming light. And now the extended forecast for the radio listening area. Sunday and Sunday night, partly cloudy. Highs in the upper 80s. Lows around 70. Monday and Monday night, partly cloudy. Chance of showers and slight chance of thunderstorms. Highs in the lower 90s. Lows in the mid 70s. Chance of precipitation 40%. Tuesday and Tuesday night, partly cloudy. A 20% chance of thunderstorms. Highs in the lower 90s. Lows in the lower 70s. Wednesday and Wednesday night, mostly clear. Highs in the upper 80s. Lows in the upper 60s. Thursday and Thursday night, mostly clear. Highs in the upper 80s. Lows in the upper 60s. 4 a.m. Eastern Daylight Time weather conditions across north central Kentucky. At Frankfort. And the pressure was 30.12 inches and steady. At Lexington, it was mostly cloudy. The temperature was 60 degrees, the dew point 56, and the relative humidity 86%. The wind was calm. The pressure was 30.12 inches and falling. At Louisville, it was mostly cloudy. The temperature was 64 degrees, the dew point 56, and the relative humidity 75%. The wind was north at 6 miles an hour. The pressure was 30.11 inches and falling. At Frankfort. And the pressure was 30.12 inches and steady. Elsewhere around the region, it was clear, with a temperature of

85 at Wilmington, Ohio, and 64 at Jackson. It was partly cloudy, with a temperature of 64 at London and 66 at Bowling Green. It was mostly cloudy, with a temperature of 63 at Covington, 63 at Indianapolis, and 61 at Jasper, Indiana. 5 a.m. Eastern Daylight Time weather conditions across north-central Kentucky. At Frankfort, and the pressure was 30.11 inches and falling. At Lexington, it was partly cloudy. The temperature was 60 degrees, the dew point 56, and the relative humidity 86%. The wind was calm. The pressure was 30.12 inches and steady. At Louisville, it was mostly cloudy. The temperature was 65 degrees, the dew point 56, and the relative humidity 72%. The wind was calm. The pressure was 30.11 inches and steady. At Frankfort, and the pressure was 30.11 inches and falling. Elsewhere around the region, throughout the region, skies ranged from partly cloudy to mostly cloudy. It was 62 at Covington, 63 at Indianapolis, 61 at Jasper, Indiana, and 55 at Wilmington, Ohio. Jackson reported 63, London reported 63, and Bowling Green reported 66. Now for the official National Weather Service forecast for Frankfort and surrounding communities. Today, partly sunny. Highs in the lower 80s. North winds up to 5 miles an hour. Tonight, partly cloudy. Lows in the lower 60s. Northwest winds up to 5 miles an hour. Saturday, mostly sunny. Highs in the mid-80s. West winds up to 5 miles an hour. Saturday night, partly cloudy. Lows in the upper 60s. West winds up to 5 miles an hour until midnight, becoming light. And now the extended forecast for the radio listening area. Sunday and Sunday night, partly cloudy. Highs in the upper 80s. Lows around 70. Monday and Monday night, partly cloudy. Chance of showers and slight chance of thunderstorms. Highs in the lower 90s. Lows in the mid-70s. Chance of precipitation 40%. Tuesday and Tuesday night, partly cloudy. A 20% chance of thunderstorms. Highs in the lower 90s. Lows in the lower 70s. Wednesday and Wednesday night, mostly clear. Highs in the upper 80s. Lows in the upper 60s. Thursday and Thursday night, mostly clear. Highs in the upper 80s. Lows in the upper 60s. The current time is 5:08 a.m. Eastern Daylight Time. 5 a.m. Eastern Daylight Time weather conditions across north-central Kentucky. At Frankfort, and the pressure was 30.11 inches and falling. At Lexington, it was partly cloudy. The temperature was 60 degrees, the dew point 56, and the relative humidity 86%. The wind was calm. The pressure was 30.12 inches and steady. At Louisville, it was mostly cloudy. The temperature was 65 degrees, the dew point 56, and the relative humidity 72%. The wind was calm. The pressure was 30.11 inches and steady. At Frankfort, and the pressure was 30.11 inches and falling. Elsewhere around the region, throughout the region, skies ranged from partly cloudy to mostly cloudy. It was 62 at Covington, 63 at Indianapolis, 61 at Jasper, Indiana, and 55 at Wilmington, Ohio. Jackson reported 63, London reported 63, and Bowling Green reported 66. Now for the official National Weather Service forecast for Frankfort and surrounding communities. Today, partly sunny. Highs in the lower 80s. North winds up to 5 miles an hour. Tonight, partly cloudy. Lows in the lower 60s. Northwest winds up to 5 miles an hour. Saturday, mostly sunny. Highs in the mid-80s. West winds

up to 5 miles an hour. Saturday night, partly cloudy. Lows in the upper 60s. West winds up to 5 miles an hour until midnight, becoming light. And now the extended forecast for the radio listening area. Sunday and Sunday night, partly cloudy. Highs in the upper 80s. Lows around 70. Monday and Monday night, partly cloudy. Chance of showers and slight chance of thunderstorms. Highs in the lower 90s. Lows in the mid-70s. Chance of precipitation 40%. Tuesday and Tuesday night, partly cloudy. A 20% chance of thunderstorms. Highs in the lower 90s. Lows in the lower 70s. Wednesday and Wednesday night, mostly clear. Highs in the upper 80s. Lows in the upper 60s. Thursday and Thursday night, mostly clear. Highs in the upper 80s. Lows in the upper 60s. 5 a.m. Eastern Daylight Time weather conditions across north central Kentucky. At Frankfort. And the pressure was 30.11 inches and falling. At Lexington, it was partly cloudy. The temperature was 60 degrees, the dew point 56, and the relative humidity 86%. The wind was calm. The pressure was 30.12 inches and steady. At Louisville, it was mostly cloudy. The temperature was 65 degrees, the dew point 56, and the relative humidity 72%. The wind was calm. The pressure was 30.11 inches and steady. At Frankfort, and the pressure was 30.11 inches and falling. Elsewhere around the region, throughout the region, skies ranged from partly cloudy to mostly cloudy. It was 62 at Covington, 63 at Indianapolis, 61 at Jasper, Indiana, and 55 at Wilmington, Ohio. Jackson reported 63, London reported 63, and Bowling Green reported 66. 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The current time is 5:12 a.m. Eastern Daylight Time. 5 a.m. Eastern Daylight Time weather conditions across north central Kentucky. At Frankfort, and the pressure was 30.11 inches and falling. At Lexington, it was mostly cloudy. The temperature was 60 degrees, the dew point 56, and the relative humidity 86%. The wind was calm. The pressure was 30.12 inches and steady. At Louisville, it was mostly cloudy. The temperature was 65 degrees, the dew point 56, and the relative humidity 72%. The wind was calm. The pressure was 30.11 inches and steady. At Frankfort, and the pressure was 30.11 inches and falling. Elsewhere around the region, at Wilmington, Ohio, it was clear, with a temperature of 55. It was partly cloudy, with a temperature of 61 at Jasper, Indiana, and 63 at Jackson. It was mostly cloudy, with a temperature of 62 at Covington, 63 at Indianapolis, 63 at London, and 66 at Bowling Green. Now for the official National Weather Service forecast for Frankfort and surrounding communities. Today, partly sunny. Highs in the lower 80s. North winds up to 5 miles an hour. Tonight, partly cloudy. Lows in the lower 60s. Northwest winds up to 5 miles an hour. Saturday, mostly sunny. Highs in the mid-80s. West winds up to 5 miles an hour. Saturday night, partly cloudy. Lows in the upper 60s. West winds up to 5 miles an hour until midnight, becoming light. And now the extended forecast for the radio listening area. Sunday and Sunday night, partly cloudy. Highs in the upper 80s. Lows around 70. Monday and Monday night,

partly cloudy. Chance of showers and slight chance of thunderstorms. Highs in the lower 90s. Lows in the mid-70s. Chance of precipitation 40%. Tuesday and Tuesday night, partly cloudy. A 20% chance of thunderstorms. Highs in the lower 90s. Lows in the lower 70s. Wednesday and Wednesday night, mostly clear. Highs in the upper 80s. Lows in the upper 60s. Thursday and Thursday night, mostly clear. Highs in the upper 80s. Lows in the upper 60s. 5 a.m. Eastern Daylight Time weather conditions across north central Kentucky. At Frankfort. And the pressure was 30.11 inches and falling. At Lexington, it was mostly cloudy. The temperature was 60 degrees, the dew point 56, and the relative humidity 86%. The wind was calm. The pressure was 30.12 inches and steady. At Louisville, it was mostly cloudy. The temperature was 65 degrees, the dew point 56, and the relative humidity 72%. The wind was calm. The pressure was 30.11 inches and steady. At Frankfort, and the pressure was 30.11 inches and falling. Elsewhere around the region, at Wilmington, Ohio, it was clear with a temperature of 55. It was partly cloudy with a temperature of 61 at Jasper, Indiana, and 63 at Jackson. It was mostly cloudy with a temperature of 62 at Covington, 63 at Indianapolis, 63 at London, and 66 at Bowling Green. The current time is 5:17 a.m. Eastern Daylight Time. Now for the official National Weather Service forecast for Frankfort and surrounding communities. Today, partly sunny. Highs in the lower 80s. North winds up to 5 miles an hour. Tonight, partly cloudy. Lows in the lower 60s. Northwest winds up to 5 miles an hour. Saturday, mostly sunny. Highs in the mid-80s. West winds up to 5 miles an hour. Saturday night, partly cloudy. Lows in the upper 60s. West winds up to 5 miles an hour until midnight, becoming light. And now the extended forecast for the radio listening area. Sunday and Sunday night, partly cloudy. Highs in the upper 80s. Lows around 70. Monday and Monday night, partly cloudy. Chance of showers and slight chance of thunderstorms. Highs in the lower 90s. Lows in the mid-70s. Chance of precipitation 40%. Tuesday and Tuesday night, partly cloudy. A 20% chance of thunderstorms. Highs in the lower 90s. Lows in the lower 70s. Wednesday and Wednesday night, mostly clear. Highs in the upper 80s. Lows in the upper 60s. Thursday and Thursday night, mostly clear. Highs in the upper 80s. Lows in the upper 60s. 5 a.m. Eastern Daylight Time weather conditions across north central Kentucky. At Frankfort. And the pressure was 30.11 inches and falling. At Lexington, it was mostly cloudy. The temperature was 60 degrees, the dew point 56, and the relative humidity 86%. The wind was calm. The pressure was 30.12 inches and steady. At Louisville, it was mostly cloudy. The temperature was 65 degrees, the dew point 56, and the relative humidity 72%. The wind was calm. The pressure was 30.11 inches and steady. At Frankfort. And the pressure was 30.11 inches and falling. Elsewhere around the region, at Wilmington, Ohio, it was clear with a temperature of 55. It was partly cloudy with a temperature of 61 at Jasper, Indiana, and 63 at Jackson. It was mostly cloudy with a temperature of 62 at Covington, 63 at Indianapolis, 63 at London, and 66 at Bowling Green.
Now for the official National Weather Service forecast for Frankfurt and surrounding communities. Today, partly sunny. Highs in the lower 80s. North winds up to 5 miles an hour. Tonight, partly cloudy. Lows in the lower 60s. Northwest winds up to 5 miles an hour. Saturday, mostly sunny. Highs in the mid 80s. West winds up to 5 miles an hour. Saturday night, partly cloudy. Lows in the upper 60s. West winds up to 5 miles an hour until midnight, becoming light. And now the extended forecast for the radio listening area. Sunday and Sunday night, partly cloudy. Highs in the upper 80s. Lows around 70. Monday and Monday night, partly cloudy. Chance of showers and slight chance of thunderstorms. Highs in the lower 90s. Lows in the mid 70s. Chance of precipitation 40%. Tuesday and Tuesday night, partly cloudy. A 20% chance of thunderstorms. Highs in the lower 90s. Lows in the lower 70s. Wednesday and Wednesday night, mostly clear. Highs in the upper 80s. Lows in the upper 60s. Thursday and Thursday night, mostly clear. Highs in the upper 80s. Lows in the upper 60s. 5 a.m. Eastern Daylight Time weather conditions across north central Kentucky. At Frankfurt. And the pressure was 30.11 inches and falling. At Lexington, it was mostly cloudy. The temperature was 60 degrees. The dew point 56, and the relative humidity 86%. The wind was calm. The pressure was 30.12 inches and steady. At Louisville, it was mostly cloudy. The temperature was 65 degrees, the dew point 56, and the relative humidity 72%. The wind was calm. The pressure was 30.11 inches and steady. At Frankfurt, and the pressure was 30.11 inches and falling. Elsewhere around the region, at Wilmington, Ohio, it was clear with a temperature of 55. It was partly cloudy with a temperature of 61 at Jasper, Indiana, and 63 at Jackson. It was mostly cloudy with a temperature of 62 at Covington, 63 at Indianapolis, 63 at London, and 66 at Bowling Green. The current time is 5:22 a.m. Eastern Daylight Time. Now for the official National Weather Service forecast for Frankfurt and surrounding communities. Today, partly sunny. Highs in the lower 80s. North winds up to 5 miles an hour. Tonight, partly cloudy. Lows in the lower 60s. Northwest winds up to 5 miles an hour. Saturday, mostly sunny. Highs in the mid-80s. West winds up to 5 miles an hour. Saturday night, partly cloudy. Lows in the upper 60s. West winds up to 5 miles an hour until midnight, becoming light. And now the extended forecast for the radio listening area. Sunday and Sunday night, partly cloudy. Highs in the upper 80s. Lows around 70. Monday and Monday night, partly cloudy. Chance of showers and slight chance of thunderstorms. Highs in the lower 90s. Lows in the mid 70s. Chance of precipitation 40%. Tuesday and Tuesday night, partly cloudy. A 20% chance of thunderstorms. Highs in the lower 90s. Lows in the lower 70s. Wednesday and Wednesday night, mostly clear. Highs in the upper 80s. Lows in the upper 60s. Thursday and Thursday night, mostly clear. Highs in the upper 80s. Lows in the upper 60s. 5 a.m. Eastern Daylight Time weather conditions across north central Kentucky. At Frankfurt. And the pressure was 30.11 inches and falling. At Lexington, it was mostly cloudy. The temperature was 60 degrees, the dew point 56, and the relative humidity 86%.
The wind was calm. The pressure was 30.12 inches.

and steady. At Louisville, it was mostly cloudy. The temperature was 65 degrees, the dew point 56, and the relative humidity 72%. The wind was calm. The pressure was 30.11 inches and steady. At Frankfurt, and the pressure was 30.11 inches and falling. Elsewhere around the region, at Wilmington, Ohio, it was clear, with a temperature of 55. It was partly cloudy, with a temperature of 61 at Jasper, Indiana, and 63 at Jackson. It was mostly cloudy, with a temperature of 62 at Covington, 63 at Indianapolis, 63 at London, and 66 at Bowling Green. Now for the official National Weather Service forecast for Frankfurt and surrounding communities. Today, partly sunny. Highs in the lower 80s. North winds up to 5 miles an hour. Tonight, partly cloudy. Lows in the lower 60s. Northwest winds up to 5 miles an hour. Saturday, mostly sunny. Highs in the mid 80s. West winds up to 5 miles an hour. Saturday night, partly cloudy. Lows in the upper 60s. West winds up to 5 miles an hour until midnight, becoming light. And now the extended forecast for the radio listening area. Sunday and Sunday night, partly cloudy. Highs in the upper 80s. Lows around 70. Monday and Monday night, partly cloudy. Chance of showers and slight chance of thunderstorms. Highs in the lower 90s. Lows in the mid-70s. Chance of precipitation 40%. Tuesday and Tuesday night, partly cloudy. A 20% chance of thunderstorms. Highs in the lower 90s. Lows in the lower 70s. Wednesday and Wednesday night, mostly clear. Highs in the upper 80s. Lows in the upper 60s. Thursday and Thursday night, mostly clear. Highs in the upper 80s. Lows in the upper 60s. The current time is 5:27 a.m. Eastern Daylight Time. 5 a.m. Eastern Daylight Time weather conditions across north central Kentucky. At Frankfurt, and the pressure was 30.11 inches and falling. At Lexington, it was mostly cloudy. The temperature was 60 degrees, the dew point 56, and the relative humidity 86%. The wind was calm. The pressure was 30.12 inches and steady. At Louisville, it was mostly cloudy. The temperature was 65 degrees, the dew point 56, and the relative humidity 72%. The wind was calm. The pressure was 30.11 inches and steady. At Frankfurt, and the pressure was 30.11 inches and falling. Elsewhere around the region, at Wilmington, Ohio, it was clear, with a temperature of 55. It was partly cloudy, with a temperature of 61 at Jasper, Indiana, and 63 at Jackson. It was mostly cloudy, with a temperature of 62 at Covington, 63 at Indianapolis, 63 at London, and 66 at Bowling Green. Now for the official National Weather Service forecast for Frankfurt and surrounding communities. Today, partly sunny. Highs in the lower 80s. North winds up to 5 miles an hour. Tonight, partly cloudy. Lows in the lower 60s. Northwest winds up to 5 miles an hour. Saturday, mostly sunny. Highs in the mid-80s. West winds up to 5 miles an hour. Saturday night, partly cloudy. Lows in the upper 60s. West winds up to 5 miles an hour until midnight, becoming light. And now the extended forecast for the radio listening area. Sunday and Sunday night, partly cloudy. Highs in the upper 80s. Lows around 70. Monday and Monday night, partly cloudy. Chance of showers and slight chance of thunderstorms. Highs in the lower 90s. Lows in the mid-70s. Chance of precipitation 40%. Tuesday and Tuesday night, partly cloudy.

a 20% chance of thunderstorms. Highs in the lower 90s. Lows in the lower 70s. Wednesday and Wednesday night, mostly clear. Highs in the upper 80s. Lows in the upper 60s. Thursday and Thursday night, mostly clear. Highs in the upper 80s. Lows in the upper 60s. 5 a.m. Eastern Daylight Time weather conditions across north central Kentucky. At Frankfort. And the pressure was 30.11 inches and falling. At Lexington, it was mostly cloudy. The temperature was 60 degrees, the dew point 56, and the relative humidity 86%. The wind was calm. The pressure was 30.12 inches and steady. At Louisville, it was mostly cloudy. The temperature was 65 degrees, the dew point 56, and the relative humidity 72%. The wind was calm. The pressure was 30.11 inches and steady. At Frankfort, and the pressure was 30.11 inches and falling. Elsewhere around the region, at Wilmington, Ohio, it was clear with a temperature of 55. It was partly cloudy with a temperature of 61 at Jasper, Indiana, and 63 at Jackson. It was mostly cloudy with a temperature of 62 at Covington, 63 at Indianapolis, 63 at London, and 66 at Bowling Green. Now for the official National Weather Service forecast for Frankfort and surrounding communities. Today, partly sunny. Highs in the lower 80s. North winds up to 5 miles an hour. Tonight, partly cloudy. Lows in the lower 60s. Northwest winds up to 5 miles an hour. Saturday, mostly sunny. Highs in the mid-80s. West winds up to 5 miles an hour. Saturday night, partly cloudy. Lows in the upper 60s. West winds up to 5 miles an hour until midnight, becoming light. And now the extended forecast for the radio listening area. Sunday and Sunday night, partly cloudy. Highs in the upper 80s. Lows around 70. Monday and Monday night, partly cloudy. Chance of showers and slight chance of thunderstorms. Highs in the lower 90s. Lows in the mid-70s. Chance of precipitation 40%. Tuesday and Tuesday night, partly cloudy. A 20% chance of thunderstorms. Highs in the lower 90s. Lows in the lower 70s. Wednesday and Wednesday night, mostly clear. Highs in the upper 80s. Lows in the upper 60s. Thursdays. Lows in the lower 70s. Wednesday and Wednesday night, mostly clear. Highs in the upper 80s. Lows in the upper 60s. Thursday and Thursday night, mostly clear. Highs in the upper 80s. Lows in the upper 60s. The current time is 5:33 a.m. Eastern Daylight Time. 5 a.m. Eastern Daylight Time weather conditions across north central Kentucky. At Frankfort. And the pressure was 30.11 inches and falling. At Lexington, it was mostly cloudy. The temperature was 60 degrees, the dew point 56, and the relative humidity 86%. The wind was calm. The pressure was 30.12 inches and steady. At Louisville, it was mostly cloudy. The temperature was 65 degrees, the dew point 56, and the relative humidity 72%. The wind was calm. The pressure was 30.11 inches and steady. At Frankfort, and the pressure was 30.11 inches and falling. Elsewhere around the region, at Wilmington, Ohio, it was clear with a temperature of 55. It was partly cloudy with a temperature of 61 at Jasper, Indiana, and 63 at Jackson. It was mostly cloudy with a temperature of 62 at Covington, 63 at Indianapolis, 63 at London, and 66 at Bowling Green. Now for the official National Weather Service forecast for Frankfort and surrounding communities. Today,

partly sunny. Highs in the lower 80s. North winds up to 5 miles an hour. Tonight, partly cloudy. Lows in the lower 60s. Northwest winds up to 5 miles an hour. Saturday, mostly sunny. Highs in the mid 80s. West winds up to 5 miles an hour. Saturday night, partly cloudy. Lows in the upper 60s. West winds up to 5 miles an hour until midnight, becoming light. And now the extended forecast for the radio listening area. Sunday and Sunday night, partly cloudy. Highs in the upper 80s. Lows around 70. Monday and Monday night, partly cloudy. Chance of showers and slight chance of thunderstorms. Highs in the lower 90s. Lows in the mid 70s. Chance of precipitation 40%. Tuesday and Tuesday night, partly cloudy. A 20% chance of thunderstorms. Highs in the lower 90s. Lows in the lower 70s. Wednesday and Wednesday night, mostly clear. Highs in the upper 80s. Lows in the upper 60s. Thursday and Thursday night, mostly clear. Highs in the upper 80s. Lows in the upper 60s. 5 a.m. Eastern Daylight Time weather conditions across north central Kentucky. At Frankfort. And the pressure was 30.11 inches and falling. At Lexington, it was mostly cloudy. The temperature was 60 degrees, the dew point 56, and the relative humidity 86%. The wind was calm. The pressure was 30.12 inches and steady. At Louisville, it was mostly cloudy. The temperature was 65 degrees, the dew point 56, and the relative humidity 72%. The wind was calm. The pressure was 30.11 inches and steady. At Frankfort, and the pressure was 30.11 inches and falling. Elsewhere around the region, at Wilmington, Ohio, it was clear with a temperature of 55. It was partly cloudy with a temperature of 61 at Jasper, Indiana, and 63 at Jackson. It was mostly cloudy with a temperature of 62 at Covington, 63 at Indianapolis, 63 at London, and 66 at Bowling Green. The current time is 5:37 a.m. Eastern Daylight Time. Now for the official National Weather Service forecast for Frankfort and surrounding communities. Today, partly sunny. Highs in the lower 80s. North winds up to 5 miles an hour. Tonight, partly cloudy. Lows in the lower 60s. Northwest winds up to 5 miles an hour. Saturday, mostly sunny. Highs in the mid 80s. West winds up to 5 miles an hour. Saturday night, partly cloudy. Lows in the upper 60s. West winds up to 5 miles an hour until midnight, becoming light. And now the extended forecast for the radio listening area. Sunday and Sunday night, partly cloudy. Highs in the upper 80s. Lows around 70. Monday and Monday night, partly cloudy. Chance of showers and slight chance of thunderstorms. Highs in the lower 90s. Lows in the mid 70s. Chance of precipitation 40%. Tuesday and Tuesday night, partly cloudy. A 20% chance of thunderstorms. Highs in the lower 90s. Lows in the lower 70s. Wednesday and Wednesday night, mostly clear. Highs in the upper 80s. Lows in the upper 60s. Thursday and Thursday night, mostly clear. Highs in the upper 80s. Lows in the upper 60s. 5 a.m. Eastern Daylight Time weather conditions across north central Kentucky. At Frankfort. And the pressure was 30.11 inches and falling. At Lexington, it was mostly cloudy. The temperature was 60 degrees, the dew point 56, and the relative humidity 86%. The wind was calm. The pressure was 30.12 inches and steady. At Louisville, it was mostly cloudy.

Cloudy. The temperature was 65 degrees, the dew point 56, and the relative humidity 72%. The wind was calm. The pressure was 30.11 inches and steady at Frankfurt, and the pressure was 30.11 inches and falling. Elsewhere around the region, at Wilmington, Ohio, it was clear with a temperature of 55. It was partly cloudy with a temperature of 61 at Jasper, Indiana, and 63 at Jackson. It was mostly cloudy with a temperature of 62 at Covington, 63 at Indianapolis, 63 at London, and 66 at Bowling Green. Now for the official National Weather Service forecast for Frankfurt and surrounding communities. Today, partly sunny. Highs in the lower 80s. North winds up to 5 miles an hour. Tonight, partly cloudy. Lows in the lower 60s. Northwest winds up to 5 miles an hour. Saturday, mostly sunny. Highs in the mid-80s. West winds up to 5 miles an hour. Saturday night, partly cloudy. Lows in the upper 60s. West winds up to 5 miles an hour until midnight, becoming light. And now the extended forecast for the radio listening area. Sunday and Sunday night, partly cloudy. Highs in the upper 80s. Lows around 70. Monday and Monday night, partly cloudy. Chance of showers and slight chance of thunderstorms. Highs in the lower 90s. Lows in the mid-70s. Chance of precipitation 40%. Tuesday and Tuesday night, partly cloudy. A 20% chance of thunderstorms. Highs in the lower 90s. Lows in the lower 70s. Wednesday and Wednesday night, mostly clear. Highs in the upper 80s. Lows in the upper 60s. Thursday and Thursday night, mostly clear. Highs in the upper 80s. Lows in the upper 60s. 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The current time is 5:42 a.m. Eastern Daylight Time. 5 a.m. Eastern Daylight Time weather conditions across north-central Kentucky. At Frankfurt, and the pressure was 30.11 inches and falling. At Lexington, it was mostly cloudy. The temperature was 60 degrees. The dew point 56, and the relative humidity 86%. The wind was calm. The pressure was 30.12 inches and steady. At Louisville, it was mostly cloudy. The temperature was 65 degrees, the dew point 56, and the relative humidity 72%. The wind was calm. The pressure was 30.11 inches and steady. At Frankfurt, and the pressure was 30.11 inches and falling. Elsewhere around the region, at Wilmington, Ohio, it was clear with a temperature of 55. It was partly cloudy with a temperature of 61 at Jasper, Indiana, and 63 at Jackson. It was mostly cloudy with a temperature of 62 at Covington, 63 at Indianapolis, 63 at London, and 66 at Bowling Green. Now for the official National Weather Service forecast for Frankfurt and surrounding communities. Today, partly sunny. Highs in the lower 80s. North winds up to 5 miles an hour. Tonight, partly cloudy. Lows in the lower 60s. Northwest winds up to 5 miles an hour. Saturday, mostly sunny. Highs in the mid-80s. West winds up to 5 miles an hour. Saturday night, partly cloudy. Lows in the upper 60s. West winds up to 5 miles an hour until midnight, becoming light. And now the extended forecast for the radio listening area. Sunday and Sunday night, partly cloudy. Highs in the upper 80s. Lows around 70. Monday and Monday night,

partly cloudy. Chance of showers and slight chance of thunderstorms. Highs in the lower 90s. Lows in the mid-70s. Chance of precipitation 40%. Tuesday night, partly cloudy. A 20% chance of thunderstorms. Highs in the lower 90s. Lows in the lower 70s. Wednesday and Wednesday night, mostly clear. Highs in the upper 80s. Lows in the upper 60s. Thursday and Thursday night, mostly clear. Highs in the upper 80s. Lows in the upper 60s. 5 a.m. Eastern Daylight Time weather conditions across north central Kentucky. At Frankfort. And the pressure was 30.11 inches and falling. At Lexington, it was mostly cloudy. The temperature was 60 degrees, the dew point 56, and the relative humidity 86%. The wind was calm. The pressure was 30.12 inches and steady. At Louisville, it was mostly cloudy. The temperature was 65 degrees, the dew point 56, and the relative humidity 72%. The wind was calm. The pressure was 30.11 inches and steady. At Frankfort, and the pressure was 30.11 inches and falling. Elsewhere around the region, at Wilmington, Ohio, it was clear with a temperature of 55. It was partly cloudy with a temperature of 61 at Jasper, Indiana, and 63 at Jackson. It was mostly cloudy with a temperature of 62 at Covington, 63 at Indianapolis, 63 at London, and 66 at Bowling Green. Now for the official National Weather Service forecast for Frankfort and surrounding communities. Today, partly sunny. Highs in the lower 80s. North winds up to 5 miles an hour. Tonight, partly cloudy. Lows in the lower 60s. Northwest winds up to 5 miles an hour. Saturday, mostly sunny. Highs in the mid-80s. West winds up to 5 miles an hour. Saturday night, partly cloudy. Lows in the upper 60s. West winds up to 5 miles an hour until midnight, becoming light. And now the extended forecast for the radio listening area. Sunday and Sunday night, partly cloudy. Highs in the upper 80s. Lows around 70. Monday and Monday night, partly cloudy. Chance of showers and slight chance of thunderstorms. Highs in the lower 90s. Lows in the mid-70s. Chance of precipitation 40%. Tuesday and Tuesday night, partly cloudy. A 20% chance of thunderstorms. Highs in the lower 90s. Lows in the lower 70s. Wednesday and Wednesday night, mostly clear. Highs in the upper 80s. Lows in the upper 60s. Thursday and Thursday night, mostly clear. Highs in the upper 80s. Lows in the upper 60s. The current time is 5:48 a.m. Eastern Daylight Time. 5 a.m. Eastern Daylight Time weather conditions across north central Kentucky. At Frankfort. And the pressure was 30.11 inches and falling. At Lexington, it was mostly cloudy. The temperature was 60 degrees, the dew point 56, and the relative humidity 86%. The wind was calm. The pressure was 30.12 inches and steady. At Louisville, it was mostly cloudy. The temperature was 65 degrees, the dew point 56, and the relative humidity 72%. The wind was calm. The pressure was 30.11 inches and steady. At Frankfort. And the pressure was 30.11 inches and falling. Elsewhere around the region, at Wilmington, Ohio, it was clear with a temperature of 55. It was partly cloudy with a temperature of 61 at Jasper, Indiana, and 63 at Jackson. It was mostly cloudy with a temperature of 62 at Covington, 63 at Indianapolis, 63 at London, and 66 at Bowling Green. Now for the official National Weather Service forecast.
Frankfurt and surrounding communities. Today, partly sunny. Highs in the lower 80s. North winds up to 5 miles an hour. Tonight, partly cloudy. Lows in the lower 60s. Northwest winds up to 5 miles an hour. Saturday, mostly sunny. Highs in the mid 80s. West winds up to 5 miles an hour. Saturday night, partly cloudy. Lows in the upper 60s. West winds up to 5 miles an hour until midnight, becoming light. And now the extended forecast for the radio listening area. Sunday and Sunday night, partly cloudy. Highs in the upper 80s. Lows around 70. Monday and Monday night, partly cloudy. Chance of showers and slight chance of thunderstorms. Highs in the lower 90s. Lows in the mid 70s. Chance of precipitation 40%. Tuesday and Tuesday night, partly cloudy. A 20% chance of thunderstorms. Highs in the lower 90s. Lows in the lower 70s. Wednesday and Wednesday night, mostly clear. Highs in the upper 80s. Lows in the upper 60s. Thursday and Thursday night, mostly clear. Highs in the upper 80s. Lows in the upper 60s. 5 a.m. Eastern Daylight Time weather conditions across north central Kentucky. At Frankfort. And the pressure was 30.11 inches and falling. At Lexington, it was mostly cloudy. The temperature was 60 degrees, the dew point 56, and the relative humidity 86%. The wind was calm. The pressure was 30.12 inches and steady. At Louisville, it was mostly cloudy. The temperature was 65 degrees, the dew point 56, and the relative humidity 72%. The wind was calm. The pressure was 30.11 inches and steady. At Frankfort, and the pressure was 30.11 inches and falling. Elsewhere around the region, at Wilmington, Ohio, it was clear with a temperature of 55. It was partly cloudy with a temperature of 61 at Jasper, Indiana, and 63 at Jackson. It was mostly cloudy with a temperature of 62 at Covington, 63 at Indianapolis, 63 at London, and 66 at Bowling Green. The current time is 5:52 a.m. Eastern Daylight Time. Now for the official National Weather Service forecast for Frankfort and surrounding communities. Today, partly sunny. Highs in the lower 80s. North winds up to 5 miles an hour. Tonight, partly cloudy. Lows in the lower 60s. Northwest winds up to 5 miles an hour. Saturday, mostly sunny. Highs in the mid-80s. West winds up to 5 miles an hour. Saturday night, partly cloudy. Lows in the upper 60s. West winds up to 5 miles an hour until midnight, becoming light. And now the extended forecast for the radio listening area. Sunday and Sunday night, partly cloudy. Highs in the upper 80s. Lows around 70. Monday and Monday night, partly cloudy. Chance of showers and slight chance of thunderstorms. Highs in the lower 90s. Lows in the mid 70s. Chance of precipitation 40%. Tuesday and Tuesday night, partly cloudy. A 20% chance of thunderstorms. Highs in the lower 90s. Lows in the lower 70s. Wednesday and Wednesday night, mostly clear. Highs in the upper 80s. Lows in the upper 60s. Thursday and Thursday night, mostly clear. Highs in the upper 80s. Lows in the upper 60s. 5 a.m. Eastern Daylight Time weather conditions across north central Kentucky. At Frankfort. And the pressure was 30.11 inches and falling. At Lexington, it was mostly cloudy. The temperature was 60 degrees, the dew point 56, and the relative humidity 86%. The wind was calm. The pressure was 30.12 inches.

clouds and steady. At Louisville, it was mostly cloudy. The temperature was 65 degrees, the dew point 56, and the relative humidity 72%. The wind was calm. The pressure was 30.11 inches and steady. At Frankfurt, and the pressure was 30.11 inches and falling. Elsewhere around the region, at Wilmington, Ohio, it was clear, with a temperature of 55. It was partly cloudy, with a temperature of 61 at Jasper, Indiana, and 63 at Jackson. It was mostly cloudy, with a temperature of 62 at Covington, 63 at Indianapolis, 63 at London, and 66 at Bowling Green. Now for the official National Weather Service forecast for Frankfurt and surrounding communities. Today, partly sunny. Highs in the lower 80s. North winds up to 5 miles an hour. Tonight, partly cloudy. Lows in the lower 60s. Northwest winds up to 5 miles an hour. Saturday, mostly sunny. Highs in the mid 80s. West winds up to 5 miles an hour. Saturday night, partly cloudy. Lows in the upper 60s. West winds up to 5 miles an hour until midnight, becoming light. And now the extended forecast for the radio listening area. Sunday and Sunday night, partly cloudy. Highs in the upper 80s. Lows around 70. Monday and Monday night, partly cloudy. Chance of showers and slight chance of thunderstorms. Highs in the lower 90s. Lows in the mid 70s. Chance of precipitation 40%. Tuesday and Tuesday night, partly cloudy. A 20% chance of thunderstorms. Highs in the lower 90s. Lows in the lower 70s. Wednesday and Wednesday night, mostly clear. Highs in the upper 80s. Lows in the upper 60s. Thursday and Thursday night, mostly clear. Highs in the upper 80s. Lows in the upper 60s. The current time is 5:57 a.m. Eastern Daylight Time. 5 a.m. Eastern Daylight Time weather conditions across north central Kentucky. At Frankfurt. And the pressure was 30.11 inches and falling. At Lexington, it was mostly cloudy. The temperature was 60 degrees, the dew point 56, and the relative humidity 86%. The wind was calm. The pressure was 30.12 inches and steady. At Louisville, it was mostly cloudy. The temperature was 65 degrees, the dew point 56, and the relative humidity 72%. The wind was calm. The pressure was 30.11 inches and steady. At Frankfurt, and the pressure was 30.11 inches and falling. Elsewhere around the region, at Wilmington, Ohio, it was clear, with a temperature of 55. It was partly cloudy, with a temperature of 61 at Jasper, Indiana, and 63 at Jackson. It was mostly cloudy, with a temperature of 62 at Covington, 63 at Indianapolis, 63 at London, and 66 at Bowling Green. Now for the official National Weather Service forecast for Frankfurt and surrounding communities. Today, partly sunny. Highs in the lower 80s. North winds up to 5 miles an hour. Tonight, partly cloudy. Lows in the lower 60s. Northwest winds up to 5 miles an hour. Saturday, mostly sunny. Highs in the mid-80s. West winds up to 5 miles an hour. Saturday night, partly cloudy. Lows in the upper 60s. West winds up to 5 miles an hour until midnight, becoming light. And now the extended forecast for the radio listening area. Sunday and Sunday night, partly cloudy. Highs in the upper 80s. Lows around 70. Monday and Monday night, partly cloudy. Chance of showers and slight chance of thunderstorms. Highs in the lower 90s. Lows in the mid 70s. Chance of precipitation 40%. Tuesday and Tuesday night, partly cloudy.

The wind was calm. The pressure was 30.12 inches and steady. At Louisville, it was mostly cloudy. The temperature was 65 degrees, the dew point 56, and the relative humidity 72%. The wind was calm. The pressure was 30.11 inches and steady. At Frankfort, and the pressure was 30.11 inches and falling. Elsewhere around the region, at Wilmington, Ohio, it was clear with a temperature of 55. It was partly cloudy with a temperature of 61 at Jasper, Indiana, and 63 at Jackson. It was mostly cloudy with a temperature of 62 at Covington, 63 at Indianapolis, 63 at London, and 66 at Bowling Green. Now for the official National Weather Service forecast for Frankfort and surrounding communities. Today, partly sunny. Highs in the lower 80s. North winds up to 5 miles an hour. Tonight, partly cloudy. Lows in the lower 60s. Northwest winds up to 5 miles an hour. Saturday, mostly sunny. Highs in the mid 80s. West winds up to 5 miles an hour. Saturday night, partly cloudy. Lows in the upper 60s. West winds up to 5 miles an hour until midnight, becoming light. And now the extended forecast for the radio listening area. Sunday and Sunday night, partly cloudy. Highs in the upper 80s. Lows around 70. Monday and Monday night, partly cloudy. Chance of showers and slight chance of thunderstorms. Highs in the lower 90s. Lows in the mid-70s. Chance of precipitation 40%. Tuesday and Tuesday night, partly cloudy. A 20% chance of thunderstorms. Highs in the lower 90s. Lows in the lower 70s. Wednesday and Wednesday night, mostly clear. Highs in the upper 80s. Lows in the upper 60s. Thursday and Thursday night, mostly clear. Highs in the upper 80s. Lows in the upper 60s. The current time is 6:03 a.m. Eastern Daylight Time. 5 a.m. Eastern Daylight Time weather conditions across north central Kentucky. At Frankfort, and the pressure was 30.11 inches and falling. At Lexington, it was mostly cloudy. The temperature was 60 degrees, the dew point 56, and the relative humidity 86%. The wind was calm. The pressure was 30.12 inches and steady. At Louisville, it was mostly cloudy. The temperature was 65 degrees, the dew point 56, and the relative humidity 72%. The wind was calm. The pressure was 30.11 inches and steady. At Frankfort, and the pressure was 30.11 inches and falling. Elsewhere around the region, at Wilmington, Ohio, it was clear with a temperature of 55. It was partly cloudy with a temperature of 61 at Jasper, Indiana, and 63 at Jackson. It was mostly cloudy with a temperature of 62 at Covington, 63 at Indianapolis, 63 at London, and 66 at Bowling Green. 6 a.m. Eastern Daylight Time weather conditions across north central Kentucky. At Frankfort, and the pressure was 30.12 inches and rising. At Lexington, it was mostly cloudy. The temperature was 60 degrees, the dew point 56, and the relative humidity 86%. The wind was north at 3 miles an hour. The pressure was 30.12 inches and steady. At Louisville, it was mostly cloudy. The temperature was 64 degrees, the dew point 57, and the relative humidity 78%. The wind was north at 6 miles an hour. The pressure was 30.12 inches and rising. At Frankfort, and the pressure was 30.12 inches and rising. Elsewhere around the region, throughout the region, skies ranged from partly cloudy to mostly cloudy. It was 62 at Covington, 64 at Indianapolis, 59 at Jasper, Indiana, and 53 at Wilmington.

Ohio. Jackson reported 63. London reported 63. And Bowling Green reported 65. Now for the official National Weather Service forecast for Frankfurt and surrounding communities. Today, partly sunny. Highs in the lower 80s. North winds up to 5 miles an hour. Tonight, partly cloudy. Lows in the lower 60s. Northwest winds up to 5 miles an hour. Saturday, mostly sunny. Highs in the mid 80s. West winds up to 5 miles an hour. Saturday night, partly cloudy. Lows in the upper 60s. West winds up to 5 miles an hour until midnight, becoming light. And now the extended forecast for the radio listening area. Sunday and Sunday night, partly cloudy. Highs in the upper 80s. Lows around 70. Monday and Monday night, partly cloudy. Chance of showers and slight chance of thunderstorms. Highs in the lower 90s. Lows in the mid 70s. Chance of precipitation 40%. Tuesday and Tuesday night, partly cloudy. A 20% chance of thunderstorms. Highs in the lower 90s. Lows in the lower 70s. Wednesday and Wednesday night, mostly clear. Highs in the upper 80s. Lows in the upper 60s. Thursday and Thursday night, mostly clear. Highs in the upper 80s. Lows in the upper 60s. The current time is 6:07 a.m. Eastern Daylight Time. 6 a.m. Eastern Daylight Time weather conditions across north central Kentucky. At Frankfort. And the pressure was 30.12 inches and rising. At Lexington, it was mostly cloudy. The temperature was 60 degrees, the dew point 56, and the relative humidity 86%. The wind was north at 3 miles an hour. The pressure was 30.12 inches and steady. At Louisville, it was mostly cloudy. The temperature was 64 degrees, the dew point 57, and the relative humidity 78%. The wind was north at 6 miles an hour. The pressure was 30.12 inches and rising. At Frankfort, and the pressure was 30.12 inches and rising. Elsewhere around the region, throughout the region, skies ranged from partly cloudy to mostly cloudy. It was 62 at Covington, 64 at Indianapolis, 59 at Jasper, Indiana, and 53 at Wilmington, Ohio. Jackson reported 63, London reported 63, and Bowling Green reported 65. Now for the official National Weather Service forecast for Frankfort and surrounding communities. Today, partly sunny. Highs in the lower 80s. North winds up to 5 miles an hour. Tonight, partly cloudy. Lows in the lower 60s. Northwest winds up to 5 miles an hour. Saturday, mostly sunny. Highs in the mid 80s. West winds up to 5 miles an hour. Saturday night, partly cloudy. Lows in the upper 60s. West winds up to 5 miles an hour until midnight, becoming light. And now the extended forecast for the radio listening area. Sunday and Sunday night, partly cloudy. Highs in the upper 80s. Lows around 70. Monday and Monday night, partly cloudy. Chance of showers and slight chance of thunderstorms. Highs in the lower 90s. Lows in the mid 70s. Chance of precipitation 40%. Tuesday and Tuesday night, partly cloudy. A 20% chance of thunderstorms. Highs in the lower 90s. Lows in the lower 70s. Wednesday and Wednesday night, mostly clear. Highs in the upper 80s. Lows in the upper 60s. Thursday and Thursday night, mostly clear. Highs in the upper 80s. Lows in the upper 60s. 6 a.m. Eastern Daylight Time weather conditions across north central Kentucky. At Frankfort. And the pressure was 30.12 inches and rising. At Lexington.

It was mostly cloudy. The temperature was 60 degrees, the dew point 56, and the relative humidity 86%. The wind was north at 3 miles an hour. The pressure was 30.12 inches and steady. At Louisville, it was mostly cloudy. The temperature was 64 degrees, the dew point 57, and the relative humidity 78%. The wind was north at 6 miles an hour. The pressure was 30.12 inches and rising. At Frankfort, and the pressure was 30.12 inches and rising. Elsewhere around the region, throughout the region, skies ranged from partly cloudy to mostly cloudy. It was 62 at Covington, 64 at Indianapolis, 59 at Jasper, Indiana, and 53 at Wilmington, Ohio. Jackson reported 63, London reported 63, and Bowling Green reported 65. Now for the official National Weather Service forecast for Frankfort and surrounding communities. Today, partly sunny. Highs in the lower 80s. North winds up to 5 miles an hour. Tonight, partly cloudy. Lows in the lower 60s. Northwest winds up to 5 miles an hour. Saturday, mostly sunny. Highs in the mid 80s. West winds up to 5 miles an hour. Saturday night, partly cloudy. Lows in the upper 60s. West winds up to 5 miles an hour until midnight, becoming light. And now the extended forecast for the radio listening area. Sunday and Sunday night, partly cloudy. Highs in the upper 80s. Lows around 70. Monday and Monday night, partly cloudy. Chance of showers and slight chance of thunderstorms. Highs in the lower 90s. Lows in the mid 70s. Chance of precipitation 40%. Tuesday and Tuesday night, partly cloudy. A 20% chance of thunderstorms. Highs in the lower 90s. Lows in the lower 70s. Wednesday and Wednesday night, mostly clear. Highs in the upper 80s. Lows in the upper 60s. Thursday and Thursday night, mostly clear. Highs in the upper 80s. Lows in the upper 60s. 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The current time is 6:13 a.m. Eastern Daylight Time. 6 a.m. Eastern Daylight Time weather conditions across north-central Kentucky. At Frankfort, and the pressure was 30.12 inches and rising. At Lexington, it was mostly cloudy. The temperature was 60 degrees, the dew point 56, and the relative humidity 86%. The wind was north at 3 miles an hour. The pressure was 30.12 inches and steady. At Louisville, it was mostly cloudy. The temperature was 64 degrees, the dew point 57, and the relative humidity 78%. The wind was north at 6 miles an hour. The pressure was 30.12 inches and rising. At Frankfort, and the pressure was 30.12 inches and rising. Elsewhere around the region, throughout the region, skies ranged from partly cloudy to mostly cloudy. It was 62 at Covington, 64 at Indianapolis, 59 at Jasper, Indiana, and 53 at Wilmington, Ohio. Jackson reported 63, London reported 63, and Bowling Green reported 65. Now for the official National Weather Service forecast for Frankfort and surrounding communities. Today, partly sunny. Highs in the lower 80s. North winds up to 5 miles an hour. Tonight, partly cloudy. Lows in the lower 60s. Northwest winds up to 5 miles an hour. Saturday, mostly sunny. Highs in the mid 80s. West winds up to 5 miles an hour. Saturday night, partly cloudy. Lows in

upper 60s. West winds up to 5 miles an hour until midnight, becoming light. And now the extended forecast for the radio listening area. Sunday and Sunday night, partly cloudy. Highs in the upper 80s. Lows around 70. Monday and Monday night, partly cloudy. Chance of showers and slight chance of thunderstorms. Highs in the lower 90s. Lows in the mid 70s. Chance of precipitation 40%. Tuesday and Tuesday night, partly cloudy. A 20% chance of thunderstorms. Highs in the lower 90s. Lows in the lower 70s. Wednesday and Wednesday night, mostly clear. Highs in the upper 80s. Lows in the upper 60s. Thursday and Thursday night, mostly clear. Highs in the upper 80s. Lows in the upper 60s. 6 a.m. Eastern Daylight Time weather conditions across north central Kentucky. At Frankfort. And the pressure was 30.12 inches and rising. At Lexington, it was mostly cloudy. The temperature was 60 degrees, the dew point 56, and the relative humidity 86%. The wind was north at 3 miles an hour. The pressure was 30.12 inches and steady. At Louisville, it was mostly cloudy. The temperature was 64 degrees, the dew point 57, and the relative humidity 78%. The wind was north at 6 miles an hour. The pressure was 30.12 inches and rising. At Frankfort, and the pressure was 30.12 inches and rising. Elsewhere around the region, throughout the region, skies ranged from partly cloudy to mostly cloudy. It was 62 at Covington, 64 at Indianapolis, 59 at Jasper, Indiana, and 53 at Wilmington, Ohio. Jackson reported 63, London reported 63, and Bowling Green reported 65. The current time is 6:18 a.m. Eastern Daylight Time. Now for the official National Weather Service forecast for Frankfort and surrounding communities. Today, partly sunny. Highs in the lower 80s. North winds up to 5 miles an hour. Tonight, partly cloudy. Lows in the lower 60s. Northwest winds up to 5 miles an hour. Saturday, mostly sunny. Highs in the mid 80s. West winds up to 5 miles an hour. Saturday night, partly cloudy. Lows in the upper 60s. West winds up to 5 miles an hour until midnight, becoming light. And now the extended forecast for the radio listening area. Sunday and Sunday night, partly cloudy. Highs in the upper 80s. Lows around 70. Monday and Monday night, partly cloudy. Chance of showers and slight chance of thunderstorms. Highs in the lower 90s. Lows in the mid-70s. Chance of precipitation 40%. Tuesday and Tuesday night, partly cloudy. A 20% chance of thunderstorms. Highs in the lower 90s. Lows in the lower 70s. Wednesday and Wednesday night, mostly clear. Highs in the upper 80s. Lows in the upper 60s. Thursday and Thursday night, mostly clear. Highs in the upper 80s. Lows in the upper 60s. 6 a.m. Eastern Daylight Time weather conditions across north central Kentucky. At Frankfort. And the pressure was 30.12 inches and rising. At Lexington, it was mostly cloudy. The temperature was 60 degrees, the dew point 56, and the relative humidity 86%. The wind was north at 3 miles an hour. The pressure was 30.12 inches and steady. At Louisville, it was mostly cloudy. The temperature was 64 degrees, the dew point 57, and the relative humidity 78%. The wind was north at 6 miles an hour. The pressure was 30.12 inches and rising. At Frankfort, and the pressure was 30.12 inches and rising. Elsewhere around the region, throughout the region, sky

changed from partly cloudy to mostly cloudy. It was 62 at Covington, 64 at Indianapolis, 59 at Jasper, Indiana, and 53 at Wilmington, Ohio. Jackson reported 63, London reported 63, and Bowling Green reported 65. Now for the official National Weather Service forecast for Frankfurt and surrounding communities. Today, partly sunny. Highs in the lower 80s. North winds up to 5 miles an hour. Tonight, partly cloudy. Lows in the lower 60s. Northwest winds up to 5 miles an hour. Saturday, mostly sunny. Highs in the mid 80s. West winds up to 5 miles an hour. Saturday night, partly cloudy. Lows in the upper 60s. West winds up to 5 miles an hour until midnight, becoming light. And now the extended forecast for the radio listening area. Sunday and Sunday night, partly cloudy. Highs in the upper 80s. Lows around 70. Monday and Monday night, partly cloudy. Chance of showers and slight chance of thunderstorms. Highs in the lower 90s. Lows in the mid 70s. Chance of precipitation 40%. Tuesday and Tuesday night, partly cloudy. A 20% chance of thunderstorms. Highs in the lower 90s. Lows in the lower 70s. Wednesday and Wednesday night, mostly clear. Highs in the upper 80s. Lows in the upper 60s. Thursday and Thursday night, mostly clear. Highs in the upper 80s. Lows in the upper 60s. The current time is 6:22 a.m. Eastern Daylight Time. 6 a.m. Eastern Daylight Time weather conditions across north central Kentucky. At Frankfort. And the pressure was 30.12 inches and rising. At Lexington, it was mostly cloudy. The temperature was 60 degrees, the dew point 56, and the relative humidity 86%. The wind was north at 3 miles an hour. The pressure was 30.12 inches and steady. At Louisville, it was mostly cloudy. The temperature was 64 degrees, the dew point 57, and the relative humidity 78%. The wind was north at 6 miles an hour. The pressure was 30.12 inches and rising. At Frankfort, and the pressure was 30.12 inches and rising. Elsewhere around the region, throughout the region, skies ranged from partly cloudy to mostly cloudy. It was 62 at Covington, 64 at Indianapolis, 59 at Jasper, Indiana, and 53 at Wilmington, Ohio. Jackson reported 63, London reported 63, and Bowling Green reported 65. Now for the official National Weather Service forecast for Frankfort and surrounding communities. Today, partly sunny. Highs in the lower 80s. North winds up to 5 miles an hour. Tonight, partly cloudy. Lows in the lower 60s. Northwest winds up to 5 miles an hour. Saturday, mostly sunny. Highs in the mid-80s. West winds up to 5 miles an hour. Saturday night, partly cloudy. Lows in the upper 60s. West winds up to 5 miles an hour until midnight, becoming light. And now the extended forecast for the radio listening area. Sunday and Sunday night, partly cloudy. Highs in the upper 80s. Lows around 70. Monday and Monday night, partly cloudy. Chance of showers and slight chance of thunderstorms. Highs in the lower 90s. Lows in the mid 70s. Chance of precipitation 40%. Tuesday and Tuesday night, partly cloudy. A 20% chance of thunderstorms. Highs in the lower 90s. Lows in the lower 70s. Wednesday and Wednesday night, mostly clear. Highs in the upper 80s. Lows in the upper 60s. Thursday and Thursday night, mostly clear. Highs in the upper 80s. Lows in the upper 60s. 6 a.m. Eastern Day.

Nighttime weather conditions across north-central Kentucky at Frankfort, and the pressure was 30.12 inches and rising. At Lexington, it was mostly cloudy. The temperature was 60 degrees, the dew point 56, and the relative humidity 86%. The wind was north at 3 miles an hour. The pressure was 30.12 inches and steady. At Louisville, it was mostly cloudy. The temperature was 64 degrees, the dew point 57, and the relative humidity 78%. The wind was north at 6 miles an hour. The pressure was 30.12 inches and rising. At Frankfort, and the pressure was 30.12 inches and rising. Elsewhere around the region, throughout the region, skies ranged from partly cloudy to mostly cloudy. It was 62 at Covington, 64 at Indianapolis, 59 at Jasper, Indiana, and 53 at Wilmington, Ohio. Jackson reported 63, London reported 63, and Bowling Green reported 65. Now for the official National Weather Service forecast for Frankfort and surrounding communities. Today, partly sunny. Highs in the lower 80s. North winds up to 5 miles an hour. Tonight, partly cloudy. Lows in the lower 60s. Northwest winds up to 5 miles an hour. Saturday, mostly sunny. Highs in the mid-80s. West winds up to 5 miles an hour. Saturday night, partly cloudy. Lows in the upper 60s. West winds up to 5 miles an hour until midnight, becoming light. And now the extended forecast for the radio listening area. Sunday and Sunday night, partly cloudy. Highs in the upper 80s. Lows around 70. Monday and Monday night, partly cloudy. Chance of showers and slight chance of thunderstorms. Highs in the lower 90s. Lows in the mid-70s. Chance of precipitation 40%. Tuesday and Tuesday night, partly cloudy. A 20% chance of thunderstorms. Highs in the lower 90s. Lows in the lower 70s. Wednesday and Wednesday night, mostly clear. Highs in the upper 80s. Lows in the upper 60s. Thursday and Thursday night, mostly clear. Highs in the upper 80s. Lows in the upper 60s. The current time is 6:28 a.m. Eastern Daylight Time. 6 a.m. Eastern Daylight Time weather conditions across north-central Kentucky. At Frankfort. And the pressure was 30.12 inches and rising. At Lexington, it was mostly cloudy. The temperature was 60 degrees, the dew point 56, and the relative humidity 86%. The wind was north at 3 miles an hour. The pressure was 30.12 inches and steady. At Louisville, it was mostly cloudy. The temperature was 64 degrees, the dew point 57, and the relative humidity 78%. The wind was north at 6 miles an hour. The pressure was 30.12 inches and rising. At Frankfort, and the pressure was 30.12 inches and rising. Elsewhere around the region, throughout the region, skies ranged from partly cloudy to mostly cloudy. It was 62 at Covington, 64 at Indianapolis, 59 at Jasper, Indiana, and 53 at Wilmington, Ohio. Jackson reported 63, London reported 63, and Bowling Green reported 65. Now for the official National Weather Service forecast for Frankfort and surrounding communities. Today, partly sunny. Highs in the lower 80s. North winds up to 5 miles an hour. Tonight, partly cloudy. Lows in the lower 60s. Northwest winds up to 5 miles an hour. Saturday, mostly sunny. Highs in the mid-80s. West winds up to 5 miles an hour. Saturday night, partly cloudy. Lows in the upper 60s. West winds up to 5 miles an hour until midnight, becoming light. And now the extended forecast for the radio.

the listening area. Sunday and Sunday night, partly cloudy. Highs in the upper 80s. Lows around 70. Monday and Monday night, partly cloudy. Chance of showers and slight chance of thunderstorms. Highs in the lower 90s. Lows in the mid 70s. Chance of precipitation 40%. Tuesday and Tuesday night, partly cloudy. A 20% chance of thunderstorms. Highs in the lower 90s. Lows in the lower 70s. Wednesday and Wednesday night, mostly clear. Highs in the upper 80s. Lows in the upper 60s. Thursday and Thursday night, mostly clear. Highs in the upper 80s. Lows in the upper 60s. 6 a.m. Eastern Daylight Time weather conditions across north-central Kentucky. At Frankfort. And the pressure was 30.12 inches and rising. At Lexington, it was mostly cloudy. The temperature was 60 degrees, the dew point 56, and the relative humidity 86%. The wind was north at 3 miles an hour. The pressure was 30.12 inches and steady. At Louisville, it was mostly cloudy. The temperature was 64 degrees, the dew point 57, and the relative humidity 78%. The wind was north at 6 miles an hour. The pressure was 30.12 inches and rising. At Frankfort, and the pressure was 30.12 inches and rising. Elsewhere around the region, throughout the region, skies ranged from partly cloudy to mostly cloudy. It was 62 at Covington, 64 at Indianapolis, 59 at Jasper, Indiana, and 53 at Wilmington, Ohio. Jackson reported 63, London reported 63, and Bowling Green reported 65. The current time is 6:32 a.m. Eastern Daylight Time. Now for the official National Weather Service forecast for Frankfort and surrounding communities. Today, partly sunny. Highs in the lower 80s. North winds up to 5 miles an hour. Tonight, partly cloudy. Lows in the... Today, partly sunny. Highs in the lower 80s. North winds up to 5 miles an hour. Tonight, partly cloudy. Lows in the lower 60s. Northwest winds up to 5 miles an hour. Saturday, mostly sunny. Highs in the mid 80s. West winds up to 5 miles an hour. Saturday night, partly cloudy. Lows in the upper 60s. West winds up to 5 miles an hour until midnight, becoming light. And now the extended forecast for the radio listening area. Sunday and Sunday night, partly cloudy. Highs in the upper 80s. Lows around 70. Monday and Monday night, partly cloudy. Chance of showers and slight chance of thunderstorms. Highs in the lower 90s. Lows in the mid-70s. Chance of precipitation 40%. Tuesday and Tuesday night, partly cloudy. A 20% chance of thunderstorms. Highs in the lower 90s. Lows in the lower 70s. Wednesday and Wednesday night, mostly clear. Highs in the upper 80s. Lows in the upper 60s. Thursday and Thursday night, mostly clear. Highs in the upper 80s. Lows in the upper 60s. 6 a.m. Eastern Daylight Time weather conditions across north-central Kentucky. At Frankfort. And the pressure was 30.12 inches and rising. At Lexington, it was mostly cloudy. The temperature was 60 degrees. The dew point 56, and the relative humidity 86%. The wind was north at 3 miles an hour. The pressure was 30.12 inches and steady. At Louisville, it was mostly cloudy. The temperature was 64 degrees, the dew point 57, and the relative humidity 78%. The wind was north at 6 miles an hour. The pressure was 30.12 inches and rising. At Frankfort, and the pressure was 30.12 inches and rising.

around the region. Throughout the region, skies ranged from partly cloudy to mostly cloudy. It was 62 at Covington, 64 at Indianapolis, 59 at Jasper, Indiana, and 53 at Wilmington, Ohio. Jackson reported 63, London reported 63, and Bowling Green reported 65. Now for the official National Weather Service forecast for Frankfort and surrounding communities. Today, partly sunny. Highs in the lower 80s. North winds up to 5 miles an hour. Tonight, partly cloudy. Lows in the lower 60s. Northwest winds up to 5 miles an hour. Saturday, mostly sunny. Highs in the mid 80s. West winds up to 5 miles an hour. Saturday night, partly cloudy. Lows in the upper 60s. West winds up to 5 miles an hour until midnight, becoming light. And now the extended forecast for the radio listening area. Sunday and Sunday night, partly cloudy. Highs in the upper 80s. Lows around 70. Monday and Monday night, partly cloudy. Chance of showers and slight chance of thunderstorms. Highs in the lower 90s. Lows in the mid 70s. Chance of precipitation 40%. Tuesday and Tuesday night, partly cloudy. A 20% chance of thunderstorms. Highs in the lower 90s. Lows in the lower 70s. Wednesday and Wednesday night, mostly clear. Highs in the upper 80s. Lows in the upper 60s. Thursday and Thursday night, mostly clear. Highs in the upper 80s. Lows in the upper 60s. The current time is 6:37 a.m. Eastern Daylight Time. 6 a.m. Eastern Daylight Time weather conditions across north central Kentucky. At Frankfort. And the pressure was 30.12 inches and rising. At Lexington, it was mostly cloudy. The temperature was 60 degrees, the dew point 56, and the relative humidity 86%. The wind was north at 3 miles an hour. The pressure was 30.12 inches and steady. At Louisville, it was mostly cloudy. The temperature was 64 degrees, the dew point 57, and the relative humidity 78%. The wind was north at 6 miles an hour. The pressure was 30.12 inches and rising. At Frankfort, and the pressure was 30.12 inches and rising. Elsewhere around the region, throughout the region, skies ranged from partly cloudy to mostly cloudy. It was 62 at Covington, 64 at Indianapolis, 59 at Jasper, Indiana, and 53 at Wilmington, Ohio. Jackson reported 63, London reported 63, and Bowling Green reported 65. Now for the official National Weather Service forecast for Frankfort and surrounding communities. Today, partly sunny. Highs in the lower 80s. North winds up to 5 miles an hour. Tonight, partly cloudy. Lows in the lower 60s. Northwest winds up to 5 miles an hour. Saturday, mostly sunny. Highs in the mid-80s. West winds up to 5 miles an hour. Saturday night, partly cloudy. Lows in the upper 60s. West winds up to 5 miles an hour until midnight, becoming light. And now the extended forecast for the radio listening area. Sunday and Sunday night, partly cloudy. Highs in the upper 80s. Lows around 70. Monday and Monday night, partly cloudy. Chance of showers and slight chance of thunderstorms. Highs in the lower 90s. Lows in the mid 70s. Chance of precipitation 40%. Tuesday and Tuesday night, partly cloudy. A 20% chance of thunderstorms. Highs in the lower 90s. Lows in the lower 70s. Wednesday and Wednesday night, mostly clear. Highs in the upper 80s. Lows in the upper 60s. Thursday and Thursday night, mostly clear. Highs in the upper 80s. Lows in the upper 60s.

6 a.m. Eastern Daylight Time weather conditions across north-central Kentucky at Frankfort, and the pressure was 30.12 inches and rising. At Lexington, it was mostly cloudy. The temperature was 60 degrees, the dew point 56, and the relative humidity 86%. The wind was north at 3 miles an hour. The pressure was 30.12 inches and steady. At Louisville, it was mostly cloudy. The temperature was 64 degrees, the dew point 57, and the relative humidity 78%. The wind was north at 6 miles an hour. The pressure was 30.12 inches and rising. At Frankfort, and the pressure was 30.12 inches and rising. Elsewhere around the region, throughout the region, skies ranged from partly cloudy to mostly cloudy. It was 62 at Covington, 64 at Indianapolis, 59 at Jasper, Indiana, and 53 at Wilmington, Ohio. Jackson reported 63, London reported 63, and Bowling Green reported 65. Now for the official National Weather Service forecast for Frankfort and surrounding communities. Today, partly sunny. Highs in the lower 80s. North winds up to 5 miles an hour. Tonight, partly cloudy. Lows in the lower 60s. Northwest winds up to 5 miles an hour. Saturday, mostly sunny. Highs in the mid-80s. West winds up to 5 miles an hour. Saturday night, partly cloudy. Lows in the upper 60s. West winds up to 5 miles an hour until midnight, becoming light. And now the extended forecast for the radio listening area. Sunday and Sunday night, partly cloudy. Highs in the upper 80s. Lows around 70. Monday and Monday night, partly cloudy. Chance of showers and slight chance of thunderstorms. Highs in the lower 90s. Lows in the mid-70s. Chance of precipitation 40%. Tuesday and Tuesday night, partly cloudy. A 20% chance of thunderstorms. Highs in the lower 90s. Lows in the lower 70s. Wednesday and Wednesday night, mostly clear. Highs in the upper 80s. Lows in the upper 60s. Thursday and Thursday night, mostly clear. Highs in the upper 80s. Lows in the upper 60s. 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The current time is 6:43 a.m. Eastern Daylight Time. 6 a.m. Eastern Daylight Time weather conditions across north-central Kentucky at Frankfort, and the pressure was 30.12 inches and rising. At Lexington, it was mostly cloudy. The temperature was 60 degrees, the dew point 56, and the relative humidity 86%. The wind was north at 3 miles an hour. The pressure was 30.12 inches and steady. At Louisville, it was mostly cloudy. The temperature was 64 degrees, the dew point 57, and the relative humidity 78%. The wind was north at 6 miles an hour. The pressure was 30.12 inches and rising. At Frankfort, and the pressure was 30.12 inches and rising. Elsewhere around the region, throughout the region, skies ranged from partly cloudy to mostly cloudy. It was 62 at Covington, 64 at Indianapolis, 59 at Jasper, Indiana, and 53 at Wilmington, Ohio. Jackson reported 63, London reported 63, and Bowling Green reported 65. Now for the official National Weather Service forecast for Frankfort and surrounding communities. Today, partly sunny. Highs in the lower 80s. North winds up to 5 miles an hour. Tonight, partly cloudy. Lows in the lower 60s. Northwest winds up to

5 miles an hour. Saturday, mostly sunny. Highs in the mid-80s. West winds up to 5 miles an hour. Saturday night, partly cloudy. Lows in the upper 60s. West winds up to 5 miles an hour until midnight, becoming light. And now the extended forecast for the radio listening area. Sunday and Sunday night, partly cloudy. Highs in the upper 80s. Lows around 70. Monday and Monday night, partly cloudy. Chance of showers and slight chance of thunderstorms. Highs in the lower 90s. Lows in the mid-70s. Chance of precipitation 40%. Tuesday and Tuesday night, partly cloudy. A 20% chance of thunderstorms. Highs in the lower 90s. Lows in the lower 70s. Wednesday and Wednesday night, mostly clear. Highs in the upper 80s. Lows in the upper 60s. Thursday and Thursday night, mostly clear. Highs in the upper 80s. Lows in the upper 60s. 6 a.m. Eastern Daylight Time weather conditions across north central Kentucky. At Frankfort. And the pressure was 30.12 inches and rising. At Lexington, it was mostly cloudy. The temperature was 60 degrees, the dew point 56, and the relative humidity 86%. The wind was north at 3 miles an hour. The pressure was 30.12 inches and steady. At Louisville, it was mostly cloudy. The temperature was 64 degrees, the dew point 57, and the relative humidity 78%. The wind was north at 6 miles an hour. The pressure was 30.12 inches and rising. At Frankfort, and the pressure was 30.12 inches and rising. Elsewhere around the region, throughout the region, skies ranged from partly cloudy to mostly cloudy. It was 62 at Covington, 64 at Indianapolis, 59 at Jasper, Indiana, and 53 at Wilmington, Ohio. Jackson reported 63, London reported 63, and Bowling Green reported 65. The current time is 6:48 a.m. Eastern Daylight Time. Now for the official National Weather Service forecast for Frankfort and surrounding communities. Today, partly sunny. Highs in the lower 80s. North winds up to 5 miles an hour. Tonight, partly cloudy. Lows in the lower 60s. Northwest winds up to 5 miles an hour. Saturday, mostly sunny. Highs in the mid-80s. West winds up to 5 miles an hour. Saturday night, partly cloudy. Lows in the upper 60s. West winds up to 5 miles an hour until midnight, becoming light. And now the extended forecast for the radio listening area. Sunday and Sunday night, partly cloudy. Highs in the upper 80s. Lows around 70. Monday and Monday night, partly cloudy. Chance of showers and slight chance of thunderstorms. Highs in the lower 90s. Lows in the mid-70s. Chance of precipitation 40%. Tuesday and Tuesday night, partly cloudy. A 20% chance of thunderstorms. Highs in the lower 90s. Lows in the lower 70s. Wednesday and Wednesday night, mostly clear. Highs in the upper 80s. Lows in the upper 60s. Thursday and Thursday night, mostly clear. Highs in the upper 80s. Lows in the upper 60s. 6 a.m. Eastern Daylight Time weather conditions across north central Kentucky. At Frankfort. And the pressure was 30.12 inches and rising. At Lexington, it was mostly cloudy. The temperature was 60 degrees, the dew point 56, and the relative humidity 86%. The wind was north at 3 miles an hour. The pressure was 30.12 inches and steady. At Louisville, it was mostly cloudy. The temperature was 64 degrees, the dew point 57, and the relative humidity 78%. The wind was north at 6 miles an hour.

The pressure was 30.12 inches and rising at Frankfurt. And the pressure was 30.12 inches and rising. Elsewhere around the region, throughout the region, skies ranged from partly cloudy to mostly cloudy. It was 62 at Covington, 64 at Indianapolis, 59 at Jasper, Indiana, and 53 at Wilmington, Ohio. Jackson reported 63, London reported 63, and Bowling Green reported 65. Now for the official National Weather Service forecast for Frankfurt and surrounding communities. Today, partly sunny. Highs in the lower 80s. North winds up to 5 miles an hour. Tonight, partly cloudy. Lows in the lower 60s. Northwest winds up to 5 miles an hour. Saturday, mostly sunny. Highs in the mid 80s. West winds up to 5 miles an hour. Saturday night, partly cloudy. Lows in the upper 60s. West winds up to 5 miles an hour until midnight, becoming light. And now the extended forecast for the radio listening area. Sunday and Sunday night, partly cloudy. Highs in the upper 80s. Lows around 70. Monday and Monday night, partly cloudy. Chance of showers and slight chance of thunderstorms. Highs in the lower 90s. Lows in the mid 70s. Chance of precipitation 40%. Tuesday and Tuesday night, partly cloudy. A 20% chance of thunderstorms. Highs in the lower 90s. Lows in the lower 70s. Wednesday and Wednesday night, mostly clear. Highs in the upper 80s. Lows in the upper 60s. Thursday and Thursday night, mostly clear. Highs in the upper 80s. Lows in the upper 60s. The current time is 6:52 a.m. Eastern Daylight Time. 6 a.m. Eastern Daylight Time weather conditions across north central Kentucky. At Frankfurt. And the pressure was 30.12 inches and rising. At Lexington, it was mostly cloudy. The temperature was 60 degrees, the dew point 56, and the relative humidity 86%. The wind was north at 3 miles an hour. The pressure was 30.12 inches and steady. At Louisville, it was mostly cloudy. The temperature was 64 degrees, the dew point 57, and the relative humidity 78%. The wind was north at 6 miles an hour. The pressure was 30.12 inches and rising. At Frankfurt, and the pressure was 30.12 inches and rising. Elsewhere around the region, throughout the region, skies ranged from partly cloudy to mostly cloudy. It was 62 at Covington, 64 at Indianapolis, 59 at Jasper, Indiana, and 53 at Wilmington, Ohio. Jackson reported 63, London reported 63, and Bowling Green reported 65. Now for the official National Weather Service forecast for Frankfurt and surrounding communities. Today, partly sunny. Highs in the lower 80s. North winds up to 5 miles an hour. Tonight, partly cloudy. Lows in the lower 60s. Northwest winds up to 5 miles an hour. Saturday, mostly sunny. Highs in the mid 80s. West winds up to 5 miles an hour. Saturday night, partly cloudy. Lows in the upper 60s. West winds up to 5 miles an hour until midnight, becoming light. And now the extended forecast for the radio listening area. Sunday and Sunday night, partly cloudy. Highs in the upper 80s. Lows around 70. Monday and Monday night, partly cloudy. Chance of showers and slight chance of thunderstorms. Highs in the lower 90s. Lows in the mid 70s. Chance of precipitation 40%. Tuesday and Tuesday night, partly cloudy. A 20% chance of thunderstorms. Highs in the lower 90s. Lows in the lower 70s. Wednesday and Wednesday night, mostly clear. Highs in the upper 80s.

lows in the upper 60s. Thursday and Thursday night, mostly clear. Highs in the upper 80s. Lows in the upper 60s. 6 a.m. Eastern Daylight Time weather conditions across north-central Kentucky. At Frankfort. And the pressure was 30.12 inches and rising. At Lexington, it was mostly cloudy. The temperature was 60 degrees, the dew point 56, and the relative humidity 86%. The wind was north at 3 miles an hour. The pressure was 30.12 inches and steady. At Louisville, it was mostly cloudy. The temperature was 64 degrees, the dew point 57, and the relative humidity 78%. The wind was north at 6 miles an hour. The pressure was 30.12 inches and rising. At Frankfort, and the pressure was 30.12 inches and rising. Elsewhere around the region, throughout the region, skies ranged from partly cloudy to mostly cloudy. It was 62 at Covington, 64 at Indianapolis, 59 at Jasper, Indiana, and 53 at Wilmington, Ohio. Jackson reported 63, London reported 63, and Bowling Green reported 65. The current time is 6:57 a.m. Eastern Daylight Time. Now for the official National Weather Service forecast for Frankfort and surrounding communities. Today, partly sunny. Highs in the lower 80s. North winds up to 5 miles an hour. Tonight, partly cloudy. Lows in the lower 60s. Northwest winds up to 5 miles an hour. Saturday, mostly sunny. Highs in the mid-80s. West winds up to 5 miles an hour. Saturday night, partly cloudy. Lows in the upper 60s. West winds up to 5 miles an hour until midnight, becoming light. And now the extended forecast for the radio listening area. Sunday and Sunday night, partly cloudy. Highs in the upper 80s. Lows around 70. Monday and Monday night, partly cloudy. Chance of showers and slight chance of thunderstorms. Highs in the lower 90s. Lows in the mid-70s. Chance of precipitation 40%. Tuesday and Tuesday night, partly cloudy. A 20% chance of thunderstorms. Highs in the lower 90s. Lows in the lower 70s. Wednesday and Wednesday night, mostly clear. Highs in the upper 80s. Lows in the upper 60s. Thursday and Thursday night, mostly clear. Highs in the upper 80s. Lows in the upper 60s. 6 a.m. Eastern Daylight Time weather conditions across north-central Kentucky. At Frankfort. And the pressure was 30.12 inches and rising. At Lexington, it was mostly cloudy. The temperature was 60 degrees, the dew point 56, and the relative humidity 86%. The wind was north at 3 miles an hour. The pressure was 30.12 inches and steady. At Louisville, it was mostly cloudy. The temperature was 64 degrees, the dew point 57, and the relative humidity 78%. The wind was north at 6 miles an hour. The pressure was 30.12 inches and rising. At Frankfort, and the pressure was 30.12 inches and rising. Elsewhere around the region, throughout the region, skies ranged from partly cloudy to mostly cloudy. It was 62 at Covington, 64 at Indianapolis, 59 at Jasper, Indiana, and 53 at Wilmington, Ohio. Jackson reported 63, London reported 63, and Bowling Green reported 65. Now for the official National Weather Service forecast for Frankfort and surrounding communities. Today, partly sunny. Highs in the lower 80s. North winds up to 5 miles an hour. Tonight, partly cloudy. Lows in the lower 60s. Northwest winds up to 5 miles an hour. Saturday, mostly sunny. Highs in the mid-80s. West winds up to 5 miles an hour.

lows in the lower 70s. Wednesday and Wednesday night, mostly clear. Highs in the upper 80s. Lows in the upper 60s. Thursday and Thursday night, mostly clear. Highs in the upper 80s. Lows in the upper 60s. 6 a.m. Eastern Daylight Time weather conditions across north-central Kentucky. At Frankfort. And the pressure was 30.12 inches and rising. At Lexington, it was mostly cloudy. The temperature was 60 degrees, the dew point 56, and the relative humidity 86%. The wind was north at 3 miles an hour. The pressure was 30.12 inches and steady. At Louisville, it was mostly cloudy. The temperature was 64 degrees, the dew point 57, and the relative humidity 78%. The wind was north at 6 miles an hour. The pressure was 30.12 inches and rising. At Frankfort, and the pressure was 30.12 inches and rising. Elsewhere around the region, throughout the region, skies ranged from partly cloudy to mostly cloudy. It was 62 at Covington, 64 at Indianapolis, 59 at Jasper, Indiana, and 53 at Wilmington, Ohio. Jackson reported 63, London reported 63, and Bowling Green reported 65. The current time is 7:02 a.m. Eastern Daylight Time. Now for the official National Weather Service forecast for Frankfort and surrounding communities. Today, partly sunny. Highs in the lower 80s. North winds up to 5 miles an hour. Tonight, partly cloudy. Lows in the lower 60s. Northwest winds up to 5 miles an hour. Saturday, mostly sunny. Highs in the mid-80s. West winds up to 5 miles an hour. Saturday night, partly cloudy. Lows in the upper 60s. West winds up to 5 miles an hour until midnight, becoming light. And now the extended forecast for the radio listening area. Sunday and Sunday night, partly cloudy. Highs in the upper 80s. Lows around 70. Monday and Monday night, partly cloudy. Chance of showers and slight chance of thunderstorms. Highs in the lower 90s. Lows in the mid-70s. Chance of precipitation 40%. Tuesday and Tuesday night, partly cloudy. A 20% chance of thunderstorms. Highs in the lower 90s. Lows in the lower 70s. Wednesday and Wednesday night, mostly clear. Highs in the upper 80s. Lows in the upper 60s. Thursday and Thursday night, mostly clear. Highs in the upper 80s. Lows in the upper 60s. 7 a.m. Eastern Daylight Time weather conditions across north-central Kentucky. At Frankfort. And the pressure was 30.12 inches and steady. At Lexington, it was mostly cloudy. The temperature was 60 degrees, the dew point 55, and the relative humidity 83%. The wind was north at 5 miles an hour. The pressure was 30.13 inches and rising. At Louisville, it was mostly cloudy. The temperature was 63 degrees, the dew point 57, and the relative humidity 81%. The wind was north at 5 miles an hour. The pressure was 30.13 inches and rising. At Frankfort. And the pressure was 30.12 inches and steady. Elsewhere around the region, throughout the region, skies ranged from partly cloudy to mostly cloudy. It was 63 at Covington, 63 at Indianapolis, 61 at Jasper, Indiana, and 54 at Wilmington, Ohio. Jackson reported 62, London reported 63, and Bowling Green reported 65. Now for the official National Weather Service forecast for Frankfort and surrounding communities. Today, partly sunny. Highs in the lower 80s. North winds up to 5 miles an hour. Tonight, partly cloudy. Lows in the lower 60s. Northwest winds up to 5 miles an hour. Saturday.

mostly sunny. Highs in the mid-80s. West winds up to 5 miles an hour. Saturday night, partly cloudy. Lows in the upper 60s. West winds up to 5 miles an hour until midnight, becoming light. And now the extended forecast for the radio listening area. Sunday and Sunday night, partly cloudy. Highs in the upper 80s. Lows around 70. Monday and Monday night, partly cloudy. Chance of showers and slight chance of thunderstorms. Highs in the lower 90s. Lows in the mid-70s. Chance of precipitation 40%. Tuesday and Tuesday night, partly cloudy. A 20% chance of thunderstorms. Highs in the lower 90s. Lows in the lower 70s. Wednesday and Wednesday night, mostly clear. Highs in the upper 80s. Lows in the upper 60s. Thursday and Thursday night, mostly clear. Highs in the upper 80s. Lows in the upper 60s. The current time is 7:07 a.m. Eastern Daylight Time. 7 a.m. Eastern Daylight Time weather conditions across north central Kentucky. At Frankfort. And the pressure was 30.12 inches and steady. At Lexington, it was mostly cloudy. The temperature was 60 degrees, the dew point 55, and the relative humidity 83%. The wind was north at 5 miles an hour. The pressure was 30.13 inches and rising. At Louisville, it was mostly cloudy. The temperature was 63 degrees, the dew point 57, and the relative humidity 81%. The wind was north at 5 miles an hour. The pressure was 30.13 inches and rising. At Frankfort, and the pressure was 30.12 inches and steady. Elsewhere around the region, throughout the region, skies ranged from partly cloudy to mostly cloudy. It was 63 at Covington, 63 at Indianapolis, 61 at Jasper, Indiana, and 54 at Wilmington, Ohio. Jackson reported 62, London reported 63, and Bowling Green reported 65. Now for the official National Weather Service forecast for Frankfort and surrounding communities. Today, partly sunny. Highs in the lower 80s. North winds up to 5 miles an hour. Tonight, partly cloudy. Lows in the lower 60s. Northwest winds up to 5 miles an hour. Saturday, mostly sunny. Highs in the mid-80s. West winds up to 5 miles an hour. Saturday night, partly cloudy. Lows in the upper 60s. West winds up to 5 miles an hour until midnight, becoming light. And now the extended forecast for the radio listening area. Sunday and Sunday night, partly cloudy. Highs in the upper 80s. Lows around 70. Monday and Monday night, partly cloudy. Chance of showers and slight chance of thunderstorms. Highs in the lower 90s. Lows in the mid-70s. Chance of precipitation 40%. Tuesday and Tuesday night, partly cloudy. A 20% chance of thunderstorms. Highs in the lower 90s. Lows in the lower 70s. Wednesday and Wednesday night, mostly clear. Highs in the upper 80s. Lows in the upper 60s. Thursday and Thursday night, mostly clear. Highs in the upper 80s. Lows in the upper 60s. 7 a.m. Eastern Daylight Time weather conditions across north central Kentucky. At Frankfort. And the pressure was 30.12 inches and steady. At Lexington, it was mostly cloudy. The temperature was 60 degrees, the dew point 55, and the relative humidity 83%. The wind was north at 5 miles an hour. The pressure was 30.13 inches and rising. At Louisville, it was mostly cloudy. The temperature was 63 degrees, the dew point 57, and the relative humidity 81%. The wind was north at 5 miles an hour. The pressure was 30.13 inches and rising.

at Frankfurt, and the pressure was 30.12 inches and steady. Elsewhere around the region, throughout the region, skies ranged from partly cloudy to mostly cloudy. It was 63 at Covington, 63 at Indianapolis, 61 at Jasper, Indiana, and 54 at Wilmington, Ohio. Jackson reported 62, London reported 63, and Bowling Green reported 65. Now for the official National Weather Service forecast for Frankfurt and surrounding communities. Today, partly sunny. Highs in the lower 80s. North winds up to 5 miles an hour. Tonight, partly cloudy. Lows in the lower 60s. Northwest winds up to 5 miles an hour. Saturday, mostly sunny. Highs in the mid 80s. West winds up to 5 miles an hour. Saturday night, partly cloudy. Lows in the upper 60s. West winds up to 5 miles an hour until midnight, becoming light. And now the extended forecast for the radio listening area. Sunday and Sunday night, partly cloudy. Highs in the upper 80s. Lows around 70. Monday and Monday night, partly cloudy. Chance of showers and slight chance of thunderstorms. Highs in the lower 90s. Lows in the mid 70s. Chance of precipitation 40%. Tuesday and Tuesday night, partly cloudy. A 20% chance of thunderstorms. Highs in the lower 90s. Lows in the lower 70s. Wednesday and Wednesday night, mostly clear. Highs in the upper 80s. Lows in the upper 60s. Thursday and Thursday night, mostly clear. Highs in the upper 80s. Lows in the upper 60s. 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The current time is 7:13 a.m. Eastern Daylight Time. 7 a.m. Eastern Daylight Time weather conditions across north central Kentucky. At Frankfurt. And the pressure was 30.12 inches and steady. At Lexington, it was mostly cloudy. The temperature was 60 degrees, the dew point 55, and the relative humidity 83%. The wind was north at 5 miles an hour. The pressure was 30.13 inches and rising. At Louisville, it was mostly cloudy. The temperature was 63 degrees, the dew point 57, and the relative humidity 81%. The wind was north at 5 miles an hour. The pressure was 30.13 inches and rising. At Frankfurt, and the pressure was 30.12 inches and steady. Elsewhere around the region, throughout the region, skies ranged from partly cloudy to mostly cloudy. It was 63 at Covington, 63 at Indianapolis, 61 at Jasper, Indiana, and 54 at Wilmington, Ohio. Jackson reported 62, London reported 63, and Bowling Green reported 65. Now for the official National Weather Service forecast for Frankfurt and surrounding communities. Today, partly sunny. Highs in the lower 80s. North winds up to 5 miles an hour. Tonight, partly cloudy. Lows in the lower 60s. Northwest winds up to 5 miles an hour. Saturday, mostly sunny. Highs in the mid 80s. West winds up to 5 miles an hour. Saturday night, partly cloudy. Lows in the upper 60s. West winds up to 5 miles an hour until midnight, becoming light. And now the extended forecast for the radio listening area. Sunday and Sunday night, partly cloudy. Highs in the upper 80s. Lows around 70. Monday and Monday night, partly cloudy. Chance of showers and slight chance of thunderstorms. Highs in the lower 90s. Lows in the mid 70s. Chance of precipitation 40%. Tuesday and Tuesday night,

Partly cloudy. A 20% chance of thunderstorms. Highs in the lower 90s. Lows in the lower 70s. Wednesday and Wednesday night, mostly clear. Highs in the upper 80s. Lows in the upper 60s. Thursday and Thursday night, mostly clear. Highs in the upper 80s. Lows in the upper 60s. 7 a.m. Eastern Daylight Time weather conditions across north central Kentucky. At Frankfort. And the pressure was 30.12 inches and steady. At Lexington, it was mostly cloudy. The temperature was 60 degrees, the dew point 55, and the relative humidity 83%. The wind was north at 5 miles an hour. The pressure was 30.13 inches and rising. At Louisville, it was mostly cloudy. The temperature was 63 degrees, the dew point 57, and the relative humidity 81%. The wind was north at 5 miles an hour. The pressure was 30.13 inches and rising. At Frankfort, and the pressure was 30.12 inches and steady. Elsewhere around the region, throughout the region, skies ranged from partly cloudy to mostly cloudy. It was 63 at Covington, 63 at Indianapolis, 61 at Jasper, Indiana, and 54 at Wilmington, Ohio. Jackson reported 62, London reported 63, and Bowling Green reported 65. The current time is 7:18 a.m. Eastern Daylight Time. Now for the official National Weather Service forecast for Frankfort and surrounding communities. Today, partly sunny. Highs in the lower 80s. North winds up to 5 miles an hour. Tonight, partly cloudy. Lows in the lower 60s. Northwest winds up to 5 miles an hour. Saturday, mostly sunny. Highs in the mid 80s. West winds up to 5 miles an hour. Saturday night, partly cloudy. Lows in the upper 60s. West winds up to 5 miles an hour until midnight, becoming light. And now the extended forecast for the radio listening area. Sunday and Sunday night, partly cloudy. Highs in the upper 80s. Lows around 70. Monday and Monday night, partly cloudy. Chance of showers and slight chance of thunderstorms. Highs in the lower 90s. Lows in the mid 70s. Chance of precipitation 40%. Tuesday and Tuesday night, partly cloudy. A 20% chance of thunderstorms. Highs in the lower 90s. Lows in the lower 70s. Wednesday and Wednesday night, mostly clear. Highs in the upper 80s. Lows in the upper 60s. Thursday and Thursday night, mostly clear. Highs in the upper 80s. Lows in the upper 60s. 7 a.m. Eastern Daylight Time weather conditions across north central Kentucky. At Frankfort. And the pressure was 30.12 inches and steady. At Lexington, it was mostly cloudy. The temperature was 60 degrees, the dew point 55, and the relative humidity 83%. The wind was north at 5 miles an hour. The pressure was 30.13 inches and rising. At Louisville, it was mostly cloudy. The temperature was 63 degrees, the dew point 57, and the relative humidity 81%. The wind was north at 5 miles an hour. The pressure was 30.13 inches and rising. At Frankfort, and the pressure was 30.12 inches and steady. Elsewhere around the region, throughout the region, skies ranged from partly cloudy to mostly cloudy. It was 63 at Covington, 63 at Indianapolis, 61 at Jasper, Indiana, and 54 at Wilmington, Ohio. Jackson reported 62, London reported 63, and Bowling Green reported 65. Now for the official National Weather Service forecast for Frankfort and surrounding communities. Today, partly sunny. Highs in the lower 80s. North winds up to 5 miles an hour. Tonight, partly cloudy. Lows in the

lower 60s. Northwest winds up to 5 miles an hour. Saturday, mostly sunny. Highs in the mid-80s. West winds up to 5 miles an hour. Saturday night, partly cloudy. Lows in the upper 60s. West winds up to 5 miles an hour until midnight, becoming light. And now the extended forecast for the radio listening area. Sunday and Sunday night, partly cloudy. Highs in the upper 80s. Lows around 70. Monday and Monday night, partly cloudy. Chance of showers and slight chance of thunderstorms. Highs in the lower 90s. Lows in the mid 70s. Chance of precipitation 40%. Tuesday and Tuesday night, partly cloudy. A 20% chance of thunderstorms. Highs in the lower 90s. Lows in the lower 70s. Wednesday and Wednesday night, mostly clear. Highs in the upper 80s. Lows in the upper 60s. Thursday and Thursday night, mostly clear. Highs in the upper 80s. Lows in the upper 60s. The current time is 7:22 a.m. Eastern Daylight Time. 7 a.m. Eastern Daylight Time weather conditions across north central Kentucky. At Frankfort. And the pressure was 30.12 inches and steady. At Lexington, it was mostly cloudy. The temperature was 60 degrees, the dew point 55, and the relative humidity 83%. The wind was north at 5 miles an hour. The pressure was 30.13 inches and rising. At Louisville, it was mostly cloudy. The temperature was 63 degrees, the dew point 57, and the relative humidity 81%. The wind was north at 5 miles an hour. The pressure was 30.13 inches and rising. At Frankfort, and the pressure was 30.12 inches and steady. Elsewhere around the region, throughout the region, skies ranged from partly cloudy to mostly cloudy. It was 63 at Covington, 63 at Indianapolis, 61 at Jasper, Indiana, and 54 at Wilmington, Ohio. Jackson reported 62, London reported 63, and Bowling Green reported 65. Now for the official National Weather Service forecast for Frankfort and surrounding communities. Today, partly sunny. Highs in the lower 80s. North winds up to 5 miles an hour. Tonight, partly cloudy. Lows in the lower 60s. Northwest winds up to 5 miles an hour. Saturday, mostly sunny. Highs in the mid-80s. West winds up to 5 miles an hour. Saturday night, partly cloudy. Lows in the upper 60s. West winds up to 5 miles an hour until midnight, becoming light. And now the extended forecast for the radio listening area. Sunday and Sunday night, partly cloudy. Highs in the upper 80s. Lows around 70. Monday and Monday night, partly cloudy. Chance of showers and slight chance of thunderstorms. Highs in the lower 90s. Lows in the mid 70s. Chance of precipitation 40%. Tuesday and Tuesday night, partly cloudy. A 20% chance of thunderstorms. Highs in the lower 90s. Lows in the lower 70s. Wednesday and Wednesday night, mostly clear. Highs in the upper 80s. Lows in the upper 60s. Thursday and Thursday night, mostly clear. Highs in the upper 80s. Lows in the upper 60s. 7 a.m. Eastern Daylight Time weather conditions across north central Kentucky. At Frankfort. And the pressure was 30.12 inches and steady. At Lexington, it was mostly cloudy. The temperature was 60 degrees, the dew point 55, and the relative humidity 83%. The wind was north at 5 miles an hour. The pressure was 30.13 inches and rising. At Louisville, it was mostly cloudy. The temperature was 63 degrees, the dew point 57, and the relative humidity 81%. The wind was

north at 5 miles an hour. The pressure was 30.13 inches and rising at Frankfurt, and the pressure was 30.12 inches and steady. Elsewhere around the region, throughout the region, skies ranged from partly cloudy to mostly cloudy. It was 63 at Covington, 63 at Indianapolis, 61 at Jasper, Indiana, and 54 at Wilmington, Ohio. Jackson reported 62, London reported 63, and Bowling Green reported 65. Now for the official National Weather Service forecast for Frankfurt and surrounding communities. Today, partly sunny. Highs in the lower 80s. North winds up to 5 miles an hour. Tonight, partly cloudy. Lows in the lower 60s. Northwest winds up to 5 miles an hour. Saturday, mostly sunny. Highs in the mid 80s. West winds up to 5 miles an hour. Saturday night, partly cloudy. Lows in the upper 60s. West winds up to 5 miles an hour until midnight, becoming light. And now the extended forecast for the radio listening area. Sunday and Sunday night, partly cloudy. Highs in the upper 80s. Lows around 70. Monday and Monday night, partly cloudy. Chance of showers and slight chance of thunderstorms. Highs in the lower 90s. Lows in the mid 70s. Chance of precipitation 40%. Tuesday and Tuesday night, partly cloudy. A 20% chance of thunderstorms. Highs in the lower 90s. Lows in the lower 70s. Wednesday and Wednesday night, mostly clear. Highs in the upper 80s. Lows in the upper 60s. Thursday and Thursday night, mostly clear. Highs in the upper 80s. Lows in the upper 60s. The current time is 7:28 a.m. Eastern Daylight Time. 7 a.m. Eastern Daylight Time weather conditions across north central Kentucky. At Frankfurt. And the pressure was 30.12 inches and steady. At Lexington, it was mostly cloudy. The temperature was 60 degrees, the dew point 55, and the relative humidity 83%. The wind was north at 5 miles an hour. The pressure was 30.13 inches and rising. At Louisville, it was mostly cloudy. The temperature was 63 degrees, the dew point 57, and the relative humidity 81%. The wind was north at 5 miles an hour. The pressure was 30.13 inches and rising. At Frankfurt, and the pressure was 30.12 inches and steady. Elsewhere around the region, throughout the region, skies ranged from partly cloudy to mostly cloudy. It was 63 at Covington, 63 at Indianapolis, 61 at Jasper, Indiana, and 54 at Wilmington, Ohio. Jackson reported 62, London reported 63, and Bowling Green reported 65. Now for the official National Weather Service forecast for Frankfurt and surrounding communities. Today, partly sunny. Highs in the lower 80s. North winds up to 5 miles an hour. Tonight, partly cloudy. Lows in the lower 60s. Northwest winds up to 5 miles an hour. Saturday, mostly sunny. Highs in the mid-80s. West winds up to 5 miles an hour. Saturday night, partly cloudy. Lows in the upper 60s. West winds up to 5 miles an hour until midnight, becoming light. And now the extended forecast for the radio listening area. Sunday and Sunday night, partly cloudy. Highs in the upper 80s. Lows around 70. Monday and Monday night, partly cloudy. Chance of showers and slight chance of thunderstorms. Highs in the lower 90s. Lows in the mid 70s. Chance of precipitation 40%. Tuesday and Tuesday night, partly cloudy. A 20% chance of thunderstorms. Highs in the lower 90s. Lows in the lower 70s. Wednesday and Wednesday night, mostly clear. Highs in the upper

lows in the upper 60s. Thursday and Thursday night, mostly clear. Highs in the upper 80s. Lows in the upper 60s. 7 a.m. Eastern Daylight Time weather conditions across north central Kentucky. At Frankfort. And the pressure was 30.12 inches and steady. At Lexington, it was mostly cloudy. The temperature was 60 degrees, the dew point 55, and the relative humidity 83%. The wind was north at 5 miles an hour. The pressure was 30.13 inches and rising. At Louisville, it was mostly cloudy. The temperature was 63 degrees, the dew point 57, and the relative humidity 81%. The wind was north at 5 miles an hour. The pressure was 30.13 inches and rising. At Frankfort, and the pressure was 30.12 inches and steady. Elsewhere around the region, throughout the region, skies ranged from partly cloudy to mostly cloudy. It was 63 at Covington, 63 at Indianapolis, 61 at Jasper, Indiana, and 54 at Wilmington, Ohio. Jackson reported 62, London reported 63, and Bowling Green reported 65. The current time is 7:32 a.m. Eastern Daylight Time. Now for the official National Weather Service forecast for Frankfort and surrounding communities. Today, partly sunny. Highs in the lower 80s. North winds up to 5 miles an hour. Tonight, partly cloudy. Lows in the lower 60s. Northwest winds up to 5 miles an hour. Tonight, partly cloudy. Lows in the lower 60s. Northwest winds up to 5 miles an hour. Saturday, mostly sunny. Highs in the mid 80s. West winds up to 5 miles an hour. Saturday night, partly cloudy. Lows in the upper 60s. West winds up to 5 miles an hour until midnight, becoming light. And now the extended forecast for the radio listening area. Sunday and Sunday night, partly cloudy. Highs in the upper 80s. Lows around 70. Monday and Monday night, partly cloudy. Chance of showers and slight chance of thunderstorms. Highs in the lower 90s. Lows in the mid 70s. Chance of precipitation 40%. Tuesday and Tuesday night, partly cloudy. A 20% chance of thunderstorms. Highs in the lower 90s. Lows in the lower 70s. Wednesday and Wednesday night, mostly clear. Highs in the upper 80s. Lows in the upper 60s. Thursday and Thursday night, mostly clear. Highs in the upper 80s. Lows in the upper 60s. 7 a.m. Eastern Daylight Time weather conditions across north central Kentucky. At Frankfort. And the pressure was 30.12 inches and steady. At Lexington, it was mostly cloudy. The temperature was 60 degrees, the dew point 55, and the relative humidity 83%. The wind was north at 5 miles an hour. The pressure was 30.13 inches and rising. At Louisville, it was mostly cloudy. The temperature was 63 degrees, the dew point 57, and the relative humidity 81%. The wind was north at 5 miles an hour. The pressure was 30.13 inches and rising. At Frankfort. And the pressure was 30.12 inches and steady. Elsewhere around the region, throughout the region, skies ranged from partly cloudy to mostly cloudy. It was 63 at Covington, 63 at Indianapolis, 61 at Jasper, Indiana, and 54 at Wilmington, Ohio. Jackson reported 62, London reported 63, and Bowling Green reported 65. Now for the official National Weather Service forecast for Frankfort and surrounding communities. Today, partly sunny. Highs in the lower 80s. North winds up to 5 miles an hour. Tonight, partly cloudy. Lows in the lower 60s. Northwest winds up to 5 miles an hour.

Saturday, mostly sunny. Highs in the mid-80s. West winds up to 5 miles an hour. Saturday night, partly cloudy. Lows in the upper 60s. West winds up to 5 miles an hour until midnight, becoming light. And now the extended forecast for the radio listening area. Sunday and Sunday night, partly cloudy. Highs in the upper 80s. Lows around 70. Monday and Monday night, partly cloudy. Chance of showers and slight chance of thunderstorms. Highs in the lower 90s. Lows in the mid-70s. Chance of precipitation 40%. Tuesday and Tuesday night, partly cloudy. A 20% chance of thunderstorms. Highs in the lower 90s. Lows in the lower 70s. Wednesday and Wednesday night, mostly clear. Highs in the upper 80s. Lows in the upper 60s. Thursday and Thursday night, mostly clear. Highs in the upper 80s. Lows in the upper 60s. The current time is 7:37 a.m. Eastern Daylight Time. 7 a.m. Eastern Daylight Time weather conditions across north central Kentucky. At Frankfort. And the pressure was 30.12 inches and steady. At Lexington, it was mostly cloudy. The temperature was 60 degrees, the dew point 55, and the relative humidity 83%. The wind was north at 5 miles an hour. The pressure was 30.13 inches and rising. At Louisville, it was mostly cloudy. The temperature was 63 degrees, the dew point 57, and the relative humidity 81%. The wind was north at 5 miles an hour. The pressure was 30.13 inches and rising. At Frankfort, and the pressure was 30.12 inches and steady. Elsewhere around the region, throughout the region, skies ranged from partly cloudy to mostly cloudy. It was 63 at Covington, 63 at Indianapolis, 61 at Jasper, Indiana, and 54 at Wilmington, Ohio. Jackson reported 62, London reported 63, and Bowling Green reported 65. Now for the official National Weather Service forecast for Frankfort and surrounding communities. Today, partly sunny. Highs in the lower 80s. North winds up to 5 miles an hour. Tonight, partly cloudy. Lows in the lower 60s. Northwest winds up to 5 miles an hour. Saturday, mostly sunny. Highs in the mid-80s. West winds up to 5 miles an hour. Saturday night, partly cloudy. Lows in the upper 60s. West winds up to 5 miles an hour until midnight, becoming light. And now the extended forecast for the radio listening area. Sunday and Sunday night, partly cloudy. Highs in the upper 80s. Lows around 70. Monday and Monday night, partly cloudy. Chance of showers and slight chance of thunderstorms. Highs in the lower 90s. Lows in the mid-70s. Chance of precipitation 40%. Tuesday and Tuesday night, partly cloudy. A 20% chance of thunderstorms. Highs in the lower 90s. Lows in the lower 70s. Wednesday and Wednesday night, mostly clear. Highs in the upper 80s. Lows in the upper 60s. Thursday and Thursday night, mostly clear. Highs in the upper 80s. Lows in the upper 60s. 7 a.m. Eastern Daylight Time weather conditions across north central Kentucky. At Frankfort. And the pressure was 30.12 inches and steady. At Lexington, it was mostly cloudy. The temperature was 60 degrees, the dew point 55, and the relative humidity 83%. The wind was north at 5 miles an hour. The pressure was 30.13 inches and rising. At Louisville, it was mostly cloudy. The temperature was 63 degrees, the dew point 57, and the relative humidity 81%. The wind was north at 5 miles an hour. The pressure was 30.1.

3 inches and rising at Frankfurt, and the pressure was 30.12 inches and steady. Elsewhere around the region, throughout the region, skies ranged from partly cloudy to mostly cloudy. It was 63 at Covington, 63 at Indianapolis, 61 at Jasper, Indiana, and 54 at Wilmington, Ohio. Jackson reported 62, London reported 63, and Bowling Green reported 65. Now for the official National Weather Service forecast for Frankfurt and surrounding communities. Today, partly sunny. Highs in the lower 80s. North winds up to 5 miles an hour. Tonight, partly cloudy. Lows in the lower 60s. Northwest winds up to 5 miles an hour. Saturday, mostly sunny. Highs in the mid 80s. West winds up to 5 miles an hour. Saturday night, partly cloudy. Lows in the upper 60s. West winds up to 5 miles an hour until midnight, becoming light. And now the extended forecast for the radio listening area. Sunday and Sunday night, partly cloudy. Highs in the upper 80s. Lows around 70. Monday and Monday night, partly cloudy. Chance of showers and slight chance of thunderstorms. Highs in the lower 90s. Lows in the mid 70s. Chance of precipitation 40%. Tuesday and Tuesday night, partly cloudy. A 20% chance of thunderstorms. Highs in the lower 90s. Lows in the lower 70s. Wednesday and Wednesday night, mostly clear. Highs in the upper 80s. Lows in the upper 60s. Thursday and Thursday night, mostly clear. Highs in the upper 80s. Lows in the upper 60s. 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The current time is 7:43 a.m. Eastern Daylight Time. 7 a.m. Eastern Daylight Time weather conditions across north-central Kentucky. At Frankfurt, and the pressure was 30.12 inches and steady. At Lexington, it was mostly cloudy. The temperature was 60 degrees, the dew point 55, and the relative humidity 83%. The wind was north at 5 miles an hour. The pressure was 30.13 inches and rising. At Louisville, it was mostly cloudy. The temperature was 63 degrees, the dew point 57, and the relative humidity 81%. The wind was north at 5 miles an hour. The pressure was 30.13 inches and rising. At Frankfurt, and the pressure was 30.12 inches and steady. Elsewhere around the region, throughout the region, skies ranged from partly cloudy to mostly cloudy. It was 63 at Covington, 63 at Indianapolis, 61 at Jasper, Indiana, and 54 at Wilmington, Ohio. Jackson reported 62, London reported 63, and Bowling Green reported 65. Now for the official National Weather Service forecast for Frankfurt and surrounding communities. Today, partly sunny. Highs in the lower 80s. North winds up to 5 miles an hour. Tonight, partly cloudy. Lows in the lower 60s. Northwest winds up to 5 miles an hour. Saturday, mostly sunny. Highs in the mid 80s. West winds up to 5 miles an hour. Saturday night, partly cloudy. Lows in the upper 60s. West winds up to 5 miles an hour until midnight, becoming light. And now the extended forecast for the radio listening area. Sunday and Sunday night, partly cloudy. Highs in the upper 80s. Lows around 70. Monday and Monday night, partly cloudy. Chance of showers and slight chance of thunderstorms. Highs in the lower 90s. Lows in the mid 70s. Chance of precipitation 40%.

Tuesday and Tuesday night, partly cloudy. A 20% chance of thunderstorms. Highs in the lower 90s. Lows in the lower 70s. Wednesday and Wednesday night, mostly clear. Highs in the upper 80s. Lows in the upper 60s. Thursday and Thursday night, mostly clear. Highs in the upper 80s. Lows in the upper 60s. 7 a.m. Eastern Daylight Time weather conditions across north central Kentucky. At Frankfort. And the pressure was 30.12 inches and steady. At Lexington, it was mostly cloudy. The temperature was 60 degrees, the dew point 55, and the relative humidity 83%. The wind was north at 5 miles an hour. The pressure was 30.13 inches and rising. At Louisville, it was mostly cloudy. The temperature was 63 degrees, the dew point 57, and the relative humidity 81%. The wind was north at 5 miles an hour. The pressure was 30.13 inches and rising. At Frankfort, and the pressure was 30.12 inches and steady. Elsewhere around the region, throughout the region, skies ranged from partly cloudy to mostly cloudy. It was 63 at Covington, 63 at Indianapolis, 61 at Jasper, Indiana, and 54 at Wilmington, Ohio. Jackson reported 62, London reported 63, and Bowling Green reported 65. The current time is 7:47 a.m. Eastern Daylight Time. Now for the official National Weather Service forecast for Frankfort and surrounding communities. Today, partly sunny. Highs in the lower 80s. North winds up to 5 miles an hour. Tonight, partly cloudy. Lows in the lower 60s. Northwest winds up to 5 miles an hour. Saturday, mostly sunny. Highs in the mid 80s. West winds up to 5 miles an hour. Saturday night, partly cloudy. Lows in the upper 60s. West winds up to 5 miles an hour until midnight, becoming light. And now the extended forecast for the radio listening area. Sunday and Sunday night, partly cloudy. Highs in the upper 80s. Lows around 70. Monday and Monday night, partly cloudy. Chance of showers and slight chance of thunderstorms. Highs in the lower 90s. Lows in the mid 70s. Chance of precipitation 40%. Tuesday and Tuesday night, partly cloudy. A 20% chance of thunderstorms. Highs in the lower 90s. Lows in the lower 70s. Wednesday and Wednesday night, mostly clear. Highs in the upper 80s. Lows in the upper 60s. Thursday and Thursday night, mostly clear. Highs in the upper 80s. Lows in the upper 60s. 7 a.m. Eastern Daylight Time weather conditions across north central Kentucky. At Frankfort. And the pressure was 30.12 inches and steady. At Lexington, it was mostly cloudy. The temperature was 60 degrees, the dew point 55, and the relative humidity 83%. The wind was north at 5 miles an hour. The pressure was 30.13 inches and rising. At Louisville, it was mostly cloudy. The temperature was 63 degrees, the dew point 57, and the relative humidity 81%. The wind was north at 5 miles an hour. The pressure was 30.13 inches and rising. At Frankfort, and the pressure was 30.12 inches and steady. Elsewhere around the region, throughout the region, skies ranged from partly cloudy to mostly cloudy. It was 63 at Covington, 63 at Indianapolis, 61 at Jasper, Indiana, and 54 at Wilmington, Ohio. Jackson reported 62, London reported 63, and Bowling Green reported 65. Now for the official National Weather Service forecast for Frankfort and surrounding communities. Today, partly sunny. Highs in the lower 80s. North winds up to 5 miles an hour. Tonight,

cloudy. Lows in the lower 60s. Northwest winds up to 5 miles an hour. Saturday, mostly sunny. Highs in the mid-80s. West winds up to 5 miles an hour. Saturday night, partly cloudy. Lows in the upper 60s. West winds up to 5 miles an hour until midnight, becoming light. And now the extended forecast for the radio listening area. Sunday and Sunday night, partly cloudy. Highs in the upper 80s. Lows around 70. Monday and Monday night, partly cloudy. Chance of showers and slight chance of thunderstorms. Highs in the lower 90s. Lows in the mid 70s. Chance of precipitation 40%. Tuesday and Tuesday night, partly cloudy. A 20% chance of thunderstorms. Highs in the lower 90s. Lows in the lower 70s. Wednesday and Wednesday night, mostly clear. Highs in the upper 80s. Lows in the upper 60s. Thursday and Thursday night, mostly clear. Highs in the upper 80s. Lows in the upper 60s. The current time is 7:52 a.m. Eastern Daylight Time. 7 a.m. Eastern Daylight Time weather conditions across north central Kentucky. At Frankfort. And the pressure was 30.12 inches and steady. At Lexington, it was mostly cloudy. The temperature was 60 degrees, the dew point 55, and the relative humidity 83%. The wind was north at 5 miles an hour. The pressure was 30.13 inches and rising. At Louisville, it was mostly cloudy. The temperature was 63 degrees, the dew point 57, and the relative humidity 81%. The wind was north at 5 miles an hour. The pressure was 30.13 inches and rising. At Frankfort, and the pressure was 30.12 inches and steady. Elsewhere around the region, throughout the region, skies ranged from partly cloudy to mostly cloudy. It was 63 at Covington, 63 at Indianapolis, 61 at Jasper, Indiana, and 54 at Wilmington, Ohio. Jackson reported 62, London reported 63, and Bowling Green reported 65. Now for the official National Weather Service forecast for Frankfort and surrounding communities. Today, partly sunny. Highs in the lower 80s. North winds up to 5 miles an hour. Tonight, partly cloudy. Lows in the lower 60s. Northwest winds up to 5 miles an hour. Saturday, mostly sunny. Highs in the mid-80s. West winds up to 5 miles an hour. Saturday night, partly cloudy. Lows in the upper 60s. West winds up to 5 miles an hour until midnight, becoming light. And now the extended forecast for the radio listening area. Sunday and Sunday night, partly cloudy. Highs in the upper 80s. Lows around 70. Monday and Monday night, partly cloudy. Chance of showers and slight chance of thunderstorms. Highs in the lower 90s. Lows in the mid 70s. Chance of precipitation 40%. Tuesday and Tuesday night, partly cloudy. A 20% chance of thunderstorms. Highs in the lower 90s. Lows in the lower 70s. Wednesday and Wednesday night, mostly clear. Highs in the upper 80s. Lows in the upper 60s. Thursday and Thursday night, mostly clear. Highs in the upper 80s. Lows in the upper 60s. 7 a.m. Eastern Daylight Time weather conditions across north central Kentucky. At Frankfort. And the pressure was 30.12 inches and steady. At Lexington, it was mostly cloudy. The temperature was 60 degrees, the dew point 55, and the relative humidity 83%. The wind was north at 5 miles an hour. The pressure was 30.13 inches and rising. At Louisville, it was mostly cloudy. The temperature was 63 degrees, the dew point 57, and the relative humidity 80%.

7%. The wind was north at 5 miles an hour. The pressure was 30.13 inches and rising at Frankfurt. And the pressure was 30.12 inches and steady. Elsewhere around the region, throughout the region, skies ranged from partly cloudy to mostly cloudy. It was 63 at Covington, 63 at Indianapolis, 61 at Jasper, Indiana, and 54 at Wilmington, Ohio. Jackson reported 62, London reported 63, and Bowling Green reported 65. Now for the official National Weather Service forecast for Frankfurt and surrounding communities. Today, partly sunny. Highs in the lower 80s. North winds up to 5 miles an hour. Tonight, partly cloudy. Lows in the lower 60s. Northwest winds up to 5 miles an hour. Saturday, mostly sunny. Highs in the mid 80s. West winds up to 5 miles an hour. Saturday night, partly cloudy. Lows in the upper 60s. West winds up to 5 miles an hour until midnight, becoming light. And now the extended forecast for the radio listening area. Sunday and Sunday night, partly cloudy. Highs in the upper 80s. Lows around 70. Monday and Monday night, partly cloudy. Chance of showers and slight chance of thunderstorms. Highs in the lower 90s. Lows in the mid 70s. Chance of precipitation 40%. Tuesday and Tuesday night, partly cloudy. A 20% chance of thunderstorms. Highs in the lower 90s. Lows in the lower 70s. Wednesday and Wednesday night, mostly clear. Highs in the upper 80s. Lows in the upper 60s. Thursday and Thursday night, mostly clear. Highs in the upper 80s. Lows in the upper 60s. The current time is 7:58 a.m. Eastern Daylight Time. 7 a.m. Eastern Daylight Time weather conditions across north central Kentucky. At Frankfurt. And the pressure was 30.12 inches and steady. At Lexington, it was mostly cloudy. The temperature was 60 degrees, the dew point 55, and the relative humidity 83%. The wind was north at 5 miles an hour. The pressure was 30.13 inches and rising. At Louisville, it was mostly cloudy. The temperature was 63 degrees, the dew point 57, and the relative humidity 81%. The wind was north at 5 miles an hour. The pressure was 30.13 inches and rising. At Frankfurt, and the pressure was 30.12 inches and steady. Elsewhere around the region, throughout the region, skies ranged from partly cloudy to mostly cloudy. It was 63 at Covington, 63 at Indianapolis, 61 at Jasper, Indiana, and 54 at Wilmington, Ohio. Jackson reported 62, London reported 63, and Bowling Green reported 65. Now for the official National Weather Service forecast for Frankfurt and surrounding communities. Today, partly sunny. Highs in the lower 80s. North winds up to 5 miles an hour. Tonight, partly cloudy. Lows in the lower 60s. Northwest winds up to 5 miles an hour. Saturday, mostly sunny. Highs in the mid 80s. West winds up to 5 miles an hour. Saturday night, partly cloudy. Lows in the upper 60s. West winds up to 5 miles an hour until midnight, becoming light. And now the extended forecast for the radio listening area. Sunday and Sunday night, partly cloudy. Highs in the upper 80s. Lows around 70. Monday and Monday night, partly cloudy. Chance of showers and slight chance of thunderstorms. Highs in the lower 90s. Lows in the mid 70s. Chance of precipitation 40%. Tuesday and Tuesday night, partly cloudy. A 20% chance of thunderstorms. Highs in the lower 90s. Lows in the lower 70s. Wednesday and Wednesday night, mostly clear.

degrees, the dew point 57, and the relative humidity 81%. The wind was north at 5 miles an hour. The pressure was 30.13 inches and rising at Frankfurt, and the pressure was 30.12 inches and steady. Elsewhere around the region, throughout the region, skies ranged from partly cloudy to mostly cloudy. It was 63 at Covington, 63 at Indianapolis, 61 at Jasper, Indiana, and 54 at Wilmington, Ohio. Jackson reported 62, London reported 63, and Bowling Green reported 65. The current time is 8:02 a.m. Eastern Daylight Time. Now for the official National Weather Service forecast for Frankfurt and surrounding communities. Today, partly sunny. Highs in the lower 80s. North winds up to 5 miles an hour. Tonight, partly cloudy. Lows in the lower 60s. Northwest winds up to 5 miles an hour. Saturday, mostly sunny. Highs in the mid 80s. West winds up to 5 miles an hour. Saturday night, partly cloudy. Lows in the upper 60s. West winds up to 5 miles an hour until midnight, becoming light. And now the extended forecast for the radio listening area. Sunday and Sunday night, partly cloudy. Highs in the upper 80s. Lows around 70. Monday and Monday night, partly cloudy. Chance of showers and slight chance of thunderstorms. Highs in the lower 90s. Lows in the mid 70s. Chance of precipitation 40%. Tuesday and Tuesday night, partly cloudy. A 20% chance of thunderstorms. Highs in the lower 90s. Lows in the lower 70s. Wednesday and Wednesday night, mostly clear. Highs in the upper 80s. Lows in the upper 60s. Thursday and Thursday night, mostly clear. Highs in the upper 80s. Lows in the upper 60s. 8 a.m. Eastern Daylight Time weather conditions across north central Kentucky. At Frankfurt. And the pressure was 30.14 inches and rising. At Lexington, it was partly sunny. The temperature was 62 degrees. The dew point 56, and the relative humidity 80%. The wind was north at 6 miles an hour. The pressure was 30.14 inches and rising. At Louisville, it was partly sunny. The temperature was 64 degrees, the dew point 57, and the relative humidity 78%. The wind was north at 6 miles an hour. The pressure was 30.14 inches and rising. At Frankfurt, and the pressure was 30.14 inches and rising. Elsewhere around the region, throughout the region, skies ranged from mostly sunny to partly sunny. It was 65 at Covington, 65 at Indianapolis, 62 at Jasper, Indiana, and 60 at Wilmington, Ohio. Jackson reported 62, London reported 65, and Bowling Green reported 65. Now for the official National Weather Service forecast for Frankfurt and surrounding communities. Today, partly sunny. Highs in the lower 80s. North winds up to 5 miles an hour. Tonight, partly cloudy. Lows in the lower 60s. Northwest winds up to 5 miles an hour. Saturday, mostly sunny. Highs in the mid 80s. West winds up to 5 miles an hour. Saturday night, partly cloudy. Lows in the upper 60s. West winds up to 5 miles an hour until midnight, becoming light. And now the extended forecast for the radio listening area. Sunday and Sunday night, partly cloudy. Highs in the upper 80s. Lows around 70. Monday and Monday night, partly cloudy. Chance of showers and slight chance of thunderstorms. Highs in the lower 90s. Lows in the mid 70s. Chance of precipitation 40%. Tuesday and Tuesday night, partly cloudy. A 20% chance of thunderstorms. Highs in the lower 90s. Lows in the lower 90s.

or 70s. Wednesday and Wednesday night, mostly clear. Highs in the upper 80s. Lows in the upper 60s. Thursday and Thursday night, mostly clear. Highs in the upper 80s. Lows in the upper 60s. The current time is 8:07 a.m. Eastern Daylight Time. 8 a.m. Eastern Daylight Time weather conditions across north central Kentucky. At Frankfort. And the pressure was 30.14 inches and rising. At Lexington, it was partly sunny. The temperature was 62 degrees, the dew point 56, and the relative humidity 80%. The wind was north at 6 miles an hour. The pressure was 30.14 inches and rising. At Louisville, it was partly sunny. The temperature was 64 degrees, the dew point 57, and the relative humidity 78%. The wind was north at 6 miles an hour. The pressure was 30.14 inches and rising. At Frankfort, and the pressure was 30.14 inches and rising. Elsewhere around the region, throughout the region, skies ranged from mostly sunny to partly sunny. It was 65 at Covington, 65 at Indianapolis, 62 at Jasper, Indiana, and 60 at Wilmington, Ohio. Jackson reported 62, London reported 65, and Bowling Green reported 65. Now for the official National Weather Service forecast for Frankfort and surrounding communities. Today, partly sunny. Highs in the lower 80s. North winds up to 5 miles an hour. Tonight, partly cloudy. Lows in the lower 60s. Northwest winds up to 5 miles an hour. Saturday, mostly sunny. Highs in the mid-80s. West winds up to 5 miles an hour. Saturday night, partly cloudy. Lows in the upper 60s. West winds up to 5 miles an hour until midnight, becoming light. And now the extended forecast for the radio listening area. Sunday and Sunday night, partly cloudy. Highs in the upper 80s. Lows around 70. Monday and Monday night, partly cloudy. Chance of showers and slight chance of thunderstorms. Highs in the lower 90s. Lows in the mid-70s. Chance of precipitation 40%. Tuesday and Tuesday night, partly cloudy. A 20% chance of thunderstorms. Highs in the lower 90s. Lows in the lower 70s. Wednesday and Wednesday night, mostly clear. Highs in the upper 80s. Lows in the upper 60s. Thursday and Thursday night, mostly clear. Highs in the upper 80s. Lows in the upper 60s. 8 a.m. Eastern Daylight Time weather conditions across north central Kentucky. At Frankfort. And the pressure was 30.14 inches and rising. At Lexington, it was partly sunny. The temperature was 62 degrees, the dew point 56, and the relative humidity 80%. The wind was north at 6 miles an hour. The pressure was 30.14 inches and rising. At Louisville, it was partly sunny. The temperature was 64 degrees, the dew point 57, and the relative humidity 78%. The wind was north at 6 miles an hour. The pressure was 30.14 inches and rising. At Frankfort. And the pressure was 30.14 inches and rising. Elsewhere around the region, throughout the region, skies ranged from mostly sunny to partly sunny. It was 65 at Covington, 65 at Indianapolis, 62 at Jasper, Indiana, and 60 at Wilmington, Ohio. Jackson reported 62, London reported 65, and Bowling Green reported 65. Now for the official National Weather Service forecast for Frankfort and surrounding communities. Today, partly sunny. Highs in the lower 80s. North winds up to 5 miles an hour. Tonight, partly cloudy. Lows in the lower 60s. Northwest winds up to 5 miles an hour. Saturday, mostly sunny.

highs in the mid-80s. West winds up to 5 miles an hour. Saturday night, partly cloudy. Lows in the upper 60s. West winds up to 5 miles an hour until midnight, becoming light. And now the extended forecast for the radio listening area. Sunday and Sunday night, partly cloudy. Highs in the upper 80s. Lows around 70. Monday and Monday night, partly cloudy. Chance of showers and slight chance of thunderstorms. Highs in the lower 90s. Lows in the mid 70s. Chance of precipitation 40%. Tuesday and Tuesday night, partly cloudy. A 20% chance of thunderstorms. Highs in the lower 90s. Lows in the lower 70s. Wednesday and Wednesday night, mostly clear. Highs in the upper 80s. Lows in the upper 60s. Thursday and Thursday night, mostly clear. Highs in the upper 80s. Lows in the upper 60s. 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The current time is 8:13 a.m. Eastern Daylight Time. 8 a.m. Eastern Daylight Time weather conditions across north-central Kentucky. At Frankfort, and the pressure was 30.14 inches and rising. At Lexington, it was partly sunny. The temperature was 62 degrees, the dew point 56, and the relative humidity 80%. The wind was north at 6 miles an hour. The pressure was 30.14 inches and rising. At Louisville, it was partly sunny. The temperature was 64 degrees, the dew point 57, and the relative humidity 78%. The wind was north at 6 miles an hour. The pressure was 30.14 inches and rising. At Frankfort, and the pressure was 30.14 inches and rising. Elsewhere around the region, it was mostly sunny, with a temperature of 60 at Wilmington, Ohio, and 62 at Jackson. It was partly sunny, with a temperature of 65 at Covington, 65 at Indianapolis, 62 at Jasper, Indiana, and 65 at London. At Bowling Green, it was cloudy, with a temperature of 65. Now for the official National Weather Service forecast for Frankfort and surrounding communities. Today, partly sunny. Highs in the lower 80s. North winds up to 5 miles an hour. Tonight, partly cloudy. Lows in the lower 60s. Northwest winds up to 5 miles an hour. Saturday, mostly sunny. Highs in the mid-80s. West winds up to 5 miles an hour. Saturday night, partly cloudy. Lows in the upper 60s. West winds up to 5 miles an hour until midnight, becoming light. And now the extended forecast for the radio listening area. Sunday and Sunday night, partly cloudy. Highs in the upper 80s. Lows around 70. Monday and Monday night, partly cloudy. Chance of showers and slight chance of thunderstorms. Highs in the lower 90s. Lows in the mid 70s. Chance of precipitation 40%. Tuesday and Tuesday night, partly cloudy. A 20% chance of thunderstorms. Highs in the lower 90s. Lows in the lower 70s. Wednesday and Wednesday night, mostly clear. Highs in the upper 80s. Lows in the upper 60s. Thursday and Thursday night, mostly clear. Highs in the upper 80s. Lows in the upper 60s. 8 a.m. Eastern Daylight Time weather conditions across north-central Kentucky. At Frankfort, and the pressure was 30.14 inches and rising. At Lexington, it was partly sunny. The temperature was 62 degrees, the dew point 56, and the relative humidity 80%. The wind was north at 6 miles an hour.

was 30.14 inches and rising. At Lunenville, it was partly sunny. The temperature was 64 degrees, the dew point 57, and the relative humidity 78%. The wind was north at 6 miles an hour. The pressure was 30.14 inches and rising. At Frankfurt, and the pressure was 30.14 inches and rising. Elsewhere around the region, it was mostly sunny, with a temperature of 60 at Wilmington, Ohio, and 62 at Jackson. It was partly sunny, with a temperature of 65 at Covington, 65 at Indianapolis, 62 at Jasper, Indiana, and 65 at London. At Bowling Green, it was cloudy, with a temperature of 65. The current time is 8:17 a.m. Eastern Daylight Time. Now for the official National Weather Service forecast for Frankfurt and surrounding communities. Today, partly sunny. Highs in the lower 80s. North winds up to 5 miles an hour. Tonight, partly cloudy. Lows in the lower 60s. Northwest winds up to 5 miles an hour. Saturday, mostly sunny. Highs in the mid-80s. West winds up to 5 miles an hour. Saturday night, partly cloudy. Lows in the upper 60s. West winds up to 5 miles an hour until midnight, becoming light. And now the extended forecast for the radio listening area. Sunday and Sunday night, partly cloudy. Highs in the upper 80s. Lows around 70. Monday and Monday night, partly cloudy. Chance of showers and slight chance of thunderstorms. Highs in the lower 90s. Lows in the mid-70s. Chance of precipitation 40%. Tuesday and Tuesday night, partly cloudy. A 20% chance of thunderstorms. Highs in the lower 90s. Lows in the lower 70s. Wednesday and Wednesday night, mostly clear. Highs in the upper 80s. Lows in the upper 60s. Thursday and Thursday night, mostly clear. Highs in the upper 80s. Lows in the upper 60s. 8 a.m. Eastern Daylight Time weather conditions across north central Kentucky. At Frankfurt, and the pressure was 30.14 inches and rising. At Lexington, it was partly sunny. The temperature was 62 degrees, the dew point 56, and the relative humidity 80%. The wind was north at 6 miles an hour. The pressure was 30.14 inches and rising. At Lunenville, it was partly sunny. The temperature was 64 degrees, the dew point 57, and the relative humidity 78%. The wind was north at 6 miles an hour. The pressure was 30.14 inches and rising. At Frankfurt, and the pressure was 30.14 inches and rising. Elsewhere around the region, it was mostly sunny, with a temperature of 60 at Wilmington, Ohio, and 62 at Jackson. It was partly sunny, with a temperature of 65 at Covington, 65 at Indianapolis, 62 at Jasper, Indiana, and 65 at London. At Bowling Green, it was cloudy, with a temperature of 65. Now for the official National Weather Service forecast for Frankfurt and surrounding communities. Today, partly sunny. Highs in the lower 80s. North winds up to 5 miles an hour. Tonight, partly cloudy. Lows in the lower 60s. Northwest winds up to 5 miles an hour. Saturday, mostly sunny. Highs in the mid-80s. West winds up to 5 miles an hour. Saturday night, partly cloudy. Lows in the upper 60s. West winds up to 5 miles an hour until midnight, becoming light. And now the extended forecast for the radio listening area. Sunday and Sunday night, partly cloudy. Highs in the upper 80s. Lows around 70. Monday and Monday night, partly cloudy. Chance of showers and slight chance of thunderstorms. Highs in the lower 90s. Lows in the mid-70s. Chance of

precipitation 40%. Tuesday and Tuesday night, partly cloudy. A 20% chance of thunderstorms. Highs in the lower 90s. Lows in the lower 70s. Wednesday and Wednesday night, mostly clear. Highs in the upper 80s. Lows in the upper 60s. Thursday and Thursday night, mostly clear. Highs in the upper 80s. Lows in the upper 60s. The current time is 8:22 a.m. Eastern Daylight Time. 8 a.m. Eastern Daylight Time weather conditions across north central Kentucky. At Frankfort. And the pressure was 30.14 inches and rising. At Lexington, it was partly sunny. The temperature was 62 degrees, the dew point 56, and the relative humidity 80%. The wind was north at 6 miles an hour. The pressure was 30.14 inches and rising. At Louisville, it was partly sunny. The temperature was 64 degrees, the dew point 57, and the relative humidity 78%. The wind was north at 6 miles an hour. The pressure was 30.14 inches and rising. At Frankfort, and the pressure was 30.14 inches and rising. Elsewhere around the region, it was mostly sunny, with a temperature of 60 at Wilmington, Ohio, and 62 at Jackson. It was partly sunny, with a temperature of 65 at Covington, 65 at Indianapolis, 62 at Jasper, Indiana, and 65 at London. At Bowling Green, it was cloudy, with a temperature of 65. Now for the official National Weather Service forecast for Frankfort and surrounding communities. Today, partly sunny. Highs in the lower 80s. North winds up to 5 miles an hour. Tonight, partly cloudy. Lows in the lower 60s. Northwest winds up to 5 miles an hour. Saturday, mostly sunny. Highs in the mid 80s. West winds up to 5 miles an hour. Saturday night, partly cloudy. Lows in the upper 60s. West winds up to 5 miles an hour until midnight, becoming light. And now the extended forecast for the radio listening area. Sunday and Sunday night, partly cloudy. Highs in the upper 80s. Lows around 70. Monday and Monday night, partly cloudy. Chance of showers and slight chance of thunderstorms. Highs in the lower 90s. Lows in the mid 70s. Chance of precipitation 40%. Tuesday and Tuesday night, partly cloudy. A 20% chance of thunderstorms. Highs in the lower 90s. Lows in the lower 70s. Wednesday and Wednesday night, mostly clear. Highs in the upper 80s. Lows in the upper 60s. Thursday and Thursday night, mostly clear. Highs in the upper 80s. Lows in the upper 60s. 8 a.m. Eastern Daylight Time weather conditions across north central Kentucky. At Frankfort. And the pressure was 30.14 inches and rising. At Lexington, it was partly sunny. The temperature was 62 degrees, the dew point 56, and the relative humidity 80%. The wind was north at 6 miles an hour. The pressure was 30.14 inches and rising. At Louisville, it was partly sunny. The temperature was 64 degrees, the dew point 57, and the relative humidity 78%. The wind was north at 6 miles an hour. The pressure was 30.14 inches and rising. At Frankfort, and the pressure was 30.14 inches and rising. Elsewhere around the region, it was mostly sunny, with a temperature of 60 at Wilmington, Ohio, and 62 at Jackson. It was partly sunny, with a temperature of 65 at Covington, 65 at Indianapolis, 62 at Jasper, Indiana, and 65 at London. At Bowling Green, it was cloudy, with a temperature of 65. Now for the official National Weather Service forecast for Frankfort and surrounding communities. Today, partly sunny. Highs in the lower

North winds up to 5 miles an hour. Tonight, partly cloudy. Lows in the lower 60s. Northwest winds up to 5 miles an hour. Saturday, mostly sunny. Highs in the mid-80s. West winds up to 5 miles an hour. Saturday night, partly cloudy. Lows in the upper 60s. West winds up to 5 miles an hour until midnight, becoming light. And now the extended forecast for the radio listening area. Sunday and Sunday night, partly cloudy. Highs in the upper 80s. Lows around 70. Monday and Monday night, partly cloudy. Chance of showers and slight chance of thunderstorms. Highs in the lower 90s. Lows in the mid-70s. Chance of precipitation 40%. Tuesday and Tuesday night, partly cloudy. A 20% chance of thunderstorms. Highs in the lower 90s. Lows in the lower 70s. Wednesday and Wednesday night, mostly clear. Highs in the upper 80s. Lows in the upper 60s. Thursday and Thursday night, mostly clear. Highs in the upper 80s. Lows in the upper 60s. The current time is 8:28 a.m. Eastern Daylight Time. 8 a.m. Eastern Daylight Time weather conditions across north central Kentucky. At Frankfort. And the pressure was 30.14 inches and rising. At Lexington, it was partly sunny. The temperature was 62 degrees, the dew point 56, and the relative humidity 80%. The wind was north at 6 miles an hour. The pressure was 30.14 inches and rising. At Louisville, it was partly sunny. The temperature was 64 degrees, the dew point 57, and the relative humidity 78%. The wind was north at 6 miles an hour. The pressure was 30.14 inches and rising. At Frankfort, and the pressure was 30.14 inches and rising. Elsewhere around the region, it was mostly sunny, with a temperature of 60 at Wilmington, Ohio, and 62 at Jackson. It was partly sunny, with a temperature of 65 at Covington, 65 at Indianapolis, 62 at Jasper, Indiana, and 65 at London. At Bowling Green, it was cloudy, with a temperature of 65. Now for the official National Weather Service forecast for Frankfort and surrounding communities. Today, partly sunny. Highs in the lower 80s. North winds up to 5 miles an hour. Tonight, partly cloudy. Lows in the lower 60s. Northwest winds up to 5 miles an hour. Saturday, mostly sunny. Highs in the mid-80s. West winds up to 5 miles an hour. Saturday night, partly cloudy. Lows in the upper 60s. West winds up to 5 miles an hour until midnight, becoming light. And now the extended forecast for the radio listening area. Sunday and Sunday night, partly cloudy. Highs in the upper 80s. Lows around 70. Monday and Monday night, partly cloudy. Chance of showers and slight chance of thunderstorms. Highs in the lower 90s. Lows in the mid-70s. Chance of precipitation 40%. Tuesday and Tuesday night, partly cloudy. A 20% chance of thunderstorms. Highs in the lower 90s. Lows in the lower 70s. Wednesday and Wednesday night, mostly clear. Highs in the upper 80s. Lows in the upper 60s. Thursday and Thursday night, mostly clear. Highs in the upper 80s. Lows in the upper 60s. 8 a.m. Eastern Daylight Time weather conditions across north central Kentucky. At Frankfort. And the pressure was 30.14 inches and rising. At Lexington, it was partly sunny. The temperature was 62 degrees, the dew point 56, and the relative humidity 80%. The wind was north at 6 miles an hour. The pressure was 30.14 inches and rising. At Louisville, it was partly

sunny. The temperature was 64 degrees, the dew point 57, and the relative humidity 78%. The wind was north at 6 miles an hour. The pressure was 30.14 inches and rising at Frankfurt. And the pressure was 30.14 inches and rising. Elsewhere around the region, it was mostly sunny, with a temperature of 60 at Wilmington, Ohio, and 62 at Jackson. It was partly sunny, with a temperature of 65 at Covington, 65 at Indianapolis, 62 at Jasper, Indiana, and 65 at London. At Bowling Green, it was cloudy, with a temperature of 65. The current time is 8:32 a.m. Eastern Daylight Time. Now for the official National Weather Service forecast for Frankfurt and surrounding communities. Today, partly sunny. Highs in the lower 80s. North winds up to 5 miles an hour. Tonight, partly cloudy. Lows in the lower 60s. Northwest winds up to 5 miles an hour. Saturday, mostly sunny. Highs in the mid-80s. In the lower 60s. Northwest winds up to 5 miles an hour. Saturday, mostly sunny. Highs in the mid-80s. West winds up to 5 miles an hour. Saturday night, partly cloudy. Lows in the upper 60s. West winds up to 5 miles an hour until midnight, becoming light. And now the extended forecast for the radio listening area. Sunday and Sunday night, partly cloudy. Highs in the upper 80s. Lows around 70. Monday and Monday night, partly cloudy. Chance of showers and slight chance of thunderstorms. Highs in the lower 90s. Lows in the mid 70s. Chance of precipitation 40%. Tuesday and Tuesday night, partly cloudy. A 20% chance of thunderstorms. Highs in the lower 90s. Lows in the lower 70s. Wednesday and Wednesday night, mostly clear. Highs in the upper 80s. Lows in the upper 60s. Thursday and Thursday night, mostly clear. Highs in the upper 80s. Lows in the upper 60s. 8 a.m. Eastern Daylight Time weather conditions across north central Kentucky. At Frankfurt. And the pressure was 30.14 inches and rising. At Lexington, it was partly sunny. The temperature was 62 degrees, the dew point 56, and the relative humidity 80%. The wind was north at 6 miles an hour. The pressure was 30.14 inches and rising. At Louisville, it was partly sunny. The temperature was 64 degrees, the dew point 57, and the relative humidity 78%. The wind was north at 6 miles an hour. The pressure was 30.14 inches and rising. At Frankfurt, and the pressure was 30.14 inches and rising. Elsewhere around the region, it was mostly sunny, with a temperature of 60 at Wilmington, Ohio, and 62 at Jackson. It was partly sunny, with a temperature of 65 at Covington, 65 at Indianapolis, 62 at Jasper, Indiana, and 65 at London. At Bowling Green, it was cloudy, with a temperature of 65. Now for the official National Weather Service forecast for Frankfurt and surrounding communities. Today, partly sunny. Highs in the lower 80s. North winds up to 5 miles an hour. Tonight, partly cloudy. Lows in the lower 60s. Northwest winds up to 5 miles an hour. Saturday, mostly sunny. Highs in the mid-80s. West winds up to 5 miles an hour. Saturday night, partly cloudy. Lows in the upper 60s. West winds up to 5 miles an hour until midnight, becoming light. And now the extended forecast for the radio listening area. Sunday and Sunday night, partly cloudy. Highs in the upper 80s. Lows around 70. Monday and Monday night, partly cloudy. Chance of showers and slight chance of thunderstorms.

Highs in the lower 90s. Lows in the mid-70s. Chance of precipitation 40%. Tuesday and Tuesday night, partly cloudy. A 20% chance of thunderstorms. Highs in the lower 90s. Lows in the lower 70s. Wednesday and Wednesday night, mostly clear. Highs in the upper 80s. Lows in the upper 60s. Thursday and Thursday night, mostly clear. Highs in the upper 80s. Lows in the upper 60s. The current time is 8:37 a.m. Eastern Daylight Time. 8 a.m. Eastern Daylight Time weather conditions across north central Kentucky. At Frankfort. And the pressure was 30.14 inches and rising. At Lexington, it was partly sunny. The temperature was 62 degrees, the dew point 56, and the relative humidity 80%. The wind was north at 6 miles an hour. The pressure was 30.14 inches and rising. At Louisville, it was partly sunny. The temperature was 64 degrees, the dew point 57, and the relative humidity 78%. The wind was north at 6 miles an hour. The pressure was 30.14 inches and rising. At Frankfort, and the pressure was 30.14 inches and rising. Elsewhere around the region, it was mostly sunny, with a temperature of 60 at Wilmington, Ohio, and 62 at Jackson. It was partly sunny, with a temperature of 65 at Covington, 65 at Indianapolis, 62 at Jasper, Indiana, and 65 at London. At Bowling Green, it was cloudy, with a temperature of 65. Now for the official National Weather Service forecast for Frankfort and surrounding communities. Today, partly sunny. Highs in the lower 80s. North winds up to 5 miles an hour. Tonight, partly cloudy. Lows in the lower 60s. Northwest winds up to 5 miles an hour. Saturday, mostly sunny. Highs in the mid-80s. West winds up to 5 miles an hour. Saturday night, partly cloudy. Lows in the upper 60s. West winds up to 5 miles an hour until midnight, becoming light. And now the extended forecast for the radio listening area. Sunday and Sunday night, partly cloudy. Highs in the upper 80s. Lows around 70. Monday and Monday night, partly cloudy. Chance of showers and slight chance of thunderstorms. Highs in the lower 90s. Lows in the mid-70s. Chance of precipitation 40%. Tuesday and Tuesday night, partly cloudy. A 20% chance of thunderstorms. Highs in the lower 90s. Lows in the lower 70s. Wednesday and Wednesday night, mostly clear. Highs in the upper 80s. Lows in the upper 60s. Thursday and Thursday night, mostly clear. Highs in the upper 80s. Lows in the upper 60s. 8 a.m. Eastern Daylight Time weather conditions across north central Kentucky. At Frankfort. And the pressure was 30.14 inches and rising. At Lexington, it was partly sunny. The temperature was 62 degrees, the dew point 56, and the relative humidity 80%. The wind was north at 6 miles an hour. The pressure was 30.14 inches and rising. At Louisville, it was partly sunny. The temperature was 64 degrees, the dew point 57, and the relative humidity 78%. The wind was north at 6 miles an hour. The pressure was 30.14 inches and rising. At Frankfort, and the pressure was 30.14 inches and rising. Elsewhere around the region, it was mostly sunny, with a temperature of 60 at Wilmington, Ohio, and 62 at Jackson. It was partly sunny, with a temperature of 65 at Covington, 65 at Indianapolis, 62 at Jasper, Indiana, and 65 at London. At Bowling Green, it was cloudy, with a temperature of 65. Now for the official National Weather Service forecast for Frankfort and surrounding

communities. Today, partly sunny. Highs in the lower 80s. North winds up to 5 miles an hour. Tonight, partly cloudy. Lows in the lower 60s. Northwest winds up to 5 miles an hour. Saturday, mostly sunny. Highs in the mid 80s. West winds up to 5 miles an hour. Saturday night, partly cloudy. Lows in the upper 60s. West winds up to 5 miles an hour until midnight, becoming light. And now the extended forecast for the radio listening area. Sunday and Sunday night, partly cloudy. Highs in the upper 80s. Lows around 70. Monday and Monday night, partly cloudy. Chance of showers and slight chance of thunderstorms. Highs in the lower 90s. Lows in the mid 70s. Chance of precipitation 40%. Tuesday and Tuesday night, partly cloudy. A 20% chance of thunderstorms. Highs in the lower 90s. Lows in the lower 70s. Wednesday and Wednesday night, mostly clear. Highs in the upper 80s. Lows in the upper 60s. Thursday and Thursday night, mostly clear. Highs in the upper 80s. Lows in the upper 60s. 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The current time is 8:43 a.m. Eastern Daylight Time. 8 a.m. Eastern Daylight Time weather conditions across north-central Kentucky. At Frankfort, and the pressure was 30.14 inches and rising. At Lexington, it was partly sunny. The temperature was 62 degrees, the dew point 56, and the relative humidity 80%. The wind was north at 6 miles an hour. The pressure was 30.14 inches and rising. At Louisville, it was partly sunny. The temperature was 64 degrees, the dew point 57, and the relative humidity 78%. The wind was north at 6 miles an hour. The pressure was 30.14 inches and rising. At Frankfort, and the pressure was 30.14 inches and rising. Elsewhere around the region, it was mostly sunny, with a temperature of 60 at Wilmington, Ohio, and 62 at Jackson. It was partly sunny, with a temperature of 65 at Covington, 65 at Indianapolis, 62 at Jasper, Indiana, and 65 at London. At Bowling Green, it was cloudy, with a temperature of 65. Now for the official National Weather Service forecast for Frankfort and surrounding communities. Today, partly sunny. Highs in the lower 80s. North winds up to 5 miles an hour. Tonight, partly cloudy. Lows in the lower 60s. Northwest winds up to 5 miles an hour. Saturday, mostly sunny. Highs in the mid 80s. West winds up to 5 miles an hour. Saturday night, partly cloudy. Lows in the upper 60s. West winds up to 5 miles an hour until midnight, becoming light. And now the extended forecast for the radio listening area. Sunday and Sunday night, partly cloudy. Highs in the upper 80s. Lows around 70. Monday and Monday night, partly cloudy. Chance of showers and slight chance of thunderstorms. Highs in the lower 90s. Lows in the mid 70s. Chance of precipitation 40%. Tuesday and Tuesday night, partly cloudy. A 20% chance of thunderstorms. Highs in the lower 90s. Lows in the lower 70s. Wednesday and Wednesday night, mostly clear. Highs in the upper 80s. Lows in the upper 60s. Thursday and Thursday night, mostly clear. Highs in the upper 80s. Lows in the upper 60s. 8 a.m. Eastern Daylight Time weather conditions across north-central Kentucky.
at Frankfurt, and the pressure was 30.14 inches and rising. At Lexington, it was partly sunny. The temperature was 62 degrees, the dew point 56, and the relative humidity 80%. The wind was north at 6 miles an hour. The pressure was 30.14 inches and rising. At Louisville, it was partly sunny. The temperature was 64 degrees, the dew point 57, and the relative humidity 78%. The wind was north at 6 miles an hour. The pressure was 30.14 inches and rising. At Frankfurt, and the pressure was 30.14 inches and rising. Elsewhere around the region, it was mostly sunny, with a temperature of 60 at Wilmington, Ohio, and 62 at Jackson. It was partly sunny, with a temperature of 65 at Covington, 65 at Indianapolis, 62 at Jasper, Indiana, and 65 at London. At Bowling Green, it was cloudy, with a temperature of 65. The current time is 8:47 a.m. Eastern Daylight Time. Now for the official National Weather Service forecast for Frankfurt and surrounding communities. Today, partly sunny. Highs in the lower 80s. North winds up to 5 miles an hour. Tonight, partly cloudy. Lows in the lower 60s. Northwest winds up to 5 miles an hour. Saturday, mostly sunny. Highs in the mid-80s. West winds up to 5 miles an hour. Saturday night, partly cloudy. Lows in the upper 60s. West winds up to 5 miles an hour until midnight, becoming light. And now the extended forecast for the radio listening area. Sunday and Sunday night, partly cloudy. Highs in the upper 80s. Lows around 70. Monday and Monday night, partly cloudy. Chance of showers and slight chance of thunderstorms. Highs in the lower 90s. Lows in the mid-70s. Chance of precipitation 40%. Tuesday and Tuesday night, partly cloudy. A 20% chance of thunderstorms. Highs in the lower 90s. Lows in the lower 70s. Wednesday and Wednesday night, mostly clear. Highs in the upper 80s. Lows in the upper 60s. Thursday and Thursday night, mostly clear. Highs in the upper 80s. Lows in the upper 60s. 8 a.m. Eastern Daylight Time weather conditions across north central Kentucky. At Frankfurt. And the pressure was 30.14 inches and rising. At Lexington, it was partly sunny. The temperature was 62 degrees, the dew point 56, and the relative humidity 80%. The wind was north at 6 miles an hour. The pressure was 30.14 inches and rising. At Louisville, it was partly sunny. The temperature was 64 degrees, the dew point 57, and the relative humidity 78%. The wind was north at 6 miles an hour. The pressure was 30.14 inches and rising. At Frankfurt, and the pressure was 30.14 inches and rising. Elsewhere around the region, it was mostly sunny, with a temperature of 60 at Wilmington, Ohio, and 62 at Jackson. It was partly sunny, with a temperature of 65 at Covington, 65 at Indianapolis, 62 at Jasper, Indiana, and 65 at London. At Bowling Green, it was cloudy, with a temperature of 65. Now for the official National Weather Service forecast for Frankfurt and surrounding communities. Today, partly sunny. Highs in the lower 80s. North winds up to 5 miles an hour. Tonight, partly cloudy. Lows in the lower 60s. Northwest winds up to 5 miles an hour. Saturday, mostly sunny. Highs in the mid-80s. West winds up to 5 miles an hour. Saturday night, partly cloudy. Lows in the upper 60s. West winds up to 5 miles an hour until midnight, becoming light. And now the extended forecast for the radio listening area.

Sunday and Sunday night, partly cloudy. Highs in the upper 80s. Lows around 70. Monday and Monday night, partly cloudy. Chance of showers and slight chance of thunderstorms. Highs in the lower 90s. Lows in the mid-70s. Chance of precipitation 40%. Tuesday and Tuesday night, partly cloudy. A 20% chance of thunderstorms. Highs in the lower 90s. Lows in the lower 70s. Wednesday and Wednesday night, mostly clear. Highs in the upper 80s. Lows in the upper 60s. Thursday and Thursday night, mostly clear. Highs in the upper 80s. Lows in the upper 60s. The current time is 8:52 a.m. Eastern Daylight Time. 8 a.m. Eastern Daylight Time weather conditions across north central Kentucky. At Frankfort. And the pressure was 30.14 inches and rising. At Lexington, it was partly sunny. The temperature was 62 degrees, the dew point 56, and the relative humidity 80%. The wind was north at 6 miles an hour. The pressure was 30.14 inches and rising. At Louisville, it was partly sunny. The temperature was 64 degrees, the dew point 57, and the relative humidity 78%. The wind was north at 6 miles an hour. The pressure was 30.14 inches and rising. At Frankfort, and the pressure was 30.14 inches and rising. Elsewhere around the region, it was mostly sunny, with a temperature of 60 at Wilmington, Ohio, and 62 at Jackson. It was partly sunny, with a temperature of 65 at Covington, 65 at Indianapolis, 62 at Jasper, Indiana, and 65 at London. At Bowling Green, it was cloudy, with a temperature of 65. Now for the official National Weather Service forecast for Frankfort and surrounding communities. Today, partly sunny. Highs in the lower 80s. North winds up to 5 miles an hour. Tonight, partly cloudy. Lows in the lower 60s. Northwest winds up to 5 miles an hour. Saturday, mostly sunny. Highs in the mid 80s. West winds up to 5 miles an hour. Saturday night, partly cloudy. Lows in the upper 60s. West winds up to 5 miles an hour until midnight, becoming light. And now the extended forecast for the radio listening area. Sunday and Sunday night, partly cloudy. Highs in the upper 80s. Lows around 70. Monday and Monday night, partly cloudy. Chance of showers and slight chance of thunderstorms. Highs in the lower 90s. Lows in the mid 70s. Chance of precipitation 40%. Tuesday and Tuesday night, partly cloudy. A 20% chance of thunderstorms. Highs in the lower 90s. Lows in the lower 70s. Wednesday and Wednesday night, mostly clear. Highs in the upper 80s. Lows in the upper 60s. Thursday and Thursday night, mostly clear. Highs in the upper 80s. Lows in the upper 60s. 8 a.m. Eastern Daylight Time weather conditions across north central Kentucky. At Frankfort. And the pressure was 30.14 inches and rising. At Lexington, it was partly sunny. The temperature was 62 degrees, the dew point 56, and the relative humidity 80%. The wind was north at 6 miles an hour. The pressure was 30.14 inches and rising. At Louisville, it was partly sunny. The temperature was 64 degrees, the dew point 57, and the relative humidity 78%. The wind was north at 6 miles an hour. The pressure was 30.14 inches and rising. At Frankfort, and the pressure was 30.14 inches and rising. Elsewhere around the region, it was mostly sunny, with a temperature of 60 at Wilmington, Ohio, and 62 at Jackson. It was partly sunny, with a temperature of 65 at Covington, 65 at Indianapolis.

Minneapolis, 62 at Jasper, Indiana, and 65 at London. At Bowling Green, it was cloudy, with a temperature of 65. Now for the official National Weather Service forecast for Frankfurt and surrounding communities. Today, partly sunny. Highs in the lower 80s. North winds up to 5 miles an hour. Tonight, partly cloudy. Lows in the lower 60s. Northwest winds up to 5 miles an hour. Saturday, mostly sunny. Highs in the mid 80s. West winds up to 5 miles an hour. Saturday night, partly cloudy. Lows in the upper 60s. West winds up to 5 miles an hour until midnight, becoming light. And now the extended forecast for the radio listening area. Sunday and Sunday night, partly cloudy. Highs in the upper 80s. Lows around 70. Monday and Monday night, partly cloudy. Chance of showers and slight chance of thunderstorms. Highs in the lower 90s. Lows in the mid 70s. Chance of precipitation 40%. Tuesday and Tuesday night, partly cloudy. A 20% chance of thunderstorms. Highs in the lower 90s. Lows in the lower 70s. Wednesday and Wednesday night, mostly clear. Highs in the upper 80s. Lows in the upper 60s. Thursday and Thursday night, mostly clear. Highs in the upper 80s. Lows in the upper 60s. The current time is 8:58 a.m. Eastern Daylight Time. 8 a.m. Eastern Daylight Time weather conditions across north central Kentucky. At Frankfort. And the pressure was 30.14 inches and rising. At Lexington, it was partly sunny. The temperature was 62 degrees, the dew point 56, and the relative humidity 80%. The wind was north at 6 miles an hour. The pressure was 30.14 inches and rising. At Louisville, it was partly sunny. The temperature was 64 degrees, the dew point 57, and the relative humidity 78%. The wind was north at 6 miles an hour. The pressure was 30.14 inches and rising. At Frankfort, and the pressure was 30.14 inches and rising. Elsewhere around the region, it was mostly sunny, with a temperature of 60 at Wilmington, Ohio, and 62 at Jackson. It was partly sunny, with a temperature of 65 at Covington, 65 at Indianapolis, 62 at Jasper, Indiana, and 65 at London. At Bowling Green, it was cloudy, with a temperature of 65. Now for the official National Weather Service forecast for Frankfort and surrounding communities. Today, partly sunny. Highs in the lower 80s. North winds up to 5 miles an hour. Tonight, partly cloudy. Lows in the lower 60s. Northwest winds up to 5 miles an hour. Saturday, mostly sunny. Highs in the mid-80s. West winds up to 5 miles an hour. Saturday night, partly cloudy. Lows in the upper 60s. West winds up to 5 miles an hour until midnight, becoming light. And now the extended forecast for the radio listening area. Sunday and Sunday night, partly cloudy. Highs in the upper 80s. Lows around 70. Monday and Monday night, partly cloudy. Chance of showers and slight chance of thunderstorms. Highs in the lower 90s. Lows in the mid 70s. Chance of precipitation 40%. Tuesday and Tuesday night, partly cloudy. A 20% chance of thunderstorms. Highs in the lower 90s. Lows in the lower 70s. Wednesday and Wednesday night, mostly clear. Highs in the upper 80s. Lows in the upper 60s. Thursday and Thursday night, mostly clear. Highs in the upper 80s. Lows in the upper 60s. 8 a.m. Eastern Daylight Time weather conditions across north central Kentucky. At Frankfort. And the pressure was 30.14 inches.

with a temperature of 60 at Wilmington, Ohio, and 62 at Jackson. It was partly sunny, with a temperature of 65 at Covington, 65 at Indianapolis, 62 at Jasper, Indiana, and 65 at London. At Bowling Green, it was cloudy, with a temperature of 65. The current time is 9:02 a.m. Eastern Daylight Time. Now for the official National Weather Service forecast for Frankfort and surrounding communities. Today, partly sunny. Highs in the lower 80s. North winds up to 5 miles an hour. Tonight, partly cloudy. Lows in the lower 60s. Northwest winds up to 5 miles an hour. Saturday, mostly sunny. Highs in the mid 80s. West winds up to 5 miles an hour. Saturday night, partly cloudy. Lows in the upper 60s. West winds up to 5 miles an hour until midnight, becoming light. And now the extended forecast for the radio listening area. Sunday and Sunday night, partly cloudy. Highs in the upper 80s. Lows around 70. Monday and Monday night, partly cloudy. Chance of showers and slight chance of thunderstorms. Highs in the lower 90s. Lows in the mid 70s. Chance of precipitation 40%. Tuesday and Tuesday night, partly cloudy. A 20% chance of thunderstorms. Highs in the lower 90s. Lows in the lower 70s. Wednesday and Wednesday night, mostly clear. Highs in the upper 80s. Lows in the upper 60s. Thursday and Thursday night, mostly clear. Highs in the upper 80s. Lows in the upper 60s. 9 a.m. Eastern Daylight Time weather conditions across north central Kentucky. At Frankfort. And the pressure was 30.13 inches and falling. At Lexington, it was partly sunny. The temperature was 66 degrees, the dew point 56, and the relative humidity 70%. The wind was northeast at 7 miles an hour. The pressure was 30.14 inches and steady. At Louisville, it was cloudy. The temperature was 66 degrees, the dew point 57, and the relative humidity 72%. The wind was north at 3 miles an hour. The pressure was 30.14 inches and steady. At Frankfort, and the pressure was 30.13 inches and falling. Elsewhere around the region, throughout the region, skies ranged from mostly sunny to partly sunny. It was 68 at Covington, 68 at Indianapolis, 64 at Jasper, Indiana, and 65 at Wilmington, Ohio. Jackson reported 65, London reported 67, and Bowling Green reported 66. Now for the official National Weather Service forecast for Frankfort and surrounding communities. Today, partly sunny. Highs in the lower 80s. North winds up to 5 miles an hour. Tonight, partly cloudy. Lows in the lower 60s. Northwest winds up to 5 miles an hour. Saturday, mostly sunny. Highs in the mid-80s. West winds up to 5 miles an hour. Saturday night, partly cloudy. Lows in the upper 60s. West winds up to 5 miles an hour until midnight, becoming light. And now the extended forecast for the radio listening area. Sunday and Sunday night, partly cloudy. Highs in the upper 80s. Lows around 70. Monday and Monday night, partly cloudy. Chance of showers and slight chance of thunderstorms. Highs in the lower 90s. Lows in the mid 70s. Chance of precipitation 40%. Tuesday and Tuesday night, partly cloudy. A 20% chance of thunderstorms. Highs in the lower 90s. Lows in the lower 70s. Wednesday and Wednesday night, mostly clear. Highs in the upper 80s. Lows in the upper 60s. Thursday and Thursday night, mostly clear. Highs in the upper 80s. Lows in the upper 60s.

current time is 9:07 a.m. Eastern Daylight Time. 9 a.m. Eastern Daylight Time weather conditions across north central Kentucky. At Frankfort. And the pressure was 30.13 inches and falling. At Lexington, it was partly sunny. The temperature was 66 degrees, the dew point 56, and the relative humidity 70%. The wind was northeast at 7 miles an hour. The pressure was 30.14 inches and steady. At Louisville, it was cloudy. The temperature was 66 degrees, the dew point 57, and the relative humidity 72%. The wind was north at 3 miles an hour. The pressure was 30.14 inches and steady. At Frankfort, and the pressure was 30.13 inches and falling. Elsewhere around the region, throughout the region, skies ranged from mostly sunny to partly sunny. It was 68 at Covington, 68 at Indianapolis, 64 at Jasper, Indiana, and 65 at Wilmington, Ohio. Jackson reported 65, London reported 67, and Bowling Green reported 66. Now for the official National Weather Service forecast for Frankfort and surrounding communities. Today, partly sunny. Highs in the lower 80s. North winds up to 5 miles an hour. Tonight, partly cloudy. Lows in the lower 60s. Northwest winds up to 5 miles an hour. Saturday, mostly sunny. Highs in the mid-80s. West winds up to 5 miles an hour. Saturday night, partly cloudy. Lows in the upper 60s. West winds up to 5 miles an hour until midnight, becoming light. And now the extended forecast for the radio listening area. Sunday and Sunday night, partly cloudy. Highs in the upper 80s. Lows around 70. Monday and Monday night, partly cloudy. Chance of showers and slight chance of thunderstorms. Highs in the lower 90s. Lows in the mid-70s. Chance of precipitation 40%. Tuesday and Tuesday night, partly cloudy. A 20% chance of thunderstorms. Highs in the lower 90s. Lows in the lower 70s. Wednesday and Wednesday night, mostly clear. Highs in the upper 80s. Lows in the upper 60s. Thursday and Thursday night, mostly clear. Highs in the upper 80s. Lows in the upper 60s. 9 a.m. Eastern Daylight Time weather conditions across north central Kentucky. At Frankfort. And the pressure was 30.13 inches and falling. At Lexington, it was partly sunny. The temperature was 66 degrees, the dew point 56, and the relative humidity 70%. The wind was northeast at 7 miles an hour. The pressure was 30.14 inches and steady. At Louisville, it was cloudy. The temperature was 66 degrees, the dew point 57, and the relative humidity 72%. The wind was north at 3 miles an hour. The pressure was 30.14 inches and steady. At Frankfort, and the pressure was 30.13 inches and falling. Elsewhere around the region, throughout the region, skies ranged from mostly sunny to partly sunny. It was 68 at Covington, 68 at Indianapolis, 64 at Jasper, Indiana, and 65 at Wilmington, Ohio. Jackson reported 65, London reported 67, and Bowling Green reported 66. Now for the official National Weather Service forecast for Frankfort and surrounding communities. Today, partly sunny. Highs in the lower 80s. North winds up to 5 miles an hour. Tonight, partly cloudy. Lows in the lower 60s. Northwest winds up to 5 miles an hour. Saturday, mostly sunny. Highs in the mid-80s. West winds up to 5 miles an hour. Saturday night, partly cloudy. Lows in the upper 60s. West winds up to 5 miles an hour until midnight, becoming light. And now the extended forecast.

the radio listening area. Sunday and Sunday night, partly cloudy. Highs in the upper 80s. Lows around 70. Monday and Monday night, partly cloudy. Chance of showers and slight chance of thunderstorms. Highs in the lower 90s. Lows in the mid 70s. Chance of precipitation 40%. Tuesday and Tuesday night, partly cloudy. A 20% chance of thunderstorms. Highs in the lower 90s. Lows in the lower 70s. Wednesday and Wednesday night, mostly clear. Highs in the upper 80s. Lows in the upper 60s. Thursday and Thursday night, mostly clear. Highs in the upper 80s. Lows in the upper 60s. 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The current time is 9:13 a.m. Eastern Daylight Time. 9 a.m. Eastern Daylight Time weather conditions across north central Kentucky. At Frankfurt, and the pressure was 30.13 inches and falling. At Lexington, it was partly sunny. The temperature was 66 degrees, the dew point 56, and the relative humidity 70%. The wind was northeast at 7 miles an hour. The pressure was 30.14 inches and steady. At Louisville, it was cloudy. The temperature was 66 degrees, the dew point 57, and the relative humidity 72%. The wind was north at 3 miles an hour. The pressure was 30.14 inches and steady. At Frankfurt, and the pressure was 30.13 inches and falling. Elsewhere around the region, at Wilmington, Ohio, it was sunny with a temperature of 65. At Jackson, it was mostly sunny, with a temperature of 65. It was partly sunny, with a temperature of 68 at Covington, 68 at Indianapolis, 64 at Jasper, Indiana, and 67 at London. At Bowling Green, it was cloudy, with a temperature of 66. Now for the official National Weather Service forecast for Frankfurt and surrounding communities. Today, partly sunny. Highs in the lower 80s. North winds up to 5 miles an hour. Tonight, partly cloudy. Lows in the lower 60s. Northwest winds up to 5 miles an hour. Saturday, mostly sunny. Highs in the mid 80s. West winds up to 5 miles an hour. Saturday night, partly cloudy. Lows in the upper 60s. West winds up to 5 miles an hour until midnight, becoming light. And now the extended forecast for the radio listening area. Sunday and Sunday night, partly cloudy. Highs in the upper 80s. Lows around 70. Monday and Monday night, partly cloudy. Chance of showers and slight chance of thunderstorms. Highs in the lower 90s. Lows in the mid 70s. Chance of precipitation 40%. Tuesday and Tuesday night, partly cloudy. A 20% chance of thunderstorms. Highs in the lower 90s. Lows in the lower 70s. Wednesday and Wednesday night, mostly clear. Highs in the upper 80s. Lows in the upper 60s. Thursday and Thursday night, mostly clear. Highs in the upper 80s. Lows in the upper 60s. 9 a.m. Eastern Daylight Time weather conditions across north central Kentucky. At Frankfurt, and the pressure was 30.13 inches and falling. At Lexington, it was partly sunny. The temperature was 66 degrees, the dew point 56, and the relative humidity 70%. The wind was northeast at 7 miles an hour. The pressure was 30.14 inches and steady. At Louisville, it was cloudy. The temperature was 66 degrees, the dew point 57, and the relative humidity 72%. The wind was north at 3.

miles an hour. The pressure was 30.14 inches and steady at Frankfurt, and the pressure was 30.13 inches and falling. Elsewhere around the region, at Wilmington, Ohio, it was sunny with a temperature of 65. At Jackson, it was mostly sunny with a temperature of 65. It was partly sunny with a temperature of 68 at Covington, 68 at Indianapolis, 64 at Jasper, Indiana, and 67 at London. At Bowling Green, it was cloudy with a temperature of 66. The current time is 9:18 a.m. Eastern Daylight Time. Now for the official National Weather Service forecast for Frankfurt and surrounding communities. Today, partly sunny. Highs in the lower 80s. North winds up to 5 miles an hour. Tonight, partly cloudy. Lows in the lower 60s. Northwest winds up to 5 miles an hour. Saturday, mostly sunny. Highs in the mid 80s. West winds up to 5 miles an hour. Saturday night, partly cloudy. Lows in the upper 60s. West winds up to 5 miles an hour until midnight, becoming light. And now the extended forecast for the radio listening area. Sunday and Sunday night, partly cloudy. Highs in the upper 80s. Lows around 70. Monday and Monday night, partly cloudy. Chance of showers and slight chance of thunderstorms. Highs in the lower 90s. Lows in the mid 70s. Chance of precipitation 40%. Tuesday and Tuesday night, partly cloudy. A 20% chance of thunderstorms. Highs in the lower 90s. Lows in the lower 70s. Wednesday and Wednesday night, mostly clear. Highs in the upper 80s. Lows in the upper 60s. Thursday and Thursday night, mostly clear. Highs in the upper 80s. Lows in the upper 60s. 9 a.m. Eastern Daylight Time weather conditions across north central Kentucky. At Frankfurt. And the pressure was 30.13 inches and falling. At Lexington, it was partly sunny. The temperature was 66 degrees. The dew point 56, and the relative humidity 70%. The wind was northeast at 7 miles an hour. The pressure was 30.14 inches and steady. At Louisville, it was cloudy. The temperature was 66 degrees, the dew point 57, and the relative humidity 72%. The wind was north at 3 miles an hour. The pressure was 30.14 inches and steady. At Frankfurt, and the pressure was 30.13 inches and falling. Elsewhere around the region, at Wilmington, Ohio, it was sunny with a temperature of 65. At Jackson, it was mostly sunny with a temperature of 65. It was partly sunny with a temperature of 68 at Covington, 68 at Indianapolis, 64 at Jasper, Indiana, and 67 at London. At Bowling Green, it was cloudy, with a temperature of 66. Now for the official National Weather Service forecast for Frankfurt and surrounding communities. Today, partly sunny. Highs in the lower 80s. North winds up to 5 miles an hour. Tonight, partly cloudy. Lows in the lower 60s. Northwest winds up to 5 miles an hour. Saturday, mostly sunny. Highs in the mid-80s. West winds up to 5 miles an hour. Saturday night, partly cloudy. Lows in the upper 60s. West winds up to 5 miles an hour until midnight, becoming light. And now the extended forecast for the radio listening area. Sunday and Sunday night, partly cloudy. Highs in the upper 80s. Lows around 70. Monday and Monday night, partly cloudy. Chance of showers and slight chance of thunderstorms. Highs in the lower 90s. Lows in the mid-70s. Chance of precipitation 40%. Tuesday and Tuesday night, partly cloudy. A 20% chance of thunderstorms. Highs in the

lower 90s. Lows in the lower 70s. Wednesday and Wednesday night, mostly clear. Highs in the upper 80s. Lows in the upper 60s. Thursday and Thursday night, mostly clear. Highs in the upper 80s. Lows in the upper 60s. The current time is 9:22 a.m. Eastern Daylight Time. 9 a.m. Eastern Daylight Time weather conditions across north central Kentucky. At Frankfort. And the pressure was 30.13 inches and falling. At Lexington, it was partly sunny. The temperature was 66 degrees, the dew point 56, and the relative humidity 70%. The wind was northeast at 7 miles an hour. The pressure was 30.14 inches and steady. At Louisville, it was cloudy. The temperature was 66 degrees, the dew point 57, and the relative humidity 72%. The wind was north at 3 miles an hour. The pressure was 30.14 inches and steady. At Frankfort, and the pressure was 30.13 inches and falling. Elsewhere around the region, at Wilmington, Ohio, it was sunny with a temperature of 65. At Jackson, it was mostly sunny with a temperature of 65. It was partly sunny with a temperature of 68 at Covington, 68 at Indianapolis, 64 at Jasper, Indiana, and 67 at London. At Bowling Green, it was cloudy with a temperature of 66. Now for the official National Weather Service forecast for Frankfort and surrounding communities. Today, partly sunny. Highs in the lower 80s. North winds up to 5 miles an hour. Tonight, partly cloudy. Lows in the lower 60s. Northwest winds up to 5 miles an hour. Saturday, mostly sunny. Highs in the mid 80s. West winds up to 5 miles an hour. Saturday night, partly cloudy. Lows in the upper 60s. West winds up to 5 miles an hour until midnight, becoming light. And now the extended forecast for the radio listening area. Sunday and Sunday night, partly cloudy. Highs in the upper 80s. Lows around 70. Monday and Monday night, partly cloudy. Chance of showers and slight chance of thunderstorms. Highs in the lower 90s. Lows in the mid 70s. Chance of precipitation 40%. Tuesday and Tuesday night, partly cloudy. A 20% chance of thunderstorms. Highs in the lower 90s. Lows in the lower 70s. Wednesday and Wednesday night, mostly clear. Highs in the upper 80s. Lows in the upper 60s. Thursday and Thursday night, mostly clear. Highs in the upper 80s. Lows in the upper 60s. 9 a.m. Eastern Daylight Time weather conditions across north central Kentucky. At Frankfort. And the pressure was 30.13 inches and falling. At Lexington, it was partly sunny. The temperature was 66 degrees, the dew point 56, and the relative humidity 70%. The wind was northeast at 7 miles an hour. The pressure was 30.14 inches and steady. At Louisville, it was cloudy. The temperature was 66 degrees, the dew point 57, and the relative humidity 72%. The wind was north at 3 miles an hour. The pressure was 30.14 inches and steady. At Frankfort, and the pressure was 30.13 inches and falling. Elsewhere around the region, at Wilmington, Ohio, it was sunny with a temperature of 65. At Jackson, it was mostly sunny with a temperature of 65. It was partly sunny with a temperature of 68 at Covington, 68 at Indianapolis, 64 at Jasper, Indiana, and 67 at London. At Bowling Green, it was cloudy with a temperature of 66. The current time is 9:27 a.m. Eastern Daylight Time. Now for the official National Weather Service forecast for Frankfort and surrounding communities. Today, partly

Sunny. Highs in the lower 80s. North winds up to 5 miles an hour. Tonight, partly cloudy. Lows in the lower 60s. Northwest winds up to 5 miles an hour. Saturday, mostly sunny. Highs in the mid 80s. West winds up to 5 miles an hour. Saturday night, partly cloudy. Lows in the upper 60s. West winds up to 5 miles an hour until midnight, becoming light. And now the extended forecast for the radio listening area. Sunday and Sunday night, partly cloudy. Highs in the upper 80s. Lows around 70. Monday and Monday night, partly cloudy. Chance of showers and slight chance of thunderstorms. Highs in the lower 90s. Lows in the mid 70s. Chance of precipitation 40%. Tuesday and Tuesday night, partly cloudy. A 20% chance of thunderstorms. Highs in the lower 90s. Lows in the lower 70s. Wednesday and Wednesday night, mostly clear. Highs in the upper 80s. Lows in the upper 60s. Thursday and Thursday night, mostly clear. Highs in the upper 80s. Lows in the upper 60s. 9 a.m. Eastern Daylight Time weather conditions across north central Kentucky. At Frankfort. And the pressure was 30.13 inches and falling. At Lexington, it was partly sunny. The temperature was 66 degrees, the dew point 56, and the relative humidity 70%. The wind was northeast at 7 miles an hour. The pressure was 30.14 inches and steady. At Louisville, it was cloudy. The temperature was 66 degrees, the dew point 57, and the relative humidity 72%. The wind was north at 3 miles an hour. The pressure was 30.14 inches and steady. At Frankfort, and the pressure was 30.13 inches and falling. Elsewhere around the region, at Wilmington, Ohio, it was sunny with a temperature of 65. At Jackson, it was mostly sunny with a temperature of 65. It was partly sunny with a temperature of 68 at Covington, 68 at Indianapolis, 64 at Jasper, Indiana, and 67 at London. At Bowling Green, it was cloudy with a temperature of 66. Now for the official National Weather Service forecast for Frankfort and surrounding communities. Today, partly sunny. Highs in the lower 80s. North winds up to 5 miles an hour. Tonight, partly cloudy. Lows in the lower 60s. Northwest winds up to 5 miles an hour. Saturday, mostly sunny. Highs in the mid 80s. West winds up to 5 miles an hour. Saturday night, partly cloudy. Lows in the upper 60s. West winds up to 5 miles an hour until midnight, becoming light. And now the extended forecast for the radio listening area. Sunday and Sunday night, partly cloudy. Highs in the upper 80s. Lows around 70. Monday and Monday night, partly cloudy. Chance of showers and slight chance of thunderstorms. Highs in the lower 90s. Lows in the mid 70s. Chance of precipitation 40%. Tuesday and Tuesday night, partly cloudy. A 20% chance of thunderstorms. Highs in the lower 90s. Lows in the lower 70s. Wednesday and Wednesday night, mostly clear. Highs in the upper 80s. Lows in the upper 60s. Thursday and Thursday night, mostly clear. Highs in the upper 80s. Lows in the upper 60s. The current time is 9:32 a.m. Eastern Daylight Time. 9 a.m. Eastern Daylight Time weather conditions across north central Kentucky. At Frankfort. And the pressure was 30.13 inches and falling. At Lexington, it was partly sunny. The temperature was 66 degrees, the dew point 56, and the relative humidity 70%. The wind was northeast at 7 miles an hour.

The pressure was 30.14 inches and steady. At Louisville, it was cloudy. The temperature was 66 degrees, the dew point 57, and the relative humidity 72%. The wind was north at 3 miles an hour. The pressure was 30.14 inches and steady. At Frankfurt, and the pressure was 30.13 inches and falling. Elsewhere around the region, at Wilmington, Ohio, it was sunny with a temperature of 65. At Jackson, it was mostly sunny with a temperature of 65. It was partly sunny with a temperature of 68. At Covington, it was mostly sunny with a temperature of 65. It was partly sunny with a temperature of 68 at Covington, 68 at Indianapolis, 64 at Jasper, Indiana, and 67 at London. At Bowling Green, it was cloudy with a temperature of 66. Now for the official National Weather Service forecast for Frankfurt and surrounding communities. Today, partly sunny. Highs in the lower 80s. North winds up to 5 miles an hour. Tonight, partly cloudy. Lows in the lower 60s. Northwest winds up to 5 miles an hour. Saturday, mostly sunny. Highs in the mid-80s. West winds up to 5 miles an hour. Saturday night, partly cloudy. Lows in the upper 60s. West winds up to 5 miles an hour until midnight, becoming light. And now the extended forecast for the radio listening area. Sunday and Sunday night, partly cloudy. Highs in the upper 80s. Lows around 70. Monday and Monday night, partly cloudy. Chance of showers and slight chance of thunderstorms. Highs in the lower 90s. Lows in the mid 70s. Chance of precipitation 40%. Tuesday and Tuesday night, partly cloudy. A 20% chance of thunderstorms. Highs in the lower 90s. Lows in the lower 70s. Wednesday and Wednesday night, mostly clear. Highs in the upper 80s. Lows in the upper 60s. Thursday and Thursday night, mostly clear. Highs in the upper 80s. Lows in the upper 60s. 9 a.m. Eastern Daylight Time weather conditions across north central Kentucky. At Frankfurt, and the pressure was 30.13 inches and falling. At Lexington, it was partly sunny. The temperature was 66 degrees, the dew point 56, and the relative humidity 70%. The wind was northeast at 7 miles an hour. The pressure was 30.14 inches and steady. At Louisville, it was cloudy. The temperature was 66 degrees, the dew point 57, and the relative humidity 72%. The wind was north at 3 miles an hour. The pressure was 30.14 inches and steady. At Frankfurt, and the pressure was 30.13 inches and falling. Elsewhere around the region, at Wilmington, Ohio, it was sunny with a temperature of 65. At Jackson, it was mostly sunny with a temperature of 65. It was partly sunny with a temperature of 68 at Covington, 68 at Indianapolis, 64 at Jasper, Indiana, and 67 at London. At Bowling Green, it was cloudy with a temperature of 66. Now for the official National Weather Service forecast for Frankfurt and surrounding communities. Today, partly sunny. Highs in the lower 80s. North winds up to 5 miles an hour. Tonight, partly cloudy. Lows in the lower 60s. Northwest winds up to 5 miles an hour. Saturday, mostly sunny. Highs in the mid-80s. West winds up to 5 miles an hour. Saturday night, partly cloudy. Lows in the upper 60s. West winds up to 5 miles an hour until midnight, becoming light. And now the extended forecast for the radio listening area. Sunday and Sunday night, partly cloudy. Highs in the upper 80s. Lows around 70. Monday and Monday night, partly cloudy.

chance of showers and slight chance of thunderstorms. Highs in the lower 90s. Lows in the mid 70s. Chance of precipitation 40%. Tuesday and Tuesday night, partly cloudy. A 20% chance of thunderstorms. Highs in the lower 90s. Lows in the lower 70s. Wednesday and Wednesday night, mostly clear. Highs in the upper 80s. Lows in the upper 60s. Thursday and Thursday night, mostly clear. Highs in the upper 80s. Lows in the upper 60s. The current time is 9:38 a.m. Eastern Daylight Time. 9 a.m. Eastern Daylight Time weather conditions across north central Kentucky. At Frankfort. And the pressure was 30.13 inches and falling. At Lexington, it was partly sunny. The temperature was 66 degrees, the dew point 56, and the relative humidity 70%. The wind was northeast at 7 miles an hour. The pressure was 30.14 inches and steady. At Louisville, it was cloudy. The temperature was 66 degrees, the dew point 57, and the relative humidity 72%. The wind was north at 3 miles an hour. The pressure was 30.14 inches and steady. At Frankfort, and the pressure was 30.13 inches and falling. Elsewhere around the region, at Wilmington, Ohio, it was sunny with a temperature of 65. At Jackson, it was mostly sunny with a temperature of 65. It was partly sunny with a temperature of 68 at Covington, 68 at Indianapolis, 64 at Jasper, Indiana, and 67 at London. At Bowling Green, it was cloudy with a temperature of 66. Now for the official National Weather Service forecast for Frankfort and surrounding communities. Today, partly sunny. Highs in the lower 80s. North winds up to 5 miles an hour. Tonight, partly cloudy. Lows in the lower 60s. Northwest winds up to 5 miles an hour. Saturday, mostly sunny. Highs in the mid 80s. West winds up to 5 miles an hour. Saturday night, partly cloudy. Lows in the upper 60s. West winds up to 5 miles an hour until midnight, becoming light. And now the extended forecast for the radio listening area. Sunday and Sunday night, partly cloudy. Highs in the upper 80s. Lows around 70. Monday and Monday night, partly cloudy. Chance of showers and slight chance of thunderstorms. Highs in the lower 90s. Lows in the mid 70s. Chance of precipitation 40%. Tuesday and Tuesday night, partly cloudy. A 20% chance of thunderstorms. Highs in the lower 90s. Lows in the lower 70s. Wednesday and Wednesday night, mostly clear. Highs in the upper 80s. Lows in the upper 60s. Thursday and Thursday night, mostly clear. Highs in the upper 80s. Lows in the upper 60s. 9 a.m. Eastern Daylight Time weather conditions across north central Kentucky. At Frankfort. And the pressure was 30.13 inches and falling. At Lexington, it was partly sunny. The temperature was 66 degrees, the dew point 56, and the relative humidity 70%. The wind was northeast at 7 miles an hour. The pressure was 30.14 inches and steady. At Louisville, it was cloudy. The temperature was 66 degrees, the dew point 57, and the relative humidity 72%. The wind was north at 3 miles an hour. The pressure was 30.14 inches and steady. At Frankfort, and the pressure was 30.13 inches and falling. Elsewhere around the region, at Wilmington, Ohio, it was sunny with a temperature of 65. At Jackson, it was mostly sunny with a temperature of 65. It was partly sunny with a temperature of 68 at Covington, 68 at Indianapolis, 64 at Jasper, Indiana, and 67 at London.

At Bowling Green, it was cloudy with a temperature of 66. 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The current time is 9:42 a.m. Eastern Daylight Time. Now for the official National Weather Service forecast for Frankfort and surrounding communities. Today, partly sunny. Highs in the lower 80s. North winds up to 5 miles an hour. Tonight, partly cloudy. Lows in the lower 60s. Northwest winds up to 5 miles an hour. Saturday, mostly sunny. Highs in the mid 80s. West winds up to 5 miles an hour. Saturday night, partly cloudy. Lows in the upper 60s. West winds up to 5 miles an hour until midnight, becoming light. And now the extended forecast for the radio listening area. Sunday and Sunday night, partly cloudy. Highs in the upper 80s. Lows around 70. Monday and Monday night, partly cloudy. Chance of showers and slight chance of thunderstorms. Highs in the lower 90s. Lows in the mid-70s. Chance of precipitation 40%. Tuesday and Tuesday night, partly cloudy. A 20% chance of thunderstorms. Highs in the lower 90s. Lows in the lower 70s. Wednesday and Wednesday night, mostly clear. Highs in the upper 80s. Lows in the upper 60s. Thursday and Thursday night, mostly clear. Highs in the upper 80s. Lows in the upper 60s. 9 a.m. Eastern Daylight Time weather conditions across north central Kentucky. At Frankfort. And the pressure was 30.13 inches and falling. At Lexington, it was partly sunny. The temperature was 66 degrees. The dew point 56, and the relative humidity 70%. The wind was northeast at 7 miles an hour. The pressure was 30.14 inches and steady. At Louisville, it was cloudy. The temperature was 66 degrees, the dew point 57, and the relative humidity 72%. The wind was north at 3 miles an hour. The pressure was 30.14 inches and steady. At Frankfort, and the pressure was 30.13 inches and falling. Elsewhere around the region, at Wilmington, Ohio, it was sunny with a temperature of 65. At Jackson, it was mostly sunny with a temperature of 65. It was partly sunny with a temperature of 68 at Covington, 68 at Indianapolis, 64 at Jasper, Indiana, and 67 at London. At Bowling Green, it was cloudy, with a temperature of 66. Now for the official National Weather Service forecast for Frankfort and surrounding communities. Today, partly sunny. Highs in the lower 80s. North winds up to 5 miles an hour. Tonight, partly cloudy. Lows in the lower 60s. Northwest winds up to 5 miles an hour. Saturday, mostly sunny. Highs in the mid-80s. West winds up to 5 miles an hour. Saturday night, partly cloudy. Lows in the upper 60s. West winds up to 5 miles an hour until midnight, becoming light. And now the extended forecast for the radio listening area. Sunday and Sunday night, partly cloudy. Highs in the upper 80s. Lows around 70. Monday and Monday night, partly cloudy. Chance of showers and slight chance of thunderstorms. Highs in the lower 90s. Lows in the mid-70s. Chance of precipitation 40%. Tuesday and Tuesday night, partly cloudy. A 20% chance of thunderstorms. Highs in the lower 90s. Lows in the lower 70s. Wednesday and Wednesday night, mostly clear. Highs in the upper 80s. Lows in the upper 60s.
Thursday and Thursday night, mostly clear. Highs in the upper 80s. Lows in the upper 60s. The current time is 9:47 a.m. Eastern Daylight Time. 9 a.m. Eastern Daylight Time weather conditions across north central Kentucky. At Frankfort. And the pressure was 30.13 inches and falling. At Lexington, it was partly sunny. The temperature was 66 degrees, the dew point 56, and the relative humidity 70%. The wind was northeast at 7 miles an hour. The pressure was 30.14 inches and steady. At Louisville, it was cloudy. The temperature was 66 degrees, the dew point 57, and the relative humidity 72%. The wind was north at 3 miles an hour. The pressure was 30.14 inches and steady. At Frankfort, and the pressure was 30.13 inches and falling. Elsewhere around the region, at Wilmington, Ohio, it was sunny with a temperature of 65. At Jackson, it was mostly sunny with a temperature of 65. It was partly sunny with a temperature of 68 at Covington, 68 at Indianapolis, 64 at Jasper, Indiana, and 67 at London. At Bowling Green, it was cloudy with a temperature of 66. Now for the official National Weather Service forecast for Frankfort and surrounding communities. Today, partly sunny. Highs in the lower 80s. North winds up to 5 miles an hour. Tonight, partly cloudy. Lows in the lower 60s. Northwest winds up to 5 miles an hour. Saturday, mostly sunny. Highs in the mid-80s. West winds up to 5 miles an hour. Saturday night, partly cloudy. Lows in the upper 60s. West winds up to 5 miles an hour until midnight, becoming light. And now the extended forecast for the radio listening area. Sunday and Sunday night, partly cloudy. Highs in the upper 80s. Lows around 70. Monday and Monday night, partly cloudy. Chance of showers and slight chance of thunderstorms. Highs in the lower 90s. Lows in the mid-70s. Chance of precipitation 40%. Tuesday and Tuesday night, partly cloudy. A 20% chance of thunderstorms. Highs in the lower 90s. Lows in the lower 70s. Wednesday and Wednesday night, mostly clear. Highs in the upper 80s. Lows in the upper 60s. Thursday and Thursday night, mostly clear. Highs in the upper 80s. Lows in the upper 60s. 9 a.m. Eastern Daylight Time weather conditions across north central Kentucky. At Frankfort. And the pressure was 30.13 inches and falling. At Lexington, it was partly sunny. The temperature was 66 degrees, the dew point 56, and the relative humidity 70%. The wind was northeast at 7 miles an hour. The pressure was 30.14 inches and steady. At Louisville, it was cloudy. The temperature was 66 degrees, the dew point 57, and the relative humidity 72%. The wind was north at 3 miles an hour. The pressure was 30.14 inches and steady. At Frankfort, and the pressure was 30.13 inches and falling. Elsewhere around the region, at Wilmington, Ohio, it was sunny with a temperature of 65. At Jackson, it was mostly sunny with a temperature of 65. It was partly sunny with a temperature of 68 at Covington, 68 at Indianapolis, 64 at Jasper, Indiana, and 67 at London. At Bowling Green, it was cloudy with a temperature of 66. Now for the official National Weather Service forecast for Frankfort and surrounding communities. Today, partly sunny. Highs in the lower 80s. North winds up to 5 miles an hour. Tonight, partly cloudy. Lows in the lower 60s. Northwest winds up to 5 miles an hour. Saturday, mostly sunny.
Highs in the mid-80s.

northwest winds up to 5 miles an hour. Saturday night, partly cloudy. Lows in the upper 60s. West winds up to 5 miles an hour until midnight, becoming light. And now the extended forecast for the radio listening area. Sunday and Sunday night, partly cloudy. Highs in the upper 80s. Lows around 70. Monday and Monday night, partly cloudy. Chance of showers and slight chance of thunderstorms. Highs in the lower 90s. Lows in the mid 70s. Chance of precipitation 40%. Tuesday and Tuesday night, partly cloudy. A 20% chance of thunderstorms. Highs in the lower 90s. Lows in the lower 70s. Wednesday and Wednesday night, mostly clear. Highs in the upper 80s. Lows in the upper 60s. Thursday and Thursday night, mostly clear. Highs in the upper 80s. Lows in the upper 60s. The current time is 9:53 a.m. Eastern Daylight Time. 9 a.m. Eastern Daylight Time weather conditions across north central Kentucky. At Frankfort. And the pressure was 30.13 inches and falling. At Lexington, it was partly sunny. The temperature was 66 degrees, the dew point 56, and the relative humidity 70%. The wind was northeast at 7 miles an hour. The pressure was 30.14 inches and steady. At Louisville, it was cloudy. The temperature was 66 degrees, the dew point 57, and the relative humidity 72%. The wind was north at 3 miles an hour. The pressure was 30.14 inches and steady. At Frankfort, and the pressure was 30.13 inches and falling. Elsewhere around the region, at Wilmington, Ohio, it was sunny with a temperature of 65. At Jackson, it was mostly sunny with a temperature of 65. It was partly sunny with a temperature of 68 at Covington, 68 at Indianapolis, 64 at Jasper, Indiana, and 67 at London. At Bowling Green, it was cloudy with a temperature of 66. Now for the official National Weather Service forecast for Frankfort and surrounding communities. Today, partly sunny. Highs in the lower 80s. North winds up to 5 miles an hour. Tonight, partly cloudy. Lows in the lower 60s. Northwest winds up to 5 miles an hour. Saturday, mostly sunny. Highs in the mid 80s. West winds up to 5 miles an hour. Saturday night, partly cloudy. Lows in the upper 60s. West winds up to 5 miles an hour until midnight, becoming light. And now the extended forecast for the radio listening area. Sunday and Sunday night, partly cloudy. Highs in the upper 80s. Lows around 70. Monday and Monday night, partly cloudy. Chance of showers and slight chance of thunderstorms. Highs in the lower 90s. Lows in the mid 70s. Chance of precipitation 40%. Tuesday and Tuesday night, partly cloudy. A 20% chance of thunderstorms. Highs in the lower 90s. Lows in the lower 70s. Wednesday and Wednesday night, mostly clear. Highs in the upper 80s. Lows in the upper 60s. Thursday and Thursday night, mostly clear. Highs in the upper 80s. Lows in the upper 60s. 9 a.m. Eastern Daylight Time weather conditions across north central Kentucky. At Frankfort, and the pressure was 30.13 inches and falling. At Lexington, it was partly sunny. The temperature was 66 degrees, the dew point 56, and the relative humidity 70%. The wind was northeast at 7 miles an hour. The pressure was 30.14 inches and steady. At Louisville, it was cloudy. The temperature was 66 degrees, the dew point 57, and the relative humidity 72%. The wind was north at 3 miles an hour. The pressure was 30.1.

4 inches and steady at Frankfurt, and the pressure was 30.13 inches and falling. Elsewhere around the region, at Wilmington, Ohio, it was sunny with a temperature of 65. At Jackson, it was mostly sunny with a temperature of 65. It was partly sunny with a temperature of 68 at Covington, 68 at Indianapolis, 64 at Jasper, Indiana, and 67 at London. At Bowling Green, it was cloudy with a temperature of 66. The current time is 9:58 a.m. Eastern Daylight Time. Now for the official National Weather Service forecast for Frankfurt and surrounding communities. Today, partly sunny. Highs in the lower 80s. North winds up to 5 miles an hour. Tonight, partly cloudy. Lows in the lower 60s. Northwest winds up to 5 miles an hour. Saturday, mostly sunny. Highs in the mid-80s. West winds up to 5 miles an hour. Saturday night, partly cloudy. Lows in the upper 60s. West winds up to 5 miles an hour until midnight, becoming light. And now the extended forecast for the radio listening area. Sunday and Sunday night, partly cloudy. Highs in the upper 80s. Lows around 70. Monday and Monday night, partly cloudy. Chance of showers and slight chance of thunderstorms. Highs in the lower 90s. Lows in the mid-70s. Chance of precipitation 40%. Tuesday and Tuesday night, partly cloudy. A 20% chance of thunderstorms. Highs in the lower 90s. Lows in the lower 70s. Wednesday and Wednesday night, mostly clear. Highs in the upper 80s. Lows in the upper 60s. Thursday and Thursday night, mostly clear. Highs in the upper 80s. Lows in the upper 60s. 9 a.m. Eastern Daylight Time weather conditions across north central Kentucky. At Frankfurt. And the pressure was 30.13 inches and falling. At Lexington, it was partly sunny. The temperature was 66 degrees, the dew point 56, and the relative humidity 70%. The wind was northeast at 7 miles an hour. The pressure was 30.14 inches and steady. At Louisville, it was cloudy. The temperature was 66 degrees, the dew point 57, and the relative humidity 72%. The wind was north at 3 miles an hour. The pressure was 30.14 inches and steady. At Frankfurt, and the pressure was 30.13 inches and falling. Elsewhere around the region, at Wilmington, Ohio, it was sunny with a temperature of 65. At Jackson, it was mostly sunny with a temperature of 65. It was partly sunny with a temperature of 68 at Covington, 68 at Indianapolis, 64 at Jasper, Indiana, and 67 at London. At Bowling Green, it was cloudy with a temperature of 66. Now for the official National Weather Service forecast for Frankfurt and surrounding communities. Today, partly sunny. Highs in the lower 80s. North winds up to 5 miles an hour. Tonight, partly cloudy. Lows in the lower 60s. Northwest winds up to 5 miles an hour. Saturday, mostly sunny. Highs in the mid-80s. West winds up to 5 miles an hour. Saturday night, partly cloudy. Lows in the upper 60s. West winds up to 5 miles an hour until midnight, becoming light. And now the extended forecast for the radio listening area. Sunday and Sunday night, partly cloudy. Highs in the upper 80s. Lows around 70. Monday and Monday night, partly cloudy. Chance of showers and slight chance of thunderstorms. Highs in the lower 90s. Lows in the mid-70s. Chance of precipitation 40%. Tuesday and Tuesday night, partly cloudy. A 20% chance of thunderstorms. Highs in the lower 90s. Lows in the lower 70s.

9 a.m. Eastern Daylight Time weather conditions across north-central Kentucky at Frankfort, and the pressure was 30.13 inches and falling. At Lexington, it was partly sunny. The temperature was 66 degrees, the dew point 56, and the relative humidity 70%. The wind was northeast at 7 miles an hour. The pressure was 30.14 inches and steady. At Louisville, it was cloudy. The temperature was 66 degrees, the dew point 57, and the relative humidity 72%. The wind was north at 3 miles an hour. The pressure was 30.14 inches and steady. At Frankfort, and the pressure was 30.13 inches and falling. Elsewhere around the region, at Wilmington, Ohio, it was sunny with a temperature of 65. At Jackson, it was mostly sunny with a temperature of 65. It was partly sunny with a temperature of 68 at Covington, 68 at Indianapolis, 64 at Jasper, Indiana, and 67 at London. At Bowling Green, it was cloudy with a temperature of 66. 10 a.m. Eastern Daylight Time weather conditions across north-central Kentucky. At Frankfort, and the pressure was 30.13 inches and steady. At Lexington, it was partly sunny. The temperature was 69 degrees, the dew point 56, and the relative humidity 62%. The wind was northeast at 3 miles an hour. The pressure was 30.14 inches and steady. At Louisville, it was partly sunny. The temperature was 69 degrees, the dew point 58, and the relative humidity 67%. The wind was calm. The pressure was 30.14 inches and steady. At Frankfort, and the pressure was 30.13 inches and steady. Elsewhere around the region, throughout the region, skies ranged from mostly sunny to partly sunny. It was 69 at Covington, 71 at Indianapolis, 69 at Jasper, Indiana, and 69 at Wilmington, Ohio. Jackson reported 68, London reported 71, and Bowling Green reported 70. Now for the official National Weather Service forecast for Frankfort and surrounding communities. Today, partly sunny. Highs in the lower 80s. North winds up to 5 miles an hour. Tonight, partly cloudy. Lows in the lower 60s. Northwest winds up to 5 miles an hour. Saturday, mostly sunny. Highs in the mid-80s. West winds up to 5 miles an hour. Saturday night, partly cloudy. Lows in the upper 60s. West winds up to 5 miles an hour until midnight, becoming light. And now the extended forecast for the radio listening area. Sunday and Sunday night, partly cloudy. Highs in the upper 80s. Lows around 70. Monday and Monday night, partly cloudy. Chance of showers and slight chance of thunderstorms. Highs in the lower 90s. Lows in the mid 70s. Chance of precipitation 40%. Tuesday and Tuesday night, partly cloudy. A 20% chance of thunderstorms. Highs in the lower 90s. Lows in the lower 70s. Wednesday and Wednesday night, mostly clear. Highs in the upper 80s. Lows in the upper 60s. Thursday and Thursday night, mostly clear. Highs in the upper 80s. Lows in the upper 60s. The current time is 10:07 a.m. Eastern Daylight Time. Here are some river levels reported this morning. On the Kentucky River, Highbridge Lock 10.6, Frankfort Lock 8.1, Lockport Lock 10.4, on North Elkhorn Creek, Georgetown 4.3. Here are some nearby reservoir levels: Harrington Lake 742.5, Taylorsville Lake 548.4. 10 a.m. Eastern Daylight Time weather conditions across north-central Kentucky. At Frankfort, and the pressure was 30.13 inches and steady. At Lexington, it was partly sunny. The temperature was 69 degrees.

the dew point 56, and the relative humidity 62%. The wind was northeast at 3 miles an hour. The pressure was 30.14 inches and steady. At Louisville, it was partly sunny. The temperature was 69 degrees, the dew point 58, and the relative humidity 67%. The wind was calm. The pressure was 30.14 inches and steady. At Frankfurt, and the pressure was 30.13 inches and steady. Elsewhere around the region, throughout the region, skies ranged from mostly sunny to partly sunny. It was 69 at Covington, 71 at Indianapolis, 69 at Jasper, Indiana, and 69 at Wilmington, Ohio. Jackson reported 68, London reported 71, and Bowling Green reported 70. Now for the official National Weather Service forecast for Frankfurt and surrounding communities. Today, partly sunny. Highs in the lower 80s. North winds up to 5 miles an hour. Tonight, partly cloudy. Lows in the lower 60s. Northwest winds up to 5 miles an hour. Saturday, mostly sunny. Highs in the mid-80s. West winds up to 5 miles an hour. Saturday night, partly cloudy. Lows in the upper 60s. West winds up to 5 miles an hour until midnight, becoming light. And now the extended forecast for the radio listening area. Sunday and Sunday night, partly cloudy. Highs in the upper 80s. Lows around 70. Monday and Monday night, partly cloudy. Chance of showers and slight chance of thunderstorms. Highs in the lower 90s. Lows in the mid 70s. Chance of precipitation 40%. Tuesday and Tuesday night, partly cloudy. A 20% chance of thunderstorms. Highs in the lower 90s. Lows in the lower 70s. Wednesday and Wednesday night, mostly clear. Highs in the upper 80s. Lows in the upper 60s. Thursday and Thursday night, mostly clear. Highs in the upper 80s. Lows in the upper 60s. Here are some river levels reported this morning. On the Kentucky River, Highbridge Lock 10.6, Frankfurt Lock 8.1, Lockport Lock 10.4, on North Elkhorn Creek, Georgetown 4.3. Here are some nearby reservoir levels. Harrington Lake 742.5, Taylorsville Lake 548.4. 10 a.m. Eastern Daylight Time weather conditions across north-central Kentucky. At Frankfort, and the pressure was 30.13 inches and steady. At Lexington, it was partly sunny. The temperature was 69 degrees, the dew point 56, and the relative humidity 62%. The wind was northeast at 3 miles an hour. The pressure was 30.14 inches and steady. At Louisville, it was partly sunny. The temperature was 69 degrees, the dew point 58, and the relative humidity 67%. The wind was calm. The pressure was 30.14 inches and steady. At Frankfort, and the pressure was 30.13 inches and steady. Elsewhere around the region, throughout the region, skies ranged from mostly sunny to partly sunny. It was 69 at Covington, 71 at Indianapolis, 69 at Jasper, Indiana, and 69 at Wilmington, Ohio. Jackson reported 68, London reported 71, and Bowling Green reported 70. 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The current time is 10:12 a.m. Eastern Daylight Time. 10 a.m. Eastern Daylight Time weather conditions across north-central Kentucky. At Frankfort, and the pressure was 30.13 inches and steady. At Lexington, it was partly sunny. The temperature was 69 degrees, the dew point 56, and the relative humidity 60.

2%. The wind was northeast at 3 miles an hour. The pressure was 30.14 inches and steady. At Louisville, it was partly sunny. The temperature was 69 degrees, the dew point 58, and the relative humidity 67%. The wind was calm. The pressure was 30.14 inches and steady. At Frankfurt, and the pressure was 30.13 inches and steady. Elsewhere around the region, throughout the region, skies ranged from mostly sunny to partly sunny. It was 69 at Covington, 71 at Indianapolis, 69 at Jasper, Indiana, and 69 at Wilmington, Ohio. Jackson reported 68, London reported 71, and Bowling Green reported 70. Now for the official National Weather Service forecast for Frankfurt and surrounding communities. Today, partly sunny. Highs in the lower 80s. North winds up to 5 miles an hour. Tonight, partly cloudy. Lows in the lower 60s. Northwest winds up to 5 miles an hour. Saturday, mostly sunny. Highs in the mid-80s. West winds up to 5 miles an hour. Saturday night, partly cloudy. Lows in the upper 60s. West winds up to 5 miles an hour until midnight, becoming light. And now the extended forecast for the radio listening area. Sunday and Sunday night, partly cloudy. Highs in the upper 80s. Lows around 70. Monday and Monday night, partly cloudy. Chance of showers and slight chance of thunderstorms. Highs in the lower 90s. Lows in the mid-70s. Chance of precipitation 40%. Tuesday and Tuesday night, partly cloudy. A 20% chance of thunderstorms. Highs in the lower 90s. Lows in the lower 70s. Wednesday and Wednesday night, mostly clear. Highs in the upper 80s. Lows in the upper 60s. Thursday and Thursday night, mostly clear. Highs in the upper 80s. Lows in the upper 60s. Here are some river levels reported this morning. On the Kentucky River, Highbridge Lock 10.6, Frankfurt Lock 8.1, Lockport Lock 10.4, on North Elkhorn Creek, Georgetown 4.3. Here are some nearby reservoir levels. Harrington Lake 742.5, Taylorsville Lake 548.4. 10 a.m. Eastern Daylight Time weather conditions across north-central Kentucky. At Frankfort, and the pressure was 30.13 inches and steady. At Lexington, it was partly sunny. The temperature was 69 degrees, the dew point 56, and the relative humidity 62%. The wind was northeast at 3 miles an hour. The pressure was 30.14 inches and steady. At Louisville, it was partly sunny. The temperature was 69 degrees, the dew point 58, and the relative humidity 67%. The wind was calm. The pressure was 30.14 inches and steady. At Frankfort, and the pressure was 30.13 inches and steady. Elsewhere around the region, throughout the region, skies ranged from mostly sunny to partly sunny. It was 69 at Covington, 71 at Indianapolis, 69 at Jasper, Indiana, and 69 at Wilmington, Ohio. Jackson reported 68, London reported 71, and Bowling Green reported 70. The current time is 10:17 a.m. Eastern Daylight Time. Now for the official National Weather Service forecast for Frankfurt and surrounding communities. Today, partly sunny. Highs in the lower 80s. North winds up to 5 miles an hour. Tonight, partly cloudy. Lows in the lower 60s. Northwest winds up to 5 miles an hour. Saturday, mostly sunny. Highs in the mid-80s. West winds up to 5 miles an hour. Saturday night, partly cloudy. Lows in the upper 60s. West winds up to 5 miles an hour until midnight, becoming light. And now the extended forecast.

for the radio listening area. Sunday and Sunday night, partly cloudy. Highs in the upper 80s. Lows around 70. Monday and Monday night, partly cloudy. Chance of showers and slight chance of thunderstorms. Highs in the lower 90s. Lows in the mid-70s. Chance of precipitation 40%. Tuesday and Tuesday night, partly cloudy. A 20% chance of thunderstorms. Highs in the lower 90s. Lows in the lower 70s. Wednesday and Wednesday night, mostly clear. Highs in the upper 80s. Lows in the upper 60s. Thursday and Thursday night, mostly clear. Highs in the upper 80s. Lows in the upper 60s. Here are some river levels reported this morning. On the Kentucky River, Highbridge Lock 10.6, Frankfort Lock 8.1, Lockport Lock 10.4, on North Elkhorn Creek, Georgetown 4.3. Here are some nearby reservoir levels. Harrington Lake 742.5, Taylorsville Lake 548.4. 10 a.m. Eastern Daylight Time weather conditions across north-central Kentucky. At Frankfort, and the pressure was 30.13 inches and steady. At Lexington, it was partly sunny. The temperature was 69 degrees, the dew point 56, and the relative humidity 62%. The wind was northeast at 3 miles an hour. The pressure was 30.14 inches and steady. At Louisville, it was partly sunny. The temperature was 69 degrees, the dew point 58, and the relative humidity 67%. The wind was calm. The pressure was 30.14 inches and steady. At Frankfort, and the pressure was 30.13 inches and steady. Elsewhere around the region, throughout the region, skies ranged from mostly sunny to partly sunny. It was 69 at Covington, 71 at Indianapolis, 69 at Jasper, Indiana, and 69 at Wilmington, Ohio. Jackson reported 68, London reported 71, and Bowling Green reported 70. Now for the official National Weather Service forecast for Frankfort and surrounding communities. Today, partly sunny. Highs in the lower 80s. North winds up to 5 miles an hour. Tonight, partly cloudy. Lows in the lower 60s. Northwest winds up to 5 miles an hour. Saturday, mostly sunny. Highs in the mid-80s. West winds up to 5 miles an hour. Saturday night, partly cloudy. Lows in the upper 60s. West winds up to 5 miles an hour until midnight, becoming light. And now the extended forecast for the radio listening area. Sunday and Sunday night, partly cloudy. Highs in the upper 80s. Lows around 70. Monday and Monday night, partly cloudy. Chance of showers and slight chance of thunderstorms. Highs in the lower 90s. Lows in the mid-70s. Chance of precipitation 40%. Tuesday and Tuesday night, partly cloudy. A 20% chance of still lower 90s. Lows in the lower 70s. Wednesday and Wednesday night, mostly clear. Highs in the upper 80s. Lows in the upper 60s. Thursday and Thursday night, mostly clear. Highs in the upper 80s. Lows in the upper 60s. The current time is 10:22 a.m. Eastern Daylight Time. Here are some river levels reported this morning. On the Kentucky River, Highbridge Lock 10.6, Frankfort Lock 8.1, Lockport Lock 10.4, on North Elkhorn Creek, Georgetown 4.3. Here are some nearby reservoir levels. Harrington Lake 742.5, Taylorsville Lake 548.4. 10 a.m. Eastern Daylight Time weather conditions across north-central Kentucky. At Frankfort, and the pressure was 30.13 inches and steady. At Lexington, it was partly sunny. The temperature was 69 degrees, the dew point 56, and the relative humidity

2%. The wind was northeast at 3 miles an hour. The pressure was 30.14 inches and steady. At Louisville, it was partly sunny. The temperature was 69 degrees, the dew point 58, and the relative humidity 67%. The wind was calm. The pressure was 30.14 inches and steady. At Frankfurt, and the pressure was 30.13 inches and steady. Elsewhere around the region, throughout the region, skies ranged from mostly sunny to partly sunny. It was 69 at Covington, 71 at Indianapolis, 69 at Jasper, Indiana, and 69 at Wilmington, Ohio. Jackson reported 68, London reported 71, and Bowling Green reported 70. Now for the official National Weather Service forecast for Frankfurt and surrounding communities. Today, partly sunny. Highs in the lower 80s. North winds up to 5 miles an hour. Tonight, partly cloudy. Lows in the lower 60s. Northwest winds up to 5 miles an hour. Saturday, mostly sunny. Highs in the mid 80s. West winds up to 5 miles an hour. Saturday night, partly cloudy. Lows in the upper 60s. West winds up to 5 miles an hour until midnight, becoming light. And now the extended forecast for the radio listening area. Sunday and Sunday night, partly cloudy. Highs in the upper 80s. Lows around 70. Monday and Monday night, partly cloudy. Chance of showers and slight chance of thunderstorms. Highs in the lower 90s. Lows in the mid 70s. Chance of precipitation 40%. Tuesday and Tuesday night, partly cloudy. A 20% chance of thunderstorms. Highs in the lower 90s. Lows in the lower 70s. Wednesday and Wednesday night, mostly clear. Highs in the upper 80s. Lows in the upper 60s. Thursday and Thursday night, mostly clear. Highs in the upper 80s. Lows in the upper 60s. Here are some river levels reported this morning. On the Kentucky River, Highbridge Lock 10.6, Frankfurt Lock 8.1, Lockport Lock 10.4, on North Elkhorn Creek, Georgetown 4.3. Here are some nearby reservoir levels. Harrington Lake 742.5, Taylorsville Lake 548.4. 10 a.m. Eastern Daylight Time weather conditions across north central Kentucky. At Frankfurt, and the pressure was 30.13 inches and steady. At Lexington, it was partly sunny. The temperature was 69 degrees, the dew point 56, and the relative humidity 62%. The wind was northeast at 3 miles an hour. The pressure was 30.14 inches and steady. At Louisville, it was partly sunny. The temperature was 69 degrees, the dew point 58, and the relative humidity 67%. The wind was calm. The pressure was 30.14 inches and steady. At Frankfurt, and the pressure was 30.13 inches and steady. Elsewhere around the region, throughout the region, skies ranged from mostly sunny to partly sunny. It was 69 at Covington, 71 at Indianapolis, 69 at Jasper, Indiana, and 69 at Wilmington, Ohio. Jackson reported 68, London reported 71, and Bowling Green reported 70. The current time is 10:27 a.m. Eastern Daylight Time. Now for the official National Weather Service forecast for Frankfurt and surrounding communities. Today, partly sunny. Highs in the lower 80s. North winds up to 5 miles an hour. Tonight, partly cloudy. Lows in the lower 60s. Northwest winds up to 5 miles an hour. Saturday, mostly sunny. Highs in the mid 80s. West winds up to 5 miles an hour. Saturday night, partly cloudy. Lows in the upper 60s. West winds up to 5 miles an hour until midnight, becoming light. And now the extended

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Sunday and Sunday night, partly cloudy. Highs in the upper 80s. Lows around 70. Monday and Monday night, partly cloudy. Chance of showers and slight chance of thunderstorms. Highs in the lower 90s. Lows in the mid 70s. Chance of precipitation 40%. Tuesday and Tuesday night, partly cloudy. A 20% chance of thunderstorms. Highs in the lower 90s. Lows in the lower 70s. Wednesday and Wednesday night, mostly clear. Highs in the upper 80s. Lows in the upper 60s. Thursday and Thursday night, mostly clear. Highs in the upper 80s. Lows in the upper 60s. Here are some river levels reported this morning. On the Kentucky River, Highbridge Lock 10.6, Frankfort Lock 8.1, Lockport Lock 10.4, on North Elkhorn Creek, Georgetown 4.3. Here are some nearby reservoir levels. Harrington Lake 742.5, Taylorsville Lake 548.4. 10 a.m. Eastern Daylight Time weather conditions across north central Kentucky. At Frankfort, and the pressure was 30.13 inches and steady. At Lexington, it was partly sunny. The temperature was 69 degrees, the dew point 56, and the relative humidity 62%. The wind was northeast at 3 miles an hour. The pressure was 30.14 inches and steady. At Louisville, it was partly sunny. The temperature was 69 degrees, the dew point 58, and the relative humidity 67%. The wind was calm. The pressure was 30.14 inches and steady. At Frankfort, and the pressure was 30.13 inches and steady. Elsewhere around the region, throughout the region, skies ranged from mostly sunny to partly sunny. It was 69 at Covington, 71 at Indianapolis, 69 at Jasper, Indiana, and 69 at Wilmington, Ohio. Jackson reported 68, London reported 71, and Bowling Green reported 70. Now for the official National Weather Service forecast for Frankfort and surrounding communities. Today, partly sunny. Highs in the lower 80s. North winds up to 5 miles an hour. Tonight, partly cloudy. Lows in the lower 60s. Northwest winds up to 5 miles an hour. Saturday, mostly sunny. Highs in the mid 80s. West winds up to 5 miles an hour. Saturday night, partly cloudy. Lows in the upper 60s. West winds up to 5 miles an hour until midnight, becoming light. And now the extended forecast for the radio listening area. Sunday and Sunday night, partly cloudy. Highs in the upper 80s. Lows around 70. Monday and Monday night, partly cloudy. Chance of showers and slight chance of thunderstorms. Highs in the lower 90s. Lows in the mid 70s. Chance of precipitation 40%. Tuesday and Tuesday night, partly cloudy. A 20% chance of thunderstorms. Highs in the lower 90s. Lows in the lower 70s. Wednesday and Wednesday night, mostly clear. Highs in the upper 80s. Lows in the upper 60s. Thursday and Thursday night, mostly clear. Highs in the upper 80s. Lows in the upper 60s. The current time is 10:32 a.m. Eastern Daylight Time. Here are some river levels reported this morning. On the Kentucky River, Highbridge Lock 10.6, Frankfort Lock 8.1, Lockport Lock 10.4, on North Elkhorn Creek, Georgetown 4.3. Here are some nearby reservoir levels. Harrington Lake 742.5, Taylorsville Lake 548.4. 10 a.m. Eastern Daylight Time weather conditions across north central Kentucky. At Frankfort, and the pressure was 30.13 inches and steady. At Lexington, it was partly sunny. The temperature was 69 degrees, the dew point 56, and the relative

humidity 62%. The wind was northeast at 3 miles an hour. The pressure was partly sunny. The temperature was 69 degrees, the dew point 56, and the relative humidity 62%. The wind was northeast at 3 miles an hour. The pressure was 30.14 inches and steady. At Louisville, it was partly sunny. The temperature was 69 degrees, the dew point 58, and the relative humidity 67%. The wind was calm. The pressure was 30.14 inches and steady. At Frankfort, and the pressure was 30.13 inches and steady. Elsewhere around the region, throughout the region, skies ranged from mostly sunny to partly sunny. It was 69 at Covington, 71 at Indianapolis, 69 at Jasper, Indiana, and 69 at Wilmington, Ohio. Jackson reported 68, London reported 71, and Bowling Green reported 70. Now for the official National Weather Service forecast for Frankfort and surrounding communities. Today, partly sunny. Highs in the lower 80s. North winds up to 5 miles an hour. Tonight, partly cloudy. Lows in the lower 60s. Northwest winds up to 5 miles an hour. Saturday, mostly sunny. Highs in the mid-80s. West winds up to 5 miles an hour. Saturday night, partly cloudy. Lows in the upper 60s. West winds up to 5 miles an hour until midnight, becoming light. And now the extended forecast for the radio listening area. Sunday and Sunday night, partly cloudy. Highs in the upper 80s. Lows around 70. Monday and Monday night, partly cloudy. Chance of showers and slight chance of thunderstorms. Highs in the lower 90s. Lows in the mid-70s. Chance of precipitation 40%. Tuesday and Tuesday night, partly cloudy. A 20% chance of thunderstorms. Highs in the lower 90s. Lows in the lower 70s. Wednesday and Wednesday night, mostly clear. Highs in the upper 80s. Lows in the upper 60s. Thursday and Thursday night, mostly clear. Highs in the upper 80s. Lows in the upper 60s. Here are some river levels reported this morning. On the Kentucky River, Highbridge Lock 10.6, Frankfort Lock 8.1, Lockport Lock 10.4, on North Elkhorn Creek, Georgetown 4.3. Here are some nearby reservoir levels. Harrington Lake 742.5, Taylorsville Lake 548.4. 10 a.m. Eastern Daylight Time weather conditions across north-central Kentucky. At Frankfort, and the pressure was 30.13 inches and steady. At Lexington, it was partly sunny. The temperature was 69 degrees, the dew point 56, and the relative humidity 62%. The wind was northeast at 3 miles an hour. The pressure was 30.14 inches and steady. At Louisville, it was partly sunny. The temperature was 69 degrees, the dew point 58, and the relative humidity 67%. The wind was calm. The pressure was 30.14 inches and steady. At Frankfort, and the pressure was 30.13 inches and steady. Elsewhere around the region, throughout the region, skies ranged from mostly sunny to partly sunny. It was 69 at Covington, 71 at Indianapolis, 69 at Jasper, Indiana, and 69 at Wilmington, Ohio. Jackson reported 68, London reported 71, and Bowling Green reported 70. The current time is 10:37 a.m. Eastern Daylight Time. Now for the official National Weather Service forecast for Frankfort and surrounding communities. Today, partly sunny. Highs in the lower 80s. North winds up to 5 miles an hour. Tonight, partly cloudy. Lows in the lower 60s. Northwest winds up to 5 miles an hour. Saturday, mostly sunny. Highs in the mid 80s. West winds up to 5 miles an hour.

miles an hour. Saturday night, partly cloudy. Lows in the upper 60s. West winds up to 5 miles an hour until midnight, becoming light. And now the extended forecast for the radio listening area. Sunday and Sunday night, partly cloudy. Highs in the upper 80s. Lows around 70. Monday and Monday night, partly cloudy. Chance of showers and slight chance of thunderstorms. Highs in the lower 90s. Lows in the mid-70s. Chance of precipitation 40%. Tuesday and Tuesday night, partly cloudy. A 20% chance of thunderstorms. Highs in the lower 90s. Lows in the lower 70s. Wednesday and Wednesday night, mostly clear. Highs in the upper 80s. Lows in the upper 60s. Thursday and Thursday night, mostly clear. Highs in the upper 80s. Lows in the upper 60s. Here are some river levels reported this morning. On the Kentucky River, Highbridge Lock 10.6, Frankfort Lock 8.1, Lockport Lock 10.4, on North Elkhorn Creek, Georgetown 4.3. Here are some nearby reservoir levels. Harrington Lake 742.5, Taylorsville Lake 548.4. 10 a.m. Eastern Daylight Time weather conditions across north-central Kentucky. At Frankfort, and the pressure was 30.13 inches and steady. At Lexington, it was partly sunny. The temperature was 69 degrees, the dew point 56, and the relative humidity 62%. The wind was northeast at 3 miles an hour. The pressure was 30.14 inches and steady. At Louisville, it was partly sunny. The temperature was 69 degrees, the dew point 58, and the relative humidity 67%. The wind was calm. The pressure was 30.14 inches and steady. At Frankfort, and the pressure was 30.13 inches and steady. Elsewhere around the region, throughout the region, skies ranged from mostly sunny to partly sunny. It was 69 at Covington, 71 at Indianapolis, 69 at Jasper, Indiana, and 69 at Wilmington, Ohio. Jackson reported 68, London reported 71, and Bowling Green reported 70. Now for the official National Weather Service forecast for Frankfort and surrounding communities. Today, partly sunny. Highs in the lower 80s. North winds up to 5 miles an hour. Tonight, partly cloudy. Lows in the lower 60s. Northwest winds up to 5 miles an hour. Saturday, mostly sunny. Highs in the mid-80s. West winds up to 5 miles an hour. Saturday night, partly cloudy. Lows in the upper 60s. West winds up to 5 miles an hour until midnight, becoming light. And now the extended forecast for the radio listening area. Sunday and Sunday night, partly cloudy. Highs in the upper 80s. Lows around 70. Monday and Monday night, partly cloudy. Chance of showers and slight chance of thunderstorms. Highs in the lower 90s. Lows in the mid-70s. Chance of precipitation 40%. Tuesday and Tuesday night, partly cloudy. A 20% chance of thunderstorms. Highs in the lower 90s. Lows in the lower 70s. Wednesday and Wednesday night, mostly clear. Highs in the upper 80s. Lows in the upper 60s. Thursday and Thursday night, mostly clear. Highs in the upper 80s. Lows in the upper 60s. 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The current time is 10:42 a.m. Eastern Daylight Time. Here are some river levels reported this morning. On the Kentucky River, Highbridge Lock 10.6, Frankfort Lock 8.1, Lockport Lock

10.4 on North Elkhorn Creek. Georgetown 4.3. Here are some nearby reservoir levels. Harrington Lake 742.5. Taylorsville Lake 548.4. 10 a.m. Eastern Daylight Time weather conditions across north central Kentucky. At Frankfort. And the pressure was 30.13 inches and steady. At Lexington, it was partly sunny. The temperature was 69 degrees, the dew point 56, and the relative humidity 62%. The wind was northeast at 3 miles an hour. The pressure was 30.14 inches and steady. At Louisville, it was partly sunny. The temperature was 69 degrees, the dew point 58, and the relative humidity 67%. The wind was calm. The pressure was 30.14 inches and steady. At Frankfort, and the pressure was 30.13 inches and steady. Elsewhere around the region, throughout the region, skies ranged from mostly sunny to partly sunny. It was 69 at Covington, 71 at Indianapolis, 69 at Jasper, Indiana, and 69 at Wilmington, Ohio. Jackson reported 68, London reported 71, and Bowling Green reported 70. Now for the official National Weather Service forecast for Frankfort and surrounding communities. Today, partly sunny. Highs in the lower 80s. North winds up to 5 miles an hour. Tonight, partly cloudy. Lows in the lower 60s. Northwest winds up to 5 miles an hour. Saturday, mostly sunny. Highs in the mid-80s. West winds up to 5 miles an hour. Saturday night, partly cloudy. Lows in the upper 60s. West winds up to 5 miles an hour until midnight, becoming light. And now the extended forecast for the radio listening area. Sunday and Sunday night, partly cloudy. Highs in the upper 80s. Lows around 70. Monday and Monday night, partly cloudy. Chance of showers and slight chance of thunderstorms. Highs in the lower 90s. Lows in the mid-70s. Chance of precipitation 40%. Tuesday and Tuesday night, partly cloudy. A 20% chance of thunderstorms. Highs in the lower 90s. Lows in the lower 70s. Wednesday and Wednesday night, mostly clear. Highs in the upper 80s. Lows in the upper 60s. Thursday and Thursday night, mostly clear. Highs in the upper 80s. Lows in the upper 60s. Here are some river levels reported this morning. On the Kentucky River, Highbridge Lock 10.6, Frankfort Lock 8.1, Lockport Lock 10.4, on North Elkhorn Creek, Georgetown 4.3. Here are some nearby reservoir levels. Harrington Lake 742.5, Taylorsville Lake 548.4. 10 a.m. Eastern Daylight Time weather conditions across north central Kentucky. At Frankfort, and the pressure was 30.13 inches and steady. At Lexington, it was partly sunny. The temperature was 69 degrees, the dew point 56, and the relative humidity 62%. The wind was northeast at 3 miles an hour. The pressure was 30.14 inches and steady. At Louisville, it was partly sunny. The temperature was 69 degrees, the dew point 58, and the relative humidity 67%. The wind was calm. The pressure was 30.14 inches and steady. At Frankfort, and the pressure was 30.13 inches and steady. Elsewhere around the region, throughout the region, skies ranged from mostly sunny to partly sunny. It was 69 at Covington, 71 at Indianapolis, 69 at Jasper, Indiana, and 69 at Wilmington, Ohio. Jackson reported 68, London reported 71, and Bowling Green reported 70. The current time is 10:47 a.m. Eastern Daylight Time. Now for the official National Weather Service forecast for Frankfort and surrounding communities. Today, partly sunny.
Highs in the lower 80s. North winds up to 5 miles an hour. Tonight, partly cloudy. Lows in the lower 60s. Northwest winds up to 5 miles an hour. Saturday, mostly sunny. Highs in the mid 80s. West winds up to 5 miles an hour. Saturday night, partly cloudy. Lows in the upper 60s. West winds up to 5 miles an hour until midnight, becoming light. And now the extended forecast for the radio listening area. Sunday and Sunday night, partly cloudy. Highs in the upper 80s. Lows around 70. Monday and Monday night, partly cloudy. Chance of showers and slight chance of thunderstorms. Highs in the lower 90s. Lows in the mid 70s. Chance of precipitation 40%. Tuesday and Tuesday night, partly cloudy. A 20% chance of thunderstorms. Highs in the lower 90s. Lows in the lower 70s. Wednesday and Wednesday night, mostly clear. Highs in the upper 80s. Lows in the upper 60s. Thursday and Thursday night, mostly clear. Highs in the upper 80s. Lows in the upper 60s. Here are some river levels reported this morning. On the Kentucky River, Highbridge Lock 10.6, Frankfort Lock 8.1, Lockport Lock 10.4, on North Elkhorn Creek, Georgetown 4.3. Here are some nearby reservoir levels. Harrington Lake 742.5, Taylorsville Lake 548.4. 10 a.m. Eastern Daylight Time weather conditions across north central Kentucky. At Frankfort, and the pressure was 30.13 inches and steady. At Lexington, it was partly sunny. The temperature was 69 degrees, the dew point 56, and the relative humidity 62%. The wind was northeast at 3 miles an hour. The pressure was 30.14 inches and steady. At Louisville, it was partly sunny. The temperature was 69 degrees, the dew point 58, and the relative humidity 67%. The wind was calm. The pressure was 30.14 inches and steady. At Frankfort, and the pressure was 30.13 inches and steady. Elsewhere around the region, throughout the region, skies ranged from mostly sunny to partly sunny. It was 69 at Covington, 71 at Indianapolis, 69 at Jasper, Indiana, and 69 at Wilmington, Ohio. Jackson reported 68, London reported 71, and Bowling Green reported 70. Now for the official National Weather Service forecast for Frankfort and surrounding communities. Today, partly sunny. Highs in the lower 80s. North winds up to 5 miles an hour. Tonight, partly cloudy. Lows in the lower 60s. Northwest winds up to 5 miles an hour. Saturday, mostly sunny. Highs in the mid 80s. West winds up to 5 miles an hour. Saturday night, partly cloudy. Lows in the upper 60s. West winds up to 5 miles an hour until midnight, becoming light. And now the extended forecast for the radio listening area. Sunday and Sunday night, partly cloudy. Highs in the upper 80s. Lows around 70. Monday and Monday night, partly cloudy. Chance of showers and slight chance of thunderstorms. Highs in the lower 90s. Lows in the mid 70s. Chance of precipitation 40%. Tuesday and Tuesday night, partly cloudy. A 20% chance of thunderstorms. Highs in the lower 90s. Lows in the lower 70s. Wednesday and Wednesday night, mostly clear. Highs in the upper 80s. Lows in the upper 60s. Thursday and Thursday night, mostly clear. Highs in the upper 80s. Lows in the upper 60s. The current time is 10:52 a.m. Eastern Daylight Time. Here are some river levels reported this morning. On the Kentucky River, Highbridge Lock 10.6,
Frankfurt Lock 8.1, Lock

Block 10.4 on North Elkhorn Creek, Georgetown 4.3. Here are some nearby reservoir levels. Harrington Lake 742.5, Taylorsville Lake 548.4. 10 a.m. Eastern Daylight Time weather conditions across north central Kentucky. At Frankfort, and the pressure was 30.13 inches and steady. At Lexington, it was partly sunny. The temperature was 69 degrees, the dew point 56, and the relative humidity 62%. The wind was northeast at 3 miles an hour. The pressure was 30.14 inches and steady. At Louisville, it was partly sunny. The temperature was 69 degrees, the dew point 58, and the relative humidity 67%. The wind was calm. The pressure was 30.14 inches and steady. At Frankfort, and the pressure was 30.13 inches and steady. Elsewhere around the region, throughout the region, skies ranged from mostly sunny to partly sunny. It was 69 at Covington, 71 at Indianapolis, 69 at Jasper, Indiana, and 69 at Wilmington, Ohio. Jackson reported 68, London reported 71, and Bowling Green reported 70. Now for the official National Weather Service forecast for Frankfort and surrounding communities. Today, partly sunny. Highs in the lower 80s. North winds up to 5 miles an hour. Tonight, partly cloudy. Lows in the lower 60s. Northwest winds up to 5 miles an hour. Saturday, mostly sunny. Highs in the mid-80s. West winds up to 5 miles an hour. Saturday night, partly cloudy. Lows in the upper 60s. West winds up to 5 miles an hour until midnight, becoming light. And now the extended forecast for the radio listening area. Sunday and Sunday night, partly cloudy. Highs in the upper 80s. Lows around 70. Monday and Monday night, partly cloudy. Chance of showers and slight chance of thunderstorms. Highs in the lower 90s. Lows in the mid-70s. Chance of precipitation 40%. Tuesday and Tuesday night, partly cloudy. A 20% chance of thunderstorms. Highs in the lower 90s. Lows in the lower 70s. Wednesday and Wednesday night, mostly clear. Highs in the upper 80s. Lows in the upper 60s. Thursday and Thursday night, mostly clear. Highs in the upper 80s. Lows in the upper 60s. Here are some river levels reported this morning. On the Kentucky River, Highbridge Lock 10.6, Frankfort Lock 8.1, Lockport Lock 10.4, on North Elkhorn Creek, Georgetown 4.3. Here are some nearby reservoir levels. Harrington Lake 742.5, Taylorsville Lake 548.4. 10 a.m. Eastern Daylight Time weather conditions across north central Kentucky. At Frankfort, and the pressure was 30.13 inches and steady. At Lexington, it was partly sunny. The temperature was 69 degrees, the dew point 56, and the relative humidity 62%. The wind was northeast at 3 miles an hour. The pressure was 30.14 inches and steady. At Louisville, it was partly sunny. The temperature was 69 degrees, the dew point 58, and the relative humidity 67%. The wind was calm. The pressure was 30.14 inches and steady. At Frankfort, and the pressure was 30.13 inches and steady. Elsewhere around the region, throughout the region, skies ranged from mostly sunny to partly sunny. It was 69 at Covington, 71 at Indianapolis, 69 at Jasper, Indiana, and 69 at Wilmington, Ohio. Jackson reported 68, London reported 71, and Bowling Green reported 70. The current time is 10:57 a.m. Eastern Daylight Time. Now for the official National Weather Service forecast for Frankfort and surrounding communities. Today, partly sunny.

Highs in the lower 80s. North winds up to 5 miles an hour. Tonight, partly cloudy. Lows in the lower 60s. Northwest winds up to 5 miles an hour. Saturday, mostly sunny. Highs in the mid 80s. West winds up to 5 miles an hour. Saturday night, partly cloudy. Lows in the upper 60s. West winds up to 5 miles an hour until midnight, becoming light. And now the extended forecast for the radio listening area. Sunday and Sunday night, partly cloudy. Highs in the upper 80s. Lows around 70. Monday and Monday night, partly cloudy. Chance of showers and slight chance of thunderstorms. Highs in the lower 90s. Lows in the mid 70s. Chance of precipitation 40%. Tuesday and Tuesday night, partly cloudy. A 20% chance of thunderstorms. Highs in the lower 90s. Lows in the lower 70s. Wednesday and Wednesday night, mostly clear. Highs in the upper 80s. Lows in the upper 60s. Thursday and Thursday night, mostly clear. Highs in the upper 80s. Lows in the upper 60s. Here are some river levels reported this morning. On the Kentucky River, Highbridge Lock 10.6, Frankfort Lock 8.1, Lockport Lock 10.4, on North Elkhorn Creek, Georgetown 4.3. Here are some nearby reservoir levels. Harrington Lake 742.5, Taylorsville Lake 548.4. 10 a.m. Eastern Daylight Time weather conditions across north-central Kentucky. At Frankfort, and the pressure was 30.13 inches and steady. At Lexington, it was partly sunny. The temperature was 69 degrees, the dew point 56, and the relative humidity 62%. The wind was northeast at 3 miles an hour. The pressure was 30.14 inches and steady. At Louisville, it was partly sunny. The temperature was 69 degrees, the dew point 58, and the relative humidity 67%. The wind was calm. The pressure was 30.14 inches and steady. At Frankfort, and the pressure was 30.13 inches and steady. Elsewhere around the region, throughout the region, skies ranged from mostly sunny to partly sunny. It was 69 at Covington, 71 at Indianapolis, 69 at Jasper, Indiana, and 69 at Wilmington, Ohio. Jackson reported 68, London reported 71, and Bowling Green reported 70. Now for the official National Weather Service forecast for Frankfort and surrounding communities. Today, partly sunny. Highs in the lower 80s. North winds up to 5 miles an hour. Tonight, partly cloudy. Lows in the lower 60s. Northwest winds up to 5 miles an hour. Saturday, mostly sunny. Highs in the mid 80s. West winds up to 5 miles an hour. Saturday night, partly cloudy. Lows in the upper 60s. West winds up to 5 miles an hour until midnight, becoming light. And now the extended forecast for the radio listening area. Sunday and Sunday night, partly cloudy. Highs in the upper 80s. Lows around 70. Monday and Monday night, partly cloudy. Chance of showers and slight chance of thunderstorms. Highs in the lower 90s. Lows in the mid 70s. Chance of precipitation 40%. Tuesday and Tuesday night, partly cloudy. A 20% chance of thunderstorms. Highs in the lower 90s. Lows in the lower 70s. Wednesday and Wednesday night, mostly clear. Highs in the upper 80s. Lows in the upper 60s. Thursday and Thursday night, mostly clear. Highs in the upper 80s. Lows in the upper 60s. The current time is 11:02 a.m. Eastern Daylight Time. Here are some river levels reported this morning. On the Kentucky River, Highbridge Lock 10.6, Frankfort Lock 8.1,

temperature was 30.14 inches and steady at Frankfurt, and the pressure was 30.13 inches and steady. Elsewhere around the region, throughout the region, skies ranged from mostly sunny to partly sunny. It was 69 at Covington, 71 at Indianapolis, 69 at Jasper, Indiana, and 69 at Wilmington, Ohio. Jackson reported 68, London reported 71, and Bowling Green reported 70. Now for the official National Weather Service forecast for Frankfurt and surrounding communities. Today, partly sunny. Highs in the lower 80s. North winds up to 5 miles an hour. Tonight, partly cloudy. Lows in the lower 60s. Northwest winds up to 5 miles an hour. Saturday, mostly sunny. Highs in the mid 80s. West winds up to 5 miles an hour. Saturday night, partly cloudy. Lows in the upper 60s. West winds up to 5 miles an hour until midnight, becoming light. And now the extended forecast for the radio listening area. Sunday and Sunday night, partly cloudy. Highs in the upper 80s. Lows around 70. Monday and Monday night, partly cloudy. Chance of showers and slight chance of thunderstorms. Highs in the lower 90s. Lows in the mid-70s. Chance of precipitation 40%. Tuesday and Tuesday night, partly cloudy. A 20% chance of thunderstorms. Highs in the lower 90s. Lows in the lower 70s. Wednesday and Wednesday night, mostly clear. Highs in the upper 80s. Lows in the upper 60s. Thursday and Thursday night, mostly clear. Highs in the upper 80s. Lows in the upper 60s. Here are some river levels reported this morning. On the Kentucky River, Highbridge Lock 10.6, Frankfurt Lock 8.1, Lockport Lock 10.4, on North Elkhorn Creek, Georgetown 4.3. Here are some nearby reservoir levels. Harrington Lake 742.5, Taylorsville Lake 548.4. 11 a.m. Eastern Daylight Time weather conditions across north-central Kentucky. At Frankfurt, and the pressure was 30.13 inches and steady. At Lexington, it was partly sunny. The temperature was 74 degrees, the dew point 57, and the relative humidity 55%. The wind was calm. The pressure was 30.14 inches and steady. At Louisville, it was partly sunny. The temperature was 74 degrees, the dew point 57, and the relative humidity 55%. The wind was northeast at 3 miles an hour. The pressure was 30.13 inches and falling. At Frankfurt, and the pressure was 30.13 inches and steady. Elsewhere around the region, at Jasper, Indiana, it was mostly sunny, with a temperature of 75. It was partly sunny, with a temperature of 70 at Covington, 74 at Indianapolis, 73 at Wilmington, Ohio, 73 at London, and 73 at Bowling Green. At Jackson, it was cloudy, with a temperature of 71. The current time is 11:07 a.m. Eastern Daylight Time. Now for the official National Weather Service forecast for Frankfurt and surrounding communities. Today, partly sunny. Highs in the lower 80s. North winds up to 5 miles an hour. Tonight, partly cloudy. Lows in the lower 60s. Northwest winds up to 5 miles an hour. Saturday, mostly sunny. Highs in the mid 80s. West winds up to 5 miles an hour. Saturday night, partly cloudy. Lows in the upper 60s. West winds up to 5 miles an hour until midnight, becoming light. And now the extended forecast for the radio listening area. Sunday and Sunday night, partly cloudy. Highs in the upper 80s. Lows around 70. Monday and Monday night, partly cloudy. Chance of showers and slight chance of thunderstorms. Highs in the lower 90s.

Lows in the mid-70s. Chance of precipitation 40%. Tuesday and Tuesday night, partly cloudy. A 20% chance of thunderstorms. Highs in the lower 90s. Lows in the lower 70s. Wednesday and Wednesday night, mostly clear. Highs in the upper 80s. Lows in the upper 60s. Thursday and Thursday night, mostly clear. Highs in the upper 80s. Lows in the upper 60s. Here are some river levels reported this morning. On the Kentucky River, Highbridge Lock 10.6, Frankfort Lock 8.1, Lockport Lock 10.4, on North Elkhorn Creek, Georgetown 4.3. Here are some nearby reservoir levels. Harrington Lake 742.5, Taylorsville Lake 548.4. 11 a.m. Eastern Daylight Time weather conditions across north central Kentucky. At Frankfort, and the pressure was 30.13 inches and steady. At Lexington, it was partly sunny. The temperature was 74 degrees, the dew point 57, and the relative humidity 55%. The wind was calm. The pressure was 30.14 inches and steady. At Louisville, it was partly sunny. The temperature was 74 degrees, the dew point 57, and the relative humidity 55%. The wind was northeast at 3 miles an hour. The pressure was 30.13 inches and falling. At Frankfort, and the pressure was 30.13 inches and steady. Elsewhere around the region, at Jasper, Indiana, it was mostly sunny, with a temperature of 75. It was partly sunny, with a temperature of 70 at Covington, 74 at Indianapolis, 73 at Wilmington, Ohio, 73 at London, and 73 at Bowling Green. At Jackson, it was cloudy, with a temperature of 71. Now for the official National Weather Service forecast for Frankfort and surrounding communities. Today, partly sunny. Highs in the lower 80s. North winds up to 5 miles an hour. Tonight, partly cloudy. Lows in the lower 60s. Northwest winds up to 5 miles an hour. Saturday, mostly sunny. Highs in the mid 80s. West winds up to 5 miles an hour. Saturday night, partly cloudy. Lows in the upper 60s. West winds up to 5 miles an hour until midnight, becoming light. And now the extended forecast for the radio listening area. Sunday and Sunday night, partly cloudy. Highs in the upper 80s. Lows around 70. Monday and Monday night, partly cloudy. Chance of showers and slight chance of thunderstorms. Highs in the lower 90s. Lows in the mid-70s. Chance of precipitation 40%. Tuesday and Tuesday night, partly cloudy. A 20% chance of thunderstorms. Highs in the lower 90s. Lows in the lower 70s. Wednesday and Wednesday night, mostly clear. Highs in the upper 80s. Lows in the upper 60s. Thursday and Thursday night, mostly clear. Highs in the upper 80s. Lows in the upper 60s. 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The current time is 11:13 a.m. Eastern Daylight Time. Here are some river levels reported this morning. On the Kentucky River, Highbridge Lock 10.6, Frankfort Lock 8.1, Lockport Lock 10.4, on North Elkhorn Creek, Georgetown 4.3. Here are some nearby reservoir levels. Harrington Lake 742.5, Taylorsville Lake 548.4. 11 a.m. Eastern Daylight Time weather conditions across north central Kentucky. At Frankfort, and the pressure was 30.13 inches and steady. At Lexington, it was partly sunny. Temp.

dew point 57 and the relative humidity 55%. The wind was calm. The pressure was 30.14 inches and steady. At Louisville, it was partly sunny. The temperature was 74 degrees, the dew point 57, and the relative humidity 55%. The wind was northeast at 3 miles an hour. The pressure was 30.13 inches and falling. At Frankfurt, and the pressure was 30.13 inches and steady. Elsewhere around the region, at Jasper, Indiana, it was sunny with a temperature of 75. At Wilmington, Ohio, it was mostly sunny with a temperature of 73. It was partly sunny with a temperature of 70 at Covington, 74 at Indianapolis, 73 at London, and 73 at Bowling Green. At Jackson, it was cloudy with a temperature of 71. Now for the official National Weather Service forecast for Frankfurt and surrounding communities. Today, partly sunny. Highs in the lower 80s. North winds up to 5 miles an hour. Tonight, partly cloudy. Lows in the lower 60s. Northwest winds up to 5 miles an hour. Saturday, mostly sunny. Highs in the mid 80s. West winds up to 5 miles an hour. Saturday night, partly cloudy. Lows in the upper 60s. West winds up to 5 miles an hour until midnight, becoming light. And now the extended forecast for the radio listening area. Sunday and Sunday night, partly cloudy. Highs in the upper 80s. Lows around 70. Monday and Monday night, partly cloudy. Chance of showers and slight chance of thunderstorms. Highs in the lower 90s. Lows in the mid 70s. Chance of precipitation 40%. Tuesday and Tuesday night, partly cloudy. A 20% chance of thunderstorms. Highs in the lower 90s. Lows in the lower 70s. Wednesday and Wednesday night, mostly clear. Highs in the upper 80s. Lows in the upper 60s. Thursday and Thursday night, mostly clear. Highs in the upper 80s. Lows in the upper 60s. Here are some river levels reported this morning. On the Kentucky River, Highbridge Lock 10.6, Frankfurt Lock 8.1, Lockport Lock 10.4, on North Elkhorn Creek, Georgetown 4.3. Here are some nearby reservoir levels. Harrington Lake 742.5, Taylorsville Lake 548.4. The current time is 11:17 a.m. Eastern Daylight Time. 11 a.m. Eastern Daylight Time weather conditions across north central Kentucky. At Frankfort, and the pressure was 30.13 inches and steady. At Lexington, it was partly sunny. The temperature was 74 degrees, the dew point 57, and the relative humidity 55%. The wind was calm. The pressure was 30.14 inches and steady. At Louisville, it was partly sunny. The temperature was 74 degrees, the dew point 57, and the relative humidity 55%. The wind was northeast at 3 miles an hour. The pressure was 30.13 inches and falling. At Frankfurt, and the pressure was 30.13 inches and steady. Elsewhere around the region, at Jasper, Indiana, it was sunny with a temperature of 75. At Wilmington, Ohio, it was mostly sunny with a temperature of 73. It was partly sunny with a temperature of 70 at Covington, 74 at Indianapolis, 73 at London, and 73 at Bowling Green. At Jackson, it was cloudy with a temperature of 71. Now for the official National Weather Service forecast for Frankfurt and surrounding communities. Today, partly sunny. Highs in the lower 80s. North winds up to 5 miles an hour. Tonight, partly cloudy. Lows in the lower 60s. Northwest winds up to 5 miles an hour. Saturday, mostly sunny. Highs in the mid 80s. West winds up to 5 miles an hour.

miles an hour. Saturday night, partly cloudy. Lows in the upper 60s. West winds up to 5 miles an hour until midnight, becoming light. And now the extended forecast for the radio listening area. Sunday and Sunday night, partly cloudy. Highs in the upper 80s. Lows around 70. Monday and Monday night, partly cloudy. Chance of showers and slight chance of thunderstorms. Highs in the lower 90s. Lows in the mid-70s. Chance of precipitation 40%. Tuesday and Tuesday night, partly cloudy. A 20% chance of thunderstorms. Highs in the lower 90s. Lows in the lower 70s. Wednesday and Wednesday night, mostly clear. Highs in the upper 80s. Lows in the upper 60s. Thursday and Thursday night, mostly clear. Highs in the upper 80s. Lows in the upper 60s. Here are some river levels reported this morning. On the Kentucky River, Pinebridge Lock 10.6, Frankfort Lock 8.1, Lockport Lock 10.4, on North Elkhorn Creek, Georgetown 4.3. Here are some nearby reservoir levels. Harrington Lake 742.5, Taylorsville Lake 548.4. 11 a.m. Eastern Daylight Time weather conditions across north-central Kentucky. At Frankfort, and the pressure was 30.13 inches and steady. At Lexington, it was partly sunny. The temperature was 74 degrees, the dew point 57, and the relative humidity 55%. The wind was calm. The pressure was 30.14 inches and steady. At Louisville, it was partly sunny. The temperature was 74 degrees, the dew point 57, and the relative humidity 55%. The wind was northeast at 3 miles an hour. The pressure was 30.13 inches and falling. At Frankfort, and the pressure was 30.13 inches and steady. Elsewhere around the region, at Jasper, Indiana, it was sunny with a temperature of 75. At Wilmington, Ohio, it was mostly sunny with a temperature of 73. It was partly sunny with a temperature of 70 at Covington, 74 at Indianapolis, 73 at London, and 73 at Bowling Green. At Jackson, it was cloudy with a temperature of 71. Now for the official National Weather Service forecast for Frankfort and surrounding communities. Today, partly sunny. Highs in the lower 80s. North winds up to 5 miles an hour. Tonight, partly cloudy. Lows in the lower 60s. Northwest winds up to 5 miles an hour. Saturday, mostly sunny. Highs in the mid 80s. West winds up to 5 miles an hour. Saturday night, partly cloudy. Lows in the upper 60s. West winds up to 5 miles an hour until midnight, becoming light. And now the extended forecast for the radio listening area. Sunday and Sunday night, partly cloudy. Highs in the upper 80s. Lows around 70. Monday and Monday night, partly cloudy. Chance of showers and slight chance of thunderstorms. Highs in the lower 90s. Lows in the mid-70s. Chance of precipitation 40%. Tuesday and Tuesday night, partly cloudy. A 20% chance of thunderstorms. Highs in the lower 90s. Lows in the lower 70s. Wednesday and Wednesday night, mostly clear. Highs in the upper 80s. Lows in the upper 60s. Thursday and Thursday night, mostly clear. Highs in the upper 80s. Lows in the upper 60s. The current time is 11:23 a.m. Eastern Daylight Time. Here are some river levels reported this morning. On the Kentucky River, Pinebridge Lock 10.6, Frankfort Lock 8.1, Lockport Lock 10.4, on North Elkhorn Creek, Georgetown 4.3. Here are some nearby reservoir levels. Harrington Lake 742.5, Taylorsville Lake 548.4. 11

AM Eastern Daylight Time weather conditions across north central Kentucky at Frankfort, and the pressure was 30.13 inches and steady. At Lexington, it was partly sunny. The temperature was 74 degrees, the dew point 57, and the relative humidity 55%. The wind was calm. The pressure was 30.14 inches and steady. At Louisville, it was partly sunny. The temperature was 74 degrees, the dew point 57, and the relative humidity 55%. The wind was northeast at 3 miles an hour. The pressure was 30.13 inches and falling. At Frankfort, and the pressure was 30.13 inches and steady. Elsewhere around the region, at Jasper, Indiana, it was sunny with a temperature of 75. At Wilmington, Ohio, it was mostly sunny with a temperature of 73. It was partly sunny with a temperature of 70 at Covington, 74 at Indianapolis, 73 at London, and 73 at Bowling Green. At Jackson, it was cloudy with a temperature of 71. Now for the official National Weather Service forecast for Frankfort and surrounding communities. Today, partly sunny. Highs in the lower 80s. North winds up to 5 miles an hour. Tonight, partly cloudy. Lows in the lower 60s. Northwest winds up to 5 miles an hour. Saturday, mostly sunny. Highs in the mid-80s. West winds up to 5 miles an hour. Saturday night, partly cloudy. Lows in the upper 60s. West winds up to 5 miles an hour until midnight, becoming light. And now the extended forecast for the radio listening area. Sunday and Sunday night, partly cloudy. Highs in the upper 80s. Lows around 70. Monday and Monday night, partly cloudy. Chance of showers and slight chance of thunderstorms. Highs in the lower 90s. Lows in the mid 70s. Chance of precipitation 40%. Tuesday and Tuesday night, partly cloudy. A 20% chance of thunderstorms. Highs in the lower 90s. Lows in the lower 70s. Wednesday and Wednesday night, mostly clear. Highs in the upper 80s. Lows in the upper 60s. Thursday and Thursday night, mostly clear. Highs in the upper 80s. Lows in the upper 60s. Here are some river levels reported this morning. On the Kentucky River, Highbridge Lock 10.6, Frankfort Lock 8.1, Lockport Lock 10.4, on North Elkhorn Creek, Georgetown 4.3. Here are some nearby reservoir levels. Harrington Lake 742.5, Taylorsville Lake 548.4. The current time is 11:27 a.m. Eastern Daylight Time. 11 a.m. Eastern Daylight Time weather conditions across north central Kentucky. At Frankfort, and the pressure was 30.13 inches and steady. At Lexington, it was partly sunny. The temperature was 74 degrees, the dew point 57, and the relative humidity 55%. The wind was calm. The pressure was 30.14 inches and steady. At Louisville, it was partly sunny. The temperature was 74 degrees, the dew point 57, and the relative humidity 55%. The wind was northeast at 3 miles an hour. The pressure was 30.13 inches and falling. At Frankfort, and the pressure was 30.13 inches and steady. Elsewhere around the region, at Jasper, Indiana, it was sunny with a temperature of 75. At Wilmington, Ohio, it was mostly sunny with a temperature of 73. It was partly sunny with a temperature of 70 at Covington, 74 at Indianapolis, 73 at London, and 73 at Bowling Green. At Jackson, it was cloudy with a temperature of 71. Now for the official National Weather Service forecast for Frankfort and surrounding communities. Today, partly sunny. Highs in the lower 80s. North winds up to 5 miles an hour.

tonight, partly cloudy. Lows in the lower 60s. Northwest winds up to 5 miles an hour. Saturday, mostly sunny. Highs in the mid-80s. West winds up to 5 miles an hour. Saturday night, partly cloudy. Lows in the upper 60s. West winds up to 5 miles an hour until midnight, becoming light. And now the extended forecast for the radio listening area. Sunday and Sunday night, partly cloudy. Highs in the upper 80s. Lows around 70. Monday and Monday night, partly cloudy. Chance of showers and slight chance of thunderstorms. Highs in the lower 90s. Lows in the mid-70s. Chance of precipitation 40%. Tuesday and Tuesday night, partly cloudy. A 20% chance of thunderstorms. Highs in the lower 90s. Lows in the lower 70s. Wednesday and Wednesday night, mostly clear. Highs in the upper 80s. Lows in the upper 60s. Thursday and Thursday night, mostly clear. Highs in the upper 80s. Lows in the upper 60s. Here are some river levels reported this morning. On the Kentucky River, Highbridge Lock 10.6, Frankfort Lock 8.1, Lockport Lock 10.4, on North Elkhorn Creek, Georgetown 4.3. Here are some nearby reservoir levels. Harrington Lake 742.5, Taylorsville Lake 548.4. 11 a.m. Eastern Daylight Time weather conditions across north central Kentucky. At Frankfort, and the pressure was 30.13 inches and steady. At Lexington, it was partly sunny. The temperature was 74 degrees, the dew point 57, and the relative humidity 55%. The wind was calm. The pressure was 30.14 inches and steady. At Louisville, it was partly sunny. The temperature was 74 degrees, the dew point 57, and the relative humidity 55%. The wind was northeast at 3 miles an hour. The pressure was 30.13 inches and falling. At Frankfort, and the pressure was 30.13 inches and steady. Elsewhere around the region, at Jasper, Indiana, it was sunny with a temperature of 75. At Wilmington, Ohio, it was mostly sunny with a temperature of 73. It was partly sunny with a temperature of 70 at Covington, 74 at Indianapolis, 73 at London, and 73 at Bowling Green. At Jackson, it was cloudy with a temperature of 71. The current time is 11:32 a.m. Eastern Daylight Time. Now for the official National Weather Service forecast for Frankfort and surrounding communities. Today, partly sunny. Highs in the lower 80s. North winds up to 5 miles an hour. Tonight, partly cloudy. Lows in the lower 60s. Northwest winds up to 5 miles an hour. Saturday, mostly sunny. Highs in the mid-80s. West winds up to 5 miles an hour. Saturday night, partly cloudy. Lows in the upper 60s. West winds up to 5 miles an hour until midnight, becoming light. And now the extended forecast for the radio listening area. Sunday and Sunday night, partly cloudy. Highs in the upper 80s. Lows around 70. Monday and Monday night, partly cloudy. Chance of showers and slight chance of thunderstorms. Highs in the lower 90s. Lows around 70. Monday and Monday night, partly cloudy. Chance of showers and slight chance of thunderstorms. Highs in the lower 90s. Lows in the mid-70s. Chance of precipitation 40%. Tuesday and Tuesday night, partly cloudy. A 20% chance of thunderstorms. Highs in the lower 90s. Lows in the lower 70s. Wednesday and Wednesday night, mostly clear. Highs in the upper 80s. Lows in the upper 60s. Thursday and Thursday night, mostly clear. Highs in the upper 80s.

lows in the upper 60s. Here are some river levels reported this morning. On the Kentucky River, Highbridge locked 10.6, Frankfort locked 8.1, Lockport locked 10.4, on North Elkhorn Creek, Georgetown 4.3. Here are some nearby reservoir levels. Harrington Lake 742.5, Taylorsville Lake 548.4. 11 a.m. Eastern Daylight Time weather conditions across north central Kentucky. At Frankfort, and the pressure was 30.13 inches and steady. At Lexington, it was partly sunny. The temperature was 74 degrees, the dew point 57, and the relative humidity 55%. The wind was calm. The pressure was 30.14 inches and steady. At Louisville, it was partly sunny. The temperature was 74 degrees, the dew point 57, and the relative humidity 55%. The wind was northeast at 3 miles an hour. The pressure was 30.13 inches and falling. At Frankfort, and the pressure was 30.13 inches and steady. Elsewhere around the region, at Jasper, Indiana, it was sunny with a temperature of 75. At Wilmington, Ohio, it was mostly sunny with a temperature of 73. It was partly sunny with a temperature of 70 at Covington, 74 at Indianapolis, 73 at London, and 73 at Bowling Green. At Jackson, it was cloudy with a temperature of 71. Now for the official National Weather Service forecast for Frankfort and surrounding communities. Today, partly sunny. Highs in the lower 80s. North winds up to 5 miles an hour. Tonight, partly cloudy. Lows in the lower 60s. Northwest winds up to 5 miles an hour. Saturday, mostly sunny. Highs in the mid 80s. West winds up to 5 miles an hour. Saturday night, partly cloudy. Lows in the upper 60s. West winds up to 5 miles an hour until midnight, becoming light. And now the extended forecast for the radio listening area. Sunday and Sunday night, partly cloudy. Highs in the upper 80s. Lows around 70. Monday and Monday night, partly cloudy. Chance of showers and slight chance of thunderstorms. Highs in the lower 90s. Lows in the mid-70s. Chance of precipitation 40%. Tuesday and Tuesday night, partly cloudy. A 20% chance of thunderstorms. Highs in the lower 90s. Lows in the lower 70s. Wednesday and Wednesday night, mostly clear. Highs in the upper 80s. Lows in the upper 60s. Thursday and Thursday night, mostly clear. Highs in the upper 80s. Lows in the upper 60s. The current time is 11:37 a.m. Eastern Daylight Time. Here are some river levels reported this morning. On the Kentucky River, Highbridge locked 10.6, Frankfort locked 8.1, Lockport locked 10.4, on North Elkhorn Creek, Georgetown 4.3. Here are some nearby reservoir levels. Harrington Lake 742.5, Taylorsville Lake 548.4. 11 a.m. Eastern Daylight Time weather conditions across north central Kentucky. At Frankfort, and the pressure was 30.13 inches and steady. At Lexington, it was partly sunny. The temperature was 74 degrees, the dew point 57, and the relative humidity 55%. The wind was calm. The pressure was 30.14 inches and steady. At Louisville, it was partly sunny. The temperature was 74 degrees, the dew point 57, and the relative humidity 55%. The wind was northeast at 3 miles an hour. The pressure was 30.13 inches and falling. At Frankfort, and the pressure was 30.13 inches and steady. Elsewhere around the region, at Jasper, Indiana, it was sunny with a temperature of 75. At Wilmington, Ohio, it was mostly sunny with a temperature of 73.
It was partly sunny, with a temperature of 70 at Covington, 74 at Indianapolis, 73 at London, and 73 at Bowling Green. At Jackson, it was cloudy, with a temperature of 71. Now for the official National Weather Service forecast for Frankfurt and surrounding communities. Today, partly sunny. Highs in the lower 80s. North winds up to 5 miles an hour. Tonight, partly cloudy. Lows in the lower 60s. Northwest winds up to 5 miles an hour. Saturday, mostly sunny. Highs in the mid 80s. West winds up to 5 miles an hour. Saturday night, partly cloudy. Lows in the upper 60s. West winds up to 5 miles an hour until midnight, becoming light. And now the extended forecast for the radio listening area. Sunday and Sunday night, partly cloudy. Highs in the upper 80s. Lows around 70. Monday and Monday night, partly cloudy. Chance of showers and slight chance of thunderstorms. Highs in the lower 90s. Lows in the mid 70s. Chance of precipitation 40%. Tuesday and Tuesday night, partly cloudy. A 20% chance of thunderstorms. Highs in the lower 90s. Lows in the lower 70s. Wednesday and Wednesday night, mostly clear. Highs in the upper 80s. Lows in the upper 60s. Thursday and Thursday night, mostly clear. Highs in the upper 80s. Lows in the upper 60s. Here are some river levels reported this morning. On the Kentucky River, Highbridge Lock 10.6, Frankfurt Lock 8.1, Lockport Lock 10.4, on North Elkhorn Creek, Georgetown 4.3. Here are some nearby reservoir levels. Harrington Lake 742.5, Taylorsville Lake 548.4. 11 a.m. Eastern Daylight Time weather conditions across north-central Kentucky. At Frankfort, and the pressure was 30.13 inches and steady. At Lexington, it was partly sunny. The temperature was 74 degrees, the dew point 57, and the relative humidity 55%. The wind was calm. The pressure was 30.14 inches and steady. At Louisville, it was partly sunny. The temperature was 74 degrees, the dew point 57, and the relative humidity 55%. The wind was northeast at 3 miles an hour. The pressure was 30.13 inches and falling. At Frankfort, and the pressure was 30.13 inches and steady. Elsewhere around the region, at Jasper, Indiana, it was sunny with a temperature of 75. At Wilmington, Ohio, it was mostly sunny, with a temperature of 73. It was partly sunny, with a temperature of 70 at Covington, 74 at Indianapolis, 73 at London, and 73 at Bowling Green. At Jackson, it was cloudy, with a temperature of 71. 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The current time is 11:42 a.m. Eastern Daylight Time. Now for the official National Weather Service forecast for Frankfort and surrounding communities. Today, partly sunny. Highs in the lower 80s. North winds up to 5 miles an hour. Tonight, partly cloudy. Lows in the lower 60s. Northwest winds up to 5 miles an hour. Saturday, mostly sunny. Highs in the mid 80s. West winds up to 5 miles an hour. Saturday night, partly cloudy. Lows in the upper 60s. West winds up to 5 miles an hour until midnight, becoming light. And now the extended forecast for the radio listening area. Sunday and Sunday night, partly cloudy. Highs in the upper 80s. Lows around 70. Monday and Monday night, partly cloudy.

chance of showers and slight chance of thunderstorms. Highs in the lower 90s. Lows in the mid-70s. Chance of precipitation 40%. Tuesday and Tuesday night, partly cloudy. A 20% chance of thunderstorms. Highs in the lower 90s. Lows in the lower 70s. Wednesday and Wednesday night, mostly clear. Highs in the upper 80s. Lows in the upper 60s. Thursday and Thursday night, mostly clear. Highs in the upper 80s. Lows in the upper 60s. Here are some river levels reported this morning. On the Kentucky River, Highbridge Lock 10.6, Frankfort Lock 8.1, Lockport Lock 10.4, on North Elkhorn Creek, Georgetown 4.3. Here are some nearby reservoir levels. Harrington Lake 742.5, Taylorsville Lake 548.4. 11 a.m. Eastern Daylight Time weather conditions across north central Kentucky. At Frankfort, and the pressure was 30.13 inches and steady. At Lexington, it was partly sunny. The temperature was 74 degrees, the dew point 57, and the relative humidity 55%. The wind was calm. The pressure was 30.14 inches and steady. At Louisville, it was partly sunny. The temperature was 74 degrees, the dew point 57, and the relative humidity 55%. The wind was northeast at 3 miles an hour. The pressure was 30.13 inches and falling. At Frankfort, and the pressure was 30.13 inches and steady. Elsewhere around the region, at Jasper, Indiana, it was sunny with a temperature of 75. At Wilmington, Ohio, it was mostly sunny with a temperature of 73. It was partly sunny with a temperature of 70 at Covington, 74 at Indianapolis, 73 at London, and 73 at Bowling Green. At Jackson, it was cloudy with a temperature of 71. Now for the official National Weather Service forecast for Frankfort and surrounding communities. Today, partly sunny. Highs in the lower 80s. North winds up to 5 miles an hour. Tonight, partly cloudy. Lows in the lower 60s. Northwest winds up to 5 miles an hour. Saturday, mostly sunny. Highs in the mid 80s. West winds up to 5 miles an hour. Saturday night, partly cloudy. Lows in the upper 60s. West winds up to 5 miles an hour until midnight, becoming light. And now the extended forecast for the radio listening area. Sunday and Sunday night, partly cloudy. Highs in the upper 80s. Lows around 70. Monday and Monday night, partly cloudy. Chance of showers and slight chance of thunderstorms. Highs in the lower 90s. Lows in the mid 70s. Chance of precipitation 40%. Tuesday and Tuesday night, partly cloudy. A 20% chance of thunderstorms. Highs in the lower 90s. Lows in the lower 70s. Wednesday and Wednesday night, mostly clear. Highs in the upper 80s. Lows in the upper 60s. Thursday and Thursday night, mostly clear. Highs in the upper 80s. Lows in the upper 60s. The current time is 11:47 a.m. Eastern Daylight Time. Here are some river levels reported this morning. On the Kentucky River, Highbridge Lock 10.6, Frankfort Lock 8.1, Lockport Lock 10.4, on North Elkhorn Creek, Georgetown 4.3. Here are some nearby reservoir levels. Harrington Lake 742.5, Taylorsville Lake 548.4. 11 a.m. Eastern Daylight Time weather conditions across north central Kentucky. At Frankfort, and the pressure was 30.13 inches and steady. At Lexington, it was partly sunny. The temperature was 74 degrees, the dew point 57, and the relative humidity 55%. The wind was calm. The pressure was 30.14 inches and steady.
at Louisville, it was partly sunny. The temperature was 74 degrees, the dew point 57, and the relative humidity 55%. The wind was northeast at 3 miles an hour. The pressure was 30.13 inches and falling. At Frankfurt, and the pressure was 30.13 inches and steady. Elsewhere around the region, at Jasper, Indiana, it was sunny with a temperature of 75. At Wilmington, Ohio, it was mostly sunny with a temperature of 73. It was partly sunny with a temperature of 70 at Covington, 74 at Indianapolis, 73 at London, and 73 at Bowling Green. At Jackson, it was cloudy with a temperature of 71. Now for the official National Weather Service forecast for Frankfurt and surrounding communities. Today, partly sunny. Highs in the lower 80s. North winds up to 5 miles an hour. Tonight, partly cloudy. Lows in the lower 60s. Northwest winds up to 5 miles an hour. Saturday, mostly sunny. Highs in the mid 80s. West winds up to 5 miles an hour. Saturday night, partly cloudy. Lows in the upper 60s. West winds up to 5 miles an hour until midnight, becoming light. And now the extended forecast for the radio listening area. Sunday and Sunday night, partly cloudy. Highs in the upper 80s. Lows around 70. Monday and Monday night, partly cloudy. Chance of showers and slight chance of thunderstorms. Highs in the lower 90s. Lows in the mid 70s. Chance of precipitation 40%. Tuesday and Tuesday night, partly cloudy. A 20% chance of thunderstorms. Highs in the lower 90s. Lows in the lower 70s. Wednesday and Wednesday night, mostly clear. Highs in the upper 80s. Lows in the upper 60s. Thursday and Thursday night, mostly clear. Highs in the upper 80s. Lows in the upper 60s. Here are some river levels reported this morning. On the Kentucky River, Highbridge Lock 10.6, Frankfurt Lock 8.1, Lockport Lock 10.4, on North Elkhorn Creek, Georgetown 4.3. Here are some nearby reservoir levels. Harrington Lake 742.5, Taylorsville Lake 548.4. 11 a.m. Eastern Daylight Time weather conditions across north central Kentucky. At Frankfurt, and the pressure was 30.13 inches and steady. At Lexington, it was partly sunny. The temperature was 74 degrees, the dew point 57, and the relative humidity 55%. The wind was calm. The pressure was 30.14 inches and steady. At Louisville, it was partly sunny. The temperature was 74 degrees, the dew point 57, and the relative humidity 55%. The wind was northeast at 3 miles an hour. The pressure was 30.13 inches and falling. At Frankfurt, and the pressure was 30.13 inches and steady. Elsewhere around the region, at Jasper, Indiana, it was sunny with a temperature of 75. At Wilmington, Ohio, it was mostly sunny with a temperature of 73. It was partly sunny with a temperature of 70 at Covington, 74 at Indianapolis, 73 at London, and 73 at Bowling Green. At Jackson, it was cloudy with a temperature of 71. The current time is 11:52 a.m. Eastern Daylight Time. Now for the official National Weather Service forecast for Frankfurt and surrounding communities. Today, partly sunny. Highs in the lower 80s. North winds up to 5 miles an hour. Tonight, partly cloudy. Lows in the lower 60s. Northwest winds up to 5 miles an hour. Saturday, mostly sunny. Highs in the mid 80s. West winds up to 5 miles an hour. Saturday night, partly cloudy. Lows in the upper 60s. West winds up to 5 miles an hour until midnight, becoming light.

And now the extended forecast for the radio listening area. Sunday and Sunday night, partly cloudy. Highs in the upper 80s. Lows around 70. Monday and Monday night, partly cloudy. Chance of showers and slight chance of thunderstorms. Highs in the lower 90s. Lows in the mid 70s. Chance of precipitation 40%. Tuesday and Tuesday night, partly cloudy. A 20% chance of thunderstorms. Highs in the lower 90s. Lows in the lower 70s. Wednesday and Wednesday night, mostly clear. Highs in the upper 80s. Lows in the upper 60s. Thursday and Thursday night, mostly clear. Highs in the upper 80s. Lows in the upper 60s. Here are some river levels reported this morning. On the Kentucky River, Highbridge Lock 10.6, Frankfort Lock 8.1, Lockport Lock 10.4, on North Elkhorn Creek, Georgetown 4.3. Here are some nearby reservoir levels. Harrington Lake 742.5, Taylorsville Lake 548.4. 11 a.m. Eastern Daylight Time weather conditions across north central Kentucky. At Frankfort, and the pressure was 30.13 inches and steady. At Lexington, it was partly sunny. The temperature was 74 degrees, the dew point 57, and the relative humidity 55%. The wind was calm. The pressure was 30.14 inches and steady. At Louisville, it was partly sunny. The temperature was 74 degrees, the dew point 57, and the relative humidity 55%. The wind was northeast at 3 miles an hour. The pressure was 30.13 inches and falling. At Frankfort, and the pressure was 30.13 inches and steady. Elsewhere around the region, at Jasper, Indiana, it was sunny with a temperature of 75. At Wilmington, Ohio, it was mostly sunny with a temperature of 73. It was partly sunny with a temperature of 70 at Covington, 74 at Indianapolis, 73 at London, and 73 at Bowling Green. At Jackson, it was cloudy with a temperature of 71. Now for the official National Weather Service forecast for Frankfort and surrounding communities. Today, partly sunny. Highs in the lower 80s. North winds up to 5 miles an hour. Tonight, partly cloudy. Lows in the lower 60s. Northwest winds up to 5 miles an hour. Saturday, mostly sunny. Highs in the mid 80s. West winds up to 5 miles an hour. Saturday night, partly cloudy. Lows in the upper 60s. West winds up to 5 miles an hour until midnight, becoming light. And now the extended forecast for the radio listening area. Sunday and Sunday night, partly cloudy. Highs in the upper 80s. Lows around 70. Monday and Monday night, partly cloudy. Chance of showers and slight chance of thunderstorms. Highs in the lower 90s. Lows in the mid 70s. Chance of precipitation 40%. Tuesday and Tuesday night, partly cloudy. A 20% chance of thunderstorms. Highs in the lower 90s. Lows in the lower 70s. Wednesday and Wednesday night, mostly clear. Highs in the upper 80s. Lows in the upper 60s. Thursday and Thursday night, mostly clear. Highs in the upper 80s. Lows in the upper 60s. The current time is 11:58 a.m. Eastern Daylight Time. Here are some river levels reported this morning. On the Kentucky River, Highbridge Lock 10.6, Frankfort Lock 8.1, Lockport Lock 10.4, on North Elkhorn Creek, Georgetown 4.3. Here are some nearby reservoir levels. Harrington Lake 742.5, Taylorsville Lake 548.4. 11 a.m. Eastern Daylight Time weather conditions across north central Kentucky. At Frankfort, and the pressure was 30.13 inches and steady. At Lexington,

partly sunny. The temperature was 74 degrees, the dew point 57, and the relative humidity 55%. The wind was calm. The pressure was 30.14 inches and steady. At Louisville, it was partly sunny. The temperature was 74 degrees, the dew point 57, and the relative humidity 55%. The wind was northeast at 3 miles an hour. The pressure was 30.13 inches and falling. At Frankfurt, and the pressure was 30.13 inches and steady. Elsewhere around the region, at Jasper, Indiana, it was sunny with a temperature of 75. At Wilmington, Ohio, it was mostly sunny with a temperature of 73. It was partly sunny with a temperature of 70 at Covington, 74 at Indianapolis, 73 at London, and 73 at Bowling Green. At Jackson, it was cloudy with a temperature of 71. Now for the official National Weather Service forecast for Frankfurt and surrounding communities. Today, partly sunny. Highs in the lower 80s. North winds up to 5 miles an hour. Tonight, partly cloudy. Lows in the lower 60s. Northwest winds up to 5 miles an hour. Saturday, mostly sunny. Highs in the mid 80s. West winds up to 5 miles an hour. Saturday night, partly cloudy. Lows in the upper 60s. West winds up to 5 miles an hour until midnight, becoming light. And now the extended forecast for the radio listening area. Sunday and Sunday night, partly cloudy. Highs in the upper 80s. Lows around 70. Monday and Monday night, partly cloudy. Chance of showers and slight chance of thunderstorms. Highs in the lower 90s. Lows in the mid 70s. Chance of precipitation 40%. Tuesday and Tuesday night, partly cloudy. A 20% chance of thunderstorms. Highs in the lower 90s. Lows in the lower 70s. Wednesday and Wednesday night, mostly clear. Highs in the upper 80s. Lows in the upper 60s. Thursday and Thursday night, mostly clear. Highs in the upper 80s. Lows in the upper 60s. Here are some river levels reported this morning. On the Kentucky River, Highbridge Lock 10.6, Frankfurt Lock 8.1, Lockport Lock 10.4, on North Elkhorn Creek, Georgetown 4.3. Here are some nearby reservoir levels. Harrington Lake 742.5, Taylorsville Lake 548.4. 11 a.m. Eastern Daylight Time weather conditions across north central Kentucky. At Frankfurt, and the pressure was 30.13 inches and steady. At Lexington, it was partly sunny. The temperature was 74 degrees, the dew point 57, and the relative humidity 55%. The wind was calm. The pressure was 30.14 inches and steady. At Louisville, it was partly sunny. The temperature was 74 degrees, the dew point 57, and the relative humidity 55%. The wind was northeast at 3 miles an hour. The pressure was 30.13 inches and falling. At Frankfurt, and the pressure was 30.13 inches and steady. Elsewhere around the region, at Jasper, Indiana, it was sunny with a temperature of 75. At Wilmington, Ohio, it was mostly sunny with a temperature of 73. It was partly sunny with a temperature of 70 at Covington, 74 at Indianapolis, 73 at London, and 73 at Bowling Green. At Jackson, it was cloudy with a temperature of 71. The current time is 12:03 p.m. Eastern Daylight Time. Now for the official National Weather Service forecast for Frankfurt and surrounding communities. Today, partly sunny. Highs in the lower 80s. North winds up to 5 miles an hour. Tonight, partly cloudy. Lows in the lower 60s. Northwest winds up to 5 miles an hour. Saturday, mostly sunny.

lows in the upper 60s. Here are some river levels reported this morning. On the Kentucky River, Pinebridge locked 10.6, Frankfort locked 8.1, Lockport locked 10.4, on North Elkhorn Creek, Georgetown 4.3. Here are some nearby reservoir levels. Harrington Lake 742.5, Taylorsville Lake 548.4. Noon Eastern Daylight Time weather conditions across north central Kentucky. At Frankfort, and the pressure was 30.13 inches and steady. At Lexington, it was mostly sunny. The temperature was 75 degrees, the dew point 57, and the relative humidity 53%. The wind was calm. The pressure was 30.13 inches and falling. At Louisville, it was partly sunny. The temperature was 77 degrees, the dew point 56, and the relative humidity 48%. The wind was variable at 6 miles an hour. The pressure was 30.13 inches and steady. At Frankfort, and the pressure was 30.13 inches and steady. Elsewhere around the region, throughout the region, skies ranged from mostly sunny to partly sunny. It was 73 at Covington, 75 at Indianapolis, 76 at Jasper, Indiana, and 74 at Wilmington, Ohio. Jackson reported 73, London reported 76, and Bowling Green reported 75. Now for the official National Weather Service forecast for Frankfort and surrounding communities. Today, partly sunny. Highs in the lower 80s. North winds up to 5 miles an hour. Tonight, partly cloudy. Lows in the lower 60s. Northwest winds up to 5 miles an hour. Saturday, mostly sunny. Highs in the mid-80s. West winds up to 5 miles an hour. Saturday night, partly cloudy. Lows in the upper 60s. West winds up to 5 miles an hour until midnight, becoming light. And now the extended forecast for the radio listening area. Sunday and Sunday night, partly cloudy. Highs in the upper 80s. Lows around 70. Monday and Monday night, partly cloudy. Chance of showers and slight chance of thunderstorms. Highs in the lower 90s. Lows in the mid-70s. Chance of precipitation 40%. Tuesday and Tuesday night, partly cloudy. A 20% chance of thunderstorms. Highs in the lower 90s. Lows in the lower 70s. Wednesday and Wednesday night, mostly clear. Highs in the upper 80s. Lows in the upper 60s. Thursday and Thursday night, mostly clear. Highs in the upper 80s. Lows in the upper 60s. The current time is 12:08 p.m. Eastern Daylight Time. Here are some river levels reported this morning. On the Kentucky River, Pinebridge locked 10.6, Frankfort locked 8.1, Lockport locked 10.4, on North Elkhorn Creek, Georgetown 4.3. Here are some nearby reservoir levels. Harrington Lake 742.5, Taylorsville Lake 548.4. Noon Eastern Daylight Time weather conditions across north central Kentucky. At Frankfort, and the pressure was 30.13 inches and steady. At Lexington, it was mostly sunny. The temperature was 75 degrees, the dew point 57, and the relative humidity 53%. The wind was calm. The pressure was 30.13 inches and falling. At Louisville, it was partly sunny. The temperature was 77 degrees, the dew point 56, and the relative humidity 48%. The wind was variable at 6 miles an hour. The pressure was 30.13 inches and steady. At Frankfort, and the pressure was 30.13 inches and steady. Elsewhere around the region, throughout the region, skies ranged from mostly sunny to partly sunny. It was 73 at Covington, 75 at Indianapolis, 76 at Jasper, Indiana, and 74 at Wilmington, Ohio. Jackson reported

73. London reported 76. And Bowling Green reported 75. Now for the official National Weather Service forecast for Frankfurt and surrounding communities. Today, partly sunny. Highs in the lower 80s. North winds up to 5 miles an hour. Tonight, partly cloudy. Lows in the lower 60s. Northwest winds up to 5 miles an hour. Saturday, mostly sunny. Highs in the mid 80s. West winds up to 5 miles an hour. Saturday night, partly cloudy. Lows in the upper 60s. West winds up to 5 miles an hour until midnight, becoming light. And now the extended forecast for the radio listening area. Sunday and Sunday night, partly cloudy. Highs in the upper 80s. Lows around 70. Monday and Monday night, partly cloudy. Chance of showers and slight chance of thunderstorms. Highs in the lower 90s. Lows in the mid 70s. Chance of precipitation 40%. Tuesday and Tuesday night, partly cloudy. A 20% chance of thunderstorms. Highs in the lower 90s. Lows in the lower 70s. Wednesday and Wednesday night, mostly clear. Highs in the upper 80s. Lows in the upper 60s. Thursday and Thursday night, mostly clear. Highs in the upper 80s. Lows in the upper 60s. Here are some river levels reported this morning. On the Kentucky River, Highbridge Lock 10.6, Frankfurt Lock 8.1, Lockport Lock 10.4, on North Elkhorn Creek, Georgetown 4.3. Here are some nearby reservoir levels. Harrington Lake 742.5, Taylorsville Lake 548.4. Noon Eastern Daylight Time weather conditions across north central Kentucky. At Frankfort, and the pressure was 30.13 inches and steady. At Lexington, it was mostly sunny. The temperature was 75 degrees, the dew point 57, and the relative humidity 53%. The wind was calm. The pressure was 30.13 inches and falling. At Louisville, it was partly sunny. The temperature was 77 degrees, the dew point 56, and the relative humidity 48%. The wind was variable at 6 miles an hour. The pressure was 30.13 inches and steady. At Frankfort, and the pressure was 30.13 inches and steady. Elsewhere around the region, throughout the region, skies ranged from mostly sunny to partly sunny. It was 73 at Covington, 75 at Indianapolis, 76 at Jasper, Indiana, and 74 at Wilmington, Ohio. Jackson reported 73, London reported 76, and Bowling Green reported 75. 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The current time is 12:13 p.m. Eastern Daylight Time. Noon Eastern Daylight Time weather conditions across north central Kentucky. At Frankfort, and the pressure was 30.13 inches and steady. At Lexington, it was partly sunny. The temperature was 75 degrees, the dew point 57, and the relative humidity 53%. The wind was calm. The pressure was 30.13 inches and falling. At Louisville, it was partly sunny. The temperature was 77 degrees, the dew point 56, and the relative humidity 48%. The wind was variable at 6 miles an hour. The pressure was 30.13 inches and steady. At Frankfort, and the pressure was 30.13 inches and steady. Elsewhere around the region, at Jasper, Indiana, it was sunny with a temperature of 76. At Wilmington, Ohio, it was mostly sunny with a temperature of 74. It was partly sunny with a temperature of 73 at Covington, 75 at Indianapolis,

73 at Jackson, 76 at London, and 75 at Bowling Green. Now for the official National Weather Service forecast for Frankfurt and surrounding communities. Today, partly sunny. Highs in the lower 80s. North winds up to 5 miles an hour. Tonight, partly cloudy. Lows in the lower 60s. Northwest winds up to 5 miles an hour. Saturday, mostly sunny. Highs in the mid 80s. West winds up to 5 miles an hour. Saturday night, partly cloudy. Lows in the upper 60s. West winds up to 5 miles an hour until midnight, becoming light. And now the extended forecast for the radio listening area. Sunday and Sunday night, partly cloudy. Highs in the upper 80s. Lows around 70. Monday and Monday night, partly cloudy. Chance of showers and slight chance of thunderstorms. Highs in the lower 90s. Lows in the mid 70s. Chance of precipitation 40%. Tuesday and Tuesday night, partly cloudy. A 20% chance of thunderstorms. Highs in the lower 90s. Lows in the lower 70s. Wednesday and Wednesday night, mostly clear. Highs in the upper 80s. Lows in the upper 60s. Thursday and Thursday night, mostly clear. Highs in the upper 80s. Lows in the upper 60s. Here are some river levels reported this morning. On the Kentucky River, Highbridge Lock 10.6, Frankfurt Lock 8.1, Lockport Lock 10.4, on North Elkhorn Creek, Georgetown 4.3. Here are some nearby reservoir levels. Harrington Lake 742.5, Taylorsville Lake 548.4. Noon Eastern Daylight Time weather conditions across north central Kentucky. At Frankfort, and the pressure was 30.13 inches and steady. At Lexington, it was partly sunny. The temperature was 75 degrees, the dew point 57, and the relative humidity 53%. The wind was calm. The pressure was 30.13 inches and falling. At Louisville, it was partly sunny. The temperature was 77 degrees, the dew point 56, and the relative humidity 48%. The wind was variable at 6 miles an hour. The pressure was 30.13 inches and steady. At Frankfort, and the pressure was 30.13 inches and steady. Elsewhere around the region, at Jasper, Indiana, it was sunny with a temperature of 76. At Wilmington, Ohio, it was mostly sunny with a temperature of 74. It was partly sunny with a temperature of 73 at Covington, 75 at Indianapolis, 73 at Jackson, 76 at London, and 75 at Bowling Green. The current time is 12:18 p.m. Eastern Daylight Time. Now for the official National Weather Service forecast for Frankfurt and surrounding communities. Today, partly sunny. Highs in the lower 80s. North winds up to 5 miles an hour. Tonight, partly cloudy. Lows in the lower 60s. Northwest winds up to 5 miles an hour. Saturday, mostly sunny. Highs in the mid 80s. West winds up to 5 miles an hour. Saturday night, partly cloudy. Lows in the upper 60s. West winds up to 5 miles an hour until midnight, becoming light. And now the extended forecast for the radio listening area. Sunday and Sunday night, partly cloudy. Highs in the upper 80s. Lows around 70. Monday and Monday night, partly cloudy. Chance of showers and slight chance of thunderstorms. Highs in the lower 90s. Lows in the mid 70s. Chance of precipitation 40%. Tuesday and Tuesday night, partly cloudy. A 20% chance of thunderstorms. Highs in the lower 90s. Lows in the lower 70s. Wednesday and Wednesday night, mostly clear. Highs in the upper 80s. Lows in the upper 60s. Thursday and Thursday.

from the upper 80s, lows in the upper 60s. Thursday and Thursday night, mostly clear. Highs in the upper 80s, lows in the upper 60s. Here are some river levels reported this morning. On the Kentucky River, Highbridge Lock 10.6, Frankfort Lock 8.1, Lockport Lock 10.4, on North Elkhorn Creek, Georgetown 4.3. Here are some nearby reservoir levels. Harrington Lake 742.5, Taylorsville Lake 548.4. Noon Eastern Daylight Time weather conditions across north central Kentucky. At Frankfort, and the pressure was 30.13 inches and steady. At Lexington, it was partly sunny. The temperature was 75 degrees, the dew point 57, and the relative humidity 53%. The wind was calm. The pressure was 30.13 inches and falling. At Louisville, it was partly sunny. The temperature was 77 degrees, the dew point 56, and the relative humidity 48%. The wind was variable at 6 miles an hour. The pressure was 30.13 inches and steady. At Frankfort, and the pressure was 30.13 inches and steady. Elsewhere around the region, at Jasper, Indiana, it was sunny with a temperature of 76. At Wilmington, Ohio, it was mostly sunny with a temperature of 74. It was partly sunny with a temperature of 73 at Covington, 75 at Indianapolis, 73 at Jackson, 76 at London, and 75 at Bowling Green. Now for the official National Weather Service forecast for Frankfort and surrounding communities. Today, partly sunny. Highs in the lower 80s. North winds up to 5 miles an hour. Tonight, partly cloudy. Lows in the lower 60s. Northwest winds up to 5 miles an hour. Saturday, mostly sunny. Highs in the mid 80s. West winds up to 5 miles an hour. Saturday night, partly cloudy. Lows in the upper 60s. West winds up to 5 miles an hour until midnight, becoming light. And now the extended forecast for the radio listening area. Sunday and Sunday night, partly cloudy. Highs in the upper 80s. Lows around 70. Monday and Monday night, partly cloudy. Chance of showers and slight chance of thunderstorms. Highs in the lower 90s. Lows in the mid 70s. Chance of precipitation 40%. Tuesday and Tuesday night, partly cloudy. A 20% chance of thunderstorms. Highs in the lower 90s. Lows in the lower 70s. Wednesday and Wednesday night, mostly clear. Highs in the upper 80s. Lows in the upper 60s. Thursday and Thursday night. Lows in the lower 70s. Wednesday and Wednesday night, mostly clear. Highs in the upper 80s. Lows in the upper 60s. Thursday and Thursday night, mostly clear. Highs in the upper 80s. Lows in the upper 60s. The current time is 12:33 p.m. Eastern Daylight Time. Here are some river levels reported this morning. On the Kentucky River, Highbridge Lock 10.6, Frankfort Lock 8.1, Lockport Lock 10.4, on North Elkhorn Creek, Georgetown 4.3. Here are some nearby reservoir levels. Harrington Lake 742.5, Taylorsville Lake 548.4. Noon Eastern Daylight Time weather conditions across north central Kentucky. At Frankfort, and the pressure was 30.13 inches and steady. At Lexington, it was partly sunny. The temperature was 75 degrees, the dew point 57, and the relative humidity 53%. The wind was calm. The pressure was 30.13 inches and falling. At Louisville, it was partly sunny. The temperature was 77 degrees, the dew point 56, and the relative humidity 48%. The wind was variable at 6 miles an hour. The pressure was 30.13 inches and steady.

at Frankfurt, and the pressure was 30.13 inches and steady. Elsewhere around the region, at Jasper, Indiana, it was sunny with a temperature of 76. At Wilmington, Ohio, it was mostly sunny with a temperature of 74. It was partly sunny with a temperature of 73 at Covington, 75 at Indianapolis, 73 at Jackson, 76 at London, and 75 at Bowling Green. Now for the official National Weather Service forecast for Frankfurt and surrounding communities. Today, partly sunny. Highs in the lower 80s. North winds up to 5 miles an hour. Tonight, partly cloudy. Lows in the lower 60s. Northwest winds up to 5 miles an hour. Saturday, mostly sunny. Highs in the mid 80s. West winds up to 5 miles an hour. Saturday night, partly cloudy. Lows in the upper 60s. West winds up to 5 miles an hour until midnight, becoming light. And now the extended forecast for the radio listening area. Sunday and Sunday night, partly cloudy. Highs in the upper 80s. Lows around 70. Monday and Monday night, partly cloudy. Chance of showers and slight chance of thunderstorms. Highs in the lower 90s. Lows in the mid 70s. Chance of precipitation 40%. Tuesday and Tuesday night, partly cloudy. A 20% chance of thunderstorms. Highs in the lower 90s. Lows in the lower 70s. Wednesday and Wednesday night, mostly clear. Highs in the upper 80s. Lows in the upper 60s. Thursday and Thursday night, mostly clear. Highs in the upper 80s. Lows in the upper 60s. Here are some river levels reported this morning. On the Kentucky River, Highbridge Lock 10.6, Frankfurt Lock 8.1, Lockport Lock 10.4, on North Elkhorn Creek, Georgetown 4.3. Here are some nearby reservoir levels. Harrington Lake 742.5, Taylorsville Lake 548.4. The current time is 12:37 p.m. Eastern Daylight Time. Noon Eastern Daylight Time weather conditions across north central Kentucky. At Frankfort, and the pressure was 30.13 inches and steady. At Lexington, it was partly sunny. The temperature was 75 degrees. The dew point 57, and the relative humidity 53%. The wind was calm. The pressure was 30.13 inches and falling. At Louisville, it was partly sunny. The temperature was 77 degrees, the dew point 56, and the relative humidity 48%. The wind was variable at 6 miles an hour. The pressure was 30.13 inches and steady. At Frankfort, and the pressure was 30.13 inches and steady. Elsewhere around the region, at Jasper, Indiana, it was sunny with a temperature of 76. At Wilmington, Ohio, it was mostly sunny with a temperature of 74. It was partly sunny with a temperature of 73 at Covington, 75 at Indianapolis, 73 at Jackson, 76 at London, and 75 at Bowling Green. Now for the official National Weather Service forecast for Frankfurt and surrounding communities. Today, partly sunny. Highs in the lower 80s. North winds up to 5 miles an hour. Tonight, partly cloudy. Lows in the lower 60s. Northwest winds up to 5 miles an hour. Saturday, mostly sunny. Highs in the mid 80s. West winds up to 5 miles an hour. Saturday night, partly cloudy. Lows in the upper 60s. West winds up to 5 miles an hour until midnight, becoming light. And now the extended forecast for the radio listening area. Sunday and Sunday night, partly cloudy. Highs in the upper 80s. Lows around 70. Monday and Monday night, partly cloudy. Chance of showers and slight chance of thunderstorms. Highs in the lower 90s. Lows in the mid 70s.
chance of precipitation 40%. Tuesday and Tuesday night, partly cloudy. A 20% chance of thunderstorms. Highs in the lower 90s. Lows in the lower 70s. Wednesday and Wednesday night, mostly clear. Highs in the upper 80s. Lows in the upper 60s. Thursday and Thursday night, mostly clear. Highs in the upper 80s. Lows in the upper 60s. Here are some river levels reported this morning. On the Kentucky River, Highbridge locked 10.6, Frankfort locked 8.1, Lockport locked 10.4, on North Elkhorn Creek, Georgetown 4.3. Here are some nearby reservoir levels. Harrington Lake 742.5, Taylorsville Lake 548.4. Noon Eastern Daylight Time weather conditions across north central Kentucky. At Frankfort, and the pressure was 30.13 inches and steady. At Lexington, it was partly sunny. The temperature was 75 degrees, the dew point 57, and the relative humidity 53%. The wind was calm. The pressure was 30.13 inches and falling. At Louisville, it was partly sunny. The temperature was 77 degrees, the dew point 56, and the relative humidity 48%. The wind was variable at 6 miles an hour. The pressure was 30.13 inches and steady. At Frankfort, and the pressure was 30.13 inches and steady. Elsewhere around the region, at Jasper, Indiana, it was sunny with a temperature of 76. At Wilmington, Ohio, it was mostly sunny with a temperature of 74. It was partly sunny with a temperature of 73 at Covington, 75 at Indianapolis, 73 at Jackson, 76 at London, and 75 at Bowling Green. Now for the official National Weather Service forecast for Frankfort and surrounding communities. Today, partly sunny. Highs in the lower 80s. North winds up to 5 miles an hour. Tonight, partly cloudy. Lows in the lower 60s. Northwest winds up to 5 miles an hour. Saturday, mostly sunny. Highs in the mid 80s. West winds up to 5 miles an hour. Saturday night, partly cloudy. Lows in the upper 60s. West winds up to 5 miles an hour until midnight, becoming light. And now the extended forecast for the radio listening area. Sunday and Sunday night, partly cloudy. Highs in the upper 80s. Lows around 70. Monday and Monday night, partly cloudy. Chance of showers and slight chance of thunderstorms. Highs in the lower 90s. Lows in the mid 70s. Chance of precipitation 40%. Tuesday and Tuesday night, partly cloudy. A 20% chance of thunderstorms. Highs in the lower 90s. Lows in the lower 70s. Wednesday and Wednesday night, mostly clear. Highs in the upper 80s. Lows in the upper 60s. Thursday and Thursday night, mostly clear. Highs in the upper 80s. Lows in the upper 60s. 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The current time is 12:43 p.m. Eastern Daylight Time. Here are some river levels reported this morning. On the Kentucky River, Highbridge locked 10.6, Frankfort locked 8.1, Lockport locked 10.4, on North Elkhorn Creek, Georgetown 4.3. Here are some nearby reservoir levels. Harrington Lake 742.5, Taylorsville Lake 548.4. Noon Eastern Daylight Time weather conditions across north central Kentucky. At Frankfort, and the pressure was 30.13 inches and steady. At Lexington, it was partly sunny. The temperature was 75 degrees, the dew point 57, and the relative

humidity 53%. The wind was calm. The pressure was 30.13 inches and falling. At Lewinville, it was partly sunny. The temperature was 77 degrees, the dew point 56, and the relative humidity 48%. The wind was variable at 6 miles an hour. The pressure was 30.13 inches and steady. At Frankfurt, and the pressure was 30.13 inches and steady. Elsewhere around the region, at Jasper, Indiana, it was sunny with a temperature of 76. At Wilmington, Ohio, it was mostly sunny with a temperature of 74. It was partly sunny with a temperature of 73 at Covington, 75 at Indianapolis, 73 at Jackson, 76 at London, and 75 at Bowling Green. Now for the official National Weather Service forecast for Frankfurt and surrounding communities. Today, partly sunny. Highs in the lower 80s. North winds up to 5 miles an hour. Tonight, partly cloudy. Lows in the lower 60s. Northwest winds up to 5 miles an hour. Saturday, mostly sunny. Highs in the mid 80s. West winds up to 5 miles an hour. Saturday night, partly cloudy. Lows in the upper 60s. West winds up to 5 miles an hour until midnight, becoming light. And now the extended forecast for the radio listening area. Sunday and Sunday night, partly cloudy. Highs in the upper 80s. Lows around 70. Monday and Monday night, partly cloudy. Chance of showers and slight chance of thunderstorms. Highs in the lower 90s. Lows in the mid 70s. Chance of precipitation 40%. Tuesday and Tuesday night, partly cloudy. A 20% chance of thunderstorms. Highs in the lower 90s. Lows in the lower 70s. Wednesday and Wednesday night, mostly clear. Highs in the upper 80s. Lows in the upper 60s. Thursday and Thursday night, mostly clear. Highs in the upper 80s. Lows in the upper 60s. The current time is 12:47 p.m. Eastern Daylight Time. Here are some river levels reported this morning. On the Kentucky River, Highbridge Lock 10.6, Frankfurt Lock 8.1, Lockport Lock 10.4, on North Elkhorn Creek, Georgetown 4.3. Here are some nearby reservoir levels. Harrington Lake 742.5, Taylorsville Lake 548.4. Noon Eastern Daylight Time weather conditions across north central Kentucky. At Frankfurt, and the pressure was 30.13 inches and steady. At Lexington, it was partly sunny. The temperature was 75 degrees, the dew point 57, and the relative humidity 53%. The wind was calm. The pressure was 30.13 inches and falling. At Lewinville, it was partly sunny. The temperature was 77 degrees, the dew point 56, and the relative humidity 48%. The wind was variable at 6 miles an hour. The pressure was 30.13 inches and steady. At Frankfurt, and the pressure was 30.13 inches and steady. Elsewhere around the region, at Jasper, Indiana, it was sunny with a temperature of 76. At Wilmington, Ohio, it was mostly sunny with a temperature of 74. It was partly sunny with a temperature of 73 at Covington, 75 at Indianapolis, 73 at Jackson, 76 at London, and 75 at Bowling Green. Now for the official National Weather Service forecast for Frankfurt and surrounding communities. Today, partly sunny. Highs in the lower 80s. North winds up to 5 miles an hour. Tonight, partly cloudy. Lows in the lower 60s. Northwest winds up to 5 miles an hour. Saturday, mostly sunny. Highs in the mid 80s. West winds up to 5 miles an hour. Saturday night, partly cloudy. Lows in the upper 60s.
West winds up to 5 miles an hour until midnight, becoming light. And now the extended forecast for the radio listening area. Sunday and Sunday night, partly cloudy. Highs in the upper 80s. Lows around 70. Monday and Monday night, partly cloudy. Chance of showers and slight chance of thunderstorms. Highs in the lower 90s. Lows in the mid 70s. Chance of precipitation 40%. Tuesday and Tuesday night, partly cloudy. A 20% chance of thunderstorms. Highs in the lower 90s. Lows in the lower 70s. Wednesday and Wednesday night, mostly clear. Highs in the upper 80s. Lows in the upper 60s. Thursday and Thursday night, mostly clear. Highs in the upper 80s. Lows in the upper 60s. Here are some river levels reported this morning. On the Kentucky River, Highbridge Lock 10.6, Frankfort Lock 8.1, Lockport Lock 10.4, on North Elkhorn Creek, Georgetown 4.3. Here are some nearby reservoir levels. Harrington Lake 742.5, Taylorsville Lake 548.4. Noon Eastern Daylight Time weather conditions across north central Kentucky. At Frankfort, and the pressure was 30.13 inches and steady. At Lexington, it was partly sunny. The temperature was 75 degrees, the dew point 57, and the relative humidity 53%. The wind was calm. The pressure was 30.13 inches and falling. At Louisville, it was partly sunny. The temperature was 77 degrees, the dew point 56, and the relative humidity 48%. The wind was variable at 6 miles an hour. The pressure was 30.13 inches and steady. At Frankfort, and the pressure was 30.13 inches and steady. Elsewhere around the region, at Jasper, Indiana, it was sunny with a temperature of 76. At Wilmington, Ohio, it was mostly sunny with a temperature of 74. It was partly sunny with a temperature of 73 at Covington, 75 at Indianapolis, 73 at Jackson, 76 at London, and 75 at Bowling Green. The current time is 12:52 p.m. Eastern Daylight Time. Now for the official National Weather Service forecast for Frankfort and surrounding communities. Today, partly sunny. Highs in the lower 80s. North winds up to 5 miles an hour. Tonight, partly cloudy. Lows in the lower 60s. Northwest winds up to 5 miles an hour. Saturday, mostly sunny. Highs in the mid 80s. West winds up to 5 miles an hour. Saturday night, partly cloudy. Lows in the upper 60s. West winds up to 5 miles an hour until midnight, becoming light. And now the extended forecast for the radio listening area. Sunday and Sunday night, partly cloudy. Highs in the upper 80s. Lows around 70. Monday and Monday night, partly cloudy. Chance of showers and slight chance of thunderstorms. Highs in the lower 90s. Lows in the mid 70s. Chance of precipitation 40%. Tuesday and Tuesday night, partly cloudy. A 20% chance of thunderstorms. Highs in the lower 90s. Lows in the lower 70s. Wednesday and Wednesday night, mostly clear. Highs in the upper 80s. Lows in the upper 60s. Thursday and Thursday night, mostly clear. Highs in the upper 80s. Lows in the upper 60s. Here are some river levels reported this morning. On the Kentucky River, Highbridge Lock 10.6, Frankfort Lock 8.1, Lockport Lock 10.4, on North Elkhorn Creek, Georgetown 4.3. Here are some nearby reservoir levels. Harrington Lake 742.5, Taylorsville Lake 548.4. Noon Eastern Daylight Time weather conditions across north central Kentucky. At Frankfort, and the pressure was 30.13 inches and steady.
At Lexington, it was partly sunny.

The temperature was 75 degrees, the dew point 57, and the relative humidity 53%. The wind was calm. The pressure was 30.13 inches and falling. At Louisville, it was partly sunny. The temperature was 77 degrees, the dew point 56, and the relative humidity 48%. The wind was variable at 6 miles an hour. The pressure was 30.13 inches and steady. At Frankfurt, and the pressure was 30.13 inches and steady. Elsewhere around the region, at Jasper, Indiana, it was sunny with a temperature of 76. At Wilmington, Ohio, it was mostly sunny with a temperature of 74. It was partly sunny with a temperature of 73 at Covington, 75 at Indianapolis, 73 at Jackson, 76 at London, and 75 at Bowling Green. Now for the official National Weather Service forecast for Frankfurt and surrounding communities. Today, partly sunny. Highs in the lower 80s. North winds up to 5 miles an hour. Tonight, partly cloudy. Lows in the lower 60s. Northwest winds up to 5 miles an hour. Saturday, mostly sunny. Highs in the mid 80s. West winds up to 5 miles an hour. Saturday night, partly cloudy. Lows in the upper 60s. West winds up to 5 miles an hour until midnight, becoming light. And now the extended forecast for the radio listening area. Sunday and Sunday night, partly cloudy. Highs in the upper 80s. Lows around 70. Monday and Monday night, partly cloudy. Chance of showers and slight chance of thunderstorms. Highs in the lower 90s. Lows in the mid 70s. Chance of precipitation 40%. Tuesday and Tuesday night, partly cloudy. A 20% chance of thunderstorms. Highs in the lower 90s. Lows in the lower 70s. Wednesday and Wednesday night, mostly clear. Highs in the upper 80s. Lows in the upper 60s. Thursday and Thursday night, mostly clear. Highs in the upper 80s. Lows in the upper 60s. The current time is 12:57 p.m. Eastern Daylight Time. Here are some river levels reported this morning. On the Kentucky River, Highbridge Lock 10.6, Frankfurt Lock 8.1, Lockport Lock 10.4, on North Elkhorn Creek, Georgetown 4.3. Here are some nearby reservoir levels. Harrington Lake 742.5, Taylorsville Lake 548.4. Noon Eastern Daylight Time weather conditions across north central Kentucky. At Frankfort, and the pressure was 30.13 inches and steady. At Lexington, it was partly sunny. The temperature was 75 degrees, the dew point 57, and the relative humidity 53%. The wind was calm. The pressure was 30.13 inches and falling. At Louisville, it was partly sunny. The temperature was 77 degrees, the dew point 56, and the relative humidity 48%. The wind was variable at 6 miles an hour. The pressure was 30.13 inches and steady. At Frankfurt, and the pressure was 30.13 inches and steady. Elsewhere around the region, at Jasper, Indiana, it was sunny with a temperature of 76. At Wilmington, Ohio, it was mostly sunny with a temperature of 74. It was partly sunny with a temperature of 73 at Covington, 75 at Indianapolis, 73 at Jackson, 76 at London, and 75 at Bowling Green. Now for the official National Weather Service forecast for Frankfurt and surrounding communities. Today, partly sunny. Highs in the lower 80s. North winds up to 5 miles an hour. Tonight, partly cloudy. Lows in the lower 60s. Northwest winds up to 5 miles an hour. Saturday, mostly sunny. Highs in the mid-80s. West winds up to 5 miles an hour. Saturday night, partly cloudy.

lows in the upper 60s. West winds up to 5 miles an hour until midnight, becoming light. And now the extended forecast for the radio listening area. Sunday and Sunday night, partly cloudy. Highs in the upper 80s. Lows around 70. Monday and Monday night, partly cloudy. Chance of showers and slight chance of thunderstorms. Highs in the lower 90s. Lows in the mid 70s. Chance of precipitation 40%. Tuesday and Tuesday night, partly cloudy. A 20% chance of thunderstorms. Highs in the lower 90s. Lows in the lower 70s. Wednesday and Wednesday night, mostly clear. Highs in the upper 80s. Lows in the upper 60s. Thursday and Thursday night, mostly clear. Highs in the upper 80s. Lows in the upper 60s. Here are some river levels reported this morning. On the Kentucky River, Highbridge Lock 10.6, Frankfort Lock 8.1, Lockport Lock 10.4, on North Elkhorn Creek, Georgetown 4.3. Here are some nearby reservoir levels. Harrington Lake 742.5, Taylorsville Lake 548.4. Noon Eastern Daylight Time weather conditions across north central Kentucky. At Frankfort, and the pressure was 30.13 inches and steady. At Lexington, it was partly sunny. The temperature was 75 degrees, the dew point 57, and the relative humidity 53%. The wind was calm. The pressure was 30.13 inches and falling. At Louisville, it was partly sunny. The temperature was 77 degrees, the dew point 56, and the relative humidity 48%. The wind was variable at 6 miles an hour. The pressure was 30.13 inches and steady. At Frankfort, and the pressure was 30.13 inches and steady. Elsewhere around the region, at Jasper, Indiana, it was sunny with a temperature of 76. At Wilmington, Ohio, it was mostly sunny with a temperature of 74. It was partly sunny with a temperature of 73 at Covington, 75 at Indianapolis, 73 at Jackson, 76 at London, and 75 at Bowling Green. The current time is 1:02 p.m. Eastern Daylight Time. Now for the official National Weather Service forecast for Frankfort and surrounding communities. Today, partly sunny. Highs in the lower 80s. North winds up to 5 miles an hour. Tonight, partly cloudy. Northwest winds up to 5 miles an hour. Saturday, mostly sunny. Highs in the mid 80s. West winds up to 5 miles an hour. Saturday night, partly cloudy. Lows in the upper 60s. West winds up to 5 miles an hour until midnight, becoming light. And now the extended forecast for the radio listening area. Sunday and Sunday night, partly cloudy. Highs in the upper 80s. Lows around 70. Monday and Monday night, partly cloudy. Chance of showers and slight chance of thunderstorms. Highs in the lower 90s. Lows in the mid 70s. Chance of precipitation 40%. Tuesday and Tuesday night, partly cloudy. A 20% chance of thunderstorms. Highs in the lower 90s. Lows in the lower 70s. Wednesday and Wednesday night, mostly clear. Highs in the upper 80s. Lows in the upper 60s. Thursday and Thursday night, mostly clear. Highs in the upper 80s. Lows in the upper 60s. Here are some river levels reported this morning. On the Kentucky River, Highbridge Lock 10.6, Frankfort Lock 8.1, Lockport Lock 10.4, on North Elkhorn Creek, Georgetown 4.3. Here are some nearby reservoir levels. Harrington Lake 742.5, Taylorsville Lake 548.4. 1 p.m. Eastern Daylight Time weather conditions across north central Kentucky. At Frankfort,

It was 75 at Covington, 75 at Indianapolis, 79 at Jasper, Indiana, and 75 at Wilmington, Ohio. Jackson reported 74, London reported 77, and Bowling Green reported 77. Now for the official National Weather Service forecast for Frankfort and surrounding communities. Today, partly sunny. Highs in the lower 80s. North winds up to 5 miles an hour. Tonight, partly cloudy. Lows in the lower 60s. Northwest winds up to 5 miles an hour. Saturday, mostly sunny. Highs in the mid 80s. West winds up to 5 miles an hour. Saturday night, partly cloudy. Lows in the upper 60s. West winds up to 5 miles an hour until midnight, becoming light. And now the extended forecast for the radio listening area. Sunday and Sunday night, partly cloudy. Highs in the upper 80s. Lows around 70. Monday and Monday night, partly cloudy. Chance of showers and slight chance of thunderstorms. Highs in the lower 90s. Lows in the mid 70s. Chance of precipitation 40%. Tuesday and Tuesday night, partly cloudy. A 20% chance of thunderstorms. Highs in the lower 90s. Lows in the lower 70s. Wednesday and Wednesday night, mostly clear. Highs in the upper 80s. Lows in the upper 60s. Thursday and Thursday night, mostly clear. Highs in the upper 80s. Lows in the upper 60s. The current time is 1:07 p.m. Eastern Daylight Time. Here are some river levels reported this morning. On the Kentucky River, Highbridge Lock 10.6, Frankfort Lock 8.1, Lockport Lock 10.4, on North Elkhorn Creek, Georgetown 4.3. Here are some nearby reservoir levels. Harrington Lake 742.5, Taylorsville Lake 548.4. 1 p.m. Eastern Daylight Time weather conditions across north-central Kentucky. At Frankfort, and the pressure was 30.12 inches and falling. At Lexington, it was mostly sunny. The temperature was 77 degrees, the dew point 57, and the relative humidity 50%. The wind was variable at 7 miles an hour. The pressure was 30.13 inches and steady. At Louisville, it was partly sunny. The temperature was 77 degrees, the dew point 55, and the relative humidity 46%. The wind was northwest at 5 miles an hour. The pressure was 30.12 inches and falling. At Frankfort, and the pressure was 30.12 inches and falling. Elsewhere around the region, throughout the region, skies ranged from mostly sunny to partly sunny. It was 75 at Covington, 75 at Indianapolis, 79 at Jasper, Indiana, and 75 at Wilmington, Ohio. Jackson reported 74, London reported 77, and Bowling Green reported 77. Now for the official National Weather Service forecast for Frankfort and surrounding communities. Today, partly sunny. Highs in the lower 80s. North winds up to 5 miles an hour. Tonight, partly cloudy. Lows in the lower 60s. Northwest winds up to 5 miles an hour. Saturday, mostly sunny. Highs in the mid 80s. West winds up to 5 miles an hour. Saturday night, partly cloudy. Lows in the upper 60s. West winds up to 5 miles an hour until midnight, becoming light. And now the extended forecast for the radio listening area. Sunday and Sunday night, partly cloudy. Highs in the upper 80s. Lows around 70. Monday and Monday night, partly cloudy. Chance of showers and slight chance of thunderstorms. Highs in the lower 90s. Lows in the mid 70s. Chance of precipitation 40%. Tuesday and Tuesday night, partly cloudy. A 20% chance of thunderstorms. Highs in the lower 90s.

the lower 70s. Wednesday and Wednesday night, mostly clear. Highs in the upper 80s. Lows in the upper 60s. Thursday and Thursday night, mostly clear. Highs in the upper 80s. Lows in the upper 60s. Here are some river levels reported this morning. On the Kentucky River, Highbridge Lock 10.6, Frankfort Lock 8.1, Lockport Lock 10.4, on North Elkhorn Creek, Georgetown 4.3. Here are some nearby reservoir levels. Harrington Lake 742.5, Taylorsville Lake 548.4. 1 p.m. Eastern Daylight Time weather conditions across north central Kentucky. At Frankfort, and the pressure was 30.12 inches and falling. At Lexington, it was mostly sunny. The temperature was 77 degrees, the dew point 57, and the relative humidity 50%. The wind was variable at 7 miles an hour. The pressure was 30.13 inches and steady. At Louisville, it was partly sunny. The temperature was 77 degrees, the dew point 55, and the relative humidity 46%. The wind was northwest at 5 miles an hour. The pressure was 30.12 inches and falling. At Frankfort, and the pressure was 30.12 inches and falling. Elsewhere around the region, throughout the region, skies ranged from mostly sunny to partly sunny. It was 75 at Covington, 75 at Indianapolis, 79 at Jasper, Indiana, and 75 at Wilmington, Ohio. Jackson reported 74, London reported 77, and Bowling Green reported 77. 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The current time is 1:12 p.m. Eastern Daylight Time. 1 p.m. Eastern Daylight Time weather conditions across north central Kentucky. At Frankfort, and the pressure was 30.12 inches and falling. At Lexington, it was mostly sunny. The temperature was 77 degrees, the dew point 57, and the relative humidity 50%. The wind was variable at 7 miles an hour. The pressure was 30.13 inches and steady. At Louisville, it was partly sunny. The temperature was 77 degrees, the dew point 55, and the relative humidity 46%. The wind was northwest at 5 miles an hour. The pressure was 30.12 inches and falling. At Frankfort, and the pressure was 30.12 inches and falling. Elsewhere around the region, throughout the region, skies ranged from mostly sunny to partly sunny. It was 75 at Covington, 75 at Indianapolis, 79 at Jasper, Indiana, and 75 at Wilmington, Ohio. Jackson reported 74, London reported 77, and Bowling Green reported 77. Now for the official National Weather Service forecast for Frankfort and surrounding communities. Today, partly sunny. Highs in the lower 80s. North winds up to 5 miles an hour. Tonight, partly cloudy. Lows in the lower 60s. Northwest winds up to 5 miles an hour. Saturday, mostly sunny. Highs in the mid-80s. West winds up to 5 miles an hour. Saturday night, partly cloudy. Lows in the upper 60s. West winds up to 5 miles an hour until midnight, becoming light. And now the extended forecast for the radio listening area. Sunday and Sunday night, partly cloudy. Highs in the upper 80s. Lows around 70. Monday and Monday night, partly cloudy. Chance of showers and slight chance of thunderstorms. Highs in the lower 90s. Lows in the mid 70s. Chance of precipitation 40%. Tuesday and Tuesday night, partly cloudy. A 20% chance of thunderstorms. Highs in the

90s. Lows in the lower 70s. Wednesday and Wednesday night, mostly clear. Highs in the upper 80s. Lows in the upper 60s. Thursday and Thursday night, mostly clear. Highs in the upper 80s. Lows in the upper 60s. Here are some river levels reported this morning. On the Kentucky River, Pinebridge Lock 10.6, Frankfort Lock 8.1, Lockport Lock 10.4, on North Elkhorn Creek, Georgetown 4.3. Here are some nearby reservoir levels. Harrington Lake 742.5, Taylorsville Lake 548.4. 1 p.m. Eastern Daylight Time weather conditions across north central Kentucky. At Frankfort, and the pressure was 30.12 inches and falling. At Lexington, it was mostly sunny. The temperature was 77 degrees, the dew point 57, and the relative humidity 50%. The wind was variable at 7 miles an hour. The pressure was 30.13 inches and steady. At Louisville, it was partly sunny. The temperature was 77 degrees, the dew point 55, and the relative humidity 46%. The wind was northwest at 5 miles an hour. The pressure was 30.12 inches and falling. At Frankfort, and the pressure was 30.12 inches and falling. Elsewhere around the region, throughout the region, skies ranged from mostly sunny to partly sunny. It was 75 at Covington, 75 at Indianapolis, 79 at Jasper, Indiana, and 75 at Wilmington, Ohio. Jackson reported 74, London reported 77, and Bowling Green reported 77. The current time is 1:17 p.m. Eastern Daylight Time. Now for the official National Weather Service forecast for Frankfort and surrounding communities. Today, partly sunny. Highs in the lower 80s. North winds up to 5 miles an hour. Tonight, partly cloudy. Lows in the lower 60s. Northwest winds up to 5 miles an hour. Saturday, mostly sunny. Highs in the mid 80s. West winds up to 5 miles an hour. Saturday night, partly cloudy. Lows in the upper 60s. West winds up to 5 miles an hour until midnight, becoming light. And now the extended forecast for the radio listening area. Sunday and Sunday night, partly cloudy. Highs in the upper 80s. Lows around 70. Monday and Monday night, partly cloudy. Chance of showers and slight chance of thunderstorms. Highs in the lower 90s. Lows in the mid 70s. Chance of precipitation 40%. Tuesday and Tuesday night, partly cloudy. A 20% chance of thunderstorms. Highs in the lower 90s. Lows in the lower 70s. Wednesday and Wednesday night, mostly clear. Highs in the upper 80s. Lows in the upper 60s. Thursday and Thursday night, mostly clear. Highs in the upper 80s. Lows in the upper 60s. Here are some river levels reported this morning. On the Kentucky River, Pinebridge Lock 10.6, Frankfort Lock 8.1, Lockport Lock 10.4, on North Elkhorn Creek, Georgetown 4.3. Here are some nearby reservoir levels. Harrington Lake 742.5, Taylorsville Lake 548.4. 1 p.m. Eastern Daylight Time weather conditions across north central Kentucky. At Frankfort, and the pressure was 30.12 inches and falling. At Lexington, it was mostly sunny. The temperature was 77 degrees, the dew point 57, and the relative humidity 50%. The wind was variable at 7 miles an hour. The pressure was 30.13 inches and steady. At Louisville, it was partly sunny. The temperature was 77 degrees, the dew point 55, and the relative humidity 46%. The wind was northwest at 5 miles an hour. The pressure was 30.12 inches and falling. At Frankfort, and the pressure was

30.12 inches and falling. Elsewhere around the region, throughout the region, skies ranged from mostly sunny to partly sunny. It was 75 at Covington, 75 at Indianapolis, 79 at Jasper, Indiana, and 75 at Wilmington, Ohio. Jackson reported 74, London reported 77, and Bowling Green reported 77. Now for the official National Weather Service forecast for Frankfort and surrounding communities. Today, partly sunny. Highs in the lower 80s. North winds up to 5 miles an hour. Tonight, partly cloudy. Lows in the lower 60s. Northwest winds up to 5 miles an hour. Saturday, mostly sunny. Highs in the mid 80s. West winds up to 5 miles an hour. Saturday night, partly cloudy. Lows in the upper 60s. West winds up to 5 miles an hour until midnight, becoming light. And now the extended forecast for the radio listening area. Sunday and Sunday night, partly cloudy. Highs in the upper 80s. Lows around 70. Monday and Monday night, partly cloudy. Chance of showers and slight chance of thunderstorms. Highs in the lower 90s. Lows in the mid 70s. Chance of precipitation 40%. Tuesday and Tuesday night, partly cloudy. A 20% chance of thunderstorms. Highs in the lower 90s. Lows in the lower 70s. Wednesday and Wednesday night, mostly clear. Highs in the upper 80s. Lows in the upper 60s. Thursday and Thursday night, mostly clear. Highs in the upper 80s. Lows in the upper 60s. The current time is 1:22 p.m. Eastern Daylight Time. Here are some river levels reported this morning. On the Kentucky River, Highbridge Lock 10.6, Frankfort Lock 8.1, Lockport Lock 10.4, on North Elkhorn Creek, Georgetown 4.3. Here are some nearby reservoir levels. Harrington Lake 742.5, Taylorsville Lake 548.4. 1 p.m. Eastern Daylight Time weather conditions across north central Kentucky. At Frankfort, and the pressure was 30.12 inches and falling. At Lexington, it was mostly sunny. The temperature was 77 degrees, the dew point 57, and the relative humidity 50%. The wind was variable at 7 miles an hour. The pressure was 30.13 inches and steady. At Louisville, it was partly sunny. The temperature was 77 degrees, the dew point 55, and the relative humidity 46%. The wind was northwest at 5 miles an hour. The pressure was 30.12 inches and falling. At Frankfort, and the pressure was 30.12 inches and falling. Elsewhere around the region, throughout the region, skies ranged from mostly sunny to partly sunny. It was 75 at Covington, 75 at Indianapolis, 79 at Jasper, Indiana, and 75 at Wilmington, Ohio. Jackson reported 74, London reported 77, and Bowling Green reported 77. Now for the official National Weather Service forecast for Frankfort and surrounding communities. Today, partly sunny. Highs in the lower 80s. North winds up to 5 miles an hour. Tonight, partly cloudy. Lows in the lower 60s. Northwest winds up to 5 miles an hour. Saturday, mostly sunny. Highs in the mid 80s. West winds up to 5 miles an hour. Saturday night, partly cloudy. Lows in the upper 60s. West winds up to 5 miles an hour until midnight, becoming light. And now the extended forecast for the radio listening area. Sunday and Sunday night, partly cloudy. Highs in the upper 80s. Lows around 70. Monday and Monday night, partly cloudy. Chance of showers and slight chance of thunderstorms. Highs in the lower 90s. Lows in the mid 70s. Chance of precipitation 40%.

Tuesday and Tuesday night, partly cloudy. A 20% chance of thunderstorms. Highs in the lower 90s. Lows in the lower 70s. Wednesday and Wednesday night, mostly clear. Highs in the upper 80s. Lows in the upper 60s. Thursday and Thursday night, mostly clear. Highs in the upper 80s. Lows in the upper 60s. Here are some river levels reported this morning. On the Kentucky River, Highbridge Lock 10.6, Frankfort Lock 8.1, Lockport Lock 10.4, on North Elkhorn Creek, Georgetown 4.3. Here are some nearby reservoir levels. Harrington Lake 742.5, Taylorsville Lake 548.4. 1 p.m. Eastern Daylight Time weather conditions across north-central Kentucky. At Frankfort, and the pressure was 30.12 inches and falling. At Lexington, it was mostly sunny. The temperature was 77 degrees, the dew point 57, and the relative humidity 50%. The wind was variable at 7 miles an hour. The pressure was 30.13 inches and steady. At Louisville, it was partly sunny. The temperature was 77 degrees, the dew point 55, and the relative humidity 46%. The wind was northwest at 5 miles an hour. The pressure was 30.12 inches and falling. At Frankfort, and the pressure was 30.12 inches and falling. Elsewhere around the region, throughout the region, skies ranged from mostly sunny to partly sunny. It was 75 at Covington, 75 at Indianapolis, 79 at Jasper, Indiana, and 75 at Wilmington, Ohio. Jackson reported 74, London reported 77, and Bowling Green reported 77. The current time is 1:27 p.m. Eastern Daylight Time. Now for the official National Weather Service forecast for Frankfort and surrounding communities. Today, partly sunny. Highs in the lower 80s. North winds up to 5 miles an hour. Tonight, partly cloudy. Lows in the lower 60s. Northwest winds up to 5 miles an hour. Saturday, mostly sunny. Highs in the mid 80s. West winds up to 5 miles an hour. Saturday night, partly cloudy. Lows in the upper 60s. West winds up to 5 miles an hour until midnight, becoming light. And now the extended forecast for the radio listening area. Sunday and Sunday night, partly cloudy. Highs in the upper 80s. Lows around 70. Monday and Monday night, partly cloudy. Chance of showers and slight chance of thunderstorms. Highs in the lower 90s. Lows in the mid 70s. Chance of precipitation 40%. Tuesday and Tuesday night, partly cloudy. A 20% chance of thunderstorms. Highs in the lower 90s. Lows in the lower 70s. Wednesday and Wednesday night, mostly clear. Highs in the upper 80s. Lows in the upper 60s. Thursday and Thursday night, mostly clear. Highs in the upper 80s. Lows in the upper 60s. Here are some river levels reported this morning. On the Kentucky River, Highbridge Lock 10.6, Frankfort Lock 8.1, Lockport Lock 10.4, on North Elkhorn Creek, Georgetown 4.3. Here are some nearby reservoir levels. Harrington Lake 742.5, Taylorsville Lake 548.4. 1 p.m. Eastern Daylight Time weather conditions across north-central Kentucky. At Frankfort, and the pressure was 30.12 inches and falling. At Lexington, it was mostly sunny. The temperature was 77 degrees, the dew point 57, and the relative humidity 50%. The wind was variable at 7 miles an hour. The pressure was 30.13 inches and steady. At Louisville, it was partly sunny. The temperature was 77 degrees, the dew point 55, and the relative humidity 46%. The wind was northwest at 5.

miles an hour. The pressure was 30.12 inches and falling at Frankfurt. And the pressure was 30.12 inches and falling. Elsewhere around the region, throughout the region, skies ranged from mostly sunny to partly sunny. It was 75 at Covington, 75 at Indianapolis, 79 at Jasper, Indiana, and 75 at Wilmington, Ohio. Jackson reported 74, London reported 77, and Bowling Green reported 77. Now for the official National Weather Service forecast for Frankfurt and surrounding communities. Today, partly sunny. Highs in the lower 80s. North winds up to 5 miles an hour. Tonight, partly cloudy. Lows in the lower 60s. Northwest winds up to 5 miles an hour. Saturday, mostly sunny. Highs in the mid 80s. West winds up to 5 miles an hour. Saturday night, partly cloudy. Lows in the upper 60s. West winds up to 5 miles an hour until midnight, becoming light. And now the extended forecast for the radio listening area. Sunday and Sunday night, partly cloudy. Highs in the upper 80s. Lows around 70. Monday and Monday night, partly cloudy. Chance of showers and slight chance of thunderstorms. Highs in the lower 90s. Lows in the mid 70s. Chance of precipitation 40%. Tuesday and Tuesday night, partly cloudy. A 20% chance of thunderstorms. Highs in the lower 90s. Lows in the lower 70s. Wednesday and Wednesday night, mostly clear. Highs in the upper 80s. Lows in the upper 60s. Thursday and Thursday night, mostly clear. Highs in the upper 80s. Lows in the upper 60s. The current time is 1:32 p.m. Eastern Daylight Time. Here are some river levels reported this morning. On the Kentucky River, Highbridge Lock 10.6, Frankfurt Lock 8.1, Lockport Lock 10.4, on North Elkhorn Creek, Georgetown 4.3. Here are some nearby reservoir levels. Harrington Lake 742.5, Taylorsville Lake 548.4. 1 p.m. Eastern Daylight Time weather conditions across north central Kentucky. At Frankfort, and the pressure was 30.0, Taylorsville Lake 548.4. 1 p.m. Eastern Daylight Time weather conditions across north central Kentucky. At Frankfort, and the pressure was 30.12 inches and falling. At Lexington, it was mostly sunny. The temperature was 77 degrees, the dew point 57, and the relative humidity 50%. The wind was variable at 7 miles an hour. The pressure was 30.13 inches and steady. At Louisville, it was partly sunny. The temperature was 77 degrees, the dew point 55, and the relative humidity 46%. The wind was northwest at 5 miles an hour. The pressure was 30.12 inches and falling. At Frankfort, and the pressure was 30.12 inches and falling. Elsewhere around the region, throughout the region, skies ranged from mostly sunny to partly sunny. It was 75 at Covington, 75 at Indianapolis, 79 at Jasper, Indiana, and 75 at Wilmington, Ohio. Jackson reported 74, London reported 77, and Bowling Green reported 77. Now for the official National Weather Service forecast for Frankfurt and surrounding communities. Today, partly sunny. Highs in the lower 80s. North winds up to 5 miles an hour. Tonight, partly cloudy. Lows in the lower 60s. Northwest winds up to 5 miles an hour. Saturday, mostly sunny. Highs in the mid 80s. West winds up to 5 miles an hour. Saturday night, partly cloudy. Lows in the upper 60s. West winds up to 5 miles an hour until midnight, becoming light. And now the extended forecast for the radio listening area. Sunday and

Sunday night, partly cloudy. Highs in the upper 80s. Lows around 70. Monday and Monday night, partly cloudy. Chance of showers and slight chance of thunderstorms. Highs in the lower 90s. Lows in the mid 70s. Chance of precipitation 40%. Tuesday and Tuesday night, partly cloudy. A 20% chance of thunderstorms. Highs in the lower 90s. Lows in the lower 70s. Wednesday and Wednesday night, mostly clear. Highs in the upper 80s. Lows in the upper 60s. Thursday and Thursday night, mostly clear. Highs in the upper 80s. Lows in the upper 60s. Here are some river levels reported this morning. On the Kentucky River, Highbridge Lock 10.6, Frankfort Lock 8.1, Lockport Lock 10.4, on North Elkhorn Creek, Georgetown 4.3. Here are some nearby reservoir levels. Harrington Lake 742.5, Taylorsville Lake 548.4. 1 p.m. Eastern Daylight Time weather conditions across north central Kentucky. At Frankfort, and the pressure was 30.12 inches and falling. At Lexington, it was mostly sunny. The temperature was 77 degrees, the dew point 57, and the relative humidity 50%. The wind was variable at 7 miles an hour. The pressure was 30.13 inches and steady. At Louisville, it was partly sunny. The temperature was 77 degrees, the dew point 55, and the relative humidity 46%. The wind was northwest at 5 miles an hour. The pressure was 30.12 inches and falling. At Frankfort, and the pressure was 30.12 inches and falling. Elsewhere around the region, throughout the region, skies ranged from mostly sunny to partly sunny. It was 75 at Covington, 75 at Indianapolis, 79 at Jasper, Indiana, and 75 at Wilmington, Ohio. Jackson reported 74, London reported 77, and Bowling Green reported 77. The current time is 1:37 p.m. Eastern Daylight Time. Now for the official National Weather Service forecast for Frankfort and surrounding communities. Today, partly sunny. Highs in the lower 80s. North winds up to 5 miles an hour. Tonight, partly cloudy. Lows in the lower 60s. Northwest winds up to 5 miles an hour. Saturday, mostly sunny. Highs in the mid 80s. West winds up to 5 miles an hour. Saturday night, partly cloudy. Lows in the upper 60s. West winds up to 5 miles an hour until midnight, becoming light. And now the extended forecast for the radio listening area. Sunday and Sunday night, partly cloudy. Highs in the upper 80s. Lows around 70. Monday and Monday night, partly cloudy. Chance of showers and slight chance of thunderstorms. Highs in the lower 90s. Lows in the mid 70s. Chance of precipitation 40%. Tuesday and Tuesday night, partly cloudy. A 20% chance of thunderstorms. Highs in the lower 90s. Lows in the lower 70s. Wednesday and Wednesday night, mostly clear. Highs in the upper 80s. Lows in the upper 60s. Thursday and Thursday night, mostly clear. Highs in the upper 80s. Lows in the upper 60s. Here are some river levels reported this morning. On the Kentucky River, Highbridge Lock 10.6, Frankfort Lock 8.1, Lockport Lock 10.4, on North Elkhorn Creek, Georgetown 4.3. Here are some nearby reservoir levels. Harrington Lake 742.5, Taylorsville Lake 548.4. 1 p.m. Eastern Daylight Time weather conditions across north central Kentucky. At Frankfort, and the pressure was 30.12 inches and falling. At Lexington, it was mostly sunny. The temperature was 77 degrees,
the dew point 57, and the relative humidity 50%. The wind was variable at 7 miles an hour. The pressure was 30.13 inches and steady. At Louisville, it was partly sunny. The temperature was 77 degrees, the dew point 55, and the relative humidity 46%. The wind was northwest at 5 miles an hour. The pressure was 30.12 inches and falling. At Frankfurt, and the pressure was 30.12 inches and falling. Elsewhere around the region, throughout the region, skies ranged from mostly sunny to partly sunny. It was 75 at Covington, 75 at Indianapolis, 79 at Jasper, Indiana, and 75 at Wilmington, Ohio. Jackson reported 74, London reported 77, and Bowling Green reported 77. Now for the official National Weather Service forecast for Frankfurt and surrounding communities. Today, partly sunny. Highs in the lower 80s. North winds up to 5 miles an hour. Tonight, partly cloudy. Lows in the lower 60s. Northwest winds up to 5 miles an hour. Saturday, mostly sunny. Highs in the mid-80s. West winds up to 5 miles an hour. Saturday night, partly cloudy. Lows in the upper 60s. West winds up to 5 miles an hour until midnight, becoming light. And now the extended forecast for the radio listening area. Sunday and Sunday night, partly cloudy. Highs in the upper 80s. Lows around 70. Monday and Monday night, partly cloudy. Chance of showers and slight chance of thunderstorms. Highs in the lower 90s. Lows in the mid-70s. Chance of precipitation 40%. Tuesday and Tuesday night, partly cloudy. A 20% chance of thunderstorms. Highs in the lower 90s. Lows in the lower 70s. Wednesday and Wednesday night, mostly clear. Highs in the upper 80s. Lows in the upper 60s. Thursday and Thursday night, mostly clear. Highs in the upper 80s. Lows in the upper 60s. 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The current time is 1:43 p.m. Eastern Daylight Time. Here are some river levels reported this morning. On the Kentucky River, Highbridge Lock 10.6, Frankfurt Lock 8.1, Lockport Lock 10.4, on North Elkhorn Creek, Georgetown 4.3. Here are some nearby reservoir levels. Harrington Lake 742.5, Taylorsville Lake 548.4. 1 p.m. Eastern Daylight Time weather conditions across north central Kentucky. At Frankfurt, and the pressure was 30.12 inches and falling. At Lexington, it was mostly sunny. The temperature was 77 degrees, the dew point 57, and the relative humidity 50%. The wind was variable at 7 miles an hour. The pressure was 30.13 inches and steady. At Louisville, it was partly sunny. The temperature was 77 degrees, the dew point 55, and the relative humidity 46%. The wind was northwest at 5 miles an hour. The pressure was 30.12 inches and falling. At Frankfurt, and the pressure was 30.12 inches and falling. Elsewhere around the region, throughout the region, skies ranged from mostly sunny to partly sunny. It was 75 at Covington, 75 at Indianapolis, 79 at Jasper, Indiana, and 75 at Wilmington, Ohio. Jackson reported 74, London reported 77, and Bowling Green reported 77. Now for the official National Weather Service forecast for Frankfurt and surrounding communities. Today, partly sunny. Highs in the lower 80s. North winds up to 5 miles an hour. Tonight,
partly cloudy. Lows in the lower 60s.

Northwest winds up to 5 miles an hour. Saturday, mostly sunny. Highs in the mid-80s. West winds up to 5 miles an hour. Saturday night, partly cloudy. Lows in the upper 60s. West winds up to 5 miles an hour until midnight, becoming light. And now the extended forecast for the radio listening area. Sunday and Sunday night, partly cloudy. Highs in the upper 80s. Lows around 70. Monday and Monday night, partly cloudy. Chance of showers and slight chance of thunderstorms. Highs in the lower 90s. Lows in the mid-70s. Chance of precipitation 40%. Tuesday and Tuesday night, partly cloudy. A 20% chance of thunderstorms. Highs in the lower 90s. Lows in the lower 70s. Wednesday and Wednesday night, mostly clear. Highs in the upper 80s. Lows in the upper 60s. Thursday and Thursday night, mostly clear. Highs in the upper 80s. Lows in the upper 60s. Here are some river levels reported this morning. On the Kentucky River, Highbridge Lock 10.6, Frankfort Lock 8.1, Lockport Lock 10.4, on North Elkhorn Creek, Georgetown 4.3. Here are some nearby reservoir levels. Harrington Lake 742.5, Taylorsville Lake 548.4. The current time is 1:47 p.m. Eastern Daylight Time. 1 p.m. Eastern Daylight Time weather conditions across north central Kentucky. At Frankfort, and the pressure was 30.12 inches and falling. At Lexington, it was mostly sunny. The temperature was 77 degrees, the dew point 57, and the relative humidity 50%. The wind was variable at 7 miles an hour. The pressure was 30.13 inches and steady. At Louisville, it was partly sunny. The temperature was 77 degrees, the dew point 55, and the relative humidity 46%. The wind was northwest at 5 miles an hour. The pressure was 30.12 inches and falling. At Frankfort, and the pressure was 30.12 inches and falling. Elsewhere around the region, throughout the region, skies ranged from mostly sunny to partly sunny. It was 75 at Covington, 75 at Indianapolis, 79 at Jasper, Indiana, and 75 at Wilmington, Ohio. Jackson reported 74, London reported 77, and Bowling Green reported 77. Now for the official National Weather Service forecast for Frankfort and surrounding communities. Today, partly sunny. Highs in the lower 80s. North winds up to 5 miles an hour. Tonight, partly cloudy. Lows in the lower 60s. Northwest winds up to 5 miles an hour. Saturday, mostly sunny. Highs in the mid-80s. West winds up to 5 miles an hour. Saturday night, partly cloudy. Lows in the upper 60s. West winds up to 5 miles an hour until midnight, becoming light. And now the extended forecast for the radio listening area. Sunday and Sunday night, partly cloudy. Highs in the upper 80s. Lows around 70. Monday and Monday night, partly cloudy. Chance of showers and slight chance of thunderstorms. Highs in the lower 90s. Lows in the mid-70s. Chance of precipitation 40%. Tuesday and Tuesday night, partly cloudy. A 20% chance of thunderstorms. Highs in the lower 90s. Lows in the lower 70s. Wednesday and Wednesday night, mostly clear. Highs in the upper 80s. Lows in the upper 60s. Thursday and Thursday night, mostly clear. Highs in the upper 80s. Lows in the upper 60s. Here are some river levels reported this morning. On the Kentucky River, Highbridge Lock 10.6, Frankfort Lock 8.1, Lockport Lock 10.4, on North Elkhorn Creek, Georgetown 4.3. Here are some nearby reservoir levels. Harry
Harrington Lake 742.5, Taylorsville Lake 548.4. 1 p.m. Eastern Daylight Time weather conditions across north central Kentucky at Frankfort, and the pressure was 30.12 inches and falling. At Lexington, it was mostly sunny. The temperature was 77 degrees, the dew point 57, and the relative humidity 50%. The wind was variable at 7 miles an hour. The pressure was 30.13 inches and steady. At Louisville, it was partly sunny. The temperature was 77 degrees, the dew point 55, and the relative humidity 46%. The wind was northwest at 5 miles an hour. The pressure was 30.12 inches and falling. At Frankfort, and the pressure was 30.12 inches and falling. Elsewhere around the region, throughout the region, skies ranged from mostly sunny to partly sunny. It was 75 at Covington, 75 at Indianapolis, 79 at Jasper, Indiana, and 75 at Wilmington, Ohio. Jackson reported 74, London reported 77, and Bowling Green reported 77. Now for the official National Weather Service forecast for Frankfort and surrounding communities. Today, partly sunny. Highs in the lower 80s. North winds up to 5 miles an hour. Tonight, partly cloudy. Lows in the lower 60s. Northwest winds up to 5 miles an hour. Saturday, mostly sunny. Highs in the mid-80s. West winds up to 5 miles an hour. Saturday night, partly cloudy. Lows in the upper 60s. West winds up to 5 miles an hour until midnight, becoming light. And now the extended forecast for the radio listening area. Sunday and Sunday night, partly cloudy. Highs in the upper 80s. Lows around 70. Monday and Monday night, partly cloudy. Chance of showers and slight chance of thunderstorms. Highs in the lower 90s. Lows in the mid 70s. Chance of precipitation 40%. Tuesday and Tuesday night, partly cloudy. A 20% chance of thunderstorms. Highs in the lower 90s. Lows in the lower 70s. Wednesday and Wednesday night, mostly clear. Highs in the upper 80s. Lows in the upper 60s. Thursday and Thursday night, mostly clear. Highs in the upper 80s. Lows in the upper 60s. The current time is 1:53 p.m. Eastern Daylight Time. Here are some river levels reported this morning. On the Kentucky River, Highbridge Lock 10.6, Frankfort Lock 8.1, Lockport Lock 10.4, on North Elkhorn Creek, Georgetown 4.3. Here are some nearby reservoir levels: Harrington Lake 742.5, Taylorsville Lake 548.4. 1 p.m. Eastern Daylight Time weather conditions across north central Kentucky. At Frankfort, and the pressure was 30.12 inches and falling. At Lexington, it was mostly sunny. The temperature was 77 degrees, the dew point 57, and the relative humidity 50%. The wind was variable at 7 miles an hour. The pressure was 30.13 inches and steady. At Louisville, it was partly sunny. The temperature was 77 degrees, the dew point 55, and the relative humidity 46%. The wind was northwest at 5 miles an hour. The pressure was 30.12 inches and falling. At Frankfort, and the pressure was 30.12 inches and falling. Elsewhere around the region, throughout the region, skies ranged from mostly sunny to partly sunny. It was 75 at Covington, 75 at Indianapolis, 79 at Jasper, Indiana, and 75 at Wilmington, Ohio. Jackson reported 74, London reported 77, and Bowling Green reported 77. Now for the official National Weather Service forecast for Frankfort and surrounding communities. Today, partly sunny. Highs in the lower 80s.

north winds up to 5 miles an hour. Tonight, partly cloudy. Lows in the lower 60s. Northwest winds up to 5 miles an hour. Saturday, mostly sunny. Highs in the mid-80s. West winds up to 5 miles an hour. Saturday night, partly cloudy. Lows in the upper 60s. West winds up to 5 miles an hour until midnight, becoming light. And now the extended forecast for the radio listening area. Sunday and Sunday night, partly cloudy. Highs in the upper 80s. Lows around 70. Monday and Monday night, partly cloudy. Chance of showers and slight chance of thunderstorms. Highs in the lower 90s. Lows in the mid-70s. Chance of precipitation 40%. Tuesday and Tuesday night, partly cloudy. A 20% chance of thunderstorms. Highs in the lower 90s. Lows in the lower 70s. Wednesday and Wednesday night, mostly clear. Highs in the upper 80s. Lows in the upper 60s. Thursday and Thursday night, mostly clear. Highs in the upper 80s. Lows in the upper 60s. Here are some river levels reported this morning. On the Kentucky River, Highbridge Lock 10.6, Frankfort Lock 8.1, Lockport Lock 10.4, on North Elkhorn Creek, Georgetown 4.3. Here are some nearby reservoir levels. Harrington Lake 742.5, Taylorsville Lake 548.4. The current time is 1:57 p.m. Eastern Daylight Time. 1 p.m. Eastern Daylight Time weather conditions across north central Kentucky. At Frankfort, and the pressure was 30.12 inches and falling. At Lexington, it was mostly sunny. The temperature was 77 degrees, the dew point 57, and the relative humidity 50%. The wind was variable at 7 miles an hour. The pressure was 30.13 inches and steady. At Louisville, it was partly sunny. The temperature was 77 degrees, the dew point 55, and the relative humidity 46%. The wind was northwest at 5 miles an hour. The pressure was 30.12 inches and falling. At Frankfort, and the pressure was 30.12 inches and falling. Elsewhere around the region, throughout the region, skies ranged from mostly sunny to partly sunny. It was 75 at Covington, 75 at Indianapolis, 79 at Jasper, Indiana, and 75 at Wilmington, Ohio. Jackson reported 74. London reported 77, and Bowling Green reported 77. Now for the official National Weather Service forecast for Frankfort and surrounding communities. Today, partly sunny. Highs in the lower 80s. North winds up to 5 miles an hour. Tonight, partly cloudy. Lows in the lower 60s. Northwest winds up to 5 miles an hour. Saturday, mostly sunny. Highs in the mid-80s. West winds up to 5 miles an hour. Saturday night, partly cloudy. Lows in the upper 60s. West winds up to 5 miles an hour until midnight, becoming light. And now the extended forecast for the radio listening area. Sunday and Sunday night, partly cloudy. Highs in the upper 80s. Lows around 70. Monday and Monday night, partly cloudy. Chance of showers and slight chance of thunderstorms. Highs in the lower 90s. Lows in the mid-70s. Chance of precipitation 40%. Tuesday and Tuesday night, partly cloudy. A 20% chance of thunderstorms. Highs in the lower 90s. Lows in the lower 70s. Wednesday and Wednesday night, mostly clear. Highs in the upper 80s. Lows in the upper 60s. Thursday and Thursday night, mostly clear. Highs in the upper 80s. Lows in the upper 60s. Here are some river levels reported this morning. On the Kentucky River, Highbridge Lock 10.6, Frankfort

Lock 8.1, Lockport Lock 10.4, on North Elkhorn Creek, Georgetown 4.3. Here are some nearby reservoir levels. Harrington Lake 742.5, Taylorsville Lake 548.4. 1 p.m. Eastern Daylight Time weather conditions across north-central Kentucky at Frankfort. And the pressure was 30.12 inches and falling. At Lexington, it was mostly sunny. The temperature was 77 degrees, the dew point 57, and the relative humidity 50%. The wind was variable at 7 miles an hour. The pressure was 30.13 inches and steady. At Louisville, it was partly sunny. The temperature was 77 degrees, the dew point 55, and the relative humidity 46%. The wind was northwest at 5 miles an hour. The pressure was 30.12 inches and falling. At Frankfort, and the pressure was 30.12 inches and falling. Elsewhere around the region, throughout the region, skies ranged from mostly sunny to partly sunny. It was 75 at Covington, 75 at Indianapolis, 79 at Jasper, Indiana, and 75 at Wilmington, Ohio. Jackson reported 74, London reported 77, and Bowling Green reported 77. Now for the official National Weather Service forecast for Frankfort and surrounding communities. Today, partly sunny. Highs in the lower 80s. North winds up to 5 miles an hour. Tonight, partly cloudy. Lows in the lower 60s. Northwest winds up to 5 miles an hour. Saturday, mostly sunny. Highs in the mid-80s. West winds up to 5 miles an hour. Saturday night, partly cloudy. Lows in the upper 60s. West winds up to 5 miles an hour until midnight, becoming light. And now the extended forecast for the radio listening area. Sunday and Sunday night, partly cloudy. Highs in the upper 80s. Lows around 70. Monday and Monday night, partly cloudy. Chance of showers and slight chance of thunderstorms. Highs in the lower 90s. Lows in the mid 70s. Chance of precipitation 40%. Tuesday and Tuesday night, partly cloudy. A 20% chance of thunderstorms. Highs in the lower 90s. Lows in the lower 70s. Wednesday and Wednesday night, mostly clear. Highs in the upper 80s. Lows in the upper 60s. Thursday and Thursday night, mostly clear. Highs in the upper 80s. Lows in the upper 60s. The current time is 2:03 p.m. Eastern Daylight Time. Here are some river levels reported this morning. On the Kentucky River, Highbridge Lock 10.6, Frankfort Lock 8.1, Lockport Lock 10.4, on North Elkhorn Creek, Georgetown 4.3. Here are some nearby reservoir levels. Harrington Lake 742.5, Taylorsville Lake 548.4. 1 p.m. Eastern Daylight Time weather conditions across north-central Kentucky. At Frankfort, and the pressure was 30.12 inches and falling. At Lexington, it was mostly sunny. The temperature was 77 degrees, the dew point 57, and the relative humidity 50%. The wind was variable at 7 miles an hour. The pressure was 30.13 inches and steady. At Louisville, it was partly sunny. The temperature was 77 degrees, the dew point 55, and the relative humidity 46%. The wind was northwest at 5 miles an hour. The pressure was 30.12 inches and falling. At Frankfort, and the pressure was 30.12 inches and falling. Elsewhere around the region, throughout the region, skies ranged from mostly sunny to partly sunny. It was 75 at Covington, 75 at Indianapolis, 79 at Jasper, Indiana, and 75 at Wilmington, Ohio. Jackson reported 74, London reported 77, and Bowling Green reported 77. 2 p.m. Eastern Daylight.

Throughout the region, skies ranged from mostly sunny to partly sunny. It was 76 at Covington, 77 at Indianapolis, 78 at Jasper, Indiana, and 76 at Wilmington, Ohio. Jackson reported 76, London reported 78, and Bowling Green reported 77. Now for the official National Weather Service forecast for Frankfurt and surrounding communities. Today, partly sunny. Highs in the lower 80s. North winds up to 5 miles an hour. Tonight, partly cloudy. Lows in the lower 60s. Northwest winds up to 5 miles an hour. Saturday, mostly sunny. Highs in the mid 80s. West winds up to 5 miles an hour. Saturday night, partly cloudy. Lows in the upper 60s. West winds up to 5 miles an hour until midnight, becoming light. And now the extended forecast for the radio listening area. Sunday and Sunday night, partly cloudy. Highs in the upper 80s. Lows around 70. Monday and Monday night, partly cloudy. Chance of showers and slight chance of thunderstorms. Highs in the lower 90s. Lows in the mid 70s. Chance of precipitation 40%. Tuesday and Tuesday night, partly cloudy. A 20% chance of thunderstorms. Highs in the lower 90s. Lows in the lower 70s. Wednesday and Wednesday night, mostly clear. Highs in the upper 80s. Lows in the upper 60s. Thursday and Thursday night, mostly clear. Highs in the upper 80s. Lows in the upper 60s. The current time is 2:08 p.m. Eastern Daylight Time. Here are some river levels reported this morning. On the Kentucky River, Highbridge Lock 10.6, Frankfurt Lock 8.1, Lockport Lock 10.4, on North Elkhorn Creek, Georgetown 4.3. Here are some nearby reservoir levels. Harrington Lake 742.5, Taylorsville Lake 548.4. 2 p.m. Eastern Daylight Time weather conditions across north central Kentucky. At Frankfort, and the pressure was 30.12 inches and steady. At Lexington, it was mostly sunny. The temperature was 79 degrees, the dew point 58, and the relative humidity 48%. The wind was north at 6 miles an hour. The pressure was 30.12 inches and falling. At Louisville, it was partly sunny. The temperature was 80 degrees, the dew point 56, and the relative humidity 43%. The wind was variable at 5 miles an hour. The pressure was 30.11 inches and falling. At Frankfort, and the pressure was 30.12 inches and steady. Elsewhere around the region, throughout the region, skies ranged from mostly sunny to partly sunny. It was 76 at Covington, 77 at Indianapolis, 78 at Jasper, Indiana, and 76 at Wilmington, Ohio. Jackson reported 76, London reported 78, and Bowling Green reported 77. Now for the official National Weather Service forecast for Frankfurt and surrounding communities. Today, partly sunny. Highs in the lower 80s. North winds up to 5 miles an hour. Tonight, partly cloudy. Lows in the lower 60s. Northwest winds up to 5 miles an hour. Saturday, mostly sunny. Highs in the mid 80s. West winds up to 5 miles an hour. Saturday night, partly cloudy. Lows in the upper 60s. West winds up to 5 miles an hour until midnight, becoming light. And now the extended forecast for the radio listening area. Sunday and Sunday night, partly cloudy. Highs in the upper 80s. Lows around 70. Monday and Monday night, partly cloudy. Chance of showers and slight chance of thunderstorms. Highs in the lower 90s. Lows in the mid 70s. Chance of precipitation 40%. Tuesday and Tuesday night, partly cloudy. A 20% chance of thunderstorms.

highs in the lower 90s, lows in the lower 70s. Wednesday and Wednesday night, mostly clear. Highs in the upper 80s, lows in the upper 60s. Thursday and Thursday night, mostly clear. Highs in the upper 80s, lows in the upper 60s. Here are some river levels reported this morning. On the Kentucky River, Highbridge Lock 10.6, Frankfort Lock 8.1, Lockport Lock 10.4, on North Elkhorn Creek, Georgetown 4.3. Here are some nearby reservoir levels: Harrington Lake 742.5, Taylorsville Lake 548.4. 2 p.m. Eastern Daylight Time weather conditions across north central Kentucky. At Frankfort, and the pressure was 30.12 inches and steady. At Lexington, it was mostly sunny. The temperature was 79 degrees, the dew point 58, and the relative humidity 48%. The wind was north at 6 miles an hour. The pressure was 30.12 inches and falling. At Louisville, it was partly sunny. The temperature was 80 degrees, the dew point 56, and the relative humidity 43%. The wind was variable at 5 miles an hour. The pressure was 30.11 inches and falling. At Frankfort, and the pressure was 30.12 inches and steady. Elsewhere around the region, throughout the region, skies ranged from mostly sunny to partly sunny. It was 76 at Covington, 77 at Indianapolis, 78 at Jasper, Indiana, and 76 at Wilmington, Ohio. Jackson reported 76, London reported 78, and Bowling Green reported 77. 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Broadcast from the National Weather Service Forecast Office in Louisville, on a transmitter located in Frankfort on a frequency of 162.5 MHz. The current time is 2:13 p.m. Eastern Daylight Time. 2 p.m. Eastern Daylight Time weather conditions across north central Kentucky. At Frankfort, and the pressure was 30.12 inches and steady. At Lexington, it was mostly sunny. The temperature was 79 degrees, the dew point 58, and the relative humidity 48%. The wind was north at 6 miles an hour. The pressure was 30.12 inches and falling. At Louisville, it was partly sunny. The temperature was 80 degrees, the dew point 56, and the relative humidity 43%. The wind was variable at 5 miles an hour. The pressure was 30.11 inches and falling. At Frankfort, and the pressure was 30.12 inches and steady. Elsewhere around the region, it was mostly sunny, with a temperature of 78 at Jasper, Indiana, and 76 at Wilmington, Ohio. It was partly sunny, with a temperature of 76 at Covington, 77 at Indianapolis, 78 at London, and 77 at Bowling Green. At Jackson, it was cloudy, with a temperature of 76. Now for the official National Weather Service forecast for Frankfort and surrounding communities. Today, partly sunny. Highs in the lower 80s. North winds up to 5 miles an hour. Tonight, partly cloudy. Lows in the lower 60s. Northwest winds up to 5 miles an hour. Saturday, mostly sunny. Highs in the mid-80s. West winds up to 5 miles an hour. Saturday night, partly cloudy. Lows in the upper 60s. West winds up to 5 miles an hour until midnight, becoming light. And now the extended forecast for the radio listening area. Sunday and Sunday night, partly cloudy. Highs in the upper 80s. Lows around 70. Monday and Monday night, partly cloudy. Chance of showers and slight chance of thunderstorms. Highs in the lower 90s. Lows in the mid-70s. Chance of precipitation 40%. Tuesday and Tuesday night, partly cloudy.

20% chance of thunderstorms. Highs in the lower 90s. Lows in the lower 70s. Wednesday and Wednesday night, mostly clear. Highs in the upper 80s. Lows in the upper 60s. Thursday and Thursday night, mostly clear. Highs in the upper 80s. Lows in the upper 60s. Here are some river levels reported this morning. On the Kentucky River, Highbridge Lock 10.6, Frankfort Lock 8.1, Lockport Lock 10.4, on North Elkhorn Creek, Georgetown 4.3. Here are some nearby reservoir levels. Harrington Lake 742.5, Taylorsville Lake 548.4. 2 p.m. Eastern Daylight Time weather conditions across north central Kentucky. At Frankfort, and the pressure was 30.12 inches and steady. At Lexington, it was mostly sunny. The temperature was 79 degrees, the dew point 58, and the relative humidity 48%. The wind was north at 6 miles an hour. The pressure was 30.12 inches and falling. At Louisville, it was partly sunny. The temperature was 80 degrees, the dew point 56, and the relative humidity 43%. The wind was variable at 5 miles an hour. The pressure was 30.11 inches and falling. At Frankfort, and the pressure was 30.12 inches and steady. Elsewhere around the region, it was mostly sunny, with a temperature of 78 at Jasper, Indiana, and 76 at Wilmington, Ohio. It was partly sunny, with a temperature of 76 at Covington, 77 at Indianapolis, 78 at London, and 77 at Bowling Green. At Jackson, it was cloudy, with a temperature of 76. The current time is 2:18 p.m. Eastern Daylight Time. Now for the official National Weather Service forecast for Frankfort and surrounding communities. Today, partly sunny. Highs in the lower 80s. North winds up to 5 miles an hour. Tonight, partly cloudy. Lows in the lower 60s. Northwest winds up to 5 miles an hour. Saturday, mostly sunny. Highs in the mid 80s. West winds up to 5 miles an hour. Saturday night, partly cloudy. Lows in the upper 60s. West winds up to 5 miles an hour until midnight, becoming light. And now the extended forecast for the radio listening area. Sunday and Sunday night, partly cloudy. Highs in the upper 80s. Lows around 70. Monday and Monday night, partly cloudy. Chance of showers and slight chance of thunderstorms. Highs in the lower 90s. Lows in the mid 70s. Chance of precipitation 40%. Tuesday and Tuesday night, partly cloudy. A 20% chance of thunderstorms. Highs in the lower 90s. Lows in the lower 70s. Wednesday and Wednesday night, mostly clear. Highs in the upper 80s. Lows in the upper 60s. Thursday and Thursday night, mostly clear. Highs in the upper 80s. Lows in the upper 60s. Here are some river levels reported this morning. On the Kentucky River, Highbridge Lock 10.6, Frankfort Lock 8.1, Lockport Lock 10.4, on North Elkhorn Creek, Georgetown 4.3. Here are some nearby reservoir levels. Harrington Lake 742.5, Taylorsville Lake 548.4. 2 p.m. Eastern Daylight Time weather conditions across north central Kentucky. At Frankfort, and the pressure was 30.12 inches and steady. At Lexington, it was mostly sunny. The temperature was 79 degrees, the dew point 58, and the relative humidity 48%. The wind was north at 6 miles an hour. The pressure was 30.12 inches and falling. At Louisville, it was partly sunny. The temperature was 80 degrees, the dew point 56, and the relative humidity 43%. The wind was variable at 5 miles an hour. The pressure was 30.11 inches and falling.

relative humidity 43%. The wind was variable at 5 miles an hour. The pressure was 30.11 inches and falling at Frankfurt. And the pressure was 30.12 inches and steady. Elsewhere around the region, it was mostly sunny, with a temperature of 78 at Jasper, Indiana, and 76 at Wilmington, Ohio. It was partly sunny, with a temperature of 76 at Covington, 77 at Indianapolis, 78 at London, and 77 at Bowling Green. At Jackson, it was cloudy, with a temperature of 76. Now for the official National Weather Service forecast for Frankfurt and surrounding communities. Today, partly sunny. Highs in the lower 80s. North winds up to 5 miles an hour. Tonight, partly cloudy. Lows in the lower 60s. Northwest winds up to 5 miles an hour. Saturday, mostly sunny. Highs in the mid 80s. West winds up to 5 miles an hour. Saturday night, partly cloudy. Lows in the upper 60s. West winds up to 5 miles an hour until midnight, becoming light. And now the extended forecast for the radio listening area. Sunday and Sunday night, partly cloudy. Highs in the upper 80s. Lows around 70. Monday and Monday night, partly cloudy. Chance of showers and slight chance of thunderstorms. Highs in the lower 90s. Lows in the mid 70s. Chance of precipitation 40%. Tuesday and Tuesday night, partly cloudy. A 20% chance of thunderstorms. Highs in the lower 90s. Lows in the lower 70s. Wednesday and Wednesday night, mostly clear. Highs in the upper 80s. Wednesday and Wednesday night, mostly clear. Highs in the upper 80s. Lows in the upper 60s. Thursday and Thursday night, mostly clear. Highs in the upper 80s. Lows in the upper 60s. The current time is 2:33 p.m. Eastern Daylight Time. Here are some river levels reported this morning. On the Kentucky River, Highbridge Lock 10.6. Frankfurt Lock 8.1, Lockport Lock 10.4, on North Elkhorn Creek, Georgetown 4.3. Here are some nearby reservoir levels: Harrington Lake 742.5, Taylorsville Lake 548.4. 2 p.m. Eastern Daylight Time weather conditions across north central Kentucky. At Frankfurt, and the pressure was 30.12 inches and steady. At Lexington, it was mostly sunny. The temperature was 79 degrees, the dew point 58, and the relative humidity 48%. The wind was north at 6 miles an hour. The pressure was 30.12 inches and falling. At Louisville, it was partly sunny. The temperature was 80 degrees, the dew point 56, and the relative humidity 43%. The wind was variable at 5 miles an hour. The pressure was 30.11 inches and falling. At Frankfurt, and the pressure was 30.12 inches and steady. Elsewhere around the region, it was mostly sunny, with a temperature of 78 at Jasper, Indiana, and 76 at Wilmington, Ohio. It was partly sunny, with a temperature of 76 at Covington, 77 at Indianapolis, 78 at London, and 77 at Bowling Green. At Jackson, it was cloudy, with a temperature of 76. Now for the official National Weather Service forecast for Frankfurt and surrounding communities. Today, partly sunny. Highs in the lower 80s. North winds up to 5 miles an hour. Tonight, partly cloudy. Lows in the lower 60s. Northwest winds up to 5 miles an hour. Saturday, mostly sunny. Highs in the mid-80s. West winds up to 5 miles an hour. Saturday night, partly cloudy. Lows in the upper 60s. West winds up to 5 miles an hour until midnight, becoming light. And now the extended forecast for the radio listening area. Sunday and Sunday night, partly

Cloudy. Highs in the upper 80s. Lows around 70. Monday and Monday night, partly cloudy. Chance of showers and slight chance of thunderstorms. Highs in the lower 90s. Lows in the mid-70s. Chance of precipitation 40%. Tuesday and Tuesday night, partly cloudy. A 20% chance of thunderstorms. Highs in the lower 90s. Lows in the lower 70s. Wednesday and Wednesday night, mostly clear. Highs in the upper 80s. Lows in the upper 60s. Thursday and Thursday night, mostly clear. Highs in the upper 80s. Lows in the upper 60s. Here are some river levels reported this morning. On the Kentucky River, Highbridge Lock 10.6, Frankfort Lock 8.1, Lockport Lock 10.4, on North Elkhorn Creek, Georgetown 4.3. Here are some nearby reservoir levels. Harrington Lake 742.5, Taylorsville Lake 548.4. The current time is 2:37 p.m. Eastern Daylight Time. 2 p.m. Eastern Daylight Time weather conditions across north central Kentucky. At Frankfort, and the pressure was 30.12 inches and steady. At Lexington, it was mostly sunny. The temperature was 79 degrees, the dew point 58, and the relative humidity 48%. The wind was north at 6 miles an hour. The pressure was 30.12 inches and falling. At Louisville, it was partly sunny. The temperature was 80 degrees, the dew point 56, and the relative humidity 43%. The wind was variable at 5 miles an hour. The pressure was 30.11 inches and falling. At Frankfort, and the pressure was 30.12 inches and steady. Elsewhere around the region, it was mostly sunny, with a temperature of 78 at Jasper, Indiana, and 76 at Wilmington, Ohio. It was partly sunny, with a temperature of 76 at Covington, 77 at Indianapolis, 78 at London, and 77 at Bowling Green. At Jackson, it was cloudy, with a temperature of 76. Now for the official National Weather Service forecast for Frankfort and surrounding communities. Today, partly sunny. Highs in the lower 80s. North winds up to 5 miles an hour. Tonight, partly cloudy. Lows in the lower 60s. Northwest winds up to 5 miles an hour. Saturday, mostly sunny. Highs in the mid-80s. West winds up to 5 miles an hour. Saturday night, partly cloudy. Lows in the upper 60s. West winds up to 5 miles an hour until midnight, becoming light. And now the extended forecast for the radio listening area. Sunday and Sunday night, partly cloudy. Highs in the upper 80s. Lows around 70. Monday and Monday night, partly cloudy. Chance of showers and slight chance of thunderstorms. Highs in the lower 90s. Lows in the mid-70s. Chance of precipitation 40%. Tuesday and Tuesday night, partly cloudy. A 20% chance of thunderstorms. Highs in the lower 90s. Lows in the lower 70s. Wednesday and Wednesday night, mostly clear. Highs in the upper 80s. Lows in the upper 60s. Thursday and Thursday night, mostly clear. Highs in the upper 80s. Lows in the upper 60s. Here are some river levels reported this morning. On the Kentucky River, Highbridge Lock 10.6, Frankfort Lock 8.1, Lockport Lock 10.4, on North Elkhorn Creek, Georgetown 4.3. Here are some nearby reservoir levels. Harrington Lake 742.5, Taylorsville Lake 548.4. 2 p.m. Eastern Daylight Time weather conditions across north central Kentucky. At Frankfort, and the pressure was 30.12 inches and steady. At Lexington, it was mostly sunny. The temperature was 79 degrees,
the dew point 58, and the relative humidity 48%. The wind was north at 6 miles an hour. The pressure was 30.12 inches and falling. At Louisville, it was partly sunny. The temperature was 80 degrees, the dew point 56, and the relative humidity 43%. The wind was variable at 5 miles an hour. The pressure was 30.11 inches and falling. At Frankfurt, and the pressure was 30.12 inches and steady. Elsewhere around the region, it was mostly sunny, with a temperature of 78 at Jasper, Indiana, and 76 at Wilmington, Ohio. It was partly sunny, with a temperature of 76 at Covington, 77 at Indianapolis, 78 at London, and 77 at Bowling Green. At Jackson, it was cloudy, with a temperature of 76. 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The current time is 2:42 p.m. Eastern Daylight Time. Now for the official National Weather Service forecast for Frankfurt and surrounding communities. Today, partly sunny. Highs in the lower 80s. North winds up to 5 miles an hour. Tonight, partly cloudy. Lows in the lower 60s. Northwest winds up to 5 miles an hour. Saturday, mostly sunny. Highs in the mid 80s. West winds up to 5 miles an hour. Saturday night, partly cloudy. Lows in the upper 60s. West winds up to 5 miles an hour until midnight, becoming light. And now the extended forecast for the radio listening area. Sunday and Sunday night, partly cloudy. Highs in the upper 80s. Lows around 70. Monday and Monday night, partly cloudy. Chance of showers and slight chance of thunderstorms. Highs in the lower 90s. Lows in the mid 70s. Chance of precipitation 40%. Tuesday and Tuesday night, partly cloudy. A 20% chance of thunderstorms. Highs in the lower 90s. Lows in the lower 70s. Wednesday and Wednesday night, mostly clear. Highs in the upper 80s. Lows in the upper 60s. Thursday and Thursday night, mostly clear. Highs in the upper 80s. Lows in the upper 60s. Here are some river levels reported this morning. On the Kentucky River, Highbridge Lock 10.6, Frankfurt Lock 8.1, Lockport Lock 10.4, on North Elkhorn Creek, Georgetown 4.3. Here are some nearby reservoir levels. Harrington Lake 742.5, Taylorsville Lake 548.4. 2 p.m. Eastern Daylight Time weather conditions across north-central Kentucky. At Frankfurt, and the pressure was 30.12 inches and steady. At Lexington, it was mostly sunny. The temperature was 79 degrees, the dew point 58, and the relative humidity 48%. The wind was north at 6 miles an hour. The pressure was 30.12 inches and falling. At Louisville, it was partly sunny. The temperature was 80 degrees, the dew point 56, and the relative humidity 43%. The wind was variable at 5 miles an hour. The pressure was 30.11 inches and falling. At Frankfurt, and the pressure was 30.12 inches and steady. Elsewhere around the region, it was mostly sunny, with a temperature of 78 at Jasper, Indiana, and 76 at Wilmington, Ohio. It was partly sunny, with a temperature of 76 at Covington, 77 at Indianapolis, 78 at London, and 77 at Bowling Green. At Jackson, it was cloudy, with a temperature of 76. Now for the official National Weather Service forecast for Frankfurt and surrounding communities. Today, partly sunny. Highs in the lower 80s. North winds up to 5 miles an hour.
Tonight, partly cloudy. Lows in the lower 60s.

Northwest winds up to 5 miles an hour. Saturday, mostly sunny. Highs in the mid-80s. West winds up to 5 miles an hour. Saturday night, partly cloudy. Lows in the upper 60s. West winds up to 5 miles an hour until midnight, becoming light. And now the extended forecast for the radio listening area. Sunday and Sunday night, partly cloudy. Highs in the upper 80s. Lows around 70. Monday and Monday night, partly cloudy. Chance of showers and slight chance of thunderstorms. Highs in the lower 90s. Lows in the mid 70s. Chance of precipitation 40%. Tuesday and Tuesday night, partly cloudy. A 20% chance of thunderstorms. Highs in the lower 90s. Lows in the lower 70s. Wednesday and Wednesday night, mostly clear. Highs in the upper 80s. Lows in the upper 60s. Thursday and Thursday night, mostly clear. Highs in the upper 80s. Lows in the upper 60s. The current time is 2:47 p.m. Eastern Daylight Time. Here are some river levels reported this morning. On the Kentucky River, Highbridge Lock 10.6, Frankfort Lock 8.1, Lockport Lock 10.4, on North Elkhorn Creek, Georgetown 4.3. Here are some nearby reservoir levels. Harrington Lake 742.5, Taylorsville Lake 548.4. 2 p.m. Eastern Daylight Time weather conditions across north central Kentucky. At Frankfort, and the pressure was 30.12 inches and steady. At Lexington, it was mostly sunny. The temperature was 79 degrees, the dew point 58, and the relative humidity 48%. The wind was north at 6 miles an hour. The pressure was 30.12 inches and falling. At Louisville, it was partly sunny. The temperature was 80 degrees, the dew point 56, and the relative humidity 43%. The wind was variable at 5 miles an hour. The pressure was 30.11 inches and falling. At Frankfort, and the pressure was 30.12 inches and steady. Elsewhere around the region, it was mostly sunny, with a temperature of 78 at Jasper, Indiana, and 76 at Wilmington, Ohio. It was partly sunny, with a temperature of 76 at Covington, 77 at Indianapolis, 78 at London, and 77 at Bowling Green. At Jackson, it was cloudy, with a temperature of 76. Now for the official National Weather Service forecast for Frankfort and surrounding communities. Today, partly sunny. Highs in the lower 80s. North winds up to 5 miles an hour. Tonight, partly cloudy. Lows in the lower 60s. Northwest winds up to 5 miles an hour. Saturday, mostly sunny. Highs in the mid-80s. West winds up to 5 miles an hour. Saturday night, partly cloudy. Lows in the upper 60s. West winds up to 5 miles an hour until midnight, becoming light. And now the extended forecast for the radio listening area. Sunday and Sunday night, partly cloudy. Highs in the upper 80s. Lows around 70. Monday and Monday night, partly cloudy. Chance of showers and slight chance of thunderstorms. Highs in the lower 90s. Lows in the mid 70s. Chance of precipitation 40%. Tuesday and Tuesday night, partly cloudy. A 20% chance of thunderstorms. Highs in the lower 90s. Lows in the lower 70s. Wednesday and Wednesday night, mostly clear. Highs in the upper 80s. Lows in the upper 60s. Thursday and Thursday night, mostly clear. Highs in the upper 80s. Lows in the upper 60s. Here are some river levels reported this morning. On the Kentucky River, Highbridge Lock 10.6, Frankfort Lock 8.1, Lockport Lock 10.4, on North Elkhorn Creek, Georgetown 4.3. Here are some

by reservoir levels. Harrington Lake 742.5, Taylorsville Lake 548.4. 2 p.m. Eastern Daylight Time weather conditions across north central Kentucky. At Frankfort, and the pressure was 30.12 inches and steady. At Lexington, it was mostly sunny. The temperature was 79 degrees, the dew point 58, and the relative humidity 48%. The wind was north at 6 miles an hour. The pressure was 30.12 inches and falling. At Louisville, it was partly sunny. The temperature was 80 degrees, the dew point 56, and the relative humidity 43%. The wind was variable at 5 miles an hour. The pressure was 30.11 inches and falling. At Frankfort, and the pressure was 30.12 inches and steady. Elsewhere around the region, it was mostly sunny, with a temperature of 78 in Jasper, Indiana, and 76 at Wilmington, Ohio. It was partly sunny, with a temperature of 76 at Covington, 77 at Indianapolis, 78 at London, and 77 at Bowling Green. At Jackson, it was cloudy, with a temperature of 76. The current time is 2:52 p.m. Eastern Daylight Time. Now for the official National Weather Service forecast for Frankfort and surrounding communities. Today, partly sunny. Highs in the lower 80s. North winds up to 5 miles an hour. Tonight, partly cloudy. Lows in the lower 60s. Northwest winds up to 5 miles an hour. Saturday, mostly sunny. Highs in the mid 80s. West winds up to 5 miles an hour. Saturday night, partly cloudy. Lows in the upper 60s. West winds up to 5 miles an hour until midnight, becoming light. And now the extended forecast for the radio listening area. Sunday and Sunday night, partly cloudy. Highs in the upper 80s. Lows around 70. Monday and Monday night, partly cloudy. Chance of showers and slight chance of thunderstorms. Highs in the lower 90s. Lows in the mid-70s. Chance of precipitation 40%. Tuesday and Tuesday night, partly cloudy. A 20% chance of thunderstorms. Highs in the lower 90s. Lows in the lower 70s. Wednesday and Wednesday night, mostly clear. Highs in the upper 80s. Lows in the upper 60s. Thursday and Thursday night, mostly clear. Highs in the upper 80s. Lows in the upper 60s. Here are some river levels reported this morning. On the Kentucky River, Highbridge Lock 10.6, Frankfort Lock 8.1, Lockport Lock 10.4, on North Elkhorn Creek, Georgetown 4.3. Here are some nearby reservoir levels. Harrington Lake 742.5, Taylorsville Lake 548.4. 2 p.m. Eastern Daylight Time weather conditions across north central Kentucky. At Frankfort, and the pressure was 30.12 inches and steady. At Lexington, it was mostly sunny. The temperature was 79 degrees, the dew point 58, and the relative humidity 48%. The wind was north at 6 miles an hour. The pressure was 30.12 inches and falling. At Louisville, it was partly sunny. The temperature was 80 degrees, the dew point 56, and the relative humidity 43%. The wind was variable at 5 miles an hour. The pressure was 30.11 inches and falling. At Frankfort, and the pressure was 30.12 inches and steady. Elsewhere around the region, it was mostly sunny, with a temperature of 78 in Jasper, Indiana, and 76 at Wilmington, Ohio. It was partly sunny, with a temperature of 76 at Covington, 77 at Indianapolis, 78 at London, and 77 at Bowling Green. At Jackson, it was cloudy, with a temperature of 76. Now for the official National Weather Service forecast for Frankfort and surrounding communities. Today, partly sunny.
highs in the lower 80s. North winds up to 5 miles an hour. Tonight, partly cloudy. Lows in the lower 60s. Northwest winds up to 5 miles an hour. Saturday, mostly sunny. Highs in the mid 80s. West winds up to 5 miles an hour. Saturday night, partly cloudy. Lows in the upper 60s. West winds up to 5 miles an hour until midnight, becoming light. And now the extended forecast for the radio listening area. Sunday and Sunday night, partly cloudy. Highs in the upper 80s. Lows around 70. Monday and Monday night, partly cloudy. Chance of showers and slight chance of thunderstorms. Highs in the lower 90s. Lows in the mid 70s. Chance of precipitation 40%. Tuesday and Tuesday night, partly cloudy. A 20% chance of thunderstorms. Highs in the lower 90s. Lows in the lower 70s. Wednesday and Wednesday night, mostly clear. Highs in the upper 80s. Lows in the upper 60s. Thursday and Thursday night, mostly clear. Highs in the upper 80s. Lows in the upper 60s. The current time is 2:57 p.m. Eastern Daylight Time. Here are some river levels reported this morning. On the Kentucky River, Highbridge Lock 10.6, Frankfort Lock 8.1, Lockport Lock 10.4, on North Elkhorn Creek, Georgetown 4.3. Here are some nearby reservoir levels. Harrington Lake 742.5, Taylorsville Lake 548.4. 2 p.m. Eastern Daylight Time weather conditions across north central Kentucky. At Frankfort, and the pressure was 30.12 inches and steady. At Lexington, it was mostly sunny. The temperature was 79 degrees, the dew point 58, and the relative humidity 48%. The wind was north at 6 miles an hour. The pressure was 30.12 inches and falling. At Louisville, it was partly sunny. The temperature was 80 degrees, the dew point 56, and the relative humidity 43%. The wind was variable at 5 miles an hour. The pressure was 30.11 inches and falling. At Frankfort, and the pressure was 30.12 inches and steady. Elsewhere around the region, it was mostly sunny, with a temperature of 78 at Jasper, Indiana, and 76 at Wilmington, Ohio. It was partly sunny, with a temperature of 76 at Covington, 77 at Indianapolis, 78 at London, and 77 at Bowling Green. At Jackson, it was cloudy, with a temperature of 76. Now for the official National Weather Service forecast for Frankfort and surrounding communities. Today, partly sunny. Highs in the lower 80s. North winds up to 5 miles an hour. Tonight, partly cloudy. Lows in the lower 60s. Northwest winds up to 5 miles an hour. Saturday, mostly sunny. Highs in the mid 80s. West winds up to 5 miles an hour. Saturday night, partly cloudy. Lows in the upper 60s. West winds up to 5 miles an hour until midnight, becoming light. And now the extended forecast for the radio listening area. Sunday and Sunday night, partly cloudy. Highs in the upper 80s. Lows around 70. Monday and Monday night, partly cloudy. Chance of showers and slight chance of thunderstorms. Highs in the lower 90s. Lows in the mid 70s. Chance of precipitation 40%. Tuesday and Tuesday night, partly cloudy. A 20% chance of thunderstorms. Highs in the lower 90s. Lows in the lower 70s. Wednesday and Wednesday night, mostly clear. Highs in the upper 80s. Lows in the upper 60s. Thursday and Thursday night, mostly clear. Highs in the upper 80s. Lows in the upper 60s. Here are some river levels reported this morning. On the Kentucky River, Highbridge Lock

10.6, Frankfurt Lock 8.1, Lockport Lock 10.4, on North Elkhorn Creek, Georgetown 4.3. Here are some nearby reservoir levels. Harrington Lake 742.5, Taylorsville Lake 548.4. 2 p.m. Eastern Daylight Time weather conditions across north-central Kentucky. At Frankfurt, and the pressure was 30.12 inches and steady. At Lexington, it was mostly sunny. The temperature was 79 degrees, the dew point 58, and the relative humidity 48%. The wind was north at 6 miles an hour. The pressure was 30.12 inches and falling. At Louisville, it was partly sunny. The temperature was 80 degrees, the dew point 56, and the relative humidity 43%. The wind was variable at 5 miles an hour. The pressure was 30.11 inches and falling. At Frankfurt, and the pressure was 30.12 inches and steady. Elsewhere around the region, it was mostly sunny, with a temperature of 78 at Jasper, Indiana, and 76 at Wilmington, Ohio. It was partly sunny, with a temperature of 76 at Covington, 77 at Indianapolis, 78 at London, and 77 at Bowling Green. At Jackson, it was cloudy, with a temperature of 76. The current time is 3:02 p.m. Eastern Daylight Time. Now for the official National Weather Service forecast for Frankfurt and surrounding communities. Today, partly sunny. Highs in the lower 80s. North winds up to 5 miles an hour. Tonight, partly cloudy. Lows in the lower 60s. Northwest winds up to 5 miles an hour. Saturday, mostly sunny. Highs in the mid 80s. West winds up to 5 miles an hour. Saturday night, partly cloudy. Lows in the upper 60s. West winds up to 5 miles an hour until midnight, becoming light. And now the extended forecast for the radio listening area. Sunday and Sunday night, partly cloudy. Highs in the upper 80s. Lows around 70. Monday and Monday night, partly cloudy. Chance of showers and slight chance of thunderstorms. Highs in the lower 90s. Lows in the mid 70s. Chance of precipitation 40%. Tuesday and Tuesday night, partly cloudy. A 20% chance of thunderstorms. Highs in the lower 90s. Lows in the lower 70s. Wednesday and Wednesday night, mostly clear. Highs in the upper 80s. Lows in the upper 60s. Thursday and Thursday night, mostly clear. Highs in the upper 80s. Lows in the upper 60s. Here are some river levels reported this morning. On the Kentucky River, Highbridge Lock 10.6, Frankfurt Lock 8.1, Lockport Lock 10.4, on North Elkhorn Creek, Georgetown 4.3. Here are some nearby reservoir levels. Harrington Lake 742.5, Taylorsville Lake 548.4. 3 p.m. Eastern Daylight Time weather conditions across north-central Kentucky. At Frankfurt, and the pressure was 30.10 inches and falling. At Lexington, it was mostly sunny. The temperature was 78 degrees, the dew point 57, and the relative humidity 48%. The wind was east at 3 miles an hour. The pressure was 30.10 inches and falling. At Louisville, it was partly sunny. The temperature was 80 degrees, the dew point 55, and the relative humidity 42%. The wind was variable at 3 miles an hour. The pressure was 30.09 inches and falling. At Frankfurt, and the pressure was 30.10 inches and falling. Elsewhere around the region, at Covington, it was mostly sunny, with a temperature of 78. It was partly sunny, with a temperature of 77 at Indianapolis, 75 at Wilmington, Ohio, 77 at Jackson, 78 at London, and 79 at Bowling Green. At Jasper, Indiana, it was cloudy, with a temperature of 80.

Sunday and Sunday night, partly cloudy. Highs in the upper 80s. Lows around 70. Monday and Monday night, partly cloudy. Chance of showers and slight chance of thunderstorms. Highs in the lower 90s. Lows in the mid 70s. Chance of precipitation 40%. Tuesday and Tuesday night, partly cloudy. A 20% chance of thunderstorms. Highs in the lower 90s. Lows in the lower 70s. Wednesday and Wednesday night, mostly clear. Highs in the upper 80s. Lows in the upper 60s. Thursday and Thursday night, mostly clear. Highs in the upper 80s. Lows in the upper 60s. The current time is 3:07 p.m. Eastern Daylight Time. Here are some river levels reported this morning. On the Kentucky River, Highbridge Lock 10.6, Frankfort Lock 8.1, Lockport Lock 10.4, on North Elkhorn Creek, Georgetown 4.3. Here are some nearby reservoir levels. Harrington Lake 742.5, Taylorsville Lake 548.4. 3 p.m. Eastern Daylight Time weather conditions across north central Kentucky. At Frankfort, and the pressure was 30.10 inches and falling. At Lexington, it was mostly sunny. The temperature was 78 degrees, the dew point 57, and the relative humidity 48%. The wind was east at 3 miles an hour. The pressure was 30.10 inches and falling. At Louisville, it was partly sunny. The temperature was 80 degrees, the dew point 55, and the relative humidity 42%. The wind was variable at 3 miles an hour. The pressure was 30.09 inches and falling. At Frankfort, and the pressure was 30.10 inches and falling. Elsewhere around the region, at Covington, it was mostly sunny, with a temperature of 78. It was partly sunny, with a temperature of 77 at Indianapolis, 75 at Wilmington, Ohio, 77 at Jackson, 78 at London, and 79 at Bowling Green. At Jasper, Indiana, it was cloudy, with a temperature of 80. Now for the official National Weather Service forecast for Frankfort and surrounding communities. Today, partly sunny. Highs in the lower 80s. North winds up to 5 miles an hour. Tonight, partly cloudy. Lows in the lower 60s. Northwest winds up to 5 miles an hour. Saturday, mostly sunny. Highs in the mid 80s. West winds up to 5 miles an hour. Saturday night, partly cloudy. Lows in the upper 60s. West winds up to 5 miles an hour until midnight, becoming light. And now the extended forecast for the radio listening area. Sunday and Sunday night, partly cloudy. Highs in the upper 80s. Lows around 70. Monday and Monday night, partly cloudy. Chance of showers and slight chance of thunderstorms. Highs in the lower 90s. Lows in the mid 70s. Chance of precipitation 40%. Tuesday and Tuesday night, partly cloudy. A 20% chance of thunderstorms. Highs in the lower 90s. Lows in the lower 70s. Wednesday and Wednesday night, mostly clear. Highs in the upper 80s. Lows in the upper 60s. Thursday and Thursday night, mostly clear. Highs in the upper 80s. Lows in the upper 60s. Here are some river levels reported this morning. On the Kentucky River, Highbridge Lock 10.6, Frankfort Lock 8.1, Lockport Lock 10.4, on North Elkhorn Creek, Georgetown 4.3. Here are some nearby reservoir levels. Harrington Lake 742.5, Taylorsville Lake 548.4. 3 p.m. Eastern Daylight Time weather conditions across north central Kentucky. At Frankfort, and the pressure was 30.10 inches and falling. At Lexington, it was mostly sunny. The temperature was 78 degrees, the dew point 50.

27 and the relative humidity 48%. The wind was east at 3 miles an hour. The pressure was 30.10 inches and falling. At Lunenville, it was partly sunny. The temperature was 80 degrees, the dew point 55, and the relative humidity 42%. The wind was variable at 3 miles an hour. The pressure was 30.09 inches and falling. At Frankfort, and the pressure was 30.10 inches and falling. Elsewhere around the region, at Covington, it was mostly sunny, with a temperature of 78. It was partly sunny, with a temperature of 77 at Indianapolis, 75 at Wilmington, Ohio, 77 at Jackson, 78 at London, and 79 at Bowling Green. At Jasper, Indiana, it was cloudy, with a temperature of 80. 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The current time is 3:13 p.m. Eastern Daylight Time. 3 p.m. Eastern Daylight Time weather conditions across north-central Kentucky. At Frankfort, and the pressure was 30.10 inches and falling. At Lexington, it was mostly sunny. The temperature was 78 degrees, the dew point 57, and the relative humidity 48%. The wind was east at 3 miles an hour. The pressure was 30.10 inches and falling. At Louisville, it was partly sunny. The temperature was 80 degrees, the dew point 55, and the relative humidity 42%. The wind was variable at 3 miles an hour. The pressure was 30.09 inches and falling. At Frankfort, and the pressure was 30.10 inches and falling. Elsewhere around the region, at Covington, it was mostly sunny, with a temperature of 78. It was partly sunny, with a temperature of 77 at Indianapolis, 75 at Wilmington, Ohio, 77 at Jackson, and 78 at London. It was cloudy, with a temperature of 80 at Jasper, Indiana, and 79 at Bowling Green. Now for the official National Weather Service forecast for Frankfort and surrounding communities. Today, partly sunny. Highs in the lower 80s. North winds up to 5 miles an hour. Tonight, partly cloudy. Lows in the lower 60s. Northwest winds up to 5 miles an hour. Saturday, mostly sunny. Highs in the mid-80s. West winds up to 5 miles an hour. Saturday night, partly cloudy. Lows in the upper 60s. West winds up to 5 miles an hour until midnight, becoming light. And now the extended forecast for the radio listening area. Sunday and Sunday night, partly cloudy. Highs in the upper 80s. Lows around 70. Monday and Monday night, partly cloudy. Chance of showers and slight chance of thunderstorms. Highs in the lower 90s. Lows in the mid 70s. Chance of precipitation 40%. Tuesday and Tuesday night, partly cloudy. A 20% chance of thunderstorms. Highs in the lower 90s. Lows in the lower 70s. Wednesday and Wednesday night, mostly clear. Highs in the upper 80s. Lows in the upper 60s. Thursday and Thursday night, mostly clear. Highs in the upper 80s. Lows in the upper 60s. Here are some river levels reported this morning. On the Kentucky River, Highbridge Lock 10.6, Frankfort Lock 8.1, Lockport Lock 10.4, on North Elkhorn Creek, Georgetown 4.3. Here are some nearby reservoir levels: Harrington Lake 742.5, Taylorsville Lake 548.4. 3 p.m. Eastern Daylight Time weather conditions across north-central Kentucky. At Frankfort, and the pressure was 30.10 inches and falling. At Lexington, it was mostly sunny. The temperature

78 degrees, the dew point 57, and the relative humidity 48%. The wind was east at 3 miles an hour. The pressure was 30.10 inches and falling. At Louisville, it was partly sunny. The temperature was 80 degrees, the dew point 55, and the relative humidity 42%. The wind was variable at 3 miles an hour. The pressure was 30.09 inches and falling. At Frankfurt, and the pressure was 30.10 inches and falling. Elsewhere around the region, at Covington, it was mostly sunny, with a temperature of 78. It was partly sunny, with a temperature of 77 at Indianapolis, 75 at Wilmington, Ohio, 77 at Jackson, and 78 at London. It was cloudy, with a temperature of 80 at Jasper, Indiana, and 79 at Bowling Green. The current time is 3:17 p.m. Eastern Daylight Time. Now for the official National Weather Service forecast for Frankfurt and surrounding communities. Today, partly sunny. Highs in the lower 80s. North winds up to 5 miles an hour. Tonight, partly cloudy. Lows in the lower 60s. Northwest winds up to 5 miles an hour. Saturday, mostly sunny. Highs in the mid 80s. West winds up to 5 miles an hour. Saturday night, partly cloudy. Lows in the upper 60s. West winds up to 5 miles an hour until midnight, becoming light. And now the extended forecast for the radio listening area. Sunday and Sunday night, partly cloudy. Highs in the upper 80s. Lows around 70. Monday and Monday night, partly cloudy. Chance of showers and slight chance of thunderstorms. Highs in the lower 90s. Lows in the mid 70s. Chance of precipitation 40%. Tuesday and Tuesday night, partly cloudy. A 20% chance of thunderstorms. Highs in the lower 90s. Lows in the lower 70s. Wednesday and Wednesday night, mostly clear. Highs in the upper 80s. Lows in the upper 60s. Thursday and Thursday night, mostly clear. Highs in the upper 80s. Lows in the upper 60s. Here are some river levels reported this morning. On the Kentucky River, Highbridge Lock 10.6, Frankfurt Lock 8.1, Lockport Lock 10.4, on North Elkhorn Creek, Georgetown 4.3. Here are some nearby reservoir levels. Harrington Lake 742.5, Taylorsville Lake 548.4. 3 p.m. Eastern Daylight Time weather conditions across north central Kentucky. At Frankfurt, and the pressure was 30.10 inches and falling. At Lexington, it was mostly sunny. The temperature was 78 degrees, the dew point 57, and the relative humidity 48%. The wind was east at 3 miles an hour. The pressure was 30.10 inches and falling. At Louisville, it was partly sunny. The temperature was 80 degrees, the dew point 55, and the relative humidity 42%. The wind was variable at 3 miles an hour. The pressure was 30.09 inches and falling. At Frankfurt, and the pressure was 30.10 inches and falling. Elsewhere around the region, at Covington, it was mostly sunny, with a temperature of 78. It was partly sunny, with a temperature of 77 at Indianapolis, 75 at Wilmington, Ohio, 77 at Jackson, and 78 at London. It was cloudy, with a temperature of 80 at Jasper, Indiana, and 79 at Bowling Green. Now for the official National Weather Service forecast for Frankfurt and surrounding communities. Today, partly sunny. Highs in the lower 80s. North winds up to 5 miles an hour. Tonight, partly cloudy. Lows in the lower 60s. Northwest winds up to 5 miles an hour. Saturday, mostly sunny. Highs in the mid 80s. West winds up to 5 miles an hour. Saturday night, partly cloudy.

lows in the upper 60s. West winds up to 5 miles an hour until midnight, becoming light. And now the extended forecast for the radio listening area. Sunday and Sunday night, partly cloudy. Highs in the upper 80s. Lows around 70. Monday and Monday night, partly cloudy. Chance of showers and slight chance of thunderstorms. Highs in the lower 90s. Lows in the mid 70s. Chance of precipitation 40%. Tuesday and Tuesday night, partly cloudy. A 20% chance of thunderstorms. Highs in the lower 90s. Lows in the lower 70s. Wednesday and Wednesday night, mostly clear. Highs in the upper 80s. Lows in the upper 60s. Thursday and Thursday night, mostly clear. Highs in the upper 80s. Lows in the upper 60s. The current time is 3:22 p.m. Eastern Daylight Time. Here are some river levels reported this morning. On the Kentucky River, Highbridge Lock 10.6, Frankfort Lock 8.1, Lockport Lock 10.4, on North Elkhorn Creek, Georgetown 4.3. Here are some nearby reservoir levels. Harrington Lake 742.5, Taylorsville Lake 548.4. 3 p.m. Eastern Daylight Time weather conditions across north central Kentucky. At Frankfort, and the pressure was 30.10 inches and falling. At Lexington, it was mostly sunny. The temperature was 78 degrees, the dew point 57, and the relative humidity 48%. The wind was east at 3 miles an hour. The pressure was 30.10 inches and falling. At Louisville, it was partly sunny. The temperature was 80 degrees, the dew point 55, and the relative humidity 42%. The wind was variable at 3 miles an hour. The pressure was 30.09 inches and falling. At Frankfort, and the pressure was 30.10 inches and falling. Elsewhere around the region, at Covington, it was mostly sunny, with a temperature of 78. It was partly sunny, with a temperature of 77 at Indianapolis, 75 at Wilmington, Ohio, 77 at Jackson, and 78 at London. It was cloudy, with a temperature of 80 at Jasper, Indiana, and 79 at Bowling Green. Now for the official National Weather Service forecast for Frankfort and surrounding communities. Today, partly sunny. Highs in the lower 80s. North winds up to 5 miles an hour. Tonight, partly cloudy. Lows in the lower 60s. Northwest winds up to 5 miles an hour. Saturday, mostly sunny. Highs in the mid 80s. West winds up to 5 miles an hour. Saturday night, partly cloudy. Lows in the upper 60s. West winds up to 5 miles an hour until midnight, becoming light. And now the extended forecast for the radio listening area. Sunday and Sunday night, partly cloudy. Highs in the upper 80s. Lows around 70. Monday and Monday night, partly cloudy. Chance of showers and slight chance of thunderstorms. Highs in the lower 90s. Lows in the mid 70s. Chance of precipitation 40%. Tuesday and Tuesday night, partly cloudy. A 20% chance of thunderstorms. Highs in the lower 90s. Lows in the lower 70s. Wednesday and Wednesday night, mostly clear. Highs in the upper 80s. Lows in the upper 60s. Thursday and Thursday night, mostly clear. Highs in the upper 80s. Lows in the upper 60s. Here are some river levels reported this morning. On the Kentucky River, Highbridge Lock 10.6, Frankfort Lock 8.1, Lockport Lock 10.4, on North Elkhorn Creek, Georgetown 4.3. Here are some nearby reservoir levels. Harrington Lake 742.5, Taylorsville Lake 548.4. 3 p.m. Eastern Daylight Time weather conditions across north central Kentucky. At Frankfort,
and the pressure was 30.10 inches and falling. At Lexington, it was mostly sunny. The temperature was 78 degrees, the dew point 57, and the relative humidity 48%. The wind was east at 3 miles an hour. The pressure was 30.10 inches and falling. At Louisville, it was partly sunny. The temperature was 80 degrees, the dew point 55, and the relative humidity 42%. The wind was variable at 3 miles an hour. The pressure was 30.09 inches and falling. At Frankfurt, and the pressure was 30.10 inches and falling. Elsewhere around the region, at Covington, it was mostly sunny, with a temperature of 78. It was partly sunny, with a temperature of 77 at Indianapolis, 75 at Wilmington, Ohio, 77 at Jackson, and 78 at London. It was cloudy, with a temperature of 80 at Jasper, Indiana, and 79 at Bowling Green. The current time is 3:27 p.m. Eastern Daylight Time. Now for the official National Weather Service forecast for Frankfurt and surrounding communities. Today, partly sunny. Highs in the lower 80s. North winds up to 5 miles an hour. Tonight, partly cloudy. Lows in the lower 60s. Northwest winds up to 5 miles an hour. Saturday, mostly sunny. Highs in the mid 80s. West winds up to 5 miles an hour. Saturday night, partly cloudy. Lows in the upper 60s. West winds up to 5 miles an hour until midnight, becoming light. And now the extended forecast for the radio listening area. Sunday and Sunday night, partly cloudy. Highs in the upper 80s. Lows around 70. Monday and Monday night, partly cloudy. Chance of showers and slight chance of thunderstorms. Highs in the lower 90s. Lows in the mid 70s. Chance of precipitation 40%. Tuesday and Tuesday night, partly cloudy. A 20% chance of thunderstorms. Highs in the lower 90s. Lows in the lower 70s. Wednesday and Wednesday night, mostly clear. Highs in the upper 80s. Lows in the upper 60s. Thursday and Thursday night, mostly clear. Highs in the upper 80s. Lows in the upper 60s. Here are some river levels reported this morning. On the Kentucky River, Highbridge Lock 10.6. Frankfurt Lock 8.1, Lockport Lock 10.4, on North Elkhorn Creek, Georgetown 4.3. Here are some nearby reservoir levels: Harrington Lake 742.5, Taylorsville Lake 548.4. 3 p.m. Eastern Daylight Time weather conditions across north central Kentucky. At Frankfurt, and the pressure was 30.10 inches and falling. At Lexington, it was mostly sunny. The temperature was 78 degrees, the dew point 57, and the relative humidity 48%. The wind was east at 3 miles an hour. The pressure was 30.10 inches and falling. At Louisville, it was partly sunny. The temperature was 80 degrees, the dew point 55, and the relative humidity 42%. The wind was variable at 3 miles an hour. The pressure was 30.09 inches and falling. At Frankfurt, and the pressure was 30.10 inches and falling. Elsewhere around the region, at Covington, it was mostly sunny, with a temperature of 78. It was partly sunny, with a temperature of 77 at Indianapolis, 75 at Wilmington, Ohio, 77 at Jackson, and 78 at London. It was cloudy, with a temperature of 80 at Jasper, Indiana, and 79 at Bowling Green. Now for the official National Weather Service forecast for Frankfurt and surrounding communities. Today, partly sunny. Highs in the lower 80s. North winds up to 5 miles an hour. Tonight, partly cloudy. Lows in the lower 60s. Northwest winds up to 5 miles an hour. Saturday, mostly sunny,

Highs in the mid-80s. West winds up to 5 miles an hour. Saturday night, partly cloudy. Lows in the upper 60s. West winds up to 5 miles an hour until midnight, becoming light. And now the extended forecast for the radio listening area. Sunday and Sunday night, partly cloudy. Highs in the upper 80s. Lows around 70. Monday and Monday night, partly cloudy. Chance of showers and slight chance of thunderstorms. Highs in the lower 90s. Lows in the mid-70s. Chance of precipitation 40%. Tuesday and Tuesday night, partly cloudy. A 20% chance of thunderstorms. Highs in the lower 90s. Lows in the lower 70s. Wednesday and Wednesday night, mostly clear. Highs in the upper 80s. Lows in the upper 60s. Thursday and Thursday night, mostly clear. Highs in the upper 80s. Lows in the upper 60s. The current time is 3:33 p.m. Eastern Daylight Time. Here are some river levels reported this morning. On the Kentucky River, Highbridge Lock 10.6, Frankfort Lock 8. Here are some river levels reported this morning. On the Kentucky River, Highbridge Lock 10.6, Frankfort Lock 8.1, Lockport Lock 10.4, on North Elkhorn Creek, Georgetown 4.3. Here are some nearby reservoir levels: Harrington Lake 742.5, Taylorsville Lake 548.4. 3 p.m. Eastern Daylight Time weather conditions across north central Kentucky. At Frankfort, and the pressure was 30.10 inches and falling. At Lexington, it was mostly sunny. The temperature was 78 degrees, the dew point 57, and the relative humidity 48%. The wind was east at 3 miles an hour. The pressure was 30.10 inches and falling. At Louisville, it was partly sunny. The temperature was 80 degrees, the dew point 55, and the relative humidity 42%. The wind was variable at 3 miles an hour. The pressure was 30.09 inches and falling. At Frankfort, and the pressure was 30.10 inches and falling. Elsewhere around the region, at Covington, it was mostly sunny, with a temperature of 78. It was partly sunny, with a temperature of 77 at Indianapolis, 75 at Wilmington, Ohio, 77 at Jackson, and 78 at London. It was cloudy, with a temperature of 80 at Jasper, Indiana, and 79 at Bowling Green. Now for the official National Weather Service forecast for Frankfort and surrounding communities. Today, partly sunny. Highs in the lower 80s. North winds up to 5 miles an hour. Tonight, partly cloudy. Lows in the lower 60s. Northwest winds up to 5 miles an hour. Saturday, mostly sunny. Highs in the mid-80s. West winds up to 5 miles an hour. Saturday night, partly cloudy. Lows in the upper 60s. West winds up to 5 miles an hour until midnight, becoming light. And now the extended forecast for the radio listening area. Sunday and Sunday night, partly cloudy. Highs in the upper 80s. Lows around 70. Monday and Monday night, partly cloudy. Chance of showers and slight chance of thunderstorms. Highs in the lower 90s. Lows in the mid-70s. Chance of precipitation 40%. Tuesday and Tuesday night, partly cloudy. A 20% chance of thunderstorms. Highs in the lower 90s. Lows in the lower 70s. Wednesday and Wednesday night, mostly clear. Highs in the upper 80s. Lows in the upper 60s. Thursday and Thursday night, mostly clear. Highs in the upper 80s. Lows in the upper 60s. Here are some river levels reported this morning. On the Kentucky River, Highbridge Lock 10.6, Frankfort Lock 8.1, Lockport Lock 10.4, on North Elkhorn Creek, Georgetown 4.3,

Here are some nearby reservoir levels. Harrington Lake 742.5, Taylorsville Lake 548.4. 3 p.m. Eastern Daylight Time weather conditions across north-central Kentucky. At Frankfort. And the pressure was 30.10 inches and falling. At Lexington, it was mostly sunny. The temperature was 78 degrees, the dew point 57, and the relative humidity 48%. The wind was east at 3 miles an hour. The pressure was 30.10 inches and falling. At Louisville, it was partly sunny. The temperature was 80 degrees, the dew point 55, and the relative humidity 42%. The wind was variable at 3 miles an hour. The pressure was 30.09 inches and falling. At Frankfort, and the pressure was 30.10 inches and falling. Elsewhere around the region, at Covington, it was mostly sunny, with a temperature of 78. It was partly sunny, with a temperature of 77 at Indianapolis, 75 at Wilmington, Ohio, 77 at Jackson, and 78 at London. It was cloudy, with a temperature of 80 at Jasper, Indiana, and 79 at Bowling Green. The current time is 3:38 p.m. Eastern Daylight Time. Now for the official National Weather Service forecast for Frankfort and surrounding communities. Today, partly sunny. Highs in the lower 80s. North winds up to 5 miles an hour. Tonight, partly cloudy. Lows in the lower 60s. Northwest winds up to 5 miles an hour. Saturday, mostly sunny. Highs in the mid 80s. West winds up to 5 miles an hour. Saturday night, partly cloudy. Lows in the upper 60s. West winds up to 5 miles an hour until midnight, becoming light. And now the extended forecast for the radio listening area. Sunday and Sunday night, partly cloudy. Highs in the upper 80s. Lows around 70. Monday and Monday night, partly cloudy. Chance of showers and slight chance of thunderstorms. Highs in the lower 90s. Lows in the mid-70s. Chance of precipitation 40%. Tuesday and Tuesday night, partly cloudy. A 20% chance of thunderstorms. Highs in the lower 90s. Lows in the lower 70s. Wednesday and Wednesday night, mostly clear. Highs in the upper 80s. Lows in the upper 60s. Thursday and Thursday night, mostly clear. Highs in the upper 80s. Lows in the upper 60s. Here are some river levels reported this morning. On the Kentucky River, High Bridge Lock 10.6, Frankfort Lock 8.1, Lockport Lock 10.4, on North Elkhorn Creek, Georgetown 4.3. Here are some nearby reservoir levels. Harrington Lake 742.5, Taylorsville Lake 548.4. 3 p.m. Eastern Daylight Time weather conditions across north-central Kentucky. At Frankfort. And the pressure was 30.10 inches and falling. At Lexington, it was mostly sunny. The temperature was 78 degrees, the dew point 57, and the relative humidity 48%. The wind was east at 3 miles an hour. The pressure was 30.10 inches and falling. At Louisville, it was partly sunny. The temperature was 80 degrees, the dew point 55, and the relative humidity 42%. The wind was variable at 3 miles an hour. The pressure was 30.09 inches and falling. At Frankfort, and the pressure was 30.10 inches and falling. Elsewhere around the region, at Covington, it was mostly sunny, with a temperature of 78. It was partly sunny, with a temperature of 77 at Indianapolis, 75 at Wilmington, Ohio, 77 at Jackson, and 78 at London. It was cloudy, with a temperature of 80 at Jasper, Indiana, and 79 at Bowling Green. Now for the official National Weather Service forecast for Frankfort and surrounding communities. Today, partly sunny.
Highs in the lower 80s. North winds up to 5 miles an hour. Tonight, partly cloudy. Lows in the lower 60s. Northwest winds up to 5 miles an hour. Saturday, mostly sunny. Highs in the mid 80s. West winds up to 5 miles an hour. Saturday night, partly cloudy. Lows in the upper 60s. West winds up to 5 miles an hour until midnight, becoming light. And now the extended forecast for the radio listening area. Sunday and Sunday night, partly cloudy. Highs in the upper 80s. Lows around 70. Monday and Monday night, partly cloudy. Chance of showers and slight chance of thunderstorms. Highs in the lower 90s. Lows in the mid 70s. Chance of precipitation 40%. Tuesday and Tuesday night, partly cloudy. A 20% chance of thunderstorms. Highs in the lower 90s. Lows in the lower 70s. Wednesday and Wednesday night, mostly clear. Highs in the upper 80s. Lows in the upper 60s. Thursday and Thursday night, mostly clear. Highs in the upper 80s. Lows in the upper 60s. 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The current time is 3:43 p.m. Eastern Daylight Time. Here are some river levels reported this morning. On the Kentucky River, Highbridge Lock 10.6, Frankfort Lock 8.1, Lockport Lock 10.4, on North Elkhorn Creek, Georgetown 4.3. Here are some nearby reservoir levels: Harrington Lake 742.5, Taylorsville Lake 548.4. 3 p.m. Eastern Daylight Time weather conditions across north central Kentucky. At Frankfort, and the pressure was 30.10 inches and falling. At Lexington, it was mostly sunny. The temperature was 78 degrees, the dew point 57, and the relative humidity 48%. The wind was east at 3 miles an hour. The pressure was 30.10 inches and falling. At Louisville, it was partly sunny. The temperature was 80 degrees, the dew point 55, and the relative humidity 42%. The wind was variable at 3 miles an hour. The pressure was 30.09 inches and falling. At Frankfort, and the pressure was 30.10 inches and falling. Elsewhere around the region, at Covington, it was mostly sunny, with a temperature of 78. It was partly sunny, with a temperature of 77 at Indianapolis, 75 at Wilmington, Ohio, 77 at Jackson, and 78 at London. It was cloudy, with a temperature of 80 at Jasper, Indiana, and 79 at Bowling Green. Now for the official National Weather Service forecast for Frankfort and surrounding communities. Today, partly sunny. Highs in the lower 80s. North winds up to 5 miles an hour. Tonight, partly cloudy. Lows in the lower 60s. Northwest winds up to 5 miles an hour. Saturday, mostly sunny. Highs in the mid 80s. West winds up to 5 miles an hour. Saturday night, partly cloudy. Lows in the upper 60s. West winds up to 5 miles an hour until midnight, becoming light. And now the extended forecast for the radio listening area. Sunday and Sunday night, partly cloudy. Highs in the upper 80s. Lows around 70. Monday and Monday night, partly cloudy. Chance of showers and slight chance of thunderstorms. Highs in the lower 90s. Lows in the mid 70s. Chance of precipitation 40%. Tuesday and Tuesday night, partly cloudy. A 20% chance of thunderstorms. Highs in the lower 90s. Lows in the lower 70s. Wednesday and Wednesday night, mostly clear.

Highs in the upper 80s. Lows in the upper 60s. Thursday and Thursday night, mostly clear. Highs in the upper 80s. Lows in the upper 60s. Here are some river levels reported this morning. On the Kentucky River, Highbridge Lock 10.6, Frankfort Lock 8.1, Lockport Lock 10.4, on North Elkhorn Creek, Georgetown 4.3. Here are some nearby reservoir levels. Harrington Lake 742.5, Taylorsville Lake 548.4. The current time is 3:47 p.m. Eastern Daylight Time. 3 p.m. Eastern Daylight Time weather conditions across north central Kentucky. At Frankfort, and the pressure was 30.10 inches and falling. At Lexington, it was mostly sunny. The temperature was 78 degrees, the dew point 57, and the relative humidity 48%. The wind was east at 3 miles an hour. The pressure was 30.10 inches and falling. At Louisville, it was partly sunny. The temperature was 80 degrees, the dew point 55, and the relative humidity 42%. The wind was variable at 3 miles an hour. The pressure was 30.09 inches and falling. At Frankfort, and the pressure was 30.10 inches and falling. Elsewhere around the region, at Covington, it was mostly sunny, with a temperature of 78. It was partly sunny, with a temperature of 77 at Indianapolis, 75 at Wilmington, Ohio, 77 at Jackson, and 78 at London. It was cloudy, with a temperature of 80 at Jasper, Indiana, and 79 at Bowling Green. Now for the official National Weather Service forecast for Frankfort and surrounding communities. Today, partly sunny. Highs in the lower 80s. North winds up to 5 miles an hour. Tonight, partly cloudy. Lows in the lower 60s. Northwest winds up to 5 miles an hour. Saturday, mostly sunny. Highs in the mid 80s. West winds up to 5 miles an hour. Saturday night, partly cloudy. Lows in the upper 60s. West winds up to 5 miles an hour until midnight, becoming light. And now the extended forecast for the radio listening area. Sunday and Sunday night, partly cloudy. Highs in the upper 80s. Lows around 70. Monday and Monday night, partly cloudy. Chance of showers and slight chance of thunderstorms. Highs in the lower 90s. Lows in the mid 70s. Chance of precipitation 40%. Tuesday and Tuesday night, partly cloudy. A 20% chance of thunderstorms. Highs in the lower 90s. Lows in the lower 70s. Wednesday and Wednesday night, mostly clear. Highs in the upper 80s. Lows in the upper 60s. Thursday and Thursday night, mostly clear. Highs in the upper 80s. Lows in the upper 60s. Here are some river levels reported this morning. On the Kentucky River, Highbridge Lock 10.6, Frankfort Lock 8.1, Lockport Lock 10.4, on North Elkhorn Creek, Georgetown 4.3. Here are some nearby reservoir levels. Harrington Lake 742.5, Taylorsville Lake 548.4. 3 p.m. Eastern Daylight Time weather conditions across north central Kentucky. At Frankfort, and the pressure was 30.10 inches and falling. At Lexington, it was mostly sunny. The temperature was 78 degrees, the dew point 57, and the relative humidity 48%. The wind was east at 3 miles an hour. The pressure was 30.10 inches and falling. At Louisville, it was partly sunny. The temperature was 80 degrees, the dew point 55, and the relative humidity 42%. The wind was variable at 3 miles an hour. The pressure was 30.09 inches and falling. At Frankfort, and the pressure was 30.10 inches and falling. Elsewhere around the region, at Covington, it was mostly sunny, with a

temperature of 78. It was partly sunny, with a temperature of 77 at Indianapolis, 75 at Wilmington, Ohio, 77 at Jackson, and 78 at London. It was cloudy, with a temperature of 80 at Jasper, Indiana, and 79 at Bowling Green. The current time is 3:52 p.m. Eastern Daylight Time. Now for the official National Weather Service forecast for Frankfort and surrounding communities. Today, partly sunny. Highs in the lower 80s. North winds up to 5 miles an hour. Tonight, partly cloudy. Lows in the lower 60s. Northwest winds up to 5 miles an hour. Saturday, mostly sunny. Highs in the mid 80s. West winds up to 5 miles an hour. Saturday night, partly cloudy. Lows in the upper 60s. West winds up to 5 miles an hour until midnight, becoming light. And now the extended forecast for the radio listening area. Sunday and Sunday night, partly cloudy. Highs in the upper 80s. Lows around 70. Monday and Monday night, partly cloudy. Chance of showers and slight chance of thunderstorms. Highs in the lower 90s. Lows in the mid 70s. Chance of precipitation 40%. Tuesday and Tuesday night, partly cloudy. A 20% chance of thunderstorms. Highs in the lower 90s. Lows in the lower 70s. Wednesday and Wednesday night, mostly clear. Highs in the upper 80s. Lows in the upper 60s. Thursday and Thursday night, mostly clear. Highs in the upper 80s. Lows in the upper 60s. Here are some river levels reported this morning. On the Kentucky River, Highbridge Lock 10.6, Frankfort Lock 8.1, Lockport Lock 10.4, on North Elkhorn Creek, Georgetown 4.3. Here are some nearby reservoir levels. Harrington Lake 742.5, Taylorsville Lake 548.4. 3 p.m. Eastern Daylight Time weather conditions across north-central Kentucky. At Frankfort, and the pressure was 30.10 inches and falling. At Lexington, it was mostly sunny. The temperature was 78 degrees, the dew point 57, and the relative humidity 48%. The wind was east at 3 miles an hour. The pressure was 30.10 inches and falling. At Louisville, it was partly sunny. The temperature was 80 degrees, the dew point 55, and the relative humidity 42%. The wind was variable at 3 miles an hour. The pressure was 30.09 inches and falling. At Frankfort, and the pressure was 30.10 inches and falling. Elsewhere around the region, at Covington, it was mostly sunny, with a temperature of 78. It was partly sunny, with a temperature of 77 at Indianapolis, 75 at Wilmington, Ohio, 77 at Jackson, and 78 at London. It was cloudy, with a temperature of 80 at Jasper, Indiana, and 79 at Bowling Green. Now for the official National Weather Service forecast for Frankfort and surrounding communities. Today, partly sunny. Highs in the lower 80s. North winds up to 5 miles an hour. Tonight, partly cloudy. Lows in the lower 60s. Northwest winds up to 5 miles an hour. Saturday, mostly sunny. Highs in the mid 80s. West winds up to 5 miles an hour. Saturday night, partly cloudy. Lows in the upper 60s. West winds up to 5 miles an hour until midnight, becoming light. And now the extended forecast for the radio listening area. Sunday and Sunday night, partly cloudy. Highs in the upper 80s. Lows around 70. Monday and Monday night, partly cloudy. Chance of showers and slight chance of thunderstorms. Highs in the lower 90s. Lows in the mid 70s. Chance of precipitation 40%. Tuesday and Tuesday night, partly cloudy. A 20% chance of thunderstorms.
highs in the lower 90s, lows in the lower 70s. Wednesday and Wednesday night, mostly clear. Highs in the upper 80s, lows in the upper 60s. Thursday and Thursday night, mostly clear. Highs in the upper 80s, lows in the upper 60s. The current time is 3:57 p.m. Eastern Daylight Time. Here are some river levels reported this morning. On the Kentucky River, Highbridge Lock 10.6, Frankfort Lock 8.1, Lockport Lock 10.4, on North Elkhorn Creek, Georgetown 4.3. Here are some nearby reservoir levels. Harrington Lake 742.5, Taylorsville Lake 548.4. 3 p.m. Eastern Daylight Time weather conditions across north central Kentucky. At Frankfort, and the pressure was 30.10 inches and falling. At Lexington, it was mostly sunny. The temperature was 78 degrees, the dew point 57, and the relative humidity 48%. The wind was east at 3 miles an hour. The pressure was 30.10 inches and falling. At Louisville, it was partly sunny. The temperature was 80 degrees, the dew point 55, and the relative humidity 42%. The wind was variable at 3 miles an hour. The pressure was 30.09 inches and falling. At Frankfort, and the pressure was 30.10 inches and falling. Elsewhere around the region, at Covington, it was mostly sunny, with a temperature of 78. It was partly sunny, with a temperature of 77 at Indianapolis, 75 at Wilmington, Ohio, 77 at Jackson, and 78 at London. It was cloudy, with a temperature of 80 at Jasper, Indiana, and 79 at Bowling Green. Now for the official National Weather Service forecast for Frankfort and surrounding communities. Today, partly sunny. Highs in the lower 80s. North winds up to 5 miles an hour. Tonight, partly cloudy. Lows in the lower 60s. Northwest winds up to 5 miles an hour. Saturday, mostly sunny. Highs in the mid 80s. West winds up to 5 miles an hour. Saturday night, partly cloudy. Lows in the upper 60s. West winds up to 5 miles an hour until midnight, becoming light. And now the extended forecast for the radio listening area. Sunday and Sunday night, partly cloudy. Highs in the upper 80s. Lows around 70. Monday and Monday night, partly cloudy. Chance of showers and slight chance of thunderstorms. Highs in the lower 90s. Lows in the mid 70s. Chance of precipitation 40%. Tuesday and Tuesday night, partly cloudy. A 20% chance of thunderstorms. Highs in the lower 90s. Lows in the lower 70s. Wednesday and Wednesday night, mostly clear. Highs in the upper 80s. Lows in the upper 60s. Thursday and Thursday night, mostly clear. Highs in the upper 80s. Lows in the upper 60s. Here are some river levels reported this morning. On the Kentucky River, Highbridge Lock 10.6, Frankfort Lock 8.1, Lockport Lock 10.4, on North Elkhorn Creek, Georgetown 4.3. Here are some nearby reservoir levels. Harrington Lake 742.5, Taylorsville Lake 548.4. 3 p.m. Eastern Daylight Time weather conditions across north central Kentucky. At Frankfort, and the pressure was 30.10 inches and falling. At Lexington, it was mostly sunny. The temperature was 78 degrees, the dew point 57, and the relative humidity 48%. The wind was east at 3 miles an hour. The pressure was 30.10 inches and falling. At Louisville, it was partly sunny. The temperature was 80 degrees, the dew point 55, and the relative humidity 42%. The wind was variable at 3 miles an hour. The pressure was 30.09 inches and falling. At Frankfort, and the pressure

pressure was 30.10 inches and falling. Elsewhere around the region, at Covington, it was mostly sunny with a temperature of 78. It was partly sunny with a temperature of 77 at Indianapolis, 75 at Wilmington, Ohio, 77 at Jackson, and 78 at London. It was cloudy with a temperature of 80 at Jasper, Indiana, and 79 at Bowling Green. The current time is 4:02 p.m. Eastern Daylight Time. Now for the official National Weather Service forecast for Frankfurt and surrounding communities. Today, partly sunny. Highs in the lower 80s. North winds up to 5 miles an hour. Tonight, partly cloudy. Lows in the lower 60s. Northwest winds up to 5 miles an hour. Saturday, mostly sunny. Highs in the mid 80s. West winds up to 5 miles an hour. Saturday night, partly cloudy. Lows in the upper 60s. West winds up to 5 miles an hour until midnight, becoming light. And now the extended forecast for the radio listening area. Sunday and Sunday night, partly cloudy. Highs in the upper 80s. Lows around 70. Monday and Monday night, partly cloudy. Chance of showers and slight chance of thunderstorms. Highs in the lower 90s. Lows in the mid 70s. Chance of precipitation 40%. Tuesday and Tuesday night, partly cloudy. A 20% chance of thunderstorms. Highs in the lower 90s. Lows in the lower 70s. Wednesday and Wednesday night, mostly clear. Highs in the upper 80s. Lows in the upper 60s. Thursday and Thursday night, mostly clear. Highs in the upper 80s. Lows in the upper 60s. 3 p.m. Eastern Daylight Time weather conditions across north central Kentucky. At Frankfort. And the pressure was 30.10 inches and falling. At Lexington, it was mostly sunny. The temperature was 78 degrees, the dew point 57, and the relative humidity 48%. The wind was east at 3 miles an hour. The pressure was 30.10 inches and falling. At Louisville, it was partly sunny. The temperature was 80 degrees, the dew point 55, and the relative humidity 42%. The wind was variable at 3 miles an hour. The pressure was 30.09 inches and falling. At Frankfort, and the pressure was 30.10 inches and falling. Elsewhere around the region, at Covington, it was mostly sunny with a temperature of 78. It was partly sunny with a temperature of 77 at Indianapolis, 75 at Wilmington, Ohio, 77 at Jackson, and 78 at London. It was cloudy with a temperature of 80 at Jasper, Indiana, and 79 at Bowling Green. 4 p.m. Eastern Daylight Time weather conditions across north central Kentucky. At Frankfort, and the pressure was 30.08 inches and falling. At Lexington, it was mostly sunny. The temperature was 80 degrees, the dew point 59, and the relative humidity 48%. The wind was variable at 3 miles an hour. The pressure was 30.09 inches and falling. At Louisville, it was partly sunny. The temperature was 81 degrees, the dew point 56, and the relative humidity 42%. The wind was variable at 3 miles an hour. The pressure was 30.08 inches and falling. At Frankfort, and the pressure was 30.08 inches and falling. Elsewhere around the region, at Covington, it was mostly sunny with a temperature of 79. It was partly sunny with a temperature of 77 at Indianapolis, 80 at Jackson, 79 at London, and 78 at Bowling Green. It was cloudy with a temperature of 79 at Jasper, Indiana, and 77 at Wilmington, Ohio. Now for the official National Weather Service forecast for Frankfort and surrounding communities. Today, partly sunny. Highs in the lower 80s. North winds up to 5 miles an hour.

chance of showers and slight chance of thunderstorms. Highs in the lower 90s. Lows in the mid 70s. Chance of precipitation 40%. Tuesday and Tuesday night, partly cloudy. A 20% chance of thunderstorms. Highs in the lower 90s. Lows in the lower 70s. Wednesday and Wednesday night, mostly clear. Highs in the upper 80s. Lows in the upper 60s. Thursday and Thursday night, mostly clear. Highs in the upper 80s. Lows in the upper 60s. The current time is 4:08 p.m. Eastern Daylight Time. Now for the official National Weather Service forecast for Frankfurt and surrounding communities. Tonight, mostly cloudy. Lows in the lower 60s. Northwest winds up to 5 miles an hour until midnight, becoming light. Saturday, mostly sunny. Highs in the lower 80s. West winds up to 5 miles an hour. Saturday night, partly cloudy. Lows in the mid 60s. West winds up to 5 miles an hour until midnight, becoming light. Sunday, mostly sunny. Highs in the upper 80s. West winds up to 5 miles an hour. Sunday night, partly cloudy. Lows around 70. Southwest winds up to 5 miles an hour. And now the extended forecast for the radio listening area. Monday and Monday night, partly cloudy. Chance of showers and slight chance of thunderstorms. Highs in the lower 90s. Lows in the mid 70s. Chance of precipitation 50%. Tuesday and Tuesday night, partly cloudy. A 20% chance of thunderstorms. Highs in the lower 90s. Lows around 70. Wednesday and Wednesday night, mostly clear. Highs in the upper 80s. Lows in the upper 60s. Thursday and Thursday night, mostly clear. Highs in the upper 80s. Lows in the upper 60s. Friday and Friday night, partly cloudy. A 20% chance of thunderstorms. Highs in the upper 80s. Lows in the upper 60s. 4 p.m. Eastern Daylight Time weather conditions across north central Kentucky. At Frankfurt. And the pressure was 30.08 inches and falling. At Lexington, it was mostly sunny. The temperature was 80 degrees, the dew point 59, and the relative humidity 48%. The wind was variable at 3 miles an hour. The pressure was 30.09 inches and falling. At Louisville, it was partly sunny. The temperature was 81 degrees, the dew point 56, and the relative humidity 42%. The wind was variable at 3 miles an hour. The pressure was 30.08 inches and falling. At Frankfurt, and the pressure was 30.08 inches and falling. Elsewhere around the region, at Covington, it was mostly sunny, with a temperature of 79. It was partly sunny, with a temperature of 77 at Indianapolis, 80 at Jackson, 79 at London, and 78 at Bowling Green. It was cloudy, with a temperature of 79 at Jasper, Indiana, and 77 at Wilmington, Ohio. Now for the official National Weather Service forecast for Frankfurt and surrounding communities. Tonight, mostly cloudy. Lows in the lower 60s. Northwest winds up to 5 miles an hour until midnight, becoming light. Saturday, mostly sunny. Highs in the lower 80s. West winds up to 5 miles an hour. Saturday night, partly cloudy. Lows in the mid-60s. West winds up to 5 miles an hour until midnight, becoming light. Sunday, mostly sunny. Highs in the upper 80s. West winds up to 5 miles an hour. Sunday night, partly cloudy. Lows around 70. Southwest winds up to 5 miles an hour. And now the extended forecast for the radio listening area. Monday and Monday night, partly cloudy. Chance of showers and slight chance of thunderstorms.

Highs in the lower 90s. Lows in the mid-70s. Chance of precipitation 50%. Tuesday and Tuesday night, partly cloudy. A 20% chance of thunderstorms. Highs in the lower 90s. Lows around 70. Wednesday and Wednesday night, mostly clear. Highs in the upper 80s. Lows in the upper 60s. Thursday and Thursday night, mostly clear. Highs in the upper 80s. Lows in the upper 60s. Friday and Friday night, partly cloudy. A 20% chance of thunderstorms. Highs in the upper 80s. Lows in the upper 60s. 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The current time is 4:13 p.m. Eastern Daylight Time. 4 p.m. Eastern Daylight Time weather conditions across north-central Kentucky. At Frankfurt, and the pressure was 30.08 inches and falling. At Lexington, it was sunny. The temperature was 80 degrees, the dew point 59, and the relative humidity 48%. The wind was variable at 3 miles an hour. The pressure was 30.09 inches and falling. At Louisville, it was partly sunny. The temperature was 81 degrees, the dew point 56, and the relative humidity 42%. The wind was variable at 3 miles an hour. The pressure was 30.08 inches and falling. At Frankfurt, and the pressure was 30.08 inches and falling. Elsewhere around the region, at Covington, it was mostly sunny, with a temperature of 79. It was partly sunny, with a temperature of 77 at Indianapolis, 80 at Jackson, 79 at London, and 78 at Bowling Green. It was cloudy, with a temperature of 79 at Jasper, Indiana, and 77 at Wilmington, Ohio. Now for the official National Weather Service forecast for Frankfurt and surrounding communities. Tonight, mostly cloudy. Lows in the lower 60s. Northwest winds up to 5 miles an hour until midnight, becoming light. Saturday, mostly sunny. Highs in the lower 80s. West winds up to 5 miles an hour. Saturday night, partly cloudy. Lows in the mid-60s. West winds up to 5 miles an hour until midnight, becoming light. Sunday, mostly sunny. Highs in the upper 80s. West winds up to 5 miles an hour. Sunday night, partly cloudy. Lows around 70. Southwest winds up to 5 miles an hour. And now the extended forecast for the radio listening area. Monday and Monday night, partly cloudy. Chance of showers and slight chance of thunderstorms. Highs in the lower 90s. Lows in the mid-70s. Chance of precipitation 50%. Tuesday and Tuesday night, partly cloudy. A 20% chance of thunderstorms. Highs in the lower 90s. Lows around 70. Wednesday and Wednesday night, mostly clear. Highs in the upper 80s. Lows in the upper 60s. Thursday and Thursday night, mostly clear. Highs in the upper 80s. Lows in the upper 60s. Friday and Friday night, partly cloudy. A 20% chance of thunderstorms. Highs in the upper 80s. Lows in the upper 60s. 4 p.m. Eastern Daylight Time weather conditions across north-central Kentucky. At Frankfurt. And the pressure was 30.08 inches and falling. At Lexington, it was sunny. The temperature was 80 degrees, the dew point 59, and the relative humidity 48%. The wind was variable at 3 miles an hour. The pressure was 30.09 inches and falling. At Louisville, it was partly sunny. The temperature was 81 degrees, the dew point 56, and the relative

humidity 42%. The wind was variable at 3 miles an hour. The pressure was 30.08 inches and falling at Frankfurt. And the pressure was 30.08 inches and falling. Elsewhere around the region, at Covington, it was mostly sunny with a temperature of 79. It was partly sunny with a temperature of 77 at Indianapolis, 80 at Jackson, 79 at London, and 78 at Bowling Green. It was cloudy with a temperature of 79 at Jasper, Indiana, and 77 at Wilmington, Ohio. The current time is 4:18 p.m. Eastern Daylight Time. Now for the official National Weather Service forecast for Frankfurt and surrounding communities. Tonight, mostly cloudy. Lows in the lower 60s. Northwest winds up to 5 miles an hour until midnight, becoming light. Saturday, mostly sunny. Highs in the lower 80s. West winds up to 5 miles an hour. Saturday night, partly cloudy. Lows in the mid-60s. West winds up to 5 miles an hour until midnight, becoming light. Sunday, mostly sunny. Highs in the upper 80s. West winds up to 5 miles an hour. Sunday night, partly cloudy. Lows around 70. Southwest winds up to 5 miles an hour. And now the extended forecast for the radio listening area. Monday and Monday night, partly cloudy. Chance of showers and slight chance of thunderstorms. Highs in the lower 90s. Lows in the mid-70s. Chance of precipitation 50%. Tuesday and Tuesday night, partly cloudy. A 20% chance of thunderstorms. Highs in the lower 90s. Lows around 70. Wednesday and Wednesday night, mostly clear. Highs in the upper 80s. Lows in the upper 60s. Thursday and Thursday night, mostly clear. Highs in the upper 80s. Lows in the upper 60s. Friday and Friday night, partly cloudy. A 20% chance of thunderstorms. Highs in the upper 80s. Lows in the upper 60s. 4 p.m. Eastern Daylight Time weather conditions across north central Kentucky. At Frankfurt. And the pressure was 30.08 inches and falling. At Lexington, it was sunny. The temperature was 80 degrees, the dew point 59, and the relative humidity 48%. The wind was variable at 3 miles an hour. The pressure was 30.09 inches and falling. At Louisville, it was partly sunny. The temperature was 81 degrees, the dew point 56, and the relative humidity 42%. The wind was variable at 3 miles an hour. The pressure was 30.08 inches and falling. At Frankfurt, and the pressure was 30.08 inches and falling. Elsewhere around the region, at Covington, it was mostly sunny, with a temperature of 79. It was partly sunny, with a temperature of 77 at Indianapolis, 80 at Jackson, 79 at London, and 78 at Bowling Green. It was cloudy, with a temperature of 79 at Jasper, Indiana, and 77 at Wilmington, Ohio. Now for the official National Weather Service forecast for Frankfurt and surrounding communities. Tonight, mostly cloudy. Lows in the lower 60s. Northwest winds up to 5 miles an hour until midnight, becoming light. Saturday, mostly sunny. Highs in the lower 80s. West winds up to 5 miles an hour. Saturday night, partly cloudy. Lows in the mid-60s. West winds up to 5 miles an hour until midnight, becoming light. Sunday, mostly sunny. Highs in the upper 80s. West winds up to 5 miles an hour. Sunday night, partly cloudy. Lows around 70. Southwest winds up to 5 miles an hour. And now the extended forecast for the radio listening area. Monday and Monday night, partly cloudy. Chance of showers and slight chance of thunderstorms. Highs in the lower

90s. Lows in the mid-70s. Chance of precipitation 50%. Tuesday and Tuesday night, partly cloudy. A 20% chance of thunderstorms. Highs in the lower 90s. Lows around 70. Wednesday and Wednesday night, mostly clear. Highs in the upper 80s. Lows in the upper 60s. Thursday and Thursday night, mostly clear. Highs in the upper 80s. Lows in the upper 60s. Friday and Friday night, partly cloudy. A 20% chance of thunderstorms. Highs in the upper 80s. Lows in the upper 60s. The current time is 4:23 p.m. Eastern Daylight Time. 4 p.m. Eastern Daylight Time weather conditions across north central Kentucky. At Frankfort. And the pressure was 30.08 inches and falling. At Lexington, it was sunny. The temperature was 80 degrees, the dew point 59, and the relative humidity 48%. The wind was variable at 3 miles an hour. The pressure was 30.09 inches and falling. At Louisville, it was partly sunny. The temperature was 81 degrees, the dew point 56, and the relative humidity 42%. The wind was variable at 3 miles an hour. The pressure was 30.08 inches and falling. At Frankfort. And the pressure was 30.08 inches and falling. Elsewhere around the region, at Covington, it was mostly sunny, with a temperature of 79. It was partly sunny, with a temperature of 77 at Indianapolis, 80 at Jackson, 79 at London, and 78 at Bowling Green. It was cloudy, with a temperature of 79 at Jasper, Indiana, and 77 at Wilmington, Ohio. Now for the official National Weather Service forecast for Frankfort and surrounding communities. Tonight, mostly cloudy. Lows in the lower 60s. Northwest winds up to 5 miles an hour until midnight, becoming light. Saturday, mostly sunny. Highs in the lower 80s. West winds up to 5 miles an hour. Saturday night, partly cloudy. Lows in the mid-60s. West winds up to 5 miles an hour until midnight, becoming light. Sunday, mostly sunny. Highs in the upper 80s. West winds up to 5 miles an hour. Sunday night, partly cloudy. Lows around 70. Southwest winds up to 5 miles an hour. And now the extended forecast for the radio listening area. Monday and Monday night, partly cloudy. Chance of showers and slight chance of thunderstorms. Highs in the lower 90s. Lows in the mid-70s. Chance of precipitation 50%. Tuesday and Tuesday night, partly cloudy. A 20% chance of thunderstorms. Highs in the lower 90s. Lows around 70. Wednesday and Wednesday night, mostly clear. Highs in the upper 80s. Lows in the upper 60s. Thursday and Thursday night, mostly clear. Highs in the upper 80s. Lows in the upper 60s. Friday and Friday night, partly cloudy. A 20% chance of thunderstorms. Highs in the upper 80s. Lows in the upper 60s. 4 p.m. Eastern Daylight Time weather conditions across north central Kentucky. At Frankfort. And the pressure was 30.08 inches and falling. At Lexington, it was sunny. The temperature was 80 degrees, the dew point 59, and the relative humidity 48%. The wind was variable at 3 miles an hour. The pressure was 30.09 inches and falling. At Louisville, it was partly sunny. The temperature was 81 degrees, the dew point 56, and the relative humidity 42%. The wind was variable at 3 miles an hour. The pressure was 30.08 inches and falling. At Frankfort. And the pressure was 30.08 inches and falling. Elsewhere around the region, at Covington, it was mostly sunny, with a temperature of

79. It was partly sunny, with a temperature of 77 at Indianapolis, 80 at Jackson, 79 at London, and 78 at Bowling Green. It was cloudy, with a temperature of 79 at Jasper, Indiana, and 77 at Wilmington, Ohio. The current time is 4:27 p.m. Eastern Daylight Time. Now for the official National Weather Service forecast for Frankfort and surrounding communities. Tonight, mostly cloudy. Lows in the lower 60s. Northwest winds up to 5 miles an hour until midnight, becoming light. Saturday, mostly sunny. Highs in the lower 80s. West winds up to 5 miles an hour. Saturday night, partly cloudy. Lows in the mid-60s. West winds up to 5 miles an hour until midnight, becoming light. Sunday, mostly sunny. Highs in the upper 80s. West winds up to 5 miles an hour. Sunday night, partly cloudy. Lows around 70. Southwest winds up to 5 miles an hour. And now the extended forecast for the radio listening area. Monday and Monday night, partly cloudy. Chance of showers and slight chance of thunderstorms. Highs in the lower 90s. Lows in the mid-70s. Chance of precipitation 50%. Tuesday and Tuesday night, partly cloudy. A 20% chance of thunderstorms. Highs in the lower 90s. Lows around 70. Wednesday and Wednesday night, mostly clear. Highs in the upper 80s. Lows in the upper 60s. Thursday and Thursday night, mostly clear. Highs in the upper 80s. Lows in the upper 60s. Friday and Friday night, partly cloudy. A 20% chance of thunderstorms. Highs in the upper 80s. Lows in the upper 60s. 4 p.m. Eastern Daylight Time weather conditions across north central Kentucky. At Frankfort. And the pressure was 30.08 inches and falling. At Lexington, it was sunny. The temperature was 80 degrees, the dew point 59, and the relative humidity 48%. The wind was variable at 3 miles an hour. The pressure was 30.09 inches and falling. At Louisville, it was partly sunny. The temperature was 81 degrees, the dew point 56, and the relative humidity 42%. The wind was variable at 3 miles an hour. The pressure was 30.08 inches and falling. At Frankfort, and the pressure was 30.08 inches and falling. Elsewhere around the region, at Covington, it was mostly sunny, with a temperature of 79. It was partly sunny, with a temperature of 77 at Indianapolis, 80 at Jackson, 79 at London, and 78 at Bowling Green. It was cloudy, with a temperature of 79 at Jasper, Indiana, and 77 at Wilmington, Ohio. Now for the official National Weather Service forecast for Frankfort and surrounding communities. Tonight, mostly cloudy. Lows in the lower 60s. Northwest winds up to 5 miles an hour until midnight, becoming light. Saturday, mostly sunny. Highs in the lower 80s. West winds up to 5 miles an hour. Saturday night, partly cloudy. Lows in the mid-60s. West winds up to 5 miles an hour until midnight, becoming light. Sunday, mostly sunny. Highs in the upper 80s. West winds up to 5 miles an hour. Sunday night, partly cloudy. Lows around 70. Southwest winds up to 5 miles an hour. And now the extended forecast for the radio listening area. Monday and Monday night, partly cloudy. Chance of showers and slight chance of thunderstorms. Highs in the lower 90s. Lows in the mid-70s. Chance of precipitation 50%. Tuesday and Tuesday night, partly cloudy. A 20% chance of thunderstorms. Highs in the lower 90s. Lows around 70. Wednesday and Wednesday night, mostly clear.

Highs in the upper 80s. Lows in the upper 60s. Thursday and Thursday night, mostly clear. Highs in the upper 80s. Lows in the upper 60s. Friday and Friday night, partly cloudy. A 20% chance of thunderstorms. Highs in the upper 80s. Lows in the upper 60s. The current time is 4:32 p.m. Eastern Daylight Time. 4 p.m. Eastern Daylight Time weather conditions across north-central Kentucky. At Frankfort. And the pressure was 30.08 inches and falling. At Lexington, it was sunny. The temperature was 80 degrees, the dew 9, and the relative humidity 48%. The wind was variable at 3 miles an hour. The pressure was 30.09 inches and falling. At Louisville, it was partly sunny. The temperature was 81 degrees, the dew point 56, and the relative humidity 42%. The wind was variable at 3 miles an hour. The pressure was 30.08 inches and falling. At Frankfort, and the pressure was 30.08 inches and falling. Elsewhere around the region, at Covington, it was mostly sunny, with a temperature of 79. It was partly sunny, with a temperature of 77 at Indianapolis, 80 at Jackson, 79 at London, and 78 at Bowling Green. It was cloudy, with a temperature of 79 at Jasper, Indiana, and 77 at Wilmington, Ohio. Now for the official National Weather Service forecast for Frankfort and surrounding communities. Tonight, mostly cloudy. Lows in the lower 60s. Northwest winds up to 5 miles an hour until midnight, becoming light. Saturday, mostly sunny. Highs in the lower 80s. West winds up to 5 miles an hour. Saturday night, partly cloudy. Lows in the mid-60s. West winds up to 5 miles an hour until midnight, becoming light. Sunday, mostly sunny. Highs in the upper 80s. West winds up to 5 miles an hour. Sunday night, partly cloudy. Lows around 70. Southwest winds up to 5 miles an hour. And now the extended forecast for the radio listening area. Monday and Monday night, partly cloudy. Chance of showers and slight chance of thunderstorms. Highs in the lower 90s. Lows in the mid-70s. Chance of precipitation 50%. Tuesday and Tuesday night, partly cloudy. A 20% chance of thunderstorms. Highs in the lower 90s. Lows around 70. Wednesday and Wednesday night, mostly clear. Highs in the upper 80s. Lows in the upper 60s. Thursday and Thursday night, mostly clear. Highs in the upper 80s. Lows in the upper 60s. Friday and Friday night, partly cloudy. A 20% chance of thunderstorms. Highs in the upper 80s. Lows in the upper 60s. 4 p.m. Eastern Daylight Time weather conditions across north-central Kentucky. At Frankfort. And the pressure was 30.08 inches and falling. At Lexington, it was sunny. The temperature was 80 degrees, the dew point 59, and the relative humidity 48%. The wind was variable at 3 miles an hour. The pressure was 30.09 inches and falling. At Louisville, it was partly sunny. The temperature was 81 degrees, the dew point 56, and the relative humidity 42%. The wind was variable at 3 miles an hour. The pressure was 30.08 inches and falling. At Frankfort, and the pressure was 30.08 inches and falling. Elsewhere around the region, at Covington, it was mostly sunny, with a temperature of 79. It was partly sunny, with a temperature of 77 at Indianapolis, 80 at Jackson, 79 at London, and 78 at Bowling Green. It was cloudy, with a temperature of 79 at Jasper, Indiana, and 77 at Wilmington, Ohio. The current time is 4:30.

7 p.m. Eastern Daylight Time. Now for the official National Weather Service forecast for Frankfurt and surrounding communities. Tonight, mostly cloudy. Lows in the lower 60s. Northwest winds up to 5 miles an hour until midnight, becoming light. Saturday, mostly sunny. Highs in the lower 80s. West winds up to 5 miles an hour. Saturday night, partly cloudy. Lows in the mid-60s. West winds up to 5 miles an hour until midnight, becoming light. Sunday, mostly sunny. Highs in the upper 80s. West winds up to 5 miles an hour. Sunday night, partly cloudy. Lows around 70. Southwest winds up to 5 miles an hour. And now the extended forecast for the radio listening area. Monday and Monday night, partly cloudy. Chance of showers and slight chance of thunderstorms. Highs in the lower 90s. Lows in the mid-70s. Chance of precipitation 50%. Tuesday and Tuesday night, partly cloudy. A 20% chance of thunderstorms. Highs in the lower 90s. Lows around 70. Wednesday and Wednesday night, mostly clear. Highs in the upper 80s. Lows in the upper 60s. Thursday and Thursday night, mostly clear. Highs in the upper 80s. Lows in the upper 60s. Friday and Friday night, partly cloudy. A 20% chance of thunderstorms. Highs in the upper 80s. Lows in the upper 60s. 4 p.m. Eastern Daylight Time weather conditions across north central Kentucky. At Frankfurt. And the pressure was 30.08 inches and falling. At Lexington, it was sunny. The temperature was 80 degrees, the dew point 59, and the relative humidity 48%. The wind was variable at 3 miles an hour. The pressure was 30.09 inches and falling. At Louisville, it was partly sunny. The temperature was 81 degrees, the dew point 56, and the relative humidity 42%. The wind was variable at 3 miles an hour. The pressure was 30.08 inches and falling. At Frankfurt, and the pressure was 30.08 inches and falling. Elsewhere around the region, at Covington, it was mostly sunny, with a temperature of 79. It was partly sunny, with a temperature of 77 at Indianapolis, 80 at Jackson, 79 at London, and 78 at Bowling Green. It was cloudy, with a temperature of 79 at Jasper, Indiana, and 77 at Wilmington, Ohio. Now for the official National Weather Service forecast for Frankfurt and surrounding communities. Tonight, mostly cloudy. Lows in the lower 60s. Northwest winds up to 5 miles an hour until midnight, becoming light. Saturday, mostly sunny. Highs in the lower 80s. West winds up to 5 miles an hour. Saturday night, partly cloudy. Lows in the mid-60s. West winds up to 5 miles an hour until midnight, becoming light. Sunday, mostly sunny. Highs in the upper 80s. West winds up to 5 miles an hour. Sunday night, partly cloudy. Lows around 70. Southwest winds up to 5 miles an hour. And now the extended forecast for the radio listening area. Monday and Monday night, partly cloudy. Chance of showers and slight chance of thunderstorms. Highs in the lower 90s. Lows in the mid-70s. Chance of precipitation 50%. Tuesday and Tuesday night, partly cloudy. A 20% chance of thunderstorms. Highs in the lower 90s. Lows around 70. Wednesday and Wednesday night, mostly clear. Highs in the upper 80s. Lows in the upper 60s. Thursday and Thursday night, mostly clear. Highs in the upper 80s. Lows in the upper 60s. Friday and Friday night, partly cloudy. A 20% chance of thunderstorms. Highs in the

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The current time is 4:42 p.m. Eastern Daylight Time. 4 p.m. Eastern Daylight Time weather conditions across north-central Kentucky at Frankfort, and the pressure was 30.08 inches and falling. At Lexington, it was sunny. The temperature was 80 degrees, the dew point 59, and the relative humidity 48%. The wind was variable at 3 miles an hour. The pressure was 30.09 inches and falling. At Louisville, it was partly sunny. The temperature was 81 degrees, the dew point 56, and the relative humidity 42%. The wind was variable at 3 miles an hour. The pressure was 30.08 inches and falling. At Frankfort, and the pressure was 30.08 inches and falling. Elsewhere around the region, at Covington, it was mostly sunny, with a temperature of 79. It was partly sunny, with a temperature of 77 at Indianapolis, 80 at Jackson, 79 at London, and 78 at Bowling Green. It was cloudy, with a temperature of 79 at Jasper, Indiana, and 77 at Wilmington, Ohio. Now for the official National Weather Service forecast for Frankfort and surrounding communities. Tonight, mostly cloudy. Lows in the lower 60s. Northwest winds up to 5 miles an hour until midnight, becoming light. Saturday, mostly sunny. Highs in the lower 80s. West winds up to 5 miles an hour. Saturday night, partly cloudy. Lows in the mid-60s. West winds up to 5 miles an hour until midnight, becoming light. Sunday, mostly sunny. Highs in the upper 80s. West winds up to 5 miles an hour. Sunday night, partly cloudy. Lows around 70. Southwest winds up to 5 miles an hour. And now the extended forecast for the radio listening area. Monday and Monday night, partly cloudy. Chance of showers and slight chance of thunderstorms. Highs in the lower 90s. Lows in the mid-70s. Chance of precipitation 50%. Tuesday and Tuesday night, partly cloudy. A 20% chance of thunderstorms. Highs in the lower 90s. Lows around 70. Wednesday and Wednesday night, mostly clear. Highs in the upper 80s. Lows in the upper 60s. Thursday and Thursday night, mostly clear. Highs in the upper 80s. Lows in the upper 60s. Friday and Friday night, partly cloudy. A 20% chance of thunderstorms. Highs in the upper 80s. Lows in the upper 60s. 4 p.m. Eastern Daylight Time weather conditions across north-central Kentucky. At Frankfort. And the pressure was 30.08 inches and falling. At Lexington, it was sunny. The temperature was 80 degrees, the dew point 59, and the relative humidity 48%. The wind was variable at 3 miles an hour. The pressure was 30.09 inches and falling. At Louisville, it was partly sunny. The temperature was 81 degrees, the dew point 56, and the relative humidity 42%. The wind was variable at 3 miles an hour. The pressure was 30.08 inches and falling. At Frankfort, and the pressure was 30.08 inches and falling. Elsewhere around the region, at Covington, it was mostly sunny, with a temperature of 79. It was partly sunny, with a temperature of 77 at Indianapolis, 80 at Jackson, 79 at London, and 78 at Bowling Green. It was cloudy, with a temperature of 79 at Jasper, Indiana, and 77 at Wilmington, Ohio. The current time is 4:47 p.m.

a.m. Eastern Daylight Time. Now for the official National Weather Service forecast for Frankfurt and surrounding communities. Tonight, mostly cloudy. Lows in the lower 60s. Northwest winds up to 5 miles an hour until midnight, becoming light. Saturday, mostly sunny. Highs in the lower 80s. West winds up to 5 miles an hour. Saturday night, partly cloudy. Lows in the mid-60s. West winds up to 5 miles an hour until midnight, becoming light. Sunday, mostly sunny. Highs in the upper 80s. West winds up to 5 miles an hour. Sunday night, partly cloudy. Lows around 70. Southwest winds up to 5 miles an hour. And now the extended forecast for the radio listening area. Monday and Monday night, partly cloudy. Chance of showers and slight chance of thunderstorms. Highs in the lower 90s. Lows in the mid-70s. Chance of precipitation 50%. Tuesday and Tuesday night, partly cloudy. A 20% chance of thunderstorms. Highs in the lower 90s. Lows around 70. Wednesday and Wednesday night, mostly clear. Highs in the upper 80s. Lows in the upper 60s. Thursday and Thursday night, mostly clear. Highs in the upper 80s. Lows in the upper 60s. Friday and Friday night, partly cloudy. A 20% chance of thunderstorms. Highs in the upper 80s. Lows in the upper 60s. 4 p.m. Eastern Daylight Time weather conditions across north central Kentucky. At Frankfurt. And the pressure was 30.08 inches and falling. At Lexington, it was sunny. The temperature was 80 degrees, the dew point 59, and the relative humidity 48%. The wind was variable at 3 miles an hour. The pressure was 30.09 inches and falling. At Louisville, it was partly sunny. The temperature was 81 degrees, the dew point 56, and the relative humidity 42%. The wind was variable at 3 miles an hour. The pressure was 30.08 inches and falling. At Frankfurt, and the pressure was 30.08 inches and falling. Elsewhere around the region, at Covington, it was mostly sunny, with a temperature of 79. It was partly sunny, with a temperature of 77 at Indianapolis, 80 at Jackson, 79 at London, and 78 at Bowling Green. It was cloudy, with a temperature of 79 at Jasper, Indiana, and 77 at Wilmington, Ohio. Now for the official National Weather Service forecast for Frankfurt and surrounding communities. Tonight, mostly cloudy. Lows in the lower 60s. Northwest winds up to 5 miles an hour until midnight, becoming light. Saturday, mostly sunny. Highs in the lower 80s. West winds up to 5 miles an hour. Saturday night, partly cloudy. Lows in the mid-60s. West winds up to 5 miles an hour until midnight, becoming light. Sunday, mostly sunny. Highs in the upper 80s. West winds up to 5 miles an hour. Sunday night, partly cloudy. Lows around 70. Southwest winds up to 5 miles an hour. And now the extended forecast for the radio listening area. Monday and Monday night, partly cloudy. Chance of showers and slight chance of thunderstorms. Highs in the lower 90s. Lows in the mid-70s. Chance of precipitation 50%. Tuesday and Tuesday night, partly cloudy. A 20% chance of thunderstorms. Highs in the lower 90s. Lows around 70. Wednesday and Wednesday night, mostly clear. Highs in the upper 80s. Lows in the upper 60s. Thursday and Thursday night, mostly clear. Highs in the upper 80s. Lows in the upper 60s. Friday and Friday night, partly cloudy. A 20% chance of thunderstorms. Highs in the upper 80s.

lows in the upper 60s. The current time is 4:52 p.m. Eastern Daylight Time. 4 p.m. Eastern Daylight Time weather conditions across north central Kentucky at Frankfort. And the pressure was 30.08 inches and falling. At Lexington, it was sunny. The temperature was 80 degrees, the dew point 59, and the relative humidity 48%. The wind was variable at 3 miles an hour. The pressure was 30.09 inches and falling. At Louisville, it was partly sunny. The temperature was 81 degrees, the dew point 56, and the relative humidity 42%. The wind was variable at 3 miles an hour. The pressure was 30.08 inches and falling. At Frankfort, and the pressure was 30.08 inches and falling. Elsewhere around the region, at Covington, it was mostly sunny, with a temperature of 79. It was partly sunny, with a temperature of 77 at Indianapolis, 80 at Jackson, 79 at London, and 78 at Bowling Green. It was cloudy, with a temperature of 79 at Jasper, Indiana, and 77 at Wilmington, Ohio. Now for the official National Weather Service forecast for Frankfort and surrounding communities. Tonight, mostly cloudy. Lows in the lower 60s. Northwest winds up to 5 miles an hour until midnight, becoming light. Saturday, mostly sunny. Highs in the lower 80s. West winds up to 5 miles an hour. Saturday night, partly cloudy. Lows in the mid-60s. West winds up to 5 miles an hour until midnight, becoming light. Sunday, mostly sunny. Highs in the upper 80s. West winds up to 5 miles an hour. Sunday night, partly cloudy. Lows around 70. Southwest winds up to 5 miles an hour. And now the extended forecast for the radio listening area. Monday and Monday night, partly cloudy. Chance of showers and slight chance of thunderstorms. Highs in the lower 90s. Lows in the mid-70s. Chance of precipitation 50%. Tuesday and Tuesday night, partly cloudy. A 20% chance of thunderstorms. Highs in the lower 90s. Lows around 70. Wednesday and Wednesday night, mostly clear. Highs in the upper 80s. Lows in the upper 60s. Thursday and Thursday night, mostly clear. Highs in the upper 80s. Lows in the upper 60s. Friday and Friday night, partly cloudy. A 20% chance of thunderstorms. Highs in the upper 80s. Lows in the upper 60s. 4 p.m. Eastern Daylight Time weather conditions across north central Kentucky. At Frankfort. And the pressure was 30.08 inches and falling. At Lexington, it was sunny. The temperature was 80 degrees, the dew point 59, and the relative humidity 48%. The wind was variable at 3 miles an hour. The pressure was 30.09 inches and falling. At Louisville, it was partly sunny. The temperature was 81 degrees, the dew point 56, and the relative humidity 42%. The wind was variable at 3 miles an hour. The pressure was 30.08 inches and falling. At Frankfort, and the pressure was 30.08 inches and falling. Elsewhere around the region, at Covington, it was mostly sunny, with a temperature of 79. It was partly sunny, with a temperature of 77 at Indianapolis, 80 at Jackson, 79 at London, and 78 at Bowling Green. It was cloudy, with a temperature of 79 at Jasper, Indiana, and 77 at Wilmington, Ohio. The current time is 4:57 p.m. Eastern Daylight Time. Now for the official National Weather Service forecast for Frankfort and surrounding communities. Tonight, mostly cloudy. Lows in the lower 60s. Northwest winds up to 5 miles an hour until midnight, becoming light. Saturday, mostly sunny.
Highs in the lower 80s. West winds up to 5 miles an hour. Saturday night, partly cloudy. Lows in the mid-60s. West winds up to 5 miles an hour until midnight, becoming light. Sunday, mostly sunny. Highs in the upper 80s. West winds up to 5 miles an hour. Sunday night, partly cloudy. Lows around 70. Southwest winds up to 5 miles an hour. And now the extended forecast for the radio listening area. Monday and Monday night, partly cloudy. Chance of showers and slight chance of thunderstorms. Highs in the lower 90s. Lows in the mid-70s. Chance of precipitation 50%. Tuesday and Tuesday night, partly cloudy. A 20% chance of thunderstorms. Highs in the lower 90s. Lows around 70. Wednesday and Wednesday night, mostly clear. Highs in the upper 80s. Lows in the upper 60s. Thursday and Thursday night, mostly clear. Highs in the upper 80s. Lows in the upper 60s. Friday and Friday night, partly cloudy. A 20% chance of thunderstorms. Highs in the upper 80s. Lows in the upper 60s. 4 p.m. Eastern Daylight Time weather conditions across north central Kentucky. At Frankfort. And the pressure was 30.08 inches and falling. At Lexington, it was sunny. The temperature was 80 degrees, the dew point 59, and the relative humidity 48%. The wind was variable at 3 miles an hour. The pressure was 30.09 inches and falling. At Louisville, it was partly sunny. The temperature was 81 degrees, the dew point 56, and the relative humidity 42%. The wind was variable at 3 miles an hour. The pressure was 30.08 inches and falling. At Frankfort, and the pressure was 30.08 inches and falling. Elsewhere around the region, at Covington, it was mostly sunny, with a temperature of 79. It was partly sunny, with a temperature of 77 at Indianapolis, 80 at Jackson, 79 at London, and 78 at Bowling Green. It was cloudy, with a temperature of 79 at Jasper, Indiana, and 77 at Wilmington, Ohio. Now for the official National Weather Service forecast for Frankfort and surrounding communities. Tonight, mostly cloudy. Lows in the lower 60s. Northwest winds up to 5 miles an hour until midnight, becoming light. Saturday, mostly sunny. Highs in the lower 80s. West winds up to 5 miles an hour. Saturday night, partly cloudy. Lows in the mid-60s. West winds up to 5 miles an hour until midnight, becoming light. Sunday, mostly sunny. Highs in the upper 80s. West winds up to 5 miles an hour. Sunday night, partly cloudy. Lows around 70. Southwest winds up to 5 miles an hour. And now the extended forecast for the radio listening area. Monday and Monday night, partly cloudy. Chance of showers and slight chance of thunderstorms. Highs in the lower 90s. Lows in the mid-70s. Chance of precipitation 50%. Tuesday and Tuesday night, partly cloudy. A 20% chance of thunderstorms. Highs in the lower 90s. Lows around 70. Wednesday and Wednesday night, mostly clear. Highs in the upper 80s. Lows in the upper 60s. Thursday and Thursday night, mostly clear. Highs in the upper 80s. Lows in the upper 60s. Friday and Friday night, partly cloudy. A 20% chance of thunderstorms. Highs in the upper 80s. Lows in the upper 60s. The current time is 5:02 p.m. Eastern Daylight Time. 4 p.m. Eastern Daylight Time weather conditions across north central Kentucky. At Frankfort. And the pressure was 30.08 inches and falling.

At Lexington, it was sunny. The temperature was 80 degrees, the dew point 59, and the relative humidity 48%. The wind was variable at 3 miles an hour. The pressure was 30.09 inches and falling. At Louisville, it was partly sunny. The temperature was 81 degrees, the dew point 56, and the relative humidity 42%. The wind was variable at 3 miles an hour. The pressure was 30.08 inches and falling. At Frankfurt, and the pressure was 30.08 inches and falling. Elsewhere around the region, at Covington, it was mostly sunny, with a temperature of 79. It was partly sunny, with a temperature of 77 at Indianapolis, 80 at Jackson, 79 at London, and 78 at Bowling Green. It was cloudy, with a temperature of 79 at Jasper, Indiana, and 77 at Wilmington, Ohio. And now here is the 8 to 14 day outlook for the region. This forecast is valid for the period from August 1st to 07, 2026. For Kentucky, temperatures and precipitation are forecast to be normal. For Indiana, temperatures and precipitation are forecast to be normal. For Tennessee, temperatures and precipitation are forecast to be normal. This long-term outlook is updated on NOAA Weather Radio around 5 p.m. Eastern Time each day. Now for the official National Weather Service forecast for Frankfurt and surrounding communities. Tonight, mostly cloudy. Lows in the lower 60s. Northwest winds up to 5 miles an hour until midnight, becoming light. Saturday, mostly sunny. Highs in the lower 80s. West winds up to 5 miles an hour. Saturday night, partly cloudy. Lows in the mid-60s. West winds up to 5 miles an hour until midnight, becoming light. Sunday, mostly sunny. Highs in the upper 80s. West winds up to 5 miles an hour. Sunday night, partly cloudy. Lows around 70. Southwest winds up to 5 miles an hour. And now the extended forecast for the radio listening area. Monday and Monday night, partly cloudy. Chance of showers and slight chance of thunderstorms. Highs in the lower 90s. Lows in the mid-70s. Chance of precipitation 50%. Tuesday and Tuesday night, partly cloudy. A 20% chance of thunderstorms. Highs in the lower 90s. Lows around 70. Wednesday and Wednesday night, mostly clear. Highs in the upper 80s. Lows in the upper 60s. Thursday and Thursday night, mostly clear. Highs in the upper 80s. Lows in the upper 60s. Friday and Friday night, partly cloudy. A 20% chance of thunderstorms. Highs in the upper 80s. Lows in the upper 60s. 5 p.m. Eastern Daylight Time weather conditions across north central Kentucky. At Frankfurt. And the pressure was 30.08 inches and steady. At Lexington, it was mostly sunny. The temperature was 79 degrees, the dew point 57, and the relative humidity 46%. The wind was calm. The pressure was 30.09 inches and steady. At Louisville, it was partly sunny. The temperature was 82 degrees, the dew point 57, and the relative humidity 42%. The wind was variable at 3 miles an hour. The pressure was 30.07 inches and falling. At Frankfurt, and the pressure was 30.08 inches and steady. Elsewhere around the region, it was mostly sunny, with a temperature of 80 at Jackson and 80 at Bowling Green. It was partly sunny, with a temperature of 78 at Covington, 80 at Jasper, Indiana, and 79 at London. It was cloudy, with a temperature of 77 at Indianapolis and 76 at Wilmington, Ohio. The current time is 5:07 p.m. Eastern Daylight Time. And now here is the 8 to 14 day outlook for the region. This forecast is valid for the period from August 1st to 07.

Saturday, mostly sunny. Highs in the lower 80s. West winds up to 5 miles an hour. Saturday night, partly cloudy. Lows in the mid-60s. West winds up to 5 miles an hour until midnight, becoming light. Sunday, mostly sunny. Highs in the upper 80s. West winds up to 5 miles an hour. Sunday night, partly cloudy. Lows around 70. Southwest winds up to 5 miles an hour. And now the extended forecast for the radio listening area. Monday and Monday night, partly cloudy. Chance of showers and slight chance of thunderstorms. Highs in the lower 90s. Lows in the mid-70s. Chance of precipitation 50%. Tuesday and Tuesday night, partly cloudy. A 20% chance of thunderstorms. Highs in the lower 90s. Lows around 70. Wednesday and Wednesday night, mostly clear. Highs in the upper 80s. Lows in the upper 60s. Thursday and Thursday night, mostly clear. Highs in the upper 80s. Lows in the upper 60s. Friday and Friday night, partly cloudy. A 20% chance of thunderstorms. Highs in the upper 80s. Lows in the upper 60s. 5 p.m. Eastern Daylight Time weather conditions across north central Kentucky. At Frankfort. And the pressure was 30.08 inches and steady. At Lexington, it was mostly sunny. The temperature was 79 degrees, the dew point 57, and the relative humidity 46%. The wind was calm. The pressure was 30.09 inches and steady. At Louisville, it was partly sunny. The temperature was 82 degrees, the dew point 57, and the relative humidity 42%. The wind was variable at 3 miles an hour. The pressure was 30.07 inches and falling. At Frankfort, and the pressure was 30.08 inches and steady. Elsewhere around the region, it was mostly sunny, with a temperature of 80 at Jackson and 80 at Bowling Green. It was partly sunny, with a temperature of 78 at Covington, 80 at Jasper, Indiana, and 79 at London. It was cloudy, with a temperature of 77 at Indianapolis and 76 at Wilmington, Ohio. And now here is the 8 to 14 day outlook for the region. This forecast is valid for the period from August 1st to 07/2026. For Kentucky, temperatures and precipitation are forecast to be normal. For Indiana, temperatures and precipitation are forecast to be normal. For Tennessee, temperatures and precipitation are forecast to be normal. This long-term outlook is updated on NOAA Weather Radio around 5 p.m. Eastern Time each day. Now for the official National Weather Service forecast for Frankfort and surrounding communities. Tonight, mostly cloudy. Lows in the lower 60s. Northwest winds up to 5 miles an hour until midnight, becoming light. Saturday, mostly sunny. Highs in the lower 80s. West winds up to 5 miles an hour. Saturday night, partly cloudy. Lows in the mid-60s. West winds up to 5 miles an hour until midnight, becoming light. Sunday, mostly sunny. Highs in the upper 80s. West winds up to 5 miles an hour. Sunday night, partly cloudy. Lows around 70. Southwest winds up to 5 miles an hour. And now the extended forecast for the radio listening area. Monday and Monday night, partly cloudy. Chance of showers and slight chance of thunderstorms. Highs in the lower 90s. Lows in the mid-70s. Chance of precipitation 50%. Tuesday and Tuesday night, partly cloudy. A 20% chance of thunderstorms. Highs in the lower 90s. Lows around 70. Wednesday and Wednesday night, mostly clear. Highs in the upper 80s. Lows in the upper 60s. Thursday and Thursday night, mostly clear. Highs in the upper

lows in the upper 60s. Friday and Friday night, partly cloudy. A 20% chance of thunderstorms. Highs in the upper 80s. Lows in the upper 60s. 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The current time is 5:13 p.m. Eastern Daylight Time. 5 p.m. Eastern Daylight Time weather conditions across north-central Kentucky. At Frankfurt, and the pressure was 30.08 inches and steady. At Lexington, it was mostly sunny. The temperature was 79 degrees, the dew point 57, and the relative humidity 46%. The wind was calm. The pressure was 30.09 inches and steady. At Louisville, it was partly sunny. The temperature was 82 degrees, the dew point 57, and the relative humidity 42%. The wind was variable at 3 miles an hour. The pressure was 30.07 inches and falling. At Frankfurt, and the pressure was 30.08 inches and steady. Elsewhere around the region, at Jackson, it was sunny with a temperature of 80. At Jasper, Indiana, it was mostly sunny with a temperature of 80. It was partly sunny with a temperature of 78 at Covington, 79 at London, and 80 at Bowling Green. It was cloudy with a temperature of 77 at Indianapolis and 76 at Wilmington, Ohio. And now here is the 8 to 14 day outlook for the region. This forecast is valid for the period from August 1st to 07, 2026. For Kentucky, temperatures and precipitation are forecast to be normal. For Indiana, temperatures and precipitation are forecast to be normal. For Tennessee, temperatures and precipitation are forecast to be normal. This long-term outlook is updated on NOAA Weather Radio around 5 p.m. Eastern Time each day. Now for the official National Weather Service forecast for Frankfurt and surrounding communities. Tonight, mostly cloudy. Lows in the lower 60s. Northwest winds up to 5 miles an hour until midnight, becoming light. Saturday, mostly sunny. Highs in the lower 80s. West winds up to 5 miles an hour. Saturday night, partly cloudy. Lows in the mid-60s. West winds up to 5 miles an hour until midnight, becoming light. Sunday, mostly sunny. Highs in the upper 80s. West winds up to 5 miles an hour. Sunday night, partly cloudy. Lows around 70. Southwest winds up to 5 miles an hour. And now the extended forecast for the radio listening area. Monday and Monday night, partly cloudy. Chance of showers and slight chance of thunderstorms. Highs in the lower 90s. Lows in the mid-70s. Chance of precipitation 50%. Tuesday and Tuesday night, partly cloudy. A 20% chance of thunderstorms. Highs in the lower 90s. Lows around 70. Wednesday and Wednesday night, mostly clear. Highs in the upper 80s. Lows in the upper 60s. Thursday and Thursday night, mostly clear. Highs in the upper 80s. Lows in the upper 60s. Friday and Friday night, partly cloudy. A 20% chance of thunderstorms. Highs in the upper 80s. Lows in the upper 60s. The current time is 5:17 p.m. Eastern Daylight Time. 5 p.m. Eastern Daylight Time weather conditions across north-central Kentucky. At Frankfurt, and the pressure was 30.08 inches and steady. At Lexington, it was mostly sunny. The temperature was 79 degrees, the dew point 57, and the relative humidity 46%. The wind was calm. The pressure was 30.09 inches and steady. At Louisville,

It was partly sunny. The temperature was 82 degrees, the dew point 57, and the relative humidity 42%. The wind was variable at 3 miles an hour. The pressure was 30.07 inches and falling at Frankfurt, and the pressure was 30.08 inches and steady. Elsewhere around the region, at Jackson, it was sunny with a temperature of 80. At Jasper, Indiana, it was mostly sunny with a temperature of 80. It was partly sunny with a temperature of 78 at Covington, 79 at London, and 80 at Bowling Green. It was cloudy with a temperature of 77 at Indianapolis and 76 at Wilmington, Ohio. And now here is the 8 to 14 day outlook for the region. This forecast is valid for the period from August 1st to 07/2026. For Kentucky, temperatures and precipitation are forecast to be normal. For Indiana, temperatures and precipitation are forecast to be normal. For Tennessee, temperatures and precipitation are forecast to be normal. This long-term outlook is updated on NOAA Weather Radio around 5 p.m. Eastern Time each day. Now for the official National Weather Service forecast for Frankfurt and surrounding communities. Tonight, mostly cloudy. Lows in the lower 60s. Northwest winds up to 5 miles an hour until midnight, becoming light. Saturday, mostly sunny. Highs in the lower 80s. West winds up to 5 miles an hour. Saturday night, partly cloudy. Lows in the mid-60s. West winds up to 5 miles an hour until midnight, becoming light. Sunday, mostly sunny. Highs in the upper 80s. West winds up to 5 miles an hour. Sunday night, partly cloudy. Lows around 70. Southwest winds up to 5 miles an hour. And now the extended forecast for the radio listening area. Monday and Monday night, partly cloudy. Chance of showers and slight chance of thunderstorms. Highs in the lower 90s. Lows in the mid-70s. Chance of precipitation 50%. Tuesday and Tuesday night, partly cloudy. A 20% chance of thunderstorms. Highs in the lower 90s. Lows around 70. Wednesday and Wednesday night, mostly clear. Highs in the upper 80s. Lows in the upper 60s. Thursday and Thursday night, mostly clear. Highs in the upper 80s. Lows in the upper 60s. Friday and Friday night, partly cloudy. A 20% chance of thunderstorms. Highs in the upper 80s. Lows in the upper 60s. 5 p.m. Eastern Daylight Time weather conditions across north central Kentucky. At Frankfurt. And the pressure was 30.08 inches and steady. At Lexington, it was mostly sunny. The temperature was 79 degrees, the dew point 57, and the relative humidity 46%. The wind was calm. The pressure was 30.09 inches and steady. At Louisville, it was partly sunny. The temperature was 82 degrees, the dew point 57, and the relative humidity 42%. The wind was variable at 3 miles an hour. The pressure was 30.07 inches and falling at Frankfurt, and the pressure was 30.08 inches and steady. Elsewhere around the region, at Jackson, it was sunny with a temperature of 80. At Jasper, Indiana, it was mostly sunny with a temperature of 80. It was partly sunny with a temperature of 78 at Covington, 79 at London, and 80 at Bowling Green. It was cloudy with a temperature of 77 at Indianapolis and 76 at Wilmington, Ohio. The current time is 5:22 p.m. Eastern Daylight Time. And now here is the 8 to 14 day outlook for the region. This forecast is valid for the period from August 1st to 07/2026. For Kentucky, temperatures and precipitation are forecast to be normal. For Indiana, temperatures and precipitation are forecast to be normal. For Tennessee, temperatures

temperatures and precipitation are forecast to be normal. This long-term outlook is updated on NOAA Weather Radio around 5 p.m. Eastern Time each day. Now for the official National Weather Service forecast for Frankfurt and surrounding communities. Tonight, mostly cloudy. Lows in the lower 60s. Northwest winds up to 5 miles an hour until midnight, becoming light. Saturday, mostly sunny. Highs in the lower 80s. West winds up to 5 miles an hour. Saturday night, partly cloudy. Lows in the mid-60s. West winds up to 5 miles an hour until midnight, becoming light. Sunday, mostly sunny. Highs in the upper 80s. West winds up to 5 miles an hour. Sunday night, partly cloudy. Lows around 70. Southwest winds up to 5 miles an hour. And now the extended forecast for the radio listening area. Monday and Monday night, partly cloudy. Chance of showers and slight chance of thunderstorms. Highs in the lower 90s. Lows in the mid-70s. Chance of precipitation 50%. Tuesday and Tuesday night, partly cloudy. A 20% chance of thunderstorms. Highs in the lower 90s. Lows around 70. Wednesday and Wednesday night, mostly clear. Highs in the upper 80s. Lows in the upper 60s. Thursday and Thursday night, mostly clear. Highs in the upper 80s. Lows in the upper 60s. Friday and Friday night, partly cloudy. A 20% chance of thunderstorms. Highs in the upper 80s. Lows in the upper 60s. 5 p.m. Eastern Daylight Time weather conditions across north central Kentucky. At Frankfurt. And the pressure was 30.08 inches and steady. At Lexington, it was mostly sunny. The temperature was 79 degrees, the dew point 57, and the relative humidity 46%. The wind was calm. The pressure was 30.09 inches and steady. At Louisville, it was partly sunny. The temperature was 82 degrees, the dew point 57, and the relative humidity 42%. The wind was variable at 3 miles an hour. The pressure was 30.07 inches and falling. At Frankfurt, and the pressure was 30.08 inches and steady. Elsewhere around the region, at Jackson, it was sunny with a temperature of 80. At Jasper, Indiana, it was mostly sunny with a temperature of 80. It was partly sunny with a temperature of 78 at Covington, 79 at London, and 80 at Bowling Green. It was cloudy with a temperature of 77 at Indianapolis and 76 at Wilmington, Ohio. And now here is the 8 to 14 day outlook for the region. This forecast is valid for the period from August 1st to 07, 2026. For Kentucky, temperatures and precipitation are forecast to be normal. For Indiana, temperatures and precipitation are forecast to be normal. For Tennessee, temperatures and precipitation are forecast to be normal. This long-term outlook is updated on NOAA Weather Radio around 5 p.m. Eastern Time each day. The current time is 5:27 p.m. Eastern Daylight Time. Now for the official National Weather Service forecast for Frankfurt and surrounding communities. Tonight, mostly cloudy. Lows in the lower 60s. Northwest winds up to 5 miles an hour until midnight, becoming light. Saturday, mostly sunny. Highs in the lower 80s. West winds up to 5 miles an hour. Saturday night, partly cloudy. Lows in the mid-60s. West winds up to 5 miles an hour until midnight, becoming light. Sunday, mostly sunny. Highs in the upper 80s. West winds up to 5 miles an hour. Sunday night, partly cloudy. Lows around 70. Southwest winds up to 5 miles an hour. And now the extended forecast for the radio listening area. Monday and Monday night, partly cloudy.

chance of showers and slight chance of thunderstorms. Highs in the lower 90s. Lows in the mid 70s. Chance of precipitation 50%. Tuesday and Tuesday night, partly cloudy. A 20% chance of thunderstorms. Highs in the lower 90s. Lows around 70. Wednesday and Wednesday night, mostly clear. Highs in the upper 80s. Lows in the upper 60s. Thursday and Thursday night, mostly clear. Highs in the upper 80s. Lows in the upper 60s. Friday and Friday night, partly cloudy. A 20% chance of thunderstorms. Highs in the upper 80s. Lows in the upper 60s. 5 p.m. Eastern Daylight Time weather conditions across north central Kentucky. At Frankfort. And the pressure was 30.08 inches and steady. At Lexington, it was mostly sunny. The temperature was 79 degrees, the dew point 57, and the relative humidity 46%. The wind was calm. The pressure was 30.09 inches and steady. At Louisville, it was partly sunny. The temperature was 82 degrees, the dew point 57, and the relative humidity 42%. The wind was variable at 3 miles an hour. The pressure was 30.07 inches and falling. At Frankfort, and the pressure was 30.08 inches and steady. Elsewhere around the region, at Jackson, it was sunny with a temperature of 80. At Jasper, Indiana, it was mostly sunny with a temperature of 80. It was partly sunny with a temperature of 78 at Covington, 79 at London, and 80 at Bowling Green. It was cloudy with a temperature of 77 at Indianapolis and 76 at Wilmington, Ohio. And now here is the 8 to 14 day outlook for the region. This forecast is valid for the period from August 1st to 07, 2026. For Kentucky, temperatures and precipitation are forecast to be normal. For Indiana, temperatures and precipitation are forecast to be normal. For Tennessee, temperatures and precipitation are forecast to be normal. This long-term outlook is updated on NOAA Weather Radio around 5 p.m. Eastern Time each day. Now for the official National Weather Service forecast for Frankfort and surrounding communities. Tonight, mostly cloudy. Lows in the lower 60s. Northwest winds up to 5 miles an hour until midnight, becoming light. Saturday, mostly sunny. Highs in the lower 80s. West winds up to 5 miles an hour. Saturday night, partly cloudy. Lows in the mid 60s. West winds up to 5 miles an hour until midnight, becoming light. Sunday, mostly sunny. Highs in the upper 80s. West winds up to 5 miles an hour. Sunday night, partly cloudy. Lows around 70. Southwest winds up to 5 miles an hour. And now the extended forecast for the radio listening area. Monday and Monday night, partly cloudy. Chance of showers and slight chance of thunderstorms. Highs in the lower 90s. Lows in the mid 70s. Chance of precipitation 50%. Tuesday and Tuesday night, partly cloudy. A 20% chance of thunderstorms. Highs in the lower 90s. Lows around 70. Wednesday and Wednesday night, mostly clear. Highs in the upper 80s. Lows in the upper 60s. Thursday and Thursday night, mostly clear. Highs in the upper 80s. Lows in the upper 60s. Friday and Friday night, partly cloudy. A 20% chance of thunderstorms. Highs in the upper 80s. Lows in the upper 60s. The current time is 5:32 p.m. Eastern Daylight Time. 5 p.m. Eastern Daylight Time weather conditions across north central Kentucky. At Frankfort. And the pressure was 30.08 inches and steady. At Lexington, it was mostly sunny. The temperature was 79 degrees, the dew point 50.

87 and the relative humidity 46%. The wind was calm. The pressure was 30.09 inches and steady. At Louisville, it was partly sunny. Relative humidity 46%. The wind was calm. The pressure was 30.09 inches and steady. At Louisville, it was partly sunny. The temperature was 82 degrees, the dew point 57, and the relative humidity 42%. The wind was variable at 3 miles an hour. The pressure was 30.07 inches and falling. At Frankfurt, and the pressure was 30.08 inches and steady. Elsewhere around the region, at Jackson, it was sunny with a temperature of 80. At Jasper, Indiana, it was mostly sunny with a temperature of 80. It was partly sunny with a temperature of 78 at Covington, 79 at London, and 80 at Bowling Green. It was cloudy with a temperature of 77 at Indianapolis and 76 at Wilmington, Ohio. And now here is the 8 to 14 day outlook for the region. This forecast is valid for the period from August 1st to 07, 2026. For Kentucky, temperatures and precipitation are forecast to be normal. For Indiana, temperatures and precipitation are forecast to be normal. For Tennessee, temperatures and precipitation are forecast to be normal. This long-term outlook is updated on NOAA Weather Radio around 5 p.m. Eastern Time each day. Now for the official National Weather Service forecast for Frankfurt and surrounding communities. Tonight, mostly cloudy. Lows in the lower 60s. Northwest winds up to 5 miles an hour until midnight, becoming light. Saturday, mostly sunny. Highs in the lower 80s. West winds up to 5 miles an hour. Saturday night, partly cloudy. Lows in the mid-60s. West winds up to 5 miles an hour until midnight, becoming light. Sunday, mostly sunny. Highs in the upper 80s. West winds up to 5 miles an hour. Sunday night, partly cloudy. Lows around 70. Southwest winds up to 5 miles an hour. And now the extended forecast for the radio listening area. Monday and Monday night, partly cloudy. Chance of showers and slight chance of thunderstorms. Highs in the lower 90s. Lows in the mid-70s. Chance of precipitation 50%. Tuesday and Tuesday night, partly cloudy. A 20% chance of thunderstorms. Highs in the lower 90s. Lows around 70. Wednesday and Wednesday night, mostly clear. Highs in the upper 80s. Lows in the upper 60s. Thursday and Thursday night, mostly clear. Highs in the upper 80s. Lows in the upper 60s. Friday and Friday night, partly cloudy. A 20% chance of thunderstorms. Highs in the upper 80s. Lows in the upper 60s. 5 p.m. Eastern Daylight Time weather conditions across north central Kentucky. At Frankfurt, and the pressure was 30.08 inches and steady. At Lexington, it was mostly sunny. The temperature was 79 degrees, the dew point 57, and the relative humidity 46%. The wind was calm. The pressure was 30.09 inches and steady. At Louisville, it was partly sunny. The temperature was 82 degrees, the dew point 57, and the relative humidity 42%. The wind was variable at 3 miles an hour. The pressure was 30.07 inches and falling. At Frankfurt, and the pressure was 30.08 inches and steady. Elsewhere around the region, at Jackson, it was sunny with a temperature of 80. At Jasper, Indiana, it was mostly sunny with a temperature of 80. It was partly sunny with a temperature of 78 at Covington, 79 at London, and 80 at Bowling Green. It was cloudy with a temperature of 77 at Indianapolis and 76 at Wilmington, Ohio. The current time is 5:37 p.m. Eastern Daylight Time.

And now here is the 8 to 14 day outlook for the region. This forecast is valid for the period from August 1st to 07-2026. For Kentucky, temperatures and precipitation are forecast to be normal. For Indiana, temperatures and precipitation are forecast to be normal. For Tennessee, temperatures and precipitation are forecast to be normal. This long-term outlook is updated on NOAA Weather Radio around 5 p.m. Eastern Time each day. Now for the official National Weather Service forecast for Frankfort and surrounding communities. Tonight, mostly cloudy. Lows in the lower 60s. Northwest winds up to 5 miles an hour until midnight, becoming light. Saturday, mostly sunny. Highs in the lower 80s. West winds up to 5 miles an hour. Saturday night, partly cloudy. Lows in the mid 60s. West winds up to 5 miles an hour until midnight, becoming light. Sunday, mostly sunny. Highs in the upper 80s. West winds up to 5 miles an hour. Sunday night, partly cloudy. Lows around 70. Southwest winds up to 5 miles an hour. And now the extended forecast for the radio listening area. Monday and Monday night, partly cloudy. Chance of showers and slight chance of thunderstorms. Highs in the lower 90s. Lows in the mid 70s. Chance of precipitation 50%. Tuesday and Tuesday night, partly cloudy. A 20% chance of thunderstorms. Highs in the lower 90s. Lows around 70. Wednesday and Wednesday night, mostly clear. Highs in the upper 80s. Lows in the upper 60s. Thursday and Thursday night, mostly clear. Highs in the upper 80s. Lows in the upper 60s. Friday and Friday night, partly cloudy. A 20% chance of thunderstorms. Highs in the upper 80s. Lows in the upper 60s. 5 p.m. Eastern Daylight Time weather conditions across north central Kentucky. At Frankfort. And the pressure was 30.08 inches and steady. At Lexington, it was mostly sunny. The temperature was 79 degrees, the dew point 57, and the relative humidity 46%. The wind was calm. The pressure was 30.09 inches and steady. At Louisville, it was partly sunny. The temperature was 82 degrees, the dew point 57, and the relative humidity 42%. The wind was variable at 3 miles an hour. The pressure was 30.07 inches and falling. At Frankfort, and the pressure was 30.08 inches and steady. Elsewhere around the region, at Jackson, it was sunny with a temperature of 80. At Jasper, Indiana, it was mostly sunny with a temperature of 80. It was partly sunny with a temperature of 78 at Covington, 79 at London, and 80 at Bowling Green. It was cloudy with a temperature of 77 at Indianapolis and 76 at Wilmington, Ohio. And now here is the 8 to 14 day outlook for the region. This forecast is valid for the period from August 1st to 07-2026. For Kentucky, temperatures and precipitation are forecast to be normal. For Indiana, temperatures and precipitation are forecast to be normal. For Tennessee, temperatures and precipitation are forecast to be normal. This long-term outlook is updated on NOAA Weather Radio around 5 p.m. Eastern Time each day. 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The current time is 5:42 p.m. Eastern Daylight Time. Now for the official National Weather Service forecast for Frankfort and surrounding communities. Tonight, mostly cloudy. Lows in the lower 60s. Northwest winds up to 5 miles an hour until midnight, becoming light. Saturday.

mostly sunny. Highs in the lower 80s. West winds up to 5 miles an hour. Saturday night, partly cloudy. Lows in the mid-60s. West winds up to 5 miles an hour until midnight, becoming light. Sunday, mostly sunny. Highs in the upper 80s. West winds up to 5 miles an hour. Sunday night, partly cloudy. Lows around 70. Southwest winds up to 5 miles an hour. And now the extended forecast for the radio listening area. Monday and Monday night, partly cloudy. Chance of showers and slight chance of thunderstorms. Highs in the lower 90s. Lows in the mid-70s. Chance of precipitation 50%. Tuesday and Tuesday night, partly cloudy. A 20% chance of thunderstorms. Highs in the lower 90s. Lows around 70. Wednesday and Wednesday night, mostly clear. Highs in the upper 80s. Lows in the upper 60s. Thursday and Thursday night, mostly clear. Highs in the upper 80s. Lows in the upper 60s. Friday and Friday night, partly cloudy. A 20% chance of thunderstorms. Highs in the upper 80s. Lows in the upper 60s. 5 p.m. Eastern Daylight Time weather conditions across north central Kentucky. At Frankfort. And the pressure was 30.08 inches and steady. At Lexington, it was mostly sunny. The temperature was 79 degrees, the dew point 57, and the relative humidity 46%. The wind was calm. The pressure was 30.09 inches and steady. At Louisville, it was partly sunny. The temperature was 82 degrees, the dew point 57, and the relative humidity 42%. The wind was variable at 3 miles an hour. The pressure was 30.07 inches and falling. At Frankfort, and the pressure was 30.08 inches and steady. Elsewhere around the region, at Jackson, it was sunny with a temperature of 80. At Jasper, Indiana, it was mostly sunny with a temperature of 80. It was partly sunny with a temperature of 78 at Covington, 79 at London, and 80 at Bowling Green. It was cloudy with a temperature of 77 at Indianapolis, and 76 at Wilmington, Ohio. And now here is the 8 to 14 day outlook for the region. This forecast is valid for the period from August 1st to 07/2026. For Kentucky, temperatures and precipitation are forecast to be normal. For Indiana, temperatures and precipitation are forecast to be normal. For Tennessee, temperatures and precipitation are forecast to be normal. This long-term outlook is updated on NOAA Weather Radio around 5 p.m. Eastern Time each day. Now for the official National Weather Service forecast for Frankfort and surrounding communities. Tonight, mostly cloudy. Lows in the lower 60s. Northwest winds up to 5 miles an hour until midnight, becoming light. Saturday, mostly sunny. Highs in the lower 80s. West winds up to 5 miles an hour. Saturday night, partly cloudy. Lows in the mid-60s. West winds up to 5 miles an hour until midnight, becoming light. Sunday, mostly sunny. Highs in the upper 80s. West winds up to 5 miles an hour. Sunday night, partly cloudy. Lows around 70. Southwest winds up to 5 miles an hour. And now the extended forecast for the radio listening area. Monday and Monday night, partly cloudy. Chance of showers and slight chance of thunderstorms. Highs in the lower 90s. Lows in the mid-70s. Chance of precipitation 50%. Tuesday and Tuesday night, partly cloudy. A 20% chance of thunderstorms. Highs in the lower 90s. Lows around 70. Wednesday and Wednesday night, mostly clear. Highs in the upper 80s. Lows in the upper 60s. Thursday and Thursday night, mostly clear.

highs in the upper 80s, lows in the upper 60s. Friday and Friday night, partly cloudy. A 20% chance of thunderstorms. Highs in the upper 80s, lows in the upper 60s. The current time is 5:48 p.m. Eastern Daylight Time. 5 p.m. Eastern Daylight Time weather conditions across north central Kentucky. At Frankfort, and the pressure was 30.08 inches and steady. At Lexington, it was mostly sunny. The temperature was 79 degrees, the dew point 57, and the relative humidity 46%. The wind was calm. The pressure was 30.09 inches and steady. At Louisville, it was partly sunny. The temperature was 82 degrees, the dew point 57, and the relative humidity 42%. The wind was variable at 3 miles an hour. The pressure was 30.07 inches and falling. At Frankfort, and the pressure was 30.08 inches and steady. Elsewhere around the region, at Jackson, it was sunny with a temperature of 80. At Jasper, Indiana, it was mostly sunny with a temperature of 80. It was partly sunny with a temperature of 78 at Covington, 79 at London, and 80 at Bowling Green. It was cloudy with a temperature of 77 at Indianapolis and 76 at Wilmington, Ohio. And now here is the 8 to 14 day outlook for the region. This forecast is valid for the period from August 1st to 07, 2026. For Kentucky, temperatures and precipitation are forecast to be normal. For Indiana, temperatures and precipitation are forecast to be normal. For Tennessee, temperatures and precipitation are forecast to be normal. This long-term outlook is updated on NOAA Weather Radio around 5 p.m. Eastern Time each day. Now for the official National Weather Service forecast for Frankfort and surrounding communities. Tonight, mostly cloudy. Lows in the lower 60s. Northwest winds up to 5 miles an hour until midnight, becoming light. Saturday, mostly sunny. Highs in the lower 80s. West winds up to 5 miles an hour. Saturday night, partly cloudy. Lows in the mid-60s. West winds up to 5 miles an hour until midnight, becoming light. Sunday, mostly sunny. Highs in the upper 80s. West winds up to 5 miles an hour. Sunday night, partly cloudy. Lows around 70. Southwest winds up to 5 miles an hour. And now the extended forecast for the radio listening area. Monday and Monday night, partly cloudy. Chance of showers and slight chance of thunderstorms. Highs in the lower 90s. Lows in the mid-70s. Chance of precipitation 50%. Tuesday and Tuesday night, partly cloudy. A 20% chance of thunderstorms. Highs in the lower 90s. Lows around 70. Wednesday and Wednesday night, mostly clear. Highs in the upper 80s. Lows in the upper 60s. Thursday and Thursday night, mostly clear. Highs in the upper 80s. Lows in the upper 60s. Friday and Friday night, partly cloudy. A 20% chance of thunderstorms. Highs in the upper 80s. Lows in the upper 60s. The current time is 5:52 p.m. Eastern Daylight Time. 5 p.m. Eastern Daylight Time weather conditions across north central Kentucky. At Frankfort, and the pressure was 30.08 inches and steady. At Lexington, it was mostly sunny. The temperature was 79 degrees, the dew point 57, and the relative humidity 46%. The wind was calm. The pressure was 30.09 inches and steady. At Louisville, it was partly sunny. The temperature was 82 degrees, the dew point 57, and the relative humidity 42%. The wind was variable at 3 miles an hour. The pressure was 30.07 inches and falling. At Frankfort,

and the pressure was 30.08 inches and steady. Elsewhere around the region, at Jackson, it was sunny with a temperature of 80. At Jasper, Indiana, it was mostly sunny with a temperature of 80. It was partly sunny with a temperature of 78 at Covington, 79 at London, and 80 at Bowling Green. It was cloudy with a temperature of 77 at Indianapolis and 76 at Wilmington, Ohio. And now here is the 8 to 14 day outlook for the region. This forecast is valid for the period from August 1st to 07, 2026. For Kentucky, temperatures and precipitation are forecast to be normal. For Indiana, temperatures and precipitation are forecast to be normal. For Tennessee, temperatures and precipitation are forecast to be normal. This long-term outlook is updated on NOAA Weather Radio around 5 p.m. Eastern Time each day. Now for the official National Weather Service forecast for Frankfort and surrounding communities. Tonight, mostly cloudy. Lows in the lower 60s. Northwest winds up to 5 miles an hour until midnight, becoming light. Saturday, mostly sunny. Highs in the lower 80s. West winds up to 5 miles an hour. Saturday night, partly cloudy. Lows in the mid-60s. West winds up to 5 miles an hour until midnight, becoming light. Sunday, mostly sunny. Highs in the upper 80s. West winds up to 5 miles an hour. Sunday night, partly cloudy. Lows around 70. Southwest winds up to 5 miles an hour. And now the extended forecast for the radio listening area. Monday and Monday night, partly cloudy. Chance of showers and slight chance of thunderstorms. Highs in the lower 90s. Lows in the mid-70s. Chance of precipitation 50%. Tuesday and Tuesday night, partly cloudy. A 20% chance of thunderstorms. Highs in the lower 90s. Lows around 70. Wednesday and Wednesday night, mostly clear. Highs in the upper 80s. Lows in the upper 60s. Thursday and Thursday night, mostly clear. Highs in the upper 80s. Lows in the upper 60s. Friday and Friday night, partly cloudy. 20% chance of thunderstorms. Highs in the upper 80s. Lows in the upper 60s. 5 p.m. Eastern Daylight Time weather conditions across north central Kentucky. At Frankfort. And the pressure was 30.08 inches and steady. At Lexington, it was mostly sunny. The temperature was 79 degrees, the dew point 57, and the relative humidity 46%. The wind was calm. The pressure was 30.09 inches and steady. At Louisville, it was partly sunny. The temperature was 82 degrees, the dew point 57, and the relative humidity 42%. The wind was variable at 3 miles an hour. The pressure was 30.07 inches and falling. At Frankfort, and the pressure was 30.08 inches and steady. Elsewhere around the region, at Jackson, it was sunny with a temperature of 80. At Jasper, Indiana, it was mostly sunny with a temperature of 80. It was partly sunny with a temperature of 78 at Covington, 79 at London, and 80 at Bowling Green. It was cloudy with a temperature of 77 at Indianapolis and 76 at Wilmington, Ohio. The current time is 5:57 p.m. Eastern Daylight Time. And now here is the 8 to 14 day outlook for the region. This forecast is valid for the period from August 1st to 07, 2026. For Kentucky, temperatures and precipitation are forecast to be normal. For Indiana, temperatures and precipitation are forecast to be normal. For Tennessee, temperatures and precipitation are forecast to be normal. This long-term outlook is updated on NOAA Weather Radio around 5 p.m. Eastern Time each day. Now for the official National Weather Service forecast for Frankfort and surrounding communities. Tonight,
mostly cloudy. Lows in the lower 60s. Northwest winds up to 5 miles an hour until midnight, becoming light. Saturday, mostly sunny. Highs in the lower 80s. West winds up to 5 miles an hour. Saturday night, partly cloudy. Lows in the mid-60s. West winds up to 5 miles an hour until midnight, becoming light. Sunday, mostly sunny. Highs in the upper 80s. West winds up to 5 miles an hour. Sunday night, partly cloudy. Lows around 70. Southwest winds up to 5 miles an hour. And now the extended forecast for the radio listening area. Monday and Monday night, partly cloudy. Chance of showers and slight chance of thunderstorms. Highs in the lower 90s. Lows in the mid-70s. Chance of precipitation 50%. Tuesday and Tuesday night, partly cloudy. A 20% chance of thunderstorms. Highs in the lower 90s. Lows around 70. Wednesday and Wednesday night, mostly clear. Highs in the upper 80s. Lows in the upper 60s. Thursday and Thursday night, mostly clear. Highs in the upper 80s. Lows in the upper 60s. Friday and Friday night, partly cloudy. A 20% chance of thunderstorms. Highs in the upper 80s. Lows in the upper 60s. 5 p.m. Eastern Daylight Time weather conditions across north central Kentucky. At Frankfort. And the pressure was 30.08 inches and steady. At Lexington, it was mostly sunny. The temperature was 79 degrees, the dew point 57, and the relative humidity 46%. The wind was calm. The pressure was 30.09 inches and steady. At Louisville, it was partly sunny. The temperature was 82 degrees, the dew point 57, and the relative humidity 42%. The wind was variable at 3 miles an hour. The pressure was 30.07 inches and falling. At Frankfort, and the pressure was 30.08 inches and steady. Elsewhere around the region, at Jackson, it was sunny with a temperature of 80. At Jasper, Indiana, it was mostly sunny with a temperature of 80. It was partly sunny with a temperature of 78 at Covington, 79 at London, and 80 at Bowling Green. It was cloudy with a temperature of 77 at Indianapolis and 76 at Wilmington, Ohio. And now here is the 8 to 14 day outlook for the region. This forecast is valid for the period from August 1st to 07, 2026. For Kentucky, temperatures and precipitation are forecast to be normal. For Indiana, temperatures and precipitation are forecast to be normal. For Tennessee, temperatures and precipitation are forecast to be normal. This long-term outlook is updated on NOAA Weather Radio around 5 p.m. Eastern Time each day. Now for the official National Weather Service forecast for Frankfort and surrounding communities. Tonight, mostly cloudy. Lows in the lower 60s. Northwest winds up to 5 miles an hour until midnight, becoming light. Saturday, mostly sunny. Highs in the lower 80s. West winds up to 5 miles an hour. Saturday night, partly cloudy. Lows in the mid-60s. West winds up to 5 miles an hour until midnight, becoming light. Sunday, mostly sunny. Highs in the upper 80s. West winds up to 5 miles an hour. Sunday night, partly cloudy. Lows around 70. Southwest winds up to 5 miles an hour. And now the extended forecast for the radio listening area. Monday and Monday night, partly cloudy. Chance of showers and slight chance of thunderstorms. Highs in the lower 90s. Lows in the mid-70s. Chance of precipitation 50%. Tuesday and Tuesday night, partly cloudy. A 20% chance of thunderstorms. Highs in the lower 90s. Lows around 70. Wednesday and

Wednesday night, mostly clear. Highs in the upper 80s. Lows in the upper 60s. Thursday and Thursday night, mostly clear. Highs in the upper 80s. Lows in the upper 60s. Friday and Friday night, partly cloudy. A 20% chance of thunderstorms. Highs in the upper 80s. Lows in the upper 60s. The current time is 6:03 p.m. Eastern Daylight Time. 5 p.m. Eastern Daylight Time weather conditions across north central Kentucky. At Frankfort. And the pressure was 30.08 inches and steady. At Lexington, it was mostly sunny. The temperature was 79 degrees, the dew point 57, and the relative humidity 46%. The wind was calm. The pressure was 30.09 inches and steady. At Louisville, it was partly sunny. The temperature was 82 degrees, the dew point 57, and the relative humidity 42%. The wind was variable at 3 miles an hour. The pressure was 30.07 inches and falling. At Frankfort, and the pressure was 30.08 inches and steady. Elsewhere around the region, at Jackson, it was sunny with a temperature of 80. At Jasper, Indiana, it was mostly sunny with a temperature of 80. It was partly sunny with a temperature of 78 at Covington, 79 at London, and 80 at Bowling Green. It was cloudy with a temperature of 77 at Indianapolis and 76 at Wilmington, Ohio. 6 p.m. Eastern Daylight Time weather conditions across north central Kentucky. At Frankfort, and the pressure was 30.08 inches and steady. At Lexington, it was mostly sunny. The temperature was 79 degrees, the dew point 58, and the relative humidity 48%. The wind was northwest at 7 miles an hour. The pressure was 30.09 inches and steady. At Louisville, it was partly sunny. The temperature was 81 degrees, the dew point 56, and the relative humidity 42%. The wind was variable at 3 miles an hour. The pressure was 30.06 inches and falling. At Frankfort, and the pressure was 30.08 inches and steady. Elsewhere around the region, it was mostly sunny, with a temperature of 75 at Wilmington, Ohio, and 79 at Jackson. It was partly sunny, with a temperature of 77 at Covington, 77 at Jasper, Indiana, 79 at London, and 78 at Bowling Green. At Indianapolis, it was cloudy, with a temperature of 78. And now here is the 8 to 14 day outlook for the region. This forecast is valid for the period from August 1st to 07, 2026. For Kentucky, temperatures and precipitation are forecast to be normal. For Indiana, temperatures and precipitation are forecast to be normal. For Tennessee, temperatures and precipitation are forecast to be normal. This long-term outlook is updated on NOAA Weather Radio around 5 p.m. Eastern Time each day. Now for the official National Weather Service forecast for Frankfort and surrounding communities. Tonight, mostly cloudy. Lows in the lower 60s. Northwest winds up to 5 miles an hour until midnight, becoming light. Saturday, mostly sunny. Highs in the lower 80s. West winds up to 5 miles an hour. Saturday night, partly cloudy. Lows in the mid 60s. West winds up to 5 miles an hour until midnight, becoming light. Sunday, mostly sunny. Highs in the upper 80s. West winds up to 5 miles an hour. Sunday night, partly cloudy. Lows around 70. Southwest winds up to 5 miles an hour. And now the extended forecast for the radio listening area. Monday and Monday night, partly cloudy. Chance of showers and slight chance of thunderstorms. Highs in the lower 90s. Lows in the mid 70s. Chance of precipitation 50%. Tuesday and Tuesday night, partly cloudy. A 20% chance.

0.08 inches and steady. At Lexington, it was mostly sunny. The temperature was 79 degrees, the dew point 58, and the relative humidity 48%. The wind was northwest at 7 miles an hour. The pressure was 30.09 inches and steady. At Louisville, it was partly sunny. The temperature was 81 degrees, the dew point 56, and the relative humidity 42%. The wind was variable at 3 miles an hour. The pressure was 30.06 inches and falling. At Frankfurt, and the pressure was 30.08 inches and steady. Elsewhere around the region, it was mostly sunny, with a temperature of 75 at Wilmington, Ohio, and 79 at Jackson. It was partly sunny, with a temperature of 77 at Covington, 77 at Jasper, Indiana, 79 at London, and 78 at Bowling Green. At Indianapolis, it was cloudy, with a temperature of 78. And now here is the 8 to 14 day outlook for the region. This forecast is valid for the period from August 1st to 07, 2026. For Kentucky, temperatures and precipitation are forecast to be normal. For Indiana, temperatures and precipitation are forecast to be normal. For Tennessee, temperatures and precipitation are forecast to be normal. This long-term outlook is updated on NOAA Weather Radio around 5 p.m. Eastern Time each day. Now for the official National Weather Service forecast for Frankfurt and surrounding communities. Tonight, mostly cloudy. Lows in the lower 60s. Northwest winds up to 5 miles an hour until midnight, becoming light. Saturday, mostly sunny. Highs in the lower 80s. West winds up to 5 miles an hour. Saturday night, partly cloudy. Lows in the mid 60s. West winds up to 5 miles an hour until midnight, becoming light. Sunday, mostly sunny. Highs in the upper 80s. West winds up to 5 miles an hour. Sunday night, partly cloudy. Lows around 70. Southwest winds up to 5 miles an hour. And now the extended forecast for the radio listening area. Monday and Monday night, partly cloudy. Chance of showers and slight chance of thunderstorms. Highs in the lower 90s. Lows in the mid-70s. Chance of precipitation 50%. Tuesday and Tuesday night, partly cloudy. A 20% chance of thunderstorms. Highs in the lower 90s. Lows around 70. Wednesday and Wednesday night, mostly clear. Highs in the upper 80s. Lows in the upper 60s. Thursday and Thursday night, mostly clear. Highs in the upper 80s. Lows in the upper 60s. Friday and Friday night, partly cloudy. A 20% chance of thunderstorms. Highs in the upper 80s. Lows in the upper 60s. 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The current time is 6:12 p.m. Eastern Daylight Time. 6 p.m. Eastern Daylight Time weather conditions across north central Kentucky. At Frankfurt, and the pressure was 30.08 inches and steady. At Lexington, it was mostly sunny. The temperature was 79 degrees, the dew point 58, and the relative humidity 48%. The wind was northwest at 7 miles an hour. The pressure was 30.09 inches and steady. At Louisville, it was partly sunny. The temperature was 81 degrees, the dew point 56, and the relative humidity 42%. The wind was variable at 3 miles an hour. The pressure was 30.06 inches and falling. At Frankfurt, and the pressure was 30.08 inches and steady. Elsewhere around the region, it was mostly sunny, with a temperature of 75 at Wilmington, Ohio.

79 at Jackson. It was partly sunny, with a temperature of 77 at Covington, 77 at Jasper, Indiana, 79 at London, and 78 at Bowling Green. At Indianapolis, it was cloudy, with a temperature of 78. 6 p.m. Eastern Daylight Time weather conditions across north-central Kentucky. At Frankfort, and the pressure was 30.08 inches and steady. At Lexington, it was mostly sunny. The temperature was 79 degrees, the dew point 58, and the relative humidity 48%. The wind was northwest at 7 miles an hour. The pressure was 30.09 inches and steady. At Louisville, it was partly sunny. The temperature was 81 degrees, the dew point 56, and the relative humidity 42%. The wind was variable at 3 miles an hour. The pressure was 30.06 inches and falling. At Frankfort, and the pressure was 30.08 inches and steady. Elsewhere around the region, it was mostly sunny, with a temperature of 75 at Wilmington, Ohio, 79 at Jackson, and 78 at Bowling Green. It was partly sunny, with a temperature of 77 at Covington, 77 at Jasper, Indiana, and 79 at London. At Indianapolis, it was cloudy, with a temperature of 78. And now here is the 8 to 14 day outlook for the region. This forecast is valid for the period from August 1st to 07, 2026. For Kentucky, temperatures and precipitation are forecast to be normal. For Indiana, temperatures and precipitation are forecast to be normal. For Tennessee, temperatures and precipitation are forecast to be normal. This long-term outlook is updated on NOAA Weather Radio around 5 p.m. Eastern Time each day. Now for the official National Weather Service forecast for Frankfort and surrounding communities. Tonight, mostly cloudy. Lows in the lower 60s. Northwest winds up to 5 miles an hour until midnight, becoming light. Saturday, mostly sunny. Highs in the lower 80s. West winds up to 5 miles an hour. Saturday night, partly cloudy. Lows in the mid-60s. West winds up to 5 miles an hour until midnight, becoming light. Sunday, mostly sunny. Highs in the upper 80s. West winds up to 5 miles an hour. Sunday night, partly cloudy. Lows around 70. Southwest winds up to 5 miles an hour. And now the extended forecast for the radio listening area. Monday and Monday night, partly cloudy. Chance of showers and slight chance of thunderstorms. Highs in the lower 90s. Lows in the mid-70s. Chance of precipitation 50%. Tuesday and Tuesday night, partly cloudy. A 20% chance of thunderstorms. Highs in the lower 90s. Lows around 70. Wednesday and Wednesday night, mostly clear. Highs in the upper 80s. Lows in the upper 60s. Thursday and Thursday night, mostly clear. Highs in the upper 80s. Lows in the upper 60s. Friday and Friday night, partly cloudy. A 20% chance of thunderstorms. Highs in the upper 80s. Lows in the upper 60s. The current time is 6:17 p.m. Eastern Daylight Time. 6 p.m. Eastern Daylight Time weather conditions across north-central Kentucky. At Frankfort, and the pressure was 30.08 inches and steady. At Lexington, it was mostly sunny. The temperature was 79 degrees, the dew point 58, and the relative humidity 48%. The wind was northwest at 7 miles an hour. The pressure was 30.09 inches and steady. At Louisville, it was partly sunny. The temperature was 81 degrees, the dew point 56, and the relative humidity 42%. The wind was variable at 3 miles an hour. The pressure was 30.06 inches and falling. At Frankfort, and the pressure was 30.08 inches and steady.

Elsewhere around the region, it was mostly sunny, with a temperature of 75 at Wilmington, Ohio, 79 at Jackson, and 78 at Bowling Green. It was partly sunny, with a temperature of 77 at Covington, 77 at Jasper, Indiana, and 79 at London. At Indianapolis, it was cloudy, with a temperature of 78. And now here is the 8 to 14 day outlook for the region. This forecast is valid for the period from August 1st to 07/2026. For Kentucky, temperatures and precipitation are forecast to be normal. For Indiana, temperatures and precipitation are forecast to be normal. For Tennessee, temperatures and precipitation are forecast to be normal. This long-term outlook is updated on NOAA Weather Radio around 5 p.m. Eastern Time each day. Now for the official National Weather Service forecast for Frankfort and surrounding communities. Tonight, mostly cloudy. Lows in the lower 60s. Northwest winds up to 5 miles an hour until midnight, becoming light. Saturday, mostly sunny. Highs in the lower 80s. West winds up to 5 miles an hour. Saturday night, partly cloudy. Lows in the mid-60s. West winds up to 5 miles an hour until midnight, becoming light. Sunday, mostly sunny. Highs in the upper 80s. West winds up to 5 miles an hour. Sunday night, partly cloudy. Lows around 70. Southwest winds up to 5 miles an hour. And now the extended forecast for the radio listening area. Monday and Monday night, partly cloudy. Chance of showers and slight chance of thunderstorms. Highs in the lower 90s. Lows in the mid-70s. Chance of precipitation 50%. Tuesday and Tuesday night, partly cloudy. A 20% chance of thunderstorms. Highs in the lower 90s. Lows around 70. Wednesday and Wednesday night, mostly clear. Highs in the upper 80s. Lows in the upper 60s. Thursday and Thursday night, mostly clear. Highs in the upper 80s. Lows in the upper 60s. Friday and Friday night, partly cloudy. A 20% chance of thunderstorms. Highs in the upper 80s. Lows in the upper 60s. 6 p.m. Eastern Daylight Time weather conditions across north central Kentucky. At Frankfort. And the pressure was 30.08 inches and steady. At Lexington, it was mostly sunny. The temperature was 79 degrees, the dew point 58, and the relative humidity 48%. The wind was northwest at 7 miles an hour. The pressure was 30.09 inches and steady. At Louisville, it was partly sunny. The temperature was 81 degrees, the dew point 56, and the relative humidity 42%. The wind was variable at 3 miles an hour. The pressure was 30.06 inches and falling. At Frankfort, and the pressure was 30.08 inches and steady. Elsewhere around the region, it was mostly sunny, with a temperature of 75 at Wilmington, Ohio, 79 at Jackson, and 78 at Bowling Green. It was partly sunny, with a temperature of 77 at Covington, 77 at Jasper, Indiana, and 79 at London. At Indianapolis, it was cloudy, with a temperature of 78. The current time is 6:22 p.m. Eastern Daylight Time. And now here is the 8 to 14 day outlook for the region. This forecast is valid for the period from August 1st to 07/2026. For Kentucky, temperatures and precipitation are forecast to be normal. For Indiana, temperatures and precipitation are forecast to be normal. For Tennessee, temperatures and precipitation are forecast to be normal. This long-term outlook is updated on NOAA Weather Radio around 5 p.m. Eastern Time each day. Now for the official National Weather Service forecast for Frankfort and surrounding communities. Tonight, mostly cloudy. Lows in the lower 60s. Northwest wind.

up to 5 miles an hour until midnight, becoming light. Saturday, mostly sunny. Highs in the lower 80s. West winds up to 5 miles an hour. Saturday night, partly cloudy. Lows in the mid-60s. West winds up to 5 miles an hour until midnight, becoming light. Sunday, mostly sunny. Highs in the upper 80s. West winds up to 5 miles an hour. Sunday night, partly cloudy. Lows around 70. Southwest winds up to 5 miles an hour. And now the extended forecast for the radio listening area. Monday and Monday night, partly cloudy. Chance of showers and slight chance of thunderstorms. Highs in the lower 90s. Lows in the mid-70s. Chance of precipitation 50%. Tuesday and Tuesday night, partly cloudy. A 20% chance of thunderstorms. Highs in the lower 90s. Lows around 70. Wednesday and Wednesday night, mostly clear. Highs in the upper 80s. Lows in the upper 60s. Thursday and Thursday night, mostly clear. Highs in the upper 80s. Lows in the upper 60s. Friday and Friday night, partly cloudy. A 20% chance of thunderstorms. Highs in the upper 80s. Lows in the upper 60s. 6 p.m. Eastern Daylight Time weather conditions across north central Kentucky. At Frankfort. And the pressure was 30.08 inches and steady. At Lexington, it was mostly sunny. The temperature was 79 degrees, the dew point 58, and the relative humidity 48%. The wind was northwest at 7 miles an hour. The pressure was 30.09 inches and steady. At Louisville, it was partly sunny. The temperature was 81 degrees, the dew point 56, and the relative humidity 42%. The wind was variable at 3 miles an hour. The pressure was 30.06 inches and falling. At Frankfort, and the pressure was 30.08 inches and steady. Elsewhere around the region, it was mostly sunny, with a temperature of 75 at Wilmington, Ohio, 79 at Jackson, and 78 at Bowling Green. It was partly sunny, with a temperature of 77 at Covington, 77 at Jasper, Indiana, and 79 at London. At Indianapolis, it was cloudy, with a temperature of 78. And now here is the 8 to 14 day outlook for the region. This forecast is valid for the period from August 1st to 07-2026. For Kentucky, temperatures and precipitation are forecast to be normal. For Indiana, temperatures and precipitation are forecast to be normal. For Tennessee, temperatures and precipitation are forecast to be normal. This long-term outlook is updated on NOAA Weather Radio around 5 p.m. Eastern Time each day. The current time is 6:27 p.m. Eastern Daylight Time. Now for the official National Weather Service forecast for Frankfort and surrounding communities. Tonight, mostly cloudy. Lows in the lower 60s. Northwest winds up to 5 miles an hour until midnight, becoming light. Saturday, mostly sunny. Highs in the lower 80s. West winds up to 5 miles an hour. Saturday night, partly cloudy. Lows in the mid-60s. West winds up to 5 miles an hour until midnight, becoming light. Sunday, mostly sunny. Highs in the upper 80s. West winds up to 5 miles an hour. Sunday night, partly cloudy. Lows around 70. Southwest winds up to 5 miles an hour. And now the extended forecast for the radio listening area. Monday and Monday night, partly cloudy. Chance of showers and slight chance of thunderstorms. Highs in the lower 90s. Lows in the mid-70s. Chance of precipitation 50%. Tuesday and Tuesday night, partly cloudy. A 20% chance of thunderstorms. Highs in the lower 90s. Lows around 70. Wednesday and
Wednesday night, mostly clear. Highs in the upper 80s. Lows in the upper 60s. Thursday and Thursday night, mostly clear. Highs in the upper 80s. Lows in the upper 60s. Friday and Friday night, partly cloudy. A 20% chance of thunderstorms. Highs in the upper 80s. Lows in the upper 60s. 6 p.m. Eastern Daylight Time weather conditions across north-central Kentucky. At Frankfort. And the pressure was 30.08 inches and steady. At Lexington, it was mostly sunny. The temperature was 79 degrees, the dew point 58, and the relative humidity 48%. The wind was northwest at 7 miles an hour. The pressure was 30.09 inches and steady. At Louisville, it was partly sunny. The temperature was 81 degrees, the dew point 56, and the relative humidity 42%. The wind was variable at 3 miles an hour. The pressure was 30.06 inches and falling. At Frankfort, and the pressure was 30.08 inches and steady. Elsewhere around the region, it was mostly sunny, with a temperature of 75 at Wilmington, Ohio, 79 at Jackson, and 78 at Bowling Green. It was partly sunny, with a temperature of 77 at Covington, 77 at Jasper, Indiana, and 79 at London. At Indianapolis, it was cloudy, with a temperature of 78. And now here is the 8 to 14 day outlook for the region. This forecast is valid for the period from August 1st to 07, 2026. For Kentucky, temperatures and precipitation are forecast to be normal. For Indiana, temperatures and precipitation are forecast to be normal. For Tennessee, temperatures and precipitation are forecast to be normal. This long-term outlook is updated on NOAA Weather Radio around 5 p.m. Eastern Time each day. Now for the official National Weather Service forecast for Frankfort and surrounding communities. Tonight, mostly cloudy. Lows in the lower 60s. Northwest winds up to 5 miles an hour until midnight, becoming light. Saturday, mostly sunny. Highs in the lower 80s. West winds up to 5 miles an hour. Saturday night, partly cloudy. Lows in the mid-60s. West winds up to 5 miles an hour until midnight, becoming light. Sunday, mostly sunny. Highs in the upper 80s. West winds up to 5 miles an hour. Sunday night, partly cloudy. Lows around 70. Southwest winds up to 5 miles an hour. And now the extended forecast for the radio listening area. Monday and Monday night, partly cloudy. Chance of showers and slight chance of thunderstorms. Highs in the lower 90s. Lows in the mid-70s. Chance of precipitation 50%. Tuesday and Tuesday night, partly cloudy. A 20% chance of thunderstorms. Highs in the lower 90s. Lows around 70. Wednesday and Wednesday night, mostly clear. Highs in the upper 80s. Lows in the upper 60s. Thursday and Thursday night, mostly clear. Highs in the upper 80s. Lows in the upper 60s. Friday and Friday night, partly cloudy. A 20% chance of thunderstorms. Highs in the upper 80s. Lows in the upper 60s. The current time is 6:32 p.m. Eastern Daylight Time. 6 p.m. Eastern Daylight Time weather conditions across north-central Kentucky. At Frankfort. And the pressure was 30.08 inches and steady. At Lexington, it was most 6 p.m. Eastern Daylight Time weather conditions across north-central Kentucky. At Frankfort. And the pressure was 30.08 inches and steady. At Lexington, it was mostly sunny. The temperature was 79 degrees, the dew point 58, and the relative humidity 48%. The wind was northwest at 7 miles an hour. The pressure was 30.09 inches.

and steady. At Louisville, it was partly sunny. The temperature was 81 degrees, the dew point 56, and the relative humidity 42%. The wind was variable at 3 miles an hour. The pressure was 30.06 inches and falling at Frankfurt, and the pressure was 30.08 inches and steady. Elsewhere around the region, it was mostly sunny, with a temperature of 75 at Wilmington, Ohio, 79 at Jackson, and 78 at Bowling Green. It was partly sunny, with a temperature of 77 at Covington, 77 at Jasper, Indiana, and 79 at London. At Indianapolis, it was cloudy, with a temperature of 78. And now here is the 8 to 14 day outlook for the region. This forecast is valid for the period from August 1st to 07, 2026. For Kentucky, temperatures and precipitation are forecast to be normal. For Indiana, temperatures and precipitation are forecast to be normal. For Tennessee, temperatures and precipitation are forecast to be normal. This long-term outlook is updated on NOAA Weather Radio around 5 p.m. Eastern Time each day. Now for the official National Weather Service forecast for Frankfurt and surrounding communities. Tonight, mostly cloudy. Lows in the lower 60s. Northwest winds up to 5 miles an hour until midnight, becoming light. Saturday, mostly sunny. Highs in the lower 80s. West winds up to 5 miles an hour. Saturday night, partly cloudy. Lows in the mid-60s. West winds up to 5 miles an hour until midnight, becoming light. Sunday, mostly sunny. Highs in the upper 80s. West winds up to 5 miles an hour. Sunday night, partly cloudy. Lows around 70. Southwest winds up to 5 miles an hour. And now the extended forecast for the radio listening area. Monday and Monday night, partly cloudy. Chance of showers and slight chance of thunderstorms. Highs in the lower 90s. Lows in the mid-70s. Chance of precipitation 50%. Tuesday and Tuesday night, partly cloudy. A 20% chance of thunderstorms. Highs in the lower 90s. Lows around 70. Wednesday and Wednesday night, mostly clear. Highs in the upper 80s. Lows in the upper 60s. Thursday and Thursday night, mostly clear. Highs in the upper 80s. Lows in the upper 60s. Friday and Friday night, partly cloudy. A 20% chance of thunderstorms. Highs in the upper 80s. Lows in the upper 60s. 6 p.m. Eastern Daylight Time weather conditions across north central Kentucky. At Frankfurt. And the pressure was 30.08 inches and steady. At Lexington, it was mostly sunny. The temperature was 79 degrees, the dew point 58, and the relative humidity 48%. The wind was northwest at 7 miles an hour. The pressure was 30.09 inches and steady. At Louisville, it was partly sunny. The temperature was 81 degrees, the dew point 56, and the relative humidity 42%. The wind was variable at 3 miles an hour. The pressure was 30.06 inches and falling. At Frankfurt, and the pressure was 30.08 inches and steady. Elsewhere around the region, it was mostly sunny, with a temperature of 75 at Wilmington, Ohio, 79 at Jackson, and 78 at Bowling Green. It was partly sunny, with a temperature of 77 at Covington, 77 at Jasper, Indiana, and 79 at London. At Indianapolis, it was cloudy, with a temperature of 78. The current time is 6:38 p.m. Eastern Daylight Time. And now here is the 8 to 14 day outlook for the region. This forecast is valid for the period from August 1st to 07, 2026. For Kentucky, temperatures and precipitation are forecast to be normal. For Indiana, temperatures and precipitation are forecast to be normal. For Tennessee,
temperatures and precipitation are forecast to be normal. This long-term outlook is updated on NOAA Weather Radio around 5 p.m. Eastern Time each day. Now for the official National Weather Service forecast for Frankfurt and surrounding communities. Tonight, mostly cloudy. Lows in the lower 60s. Northwest winds up to 5 miles an hour until midnight, becoming light. Saturday, mostly sunny. Highs in the lower 80s. West winds up to 5 miles an hour. Saturday night, partly cloudy. Lows in the mid-60s. West winds up to 5 miles an hour until midnight, becoming light. Sunday, mostly sunny. Highs in the upper 80s. West winds up to 5 miles an hour. Sunday night, partly cloudy. Lows around 70. Southwest winds up to 5 miles an hour. And now the extended forecast for the radio listening area. Monday and Monday night, partly cloudy. Chance of showers and slight chance of thunderstorms. Highs in the lower 90s. Lows in the mid-70s. Chance of precipitation 50%. Tuesday and Tuesday night, partly cloudy. A 20% chance of thunderstorms. Highs in the lower 90s. Lows around 70. Wednesday and Wednesday night, mostly clear. Highs in the upper 80s. Lows in the upper 60s. Thursday and Thursday night, mostly clear. Highs in the upper 80s. Lows in the upper 60s. Friday and Friday night, partly cloudy. A 20% chance of thunderstorms. Highs in the upper 80s. Lows in the upper 60s. 6 p.m. Eastern Daylight Time weather conditions across north central Kentucky. At Frankfurt. And the pressure was 30.08 inches and steady. At Lexington, it was mostly sunny. The temperature was 79 degrees, the dew point 58, and the relative humidity 48%. The wind was northwest at 7 miles an hour. The pressure was 30.09 inches and steady. At Louisville, it was partly sunny. The temperature was 81 degrees, the dew point 56, and the relative humidity 42%. The wind was variable at 3 miles an hour. The pressure was 30.06 inches and falling. At Frankfurt, and the pressure was 30.08 inches and steady. Elsewhere around the region, it was mostly sunny, with a temperature of 75 at Wilmington, Ohio, 79 at Jackson, and 78 at Bowling Green. It was partly sunny, with a temperature of 77 at Covington, 77 at Jasper, Indiana, and 79 at London. At Indianapolis, it was cloudy, with a temperature of 78. And now here is the 8 to 14 day outlook for the region. This forecast is valid for the period from August 1st to 07, 2026. For Kentucky, temperatures and precipitation are forecast to be normal. For Indiana, temperatures and precipitation are forecast to be normal. For Tennessee, temperatures and precipitation are forecast to be normal. This long-term outlook is updated on NOAA Weather Radio around 5 p.m. Eastern Time each day. 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The current time is 6:42 p.m. Eastern Daylight Time. Now for the official National Weather Service forecast for Frankfurt and surrounding communities. Tonight, mostly cloudy. Lows in the lower 60s. Northwest winds up to 5 miles an hour until midnight, becoming light. Saturday, mostly sunny. Highs in the lower 80s. West winds up to 5 miles an hour. Saturday night, partly cloudy. Lows in the mid-60s. West winds up to 5 miles an hour until midnight, becoming light. Sunday, mostly sunny. Highs in the upper

80s. West winds up to 5 miles an hour. Sunday night, partly cloudy. Lows around 70. Southwest winds up to 5 miles an hour. And now the extended forecast for the radio listening area. Monday and Monday night, partly cloudy. Chance of showers and slight chance of thunderstorms. Highs in the lower 90s. Lows in the mid 70s. Chance of precipitation 50%. Tuesday and Tuesday night, partly cloudy. A 20% chance of thunderstorms. Highs in the lower 90s. Lows around 70. Wednesday and Wednesday night, mostly clear. Highs in the upper 80s. Lows in the upper 60s. Thursday and Thursday night, mostly clear. Highs in the upper 80s. Lows in the upper 60s. Friday and Friday night, partly cloudy. A 20% chance of thunderstorms. Highs in the upper 80s. Lows in the upper 60s. 6 p.m. Eastern Daylight Time weather conditions across north central Kentucky. At Frankfort. And the pressure was 30.08 inches and steady. At Lexington, it was mostly sunny. The temperature was 79 degrees, the dew point 58, and the relative humidity 48%. The wind was northwest at 7 miles an hour. The pressure was 30.09 inches and steady. At Louisville, it was partly sunny. The temperature was 81 degrees, the dew point 56, and the relative humidity 42%. The wind was variable at 3 miles an hour. The pressure was 30.06 inches and falling. At Frankfort, and the pressure was 30.08 inches and steady. Elsewhere around the region, it was mostly sunny, with a temperature of 75 at Wilmington, Ohio, 79 at Jackson, and 78 at Bowling Green. It was partly sunny, with a temperature of 77 at Covington, 77 at Jasper, Indiana, and 79 at London. At Indianapolis, it was cloudy, with a temperature of 78. And now here is the 8 to 14 day outlook for the region. This forecast is valid for the period from August 1st to 07, 2026. For Kentucky, temperatures and precipitation are forecast to be normal. For Indiana, temperatures and precipitation are forecast to be normal. For Tennessee, temperatures and precipitation are forecast to be normal. This long-term outlook is updated on NOAA Weather Radio around 5 p.m. Eastern Time each day. Now for the official National Weather Service forecast for Frankfort and surrounding communities. Tonight, mostly cloudy. Lows in the lower 60s. Northwest winds up to 5 miles an hour until midnight, becoming light. Saturday, mostly sunny. Highs in the lower 80s. West winds up to 5 miles an hour. Saturday night, partly cloudy. Lows in the mid-60s. West winds up to 5 miles an hour until midnight, becoming light. Sunday, mostly sunny. Highs in the upper 80s. West winds up to 5 miles an hour. Sunday night, partly cloudy. Lows around 70. Southwest winds up to 5 miles an hour. And now the extended forecast for the radio listening area. Monday and Monday night, partly cloudy. Chance of showers and slight chance of thunderstorms. Highs in the lower 90s. Lows in the mid-70s. Chance of precipitation 50%. Tuesday and Tuesday night, partly cloudy. A 20% chance of thunderstorms. Highs in the lower 90s. Lows around 70. Wednesday and Wednesday night, mostly clear. Highs in the upper 80s. Lows in the upper 60s. Thursday and Thursday night, mostly clear. Highs in the upper 80s. Lows in the upper 60s. Friday and Friday night, partly cloudy. A 20% chance of thunderstorms. Highs in the upper 80s. Lows in the upper 60s. The current time is 6:48 p.m. Eastern.

Daylight Time. 6 p.m. Eastern Daylight Time weather conditions across north central Kentucky at Frankfort, and the pressure was 30.08 inches and steady. At Lexington, it was mostly sunny. The temperature was 79 degrees, the dew point 58, and the relative humidity 48%. The wind was northwest at 7 miles an hour. The pressure was 30.09 inches and steady. At Louisville, it was partly sunny. The temperature was 81 degrees, the dew point 56, and the relative humidity 42%. The wind was variable at 3 miles an hour. The pressure was 30.06 inches and falling. At Frankfort, and the pressure was 30.08 inches and steady. Elsewhere around the region, it was mostly sunny, with a temperature of 75 at Wilmington, Ohio, 79 at Jackson, and 78 at Bowling Green. It was partly sunny, with a temperature of 77 at Covington, 77 at Jasper, Indiana, and 79 at London. At Indianapolis, it was cloudy, with a temperature of 78. And now here is the 8 to 14 day outlook for the region. This forecast is valid for the period from August 1st to 07/2026. For Kentucky, temperatures and precipitation are forecast to be normal. For Indiana, temperatures and precipitation are forecast to be normal. For Tennessee, temperatures and precipitation are forecast to be normal. This long-term outlook is updated on NOAA Weather Radio around 5 p.m. Eastern Time each day. Now for the official National Weather Service forecast for Frankfort and surrounding communities. Tonight, mostly cloudy. Lows in the lower 60s. Northwest winds up to 5 miles an hour until midnight, becoming light. Saturday, mostly sunny. Highs in the lower 80s. West winds up to 5 miles an hour. Saturday night, partly cloudy. Lows in the mid-60s. West winds up to 5 miles an hour until midnight, becoming light. Sunday, mostly sunny. Highs in the upper 80s. West winds up to 5 miles an hour. Sunday night, partly cloudy. Lows around 70. Southwest winds up to 5 miles an hour. And now the extended forecast for the radio listening area. Monday and Monday night, partly cloudy. Chance of showers and slight chance of thunderstorms. Highs in the lower 90s. Lows in the mid-70s. Chance of precipitation 50%. Tuesday and Tuesday night, partly cloudy. A 20% chance of thunderstorms. Highs in the lower 90s. Lows around 70. Wednesday and Wednesday night, mostly clear. Highs in the upper 80s. Lows in the upper 60s. Thursday and Thursday night, mostly clear. Highs in the upper 80s. Lows in the upper 60s. Friday and Friday night, partly cloudy. A 20% chance of thunderstorms. Highs in the upper 80s. Lows in the upper 60s. The current time is 6:52 p.m. Eastern Daylight Time. 6 p.m. Eastern Daylight Time weather conditions across north central Kentucky. At Frankfort. And the pressure was 30.08 inches and steady. At Lexington, it was mostly sunny. The temperature was 79 degrees, the dew point 58, and the relative humidity 48%. The wind was northwest at 7 miles an hour. The pressure was 30.09 inches and steady. At Louisville, it was partly sunny. The temperature was 81 degrees, the dew point 56, and the relative humidity 42%. The wind was variable at 3 miles an hour. The pressure was 30.06 inches and falling. At Frankfort, and the pressure was 30.08 inches and steady. Elsewhere around the region, it was mostly sunny, with a temperature of 75 at Wilmington, Ohio, 79 at Jackson, and 78 at Bowling Green. It was partly sunny, with a temperature of 77 at Covington, 77.

7 at Jasper, Indiana, and 79 at London. At Indianapolis, it was cloudy with a temperature of 78. And now here is the 8 to 14 day outlook for the region. This forecast is valid for the period from August 1st to 07/2026. For Kentucky, temperatures and precipitation are forecast to be normal. For Indiana, temperatures and precipitation are forecast to be normal. For Tennessee, temperatures and precipitation are forecast to be normal. This long-term outlook is updated on NOAA Weather Radio around 5 p.m. Eastern Time each day. Now for the official National Weather Service forecast for Frankfurt and surrounding communities. Tonight, mostly cloudy. Lows in the lower 60s. Northwest winds up to 5 miles an hour until midnight, becoming light. Saturday, mostly sunny. Highs in the lower 80s. West winds up to 5 miles an hour. Saturday night, partly cloudy. Lows in the mid-60s. West winds up to 5 miles an hour until midnight, becoming light. Sunday, mostly sunny. Highs in the upper 80s. West winds up to 5 miles an hour. Sunday night, partly cloudy. Lows around 70. Southwest winds up to 5 miles an hour. And now the extended forecast for the radio listening area. Monday and Monday night, partly cloudy. Chance of showers and slight chance of thunderstorms. Highs in the lower 90s. Lows in the mid-70s. Chance of precipitation 50%. Tuesday and Tuesday night, partly cloudy. A 20% chance of thunderstorms. Highs in the lower 90s. Lows around 70. Wednesday and Wednesday night, mostly clear. Highs in the upper 80s. Lows in the upper 60s. Thursday and Thursday night, mostly clear. Highs in the upper 80s. Lows in the upper 60s. Friday and Friday night, partly cloudy. A 20% chance of thunderstorms. Highs in the upper 80s. Lows in the upper 60s. 6 p.m. Eastern Daylight Time weather conditions across north-central Kentucky. At Frankfort. And the pressure was 30.08 inches and steady. At Lexington, it was mostly sunny. The temperature was 79 degrees, the dew point 58, and the relative humidity 48%. The wind was northwest at 7 miles an hour. The pressure was 30.09 inches and steady. At Louisville, it was partly sunny. The temperature was 81 degrees, the dew point 56, and the relative humidity 42%. The wind was variable at 3 miles an hour. The pressure was 30.06 inches and falling. At Frankfort, and the pressure was 30.08 inches and steady. Elsewhere around the region, it was mostly sunny, with a temperature of 75 at Wilmington, Ohio, 79 at Jackson, and 78 at Bowling Green. It was partly sunny, with a temperature of 77 at Covington, 77 at Jasper, Indiana, and 79 at London. At Indianapolis, it was cloudy, with a temperature of 78. The current time is 6:57 p.m. Eastern Daylight Time. And now here is the 8 to 14 day outlook for the region. This forecast is valid for the period from August 1st to 07/2026. For Kentucky, temperatures and precipitation are forecast to be normal. For Indiana, temperatures and precipitation are forecast to be normal. For Tennessee, temperatures and precipitation are forecast to be normal. This long-term outlook is updated on NOAA Weather Radio around 5 p.m. Eastern Time each day. Now for the official National Weather Service forecast for Frankfurt and surrounding communities. Tonight, mostly cloudy. Lows in the lower 60s. Northwest winds up to 5 miles an hour until midnight, becoming light. Saturday, mostly sunny. Highs in the lower 80s. West winds up to 5 miles an hour. Saturday night, partly cloudy.
lows in the mid-60s. West winds up to 5 miles an hour until midnight, becoming light. Sunday, mostly sunny. Highs in the upper 80s. West winds up to 5 miles an hour. Sunday night, partly cloudy. Lows around 70. Southwest winds up to 5 miles an hour. And now the extended forecast for the radio listening area. Monday and Monday night, partly cloudy. Chance of showers and slight chance of thunderstorms. Highs in the lower 90s. Lows in the mid-70s. Chance of precipitation 50%. Tuesday and Tuesday night, partly cloudy. A 20% chance of thunderstorms. Highs in the lower 90s. Lows around 70. Wednesday and Wednesday night, mostly clear. Highs in the upper 80s. Lows in the upper 60s. Thursday and Thursday night, mostly clear. Highs in the upper 80s. Lows in the upper 60s. Friday and Friday night, partly cloudy. A 20% chance of thunderstorms. Highs in the upper 80s. Lows in the upper 60s. 6 p.m. Eastern Daylight Time weather conditions across north central Kentucky. At Frankfort. And the pressure was 30.08 inches and steady. At Lexington, it was mostly sunny. The temperature was 79 degrees, the dew point 58, and the relative humidity 48%. The wind was northwest at 7 miles an hour. The pressure was 30.09 inches and steady. At Louisville, it was partly sunny. The temperature was 81 degrees, the dew point 56, and the relative humidity 42%. The wind was variable at 3 miles an hour. The pressure was 30.06 inches and falling. At Frankfort, and the pressure was 30.08 inches and steady. Elsewhere around the region, it was mostly sunny, with a temperature of 75 at Wilmington, Ohio, 79 at Jackson, and 78 at Bowling Green. It was partly sunny, with a temperature of 77 at Covington, 77 at Jasper, Indiana, and 79 at London. At Indianapolis, it was cloudy, with a temperature of 78. And now here is the 8 to 14 day outlook for the region. This forecast is valid for the period from August 1st to 07, 2026. For Kentucky, temperatures and precipitation are forecast to be normal. For Indiana, temperatures and precipitation are forecast to be normal. For Tennessee, temperatures and precipitation are forecast to be normal. This long-term outlook is updated on NOAA Weather Radio around 5 p.m. Eastern Time each day. Now for the official National Weather Service forecast for Frankfort and surrounding communities. Tonight, mostly cloudy. Lows in the lower 60s. Northwest winds up to 5 miles an hour until midnight, becoming light. Saturday, mostly sunny. Highs in the lower 80s. West winds up to 5 miles an hour. Saturday night, partly cloudy. Lows in the mid-60s. West winds up to 5 miles an hour until midnight, becoming light. Sunday, mostly sunny. Highs in the upper 80s. West winds up to 5 miles an hour. Sunday night, partly cloudy. Lows around 70. Southwest winds up to 5 miles an hour. And now the extended forecast for the radio listening area. Monday and Monday night, partly cloudy. Chance of showers and slight chance of thunderstorms. Highs in the lower 90s. Lows in the mid-70s. Chance of precipitation 50%. Tuesday and Tuesday night, partly cloudy. A 20% chance of thunderstorms. Highs in the lower 90s. Lows around 70. Wednesday and Wednesday night, mostly clear. Highs in the upper 80s. Lows in the upper 60s. Thursday and Thursday night, mostly clear. Highs in the upper 80s. Lows in the upper 60s. Friday and Friday night, partly cloudy.
a 20% chance of thunderstorms.

storms. Highs in the upper 80s, lows in the upper 60s. The current time is 7:03 p.m. Eastern Daylight Time. 6 p.m. Eastern Daylight Time weather conditions across north central Kentucky at Frankfort. And the pressure was 30.08 inches and steady. At Lexington, it was mostly sunny. The temperature was 79 degrees, the dew point 58, and the relative humidity 48%. The wind was northwest at 7 miles an hour. The pressure was 30.09 inches and steady. At Louisville, it was partly sunny. The temperature was 81 degrees, the dew point 56, and the relative humidity 42%. The wind was variable at 3 miles an hour. The pressure was 30.06 inches and falling at Frankfort. And the pressure was 30.08 inches and steady. Elsewhere around the region, it was mostly sunny, with a temperature of 75 at Wilmington, Ohio, 79 at Jackson, and 78 at Bowling Green. It was partly sunny, with a temperature of 77 at Covington, 77 at Jasper, Indiana, and 79 at London. At Indianapolis, it was cloudy, with a temperature of 78. 7 p.m. Eastern Daylight Time weather conditions across north central Kentucky. At Frankfort, and the pressure was 30.07 inches and falling. At Lexington, it was mostly sunny. The temperature was 78 degrees, the dew point 59, and the relative humidity 51%. The wind was northwest at 5 miles an hour. The pressure was 30.08 inches and falling. At Louisville, it was partly sunny. The temperature was 79 degrees, the dew point 58, and the relative humidity 48%. The wind was west at 8 miles an hour. The pressure was 30.07 inches and rising at Frankfort. And the pressure was 30.07 inches and falling. Elsewhere around the region, at Jasper, Indiana, rain was falling with a temperature of 75. At Jackson, it was mostly sunny with a temperature of 76. It was partly sunny with a temperature of 76 at Covington, 74 at Wilmington, Ohio, and 78 at London. It was cloudy with a temperature of 76 at Indianapolis and 77 at Bowling Green. And now here is the 8 to 14 day outlook for the region. This forecast is valid for the period from August 1st to 07, 2026. For Kentucky, temperatures and precipitation are forecast to be normal. For Indiana, temperatures and precipitation are forecast to be normal. For Tennessee, temperatures and precipitation are forecast to be normal. This long-term outlook is updated on NOAA Weather Radio around 5 p.m. Eastern Time each day. Now for the official National Weather Service forecast for Frankfort and surrounding communities. Tonight, mostly cloudy. Lows in the lower 60s. Northwest winds up to 5 miles an hour until midnight, becoming light. Saturday, mostly sunny. Highs in the lower 80s. West winds up to 5 miles an hour. Saturday night, partly cloudy. Lows in the mid-60s. West winds up to 5 miles an hour until midnight, becoming light. Sunday, mostly sunny. Highs in the upper 80s. West winds up to 5 miles an hour. Sunday night, partly cloudy. Lows around 70. Southwest winds up to 5 miles an hour. And now the extended forecast for the radio listening area. Monday and Monday night, partly cloudy. Chance of showers and slight chance of thunderstorms. Highs in the lower 90s. Lows in the mid-70s. Chance of precipitation 50%. Tuesday and Tuesday night, partly cloudy. A 20% chance of thunderstorms. Highs in the lower 90s. Lows around 70. Wednesday and Wednesday night, mostly clear. Highs in the upper 80s. Lows in the upper 60s. Thursday and Thursday night, mostly clear.

The pressure was 30.08 inches and falling. At Louisville, it was partly sunny. The temperature was 79 degrees, the dew point 58, and the relative humidity 48%. The wind was west at 8 miles an hour. The pressure was 30.07 inches and rising. At Frankfurt, and the pressure was 30.07 inches and falling. Elsewhere around the region, at Jasper, Indiana, rain was falling with a temperature of 75. At Jackson, it was mostly sunny with a temperature of 76. It was partly sunny with a temperature of 76 at Covington, 74 at Wilmington, Ohio, and 78 at London. It was cloudy with a temperature of 76 at Indianapolis and 77 at Bowling Green. And now here is the 8 to 14 day outlook for the region. This forecast is valid for the period from August 1st to 07, 2026. For Kentucky, temperatures and precipitation are forecast to be normal. For Indiana, temperatures and precipitation are forecast to be normal. For Tennessee, temperatures and precipitation are forecast to be normal. This long-term outlook is updated on NOAA Weather Radio around 5 p.m. Eastern Time each day. Now for the official National Weather Service forecast for Frankfurt and surrounding communities. Tonight, mostly cloudy. Lows in the lower 60s. Northwest winds up to 5 miles an hour until midnight, becoming light. Saturday, mostly sunny. Highs in the lower 80s. West winds up to 5 miles an hour. Saturday night, partly cloudy. Lows in the mid-60s. West winds up to 5 miles an hour until midnight, becoming light. Sunday, mostly sunny. Highs in the upper 80s. West winds up to 5 miles an hour. Sunday night, partly cloudy. Lows around 70. Southwest winds up to 5 miles an hour. And now the extended forecast for the radio listening area. Monday and Monday night, partly cloudy. Chance of showers and slight chance of thunderstorms. Highs in the lower 90s. Lows in the mid-70s. Chance of precipitation 50%. Tuesday and Tuesday night, partly cloudy. A 20% chance of thunderstorms. Highs in the lower 90s. Lows around 70. Wednesday and Wednesday night, mostly clear. Highs in the upper 80s. Lows in the upper 60s. Thursday and Thursday night, mostly clear. Highs in the upper 80s. Lows in the upper 60s. Friday and Friday night, partly cloudy. A 20% chance of thunderstorms. Highs in the upper 80s. Lows in the upper 60s. 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The current time is 7:13 p.m. Eastern Daylight Time. 7 p.m. Eastern Daylight Time weather conditions across north-central Kentucky. At Frankfurt, and the pressure was 30.07 inches and falling. At Lexington, it was mostly sunny. The temperature was 78 degrees, the dew point 59, and the relative humidity 51%. The wind was northwest at 5 miles an hour. The pressure was 30.08 inches and falling. At Louisville, it was partly sunny. The temperature was 79 degrees, the dew point 58, and the relative humidity 48%. The wind was west at 8 miles an hour. The pressure was 30.07 inches and rising. At Frankfurt, and the pressure was 30.07 inches and falling. Elsewhere around the region, at Jasper, Indiana, rain was falling with a temperature of 75. It was partly sunny with a temperature of 76 at Covington, 74 at Wilmington, Ohio, 76 at Jackson, and 78 at London. It was cloudy with a temperature

manager of 76 at Indianapolis and 77 at Bowling Green. And now here is the 8 to 14-day outlook for the region. This forecast is valid for the period from August 1st to 07, 2026. For Kentucky, temperatures and precipitation are forecast to be normal. For Indiana, temperatures and precipitation are forecast to be normal. For Tennessee, temperatures and precipitation are forecast to be normal. This long-term outlook is updated on NOAA Weather Radio around 5 p.m. Eastern Time each day. Now for the official National Weather Service forecast for Frankfort and surrounding communities. Tonight, mostly cloudy. Lows in the lower 60s. Northwest winds up to 5 miles an hour until midnight, becoming light. Saturday, mostly sunny. Highs in the lower 80s. West winds up to 5 miles an hour. Saturday night, partly cloudy. Lows in the mid-60s. West winds up to 5 miles an hour until midnight, becoming light. Sunday, mostly sunny. Highs in the upper 80s. West winds up to 5 miles an hour. Sunday night, partly cloudy. Lows around 70. Southwest winds up to 5 miles an hour. And now the extended forecast for the radio listening area. Monday and Monday night, partly cloudy. Chance of showers and slight chance of thunderstorms. Highs in the lower 90s. Lows in the mid-70s. Chance of precipitation 50%. Tuesday and Tuesday night, partly cloudy. A 20% chance of thunderstorms. Highs in the lower 90s. Lows around 70. Wednesday and Wednesday night, mostly clear. Highs in the upper 80s. Lows in the upper 60s. Thursday and Thursday night, mostly clear. Highs in the upper 80s. Lows in the upper 60s. Friday and Friday night, partly cloudy. A 20% chance of thunderstorms. Highs in the upper 80s. Lows in the upper 60s. 7 p.m. Eastern Daylight Time weather conditions across north central Kentucky. At Frankfort. And the pressure was 30.07 inches and falling. At Lexington, it was mostly sunny. The temperature was 78 degrees, the dew point 59, and the relative humidity 51%. The wind was northwest at 5 miles an hour. The pressure was 30.08 inches and falling. At Louisville, it was partly sunny. The temperature was 79 degrees, the dew point 58, and the relative humidity 48%. The wind was west at 8 miles an hour. The pressure was 30.07 inches and rising. At Frankfort, and the pressure was 30.07 inches and falling. Elsewhere around the region, at Jasper, Indiana, rain was falling with a temperature of 75. It was partly sunny with a temperature of 76 at Covington, 74 at Wilmington, Ohio, 76 at Jackson, and 78 at London. It was cloudy with a temperature of 76 at Indianapolis and 77 at Bowling Green. The current time is 7:18 p.m. Eastern Daylight Time. And now here is the 8 to 14-day outlook for the region. This forecast is valid for the period from August 1st to 07, 2026. For Kentucky, temperatures and precipitation are forecast to be normal. For Indiana, temperatures and precipitation are forecast to be normal. For Tennessee, temperatures and precipitation are forecast to be normal. This long-term outlook is updated on NOAA Weather Radio around 5 p.m. Eastern Time each day. Now for the official National Weather Service forecast for Frankfort and surrounding communities. Tonight, mostly cloudy. Lows in the lower 60s. Northwest winds up to 5 miles an hour until midnight, becoming light. Saturday, mostly sunny. Highs in the lower 80s. West winds up to 5 miles an hour. Saturday night, partly cloudy. Lows in the mid-60s. West winds up to 5 miles.

an hour until midnight, becoming light. Sunday, mostly sunny. Highs in the upper 80s. West winds up to 5 miles an hour. Sunday night, partly cloudy. Lows around 70. Southwest winds up to 5 miles an hour. And now the extended forecast for the radio listening area. Monday and Monday night, partly cloudy. Chance of showers and slight chance of thunderstorms. Highs in the lower 90s. Lows in the mid-70s. Chance of precipitation 50%. Tuesday and Tuesday night, partly cloudy. A 20% chance of thunderstorms. Highs in the lower 90s. Lows around 70. Wednesday and Wednesday night, mostly clear. Highs in the upper 80s. Lows in the upper 60s. Thursday and Thursday night, mostly clear. Highs in the upper 80s. Lows in the upper 60s. Friday and Friday night, partly cloudy. A 20% chance of thunderstorms. Highs in the upper 80s. Lows in the upper 60s. 7 p.m. Eastern Daylight Time weather conditions across north central Kentucky. At Frankfort. And the pressure was 30.07 inches and falling. At Lexington, it was mostly sunny. The temperature was 78 degrees, the dew point 59, and the relative humidity 51%. The wind was northwest at 5 miles an hour. The pressure was 30.08 inches and falling. At Louisville, it was partly sunny. The temperature was 79 degrees, the dew point 58, and the relative humidity 48%. The wind was west at 8 miles an hour. The pressure was 30.07 inches and rising. At Frankfort, and the pressure was 30.07 inches and falling. Elsewhere around the region, at Jasper, Indiana, rain was falling with a temperature of 75. It was partly sunny with a temperature of 76 at Covington, 74 at Wilmington, Ohio, 76 at Jackson, and 78 at London. It was cloudy, with a temperature of 76 at Indianapolis and 77 at Bowling Green. And now here is the 8 to 14 day outlook for the region. This forecast is valid for the period from August 1st to 07, 2026. For Kentucky, temperatures and precipitation are forecast to be normal. For Indiana, temperatures and precipitation are forecast to be normal. For Tennessee, temperatures and precipitation are forecast to be normal. This long-term outlook is updated on NOAA Weather Radio around 5 p.m. Eastern Time each day. The current time is 7:22 p.m. Eastern Daylight Time. Now for the official National Weather Service forecast for Frankfort and surrounding communities. Tonight, mostly cloudy. Lows in the lower 60s. Northwest winds up to 5 miles an hour until midnight, becoming light. Saturday, mostly sunny. Highs in the lower 80s. West winds up to 5 miles an hour. Saturday night, partly cloudy. Lows in the mid-60s. West winds up to 5 miles an hour until midnight, becoming light. Sunday, mostly sunny. Highs in the upper 80s. West winds up to 5 miles an hour. Sunday night, partly cloudy. Lows around 70. Southwest winds up to 5 miles an hour. And now the extended forecast for the radio listening area. Monday and Monday night, partly cloudy. Chance of showers and slight chance of thunderstorms. Highs in the lower 90s. Lows in the mid-70s. Chance of precipitation 50%. Tuesday and Tuesday night, partly cloudy. A 20% chance of thunderstorms. Highs in the lower 90s. Lows around 70. Wednesday and Wednesday night, mostly clear. Highs in the upper 80s. Lows in the upper 60s. Thursday and Thursday night, mostly clear. Highs in the upper 80s. Lows in the upper 60s. Friday and Friday night, partly cloudy.

a 20% chance of thunderstorms. Highs in the upper 80s. Lows in the upper 60s. 7 p.m. Eastern Daylight Time weather conditions across north central Kentucky. At Frankfort. And the pressure was 30.07 inches and falling. At Lexington, it was mostly sunny. The temperature was 78 degrees, the dew point 59, and the relative humidity 51%. The wind was northwest at 5 miles an hour. The pressure was 30.08 inches and falling. At Louisville, it was partly sunny. The temperature was 79 degrees, the dew point 58, and the relative humidity 48%. The wind was west at 8 miles an hour. The pressure was 30.07 inches and rising. At Frankfort, and the pressure was 30.07 inches and falling. Elsewhere around the region, at Jasper, Indiana, rain was falling with a temperature of 75. It was partly sunny with a temperature of 76 at Covington, 74 at Wilmington, Ohio, 76 at Jackson, and 78 at London. It was cloudy with a temperature of 76 at Indianapolis and 77 at Bowling Green. And now here is the 8 to 14 day outlook for the region. This forecast is valid for the period from August 1st to 07, 2026. For Kentucky, temperatures and precipitation are forecast to be normal. For Indiana, temperatures and precipitation are forecast to be normal. For Tennessee, temperatures and precipitation are forecast to be normal. This long-term outlook is updated on NOAA Weather Radio around 5 p.m. Eastern Time each day. Now for the official National Weather Service forecast for Frankfort and surrounding communities. Tonight, mostly cloudy. Lows in the lower 60s. Northwest winds up to 5 miles an hour until midnight, becoming light. Saturday, mostly sunny. Highs in the lower 80s. West winds up to 5 miles an hour. Saturday night, partly cloudy. Lows in the mid-60s. West winds up to 5 miles an hour until midnight, becoming light. Sunday, mostly sunny. Highs in the upper 80s. West winds up to 5 miles an hour. Sunday night, partly cloudy. Lows around 70. Southwest winds up to 5 miles an hour. And now the extended forecast for the radio listening area. Monday and Monday night, partly cloudy. Chance of showers and slight chance of thunderstorms. Highs in the lower 90s. Lows in the mid-70s. Chance of precipitation 50%. Tuesday and Tuesday night, partly cloudy. A 20% chance of thunderstorms. Highs in the lower 90s. Lows around 70. Wednesday and Wednesday night, mostly clear. Highs in the upper 80s. Lows in the upper 60s. Thursday and Thursday night, mostly clear. Highs in the upper 80s. Lows in the upper 60s. Friday and Friday night, partly cloudy. A 20% chance of thunderstorms. Highs in the upper 80s. Lows in the upper 60s. The current time is 7:28 p.m. Eastern Daylight Time. 7 p.m. Eastern Daylight Time weather conditions across north central Kentucky. At Frankfort. And the pressure was 30.07 inches and falling. At Lexington, it was mostly sunny. The temperature was 78 degrees, the dew point 59, and the relative humidity 51%. The wind was northwest at 5 miles an hour. The pressure was 30.08 inches and falling. At Louisville, it was partly sunny. The temperature was 79 degrees, the dew point 58, and the relative humidity 48%. The wind was west at 8 miles an hour. The pressure was 30.07 inches and rising. At Frankfort, and the pressure was 30.07 inches and falling. Elsewhere around the region, at Jasper, Indiana, rain was falling with a temperature of 75. It was partly sunny.

with a temperature of 76 at Covington, 74 at Wilmington, Ohio, 76 at Jackson, and 78 at London. It was cloudy, with a temperature of 76 at Indianapolis and 77 at Bowling Green. And now here is the 8 to 14 day outlook for the region. This forecast is valid for the period from August 1st to 07, 2026. For Kentucky, temperatures and precipitation are forecast to be normal. For Indiana, temperatures and precipitation are forecast to be normal. For Tennessee, temperatures and precipitation are forecast to be normal. This long-term outlook is updated on NOAA Weather Radio around 5 p.m. Eastern Time each day. Now for the official National Weather Service forecast for Frankfort and surrounding communities. Tonight, mostly cloudy. Lows in the lower 60s. Northwest winds up to 5 miles an hour until midnight, becoming light. Saturday, mostly sunny. Highs in the lower 80s. West winds up to 5 miles an hour. Saturday night, partly cloudy. Lows in the mid 60s. West winds up to 5 miles an hour until midnight, becoming light. Sunday, mostly sunny. Highs in the upper 80s. West winds up to 5 miles an hour. Sunday night, partly cloudy. Lows around 70. Southwest winds up to 5 miles an hour. And now the extended forecast for the radio listening area. Monday and Monday night, partly cloudy. Chance of showers and slight chance of thunderstorms. Highs in the lower 90s. Lows in the mid-70s. Chance of precipitation 50%. Tuesday and Tuesday night, partly cloudy. A 20% chance of thunderstorms. Highs in the lower 90s. Lows around 70. Wednesday and Wednesday night, mostly clear. Highs in the upper 80s. Lows in the upper 60s. Thursday and Thursday night, mostly clear. Highs in the upper 80s. Lows in the upper 60s. Friday and Friday night, partly cloudy. A 20% chance of thunderstorms. Highs in the upper 80s. Lows in the upper 60s. The current time is 7:32 p.m. Eastern Daylight Time. 7 p.m. Eastern Daylight Time weather conditions across north central Kentucky. At Frankfort, and the pressure was 30.07 inches and falling. At Lexington, it was mostly sunny. The temperature was 78 degrees, the dew point 59, and the relative humidity 51%. The wind was northwest at 5 miles an hour. The pressure was 30.08 inches and falling. At Louisville, it was partly sunny. The temperature was 79 degrees, the dew point 58, and the relative humidity 48%. The wind was west at 8 miles an hour. The pressure was 30.07 inches and rising. At Frankfort, and the pressure was 30.07 inches and falling. Elsewhere around the region, at Jasper, Indiana, rain was falling with a temperature of 75. It was partly sunny with a temperature of 76 at Covington, 74 at Wilmington, Ohio, 76 at Jackson, and 78 at London, with a temperature of 75. It was partly sunny with a temperature of 76 at Covington, 74 at Wilmington, Ohio, 76 at Jackson, and 78 at London. It was cloudy, with a temperature of 76 at Indianapolis and 77 at Bowling Green. And now here is the 8 to 14 day outlook for the region. This forecast is valid for the period from August 1st to 07, 2026. For Kentucky, temperatures and precipitation are forecast to be normal. For Indiana, temperatures and precipitation are forecast to be normal. For Tennessee, temperatures and precipitation are forecast to be normal. This long-term outlook is updated on NOAA Weather Radio around 5 p.m. Eastern Time each day. Now for the official National Weather Service forecast for Frankfort and surrounding communities. Tonight, mostly cloudy.

lows in the lower 60s. Northwest winds up to 5 miles an hour until midnight, becoming light. Saturday, mostly sunny. Highs in the lower 80s. West winds up to 5 miles an hour. Saturday night, partly cloudy. Lows in the mid-60s. West winds up to 5 miles an hour until midnight, becoming light. Sunday, mostly sunny. Highs in the upper 80s. West winds up to 5 miles an hour. Sunday night, partly cloudy. Lows around 70. Southwest winds up to 5 miles an hour. And now the extended forecast for the radio listening area. Monday and Monday night, partly cloudy. Chance of showers and slight chance of thunderstorms. Highs in the lower 90s. Lows in the mid-70s. Chance of precipitation 50%. Tuesday and Tuesday night, partly cloudy. A 20% chance of thunderstorms. Highs in the lower 90s. Lows around 70. Wednesday and Wednesday night, mostly clear. Highs in the upper 80s. Lows in the upper 60s. Thursday and Thursday night, mostly clear. Highs in the upper 80s. Lows in the upper 60s. Friday and Friday night, partly cloudy. A 20% chance of thunderstorms. Highs in the upper 80s. Lows in the upper 60s. 7 p.m. Eastern Daylight Time weather conditions across north central Kentucky. At Frankfort. And the pressure was 30.07 inches and falling. At Lexington, it was mostly sunny. The temperature was 78 degrees, the dew point 59, and the relative humidity 51%. The wind was northwest at 5 miles an hour. The pressure was 30.08 inches and falling. At Louisville, it was partly sunny. The temperature was 79 degrees, the dew point 58, and the relative humidity 48%. The wind was west at 8 miles an hour. The pressure was 30.07 inches and rising. At Frankfort, and the pressure was 30.07 inches and falling. Elsewhere around the region, at Jasper, Indiana, rain was falling with a temperature of 75. It was partly sunny with a temperature of 76 at Covington, 74 at Wilmington, Ohio, 76 at Jackson, and 78 at London. It was cloudy, with a temperature of 76 at Indianapolis and 77 at Bowling Green. The current time is 7:37 p.m. Eastern Daylight Time. And now here is the 8 to 14 day outlook for the region. This forecast is valid for the period from August 1st to 07, 2026. For Kentucky, temperatures and precipitation are forecast to be normal. For Indiana, temperatures and precipitation are forecast to be normal. For Tennessee, temperatures and precipitation are forecast to be normal. This long-term outlook is updated on NOAA Weather Radio around 5 p.m. Eastern Time each day. Now for the official National Weather Service forecast for Frankfort and surrounding communities. Tonight, mostly cloudy. Lows in the lower 60s. Northwest winds up to 5 miles an hour until midnight, becoming light. Saturday, mostly sunny. Highs in the lower 80s. West winds up to 5 miles an hour. Saturday night, partly cloudy. Lows in the mid-60s. West winds up to 5 miles an hour until midnight, becoming light. Sunday, mostly sunny. Highs in the upper 80s. West winds up to 5 miles an hour. Sunday night, partly cloudy. Lows around 70. Southwest winds up to 5 miles an hour. And now the extended forecast for the radio listening area. Monday and Monday night, partly cloudy. Chance of showers and slight chance of thunderstorms. Highs in the lower 90s. Lows in the mid-70s. Chance of precipitation 50%. Tuesday and Tuesday night, partly cloudy. A 20% chance of thunderstorms. Highs in the lower 90s.
lows around 70. Wednesday and Wednesday night, mostly clear. Highs in the upper 80s. Lows in the upper 60s. Thursday and Thursday night, mostly clear. Highs in the upper 80s. Lows in the upper 60s. Friday and Friday night, partly cloudy. A 20% chance of thunderstorms. Highs in the upper 80s. Lows in the upper 60s. 7 p.m. Eastern Daylight Time weather conditions across north central Kentucky. At Frankfort. And the pressure was 30.07 inches and falling. At Lexington, it was mostly sunny. The temperature was 78 degrees, the dew point 59, and the relative humidity 51%. The wind was northwest at 5 miles an hour. The pressure was 30.08 inches and falling. At Louisville, it was partly sunny. The temperature was 79 degrees, the dew point 58, and the relative humidity 48%. The wind was west at 8 miles an hour. The pressure was 30.07 inches and rising. At Frankfort, and the pressure was 30.07 inches and falling. Elsewhere around the region, at Jasper, Indiana, rain was falling with a temperature of 75. It was partly sunny with a temperature of 76 at Covington, 74 at Wilmington, Ohio, 76 at Jackson, and 78 at London. It was cloudy with a temperature of 76 at Indianapolis and 77 at Bowling Green. And now here is the 8 to 14 day outlook for the region. This forecast is valid for the period from August 1st to 07/2026. For Kentucky, temperatures and precipitation are forecast to be normal. For Indiana, temperatures and precipitation are forecast to be normal. For Tennessee, temperatures and precipitation are forecast to be normal. This long-term outlook is updated on NOAA Weather Radio around 5 p.m. Eastern Time each day. Now for the official National Weather Service forecast for Frankfort and surrounding communities. Tonight, mostly cloudy. Lows in the lower 60s. Northwest winds up to 5 miles an hour until midnight, becoming light. Saturday, mostly sunny. Highs in the lower 80s. West winds up to 5 miles an hour. Saturday night, partly cloudy. Lows in the mid-60s. West winds up to 5 miles an hour until midnight, becoming light. Sunday, mostly sunny. Highs in the upper 80s. West winds up to 5 miles an hour. Sunday night, partly cloudy. Lows around 70. Southwest winds up to 5 miles an hour. And now the extended forecast for the radio listening area. Monday and Monday night, partly cloudy. Chance of showers and slight chance of thunderstorms. Highs in the lower 90s. Lows in the mid-70s. Chance of precipitation 50%. Tuesday and Tuesday night, partly cloudy. A 20% chance of thunderstorms. Highs in the lower 90s. Lows around 70. Wednesday and Wednesday night, mostly clear. Highs in the upper 80s. Lows in the upper 60s. Thursday and Thursday night, mostly clear. Highs in the upper 80s. Lows in the upper 60s. Friday and Friday night, partly cloudy. A 20% chance of thunderstorms. Highs in the upper 80s. Lows in the upper 60s. 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The current time is 7:43 p.m. Eastern Daylight Time. 7 p.m. Eastern Daylight Time weather conditions across north central Kentucky. At Frankfort. And the pressure was 30.07 inches and falling. At Lexington, it was mostly sunny. The temperature was 78 degrees.

degrees, the dew point 59, and the relative humidity 51%. The wind was northwest at 5 miles an hour. The pressure was 30.08 inches and falling. At Louisville, it was partly sunny. The temperature was 79 degrees, the dew point 58, and the relative humidity 48%. The wind was west at 8 miles an hour. The pressure was 30.07 inches and rising. At Frankfurt, and the pressure was 30.07 inches and falling. Elsewhere around the region, at Jasper, Indiana, rain was falling with a temperature of 75. It was partly sunny with a temperature of 76 at Covington, 74 at Wilmington, Ohio, 76 at Jackson, and 78 at London. It was cloudy with a temperature of 76 at Indianapolis and 77 at Bowling Green. And now here is the 8 to 14 day outlook for the region. This forecast is valid for the period from August 1st to 07, 2026. For Kentucky, temperatures and precipitation are forecast to be normal. For Indiana, temperatures and precipitation are forecast to be normal. For Tennessee, temperatures and precipitation are forecast to be normal. This long-term outlook is updated on NOAA Weather Radio around 5 p.m. Eastern Time each day. Now for the official National Weather Service forecast for Frankfurt and surrounding communities. Tonight, mostly cloudy. Lows in the lower 60s. Northwest winds up to 5 miles an hour until midnight, becoming light. Saturday, mostly sunny. Highs in the lower 80s. West winds up to 5 miles an hour. Saturday night, partly cloudy. Lows in the mid-60s. West winds up to 5 miles an hour until midnight, becoming light. Sunday, mostly sunny. Highs in the upper 80s. West winds up to 5 miles an hour. Sunday night, partly cloudy. Lows around 70. Southwest winds up to 5 miles an hour. And now the extended forecast for the radio listening area. Monday and Monday night, partly cloudy. Chance of showers and slight chance of thunderstorms. Highs in the lower 90s. Lows in the mid-70s. Chance of precipitation 50%. Tuesday and Tuesday night, partly cloudy. A 20% chance of thunderstorms. Highs in the lower 90s. Lows around 70. Wednesday and Wednesday night, mostly clear. Highs in the upper 80s. Lows in the upper 60s. Thursday and Thursday night, mostly clear. Highs in the upper 80s. Lows in the upper 60s. Friday and Friday night, partly cloudy. A 20% chance of thunderstorms. Highs in the upper 80s. Lows in the upper 60s. The current time is 7:47 p.m. Eastern Daylight Time. 7 p.m. Eastern Daylight Time weather conditions across north central Kentucky. At Frankfurt, and the pressure was 30.07 inches and falling. At Lexington, it was mostly sunny. The temperature was 78 degrees, the dew point 59, and the relative humidity 51%. The wind was northwest at 5 miles an hour. The pressure was 30.08 inches and falling. At Louisville, it was partly sunny. The temperature was 79 degrees, the dew point 58, and the relative humidity 48%. The wind was west at 8 miles an hour. The pressure was 30.07 inches and rising. At Frankfurt, and the pressure was 30.07 inches and falling. Elsewhere around the region, at Jasper, Indiana, rain was falling with a temperature of 75. It was partly sunny with a temperature of 76 at Covington, 74 at Wilmington, Ohio, 76 at Jackson, and 78 at London. It was cloudy with a temperature of 76 at Indianapolis and 77 at Bowling Green. And now here is the 8 to 14 day outlook for the region. This forecast is valid for the period from August 1st to 07, 2026.

for Kentucky, temperatures and precipitation are forecast to be normal. For Indiana, temperatures and precipitation are forecast to be normal. For Tennessee, temperatures and precipitation are forecast to be normal. This long-term outlook is updated on NOAA Weather Radio around 5 p.m. Eastern Time each day. Now for the official National Weather Service forecast for Frankfort and surrounding communities. Tonight, mostly cloudy. Lows in the lower 60s. Northwest winds up to 5 miles an hour until midnight, becoming light. Saturday, mostly sunny. Highs in the lower 80s. West winds up to 5 miles an hour. Saturday night, partly cloudy. Lows in the mid 60s. West winds up to 5 miles an hour until midnight, becoming light. Sunday, mostly sunny. Highs in the upper 80s. West winds up to 5 miles an hour. Sunday night, partly cloudy. Lows around 70. Southwest winds up to 5 miles an hour. And now the extended forecast for the radio listening area. Monday and Monday night, partly cloudy. Chance of showers and slight chance of thunderstorms. Highs in the lower 90s. Lows in the mid-70s. Chance of precipitation 50%. Tuesday and Tuesday night, partly cloudy. A 20% chance of thunderstorms. Highs in the lower 90s. Lows around 70. Wednesday and Wednesday night, mostly clear. Highs in the upper 80s. Lows in the upper 60s. Thursday and Thursday night, mostly clear. Highs in the upper 80s. Lows in the upper 60s. Friday and Friday night, partly cloudy. A 20% chance of thunderstorms. Highs in the upper 80s. Lows in the upper 60s. 7 p.m. Eastern Daylight Time weather conditions across north central Kentucky. At Frankfort. And the pressure was 30.07 inches and falling. At Lexington, it was mostly sunny. The temperature was 78 degrees, the dew point 59, and the relative humidity 51%. The wind was northwest at 5 miles an hour. The pressure was 30.08 inches and falling. At Louisville, it was partly sunny. The temperature was 79 degrees, the dew point 58, and the relative humidity 48%. The wind was west at 8 miles an hour. The pressure was 30.07 inches and rising. At Frankfort, and the pressure was 30.07 inches and falling. Elsewhere around the region, at Jasper, Indiana, rain was falling with a temperature of 75. It was partly sunny with a temperature of 76 at Covington, 74 at Wilmington, Ohio, 76 at Jackson, and 78 at London. It was cloudy with a temperature of 76 at Indianapolis and 77 at Bowling Green. The current time is 7:52 p.m. Eastern Daylight Time. And now here is the 8 to 14 day outlook for the region. This forecast is valid for the period from August 1st to 07/2026. For Kentucky, temperatures and precipitation are forecast to be normal. For Indiana, temperatures and precipitation are forecast to be normal. For Tennessee, temperatures and precipitation are forecast to be normal. This long-term outlook is updated on NOAA Weather Radio around 5 p.m. Eastern Time each day. Now for the official National Weather Service forecast for Frankfort and surrounding communities. Tonight, mostly cloudy. Lows in the lower 60s. Northwest winds up to 5 miles an hour until midnight, becoming light. Saturday, mostly sunny. Highs in the lower 80s. West winds up to 5 miles an hour. Saturday night, partly cloudy. Lows in the mid-60s. West winds up to 5 miles an hour until midnight, becoming light. Sunday, mostly sunny. Highs in the upper 80s. West winds up to 5 miles an hour. Sunday night, partly cloudy.

around 70. Southwest winds up to 5 miles an hour. And now the extended forecast for the radio listening area. Monday and Monday night, partly cloudy. Chance of showers and slight chance of thunderstorms. Highs in the lower 90s. Lows in the mid 70s. Chance of precipitation 50%. Tuesday and Tuesday night, partly cloudy. A 20% chance of thunderstorms. Highs in the lower 90s. Lows around 70. Wednesday and Wednesday night, mostly clear. Highs in the upper 80s. Lows in the upper 60s. Thursday and Thursday night, mostly clear. Highs in the upper 80s. Lows in the upper 60s. Friday and Friday night, partly cloudy. A 20% chance of thunderstorms. Highs in the upper 80s. Lows in the upper 60s. 7 p.m. Eastern Daylight Time weather conditions across north central Kentucky. At Frankfort. And the pressure was 30.07 inches and falling. At Lexington, it was mostly sunny. The temperature was 78 degrees, the dew point 59, and the relative humidity 51%. The wind was northwest at 5 miles an hour. The pressure was 30.08 inches and falling. At Louisville, it was partly sunny. The temperature was 79 degrees, the dew point 58, and the relative humidity 48%. The wind was west at 8 miles an hour. The pressure was 30.07 inches and rising. At Frankfort, and the pressure was 30.07 inches and falling. Elsewhere around the region, at Jasper, Indiana, rain was falling with a temperature of 75. It was partly sunny with a temperature of 76 at Covington, 74 at Wilmington, Ohio, 76 at Jackson, and 78 at London. It was cloudy with a temperature of 76 at Indianapolis and 77 at Bowling Green. And now here is the 8 to 14 day outlook for the region. This forecast is valid for the period from August 1st to 07/2026. For Kentucky, temperatures and precipitation are forecast to be normal. For Indiana, temperatures and precipitation are forecast to be normal. For Tennessee, temperatures and precipitation are forecast to be normal. This long-term outlook is updated on NOAA Weather Radio around 5 p.m. Eastern Time each day. The current time is 7:57 p.m. Eastern Daylight Time. Now for the official National Weather Service forecast for Frankfort and surrounding communities. Tonight, mostly cloudy. Lows in the lower 60s. Northwest winds up to 5 miles an hour until midnight, becoming light. Saturday, mostly sunny. Highs in the lower 80s. West winds up to 5 miles an hour. Saturday night, partly cloudy. Lows in the mid-60s. West winds up to 5 miles an hour until midnight, becoming light. Sunday, mostly sunny. Highs in the upper 80s. West winds up to 5 miles an hour. Sunday night, partly cloudy. Lows around 70. Southwest winds up to 5 miles an hour. And now the extended forecast for the radio listening area. Monday and Monday night, partly cloudy. Chance of showers and slight chance of thunderstorms. Highs in the lower 90s. Lows in the mid 70s. Chance of precipitation 50%. Tuesday and Tuesday night, partly cloudy. A 20% chance of thunderstorms. Highs in the lower 90s. Lows around 70. Wednesday and Wednesday night, mostly clear. Highs in the upper 80s. Lows in the upper 60s. Thursday and Thursday night, mostly clear. Highs in the upper 80s. Lows in the upper 60s. Friday and Friday night, partly cloudy. A 20% chance of thunderstorms. Highs in the upper 80s. Lows in the upper 60s. 7 p.m. Eastern Daylight Time weather conditions across north central Kentucky.
Frankfort, and the pressure was 30.07 inches and falling. At Lexington, it was mostly sunny. The temperature was 78 degrees, the dew point 59, and the relative humidity 51%. The wind was northwest at 5 miles an hour. The pressure was 30.08 inches and falling. At Louisville, it was partly sunny. The temperature was 79 degrees, the dew point 58, and the relative humidity 48%. The wind was west at 8 miles an hour. The pressure was 30.07 inches and rising. At Frankfort, and the pressure was 30.07 inches and falling. Elsewhere around the region, at Jasper, Indiana, rain was falling with a temperature of 75. It was partly sunny with a temperature of 76 at Covington, 74 at Wilmington, Ohio, 76 at Jackson, and 78 at London. It was cloudy with a temperature of 76 at Indianapolis and 77 at Bowling Green. And now here is the 8 to 14 day outlook for the region. This forecast is valid for the period from August 1st to 07, 2026. For Kentucky, temperatures and precipitation are forecast to be normal. For Indiana, temperatures and precipitation are forecast to be normal. For Tennessee, temperatures and precipitation are forecast to be normal. This long-term outlook is updated on NOAA Weather Radio around 5 p.m. Eastern Time each day. Now for the official National Weather Service forecast for Frankfort and surrounding communities. Tonight, mostly cloudy. Lows in the lower 60s. Northwest winds up to 5 miles an hour until midnight, becoming light. Saturday, mostly sunny. Highs in the lower 80s. West winds up to 5 miles an hour. Saturday night, partly cloudy. Lows in the mid-60s. West winds up to 5 miles an hour until midnight, becoming light. Sunday, mostly sunny. Highs in the upper 80s. West winds up to 5 miles an hour. Sunday night, partly cloudy. Lows around 70. Southwest winds up to 5 miles an hour. And now the extended forecast for the radio listening area. Monday and Monday night, partly cloudy. Chance of showers and slight chance of thunderstorms. Highs in the lower 90s. Lows in the mid-70s. Chance of precipitation 50%. Tuesday and Tuesday night, partly cloudy. A 20% chance of thunderstorms. Highs in the lower 90s. Lows around 70. Wednesday and Wednesday night, mostly clear. Highs in the upper 80s. Lows in the upper 60s. Thursday and Thursday night, mostly clear. Highs in the upper 80s. Lows in the upper 60s. Friday and Friday night, partly cloudy. A 20% chance of thunderstorms. Highs in the upper 80s. Lows in the upper 60s. The current time is 8:02 p.m. Eastern Daylight Time. 7 p.m. Eastern Daylight Time weather conditions across north central Kentucky. At Frankfort, and the pressure was 30.07 inches and falling. At Lexington, it was mostly sunny. The temperature was 78 degrees, the dew point 59, and the relative humidity 51%. The wind was northwest at 5 miles an hour. The pressure was 30.08 inches and falling. At Louisville, it was partly sunny. The temperature was 79 degrees, the dew point 58, and the relative humidity 48%. The wind was west at 8 miles an hour. The pressure was 30.07 inches and rising. At Frankfort, and the pressure was 30.07 inches and falling. Elsewhere around the region, at Jasper, Indiana, rain was falling with a temperature of 75. It was partly sunny with a temperature of 76 at Covington, 74 at Wilmington, Ohio, 76 at Jackson, and 78 at London. It was cloudy with a temperature of 76 at Indianapolis and 77 at Bowling Green.